temperature was 68 degrees. The normal low is 65. The record low is 46 degrees, which was set in 1945. No precipitation fell today, which leaves the monthly total at 1.86 inches. The total precipitation for the year still stands at 20.86 inches. The normal high temperature for tomorrow is 86 degrees, and the normal low is 65. The record high for tomorrow is 108, which occurred in 1936, and the record low is 53, which occurred in 1975. Sunset tonight is at 8:36 p.m. Sunrise tomorrow is at 5:39 a.m. You are listening to NOAA Weather Radio Station WXJ73 in the Quad Cities. The current time is 7:03 p.m. Central Daylight Time. At 7 p.m. in Moline, skies were sunny. The temperature was 83 degrees, dew point 65, relative humidity 54%, producing a heat index of 85. The wind was northeast at 12 miles an hour, and the pressure was 30.06 inches and rising. At Davenport, skies were sunny. The temperature was 82 degrees, dew point 65, relative humidity 56%, producing a heat index of 84. The wind was northeast at 8 miles an hour, and the pressure was 30.08 inches and rising. Close to home, Burlington sunny and 83. Cedar Rapids sunny and 82. Dubuque sunny and 83. Iowa City sunny and 84. Peoria sunny and 81. Rockford mostly sunny and 81. Across the Midwest, Chicago partly sunny and 79. Des Moines mostly sunny and 83. Madison mostly sunny and 82. Milwaukee mostly sunny and 77. Minneapolis mostly sunny and 89. Omaha mostly sunny and 89. St. Louis partly sunny and 79. Springfield, Illinois sunny and 79. Waterloo sunny and 84. Once again at 7 p.m. at Moline with sunny skies, the temperature was 83. At Davenport with sunny skies, the temperature was 82. Here is the hazardous weather outlook. For today and tonight, no hazardous weather is expected at this time. Looking ahead, the probability for widespread hazardous weather is low. Spotter activation will not be needed today or tonight. The Moline, Illinois climate summary for this evening, as of 4 p.m., July 11, 2026. Today's high temperature was 85 degrees. The normal high is 86. The record high is 107 degrees, which was set in 1936. Today's low temperature was 68 degrees. The normal low is 65. The record low is 46 degrees, which was set in 1945. No precipitation fell today, which leaves the monthly total at 1.86 inches. The total precipitation for the year still stands at 20.86 inches. The normal high temperature for tomorrow is 86 degrees, and the normal low is 65. The record high for tomorrow is 108, which occurred in 1936, and the record low is 53, which occurred in 1975. Sunset tonight is at 8:36 p.m. Sunrise tomorrow is at 5:39 a.m. This broadcast originates from the National Weather Service office in the Quad Cities and is transmitted on a frequency of 162.55 MHz from Rock Island, Illinois. The coverage area includes the following counties: Cedar, Clinton, Louisa, Muscatine, Scott, Henry, Illinois, Mercer, Rock Island, and Whiteside. 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The current time is 7:07 p.m. Central Daylight Time. At 7 p.m. in Moline, skies were sunny. The temperature was 83 degrees, dew point 65, relative humidity 54%, producing a heat index of 85. The wind was northeast at 12 miles an hour, and the pressure was 30.06 inches and rising. At Davenport, skies were sunny. The temperature was 82 degrees, dew point 65, relative humidity 56%, producing a heat index of 84. The wind was northeast at 8 miles an hour, and the pressure was 30.08 inches and rising. Close to home, Burlington sunny and 83. Cedar Rapids sunny and 82. Dubuque sunny and 83. Iowa City sunny and 84.

Peoria, sunny and 81. Rockford, mostly sunny and 81. Across the Midwest, Chicago, partly sunny and 79. Des Moines, mostly sunny and 83. Madison, mostly sunny and 82. Milwaukee, mostly sunny and 77. Minneapolis, mostly sunny and 89. Omaha, mostly sunny and 89. St. Louis, partly sunny and 79. Springfield, Illinois, sunny and 79. Waterloo, sunny and 84. Once again at 7 p.m. in Moline with sunny skies, the temperature was 83. At Davenport with sunny skies, the temperature was 82. Here is the hazardous weather outlook. For today and tonight, no hazardous weather is expected at this time. Looking ahead, the probability for widespread hazardous weather is low. Spotter activation will not be needed today or tonight. The Moline, Illinois climate summary for this evening, as of 4 p.m., July 11, 2026. Today's high temperature was 85 degrees. The normal high is 86. The record high is 107 degrees, which was set in 1936. Today's low temperature was 68 degrees. The normal low is 65. The record low is 46 degrees, which was set in 1945. No precipitation fell today, which leaves the monthly total at 1.86 inches. The total precipitation for the year still stands at 20.86 inches. The normal high temperature for tomorrow is 86 degrees, and the normal low is 65. The record high for tomorrow is 108, which occurred in 1936, and the record low is 53, which occurred in 1975. Sunset tonight is at 8:36 p.m. Sunrise tomorrow is at 5:39 a.m. You are listening to NOAA Weather Radio Station WXJ73 in the Quad Cities. The current time is 7:09 p.m. Central Daylight Time. At 7 p.m. in Moline, skies were sunny. The temperature was 83 degrees, dew point 65, relative humidity 54%, producing a heat index of 85. The wind was northeast at 12 miles an hour. And the pressure was 30.06 inches and rising. At Davenport, skies were sunny. The temperature was 82 degrees, dew point 65, relative humidity 56%, producing a heat index of 84. The wind was northeast at 8 miles an hour. And the pressure was 30.08 inches and rising. Close to home, Burlington sunny and 83. Cedar Rapids sunny and 82. Dubuque sunny and 83. Iowa City sunny and 84. Peoria sunny and 81. Rockford mostly sunny and 81. Across the Midwest, Chicago partly sunny and 79. Des Moines mostly sunny and 83. Madison mostly sunny and 82. Milwaukee mostly sunny and 77. Minneapolis mostly sunny and 89. Omaha mostly sunny and 89. St. Louis partly sunny and 79. Springfield, Illinois, sunny and 79. Waterloo, sunny and 84. Once again at 7 p.m. in Moline with sunny skies, the temperature was 83. At Davenport with sunny skies, the temperature was 82. Here is the hazardous weather outlook. For today and tonight, no hazardous weather is expected at this time. Looking ahead, the probability for widespread hazardous weather is low. Spotter activation will not be needed today or tonight. The Moline, Illinois climate summary for this evening, as of 4 p.m., July 11, 2026. Today's high temperature was 85 degrees. The normal high is 86. The record high is 107 degrees, which was set in 1936. Today's low temperature was 68 degrees. The normal low is 65. The record low is 46 degrees, which was set in 1945. No precipitation fell today, which leaves the monthly total at 1.86 inches. The total precipitation for the year still stands at 20.86 inches. The normal high temperature for tomorrow is 86 degrees, and the normal low is 65. The record high for tomorrow is 108, which occurred in 1936, and the record low is 53, which occurred in 1975. Sunset tonight is at 8:36 p.m. Sunrise tomorrow is at 5:39 a.m. You are listening to NOAA Weather Radio Station WXJ73 in the Quad Cities. The current time is 7.
12 p.m. Central Daylight Time. At 7 p.m. in Moline, skies were sunny. The temperature was 83 degrees, dew point 65, relative humidity 54%, producing a heat index of 85. The wind was northeast at 12 miles an hour, and the pressure was 30.06 inches and rising. At Davenport, skies were sunny. The temperature was 82 degrees, dew point 65, relative humidity 56%, producing a heat index of 84. The wind was northeast at 8 miles an hour, and the pressure was 30.08 inches and rising. Close to home, Burlington sunny and 83. Cedar Rapids sunny and 82. Dubuque sunny and 83. Iowa City sunny and 84. Peoria sunny and 81. Rockford mostly sunny and 81. Across the Midwest, Chicago partly sunny and 79. Des Moines mostly sunny and 83. Madison mostly sunny and 82. Milwaukee mostly sunny and 77. Minneapolis mostly sunny and 89. Omaha mostly sunny and 89. St. Louis partly sunny and 79. Springfield, Illinois sunny and 79. Waterloo sunny and 84. Once again at 7 p.m. in Moline with sunny skies, the temperature was 83. At Davenport with sunny skies, the temperature was 82. At 7 p.m. in Moline, skies were sunny. The temperature was 83 degrees, dew point 65, relative humidity 54%, producing a heat index of 85. The wind was northeast at 12 miles an hour, and the pressure was 30.06 inches and rising. At Davenport, skies were sunny. The temperature was 82 degrees, dew point 65, relative humidity 56%, producing a heat index of 84. The wind was northeast at 8 miles an hour, and the pressure was 30.08 inches and rising. Close to home, Burlington sunny and 83. Cedar Rapids sunny and 82. Dubuque sunny and 83. Iowa City sunny and 84. Muscatine 82. Galesburg sunny and 83. Peoria sunny and 81. Savannah 85. Rockford mostly sunny and 81. Across the Midwest, Chicago partly sunny and 79. Des Moines mostly sunny and 83. Madison mostly sunny and 82. Milwaukee mostly sunny and 77. Minneapolis mostly sunny and 89. Omaha mostly sunny and 89. St. Louis partly sunny and 79. Springfield, Illinois sunny and 79. Waterloo sunny and 84. Once again at 7 p.m. in Moline with sunny skies, the temperature was 83. At Davenport with sunny skies, the temperature was 82. Minor flooding is occurring and minor flooding is forecast. The areas affected include Wetsuquinicon River near DeWitt. The hazardous weather conditions are expected until tomorrow morning. The following impacts are expected at 11.5 feet. Water affects homes along Old Highway 61. Additional details, at 10:30 a.m. Saturday, the stage was 11.4 feet. Recent activity, the maximum river stage in the 24 hours ending at 10:30 a.m. Saturday was 12.3 feet. Forecast, the river is expected to fall below flood stage late this evening and continue falling to 9.2 feet Saturday, July 18th. Flood stage is 11.0 feet. Flooding is possible. The areas affected include Cedar River near Conesville. The hazardous weather conditions are expected from Tuesday morning to early Friday morning. The following impacts are expected at 14.0 feet. Water affects residences along County Road F70. Additional details, at 10 a.m. Saturday the stage was 11.2 feet. Forecast, flood stage may be reached Tuesday morning. Flood stage is 13.0 feet. http://www.weather.gov/safety/flood. Here is the hazardous weather outlook. For today and tonight, no hazardous weather is expected at this time. Looking ahead, the probability for widespread hazardous weather is low. Spotter activation will not be needed today or tonight. The Moline, Illinois climate summary for this evening, as of 4 p.m., July 11, 2026. Today's high temperature was 85 degrees. The normal high is 86.
The record high is 107 degrees, which was set in 1936. Today's low temperature was 68 degrees. The normal low is 65. The record low is 46 degrees, which was set in 1945. No precipitation fell today, which leaves the monthly total at 1.86 inches. The total precipitation for the year still stands at 20.86 inches. The normal high temperature for tomorrow is 86 degrees, and the normal low is 65. The record high for tomorrow is 108, which occurred in 1936, and the record low is 53, which occurred in 1975. Sunset tonight is at 8:36 p.m. Sunrise tomorrow is at 5:39 a.m. You are listening to NOAA Weather Radio Station WXJ73 in the Quad Cities. The current time is 7:18 p.m. Central Daylight Time. At 7 p.m. in Moline, skies were sunny. The temperature was 83 degrees, dew point 65, relative humidity 54%, producing a heat index of 85. The wind was northeast at 12 miles an hour. And the pressure was 30.06 inches and rising. At Davenport, skies were sunny. The temperature was 82 degrees, dew point 65, relative humidity 56%, producing a heat index of 84. The wind was northeast at 8 miles an hour. And the pressure was 30.08 inches and rising. Close to home, Burlington sunny and 83. Cedar Rapids sunny and 82. Dubuque sunny and 83. Iowa City sunny and 84. Muscatine 82. Galesburg sunny and 83. Peoria sunny and 81. Savannah 85. Rockford mostly sunny and 81. Across the Midwest, Chicago partly sunny and 79. Des Moines mostly sunny and 83. Madison mostly sunny and 82. Milwaukee mostly sunny and 77. Minneapolis mostly sunny and 89. Omaha mostly sunny and 89. St. Louis partly sunny and 79. Springfield, Illinois sunny and 79. Waterloo sunny and 84. Once again at 7 p.m. in Moline with sunny skies, the temperature was 83. At Davenport with sunny skies, the temperature was 82. Here is the hazardous weather outlook. For today and tonight, no hazardous weather is expected at this time. Looking ahead, the probability for widespread hazardous weather is low. Spotter activation will not be needed today or tonight. The Moline, Illinois climate summary for this evening, as of 4 p.m., July 11, 2026. Today's high temperature was 85 degrees. The normal high is 86. The record high is 107 degrees, which was set in 1936. Today's low temperature was 68 degrees. The normal low is 65. The record low is 46 degrees, which was set in 1945. No precipitation fell today, which leaves the monthly total at 1.86 inches. The total precipitation for the year still stands at 20.86 inches. The normal high temperature for tomorrow is 86 degrees, and the normal low is 65. The record high for tomorrow is 108, which occurred in 1936, and the record low is 53, which occurred in 1975. Sunset tonight is at 8:36 p.m. Sunrise tomorrow is at 5:39 a.m. You are listening to NOAA Weather Radio Station WXJ73 in the Quad Cities. The current time is 7:21 p.m. Central Daylight Time. At 7 p.m. in Moline, skies were sunny. The temperature was 83 degrees, dew point 65, relative humidity 54%, producing a heat index of 85. The wind was northeast at 12 miles an hour. And the pressure was 30.06 inches and rising. At Davenport, skies were sunny. The temperature was 82 degrees, dew point 65, relative humidity 56%, producing a heat index of 84. The wind was northeast at 8 miles an hour. And the pressure was 30.08 inches and rising. Close to home, Burlington sunny and 83. Cedar Rapids sunny and 82. Dubuque sunny and 83. Iowa City sunny and 84. Muscatine 82. Galesburg sunny and 83. Peoria sunny and 81. Savannah 85. Rockford mostly sunny and 81.
Across the Midwest, Chicago partly sunny and 79. Des Moines mostly sunny and 83. Madison mostly sunny and 82. Milwaukee mostly sunny and 77. Minneapolis mostly sunny and 89. Omaha mostly sunny and 89. St. Louis partly sunny and 79. Springfield, Illinois sunny and 79. Waterloo sunny and 84. Once again at 7 p.m. in Moline with sunny skies, the temperature was 83. At Davenport with sunny skies, the temperature was 82. Here is the hazardous weather outlook. For today and tonight, no hazardous weather is expected at this time. Looking ahead, the probability for widespread hazardous weather is low. Spotter activation will not be needed today or tonight. The Moline, Illinois climate summary for this evening, as of 4 p.m., July 11, 2026. Today's high temperature was 85 degrees. The normal high is 86. The record high is 107 degrees, which was set in 1936. Today's low temperature was 68 degrees. The normal low is 65. The record low is 46 degrees, which was set in 1945. No precipitation fell today, which leaves the monthly total at 1.86 inches. The total precipitation for the year still stands at 20.86 inches. The normal high temperature for tomorrow is 86 degrees, and the normal low is 65. The record high for tomorrow is 108, which occurred in 1936, and the record low is 53, which occurred in 1975. Sunset tonight is at 8:36 p.m. Sunrise tomorrow is at 5:39 a.m. You are listening to NOAA Weather Radio Station WXJ73 in the Quad Cities. The current time is 7:24 p.m. Central Daylight Time. At 7 p.m. in Moline, skies were sunny. The temperature was 83 degrees, dew point 65, relative humidity 54%, producing a heat index of 85. The wind was northeast at 12 miles an hour. And the pressure was 30.06 inches and rising. At Davenport, skies were sunny. The temperature was 82 degrees, dew point 65, relative humidity 56%, producing a heat index of 84. The wind was northeast at 8 miles an hour. And the pressure was 30.08 inches and rising. Close to home, Burlington sunny and 83. Cedar Rapids sunny and 82. Dubuque sunny and 83. Iowa City sunny and 84. Muscatine 82. Galesburg sunny and 83. Peoria sunny and 81. Savannah 85. Rockford mostly sunny and 81. Across the Midwest, Chicago partly sunny and 79. Des Moines mostly sunny and 83. Madison mostly sunny and 82. Milwaukee mostly sunny and 77. Minneapolis mostly sunny and 89. Omaha mostly sunny and 89. St. Louis partly sunny and 79. Springfield, Illinois sunny and 79. Waterloo sunny and 84. Once again at 7 p.m. in Moline with sunny skies, the temperature was 83. At Davenport with sunny skies, the temperature was 82. Here is the hazardous weather outlook. For today and tonight, no hazardous weather is expected at this time. Looking ahead, the probability for widespread hazardous weather is low. Spotter activation will not be needed today or tonight. The Moline, Illinois climate summary for this evening, as of 4 p.m., July 11, 2026. Today's high temperature was 85 degrees. The normal high is 86. The record high is 107 degrees, which was set in 1936. Today's low temperature was 68 degrees. The normal low is 65. The record low is 46 degrees, which was set in 1945. No precipitation fell today, which leaves the monthly total at 1.86 inches. The total precipitation for the year still stands at 20.86 inches. The normal high temperature for tomorrow is 86 degrees, and the normal low is 65. The record high for tomorrow is 108, which occurred in 1936, and the record low is 53, which occurred in 1975. Sunset tonight is at 8:36 p.m. Sunrise tomorrow is at 5:39 a.m. You are listening to NOAA Weather Radio Station WXJ73 in the Quad Cities.
The current time is 7:27 p.m. Central Daylight Time. At 7 p.m. in Moline, skies were sunny. The temperature was 83 degrees, dew point 65, relative humidity 54%, producing a heat index of 85. The wind was northeast at 12 miles an hour. And the pressure was 30.06 inches and rising. At Davenport, skies were sunny. The temperature was 82 degrees, dew point 65, relative humidity 56%, producing a heat index of 84. The wind was northeast at 8 miles an hour. And the pressure was 30.08 inches and rising. Close to home, Burlington sunny and 83. Cedar Rapids sunny and 82. Dubuque sunny and 83. Iowa City sunny and 84. Muscatine 82. Galesburg sunny and 83. Peoria sunny and 81. Savannah 85. Rockford mostly sunny and 81. Across the Midwest, Chicago partly sunny and 79. Des Moines mostly sunny and 83. Madison mostly sunny and 82. Milwaukee mostly sunny and 77. Minneapolis mostly sunny and 89. Omaha mostly sunny and 89. St. Louis partly sunny and 79. Springfield, Illinois sunny and 79. Waterloo sunny and 84. Once again at 7 p.m. in Moline with sunny skies, the temperature was 83. At Davenport with sunny skies, the temperature was 82. Here is the hazardous weather outlook. For today and tonight, no hazardous weather is expected at this time. Looking ahead, the probability for widespread hazardous weather is low. Spotter activation will not be needed today or tonight. The Moline, Illinois climate summary for this evening, as of 4 p.m., July 11, 2026. Today's high temperature was 85 degrees. The normal high is 86. The record high is 107 degrees, which was set in 1936. Today's low temperature was 68 degrees. The normal low is 65. The record low is 46 degrees, which was set in 1945. No precipitation fell today, which leaves the monthly total at 1.86 inches. The total precipitation for the year still stands at 20.86 inches. The normal high temperature for tomorrow is 86 degrees, and the normal low is 65. The record high for tomorrow is 108, which occurred in 1936, and the record low is 53, which occurred in 1975. Sunset tonight is at 8:36 p.m. Sunrise tomorrow is at 5:39 a.m. You are listening to NOAA Weather Radio Station WXJ73 in the Quad Cities. The current time is 7:30 p.m. Central Daylight Time. At 7 p.m. in Moline, skies were sunny. The temperature was 83 degrees, dew point 65, relative humidity 54%, producing a heat index of 85. The wind was northeast at 12 miles an hour. And the pressure was 30.06 inches and rising. At Davenport, skies were sunny. The temperature was 82 degrees, dew point 65, relative humidity 56%, producing a heat index of 84. The wind was northeast at 8 miles an hour. And the pressure was 30.08 inches and rising. Close to home, Burlington sunny and 83. Cedar Rapids sunny and 82. Dubuque sunny and 83. Iowa City sunny and 84. Muscatine 82. Galesburg sunny and 83. Peoria sunny and 81. Savannah 85. Rockford mostly sunny and 81. Across the Midwest, Chicago partly sunny and 79. Des Moines mostly sunny and 83. Madison mostly sunny and 82. Milwaukee mostly sunny and 77. Minneapolis mostly sunny and 89. Omaha mostly sunny and 89. St. Louis partly sunny and 79. Springfield, Illinois sunny and 79. Waterloo sunny and 84. Once again at 7 p.m. in Moline with sunny skies, the temperature was 83. At Davenport with sunny skies, the temperature was 82. Here is the hazardous weather outlook. For today and tonight, no hazardous weather is expected at this time. Looking ahead, the probability for widespread hazardous weather is low. Spotter activation will not be needed today or tonight.
The Moline, Illinois climate summary for this evening, as of 4 p.m., July 11, 2026. Today's high temperature was 85 degrees. The normal high is 86. The record high is 107 degrees, which was set in 1936. Today's low temperature was 68 degrees. The normal low is 65. The record low is 46 degrees, which was set in 1945. No precipitation fell today, which leaves the monthly total at 1.86 inches. The total precipitation for the year still stands at 20.86 inches. The normal high temperature for tomorrow is 86 degrees, and the normal low is 65. The record high for tomorrow is 108, which occurred in 1936, and the record low is 53, which occurred in 1975. Sunset tonight is at 8:36 p.m. Sunrise tomorrow is at 5:39 a.m. You are listening to NOAA Weather Radio Station WXJ73 in the Quad Cities. The current time is 7:33 p.m. Central Daylight Time. At 7 p.m. in Moline, skies were sunny. The temperature was 83 degrees, dew point 65, relative humidity 54%, producing a heat index of 85. The wind was northeast at 12 miles an hour. And the pressure was 30.06 inches and rising. At Davenport, skies were sunny. The temperature was 82 degrees, dew point 65, relative humidity 56%, producing a heat index of 84. The wind was northeast at 8 miles an hour. And the pressure was 30.08 inches and rising. Close to home, Burlington sunny and 83. Cedar Rapids sunny and 82. Dubuque sunny and 83. Iowa City sunny and 84. Muscatine 82. Galesburg sunny and 83. Peoria sunny and 81. Savannah 85. Rockford mostly sunny and 81. Across the Midwest, Chicago partly sunny and 79. Des Moines mostly sunny and 83. Madison mostly sunny and 82. Milwaukee mostly sunny and 77. Minneapolis mostly sunny and 89. Omaha mostly sunny and 89. St. Louis partly sunny and 79. Springfield, Illinois sunny and 79. Waterloo sunny and 84. Once again at 7 p.m. in Moline with sunny skies, the temperature was 83. At Davenport with sunny skies, the temperature was 82. Here is the hazardous weather outlook. For today and tonight, no hazardous weather is expected at this time. Looking ahead, the probability for widespread hazardous weather is low. Spotter activation will not be needed today or tonight. The Moline, Illinois climate summary for this evening, as of 4 p.m., July 11, 2026. Today's high temperature was 85 degrees. The normal high is 86. The record high is 107 degrees, which was set in 1936. Today's low temperature was 68 degrees. The normal low is 65. The record low is 46 degrees, which was set in 1945. No precipitation fell today, which leaves the monthly total at 1.86 inches. The total precipitation for the year still stands at 20.86 inches. The normal high temperature for tomorrow is 86 degrees, and the normal low is 65. The record high for tomorrow is 108, which occurred in 1936, and the record low is 53, which occurred in 1975. Sunset tonight is at 8:36 p.m. Sunrise tomorrow is at 5:39 a.m. You are listening to NOAA Weather Radio Station WXJ73 in the Quad Cities. The current time is 7:36 p.m. Central Daylight Time. At 7 p.m. in Moline, skies were sunny. The temperature was 83 degrees, dew point 65, relative humidity 54%, producing a heat index of 85. The wind was northeast at 12 miles an hour. And the pressure was 30.06 inches and rising. At Davenport, skies were sunny. The temperature was 82 degrees, dew point 65, relative humidity 56%, producing a heat index of 84. The wind was northeast at 8 miles an hour. And the pressure was 30.08 inches and rising. Close to home, Burlington sunny and 83. Cedar Rapids sunny and 82. Dubuque sunny and 83. Iowa City sunny and 84. Muscatine 82.
Galesburg, sunny and 83. Peoria, sunny and 81. Savannah, 85. Rockford, mostly sunny and 81. Across the Midwest, Chicago, partly sunny and 79. Des Moines, mostly sunny and 83. Madison, mostly sunny and 82. Milwaukee, mostly sunny and 77. Minneapolis, mostly sunny and 89. Omaha, mostly sunny and 89. St. Louis, partly sunny and 79. Springfield, Illinois, sunny and 79. Waterloo, sunny and 84. Once again at 7 p.m. in Moline with sunny skies, the temperature was 83. At Davenport with sunny skies, the temperature was 82. Here is the hazardous weather outlook. For today and tonight, no hazardous weather is expected at this time. Looking ahead, the probability for widespread hazardous weather is low. Spotter activation will not be needed today or tonight. The Moline, Illinois climate summary for this evening, as of 4 p.m., July 11, 2026. Today's high temperature was 85 degrees. The normal high is 86. The record high is 107 degrees, which was set in 1936. Today's low temperature was 68 degrees. The normal low is 65. The record low is 46 degrees, which was set in 1945. No precipitation fell today, which leaves the monthly total at 1.86 inches. The total precipitation for the year still stands at 20.86 inches. The normal high temperature for tomorrow is 86 degrees, and the normal low is 65. The record high for tomorrow is 108, which occurred in 1936, and the record low is 53, which occurred in 1975. Sunset tonight is at 8:36 p.m. Sunrise tomorrow is at 5:39 a.m. You are listening to NOAA Weather Radio Station WXJ73 in the Quad Cities. The current time is 7:39 p.m. Central Daylight Time. At 7 p.m. in Moline, skies were sunny. The temperature was 83 degrees, dew point 65, relative humidity 54%, producing a heat index of 85. The wind was northeast at 12 miles an hour. And the pressure was 30.06 inches and rising. At Davenport, skies were sunny. The temperature was 82 degrees, dew point 65, relative humidity 56%, producing a heat index of 84. The wind was northeast at 8 miles an hour. And the pressure was 30.08 inches and rising. Close to home, Burlington sunny and 83. Cedar Rapids sunny and 82. Dubuque sunny and 83. Iowa City sunny and 84. Muscatine 82. Galesburg sunny and 83. Peoria sunny and 81. Savannah 85. Rockford mostly sunny and 81. Across the Midwest, Chicago partly sunny and 79. Des Moines mostly sunny and 83. Madison mostly sunny and 82. Milwaukee mostly sunny and 77. Minneapolis mostly sunny and 89. Omaha mostly sunny and 89. St. Louis partly sunny and 79. Springfield, Illinois sunny and 79. Waterloo sunny and 84. Once again at 7 p.m. in Moline with sunny skies, the temperature was 83. At Davenport with sunny skies, the temperature was 82. Here is the hazardous weather outlook. For today and tonight, no hazardous weather is expected at this time. Looking ahead, the probability for widespread hazardous weather is low. Spotter activation will not be needed today or tonight. The Moline, Illinois climate summary for this evening, as of 4 p.m., July 11, 2026. Today's high temperature was 85 degrees. The normal high is 86. The record high is 107 degrees, which was set in 1936. Today's low temperature was 68 degrees. The normal low is 65. The record low is 46 degrees, which was set in 1945. No precipitation fell today, which leaves the monthly total at 1.86 inches. The total precipitation for the year still stands at 20.86 inches. The normal high temperature for tomorrow is 86 degrees, and the normal low is 65. The record high for tomorrow is 108, which occurred in 1936, and the record low is 53, which occurred in 1975. Sunset tonight is at 8:36 p.m.
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At 7 p.m. in Moline, skies were sunny. The temperature was 83 degrees, dew point 65, relative humidity 54%, producing a heat index of 85. The wind was northeast at 12 miles an hour, and the pressure was 30.06 inches and rising. At Davenport, skies were sunny. The temperature was 82 degrees, dew point 65, relative humidity 56%, producing a heat index of 84. The wind was northeast at 8 miles an hour, and the pressure was 30.08 inches and rising. Close to home, Burlington sunny and 83. Cedar Rapids sunny and 82. Dubuque sunny and 83. Iowa City sunny and 84. Muscatine 82. Galesburg sunny and 83. Peoria sunny and 81. Savannah 85. Rockford mostly sunny and 81. Across the Midwest, Chicago partly sunny and 79. Des Moines mostly sunny and 83. Madison mostly sunny and 82. Milwaukee mostly sunny and 77. Minneapolis mostly sunny and 89. Omaha mostly sunny and 89. St. Louis partly sunny and 79. Springfield, Illinois sunny and 79. Waterloo sunny and 84. Once again at 7 p.m. in Moline with sunny skies, the temperature was 83. At Davenport with sunny skies, the temperature was 82. Here is the hazardous weather outlook. For today and tonight, no hazardous weather is expected at this time. Looking ahead, the probability for widespread hazardous weather is low. Spotter activation will not be needed today or tonight. The Moline, Illinois climate summary for this evening, as of 4 p.m., July 11, 2026. Today's high temperature was 85 degrees. The normal high is 86. The record high is 107 degrees, which was set in 1936. Today's low temperature was 68 degrees. The normal low is 65. The record low is 46 degrees, which was set in 1945. No precipitation fell today, which leaves the monthly total at 1.86 inches. The total precipitation for the year still stands at 20.86 inches. The normal high temperature for tomorrow is 86 degrees, and the normal low is 65. The record high for tomorrow is 108, which occurred in 1936, and the record low is 53, which occurred in 1975. Sunset tonight is at 8:36 p.m. Sunrise tomorrow is at 5:39 a.m. Minor flooding is occurring and minor flooding is forecast. The areas affected include Wapsipinicon River near DeWitt. The hazardous weather conditions are expected until tomorrow morning. The following impacts are expected at 11.5 feet. Water affects homes along Old Highway 61. Additional details, at 10:30 a.m. Saturday, the stage was 11.4 feet. Recent activity, the maximum river stage in the 24 hours ending at 10:30 a.m. Saturday was 12.3 feet. Forecast, the river is expected to fall below flood stage late this evening and continue falling to 9.2 feet Saturday, July 18th. Flood stage is 11.0 feet. Flooding is possible. The areas affected include Cedar River near Conesville. The hazardous weather conditions are expected from Tuesday morning to early Friday morning. The following impacts are expected at 14.0 feet. Water affects residences along County Road F70. Additional details, at 10 a.m. Saturday the stage was 11.2 feet. Forecast, flood stage may be reached Tuesday morning. Flood stage is 13.0 feet. http://www.weather.gov/safety/flood. 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The current time is 7:47 p.m. Central Daylight Time. At 7 p.m. in Moline, skies were sunny. The temperature was 83 degrees, dew point 65, relative humidity 54%, producing a heat index of 85. The wind was northeast at 12 miles an hour, and the pressure was 30.06 inches and rising. At Davenport, skies were sunny.
The temperature was 82 degrees, dew point 65, relative humidity 56%, producing a heat index of 84. The wind was northeast at 8 miles an hour, and the pressure was 30.08 inches and rising. Close to home, Burlington sunny and 83. Cedar Rapids sunny and 82. Dubuque sunny and 83. Iowa City sunny and 84. Muscatine 82. Galesburg sunny and 83. Peoria sunny and 81. Savannah 85. Rockford mostly sunny and 81. Across the Midwest, Chicago partly sunny and 79. Des Moines mostly sunny and 83. Madison mostly sunny and 82. Milwaukee mostly sunny and 77. Minneapolis mostly sunny and 89. Omaha mostly sunny and 89. St. Louis partly sunny and 79. Springfield, Illinois sunny and 79. Waterloo sunny and 84. Once again at 7 p.m. in Moline with sunny skies, the temperature was 83. At Davenport with sunny skies, the temperature was 82. Here is the hazardous weather outlook. For today and tonight, no hazardous weather is expected at this time. Looking ahead, the probability for widespread hazardous weather is low. Spotter activation will not be needed today or tonight. The Moline, Illinois climate summary for this evening, as of 4 p.m., July 11, 2026. Today's high temperature was 85 degrees. The normal high is 86. The record high is 107 degrees, which was set in 1936. Today's low temperature was 68 degrees. The normal low is 65. The record low is 46 degrees, which was set in 1945. No precipitation fell today, which leaves the monthly total at 1.86 inches. The total precipitation for the year still stands at 20.86 inches. The normal high temperature for tomorrow is 86 degrees, and the normal low is 65. The record high for tomorrow is 108, which occurred in 1936, and the record low is 53, which occurred in 1975. Sunset tonight is at 8:36 p.m. Sunrise tomorrow is at 5:39 a.m. You are listening to NOAA Weather Radio Station WXJ73 in the Quad Cities. The current time is 7:50 p.m. Central Daylight Time. At 7 p.m. in Moline, skies were sunny. The temperature was 83 degrees, dew point 65, relative humidity 54%, producing a heat index of 85. The wind was northeast at 12 miles an hour, and the pressure was 30.06 inches and rising. At Davenport, skies were sunny. The temperature was 82 degrees, dew point 65, relative humidity 56%, producing a heat index of 84. The wind was northeast at 8 miles an hour, and the pressure was 30.08 inches and rising. Close to home, Burlington sunny and 83. Cedar Rapids sunny and 82. Dubuque sunny and 83. Iowa City sunny and 84. Muscatine 82. Galesburg sunny and 83. Peoria sunny and 81. Savannah 85. Rockford mostly sunny and 81. Across the Midwest, Chicago partly sunny and 79. Des Moines mostly sunny and 83. Madison mostly sunny and 82. Milwaukee mostly sunny and 77. Minneapolis mostly sunny and 89. Omaha mostly sunny and 89. St. Louis partly sunny and 79. Springfield, Illinois sunny and 79. Waterloo sunny and 84. Once again at 7 p.m. in Moline with sunny skies, the temperature was 83. At Davenport with sunny skies, the temperature was 82. Here is the hazardous weather outlook. For today and tonight, no hazardous weather is expected at this time. Looking ahead, the probability for widespread hazardous weather is low. Spotter activation will not be needed today or tonight. The Moline, Illinois climate summary for this evening, as of 4 p.m., July 11, 2026. Today's high temperature was 85 degrees. The normal high is 86. The record high is 107 degrees, which was set in 1936. Today's low temperature was 68 degrees. The normal low is 65. The record low is 46 degrees, which was set in 1945.
No precipitation fell today, which leaves the monthly total at 1.86 inches. The total precipitation for the year still stands at 20.86 inches. The normal high temperature for tomorrow is 86 degrees, and the normal low is 65. The record high for tomorrow is 108, which occurred in 1936, and the record low is 53, which occurred in 1975. Sunset tonight is at 8:36 p.m. Sunrise tomorrow is at 5:39 a.m. You're listening to NOAA Weather Radio Station WXJ73 in the Quad Cities. The current time is 7:53 p.m. Central Daylight Time. At 7 p.m. in Moline, skies were sunny. The temperature was 83 degrees, dew point 65, relative humidity 54%, producing a heat index of 85. The wind was northeast at 12 miles an hour, and the pressure was 30.06 inches and rising. At Davenport, skies were sunny. The temperature was 82 degrees, dew point 65, relative humidity 56%, producing a heat index of 84. The wind was northeast at 8 miles an hour, and the pressure was 30.08 inches and rising. Close to home, Burlington sunny and 83. Cedar Rapids sunny and 82. Dubuque sunny and 83. Iowa City sunny and 84. Muscatine 82. Galesburg sunny and 83. Peoria sunny and 81. Savannah 85. Rockford mostly sunny and 81. Across the Midwest, Chicago partly sunny and 79. Des Moines mostly sunny and 83. Madison mostly sunny and 82. Milwaukee mostly sunny and 77. Minneapolis mostly sunny and 89. Omaha mostly sunny and 89. St. Louis partly sunny and 79. Springfield, Illinois sunny and 79. Waterloo sunny and 84. Once again at 7 p.m. in Moline with sunny skies, the temperature was 83. At Davenport with sunny skies, the temperature was 82. Here is the hazardous weather outlook. For today and tonight, no hazardous weather is expected at this time. Looking ahead, the probability for widespread hazardous weather is low. Spotter activation will not be needed today or tonight. The Moline, Illinois climate summary for this evening, as of 4 p.m., July 11, 2026. Today's high temperature was 85 degrees. The normal high is 86. The record high is 107 degrees, which was set in 1936. Today's low temperature was 68 degrees. The normal low is 65. The record low is 46 degrees, which was set in 1945. No precipitation fell today, which leaves the monthly total at 1.86 inches. The total precipitation for the year still stands at 20.86 inches. The normal high temperature for tomorrow is 86 degrees, and the normal low is 65. The record high for tomorrow is 108, which occurred in 1936, and the record low is 53, which occurred in 1975. Sunset tonight is at 8:36 p.m. Sunrise tomorrow is at 5:39 a.m. You are listening to NOAA Weather Radio Station WXJ73 in the Quad Cities. The current time is 7:56 p.m. Central Daylight Time. At 7 p.m. in Moline, skies were sunny. The temperature was 83 degrees, dew point 65, relative humidity 54%, producing a heat index of 85. The wind was northeast at 12 miles an hour, and the pressure was 30.06 inches and rising. At Davenport, skies were sunny. The temperature was 82 degrees, dew point 65, relative humidity 56%, producing a heat index of 84. The wind was northeast at 8 miles an hour, and the pressure was 30.08 inches and rising. Close to home, Burlington sunny and 83. Cedar Rapids sunny and 82. Dubuque sunny and 83. Iowa City sunny and 84. Muscatine 82. Galesburg sunny and 83. Peoria sunny and 81. Savannah 85. Rockford mostly sunny and 81. Across the Midwest, Chicago partly sunny and 79. Des Moines mostly sunny and 83. Madison mostly sunny and 82. Milwaukee mostly sunny and 77. Minneapolis mostly sunny and 89.
Omaha, mostly sunny and 89. St. Louis, partly sunny and 79. Springfield, Illinois, sunny and 79. Waterloo, sunny and 84. Once again, 7 p.m. in Moline with sunny skies, the temperature was 83. At Davenport with sunny skies, the temperature was 82. Here is the hazardous weather outlook. For today and tonight, no hazardous weather is expected at this time. Looking ahead, the probability for widespread hazardous weather is low. Spotter activation will not be needed today or tonight. The Moline, Illinois climate summary for this evening, as of 4 p.m., July 11, 2026. Today's high temperature was 85 degrees. The normal high is 86. The record high is 107 degrees, which was set in 1936. Today's low temperature was 68 degrees. The normal low is 65. The record low is 46 degrees, which was set in 1945. No precipitation fell today, which leaves the monthly total at 1.86 inches. The total precipitation for the year still stands at 20.86 inches. The normal high temperature for tomorrow is 86 degrees, and the normal low is 65. The record high for tomorrow is 108, which occurred in 1936, and the record low is 53, which occurred in 1975. Sunset tonight is at 8:36 p.m. Sunrise tomorrow is at 5:39 a.m. The flood warning is canceled for the Wapsipinicon River near DeWitt 4 South. Additional details, at 7:30 p.m. Saturday the stage was 10.9 feet. Forecast, the river is expected to fall below 10.0 feet by Monday morning and slowly fall through next week. 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The current time is 7:59 p.m. Central Daylight Time. Here is the hazardous weather outlook. For today and tonight, no hazardous weather is expected at this time. Looking ahead, the probability for widespread hazardous weather is low. Spotter activation will not be needed today or tonight. The Moline, Illinois climate summary for this evening, as of 4 p.m., July 11, 2026. Today's high temperature was 85 degrees. The normal high is 86. The record high is 107 degrees, which was set in 1936. Today's low temperature was 68 degrees. The normal low is 65. The record low is 46 degrees, which was set in 1945. No precipitation fell today, which leaves the monthly total at 1.86 inches. The total precipitation for the year still stands at 20.86 inches. The normal high temperature for tomorrow is 86 degrees, and the normal low is 65. The record high for tomorrow is 108, which occurred in 1936, and the record low is 53, which occurred in 1975. Sunset tonight is at 8:36 p.m. Sunrise tomorrow is at 5:39 a.m. The flood warning is canceled for the Wapsipinicon River near DeWitt 4 South. Additional details, at 7:30 p.m. Saturday, the stage was 10.9 feet. Forecast, the river is expected to fall below 10.0 feet by Monday morning and slowly fall through next week. This broadcast originates from the National Weather Service office in the Quad Cities and is transmitted on a frequency of 162.55 MHz from Rock Island, Illinois. The coverage area includes the following counties: Cedar, Clinton, Louisa, Muscatine, Scott, Henry, Illinois, Mercer, Rock Island, and Whiteside. 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The current time is 8:01 p.m. Central Daylight Time. Here is the hazardous weather outlook. For today and tonight, no hazardous weather is expected at this time. Looking ahead, the probability for widespread hazardous weather is low. Spotter activation will not be needed today or tonight. The Moline, Illinois climate summary for this evening, as of 4 p.m., July 11, 2026. Today's high temperature was 85 degrees. The normal high is 86. The record high is 107 degrees, which was set in 1936. Today's low temperature was 68 degrees. The normal low is 65. The record low is 46 degrees, which was set in 1945. No precipitation fell today, which leaves the monthly total at 1.86 inches.
The total precipitation for the year still stands at 20.86 inches. The normal high temperature for tomorrow is 86 degrees, and the normal low is 65. The record high for tomorrow is

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The current time is 8:03 p.m. Central Daylight Time. At 8 p.m. in Moline, skies were mostly cloudy. The temperature was 82 degrees, dew point 66, relative humidity 58%, producing a heat index of 84. The wind was northeast at 9 miles an hour. And the pressure was 30.07 inches and rising. At Davenport, skies were clear. The temperature was 78 degrees, dew point 66, relative humidity 66%. The wind was north at 6 miles an hour. And the pressure was 30.08 inches and steady. Close to home, Burlington clear and 81. Cedar Rapids clear and 79. Dubuque clear and 80. Iowa City clear and 81. Peoria clear and 78. Rockford partly cloudy and 79. Across the Midwest, Chicago partly cloudy and 78. Des Moines partly cloudy and 82. Madison partly cloudy and 78. Milwaukee partly cloudy and 75. Minneapolis partly cloudy and 87. Omaha partly cloudy and 87. St. Louis mostly cloudy and 79. Springfield, Illinois clear and 77. Waterloo clear and 81. Once again at 8 p.m. in Moline with mostly cloudy skies, the temperature was 82. At Davenport with clear skies, the temperature was 78. Here is the hazardous weather outlook. For today and tonight, no hazardous weather is expected at this time. Looking ahead, the probability for widespread hazardous weather is low. Spotter activation will not be needed today or tonight. The Moline, Illinois climate summary for this evening, as of 4 p.m., July 11, 2026. Today's high temperature was 85 degrees. The normal high is 86. The record high is 107 degrees, which was set in 1936. Today's low temperature was 68 degrees. The normal low is 65. The record low is 46 degrees, which was set in 1945. No precipitation fell today, which leaves the monthly total at 1.86 inches. The total precipitation for the year still stands at 20.86 inches. The normal high temperature for tomorrow is 86 degrees, and the normal low is 65. The record high for tomorrow is 108, which occurred in 1936, and the record low is 53, which occurred in 1975. Sunset tonight is at 8:36 p.m. Sunrise tomorrow is at 5:39 a.m. The flood warning is canceled for the Wapsipinicon River near DeWitt 4 South. Additional details, at 7:30 p.m. Saturday, the stage was 10.9 feet. Forecast, the river is expected to fall below 10.0 feet by Monday morning and slowly fall through next week. 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The current time is 8:06 p.m. Central Daylight Time. At 8 p.m. in Moline, skies were mostly cloudy. The temperature was 82 degrees, dew point 66, relative humidity 58%, producing a heat index of 84. The wind was northeast at 9 miles an hour. And the pressure was 30.07 inches and rising. At Davenport, skies were clear. The temperature was 78 degrees, dew point 66, relative humidity 66%. The wind was north at 6 miles an hour. And the pressure was 30.08 inches and steady. Close to home, Burlington clear and 81. Cedar Rapids clear and 79. Dubuque clear and 80. Iowa City clear and 81. Peoria clear and 78. Rockford partly cloudy and 79. Across the Midwest, Chicago partly cloudy and 78. Des Moines partly cloudy and 82. Madison partly cloudy and 78. Milwaukee partly cloudy and 75. Minneapolis partly cloudy and 87. Omaha partly cloudy and 87. St. Louis mostly cloudy and 79. Springfield, Illinois clear and 77. Waterloo clear and 81. Once again at 8 p.m. in Moline with mostly cloudy skies, the temperature was 82. At Davenport with clear skies, the temperature was 78. Here is the hazardous weather outlook. For today and tonight, no hazardous weather is expected at this time. Looking ahead,

Probability for widespread hazardous weather is low. Spotter activation will not be needed today or tonight. The Moline, Illinois climate summary for this evening, as of 4 p.m., July 11, 2026. Today's high temperature was 85 degrees. The normal high is 86. The record high is 107 degrees, which was set in 1936. Today's low temperature was 68 degrees. The normal low is 65. The record low is 46 degrees, which was set in 1945. No precipitation fell today, which leaves the monthly total at 1.86 inches. The total precipitation for the year still stands at 20.86 inches. The normal high temperature for tomorrow is 86 degrees, and the normal low is 65. The record high for tomorrow is 108, which occurred in 1936, and the record low is 53, which occurred in 1975. Sunset tonight is at 8:36 p.m. Sunrise tomorrow is at 5:39 a.m. The flood warning is canceled for the Wapsipinicon River near DeWitt 4 South. Additional details, at 7:30 p.m. Saturday, the stage was 10.9 feet. Forecast, the river is expected to fall below 10.0 feet by Monday morning and slowly fall through next week. 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The current time is 8:09 p.m. Central Daylight Time. At 8 p.m. in Moline, skies were mostly cloudy. The temperature was 82 degrees, dew point 66, relative humidity 58%, producing a heat index of 84. The wind was northeast at 9 miles an hour. And the pressure was 30.07 inches and rising. At Davenport, skies were clear. The temperature was 78 degrees, dew point 66, relative humidity 66%. The wind was north at 6 miles an hour. And the pressure was 30.08 inches and steady. Close to home, Burlington clear and 81. Cedar Rapids clear and 79. Dubuque clear and 80. Iowa City clear and 81. Peoria clear and 78. Rockford partly cloudy and 79. Across the Midwest, Chicago partly cloudy and 78. Des Moines partly cloudy and 82. Madison partly cloudy and 78. Milwaukee partly cloudy and 75. Minneapolis partly cloudy and 87. Omaha partly cloudy and 87. St. Louis mostly cloudy and 79. Springfield, Illinois clear and 77. Waterloo clear and 81. Once again at 8 p.m. in Moline with mostly cloudy skies, the temperature was 82. At Davenport with clear skies, the temperature was 78. Here is the hazardous weather outlook. For today and tonight, no hazardous weather is expected at this time. Looking ahead, the probability for widespread hazardous weather is low. Spotter activation will not be needed today or tonight. The Moline, Illinois climate summary for this evening, as of 4 p.m., July 11, 2026. Today's high temperature was 85 degrees. The normal high is 86. The record high is 107 degrees, which was set in 1936. Today's low temperature was 68 degrees. The normal low is 65. The record low is 46 degrees, which was set in 1945. No precipitation fell today, which leaves the monthly total at 1.86 inches. The total precipitation for the year still stands at 20.86 inches. The normal high temperature for tomorrow is 86 degrees, and the normal low is 65. The record high for tomorrow is 108, which occurred in 1936, and the record low is 53, which occurred in 1975. Sunset tonight is at 8:36 p.m. Sunrise tomorrow is at 5:39 a.m. You are listening to NOAA Weather Radio Station WXJ73 in the Quad Cities. The current time is 8:12 p.m. Central Daylight Time. At 8 p.m. in Moline, skies were mostly cloudy. The temperature was 82 degrees, dew point 66, relative humidity 58%, producing a heat index of 84. The wind was northeast at 9 miles an hour. And the pressure was 30.07 inches and rising. At Davenport, skies were clear. The temperature was 78 degrees, dew point 66, relative humidity 66%. The wind was north at 6 miles an hour. And the pressure was 30.08 inches and
steady. Close to home, Burlington clear and 81. Cedar Rapids clear and 79. Dubuque clear and 80. Iowa City clear and 81. Peoria clear and 78. Rockford partly cloudy and 79. Across the Midwest, Chicago partly cloudy and 78. Des Moines partly cloudy and 82. Madison partly cloudy and 78. Milwaukee partly cloudy and 75. Minneapolis partly cloudy and 87. Omaha partly cloudy and 87. St. Louis mostly cloudy and 79. Springfield, Illinois clear and 77. Waterloo clear and 81. Once again at 8 p.m. in Moline with mostly cloudy skies, the temperature was 82. At Davenport with clear skies, the temperature was 78. Here is the hazardous weather outlook. For today and tonight, no hazardous weather is expected at this time. Looking ahead, the probability for widespread hazardous weather is low. Spotter activation will not be needed today or tonight. The Moline, Illinois climate summary for this evening, as of 4 p.m., July 11, 2026. Today's high temperature was 85 degrees. The normal high is 86. The record high is 107 degrees, which was set in 1936. Today's low temperature was 68 degrees. The normal low is 65. The record low is 46 degrees, which was set in 1945. No precipitation fell today, which leaves the monthly total at 1.86 inches. The total precipitation for the year still stands at 20.86 inches. The normal high temperature for tomorrow is 86 degrees, and the normal low is 65. The record high for tomorrow is 108, which occurred in 1936, and the record low is 53, which occurred in 1975. Sunset tonight is at 8:36 p.m. Sunrise tomorrow is at 5:39 a.m. Flooding is possible. The areas affected include Cedar River near Conesville. The hazardous weather conditions are expected from Tuesday afternoon to early Friday morning. The following impacts are expected: at 13.5 feet, water affects yards and access roads of residences along Iowa Highway 22. Water affects the lowest sections of campgrounds just north of I-80 along the river and the lowest sections of Jack Sugar Memorial Park in Moscow. Water is also on 152nd Street north of County Road F-70. At 14.0 feet, water affects residences along County Road F-70. Additional details: at 6 p.m. Saturday, the stage was 11.0 feet. Forecast: flood stage may be reached Tuesday afternoon. Flood stage is 13.0 feet. http://www.weather.gov/safety/flood. 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The current time is 8:16 p.m. Central Daylight Time. At 8 p.m. in Moline, skies were mostly cloudy. The temperature was 82 degrees, dew point 66, relative humidity 58%, producing a heat index of 84. The wind was northeast at 9 miles an hour. And the pressure was 30.07 inches and rising. At Davenport, skies were clear. The temperature was 78 degrees, dew point 66, relative humidity 66%. The wind was north at 6 miles an hour. And the pressure was 30.08 inches and steady. Close to home, Burlington clear and 81. Cedar Rapids clear and 79. Dubuque clear and 80. Iowa City clear and 81. Muscatine 79. Galesburg clear and 80. Peoria clear and 78. Savannah 81. Rockford partly cloudy and 79. Across the Midwest, Chicago partly cloudy and 78. Des Moines partly cloudy and 82. Madison partly cloudy and 78. Milwaukee partly cloudy and 75. Minneapolis partly cloudy and 87. Omaha partly cloudy and 87. St. Louis mostly cloudy and 79. Springfield, Illinois clear and 77. Waterloo clear and 81. Once again at 8 p.m. in Moline with mostly cloudy skies, the temperature was 82. At Davenport with clear skies, the temperature was 78. Here is the hazardous weather outlook. For today and tonight, no hazardous weather is expected at this time. Looking ahead.
Probability for widespread hazardous weather is low. Spotter activation will not be needed today or tonight. The Moline, Illinois climate summary for this evening, as of 4 p.m., July 11, 2026. Today's high temperature was 85 degrees. The normal high is 86. The record high is 107 degrees, which was set in 1936. Today's low temperature was 68 degrees. The normal low is 65. The record low is 46 degrees, which was set in 1945. No precipitation fell today, which leaves the monthly total at 1.86 inches. The total precipitation for the year still stands at 20.86 inches. The normal high temperature for tomorrow is 86 degrees, and the normal low is 65. The record high for tomorrow is 108, which occurred in 1936, and the record low is 53, which occurred in 1975. Sunset tonight is at 8:36 p.m. Sunrise tomorrow is at 5:39 a.m. You're listening to NOAA Weather Radio Station WXJ73 in the Quad Cities. The current time is 8:19 p.m. Central Daylight Time. At 8 p.m. at Moline, skies were mostly cloudy. The temperature was 82 degrees, dew point 66, relative humidity 58%, producing a heat index of 84. The wind was northeast at 9 miles an hour. And the pressure was 30.07 inches and rising. At Davenport, skies were clear. The temperature was 78 degrees, dew point 66, relative humidity 66%. The wind was north at 6 miles an hour. And the pressure was 30.08 inches and steady. Close to home, Burlington clear and 81. Cedar Rapids clear and 79. Dubuque clear and 80. Iowa City clear and 81. Muscatine 79. Galesburg clear and 80. Peoria clear and 78. Savannah 81. Rockford partly cloudy and 79. Across the Midwest, Chicago partly cloudy and 78. Des Moines partly cloudy and 82. Madison partly cloudy and 78. Milwaukee partly cloudy and 75. Minneapolis partly cloudy and 87. Omaha partly cloudy and 87. St. Louis mostly cloudy and 79. Springfield, Illinois clear and 77. Waterloo clear and 81. Once again at 8 p.m. at Moline with mostly cloudy skies, the temperature was 82. At Davenport with clear skies, the temperature was 78. Here is the hazardous weather outlook. For today and tonight, no hazardous weather is expected at this time. Looking ahead, the probability for widespread hazardous weather is low. Spotter activation will not be needed today or tonight. The Moline, Illinois climate summary for this evening, as of 4 p.m., July 11, 2026. Today's high temperature was 85 degrees. The normal high is 86. The record high is 107 degrees, which was set in 1936. Today's low temperature was 68 degrees. The normal low is 65. The record low is 46 degrees, which was set in 1945. No precipitation fell today, which leaves the monthly total at 1.86 inches. The total precipitation for the year still stands at 20.86 inches. The normal high temperature for tomorrow is 86 degrees, and the normal low is 65. The record high for tomorrow is 108, which occurred in 1936, and the record low is 53, which occurred in 1975. Sunset tonight is at 8:36 p.m. Sunrise tomorrow is at 5:39 a.m. You're listening to NOAA Weather Radio Station WXJ73 in the Quad Cities. The current time is 8:22 p.m. Central Daylight Time. At 8 p.m. in Moline, skies were mostly cloudy. The temperature was 82 degrees, dew point 66, relative humidity 58%, producing a heat index of 84. The wind was northeast at 9 miles an hour. And the pressure was 30.07 inches and rising. At Davenport, skies were clear. The temperature was 78 degrees, dew point 66, relative humidity 66%. The wind was north at 6 miles an hour. And the pressure was 30.08 inches and steady. Close to home, Burlington clear and 81. Cedar Rapids clear and 79. Dubuque clear and 80. Iowa City clear.
81. Muscatine, 79. Galesburg, clear and 80. Peoria, clear and 78. Savannah, 81. Rockford, partly cloudy and 79. Across the Midwest, Chicago, partly cloudy and 78. Des Moines, partly cloudy and 82. Madison, partly cloudy and 78. Milwaukee, partly cloudy and 75. Minneapolis, partly cloudy and 87. Omaha, partly cloudy and 87. St. Louis, mostly cloudy and 79. Springfield, Illinois, clear and 77. Waterloo, clear and 81. Once again at 8 p.m. in Moline with mostly cloudy skies, the temperature was 82. At Davenport with clear skies, the temperature was 78. Here is the hazardous weather outlook. For today and tonight, no hazardous weather is expected at this time. Looking ahead, the probability for widespread hazardous weather is low. Spotter activation will not be needed today or tonight. The Moline, Illinois climate summary for this evening, as of 4 p.m., July 11, 2026. Today's high temperature was 85 degrees. The normal high is 86. The record high is 107 degrees, which was set in 1936. Today's low temperature was 68 degrees. The normal low is 65. The record low is 46 degrees, which was set in 1945. No precipitation fell today, which leaves the monthly total at 1.86 inches. The total precipitation for the year still stands at 20.86 inches. The normal high temperature for tomorrow is 86 degrees, and the normal low is 65. The record high for tomorrow is 108, which occurred in 1936, and the record low is 53, which occurred in 1975. Sunset tonight is at 8:36 p.m. Sunrise tomorrow is at 5:39 a.m. You are listening to NOAA Weather Radio Station WXJ73 in the Quad Cities. The current time is 8:25 p.m. Central Daylight Time. At 8 p.m. in Moline, skies were mostly cloudy. The temperature was 82 degrees, dew point 66, relative humidity 58%, producing a heat index of 84. The wind was northeast at 9 miles an hour. And the pressure was 30.07 inches and rising. At Davenport, skies were clear. The temperature was 78 degrees, dew point 66, relative humidity 66%. The wind was north at 6 miles an hour. And the pressure was 30.08 inches and steady. Close to home, Burlington clear and 81. Cedar Rapids clear and 79. Dubuque clear and 80. Iowa City clear and 81. Muscatine 79. Galesburg clear and 80. Peoria clear and 78. Savannah 81. Rockford partly cloudy and 79. Across the Midwest, Chicago partly cloudy and 78. Des Moines partly cloudy and 82. Madison partly cloudy and 78. Milwaukee partly cloudy and 75. Minneapolis partly cloudy and 87. Omaha partly cloudy and 87. St. Louis mostly cloudy and 79. Springfield, Illinois clear and 77. Waterloo clear and 81. Once again at 8 p.m. in Moline with mostly cloudy skies, the temperature was 82. At Davenport with clear skies, the temperature was 78. Here is the hazardous weather outlook. For today and tonight, no hazardous weather is expected at this time. Looking ahead, the probability for widespread hazardous weather is low. Spotter activation will not be needed today or tonight. The Moline, Illinois climate summary for this evening, as of 4 p.m., July 11, 2026. Today's high temperature was 85 degrees. The normal high is 86. The record high is 107 degrees, which was set in 1936. Today's low temperature was 68 degrees. The normal low is 65. The record low is 46 degrees, which was set in 1945. No precipitation fell today, which leaves the monthly total at 1.86 inches. The total precipitation for the year still stands at 20.86 inches. The normal high temperature for tomorrow is 86 degrees, and the normal low is 65. The record high for tomorrow is 108, which occurred in 1936, and the record low is 53, which occurred in 1975. Sunset tonight is at 8:36 p.m.
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The current time is 8:28 p.m. Central Daylight Time. At 8 p.m. in Moline, skies were mostly cloudy. The temperature was 82 degrees, dew point 66, relative humidity 58%, producing a heat index of 84. The wind was northeast at 9 miles an hour. And the pressure was 30.07 inches and rising. At Davenport, skies were clear. The temperature was 78 degrees, dew point 66, relative humidity 66%. The wind was north at 6 miles an hour. And the pressure was 30.08 inches and steady. Close to home, Burlington clear and 81. Cedar Rapids clear and 79. Dubuque clear and 80. Iowa City clear and 81. Muscatine 79. Galesburg clear and 80. Peoria clear and 78. Savannah 81. Rockford partly cloudy and 79. Across the Midwest, Chicago partly cloudy and 78. Des Moines partly cloudy and 82. Madison partly cloudy and 78. Milwaukee partly cloudy and 75. Minneapolis partly cloudy and 87. Omaha partly cloudy and 87. St. Louis mostly cloudy and 79. Springfield, Illinois clear and 77. Waterloo clear and 81. Once again at 8 p.m. in Moline with mostly cloudy skies, the temperature was 82. At Davenport with clear skies, the temperature was 78. Here is the hazardous weather outlook. For today and tonight, no hazardous weather is expected at this time. Looking ahead, the probability for widespread hazardous weather is low. Spotter activation will not be needed today or tonight. The Moline, Illinois climate summary for this evening, as of 4 p.m., July 11, 2026. Today's high temperature was 85 degrees. The normal high is 86. The record high is 107 degrees, which was set in 1936. Today's low temperature was 68 degrees. The normal low is 65. The record low is 46 degrees, which was set in 1945. No precipitation fell today, which leaves the monthly total at 1.86 inches. The total precipitation for the year still stands at 20.86 inches. The normal high temperature for tomorrow is 86 degrees, and the normal low is 65. The record high for tomorrow is 108, which occurred in 1936, and the record low is 53, which occurred in 1975. Sunset tonight is at 8:36 p.m. Sunrise tomorrow is at 5:39 a.m. You are listening to NOAA Weather Radio Station WXJ73 in the Quad Cities. The current time is 8:31 p.m. Central Daylight Time. At 8 p.m. in Moline, skies were mostly cloudy. The temperature was 82 degrees, dew point 66, relative humidity 58%, producing a heat index of 84. The wind was northeast at 9 miles an hour. And the pressure was 30.07 inches and rising. At Davenport, skies were clear. The temperature was 78 degrees, dew point 66, relative humidity 66%. The wind was north at 6 miles an hour. And the pressure was 30.08 inches and steady. Close to home, Burlington clear and 81. Cedar Rapids clear and 79. Dubuque clear and 80. Iowa City clear and 81. Muscatine 79. Galesburg clear and 80. Peoria clear and 78. Savannah 81. Rockford partly cloudy and 79. Across the Midwest, Chicago partly cloudy and 78. Des Moines partly cloudy and 82. Madison partly cloudy and 78. Milwaukee partly cloudy and 75. Minneapolis partly cloudy and 87. Omaha partly cloudy and 87. St. Louis mostly cloudy and 79. Springfield, Illinois clear and 77. Waterloo clear and 81. Once again at 8 p.m. in Moline with mostly cloudy skies, the temperature was 82. At Davenport with clear skies, the temperature was 78. Here is the hazardous weather outlook. For today and tonight, no hazardous weather is expected at this time. Looking ahead, the probability for widespread hazardous weather is low. Spotter activation.
will not be needed today or tonight. The Moline, Illinois climate summary for this evening, as of 4 p.m., July 11, 2026. Today's high temperature was 85 degrees. The normal high is 86. The record high is 107 degrees, which was set in 1936. Today's low temperature was 68 degrees. The normal low is 65. The record low is 46 degrees, which was set in 1945. No precipitation fell today, which leaves the monthly total at 1.86 inches. The total precipitation for the year still stands at 20.86 inches. The normal high temperature for tomorrow is 86 degrees, and the normal low is 65. The record high for tomorrow is 108, which occurred in 1936, and the record low is 53, which occurred in 1975. Sunset tonight is at 8:36 p.m. Sunrise tomorrow is at 5:39 a.m. You are listening to NOAA Weather Radio Station WXJ73 in the Quad Cities. The current time is 8:34 p.m. Central Daylight Time. At 8 p.m. in Moline, skies were mostly cloudy. The temperature was 82 degrees, dew point 66, relative humidity 58%, producing a heat index of 84. The wind was northeast at 9 miles an hour. And the pressure was 30.07 inches and rising. At Davenport, skies were clear. The temperature was 78 degrees, dew point 66, relative humidity 66%. The wind was north at 6 miles an hour. And the pressure was 30.08 inches and steady. Close to home, Burlington clear and 81. Cedar Rapids clear and 79. Dubuque clear and 80. Iowa City clear and 81. Muscatine 79. Galesburg clear and 80. Peoria clear and 78. Savannah 81. Rockford partly cloudy and 79. Across the Midwest, Chicago partly cloudy and 78. Des Moines partly cloudy and 82. Madison partly cloudy and 78. Milwaukee partly cloudy and 75. Minneapolis partly cloudy and 87. Omaha partly cloudy and 87. St. Louis mostly cloudy and 79. Springfield, Illinois clear and 77. Waterloo clear and 81. Once again at 8 p.m. at Moline with mostly cloudy skies, the temperature was 82. At Davenport with clear skies, the temperature was 78. Here is the hazardous weather outlook. For today and tonight, no hazardous weather is expected at this time. Looking ahead, the probability for widespread hazardous weather is low. Spotter activation will not be needed today or tonight. The Moline, Illinois climate summary for this evening, as of 4 p.m., July 11, 2026. Today's high temperature was 85 degrees. The normal high is 86. The record high is 107 degrees, which was set in 1936. Today's low temperature was 68 degrees. The normal low is 65. The record low is 46 degrees, which was set in 1945. No precipitation fell today, which leaves the monthly total at 1.86 inches. The total precipitation for the year still stands at 20.86 inches. The normal high temperature for tomorrow is 86 degrees, and the normal low is 65. The record high for tomorrow is 108, which occurred in 1936, and the record low is 53, which occurred in 1975. Sunset tonight is at 8:36 p.m. Sunrise tomorrow is at 5:39 a.m. You are listening to NOAA Weather Radio Station WXJ73 in the Quad Cities. The current time is 8:37 p.m. Central Daylight Time. At 8 p.m. at Moline, skies were mostly cloudy. The temperature was 82 degrees, dew point 66, relative humidity 58%, producing a heat index of 84. The wind was northeast at 9 miles an hour. And the pressure was 30.07 inches and rising. At Davenport, skies were clear. The temperature was 78 degrees, dew point 66, relative humidity 66%. The wind was north at 6 miles an hour. And the pressure was 30.08 inches and steady. Close to home, Burlington clear and 81. Cedar Rapids clear and 79. Dubuque clear and 80. Iowa City clear and 81. Muscatine 79. Galesburg clear.
and 80. Peoria clear and 78. Savannah 81. Rockford partly cloudy and 79. Across the Midwest, Chicago partly cloudy and 78. Des Moines partly cloudy and 82. Madison partly cloudy and 78. Milwaukee partly cloudy and 75. Minneapolis partly cloudy and 87. Omaha partly cloudy and 87. St. Louis mostly cloudy and 79. Springfield, Illinois clear and 77. Waterloo clear and 81. Once again at 8 p.m. in Moline with mostly cloudy skies, the temperature was 82. At Davenport with clear skies, the temperature was 78. Here is the hazardous weather outlook. For today and tonight, no hazardous weather is expected at this time. Looking ahead, the probability for widespread hazardous weather is low. Spotter activation will not be needed today or tonight. And now, your National Weather Service forecast for the Quad Cities and surrounding areas. Tonight, clear. Lows in the lower 60s. Northeast winds 5 to 10 miles an hour. Sunday, sunny. Highs in the upper 80s. Northeast winds around 5 miles an hour. Sunday night, clear. Lows in the mid-60s. Northeast winds around 5 miles an hour until midnight, becoming light and variable. Monday, sunny, hot with highs around 90. Northwest winds around 5 miles an hour. Monday night, clear with lows in the upper 60s. Northwest winds around 5 miles an hour until midnight, becoming light and variable. Tuesday through Wednesday, clear, hot. Highs in the lower 90s. Lows in the lower 70s. Wednesday night through Thursday night, mostly clear. Hot. Lows in the lower 70s. Highs in the lower 90s. Friday, mostly sunny. Hot. Highs in the lower 90s. Friday night and Saturday, mostly clear. Hot. Lows in the mid-70s. Highs in the lower 90s. Again, the forecast for the Quad Cities and surrounding areas for tonight, clear. Lows in the lower 60s. Northeast winds 5 to 10 miles an hour. The Moline, Illinois climate summary for this evening, as of 4 p.m., July 11, 2026. Today's high temperature was 85 degrees. The normal high is 86. The record high is 107 degrees, which was set in 1936. Today's low temperature was 68 degrees. The normal low is 65. The record low is 46 degrees, which was set in 1945. No precipitation fell today, which leaves the monthly total at 1.86 inches. The total precipitation for the year still stands at 20.86 inches. The normal high temperature for tomorrow is 86 degrees, and the normal low is 65. The record high for tomorrow is 108, which occurred in 1936, and the record low is 53, which occurred in 1975. Sunset tonight is at 8:36 p.m. Sunrise tomorrow is at 5:39 a.m. You are listening to NOAA Weather Radio Station WXJ73 in the Quad Cities. The current time is 8:41 p.m. Central Daylight Time. At 8 p.m. in Moline, skies were mostly cloudy. The temperature was 82 degrees, dew point 66, relative humidity 58%, producing a heat index of 84. The wind was northeast at 9 miles an hour. And the pressure was 30.07 inches and rising. At Davenport, skies were clear. The temperature was 78 degrees, dew point 66, relative humidity 66%. The wind was north at 6 miles an hour. And the pressure was 30.08 inches and steady. Close to home, Burlington clear and 81. Cedar Rapids clear and 79. Dubuque clear and 80. Iowa City clear and 81. Muscatine 79. Galesburg clear and 80. Peoria clear and 78. Savannah 81. Rockford partly cloudy and 79. Across the Midwest, Chicago partly cloudy and 78. Des Moines partly cloudy and 82. Madison partly cloudy and 78. Milwaukee partly cloudy and 75. Minneapolis partly cloudy and 87. Omaha partly cloudy and 87. St. Louis mostly cloudy and 79. Springfield, Illinois clear and 77. Waterloo clear and 81.
Once again at 8 p.m. in Moline with mostly cloudy skies, the temperature was 82. At Davenport with clear skies, the temperature was 78. Here is the hazardous weather outlook. For today and tonight, no hazardous weather is expected at this time. Looking ahead, the probability for widespread hazardous weather is low. Spotter activation will not be needed today or tonight. And now, your National Weather Service forecast for the Guam cities and surrounding areas. Tonight, clear. Lows in the lower 60s. Northeast winds 5 to 10 miles an hour. Sunday, sunny. Highs in the upper 80s. Northeast winds around 5 miles an hour. Sunday night, clear. Lows in the mid-60s. Northeast winds around 5 miles an hour until midnight, becoming light and variable. Monday, sunny, hot with highs around 90. Northwest winds around 5 miles an hour. Monday night, clear with lows in the upper 60s. Northwest winds around 5 miles an hour until midnight, becoming light and variable. Tuesday through Wednesday, clear, hot. Highs in the lower 90s. Lows in the lower 70s. Wednesday night through Thursday night, mostly clear. Hot. Lows in the lower 70s. Highs in the lower 90s. Friday, mostly sunny. Hot. Highs in the lower 90s. Friday night and Saturday, mostly clear. Hot. Lows in the mid-70s. Highs in the lower 90s. Again, the forecast for the Guam cities and surrounding areas for tonight, clear. Lows in the lower 60s. Northeast winds 5 to 10 miles an hour. Flooding is possible. The areas affected include Cedar River near Conesville. The hazardous weather conditions are expected from Tuesday afternoon to early Friday morning. The following impacts are expected at 13.5 feet, water affects yards and access roads of residences along Iowa Highway 22. Water affects the lowest sections of campgrounds just north of I-80 along the river and the lowest sections of Jack Sugar Memorial Park in Moscow. Water is also on 152nd Street north of County Road F-70. At 14.0 feet, water affects residences along County Road F-70. Additional details, at 6 p.m. Saturday the stage was 11.0 feet. Forecast, flood stage may be reached Tuesday afternoon. Flood stage is 13.0 feet. http://www.weather.gov/safety/flood. The Moline, Illinois climate summary for this evening, as of 4 p.m., July 11, 2026. Today's high temperature was 85 degrees. The normal high is 86. The record high is 107 degrees, which was set in 1936. Today's low temperature was 68 degrees. The normal low is 65. The record low is 46 degrees, which was set in 1945. No precipitation fell today, which leaves the monthly total at 1.86 inches. The total precipitation for the year still stands at 20.86 inches. The normal high temperature for tomorrow is 86 degrees, and the normal low is 65. The record high for tomorrow is 108, which occurred in 1936, and the record low is 53, which occurred in 1975. Sunset tonight is at 8:36 p.m. Sunrise tomorrow is at 5:39 a.m. You are listening to NOAA Weather Radio Station WXJ73 in the Quad Cities. The current time is 8:47 p.m. Central Daylight Time. At 8 p.m. in Moline, skies were mostly cloudy. The temperature was 82 degrees, dew point 66, relative humidity 58%, producing a heat index of 84. The wind was northeast at 9 miles an hour. And the pressure was 30.07 inches and rising. At Davenport, skies were clear. The temperature was 78 degrees, dew point 66, relative humidity 66%. The wind was north at 6 miles an hour. And the pressure was 30.08 inches and steady. Close to home, Burlington clear and 81. Cedar Rapids clear and 79. Dubuque clear and 80. Iowa City clear and 81. Muscatine 79. Galesburg clear and 80. Peoria clear and 78. Savannah 81. Rockford partly cloudy and 79. Across the Midwest, Chicago partly cloudy and 78.
Des Moines, partly cloudy and 82. Madison, partly cloudy and 78. Milwaukee, partly cloudy and 75. Minneapolis, partly cloudy and 87. Omaha, partly cloudy and 87. St. Louis, mostly cloudy and 79. Springfield, Illinois, clear and 77. Waterloo, clear and 81. Once again at 8 p.m. in Moline with mostly cloudy skies, the temperature was 82. At Davenport with clear skies, the temperature was 78. Here is the hazardous weather outlook. For today and tonight, no hazardous weather is expected at this time. Looking ahead, the probability for widespread hazardous weather is low. Spotter activation will not be needed today or tonight. And now, your National Weather Service forecast for the Quad Cities and surrounding areas. Tonight, clear. Lows in the lower 60s. Northeast winds 5 to 10 miles an hour. Sunday, sunny. Highs in the upper 80s. Northeast winds around 5 miles an hour. Sunday night, clear. Lows in the mid-60s. Northeast winds around 5 miles an hour until midnight, becoming light and variable. Monday, sunny, hot with highs around 90. Northwest winds around 5 miles an hour. Monday night, clear with lows in the upper 60s. Northwest winds around 5 miles an hour until midnight, becoming light and variable. Tuesday through Wednesday, clear, hot. Highs in the lower 90s. Lows in the lower 70s. Wednesday night through Thursday night, mostly clear. Hot. Lows in the lower 70s. Highs in the lower 90s. Friday, mostly sunny. Hot. Highs in the lower 90s. Friday night and Saturday, mostly clear. Hot. Lows in the mid-70s. Highs in the lower 90s. Again, the forecast for the Quad Cities and surrounding areas for tonight, clear. Lows in the lower 60s. Northeast winds 5 to 10 miles an hour. The Moline, Illinois climate summary for this evening, as of 4 p.m., July 11, 2026. Today's high temperature was 85 degrees. The normal high is 86. The record high is 107 degrees, which was set in 1936. Today's low temperature was 68 degrees. The normal low is 65. The record low is 46 degrees, which was set in 1945. No precipitation fell today, which leaves the monthly total at 1.86 inches. The total precipitation for the year still stands at 20.86 inches. The normal high temperature for tomorrow is 86 degrees, and the normal low is 65. The record high for tomorrow is 108, which occurred in 1936, and the record low is 53, which occurred in 1975. Sunset tonight is at 8:36 p.m. Sunrise tomorrow is at 5:39 a.m. You're listening to NOAA Weather Radio Station WXJ73 in the Quad Cities. The current time is 8:51 p.m. Central Daylight Time. At 8 p.m. in Moline, skies were mostly cloudy. The temperature was 82 degrees, dew point 66, relative humidity 58%, producing a heat index of 84. The wind was northeast at 9 miles an hour. And the pressure was 30.07 inches and rising. At Davenport, skies were clear. The temperature was 78 degrees, dew point 66, relative humidity 66%. The wind was north at 6 miles an hour. And the pressure was 30.08 inches and steady. Close to home, Burlington clear and 81. Cedar Rapids clear and 79. Dubuque clear and 80. Iowa City clear and 81. Muscatine 79. Galesburg clear and 80. Peoria clear and 78. Savannah 81. Rockford partly cloudy and 79. Across the Midwest, Chicago partly cloudy and 78. Des Moines partly cloudy and 82. Madison partly cloudy and 78. Milwaukee partly cloudy and 75. Minneapolis partly cloudy and 87. Omaha partly cloudy and 87. St. Louis mostly cloudy and 79. Springfield, Illinois clear and 77. Waterloo clear and 81. Once again at 8 p.m. in Moline with mostly cloudy skies, the temperature was 82. At Davenport with clear skies, the temperature was 78. Here is the
Hazardous weather outlook. For today and tonight, no hazardous weather is expected at this time. Looking ahead, the probability for widespread hazardous weather is low. Spotter activation will not be needed today or tonight. And now, your National Weather Service forecast for the Quad Cities and surrounding areas. Tonight, clear. Lows in the lower 60s. Northeast winds 5 to 10 miles an hour. Sunday, sunny. Highs in the upper 80s. Northeast winds around 5 miles an hour. Sunday night, clear. Lows in the mid-60s. Northeast winds around 5 miles an hour until midnight, becoming light and variable. Monday, sunny, hot with highs around 90. Northwest winds around 5 miles an hour. Monday night, clear with lows in the upper 60s. Northwest winds around 5 miles an hour until midnight, becoming light and variable. Tuesday through Wednesday, clear, hot. Highs in the lower 90s. Lows in the lower 70s. Wednesday night through Thursday night, mostly clear. Hot. Lows in the lower 70s. Highs in the lower 90s. Friday, mostly sunny. Hot. Highs in the lower 90s. Friday night and Saturday, mostly clear. Hot. Lows in the mid-70s. Highs in the lower 90s. Again, the forecast for the Quad Cities and surrounding areas for tonight, clear. Lows in the lower 60s. Northeast winds 5 to 10 miles an hour. The Moline, Illinois climate summary for this evening, as of 4 p.m., July 11, 2026. Today's high temperature was 85 degrees. The normal high is 86. The record high is 107 degrees, which was set in 1936. Today's low temperature was 68 degrees. The normal low is 65. The record low is 46 degrees, which was set in 1945. No precipitation fell today, which leaves the monthly total at 1.86 inches. The total precipitation for the year still stands at 20.86 inches. The normal high temperature for tomorrow is 86 degrees, and the normal low is 65. The record high for tomorrow is 108, which occurred in 1936, and the record low is 53, which occurred in 1975. Sunset tonight is at 8:36 p.m. Sunrise tomorrow is at 5:39 a.m. You are listening to NOAA Weather Radio Station WXJ73 in the Quad Cities. 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The coverage area includes the following counties: Cedar, Clinton, Louisa, Muscatine, Scott, Henry, Illinois, Mercer, Rock Island, and Whiteside. The current time is 8:56 p.m. Central Daylight Time. At 8 p.m. in Moline, skies were mostly cloudy. The temperature was 82 degrees, dew point 66, relative humidity 58%, producing a heat index of 84. The wind was northeast at 9 miles an hour. And the pressure was 30.07 inches and rising. At Davenport, skies were clear. The temperature was 78 degrees, dew point 66, relative humidity 66%. The wind was north at 6 miles an hour. And the pressure was 30.08 inches and steady. Close to home, Burlington clear and 81. Cedar Rapids clear and 79. Dubuque clear and 80. Iowa City clear and 81. Muscatine 79. Galesburg clear and 80. Peoria clear and 78. Savannah 81. Rockford partly cloudy and 79. Across the Midwest, Chicago partly cloudy and 78. Des Moines partly cloudy and 82. Madison partly cloudy and 78. Milwaukee partly cloudy and 75. Minneapolis partly cloudy and 87. Omaha partly cloudy and 87. St. Louis mostly cloudy and 79. Springfield, Illinois clear and 77. Waterloo clear and 81. Once again at 8 p.m. in Moline with mostly cloudy skies, the temperature was 82. At Davenport with clear skies, the temperature was 78. Here is the hazardous weather outlook. For today and tonight, no hazardous weather is expected at this time. Looking ahead, the probability for widespread hazardous weather is
low. Spotter activation will not be needed today or tonight. And now, your National Weather Service forecast for the Quad Cities and surrounding areas. Tonight, clear. Lows in the lower 60s. Northeast winds 5 to 10 miles an hour. Sunday, sunny. Highs in the upper 80s. Northeast winds around 5 miles an hour. Sunday night, clear. Lows in the mid-60s. Northeast winds around 5 miles an hour until midnight, becoming light and variable. Monday, sunny, hot with highs around 90. Northwest winds around 5 miles an hour. Monday night, clear with lows in the upper 60s. Northwest winds around 5 miles an hour until midnight, becoming light and variable. Tuesday through Wednesday, clear, hot. Highs in the lower 90s. Lows in the lower 70s. Wednesday night through Thursday night, mostly clear. Hot. Lows in the lower 70s. Highs in the lower 90s. Friday, mostly sunny. Hot. Highs in the lower 90s. Friday night and Saturday, mostly clear. Hot. Lows in the mid-70s. Highs in the lower 90s. Again, the forecast for the Quad Cities and surrounding areas for tonight, clear. Lows in the lower 60s. Northeast winds 5 to 10 miles an hour. The Moline, Illinois climate summary for this evening, as of 4 p.m., July 11, 2026. Today's high temperature was 85 degrees. The normal high is 86. The record high is 107 degrees, which was set in 1936. Today's low temperature was 68 degrees. The normal low is 65. The record low is 46 degrees, which was set in 1945. No precipitation fell today, which leaves the monthly total at 1.86 inches. The total precipitation for the year still stands at 20.86 inches. The normal high temperature for tomorrow is 86 degrees, and the normal low is 65. The record high for tomorrow is 108, which occurred in 1936, and the record low is 53, which occurred in 1975. Sunset tonight is at 8:36 p.m. Sunrise tomorrow is at 5:39 a.m. You are listening to NOAA Weather Radio Station WXJ73 in the Quad Cities. The current time is 9 p.m. Central Daylight Time. Here is the hazardous weather outlook. For today and tonight, no hazardous weather is expected at this time. Looking ahead, the probability for widespread hazardous weather is low. Spotter activation will not be needed today or tonight. And now, your National Weather Service forecast for the Quad Cities and surrounding areas. Tonight, clear. Lows in the lower 60s. Northeast winds 5 to 10 miles an hour. Sunday, sunny. Highs in the upper 80s. Northeast winds around 5 miles an hour. Sunday night, clear. Lows in the mid-60s. Northeast winds around 5 miles an hour until midnight, becoming light and variable. Monday, sunny, hot with highs around 90. Northwest winds around 5 miles an hour. Monday night, clear with lows in the upper 60s. Northwest winds around 5 miles an hour until midnight, becoming light and variable. Tuesday through Wednesday, clear, hot. Highs in the lower 90s. Lows in the lower 70s. Wednesday night through Thursday night, mostly clear. Hot. Lows in the lower 70s. Highs in the lower 90s. Friday, mostly sunny. Hot. Highs in the lower 90s. Friday night and Saturday, mostly clear. Hot. Lows in the mid-70s. Highs in the lower 90s. Again, the forecast for the Quad Cities and surrounding areas for tonight, clear. Lows in the lower 60s. Northeast winds 5 to 10 miles an hour. The Moline, Illinois climate summary for this evening, as of 4 p.m., July 11, 2026. Today's high temperature was 85 degrees. The normal high is 86. The record high is 107 degrees, which was set in 1936. Today's low temperature was 68 degrees. The normal low is 65. The record low is 46 degrees, which was set in 1945. No precipitation fell today, which leaves the monthly total at 1.86 inches. The total precipitation for the year still stands at 20.86 inches. The normal high temperature

Mainly cloudy and 75. Cedar Rapids, clear and 75. Dubuque, clear and 77. Iowa City, clear and 78. Peoria, clear and 76. Rockford, clear and 75. Across the Midwest, Chicago, partly cloudy and 75. Des Moines, clear and 79. Madison, clear and 73. Milwaukee, clear and 72. Minneapolis, clear and 86. Omaha, partly cloudy and 85. St. Louis, partly cloudy and 77. Springfield, Illinois, clear and 73. Waterloo, clear and 76. Once again at 9 p.m. in Moline with partly cloudy skies, the temperature was 76. At Davenport with partly cloudy skies, the temperature was 76. Here is the hazardous weather outlook. For today and tonight, no hazardous weather is expected at this time. Looking ahead, the probability for widespread hazardous weather is low. Spotter activation will not be needed today or tonight. And now, your National Weather Service forecast for the Quad Cities and surrounding areas. Tonight, clear. Lows in the lower 60s. Northeast winds 5 to 10 miles an hour. Sunday, sunny. Highs in the upper 80s. Northeast winds around 5 miles an hour. Sunday night, clear. Lows in the mid-60s. Northeast winds around 5 miles an hour until midnight, becoming light and variable. Monday, sunny, hot with highs around 90. Northwest winds around 5 miles an hour. Monday night, clear with lows in the upper 60s. Northwest winds around 5 miles an hour until midnight, becoming light and variable. Tuesday through Wednesday, clear, hot. Highs in the lower 90s. Lows in the lower 70s. Wednesday night through Thursday night, mostly clear. Hot. Lows in the lower 70s. Highs in the lower 90s. Friday, mostly sunny. Hot. Highs in the lower 90s. Friday night and Saturday, mostly clear. Hot. Lows in the mid-70s. Highs in the lower 90s. Again, the forecast for the Quad Cities and surrounding areas for tonight, clear. Lows in the lower 60s. Northeast winds 5 to 10 miles an hour. The Moline, Illinois climate summary for this evening, as of 4 p.m., July 11, 2026. Today's high temperature was 85 degrees. The normal high is 86. The record high is 107 degrees, which was set in 1936. Today's low temperature was 68 degrees. The normal low is 65. The record low is 46 degrees, which was set in 1945. No precipitation fell today, which leaves the monthly total at 1.86 inches. The total precipitation for the year still stands at 20.86 inches. The normal high temperature for tomorrow is 86 degrees, and the normal low is 65. The record high for tomorrow is 108, which occurred in 1936, and the record low is 53, which occurred in 1975. Sunset tonight is at 8:36 p.m. Sunrise tomorrow is at 5:39 a.m. You're listening to NOAA Weather Radio Station WXJ73 in the Quad Cities. The current time is 9:08 p.m. Central Daylight Time. At 9 p.m. in Moline, skies were partly cloudy. The temperature was 76 degrees, dew point 66, relative humidity 71%. The wind was east at 6 miles an hour. And the pressure was 30.08 inches and rising. At Davenport, skies were partly cloudy. The temperature was 76 degrees, dew point 66, relative humidity 71%. The wind was northeast at 5 miles an hour. And the pressure was 30.10 inches and rising. Close to home, Burlington partly cloudy and 75. Cedar Rapids clear and 75. Dubuque clear and 77. Iowa City clear and 78. Peoria clear and 76. Rockford clear and 75. Across the Midwest, Chicago partly cloudy and 75. Des Moines clear and 79. Madison clear and 73. Milwaukee clear and 72. Minneapolis clear and 86. Omaha partly cloudy and 85. St. Louis partly cloudy and 77. Springfield, Illinois clear and 73. Waterloo clear and 76. Once again at 9 p.m. in Moline with partly

Cloudy skies. The temperature was 76. At Davenport with partly cloudy skies. The temperature was 76. Here is the hazardous weather outlook. For today and tonight, no hazardous weather is expected at this time. Looking ahead, the probability for widespread hazardous weather is low. Spotter activation will not be needed today or tonight. And now, your National Weather Service forecast for the Quad Cities and surrounding areas. Tonight, clear. Lows in the lower 60s. Northeast winds 5 to 10 miles an hour. Sunday, sunny. Highs in the upper 80s. Northeast winds around 5 miles an hour. Sunday night, clear. Lows in the mid-60s. Northeast winds around 5 miles an hour until midnight, becoming light and variable. Monday, sunny, hot with highs around 90. Northwest winds around 5 miles an hour. Monday night, clear with lows in the upper 60s. Northwest winds around 5 miles an hour until midnight, becoming light and variable. Tuesday through Wednesday, clear, hot. Highs in the lower 90s. Lows in the lower 70s. Wednesday night through Thursday night, mostly clear. Hot. Lows in the lower 70s. Highs in the lower 90s. Friday, mostly sunny. Hot. Highs in the lower 90s. Friday night and Saturday, mostly clear. Hot. Lows in the mid-70s. Highs in the lower 90s. Again, the forecast for the Quad Cities and surrounding areas for tonight, clear. Lows in the lower 60s. Northeast winds 5 to 10 miles an hour. The Moline, Illinois climate summary for this evening, as of 4 p.m., July 11, 2026. Today's high temperature was 85 degrees. The normal high is 86. The record high is 107 degrees, which was set in 1936. Today's low temperature was 68 degrees. The normal low is 65. The record low is 46 degrees, which was set in 1945. No precipitation fell today, which leaves the monthly total at 1.86 inches. The total precipitation for the year still stands at 20.86 inches. The normal high temperature for tomorrow is 86 degrees, and the normal low is 65. The record high for tomorrow is 108, which occurred in 1936, and the record low is 53, which occurred in 1975. Sunset tonight is at 8:36 p.m. Sunrise tomorrow is at 5:39 a.m. You are listening to NOAA Weather Radio Station WXJ73 in the Quad Cities. The current time is 9:12 p.m. Central Daylight Time. At 9 p.m. in Moline, skies were partly cloudy. The temperature was 76 degrees, dew point 66, relative humidity 71%. The wind was east at 6 miles an hour. And the pressure was 30.08 inches and rising. At Davenport, skies were partly cloudy. The temperature was 76 degrees, dew point 66, relative humidity 71%. The wind was northeast at 5 miles an hour. And the pressure was 30.10 inches and rising. Close to home, Burlington partly cloudy and a 75. Cedar Rapids clear and 75. Dubuque clear and 77. Iowa City clear and 78. Peoria clear and 76. Rockford clear and 75. Across the Midwest, Chicago partly cloudy and a 75. Des Moines clear and 79. Madison clear and 73. Milwaukee clear and 72. Minneapolis clear and 86. Omaha partly cloudy and 85. St. Louis partly cloudy and a 77. Springfield, Illinois clear and 73. Waterloo clear and 76. Once again at 9 p.m. in Moline with partly cloudy skies, the temperature was 76. At Davenport with partly cloudy skies, the temperature was 76. Here is the hazardous weather outlook. For today and tonight, no hazardous weather is expected at this time. Looking ahead, the probability for widespread hazardous weather is low. Spotter activation will not be needed today or tonight. And now, your National Weather Service forecast for the Quad Cities and surrounding areas. Tonight, clear. Lows in the lower 60s. Northeast winds 5 to 10 miles an hour. Sunday, sunny. Highs in the upper 80s. Northeast winds around 5 miles an hour.
Sunday night, clear. Lows in the mid-60s. Northeast winds around 5 miles an hour until midnight, becoming light and variable. Monday, sunny, hot with highs around 90. Northwest winds around 5 miles an hour. Monday night, clear with lows in the upper 60s. Northwest winds around 5 miles an hour until midnight, becoming light and variable. Tuesday through Wednesday, clear, hot. Highs in the lower 90s. Lows in the lower 70s. Wednesday night through Thursday night, mostly clear. Hot. Lows in the lower 70s. Highs in the lower 90s. Friday, mostly sunny. Hot. Highs in the lower 90s. Friday night and Saturday, mostly clear. Hot. Lows in the mid-70s. Highs in the lower 90s. Again, the forecast for the Quad Cities and surrounding areas for tonight, clear. Lows in the lower 60s. Northeast winds 5 to 10 miles an hour. Flooding is possible. The areas affected include Cedar River near Conesville. The hazardous weather conditions are expected from Tuesday afternoon to early Friday morning. The following impacts are expected at 13.5 feet, water affects yards and access roads of residences along Iowa Highway 22. Water affects the lowest sections of campgrounds just north of I-80 along the river and the lowest sections of Jack Sugar Memorial Park in Moscow. Water is also on 152nd Street north of County Road F-70. At 14.0 feet, water affects residences along County Road F-70. Additional details, at 6 p.m. Saturday the stage was 11.0 feet. Forecast, flood stage may be reached Tuesday afternoon. Flood stage is 13.0 feet. http://www.weather.gov/safety/flood. The Moline, Illinois climate summary for this evening, as of 4 p.m., July 11, 2026. Today's high temperature was 85 degrees. The normal high is 86. The record high is 107 degrees, which was set in 1936. Today's low temperature was 68 degrees. The normal low is 65. The record low is 46 degrees, which was set in 1945. No precipitation fell today, which leaves the monthly total at 1.86 inches. The total precipitation for the year still stands at 20.86 inches. The normal high temperature for tomorrow is 86 degrees, and the normal low is 65. The record high for tomorrow is 108, which occurred in 1936, and the record low is 53, which occurred in 1975. Sunset tonight is at 8:36 p.m. Sunrise tomorrow is at 5:39 a.m. You are listening to NOAA Weather Radio Station WXJ73 in the Quad Cities. The current time is 9:17 p.m. Central Daylight Time. At 9 p.m. in Moline, skies were partly cloudy. The temperature was 76 degrees, dew point 66, relative humidity 71%. The wind was east at 6 miles an hour. And the pressure was 30.08 inches and rising. At Davenport, skies were partly cloudy. The temperature was 76 degrees, dew point 66, relative humidity 71%. The wind was northeast at 5 miles an hour. And the pressure was 30.10 inches and rising. Close to home, Burlington partly cloudy and 75. Cedar Rapids clear and 75. Dubuque clear and 77. Iowa City clear and 78. Muscatine 75. Galesburg clear and 72. Peoria clear and 76. Savannah 76. Rockford clear and 75. Across the Midwest, Chicago partly cloudy and 75. Des Moines clear and 79. Madison clear and 73. Milwaukee clear and 72. Minneapolis clear and 86. Omaha partly cloudy and 85. St. Louis partly cloudy and 77. Springfield, Illinois clear and 73. Waterloo clear and 76. Once again at 9 p.m. in Moline with partly cloudy skies, the temperature was 76. At Davenport with partly cloudy skies, the temperature was 76. Here is the hazardous weather outlook. For today and tonight, no hazardous weather is expected at this time. Looking ahead, the probability for widespread hazardous weather is low. Spotter activation will not be
today or tonight. And now, your National Weather Service forecast for the Quad Cities and surrounding areas. Tonight, clear. Lows in the lower 60s. Northeast winds 5 to 10 miles an hour. Sunday, sunny. Highs in the upper 80s. Northeast winds around 5 miles an hour. Sunday night, clear. Lows in the mid-60s. Northeast winds around 5 miles an hour until midnight, becoming light and variable. Monday, sunny, hot with highs around 90. Northwest winds around 5 miles an hour. Monday night, clear with lows in the upper 60s. Northwest winds around 5 miles an hour until midnight, becoming light and variable. Tuesday through Wednesday, clear, hot. Highs in the lower 90s. Lows in the lower 70s. Wednesday night through Thursday night, mostly clear. Hot. Lows in the lower 70s. Highs in the lower 90s. Friday, mostly sunny. Hot. Highs in the lower 90s. Friday night and Saturday, mostly clear. Hot. Lows in the mid-70s. Highs in the lower 90s. Again, the forecast for the Quad Cities and surrounding areas for tonight, clear. Lows in the lower 60s. Northeast winds 5 to 10 miles an hour. The Moline, Illinois climate summary for this evening, as of 4 p.m., July 11, 2026. Today's high temperature was 85 degrees. The normal high is 86. The record high is 107 degrees, which was set in 1936. Today's low temperature was 68 degrees. The normal low is 65. The record low is 46 degrees, which was set in 1945. No precipitation fell today, which leaves the monthly total at 1.86 inches. The total precipitation for the year still stands at 20.86 inches. The normal high temperature for tomorrow is 86 degrees, and the normal low is 65. The record high for tomorrow is 108, which occurred in 1936, and the record low is 53, which occurred in 1975. Sunset tonight is at 8:36 p.m. Sunrise tomorrow is at 5:39 a.m. You are listening to NOAA Weather Radio Station WXJ73 in the Quad Cities. The current time is 9:21 p.m. Central Daylight Time. At 9 p.m. in Moline, skies were partly cloudy. The temperature was 76 degrees, dew point 66, relative humidity 71%. The wind was east at 6 miles an hour. And the pressure was 30.08 inches and rising. At Davenport, skies were partly cloudy. The temperature was 76 degrees, dew point 66, relative humidity 71%. The wind was northeast at 5 miles an hour. And the pressure was 30.10 inches and rising. Close to home, Burlington partly cloudy and a 75. Cedar Rapids clear and 75. Dubuque clear and 77. Iowa City clear and 78. Muscatine 75. Galesburg clear and 72. Peoria clear and 76. Savannah 76. Rockford clear and 75. Across the Midwest, Chicago partly cloudy and a 75. Des Moines clear and 79. Madison clear and 73. Milwaukee clear and 72. Minneapolis clear and 86. Omaha partly cloudy and 85. St. Louis partly cloudy and a 77. Springfield, Illinois clear and 73. Waterloo clear and 76. Once again at 9 p.m. in Moline with partly cloudy skies, the temperature was 76. At Davenport with partly cloudy skies, the temperature was 76. Here is the hazardous weather outlook. For today and tonight, no hazardous weather is expected at this time. Looking ahead, the probability for widespread hazardous weather is low. Spotter activation will not be needed today or tonight. And now, your National Weather Service forecast for the Quad Cities and surrounding areas. Tonight, clear. Lows in the lower 60s. Northeast winds 5 to 10 miles an hour. Sunday, sunny. Highs in the upper 80s. Northeast winds around 5 miles an hour. Sunday night, clear. Lows in the mid-60s. Northeast winds around 5 miles an hour until midnight, becoming light and variable. Monday, sunny, hot with highs around 90. Northwest winds.
around 5 miles an hour. Monday night, clear with lows in the upper 60s. Northwest winds around 5 miles an hour until midnight, becoming light and variable. Tuesday through Wednesday, clear, hot. Highs in the lower 90s. Lows in the lower 70s. Wednesday night through Thursday night, mostly clear. Hot. Lows in the lower 70s. Highs in the lower 90s. Friday, mostly sunny. Hot. Highs in the lower 90s. Friday night and Saturday, mostly clear. Hot. Lows in the mid-70s. Highs in the lower 90s. Again, the forecast for the Guam cities and surrounding areas for tonight, clear. Lows in the lower 60s. Northeast winds 5 to 10 miles an hour. The Moline, Illinois climate summary for this evening, as of 4 p.m., July 11, 2026. Today's high temperature was 85 degrees. The normal high is 86. The record high is 107 degrees, which was set in 1936. Today's low temperature was 68 degrees. The normal low is 65. The record low is 46 degrees, which was set in 1945. No precipitation fell today, which leaves the monthly total at 1.86 inches. The total precipitation for the year still stands at 20.86 inches. The normal high temperature for tomorrow is 86 degrees, and the normal low is 65. The record high for tomorrow is 108, which occurred in 1936, and the record low is 53, which occurred in 1975. Sunset tonight is at 8:36 p.m. Sunrise tomorrow is at 5:39 a.m. You're listening to NOAA Weather Radio Station WXJ73 in the Quad Cities. The current time is 9:26 p.m. Central Daylight Time. At 9 p.m. in Moline, skies were partly cloudy. The temperature was 76 degrees, dew point 66, relative humidity 71%. The wind was east at 6 miles an hour. And the pressure was 30.08 inches and rising. At Davenport, skies were partly cloudy. The temperature was 76 degrees, dew point 66, relative humidity 71%. The wind was northeast at 5 miles an hour. And the pressure was 30.10 inches and rising. Close to home, Burlington partly cloudy and a 75. Cedar Rapids clear and 75. Dubuque clear and 77. Iowa City clear and 78. Muscatine 75. Galesburg clear and 72. Peoria clear and 76. Savannah 76. Rockford clear and 75. Across the Midwest, Chicago partly cloudy and a 75. Des Moines clear and 79. Madison clear and 73. Milwaukee clear and 72. Minneapolis clear and 86. Omaha partly cloudy and 85. St. Louis partly cloudy and a 77. Springfield, Illinois clear and 73. Waterloo clear and 76. Once again at 9 p.m. in Moline with partly cloudy skies, the temperature was 76. At Davenport with partly cloudy skies, the temperature was 76. Here is the hazardous weather outlook. For today and tonight, no hazardous weather is expected at this time. Looking ahead, the probability for widespread hazardous weather is low. Spotter activation will not be needed today or tonight. And now, your National Weather Service forecast for the Guam cities and surrounding areas. Tonight, clear. Lows in the lower 60s. Northeast winds 5 to 10 miles an hour. Sunday, sunny. Highs in the upper 80s. Northeast winds around 5 miles an hour. Sunday night, clear. Lows in the mid-60s. Northeast winds around 5 miles an hour until midnight, becoming light and variable. Monday, sunny, hot with highs around 90. Northwest winds around 5 miles an hour. Monday night, clear with lows in the upper 60s. Northwest winds around 5 miles an hour until midnight, becoming light and variable. Tuesday through Wednesday, clear, hot. Highs in the lower 90s. Lows in the lower 70s. Wednesday night through Thursday night, mostly clear. Hot. Lows in the lower 70s. Highs in the lower 90s. Friday, mostly sunny. Hot. Highs in the lower 90s. Friday night and Saturday, mostly clear. Hot.
lows in the mid-70s, highs in the lower 90s. Again, the forecast for the Quad Cities and surrounding areas for tonight, clear. Lows in the lower 60s. Northeast winds 5 to 10 miles an hour. The Moline, Illinois climate summary for this evening, as of 4 p.m., July 11, 2026. Today's high temperature was 85 degrees. The normal high is 86. The record high is 107 degrees, which was set in 1936. Today's low temperature was 68 degrees. The normal low is 65. The record low is 46 degrees, which was set in 1945. No precipitation fell today, which leaves the monthly total at 1.86 inches. The total precipitation for the year still stands at 20.86 inches. The normal high temperature for tomorrow is 86 degrees, and the normal low is 65. The record high for tomorrow is 108, which occurred in 1936, and the record low is 53, which occurred in 1975. Sunset tonight is at 8:36 p.m. Sunrise tomorrow is at 5:39 a.m. You're listening to NOAA Weather Radio Station WXJ73 in the Quad Cities. The current time is 9:30 p.m. Central Daylight Time. At 9 p.m. at Moline, skies were partly cloudy. The temperature was 76 degrees, dew point 66, relative humidity 71%. The wind was east at 6 miles an hour. And the pressure was 30.08 inches and rising. At Davenport, skies were partly cloudy. The temperature was 76 degrees, dew point 66, relative humidity 71%. The wind was northeast at 5 miles an hour. And the pressure was 30.10 inches and rising. Close to home, Burlington partly cloudy and a 75. Cedar Rapids clear and 75. Dubuque clear and 77. Iowa City clear and 78. Muscatine 75. Galesburg clear and 72. Peoria clear and 76. Savannah 76. Rockford clear and 75. Across the Midwest, Chicago partly cloudy and a 75. Des Moines clear and 79. Madison clear and 73. Milwaukee clear and 72. Minneapolis clear and 86. Omaha partly cloudy and 85. St. Louis partly cloudy and a 77. Springfield, Illinois clear and 73. Waterloo clear and 76. Once again at 9 p.m. at Moline with partly cloudy skies, the temperature was 76. At Davenport with partly cloudy skies, the temperature was 76. Here is the hazardous weather outlook. For today and tonight, no hazardous weather is expected at this time. Looking ahead, the probability for widespread hazardous weather is low. Spotter activation will not be needed today or tonight. And now, your National Weather Service forecast for the Quad Cities and surrounding areas. Tonight, clear. Lows in the lower 60s. Northeast winds 5 to 10 miles an hour. Sunday, sunny. Highs in the upper 80s. Northeast winds around 5 miles an hour. Sunday night, clear. Lows in the mid-60s. Northeast winds around 5 miles an hour until midnight, becoming light and variable. Monday, sunny, hot with highs around 90. Northwest winds around 5 miles an hour. Monday night, clear with lows in the upper 60s. Northwest winds around 5 miles an hour until midnight, becoming light and variable. Tuesday through Wednesday, clear, hot. Highs in the lower 90s. Lows in the lower 70s. Wednesday night through Thursday night, mostly clear. Hot. Lows in the lower 70s. Highs in the lower 90s. Friday, mostly sunny. Hot. Highs in the lower 90s. Friday night and Saturday, mostly clear. Hot. Lows in the mid-70s. Highs in the lower 90s. Again, the forecast for the Quad Cities and surrounding areas for tonight, clear. Lows in the lower 60s. Northeast winds 5 to 10 miles an hour. The Moline, Illinois climate summary for this evening, as of 4 p.m., July 11, 2026. Today's high temperature was 85 degrees. The normal high is 86. The record high is 107 degrees, which was set in 1936. Today's low temperature was 68 degrees. The normal low is 65.
The record low is 46 degrees, which was set in 1945. No precipitation fell today, which leaves the monthly total at 1.86 inches. The total precipitation for the year still stands at 20.86 inches. The normal high temperature for tomorrow is 86 degrees, and the normal low is 65. The record high for tomorrow is 108, which occurred in 1936, and the record low is 53, which occurred in 1975. Sunset tonight is at 8:36 p.m. Sunrise tomorrow is at 5:39 a.m. You are listening to NOAA Weather Radio Station WXJ73 in the Quad Cities. The current time is 9:35 p.m. Central Daylight Time. At 9 p.m. in Moline, skies were partly cloudy. The temperature was 76 degrees, dew point 66, relative humidity 71%. The wind was east at 6 miles an hour. And the pressure was 30.08 inches and rising. At Davenport, skies were partly cloudy. The temperature was 76 degrees, dew point 66, relative humidity 71%. The wind was northeast at 5 miles an hour. And the pressure was 30.10 inches and rising. Close to home, Burlington partly cloudy and a 75. Cedar Rapids clear and 75. Dubuque clear and 77. Iowa City clear and 78. Muscatine 75. Galesburg clear and 72. Peoria clear and 76. Savannah 76. Rockford clear and 75. Across the Midwest, Chicago partly cloudy and a 75. Des Moines clear and 79. Madison clear and 73. Milwaukee clear and 72. Minneapolis clear and 86. Omaha partly cloudy and 85. St. Louis partly cloudy and a 77. Springfield, Illinois clear and 73. Waterloo clear and 76. Once again at 9 p.m. in Moline with partly cloudy skies, the temperature was 76. At Davenport with partly cloudy skies, the temperature was 76. Here is the hazardous weather outlook. For today and tonight, no hazardous weather is expected at this time. Looking ahead, the probability for widespread hazardous weather is low. Spotter activation will not be needed today or tonight. And now, your National Weather Service forecast for the Quad Cities and surrounding areas. Tonight, clear. Lows in the lower 60s. Northeast winds 5 to 10 miles an hour. Sunday, sunny. Highs in the upper 80s. Northeast winds around 5 miles an hour. Sunday night, clear. Lows in the mid-60s. Northeast winds around 5 miles an hour until midnight, becoming light and variable. Monday, sunny, hot with highs around 90. Northwest winds around 5 miles an hour. Monday night, clear with lows in the upper 60s. Northwest winds around 5 miles an hour until midnight, becoming light and variable. Tuesday through Wednesday, clear, hot. Highs in the lower 90s. Lows in the lower 70s. Wednesday night through Thursday night, mostly clear. Hot. Lows in the lower 70s. Highs in the lower 90s. Friday, mostly sunny. Hot. Highs in the lower 90s. Friday night and Saturday, mostly clear. Hot. Lows in the mid-70s. Highs in the lower 90s. Again, the forecast for the Quad Cities and surrounding areas for tonight, clear. Lows in the lower 60s. Northeast winds 5 to 10 miles an hour. The Moline, Illinois climate summary for this evening, as of 4 p.m., July 11, 2026. Today's high temperature was 85 degrees. The normal high is 86. The record high is 107 degrees, which was set in 1936. Today's low temperature was 68 degrees. The normal low is 65. The record low is 46 degrees, which was set in 1945. No precipitation fell today, which leaves the monthly total at 1.86 inches. The total precipitation for the year still stands at 20.86 inches. The normal high temperature for tomorrow is 86 degrees, and the normal low is 65. The record high for tomorrow is 108, which occurred in 1936, and the record low is 53, which occurred in 1975. Sunset tonight is at 8:36 p.m. Sunrise tomorrow is at 5:39 a.m.
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The current time is 9:39 p.m. Central Daylight Time. At 9 p.m. in Moline, skies were partly cloudy. The temperature was 76 degrees, dew point 66, relative humidity 71%. The wind was east at 6 miles an hour. And the pressure was 30.08 inches and rising. At Davenport, skies were partly cloudy. The temperature was 76 degrees, dew point 66, relative humidity 71%. The wind was northeast at 5 miles an hour. And the pressure was 30.10 inches and rising. Close to home, Burlington partly cloudy and 75. Cedar Rapids clear and 75. Dubuque clear and 77. Iowa City clear and 78. Muscatine 75. Galesburg clear and 72. Peoria clear and 76. Savannah 76. Rockford clear and 75. Across the Midwest, Chicago partly cloudy and 75. Des Moines clear and 79. Madison clear and 73. Milwaukee clear and 72. Minneapolis clear and 86. Omaha partly cloudy and 85. St. Louis partly cloudy and 77. Springfield, Illinois clear and 73. Waterloo clear and 76. Once again at 9 p.m. in Moline with partly cloudy skies, the temperature was 76. At Davenport with partly cloudy skies, the temperature was 76. Here is the hazardous weather outlook. For today and tonight, no hazardous weather is expected at this time. Looking ahead, the probability for widespread hazardous weather is low. Spotter activation will not be needed today or tonight. And now, your National Weather Service forecast for the Quad Cities and surrounding areas. Tonight, clear. Lows in the lower 60s. Northeast winds 5 to 10 miles an hour. Sunday, sunny. Highs in the upper 80s. Northeast winds around 5 miles an hour. Sunday night, clear. Lows in the mid-60s. Northeast winds around 5 miles an hour until midnight, becoming light and variable. Monday, sunny, hot with highs around 90. Northwest winds around 5 miles an hour. Monday night, clear with lows in the upper 60s. Northwest winds around 5 miles an hour until midnight, becoming light and variable. Tuesday through Wednesday, clear, hot. Highs in the lower 90s. Lows in the lower 70s. Wednesday night through Thursday night, mostly clear. Hot. Lows in the lower 70s. Highs in the lower 90s. Friday, mostly sunny. Hot. Highs in the lower 90s. Friday night and Saturday, mostly clear. Hot. Lows in the mid-70s. Highs in the lower 90s. Again, the forecast for the Quad Cities and surrounding areas for tonight, clear. Lows in the lower 60s. Northeast winds 5 to 10 miles an hour. The Moline, Illinois climate summary for this evening, as of 4 p.m., July 11, 2026. Today's high temperature was 85 degrees. The normal high is 86. The record high is 107 degrees, which was set in 1936. Today's low temperature was 68 degrees. The normal low is 65. The record low is 46 degrees, which was set in 1945. No precipitation fell today, which leaves the monthly total at 1.86 inches. The total precipitation for the year still stands at 20.86 inches. The normal high temperature for tomorrow is 86 degrees, and the normal low is 65. The record high for tomorrow is 108, which occurred in 1936, and the record low is 53, which occurred in 1975. Sunset tonight is at 8:36 p.m. Sunrise tomorrow is at 5:39 a.m. You are listening to NOAA Weather Radio Station WXJ73 in the Quad Cities. The current time is 9:43 p.m. Central Daylight Time. At 9 p.m. in Moline, skies were partly cloudy. The temperature was 76 degrees, dew point 66, relative humidity 71%. The wind was east at 6 miles an hour. And the pressure was 30.08 inches and rising. At Davenport, skies were partly cloudy. The temperature was 76 degrees, dew point 66, relative humidity.
71%. The wind was northeast at 5 miles an hour. And the pressure was 30.10 inches and rising. Close to home, Burlington partly cloudy and a 75. Cedar Rapids clear and 75. Dubuque clear and 77. Iowa City clear and 78. Muscatine 75. Galesburg clear and 72. Peoria clear and 76. Savannah 76. Rockford clear and 75. Across the Midwest, Chicago partly cloudy and a 75. Des Moines clear and 79. Madison clear and 73. Milwaukee clear and 72. Minneapolis clear and 86. Omaha partly cloudy and 85. St. Louis partly cloudy and a 77. Springfield, Illinois clear and 73. Waterloo clear and 76. Once again at 9 p.m. in Moline with partly cloudy skies, the temperature was 76. At Davenport with partly cloudy skies, the temperature was 76. Flooding is possible. The areas affected include Cedar River near Conesville. The hazardous weather conditions are expected from Tuesday afternoon to early Friday morning. The following impacts are expected at 13.5 feet. Water affects yards and access roads of residences along Iowa Highway 22. Water affects the lowest sections of campgrounds just north of I-80 along the river and the lowest sections of Jack Sugar Memorial Park in Moscow. Water is also on 152nd Street north of County Road F-70. At 14.0 feet, water affects residences along County Road F-70. Additional details, at 6 p.m. Saturday the stage was 11.0 feet. Forecast, flood stage may be reached Tuesday afternoon. Flood stage is 13.0 feet. http://www.weather.gov/safety/flood. Here is the hazardous weather outlook. For today and tonight, no hazardous weather is expected at this time. Looking ahead, the probability for widespread hazardous weather is low. Spotter activation will not be needed today or tonight. And now, your National Weather Service forecast for the Quad Cities and surrounding areas. Tonight, clear. Lows in the lower 60s. Northeast winds 5 to 10 miles an hour. Sunday, sunny. Highs in the upper 80s. Northeast winds around 5 miles an hour. Sunday night, clear. Lows in the mid-60s. Northeast winds around 5 miles an hour until midnight, becoming light and variable. Monday, sunny, hot with highs around 90. Northwest winds around 5 miles an hour. Monday night, clear with lows in the upper 60s. Northwest winds around 5 miles an hour until midnight, becoming light and variable. Tuesday through Wednesday, clear, hot. Highs in the lower 90s. Lows in the lower 70s. Wednesday night through Thursday night, mostly clear. Hot. Lows in the lower 70s. Highs in the lower 90s. Friday, mostly sunny. Hot. Highs in the lower 90s. Friday night and Saturday, mostly clear. Hot. Lows in the mid-70s. Highs in the lower 90s. Again, the forecast for the Quad Cities and surrounding areas for tonight, clear. Lows in the lower 60s. Northeast winds 5 to 10 miles an hour. The Moline, Illinois climate summary for this evening, as of 4 p.m., July 11, 2026. Today's high temperature was 85 degrees. The normal high is 86. The record high is 107 degrees, which was set in 1936. Today's low temperature was 68 degrees. The normal low is 65. The record low is 46 degrees, which was set in 1945. No precipitation fell today, which leaves the monthly total at 1.86 inches. The total precipitation for the year still stands at 20.86 inches. The normal high temperature for tomorrow is 86 degrees, and the normal low is 65. The record high for tomorrow is 108, which occurred in 1936, and the record low is 53, which occurred in 1975. Sunset tonight is at 8:36 p.m. Sunrise tomorrow is at 5:39 a.m. You are listening to NOAA Weather Radio Station WXJ73 in the Quad Cities. The current time is 9:49 p.m. Central Daylight Time. At 9 p.m. in Moline.
were partly cloudy. The temperature was 76 degrees, dew point 66, relative humidity 71%. The wind was east at 6 miles an hour. And the pressure was 30.08 inches and rising. At Davenport, skies were partly cloudy. The temperature was 76 degrees, dew point 66, relative humidity 71%. The wind was northeast at 5 miles an hour. And the pressure was 30.10 inches and rising. Close to home, Burlington partly cloudy and 75. Cedar Rapids clear and 75. Dubuque clear and 77. Iowa City clear and 78. Muscatine 75. Galesburg clear and 72. Peoria clear and 76. Savannah 76. Rockford clear and 75. Across the Midwest, Chicago partly cloudy and 75. Des Moines clear and 79. Madison clear and 73. Milwaukee clear and 72. Minneapolis clear and 86. Omaha partly cloudy and 85. St. Louis partly cloudy and 77. Springfield, Illinois clear and 73. Waterloo clear and 76. Once again at 9 p.m. in Moline with partly cloudy skies, the temperature was 76. At Davenport with partly cloudy skies, the temperature was 76. Here is the hazardous weather outlook. For today and tonight, no hazardous weather is expected at this time. Looking ahead, the probability for widespread hazardous weather is low. Spotter activation will not be needed today or tonight. 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The coverage area includes the following counties: Cedar, Clinton, Louisa, Muscatine, Scott, Henry, Illinois, Mercer, Rock Island, and Whiteside. And now, your National Weather Service forecast for the Quad Cities and surrounding areas. Tonight, clear. Lows in the lower 60s. Northeast winds 5 to 10 miles an hour. Sunday, sunny. Highs in the upper 80s. Northeast winds around 5 miles an hour. Sunday night, clear. Lows in the mid-60s. Northeast winds around 5 miles an hour until midnight, becoming light and variable. Monday, sunny, hot with highs around 90. Northwest winds around 5 miles an hour. Monday night, clear with lows in the upper 60s. Northwest winds around 5 miles an hour until midnight, becoming light and variable. Tuesday through Wednesday, clear, hot. Highs in the lower 90s. Lows in the lower 70s. Wednesday night through Thursday night, mostly clear. Hot. Lows in the lower 70s. Highs in the lower 90s. Friday, mostly sunny. Hot. Highs in the lower 90s. Friday night and Saturday, mostly clear. Hot. Lows in the mid-70s. Highs in the lower 90s. Again, the forecast for the Quad Cities and surrounding areas for tonight, clear. Lows in the lower 60s. Northeast winds 5 to 10 miles an hour. The Moline, Illinois climate summary for this evening, as of 4 p.m., July 11, 2026. Today's high temperature was 85 degrees. The normal high is 86. The record high is 107 degrees, which was set in 1936. Today's low temperature was 68 degrees. The normal low is 65. The record low is 46 degrees, which was set in 1945. No precipitation fell today, which leaves the monthly total at 1.86 inches. The total precipitation for the year still stands at 20.86 inches. The normal high temperature for tomorrow is 86 degrees, and the normal low is 65. The record high for tomorrow is 108, which occurred in 1936, and the record low is 53, which occurred in 1975. Sunset tonight is at 8:36 p.m. Sunrise tomorrow is at 5:39 a.m. You're listening to NOAA Weather Radio Station WXJ73 in the Quad Cities. The current time is 9:54 p.m. Central Daylight Time. At 9 p.m. in Moline, skies were partly cloudy. The temperature was 76 degrees, dew point 66, relative humidity 71%. The wind was east at 6 miles an hour.
and the pressure was 30.08 inches and rising. At Davenport, skies were partly cloudy. The temperature was 76 degrees, dew point 66, relative humidity 71%. The wind was northeast at 5 miles an hour, and the pressure was 30.10 inches and rising. Close to home, Burlington partly cloudy and a 75. Cedar Rapids clear and 75. Dubuque clear and 77. Iowa City clear and 78. Muscatine 75. Galesburg clear and 72. Peoria clear and 76. Savannah 76. Rockford clear and 75. Across the Midwest, Chicago partly cloudy and a 75. Des Moines clear and 79. Madison clear and 73. Milwaukee clear and 72. Minneapolis clear and 86. Omaha partly cloudy and 85. St. Louis partly cloudy and 77. Springfield, Illinois clear and 73. Waterloo clear and 76. Once again at 9 p.m. in Moline with partly cloudy skies, the temperature was 76. At Davenport with partly cloudy skies, the temperature was 76. Here is the hazardous weather outlook. For today and tonight, no hazardous weather is expected at this time. Looking ahead, the probability for widespread hazardous weather is low. Spotter activation will not be needed today or tonight. And now, your National Weather Service forecast for the Quad Cities and surrounding areas. Tonight, clear. Lows in the lower 60s. Northeast winds 5 to 10 miles an hour. Sunday, sunny. Highs in the upper 80s. Northeast winds around 5 miles an hour. Sunday night, clear. Lows in the mid-60s. Northeast winds around 5 miles an hour until midnight, becoming light and variable. Monday, sunny, hot with highs around 90. Northwest winds around 5 miles an hour. Monday night, clear with lows in the upper 60s. Northwest winds around 5 miles an hour until midnight, becoming light and variable. Tuesday through Wednesday, clear, hot. Highs in the lower 90s. Lows in the lower 70s. Wednesday night through Thursday night, mostly clear. Hot. Lows in the lower 70s. Highs in the lower 90s. Friday, mostly sunny. Hot. Highs in the lower 90s. Friday night and Saturday, mostly clear. Hot. Lows in the mid-70s. Highs in the lower 90s. Again, the forecast for the Quad Cities and surrounding areas for tonight, clear. Lows in the lower 60s. Northeast winds 5 to 10 miles an hour. The Moline, Illinois climate summary for this evening, as of 4 p.m., July 11, 2026. Today's high temperature was 85 degrees. The normal high is 86. The record high is 107 degrees, which was set in 1936. Today's low temperature was 68 degrees. The normal low is 65. The record low is 46 degrees, which was set in 1945. No precipitation fell today, which leaves the monthly total at 1.86 inches. The total precipitation for the year still stands at 20.86 inches. The normal high temperature for tomorrow is 86 degrees, and the normal low is 65. The record high for tomorrow is 108, which occurred in 1936, and the record low is 53, which occurred in 1975. Sunset tonight is at 8:36 p.m. Sunrise tomorrow is at 5:39 a.m. You are listening to NOAA Weather Radio Station WXJ73 in the Quad Cities. The current time is 9:58 p.m. Central Daylight Time. Here is the hazardous weather outlook. For today and tonight, no hazardous weather is expected at this time. Looking ahead, the probability for widespread hazardous weather is low. Spotter activation will not be needed today or tonight. And now, your National Weather Service forecast for the Quad Cities and surrounding areas. Tonight, clear. Lows in the lower 60s. Northeast winds 5 to 10 miles an hour. Sunday, sunny. Highs in the upper 80s. Northeast winds around 5 miles an hour. Sunday night, clear. Lows in the mid-60s. Northeast winds around 5 miles an hour until midnight, becoming light and variable. Monday, sunny, hot with highs around 90. North
northwest winds around 5 miles an hour. Monday night, clear with lows in the upper 60s. Northwest winds around 5 miles an hour until midnight, becoming light and variable. Tuesday through Wednesday, clear, hot. Highs in the lower 90s. Lows in the lower 70s. Wednesday night through Thursday night, mostly clear. Hot. Lows in the lower 70s. Highs in the lower 90s. Friday, mostly sunny. Hot. Highs in the lower 90s. Friday night and Saturday, mostly clear. Hot. Lows in the mid-70s. Highs in the lower 90s. Again, the forecast for the Quad Cities and surrounding areas for tonight, clear. Lows in the lower 60s. Northeast winds 5 to 10 miles an hour. 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The current time is 10 p.m. Central Daylight Time. Here is the hazardous weather outlook. For today and tonight, no hazardous weather is expected at this time. Looking ahead, the probability for widespread hazardous weather is low. Spotter activation will not be needed today or tonight. And now, your National Weather Service forecast for the Quad Cities and surrounding areas. Tonight, clear. Lows in the lower 60s. Northeast winds 5 to 10 miles an hour. Sunday, sunny. Highs in the upper 80s. Northeast winds around 5 miles an hour. Sunday night, clear. Lows in the mid-60s. Northeast winds around 5 miles an hour until midnight, becoming light and variable. Monday, sunny, hot with highs around 90. Northwest winds around 5 miles an hour. Monday night, clear with lows in the upper 60s. Northwest winds around 5 miles an hour until midnight, becoming light and variable. Tuesday through Wednesday, clear, hot. Highs in the lower 90s. Lows in the lower 70s. Wednesday night through Thursday night, mostly clear. Hot. Lows in the lower 70s. Highs in the lower 90s. Friday, mostly sunny. Hot. Highs in the lower 90s. Friday night and Saturday, mostly clear. Hot. Lows in the mid-70s. Highs in the lower 90s. Again, the forecast for the Quad Cities and surrounding areas for tonight, clear. Lows in the lower 60s. Northeast winds 5 to 10 miles an hour. 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The current time is 10:02 p.m. Central Daylight Time. Here is the hazardous weather outlook. For today and tonight, no hazardous weather is expected at this time. Looking ahead, the probability for widespread hazardous weather is low. Spotter activation will not be needed today or tonight. And now, your National Weather Service forecast for the Quad Cities and surrounding areas. Tonight, clear. Lows in the lower 60s. Northeast winds 5 to 10 miles an hour. Sunday, sunny. Highs in the upper 80s. Northeast winds around 5 miles an hour. Sunday night, clear. Lows in the mid-60s. Northeast winds around 5 miles an hour until midnight, becoming light and variable. Monday, sunny, hot with highs around 90. Northwest winds around 5 miles an hour. Monday night, clear with lows in the upper 60s. Northwest winds around 5 miles an hour until midnight, becoming light and variable. Tuesday through Wednesday, clear, hot. Highs in the lower 90s. Lows in the lower 70s. Wednesday night through Thursday night, mostly clear. Hot. Lows in the lower 70s. Highs in the lower 90s. Friday, mostly sunny. Hot. Highs in the lower 90s. Friday night and Saturday, mostly clear. Hot. Lows in the mid-70s. Highs in the lower 90s. Again, the forecast for the Quad Cities and surrounding areas for tonight, clear. Lows in the lower 60s. Northeast winds 5 to 10 miles an hour. 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The current time is 10:04 p.m. Central Daylight Time. At 10 p.m. in Moline, skies were clear. The temperature was 72 degrees, dew point 66, relative humidity 81%. The wind was calm, and the pressure was

cloudy and 76. Springfield, Illinois, clear and 73. Waterloo, clear and 73. Once again at 10 p.m. at Moline with clear skies, the temperature was 72. At Davenport with clear skies, the temperature was 71. Here is the hazardous weather outlook. For today and tonight, no hazardous weather is expected at this time. Looking ahead, the probability for widespread hazardous weather is low. Spotter activation will not be needed today or tonight. And now, your National Weather Service forecast for the Quad Cities and surrounding areas. Tonight, clear. Lows in the lower 60s. Northeast winds 5 to 10 miles an hour. Sunday, sunny. Highs in the upper 80s. Northeast winds around 5 miles an hour. Sunday night, clear. Lows in the mid-60s. Northeast winds around 5 miles an hour until midnight, becoming light and variable. Monday, sunny, hot with highs around 90. Northwest winds around 5 miles an hour. Monday night, clear with lows in the upper 60s. Northwest winds around 5 miles an hour until midnight, becoming light and variable. Tuesday through Wednesday, clear, hot. Highs in the lower 90s. Lows in the lower 70s. Wednesday night through Thursday night, mostly clear. Hot. Lows in the lower 70s. Highs in the lower 90s. Friday, mostly sunny. Hot. Highs in the lower 90s. Friday night and Saturday, mostly clear. Hot. Lows in the mid-70s. Highs in the lower 90s. Again, the forecast for the Quad Cities and surrounding areas for tonight, clear. Lows in the lower 60s. Northeast winds 5 to 10 miles an hour. 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The current time is 10:07 p.m. Central Daylight Time. At 10 p.m. at Moline, skies were clear. The temperature was 72 degrees, dew point 66, relative humidity 81%. The wind was calm. And the pressure was 30.10 inches and rising. At Davenport, skies were clear. The temperature was 71 degrees, dew point 67, relative humidity 87%. The wind was northeast at 5 miles an hour. And the pressure was 30.12 inches and rising. Close to home, Burlington clear and 73. Cedar Rapids clear and 74. Dubuque clear and 75. Iowa City clear and 76. Peoria clear and 73. Rockford clear and 68. Across the Midwest, Chicago partly cloudy and 74. Des Moines clear and 77. Madison clear and 68. Milwaukee clear and 70. Minneapolis clear and 84. Omaha partly cloudy and 81. St. Louis partly cloudy and 76. Springfield, Illinois clear and 73. Waterloo clear and 73. Once again at 10 p.m. at Moline with clear skies, the temperature was 72. At Davenport with clear skies, the temperature was 71. Here is the hazardous weather outlook. For today and tonight, no hazardous weather is expected at this time. Looking ahead, the probability for widespread hazardous weather is low. Spotter activation will not be needed today or tonight. And now, your National Weather Service forecast for the Quad Cities and surrounding areas. Tonight, clear. Lows in the lower 60s. Northeast winds 5 to 10 miles an hour. Sunday, sunny. Highs in the upper 80s. Northeast winds around 5 miles an hour. Sunday night, clear. Lows in the mid-60s. Northeast winds around 5 miles an hour until midnight, becoming light and variable. Monday, sunny, hot with highs around 90. Northwest winds around 5 miles an hour. Monday night, clear with lows in the upper 60s. Northwest winds around 5 miles an hour until midnight, becoming light and variable. Tuesday through Wednesday, clear, hot. Highs in the lower 90s. Lows in the lower 70s. Wednesday night through Thursday night, mostly clear. Hot. Lows in the lower 70s. Highs in the lower 90s. Friday, mostly sunny. Hot. Highs in the lower 90s. Friday night and Saturday, mostly clear. Hot. Lows in the mid-70s.

highs in the lower 90s. Again, the forecast for the Guam cities and surrounding areas for tonight, clear. Lows in the lower 60s. Northeast winds 5 to 10 miles an hour. 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The current time is 10:10 p.m. Central Daylight Time. At 10 p.m. in Moline, skies were clear. The temperature was 72 degrees, dew point 66, relative humidity 81%. The wind was calm, and the pressure was 30.10 inches and rising. At Davenport, skies were clear. The temperature was 71 degrees, dew point 67, relative humidity 87%. The wind was northeast at 5 miles an hour, and the pressure was 30.12 inches and rising. Close to home, Burlington clear and 73. Cedar Rapids clear and 74. Dubuque clear and 75. Iowa City clear and 76. Peoria clear and 73. Rockford clear and 68. Across the Midwest, Chicago partly cloudy and 74. Des Moines clear and 77. Madison clear and 68. Milwaukee clear and 70. Minneapolis clear and 84. Omaha partly cloudy and 81. St. Louis partly cloudy and 76. Springfield, Illinois clear and 73. Waterloo clear and 73. Once again at 10 p.m. in Moline with clear skies, the temperature was 72. At Davenport with clear skies, the temperature was 71. Here is the hazardous weather outlook. For today and tonight, no hazardous weather is expected at this time. Looking ahead, the probability for widespread hazardous weather is low. Spotter activation will not be needed today or tonight. And now, your National Weather Service forecast for the Quad Cities and surrounding areas. Tonight, clear. Lows in the lower 60s. Northeast winds 5 to 10 miles an hour. Sunday, sunny. Highs in the upper 80s. Northeast winds around 5 miles an hour. Sunday night, clear. Lows in the mid-60s. Northeast winds around 5 miles an hour until midnight, becoming light and variable. Monday, sunny, hot with highs around 90. Northwest winds around 5 miles an hour. Monday night, clear with lows in the upper 60s. Northwest winds around 5 miles an hour until midnight, becoming light and variable. Tuesday through Wednesday, clear, hot. Highs in the lower 90s. Lows in the lower 70s. Wednesday night through Thursday night, mostly clear. Hot. Lows in the lower 70s. Highs in the lower 90s. Friday, mostly sunny. Hot. Highs in the lower 90s. Friday night and Saturday, mostly clear. Hot. Lows in the mid-70s. Highs in the lower 90s. Again, the forecast for the Quad Cities and surrounding areas for tonight, clear. Lows in the lower 60s. Northeast winds 5 to 10 miles an hour. 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The current time is 10:13 p.m. Central Daylight Time. At 10 p.m. in Moline, skies were clear. The temperature was 72 degrees, dew point 66, relative humidity 81%. The wind was calm, and the pressure was 30.10 inches and rising. At Davenport, skies were clear. The temperature was 71 degrees, dew point 67, relative humidity 87%. The wind was northeast at 5 miles an hour, and the pressure was 30.12 inches and rising. Close to home, Burlington clear and 73. Cedar Rapids clear and 74. Dubuque clear and 75. Iowa City clear and 76. Peoria clear and 73. Rockford clear and 68. Across the Midwest, Chicago partly cloudy and 74. Des Moines clear and 77. Madison clear and 68. Milwaukee clear and 70. Minneapolis clear and 84. Omaha partly cloudy and 81. St. Louis partly cloudy and 76. Springfield, Illinois clear and 73. Waterloo clear and 73. Once again at 10 p.m. in Moline with clear skies, the temperature was 72. At Davenport with clear skies, the temperature was 71.
At 10 p.m. in Moline, skies were clear. The temperature was 72 degrees, dew point 66, relative humidity 81%. The wind was calm, and the pressure was 30.10 inches and rising. At Davenport, skies were clear. The temperature was 71 degrees, dew point 67, relative humidity 87%. The wind was northeast at 5 miles an hour, and the pressure was 30.12 inches and rising. Close to home, Burlington clear and 73. Cedar Rapids clear and 74. Dubuque clear and 75. Iowa City clear and 76. Muscatine 75. Galesburg clear and 71. Peoria clear and 73. Savannah 72. Rockford clear and 68. Across the Midwest, Chicago partly cloudy and 74. Des Moines clear and 77. Madison clear and 68. Milwaukee clear and 70. Minneapolis clear and 84. Omaha partly cloudy and 81. St. Louis partly cloudy and 76. Springfield, Illinois clear and 73. Waterloo clear and 73. Once again at 10 p.m. in Moline with clear skies, the temperature was 72. At Davenport with clear skies, the temperature was 71. Flooding is possible. The areas affected include Cedar River near Conesville. The hazardous weather conditions are expected from Tuesday afternoon to early Friday morning. The following impacts are expected at 13.5 feet. Water affects yards and access roads of residences along Iowa Highway 22. Water affects the lowest sections of campgrounds just north of I-80 along the river and the lowest sections of Jack Sugar Memorial Park in Moscow. Water is also on 152nd Street north of County Road F-70. At 14.0 feet, water affects residences along County Road F-70. Additional details, at 6 p.m. Saturday the stage was 11.0 feet. Forecast, flood stage may be reached Tuesday afternoon. Flood stage is 13.0 feet. http://www.weather.gov/safety/flood. Here is the hazardous weather outlook. For today and tonight, no hazardous weather is expected at this time. Looking ahead, the probability for widespread hazardous weather is low. Spotter activation will not be needed today or tonight. And now, your National Weather Service forecast for the Quad Cities and surrounding areas. Tonight, clear. Lows in the lower 60s. Northeast winds 5 to 10 miles an hour. Sunday, sunny. Highs in the upper 80s. Northeast winds around 5 miles an hour. Sunday night, clear. Lows in the mid-60s. Northeast winds around 5 miles an hour until midnight, becoming light and variable. Monday, sunny, hot with highs around 90. Northwest winds around 5 miles an hour. Monday night, clear with lows in the upper 60s. Northwest winds around 5 miles an hour until midnight, becoming light and variable. Tuesday through Wednesday, clear, hot. Highs in the lower 90s. Lows in the lower 70s. Wednesday night through Thursday night, mostly clear. Hot. Lows in the lower 70s. Highs in the lower 90s. Friday, mostly sunny. Hot. Highs in the lower 90s. Friday night and Saturday, mostly clear. Hot. Lows in the mid-70s. Highs in the lower 90s. Again, the forecast for the Quad Cities and surrounding areas for tonight, clear. Lows in the lower 60s. Northeast winds 5 to 10 miles an hour. 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The current time is 10:19 p.m. Central Daylight Time. At 10 p.m. in Moline, skies were clear. The temperature was 72 degrees, dew point 66, relative humidity 81%. The wind was calm, and the pressure was 30.10 inches and rising. At Davenport, skies were clear. The temperature was 71 degrees, dew point 67, relative humidity 87%. The wind was northeast at 5 miles an hour, and the pressure was 30.12 inches and rising. Close to home, Burlington clear and 73. Cedar Rapids clear and 74. Dubuque clear and 75. Iowa City clear and 76.
Muscatine 75. Galesburg clear and 71. Peoria clear and 73. Savannah 72. Rockford clear and 68. Across the Midwest, Chicago partly cloudy and 74. Des Moines clear and 77. Madison clear and 68. Milwaukee clear and 70. Minneapolis clear and 84. Omaha partly cloudy and 81. St. Louis partly cloudy and 76. Springfield, Illinois clear and 73. Waterloo clear and 73. Once again at 10 p.m. in Moline with clear skies, the temperature was 72. At Davenport with clear skies, the temperature was 71. Here is the hazardous weather outlook. For today and tonight, no hazardous weather is expected at this time. Looking ahead, the probability for widespread hazardous weather is low. Spotter activation will not be needed today or tonight. And now, your National Weather Service forecast for the Quad Cities and surrounding areas. Tonight, clear. Lows in the lower 60s. Northeast winds 5 to 10 miles an hour. Sunday, sunny. Highs in the upper 80s. Northeast winds around 5 miles an hour. Sunday night, clear. Lows in the mid-60s. Northeast winds around 5 miles an hour until midnight, becoming light and variable. Monday, sunny, hot with highs around 90. Northwest winds around 5 miles an hour. Monday night, clear with lows in the upper 60s. Northwest winds around 5 miles an hour until midnight, becoming light and variable. Tuesday through Wednesday, clear, hot. Highs in the lower 90s. Lows in the lower 70s. Wednesday night through Thursday night, mostly clear. Hot. Lows in the lower 70s. Highs in the lower 90s. Friday, mostly sunny. Hot. Highs in the lower 90s. Friday night and Saturday, mostly clear. Hot. Lows in the mid-70s. Highs in the lower 90s. Again, the forecast for the Quad Cities and surrounding areas for tonight, clear. Lows in the lower 60s. Northeast winds 5 to 10 miles an hour. 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The current time is 10:22 p.m. Central Daylight Time. At 10 p.m. in Moline, skies were clear. The temperature was 72 degrees, dew point 66, relative humidity 81%. The wind was calm, and the pressure was 30.10 inches and rising. At Davenport, skies were clear. The temperature was 71 degrees, dew point 67, relative humidity 87%. The wind was northeast at 5 miles an hour, and the pressure was 30.12 inches and rising. Close to home, Burlington clear and 73. Cedar Rapids clear and 74. Dubuque clear and 75. Iowa City clear and 76. Muscatine 75. Galesburg clear and 71. Peoria clear and 73. Savannah 72. Rockford clear and 68. Across the Midwest, Chicago partly cloudy and 74. Des Moines clear and 77. Madison clear and 68. Milwaukee clear and 70. Minneapolis clear and 84. Omaha partly cloudy and 81. St. Louis partly cloudy and 76. Springfield, Illinois clear and 73. Waterloo clear and 73. Once again at 10 p.m. in Moline with clear skies, the temperature was 72. At Davenport with clear skies, the temperature was 71. Here is the hazardous weather outlook. For today and tonight, no hazardous weather is expected at this time. Looking ahead, the probability for widespread hazardous weather is low. Spotter activation will not be needed today or tonight. And now, your National Weather Service forecast for the Quad Cities and surrounding areas. Tonight, clear. Lows in the lower 60s. Northeast winds 5 to 10 miles an hour. Sunday, sunny. Highs in the upper 80s. Northeast winds around 5 miles an hour. Sunday night, clear. Lows in the mid-60s. Northeast winds around 5 miles an hour until midnight, becoming light and variable. Monday, sunny, hot with highs around 90. Northwest winds around 5 miles an hour.
Monday night, clear with lows in the upper 60s. Northwest winds around 5 miles an hour until midnight, becoming light and variable. Tuesday through Wednesday, clear, hot. Highs in the lower 90s. Lows in the lower 70s. Wednesday night through Thursday night, mostly clear. Hot. Lows in the lower 70s. Highs in the lower 90s. Friday, mostly sunny. Hot. Highs in the lower 90s. Friday night and Saturday, mostly clear. Hot. Lows in the mid-70s. Highs in the lower 90s. Again, the forecast for the Quad Cities and surrounding areas for tonight, clear. Lows in the lower 60s. Northeast winds 5 to 10 miles an hour. 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The current time is 10:26 p.m. Central Daylight Time. At 10 p.m. in Moline, skies were clear. The temperature was 72 degrees, dew point 66, relative humidity 81%. The wind was calm, and the pressure was 30.10 inches and rising. At Davenport, skies were clear. The temperature was 71 degrees, dew point 67, relative humidity 87%. The wind was northeast at 5 miles an hour, and the pressure was 30.12 inches and rising. Close to home, Burlington clear and 73. Cedar Rapids clear and 74. Dubuque clear and 75. Iowa City clear and 76. Muscatine 75. Galesburg clear and 71. Peoria clear and 73. Savannah 72. Rockford clear and 68. Across the Midwest, Chicago partly cloudy and 74. Des Moines clear and 77. Madison clear and 68. Milwaukee clear and 70. Minneapolis clear and 84. Omaha partly cloudy and 81. St. Louis partly cloudy and 76. Springfield, Illinois clear and 73. Waterloo clear and 73. Once again at 10 p.m. in Moline with clear skies, the temperature was 72. At Davenport with clear skies, the temperature was 71. Here is the hazardous weather outlook. For today and tonight, no hazardous weather is expected at this time. Looking ahead, the probability for widespread hazardous weather is low. Spotter activation will not be needed today or tonight. And now, your National Weather Service forecast for the Quad Cities and surrounding areas. Tonight, clear. Lows in the lower 60s. Northeast winds 5 to 10 miles an hour. Sunday, sunny. Highs in the upper 80s. Northeast winds around 5 miles an hour. Sunday night, clear. Lows in the mid-60s. Northeast winds around 5 miles an hour until midnight, becoming light and variable. Monday, sunny, hot with highs around 90. Northwest winds around 5 miles an hour. Monday night, clear with lows in the upper 60s. Northwest winds around 5 miles an hour until midnight, becoming light and variable. Tuesday through Wednesday, clear, hot. Highs in the lower 90s. Lows in the lower 70s. Wednesday night through Thursday night, mostly clear. Hot. Lows in the lower 70s. Highs in the lower 90s. Friday, mostly sunny. Hot. Highs in the lower 90s. Friday night and Saturday, mostly clear. Hot. Lows in the mid-70s. Highs in the lower 90s. Again, the forecast for the Quad Cities and surrounding areas for tonight, clear. Lows in the lower 60s. Northeast winds 5 to 10 miles an hour. 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The current time is 10:29 p.m. Central Daylight Time. At 10 p.m. in Moline, skies were clear. The temperature was 72 degrees, dew point 66, relative humidity 81%. The wind was calm, and the pressure was 30.10 inches and rising. At Davenport, skies were clear. The temperature was 71 degrees, dew point 67, relative humidity 87%. The wind was northeast at 5 miles an hour, and the pressure was 30.12 inches and rising. Close to home, Burlington clear and 73. Cedar Rapids clear and 74. Dubuque clear and 75.
Iowa City clear and 76. Muscatine 75. Galesburg clear and 71. Peoria clear and 73. Savannah 72. Rockford clear and 68. Across the Midwest, Chicago partly cloudy and 74. Des Moines clear and 77. Madison clear and 68. Milwaukee clear and 70. Minneapolis clear and 84. Omaha partly cloudy and 81. St. Louis partly cloudy and 76. Springfield, Illinois clear and 73. Waterloo clear and 73. Once again at 10 p.m. in Moline with clear skies, the temperature was 72. At Davenport with clear skies, the temperature was 71. Here is the hazardous weather outlook. For today and tonight, no hazardous weather is expected at this time. Looking ahead, the probability for widespread hazardous weather is low. Spotter activation will not be needed today or tonight. And now, your National Weather Service forecast for the Quad Cities and surrounding areas. Tonight, clear. Lows in the lower 60s. Northeast winds 5 to 10 miles an hour. Sunday, sunny. Highs in the upper 80s. Northeast winds around 5 miles an hour. Sunday night, clear. Lows in the mid-60s. Northeast winds around 5 miles an hour until midnight, becoming light and variable. Monday, sunny, hot with highs around 90. Northwest winds around 5 miles an hour. Monday night, clear with lows in the upper 60s. Northwest winds around 5 miles an hour until midnight, becoming light and variable. Tuesday through Wednesday, clear, hot. Highs in the lower 90s. Lows in the lower 70s. Wednesday night through Thursday night, mostly clear. Hot. Lows in the lower 70s. Highs in the lower 90s. Friday, mostly sunny. Hot. Highs in the lower 90s. Friday night and Saturday, mostly clear. Hot. Lows in the mid 70s. Highs in the lower 90s. Again, the forecast for the Quad Cities and surrounding areas for tonight, clear. Lows in the lower 60s. Northeast winds 5 to 10 miles an hour. 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The current time is 10:32 p.m. Central Daylight Time. At 10 p.m. in Moline, skies were clear. The temperature was 72 degrees, dew point 66, relative humidity 81%. The wind was calm, and the pressure was 30.10 inches and rising. At Davenport, skies were clear. The temperature was 71 degrees, dew point 67, relative humidity 87%. The wind was northeast at 5 miles an hour, and the pressure was 30.12 inches and rising. Close to home, Burlington clear and 73. Cedar Rapids clear and 74. Dubuque clear and 75. Iowa City clear and 76. Muscatine 75. Galesburg clear and 71. Peoria clear and 73. Savannah 72. Rockford clear and 68. Across the Midwest, Chicago partly cloudy and 74. Des Moines clear and 77. Madison clear and 68. Milwaukee clear and 70. Minneapolis clear and 84. Omaha partly cloudy and 81. St. Louis partly cloudy and 76. Springfield, Illinois clear and 73. Waterloo clear and 73. Once again at 10 p.m. in Moline with clear skies, the temperature was 72. At Davenport with clear skies, the temperature was 71. Here is the hazardous weather outlook. For today and tonight, no hazardous weather is expected at this time. Looking ahead, the probability for widespread hazardous weather is low. Spotter activation will not be needed today or tonight. And now, your National Weather Service forecast for the Quad Cities and surrounding areas. Tonight, clear. Lows in the lower 60s. Northeast winds 5 to 10 miles an hour. Sunday, sunny. Highs in the upper 80s. Northeast winds around 5 miles an hour. Sunday night, clear. Lows in the mid-60s. Northeast winds around 5 miles an hour until midnight, becoming light and variable. Monday, sunny, hot with highs around 90.
northwest winds around 5 miles an hour. Monday night, clear with lows in the upper 60s. Northwest winds around 5 miles an hour until midnight, becoming light and variable. Tuesday through Wednesday, clear, hot. Highs in the lower 90s. Lows in the lower 70s. Wednesday night through Thursday night, mostly clear. Hot. Lows in the lower 70s. Highs in the lower 90s. Friday, mostly sunny. Hot. Highs in the lower 90s. Friday night and Saturday, mostly clear. Hot. Lows in the mid-70s. Highs in the lower 90s. Again, the forecast for the Guam cities and surrounding areas for tonight, clear. Lows in the lower 60s. Northeast winds 5 to 10 miles an hour. 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The current time is 10:36 p.m. Central Daylight Time. At 10 p.m. in Moline, skies were clear. The temperature was 72 degrees, dew point 66, relative humidity 81%. The wind was calm. And the pressure was 30.10 inches and rising. At Davenport, skies were clear. The temperature was 71 degrees, dew point 67, relative humidity 87%. The wind was northeast at 5 miles an hour. And the pressure was 30.12 inches and rising. Close to home, Burlington clear and 73. Cedar Rapids clear and 74. Dubuque clear and 75. Iowa City clear and 76. Muscatine 75. Galesburg clear and 71. Peoria clear and 73. Savannah 72. Rockford clear and 68. Across the Midwest, Chicago partly cloudy and 74. Des Moines clear and 77. Madison clear and 68. Milwaukee clear and 70. Minneapolis clear and 84. Omaha partly cloudy and 81. St. Louis partly cloudy and 76. Springfield, Illinois clear and 73. Waterloo clear and 73. Once again at 10 p.m. at Moline with clear skies, the temperature was 72. At Davenport with clear skies, the temperature was 71. Here is the hazardous weather outlook. For today and tonight, no hazardous weather is expected at this time. Looking ahead, the probability for widespread hazardous weather is low. Spotter activation will not be needed today or tonight. And now, your National Weather Service forecast for the Guam cities and surrounding areas. Tonight, clear. Lows in the lower 60s. Northeast winds 5 to 10 miles an hour. Sunday, sunny. Highs in the upper 80s. Northeast winds around 5 miles an hour. Sunday night, clear. Lows in the mid-60s. Northeast winds around 5 miles an hour until midnight, becoming light and variable. Monday, sunny, hot with highs around 90. Northwest winds around 5 miles an hour. Monday night, clear with lows in the upper 60s. Northwest winds around 5 miles an hour until midnight, becoming light and variable. Tuesday through Wednesday, clear, hot. Highs in the lower 90s. Lows in the lower 70s. Wednesday night through Thursday night, mostly clear. Hot. Lows in the lower 70s. Highs in the lower 90s. Friday, mostly sunny. Hot. Highs in the lower 90s. Friday night and Saturday, mostly clear. Hot. Lows in the mid-70s. Highs in the lower 90s. Again, the forecast for the Guam cities and surrounding areas for tonight, clear. Lows in the lower 60s. Northeast winds 5 to 10 miles an hour. 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The current time is 10:39 p.m. Central Daylight Time. At 10 p.m. at Moline, skies were clear. The temperature was 72 degrees, dew point 66, relative humidity 81%. The wind was calm, and the pressure was 30.10 inches and rising. At Davenport, skies were clear. The temperature was 71 degrees, dew point 67, relative humidity 87%. The wind was northeast at 5 miles an hour, and the pressure was 30.12 inches and rising. Close to home, Burlington clear and 73. Cedar Rapids clear and 73.
4. Dubuque clear and 75. Iowa City clear and 76. Muscatine 75. Galesburg clear and 71. Peoria clear and 73. Savannah 72. Rockford clear and 68. Across the Midwest, Chicago partly cloudy and 74. Des Moines clear and 77. Madison clear and 68. Milwaukee clear and 70. Minneapolis clear and 84. Omaha partly cloudy and 81. St. Louis partly cloudy and 76. Springfield, Illinois clear and 73. Waterloo clear and 73. Once again at 10 p.m. in Moline with clear skies, the temperature was 72. At Davenport with clear skies, the temperature was 71. Here is the hazardous weather outlook. For today and tonight, no hazardous weather is expected at this time. Looking ahead, the probability for widespread hazardous weather is low. Spotter activation will not be needed today or tonight. And now, your National Weather Service forecast for the Guam cities and surrounding areas. Tonight, clear. Lows in the lower 60s. Northeast winds 5 to 10 miles an hour. Sunday, sunny. Highs in the upper 80s. Northeast winds around 5 miles an hour. Sunday night, clear. Lows in the mid-60s. Northeast winds around 5 miles an hour until midnight, becoming light and variable. Monday, sunny, hot with highs around 90. Northwest winds around 5 miles an hour. Monday night, clear with lows in the upper 60s. Northwest winds around 5 miles an hour until midnight, becoming light and variable. Tuesday through Wednesday, clear, hot. Highs in the lower 90s. Lows in the lower 70s. Wednesday night through Thursday night, mostly clear. Hot. Lows in the lower 70s. Highs in the lower 90s. Friday, mostly sunny. Hot. Highs in the lower 90s. Friday night and Saturday, mostly clear. Hot. Lows in the mid-70s. Highs in the lower 90s. Again, the forecast for the Guam cities and surrounding areas for tonight, clear. Lows in the lower 60s. Northeast winds 5 to 10 miles an hour. 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The current time is 10:42 p.m. Central Daylight Time. At 10 p.m. in Moline, skies were clear. The temperature was 72 degrees, dew point 66, relative humidity 81%. The wind was calm. And the pressure was 30.10 inches and rising. At Davenport, skies were clear. The temperature was 71 degrees, dew point 67, relative humidity 87%. The wind was northeast at 5 miles an hour. And the pressure was 30.12 inches and rising. Close to home, Burlington clear and 73. Cedar Rapids clear and 74. Dubuque clear and 75. Iowa City clear and 76. Muscatine 75. Galesburg clear and 71. Peoria clear and 73. Savannah 72. Rockford clear and 68. Across the Midwest, Chicago partly cloudy and 74. Des Moines clear and 77. Madison clear and 68. Milwaukee clear and 70. Minneapolis clear and 84. Omaha partly cloudy and 81. St. Louis partly cloudy and 76. Springfield, Illinois clear and 73. Waterloo clear and 73. Once again at 10 p.m. in Moline with clear skies, the temperature was 72. At Davenport with clear skies, the temperature was 71. Here is the hazardous weather outlook. For today and tonight, no hazardous weather is expected at this time. Looking ahead, the probability for widespread hazardous weather is low. Spotter activation will not be needed today or tonight. And now, your National Weather Service forecast for the Guam cities and surrounding areas. Tonight, clear. Lows in the lower 60s. Northeast winds 5 to 10 miles an hour. Sunday, sunny. Highs in the upper 80s. Northeast winds around 5 miles an hour. Sunday night, clear. Lows in the mid-60s. Northeast winds around 5 miles an hour until midnight, becoming light and variable. Monday, sunny.
out with highs around 90. Northwest winds around 5 miles an hour. Monday night, clear with lows in the upper 60s. Northwest winds around 5 miles an hour until midnight, becoming light and variable. Tuesday through Wednesday, clear, hot. Highs in the lower 90s. Lows in the lower 70s. Wednesday night through Thursday night, mostly clear. Hot. Lows in the lower 70s. Highs in the lower 90s. Friday, mostly sunny. Hot. Highs in the lower 90s. Friday night and Saturday, mostly clear. Hot. Lows in the mid-70s. Highs in the lower 90s. Again, the forecast for the Quad Cities and surrounding areas for tonight, clear. Lows in the lower 60s. Northeast winds 5 to 10 miles an hour. Flooding is possible. The areas affected include Cedar River near Conesville. The hazardous weather conditions are expected from Tuesday afternoon to early Friday morning. The following impacts are expected: at 13.5 feet, water affects yards and access roads of residences along Iowa Highway 22. Water affects the lowest sections of campgrounds just north of I-80 along the river and the lowest sections of Jack Sugar Memorial Park in Moscow. Water is also on 152nd Street north of County Road F-70. At 14.0 feet, water affects residences along County Road F-70. Additional details, at 6 p.m. Saturday the stage was 11.0 feet. Forecast, flood stage may be reached Tuesday afternoon. Flood stage is 13.0 feet. http://www.weather.gov/safety/flood. 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The coverage area includes the following counties: Cedar, Clinton, Louisa, Muscatine, Scott, Henry, Illinois, Mercer, Rock Island, and Whiteside. 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The current time is 10:47 p.m. Central Daylight Time. At 10 p.m. at Moline, skies were clear. The temperature was 72 degrees, dew point 66, relative humidity 81%. The wind was calm, and the pressure was 30.10 inches and rising. At Davenport, skies were clear. The temperature was 71 degrees, dew point 67, relative humidity 87%. The wind was northeast at 5 miles an hour, and the pressure was 30.12 inches and rising. Close to home, Burlington clear and 73. Cedar Rapids clear and 74. Dubuque clear and 75. Iowa City clear and 76. Muscatine 75. Galesburg clear and 71. Peoria clear and 73. Savannah 72. Rockford clear and 68. Across the Midwest, Chicago partly cloudy and 74. Des Moines clear and 77. Madison clear and 68. Milwaukee clear and 70. Minneapolis clear and 84. Omaha partly cloudy and 81. St. Louis partly cloudy and 76. Springfield, Illinois clear and 73. Waterloo clear and 73. Once again at 10 p.m. at Moline with clear skies, the temperature was 72. At Davenport with clear skies, the temperature was 71. Here is the hazardous weather outlook. For today and tonight, no hazardous weather is expected at this time. Looking ahead, the probability for widespread hazardous weather is low. Spotter activation will not be needed today or tonight. And now, your National Weather Service forecast for the Quad Cities and surrounding areas. Tonight, clear. Lows in the lower 60s. Northeast winds 5 to 10 miles an hour. Sunday, sunny. Highs in the upper 80s. Northeast winds around 5 miles an hour. Sunday night, clear. Lows in the mid-60s. Northeast winds around 5 miles an hour until midnight, becoming light and variable. Monday, sunny, hot with highs around 90. Northwest winds around 5 miles an hour. Monday night, clear with lows in the upper 60s. Northwest winds around 5 miles an hour until midnight, becoming light and variable.
Tuesday through Wednesday, clear, hot. Highs in the lower 90s. Lows in the lower 70s. Wednesday night through Thursday night, mostly clear. Hot. Lows in the lower 70s. Highs in the lower 90s. Friday, mostly sunny. Hot. Highs in the lower 90s. Friday night and Saturday, mostly clear. Hot. Lows in the mid-70s. Highs in the lower 90s. Again, the forecast for the Quad Cities and surrounding areas for tonight, clear. Lows in the lower 60s. Northeast winds 5 to 10 miles an hour. 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The current time is 10:51 p.m. Central Daylight Time. At 10 p.m. in Moline, skies were clear. The temperature was 72 degrees, dew point 66, relative humidity 81%. The wind was calm, and the pressure was 30.10 inches and rising. At Davenport, skies were clear. The temperature was 71 degrees, dew point 67, relative humidity 87%. The wind was northeast at 5 miles an hour, and the pressure was 30.12 inches and rising. Close to home, Burlington clear and 73. Cedar Rapids clear and 74. Dubuque clear and 75. Iowa City clear and 76. Muscatine 75. Galesburg clear and 71. Peoria clear and 73. Savannah 72. Rockford clear and 68. Across the Midwest, Chicago partly cloudy and 74. Des Moines clear and 77. Madison clear and 68. Milwaukee clear and 70. Minneapolis clear and 84. Omaha partly cloudy and 81. St. Louis partly cloudy and 76. Springfield, Illinois clear and 73. Waterloo clear and 73. Once again at 10 p.m. in Moline with clear skies, the temperature was 72. At Davenport with clear skies, the temperature was 71. Here is the hazardous weather outlook. For today and tonight, no hazardous weather is expected at this time. Looking ahead, the probability for widespread hazardous weather is low. Spotter activation will not be needed today or tonight. And now, your National Weather Service forecast for the Quad Cities and surrounding areas. Tonight, clear. Lows in the lower 60s. Northeast winds 5 to 10 miles an hour. Sunday, sunny. Highs in the upper 80s. Northeast winds around 5 miles an hour. Sunday night, clear. Lows in the mid-60s. Northeast winds around 5 miles an hour until midnight, becoming light and variable. Monday, sunny, hot with highs around 90. Northwest winds around 5 miles an hour. Monday night, clear with lows in the upper 60s. Northwest winds around 5 miles an hour until midnight, becoming light and variable. Tuesday through Wednesday, clear, hot. Highs in the lower 90s. Lows in the lower 70s. Wednesday night through Thursday night, mostly clear. Hot. Lows in the lower 70s. Highs in the lower 90s. Friday, mostly sunny. Hot. Highs in the lower 90s. Friday night and Saturday, mostly clear. Hot. Lows in the mid-70s. Highs in the lower 90s. Again, the forecast for the Quad Cities and surrounding areas for tonight, clear. Lows in the lower 60s. Northeast winds 5 to 10 miles an hour. 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The current time is 10:54 p.m. Central Daylight Time. At 10 p.m. in Moline, skies were clear. The temperature was 72 degrees, dew point 66, relative humidity 81%. The wind was calm, and the pressure was 30.10 inches and rising. At Davenport, skies were clear. The temperature was 71 degrees, dew point 67, relative humidity 87%. The wind was northeast at 5 miles an hour, and the pressure was 30.12 inches and rising. Close to home, Burlington clear and 73. Cedar Rapids clear and 74. Dubuque clear and 75. Iowa City clear and 76. Muscatine 75. Galesburg clear and 71. Peoria clear.
and 73. Savannah, 72. Rockford, clear and 68. Across the Midwest, Chicago, partly cloudy and 74. Des Moines, clear and 77. Madison, clear and 68. Milwaukee, clear and 70. Minneapolis, clear and 84. Omaha, partly cloudy and 81. St. Louis, partly cloudy and 76. Springfield, Illinois, clear and 73. Waterloo, clear and 73. Once again at 10 p.m. at Moline with clear skies, the temperature was 72. At Davenport with clear skies, the temperature was 71. Here is the hazardous weather outlook. For today and tonight, no hazardous weather is expected at this time. Looking ahead, the probability for widespread hazardous weather is low. Spotter activation will not be needed today or tonight. And now, your National Weather Service forecast for the Quad Cities and surrounding areas. Tonight, clear. Lows in the lower 60s. Northeast winds 5 to 10 miles an hour. Sunday, sunny. Highs in the upper 80s. Northeast winds around 5 miles an hour. Sunday night, clear. Lows in the mid-60s. Northeast winds around 5 miles an hour until midnight, becoming light and variable. Monday, sunny, hot with highs around 90. Northwest winds around 5 miles an hour. Monday night, clear with lows in the upper 60s. Northwest winds around 5 miles an hour until midnight, becoming light and variable. Tuesday through Wednesday, clear, hot. Highs in the lower 90s. Lows in the lower 70s. Wednesday night through Thursday night, mostly clear. Hot. Lows in the lower 70s. Highs in the lower 90s. Friday, mostly sunny. Hot. Highs in the lower 90s. Friday night and Saturday, mostly clear. Hot. Lows in the mid-70s. Highs in the lower 90s. Again, the forecast for the Quad Cities and surrounding areas for tonight, clear. Lows in the lower 60s. Northeast winds 5 to 10 miles an hour. 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The current time is 10:57 p.m. Central Daylight Time. At 10 p.m. in Moline, skies were clear. The temperature was 72 degrees, dew point 66, relative humidity 81%. The wind was calm, and the pressure was 30.10 inches and rising. At Davenport, skies were clear. The temperature was 71 degrees, dew point 67, relative humidity 87%. The wind was northeast at 5 miles an hour, and the pressure was 30.12 inches and rising. Close to home, Burlington clear and 73. Cedar Rapids clear and 74. Dubuque clear and 75. Iowa City clear and 76. Muscatine 75. Galesburg clear and 71. Peoria clear and 73. Savannah 72. Rockford clear and 68. Across the Midwest, Chicago partly cloudy and 74. Des Moines clear and 77. Madison clear and 68. Milwaukee clear and 70. Minneapolis clear and 84. Omaha partly cloudy and 81. St. Louis partly cloudy and 76. Springfield, Illinois clear and 73. Waterloo clear and 73. Once again at 10 p.m. at Moline with clear skies, the temperature was 72. At Davenport with clear skies, the temperature was 71. Here is the hazardous weather outlook. For today and tonight, no hazardous weather is expected at this time. Looking ahead, the probability for widespread hazardous weather is low. Spotter activation will not be needed today or tonight. And now, your National Weather Service forecast for the Quad Cities and surrounding areas. Tonight, clear. Lows in the lower 60s. Northeast winds 5 to 10 miles an hour. Sunday, sunny. Highs in the upper 80s. Northeast winds around 5 miles an hour. Sunday night, clear. Lows in the mid-60s. Northeast winds around 5 miles an hour until midnight, becoming light and variable. Monday, sunny, hot with highs around 90. Northwest winds around 5 miles an hour. Monday night, clear with lows in the upper 60s. Northwest winds around 5 miles an hour until midnight.
becoming light and variable. Tuesday through Wednesday, clear, hot. Highs in the lower 90s. Lows in the lower 70s. Wednesday night through Thursday night, mostly clear. Hot. Lows in the lower 70s. Highs in the lower 90s. Friday, mostly sunny. Hot. Highs in the lower 90s. Friday night and Saturday, mostly clear. Hot. Lows in the mid-70s. Highs in the lower 90s. Again, the forecast for the Quad Cities and surrounding areas for tonight, clear. Lows in the lower 60s. Northeast winds 5 to 10 miles an hour. 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The current time is 11:01 p.m. Central Daylight Time. Here is the hazardous weather outlook. For today and tonight, no hazardous weather is expected at this time. Looking ahead, the probability for widespread hazardous weather is low. Spotter activation will not be needed today or tonight. And now, your National Weather Service forecast for the Quad Cities and surrounding areas. Tonight, clear. Lows in the lower 60s. Northeast winds 5 to 10 miles an hour. Sunday, sunny. Highs in the upper 80s. Northeast winds around 5 miles an hour. Sunday night, clear. Lows in the mid-60s. Northeast winds around 5 miles an hour until midnight, becoming light and variable. Monday, sunny, hot with highs around 90. Northwest winds around 5 miles an hour. Monday night, clear with lows in the upper 60s. Northwest winds around 5 miles an hour until midnight, becoming light and variable. Tuesday through Wednesday, clear, hot. Highs in the lower 90s. Lows in the lower 70s. Wednesday night through Thursday night, mostly clear. Hot. Lows in the lower 70s. Highs in the lower 90s. Friday, mostly sunny. Hot. Highs in the lower 90s. Friday night and Saturday, mostly clear. Hot. Lows in the mid-70s. Highs in the lower 90s. Again, the forecast for the Quad Cities and surrounding areas for tonight, clear. Lows in the lower 60s. Northeast winds 5 to 10 miles an hour. 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The current time is 11:03 p.m. Central Daylight Time. At 11 p.m. in Moline, skies were clear. The temperature was 70 degrees, dew point 65, relative humidity 84%. The wind was east at 3 miles an hour. And the pressure was 30.13 inches and rising. At Davenport, skies were clear. The temperature was 72 degrees, dew point 66, relative humidity 81%. The wind was east at 6 miles an hour. And the pressure was 30.14 inches and rising. Close to home, Burlington clear and 71. Cedar Rapids clear and 71. Dubuque clear and 73. Iowa City clear and 71. Rockford clear and 66. Across the Midwest, Chicago partly cloudy and 73. Des Moines clear and 76. Milwaukee clear and 70. Minneapolis clear and 83. Omaha clear and 81. St. Louis partly cloudy and 76. Springfield, Illinois clear and 71. Once again at 11 p.m. in Moline with clear skies, the temperature was 70. At Davenport with clear skies, the temperature was 72. Here is the hazardous weather outlook. For today and tonight, no hazardous weather is expected at this time. Looking ahead, the probability for widespread hazardous weather is low. Spotter activation will not be needed today or tonight. And now, your National Weather Service forecast for the Quad Cities and surrounding areas. Tonight, clear. Lows in the lower 60s. Northeast winds 5 to 10 miles an hour. Sunday, sunny. Highs in the upper 80s. Northeast winds around 5 miles an hour. Sunday night, clear. Lows in the mid-60s. Northeast winds around 5 miles an hour until midnight, becoming light and variable. Monday, sunny, hot with highs around 90. Northwest winds around 5 miles an hour. Monday night, clear with lows in the upper 60s. Northwest winds around 5 miles an hour until

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The current time is 11:06 p.m. Central Daylight Time. At 11 p.m. in Moline, skies were clear. The temperature was 70 degrees, dew point 65, relative humidity 84%. The wind was east at 3 miles an hour, and the pressure was 30.13 inches and rising. At Davenport, skies were clear. The temperature was 72 degrees, dew point 66, relative humidity 81%. The wind was east at 6 miles an hour, and the pressure was 30.14 inches and rising. Close to home, Burlington clear and 71. Cedar Rapids clear and 71. Dubuque clear and 73. Iowa City clear and 71. Rockford clear and 66. Across the Midwest, Chicago partly cloudy and 73. Des Moines clear and 76. Milwaukee clear and 70. Minneapolis clear and 83. Omaha clear and 81. St. Louis partly cloudy and 76. Springfield, Illinois clear and 71. Once again at 11 p.m. in Moline with clear skies, the temperature was 70. At Davenport with clear skies, the temperature was 72. Here is the hazardous weather outlook. For today and tonight, no hazardous weather is expected at this time. Looking ahead, the probability for widespread hazardous weather is low. Spotter activation will not be needed today or tonight. And now, your National Weather Service forecast for the Quad Cities and surrounding areas. Tonight, clear. Lows in the lower 60s. Northeast winds 5 to 10 miles an hour. Sunday, sunny. Highs in the upper 80s. Northeast winds around 5 miles an hour. Sunday night, clear. Lows in the mid 60s. Northeast winds around 5 miles an hour until midnight, becoming light and variable. Monday, sunny, hot with highs around 90. Northwest winds around 5 miles an hour. Monday night, clear with lows in the upper 60s. Northwest winds around 5 miles an hour until midnight, becoming light and variable. Tuesday through Wednesday, clear, hot. Highs in the lower 90s. Lows in the lower 70s. Wednesday night through Thursday night, mostly clear. Hot. Lows in the lower 70s. Highs in the lower 90s. Friday, mostly sunny. Hot. Highs in the lower 90s. Friday night and Saturday, mostly clear. Hot. Lows in the mid-70s. Highs in the lower 90s. Again, the forecast for the Quad Cities and surrounding areas for tonight, clear. Lows in the lower 60s. Northeast winds 5 to 10 miles an hour. 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The current time is 11:09 p.m. Central Daylight Time. At 11 p.m. in Moline, skies were clear. The temperature was 70 degrees, dew point 65, relative humidity 84%. The wind was east at 3 miles an hour, and the pressure was 30.13 inches and rising. At Davenport, skies were clear. The temperature was 72 degrees, dew point 66, relative humidity 81%. The wind was east at 6 miles an hour, and the pressure was 30.14 inches and rising. Close to home, Burlington clear and 71. Cedar Rapids clear and 71. Dubuque clear and 73. Iowa City clear and 71. Rockford clear and 66. Across the Midwest, Chicago partly cloudy and 73. Des Moines clear and 76. Milwaukee clear and 70. Minneapolis clear and 83. Omaha clear and 81. St. Louis partly cloudy and 76. Springfield, Illinois clear and 71. Once again at 11 p.m. in Moline with clear skies, the temperature was 70. At Davenport with clear skies, the temperature was 72. Here is the hazardous weather outlook. For today and tonight, no hazardous weather is expected at this time. Looking ahead, the probability for widespread hazardous weather is low. Spotter activation will not be needed today or tonight. And now, your National Weather Service forecast for the Quad Cities and surrounding areas. Tonight, clear. Lows in the lower 60s. Northeast winds 5 to 10 miles an hour.

Sunday, sunny. Highs in the upper 80s. Northeast winds around 5 miles an hour. Sunday night, clear. Lows in the mid-60s. Northeast winds around 5 miles an hour until midnight, becoming light and variable. Monday, sunny, hot with highs around 90. Northwest winds around 5 miles an hour. Monday night, clear with lows in the upper 60s. Northwest winds around 5 miles an hour until midnight, becoming light and variable. Tuesday through Wednesday, clear, hot. Highs in the lower 90s. Lows in the lower 70s. Wednesday night through Thursday night, mostly clear. Hot. Lows in the lower 70s. Highs in the lower 90s. Friday, mostly sunny. Hot. Highs in the lower 90s. Friday night and Saturday, mostly clear. Hot. Lows in the mid-70s. Highs in the lower 90s. Again, the forecast for the Quad Cities and surrounding areas for tonight, clear. Lows in the lower 60s. Northeast winds 5 to 10 miles an hour. 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The current time is 11:12 p.m. Central Daylight Time. At 11 p.m. in Moline, skies were clear. The temperature was 70 degrees, dew point 65, relative humidity 84%. The wind was east at 3 miles an hour. And the pressure was 30.13 inches and rising. At Davenport, skies were clear. The temperature was 72 degrees, dew point 66, relative humidity 81%. The wind was east at 6 miles an hour. And the pressure was 30.14 inches and rising. Close to home, Burlington clear and 71. Cedar Rapids clear and 71. Dubuque clear and 73. Iowa City clear and 71. Rockford clear and 66. Across the Midwest, Chicago partly cloudy and 73. Des Moines clear and 76. Milwaukee clear and 70. Minneapolis clear and 83. Omaha clear and 81. St. Louis partly cloudy and 76. Springfield, Illinois clear and 71. Once again at 11 p.m. in Moline with clear skies, the temperature was 70. At Davenport with clear skies, the temperature was 72. Here is the hazardous weather outlook. For today and tonight, no hazardous weather is expected at this time. Looking ahead, the probability for widespread hazardous weather is low. Spotter activation will not be needed today or tonight. And now, your National Weather Service forecast for the Quad Cities and surrounding areas. Tonight, clear. Lows in the lower 60s. Northeast winds 5 to 10 miles an hour. Sunday, sunny. Highs in the upper 80s. Northeast winds around 5 miles an hour. Sunday night, clear. Lows in the mid-60s. Northeast winds around 5 miles an hour until midnight, becoming light and variable. Monday, sunny, hot with highs around 90. Northwest winds around 5 miles an hour. Monday night, clear with lows in the upper 60s. Northwest winds around 5 miles an hour until midnight, becoming light and variable. Tuesday through Wednesday, clear, hot. Highs in the lower 90s. Lows in the lower 70s. Wednesday night through Thursday night, mostly clear. Hot. Lows in the lower 70s. Highs in the lower 90s. Friday, mostly sunny. Hot. Highs in the lower 90s. Friday night and Saturday, mostly clear. Hot. Lows in the mid-70s. Highs in the lower 90s. Again, the forecast for the Quad Cities and surrounding areas for tonight, clear. Lows in the lower 60s. Northeast winds 5 to 10 miles an hour. Flooding is possible. The areas affected include Cedar River near Conesville. The hazardous weather conditions are expected from Tuesday afternoon to early Friday morning. The following impacts are expected at 13.5 feet. Water affects yards and access roads of residences along Iowa Highway 22. Water affects the lowest sections of campgrounds just north of I-80 along the river and the lowest sections of Jack Sugar Memorial Park in Moscow. Water is also on 152nd Street north of County Road F-70. At 14.0 feet, water affects residences along County Road F-70. Additional
Tails at 6 p.m. Saturday, the stage was 11.0 feet. Forecast, flood stage may be reached Tuesday afternoon. Flood stage is 13.0 feet. http://www.weather.gov/safety/flood. 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The current time is 11:16 p.m. Central Daylight Time. At 11 p.m. in Moline, skies were clear. The temperature was 70 degrees, dew point 65, relative humidity 84%. The wind was east at 3 miles an hour, and the pressure was 30.13 inches and rising. At Davenport, skies were clear. The temperature was 72 degrees, dew point 66, relative humidity 81%. The wind was east at 6 miles an hour, and the pressure was 30.14 inches and rising. Close to home, Burlington clear and 71. Cedar Rapids clear and 71. Dubuque clear and 73. Iowa City clear and 71. Muscatine 73. Galesburg clear and 71. Peoria clear and 70. Savannah 70. Rockford clear and 66. Across the Midwest, Chicago partly cloudy and 73. Des Moines clear and 76. Madison clear and 67. Milwaukee clear and 70. Minneapolis clear and 83. Omaha clear and 81. St. Louis partly cloudy and 76. Springfield, Illinois clear and 71. Waterloo clear and 68. Once again at 11 p.m. in Moline with clear skies, the temperature was 70. At Davenport with clear skies, the temperature was 72. Here is the hazardous weather outlook. For today and tonight, no hazardous weather is expected at this time. Looking ahead, the probability for widespread hazardous weather is low. Spotter activation will not be needed today or tonight. And now, your National Weather Service forecast for the Quad Cities and surrounding areas. Tonight, clear. Lows in the lower 60s. Northeast winds 5 to 10 miles an hour. Sunday, sunny. Highs in the upper 80s. Northeast winds around 5 miles an hour. Sunday night, clear. Lows in the mid-60s. Northeast winds around 5 miles an hour until midnight, becoming light and variable. Monday, sunny, hot with highs around 90. Northwest winds around 5 miles an hour. Monday night, clear with lows in the upper 60s. Northwest winds around 5 miles an hour until midnight, becoming light and variable. Tuesday through Wednesday, clear, hot. Highs in the lower 90s. Lows in the lower 70s. Wednesday night through Thursday night, mostly clear. Hot. Lows in the lower 70s. Highs in the lower 90s. Friday, mostly sunny. Hot. Highs in the lower 90s. Friday night and Saturday, mostly clear. Hot. Lows in the mid-70s. Highs in the lower 90s. Again, the forecast for the Quad Cities and surrounding areas for tonight, clear. Lows in the lower 60s. Northeast winds 5 to 10 miles an hour. 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The current time is 11:19 p.m. Central Daylight Time. At 11 p.m. in Moline, skies were clear. The temperature was 70 degrees, dew point 65, relative humidity 84%. The wind was east at 3 miles an hour, and the pressure was 30.13 inches and rising. At Davenport, skies were clear. The temperature was 72 degrees, dew point 66, relative humidity 81%. The wind was east at 6 miles an hour, and the pressure was 30.14 inches and rising. Close to home, Burlington clear and 71. Cedar Rapids clear and 71. Dubuque clear and 73. Iowa City clear and 71. Muscatine 73. Galesburg clear and 71. Peoria clear and 70. Savannah 70. Rockford clear and 66. Across the Midwest, Chicago partly cloudy and 73. Des Moines clear and 76. Madison clear and 67. Milwaukee clear and 70. Minneapolis clear and 83. Omaha.
clear and 81. St. Louis, partly cloudy and 76. Springfield, Illinois, clear and 71. Waterloo, clear and 68. Once again at 11 p.m. in Moline with clear skies, the temperature was 70. At Davenport with clear skies, the temperature was 72. Here is the hazardous weather outlook. For today and tonight, no hazardous weather is expected at this time. Looking ahead, the probability for widespread hazardous weather is low. Spotter activation will not be needed today or tonight. And now, your National Weather Service forecast for the Quad Cities and surrounding areas. Tonight, clear. Lows in the lower 60s. Northeast winds 5 to 10 miles an hour. Sunday, sunny. Highs in the upper 80s. Northeast winds around 5 miles an hour. Sunday night, clear. Lows in the mid-60s. Northeast winds around 5 miles an hour until midnight, becoming light and variable. Monday, sunny, hot with highs around 90. Northwest winds around 5 miles an hour. Monday night, clear with lows in the upper 60s. Northwest winds around 5 miles an hour until midnight, becoming light and variable. Tuesday through Wednesday, clear, hot. Highs in the lower 90s. Lows in the lower 70s. Wednesday night through Thursday night, mostly clear. Hot. Lows in the lower 70s. Highs in the lower 90s. Friday, mostly sunny. Hot. Highs in the lower 90s. Friday night and Saturday, mostly clear. Hot. Lows in the mid-70s. Highs in the lower 90s. Again, the forecast for the Quad Cities and surrounding areas for tonight, clear. Lows in the lower 60s. Northeast winds 5 to 10 miles an hour. 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The current time is 11:23 p.m. Central Daylight Time. At 11 p.m. in Moline, skies were clear. The temperature was 70 degrees, dew point 65, relative humidity 84%. The wind was east at 3 miles an hour. And the pressure was 30.13 inches and rising. At Davenport, skies were clear. The temperature was 72 degrees, dew point 66, relative humidity 81%. The wind was east at 6 miles an hour. And the pressure was 30.14 inches and rising. Close to home, Burlington clear and 71. Cedar Rapids clear and 71. Dubuque clear and 73. Iowa City clear and 71. Muscatine 73. Galesburg clear and 71. Peoria clear and 70. Savannah 70. Rockford clear and 66. Across the Midwest, Chicago partly cloudy and 73. Des Moines clear and 76. Madison clear and 67. Milwaukee clear and 70. Minneapolis clear and 83. Omaha clear and 81. St. Louis partly cloudy and 76. Springfield, Illinois clear and 71. Waterloo clear and 68. Once again at 11 p.m. in Moline with clear skies, the temperature was 70. At Davenport with clear skies, the temperature was 72. Here is the hazardous weather outlook. For today and tonight, no hazardous weather is expected at this time. Looking ahead, the probability for widespread hazardous weather is low. Spotter activation will not be needed today or tonight. And now, your National Weather Service forecast for the Quad Cities and surrounding areas. Tonight, clear. Lows in the lower 60s. Northeast winds 5 to 10 miles an hour. Sunday, sunny. Highs in the upper 80s. Northeast winds around 5 miles an hour. Sunday night, clear. Lows in the mid-60s. Northeast winds around 5 miles an hour until midnight, becoming light and variable. Monday, sunny, hot with highs around 90. Northwest winds around 5 miles an hour. Monday night, clear with lows in the upper 60s. Northwest winds around 5 miles an hour until midnight, becoming light and variable. Tuesday through Wednesday, clear, hot. Highs in the lower 90s. Lows in the lower 70s. Wednesday night through Thursday night, mostly clear. Hot. Lows in the lower 70s. Highs in the lower 90s. Friday, mostly sunny.
hot. Highs in the lower 90s. Friday night and Saturday, mostly clear. Hot. Lows in the mid-70s. Highs in the lower 90s. Again, the forecast for the Quad Cities and surrounding areas for tonight, clear. Lows in the lower 60s. Northeast winds 5 to 10 miles an hour. 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The current time is 11:26 p.m. Central Daylight Time. At 11 p.m. in Moline, skies were clear. The temperature was 70 degrees, dew point 65, relative humidity 84%. The wind was east at 3 miles an hour. And the pressure was 30.13 inches and rising. At Davenport, skies were clear. The temperature was 72 degrees, dew point 66, relative humidity 81%. The wind was east at 6 miles an hour. And the pressure was 30.14 inches and rising. Close to home, Burlington clear and 71. Cedar Rapids clear and 71. Dubuque clear and 73. Iowa City clear and 71. Muscatine 73. Galesburg clear and 71. Peoria clear and 70. Savannah 70. Rockford clear and 66. Across the Midwest, Chicago partly cloudy and 73. Des Moines clear and 76. Madison clear and 67. Milwaukee clear and 70. Minneapolis clear and 83. Omaha clear and 81. St. Louis partly cloudy and 76. Springfield, Illinois clear and 71. Waterloo clear and 68. Once again at 11 p.m. in Moline with clear skies, the temperature was 70. At Davenport with clear skies, the temperature was 72. Here is the hazardous weather outlook. For today and tonight, no hazardous weather is expected at this time. Looking ahead, the probability for widespread hazardous weather is low. Spotter activation will not be needed today or tonight. And now, your National Weather Service forecast for the Quad Cities and surrounding areas. Tonight, clear. Lows in the lower 60s. Northeast winds 5 to 10 miles an hour. Sunday, sunny. Highs in the upper 80s. Northeast winds around 5 miles an hour. Sunday night, clear. Lows in the mid-60s. Northeast winds around 5 miles an hour until midnight, becoming light and variable. Monday, sunny, hot with highs around 90. Northwest winds around 5 miles an hour. Monday night, clear with lows in the upper 60s. Northwest winds around 5 miles an hour until midnight, becoming light and variable. Tuesday through Wednesday, clear, hot. Highs in the lower 90s. Lows in the lower 70s. Wednesday night through Thursday night, mostly clear. Hot. Lows in the lower 70s. Highs in the lower 90s. Friday, mostly sunny. Hot. Highs in the lower 90s. Friday night and Saturday, mostly clear. Hot. Lows in the mid-70s. Highs in the lower 90s. Again, the forecast for the Quad Cities and surrounding areas for tonight, clear. Lows in the lower 60s. Northeast winds 5 to 10 miles an hour. 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The current time is 11:29 p.m. Central Daylight Time. At 11 p.m. in Moline, skies were clear. The temperature was 70 degrees, dew point 65, relative humidity 84%. The wind was east at 3 miles an hour. And the pressure was 30.13 inches and rising. At Davenport, skies were clear. The temperature was 72 degrees, dew point 66, relative humidity 81%. The wind was east at 6 miles an hour. And the pressure was 30.14 inches and rising. Close to home, Burlington clear and 71. Cedar Rapids clear and 71. Dubuque clear and 73. Iowa City clear and 71. Muscatine 73. Galesburg clear and 71. Peoria clear and 70. Savannah 70. Rockford clear and 66. Across the Midwest, Chicago partly cloudy and 73. Des Moines clear and 76. Madison clear and 67. Milwaukee clear and 70.
Minneapolis, clear and 83. Omaha, clear and 81. St. Louis, partly cloudy and 76. Springfield, Illinois, clear and 71. Waterloo, clear and 68. Once again at 11 p.m. in Moline with clear skies, the temperature was 70. At Davenport with clear skies, the temperature was 72. Here is the hazardous weather outlook. For today and tonight, no hazardous weather is expected at this time. Looking ahead, the probability for widespread hazardous weather is low. Spotter activation will not be needed today or tonight. And now, your National Weather Service forecast for the Quad Cities and surrounding areas. Tonight, clear. Lows in the lower 60s. Northeast winds 5 to 10 miles an hour. Sunday, sunny. Highs in the upper 80s. Northeast winds around 5 miles an hour. Sunday night, clear. Lows in the mid-60s. Northeast winds around 5 miles an hour until midnight, becoming light and variable. Monday, sunny, hot with highs around 90. Northwest winds around 5 miles an hour. Monday night, clear with lows in the upper 60s. Northwest winds around 5 miles an hour until midnight, becoming light and variable. Tuesday through Wednesday, clear, hot. Highs in the lower 90s. Lows in the lower 70s. Wednesday night through Thursday night, mostly clear. Hot. Lows in the lower 70s. Highs in the lower 90s. Friday, mostly sunny. Hot. Highs in the lower 90s. Friday night and Saturday, mostly clear. Hot. Lows in the mid-70s. Highs in the lower 90s. Again, the forecast for the Quad Cities and surrounding areas for tonight, clear. Lows in the lower 60s. Northeast winds 5 to 10 miles an hour. 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The current time is 11:33 p.m. Central Daylight Time. At 11 p.m. in Moline, skies were clear. The temperature was 70 degrees, dew point 65, relative humidity 84%. The wind was east at 3 miles an hour. And the pressure was 30.13 inches and rising. At Davenport, skies were clear. The temperature was 72 degrees, dew point 66, relative humidity 81%. The wind was east at 6 miles an hour. And the pressure was 30.14 inches and rising. Close to home, Burlington clear and 71. Cedar Rapids clear and 71. Dubuque clear and 73. Iowa City clear and 71. Muscatine 73. Galesburg clear and 71. Peoria clear and 70. Savannah 70. Rockford clear and 66. Across the Midwest, Chicago partly cloudy and 73. Des Moines clear and 76. Madison clear and 67. Milwaukee clear and 70. Minneapolis clear and 83. Omaha clear and 81. St. Louis partly cloudy and 76. Springfield, Illinois clear and 71. Waterloo clear and 68. Once again at 11 p.m. in Moline with clear skies, the temperature was 70. At Davenport with clear skies, the temperature was 72. Here is the hazardous weather outlook. For today and tonight, no hazardous weather is expected at this time. Looking ahead, the probability for widespread hazardous weather is low. Spotter activation will not be needed today or tonight. And now, your National Weather Service forecast for the Quad Cities and surrounding areas. Tonight, clear. Lows in the lower 60s. Northeast winds 5 to 10 miles an hour. Sunday, sunny. Highs in the upper 80s. Northeast winds around 5 miles an hour. Sunday night, clear. Lows in the mid-60s. Northeast winds around 5 miles an hour until midnight, becoming light and variable. Monday, sunny, hot with highs around 90. Northwest winds around 5 miles an hour. Monday night, clear with lows in the upper 60s. Northwest winds around 5 miles an hour until midnight, becoming light and variable. Tuesday through Wednesday, clear, hot. Highs in the lower 90s. Lows in the lower 70s. Wednesday night through Thursday night, mostly clear. Hot. Lows in the lower 70s.
in the lower 90s. Friday, mostly sunny. Hot. Highs in the lower 90s. Friday night and Saturday, mostly clear. Hot. Lows in the mid-70s. Highs in the lower 90s. Again, the forecast for the Quad Cities and surrounding areas for tonight, clear. Lows in the lower 60s. Northeast winds 5 to 10 miles an hour. 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The current time is 11:36 p.m. Central Daylight Time. At 11 p.m. in Moline, skies were clear. The temperature was 70 degrees, dew point 65, relative humidity 84%. The wind was east at 3 miles an hour. And the pressure was 30.13 inches and rising. At Davenport, skies were clear. The temperature was 72 degrees, dew point 66, relative humidity 81%. The wind was east at 6 miles an hour. And the pressure was 30.14 inches and rising. Close to home, Burlington clear and to 71. Cedar Rapids clear and to 71. Dubuque clear and 73. Iowa City clear and to 71. Muscatine 73. Galesburg clear and to 71. Peoria clear and 70. Savannah 70. Rockford clear and 66. Across the Midwest, Chicago partly cloudy and 73. Des Moines clear and 76. Madison clear and 67. Milwaukee clear and 70. Minneapolis clear and 83. Omaha clear and 81. St. Louis partly cloudy and 76. Springfield, Illinois clear and 71. Waterloo clear and 68. Once again at 11 p.m. in Moline with clear skies, the temperature was 70. At Davenport with clear skies, the temperature was 72. Here is the hazardous weather outlook. For today and tonight, no hazardous weather is expected at this time. Looking ahead, the probability for widespread hazardous weather is low. Spotter activation will not be needed today or tonight. And now, your National Weather Service forecast for the Quad Cities and surrounding areas. Tonight, clear. Lows in the lower 60s. Northeast winds 5 to 10 miles an hour. Sunday, sunny. Highs in the upper 80s. Northeast winds around 5 miles an hour. Sunday night, clear. Lows in the mid-60s. Northeast winds around 5 miles an hour until midnight, becoming light and variable. Monday, sunny, hot with highs around 90. Northwest winds around 5 miles an hour. Monday night, clear with lows in the upper 60s. Northwest winds around 5 miles an hour until midnight, becoming light and variable. Tuesday through Wednesday, clear, hot. Highs in the lower 90s. Lows in the lower 70s. Wednesday night through Thursday night, mostly clear. Hot. Lows in the lower 70s. Highs in the lower 90s. Friday, mostly sunny. Hot. Highs in the lower 90s. Friday night and Saturday, mostly clear. Hot. Lows in the mid-70s. Highs in the lower 90s. Again, the forecast for the Quad Cities and surrounding areas for tonight, clear. Lows in the lower 60s. Northeast winds 5 to 10 miles an hour. 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The current time is 11:39 p.m. Central Daylight Time. At 11 p.m. in Moline, skies were clear. The temperature was 70 degrees, dew point 65, relative humidity 84%. The wind was east at 3 miles an hour. And the pressure was 30.13 inches and rising. At Davenport, skies were clear. The temperature was 72 degrees, dew point 66, relative humidity 81%. The wind was east at 6 miles an hour. And the pressure was 30.14 inches and rising. Close to home, Burlington clear and to 71. Cedar Rapids clear and to 71. Dubuque clear and 73. Iowa City clear and to 71. Muscatine 73. Galesburg clear and to 71. Peoria clear and 70. Savannah 70. Rockford clear and 66. Across the Midwest, Chicago partly cloudy and 73. Des Moines clear and 76. Madison
clear and 67. Milwaukee clear and 70. Minneapolis clear and 83. Omaha clear and 81. St. Louis partly cloudy and 76. Springfield, Illinois clear and 71. Waterloo clear and 68. Once again at 11 p.m. in Moline with clear skies, the temperature was 70. At Davenport with clear skies, the temperature was 72. This broadcast originates from the National Weather Service office in the Quad Cities and is transmitted on a frequency of 162.55 MHz from Rock Island, Illinois. The coverage area includes the following counties: Cedar, Clinton, Louisa, Muscatine, Scott, Henry, Illinois, Mercer, Rock Island, and Whiteside. Here is the hazardous weather outlook. For today and tonight, no hazardous weather is expected at this time. Looking ahead, the probability for widespread hazardous weather is low. Spotter activation will not be needed today or tonight. And now, your National Weather Service forecast for the Quad Cities and surrounding areas. Tonight, clear. Lows in the lower 60s. Northeast winds 5 to 10 miles an hour. Sunday, sunny. Highs in the upper 80s. Northeast winds around 5 miles an hour. Sunday night, clear. Lows in the mid-60s. Northeast winds around 5 miles an hour until midnight, becoming light and variable. Monday, sunny, hot with highs around 90. Northwest winds around 5 miles an hour. Monday night, clear with lows in the upper 60s. Northwest winds around 5 miles an hour until midnight, becoming light and variable. Tuesday through Wednesday, clear, hot. Highs in the lower 90s. Lows in the lower 70s. Wednesday night through Thursday night, mostly clear. Hot. Lows in the lower 70s. Highs in the lower 90s. Friday, mostly sunny. Hot. Highs in the lower 90s. Friday night and Saturday, mostly clear. Hot. Lows in the mid-70s. Highs in the lower 90s. Again, the forecast for the Quad Cities and surrounding areas for tonight, clear. Lows in the lower 60s. Northeast winds 5 to 10 miles an hour. 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The current time is 11:43 p.m. Central Daylight Time. At 11 p.m. in Moline, skies were clear. The temperature was 70 degrees, dew point 65, relative humidity 84%. The wind was east at 3 miles an hour. And the pressure was 30.13 inches and rising. At Davenport, skies were clear. The temperature was 72 degrees, dew point 66, relative humidity 81%. The wind was east at 6 miles an hour. And the pressure was 30.14 inches and rising. Close to home, Burlington clear and 71. Cedar Rapids clear and 71. Dubuque clear and 73. Iowa City clear and 71. Muscatine 73. Galesburg clear and 71. Peoria clear and 70. Savannah 70. Rockford clear and 66. Across the Midwest, Chicago partly cloudy and 73. Des Moines clear and 76. Madison clear and 67. Milwaukee clear and 70. Minneapolis clear and 83. Omaha clear and 81. St. Louis partly cloudy and 76. Springfield, Illinois clear and 71. Waterloo clear and 68. Once again at 11 p.m. in Moline with clear skies, the temperature was 70. At Davenport with clear skies, the temperature was 72. Flooding is possible. The areas affected include Cedar River near Conesville. The hazardous weather conditions are expected from Tuesday afternoon to early Friday morning. The following impacts are expected: at 13.5 feet, water affects yards and access roads of residences along Iowa Highway 22. Water affects the lowest sections of campgrounds just north of I-80 along the river and the lowest sections of Jack Sugar Memorial Park in Moscow. Water is also on 152nd Street north of County Road F-70. At 14.0 feet, water affects residences along County Road F-70. Additional details: at 6 p.m. Saturday, the stage was 11.0 feet. Forecast: flood stage may...
reach Tuesday afternoon. Flood stage is 13.0 feet. http://www.weather.gov/safety/flood. Here is the hazardous weather outlook. For today and tonight, no hazardous weather is expected at this time. Looking ahead, the probability for widespread hazardous weather is low. Spotter activation will not be needed today or tonight. And now, your National Weather Service forecast for the Quad Cities and surrounding areas. Rest of tonight, clear. Lows in the lower 60s. Northeast winds around 5 miles an hour. Sunday, sunny. Highs in the upper 80s. Northeast winds around 5 miles an hour. Sunday night, clear. Lows in the mid-60s. Northeast winds around 5 miles an hour until midnight, becoming light and variable. Monday, sunny, hot with highs around 90. Northwest winds around 5 miles an hour. Monday night, clear with lows in the upper 60s. Northwest winds around 5 miles an hour until midnight, becoming light and variable. Tuesday through Wednesday, clear, hot. Highs in the lower 90s. Lows in the lower 70s. Wednesday night through Thursday night, mostly clear. Hot. Lows in the lower 70s. Highs in the lower 90s. Friday, mostly sunny. Hot. Highs in the lower 90s. Friday night and Saturday, mostly clear. Hot. Lows in the mid-70s. Highs in the lower 90s. Again, the forecast for the Quad Cities and surrounding areas for the rest of tonight, clear. Lows in the lower 60s. Northeast winds around 5 miles an hour. 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The current time is 11:48 p.m. Central Daylight Time. At 11 p.m. in Moline, skies were clear. The temperature was 70 degrees, dew point 65, relative humidity 84%. The wind was east at 3 miles an hour. And the pressure was 30.13 inches and rising. At Davenport, skies were clear. The temperature was 72 degrees, dew point 66, relative humidity 81%. The wind was east at 6 miles an hour. And the pressure was 30.14 inches and rising. Close to home, Burlington clear and 71. Cedar Rapids clear and 71. Dubuque clear and 73. Iowa City clear and 71. Muscatine 73. Galesburg clear and 71. Peoria clear and 70. Savannah 70. Rockford clear and 66. Across the Midwest, Chicago partly cloudy and 73. Des Moines clear and 76. Madison clear and 67. Milwaukee clear and 70. Minneapolis clear and 83. Omaha clear and 81. St. Louis partly cloudy and 76. Springfield, Illinois clear and 71. Waterloo clear and 68. Once again at 11 p.m. in Moline with clear skies, the temperature was 70. At Davenport with clear skies, the temperature was 72. Here is the hazardous weather outlook. For today and tonight, no hazardous weather is expected at this time. Looking ahead, the probability for widespread hazardous weather is low. Spotter activation will not be needed today or tonight. And now, your National Weather Service forecast for the Quad Cities and surrounding areas. Rest of tonight, clear. Lows in the lower 60s. Northeast winds around 5 miles an hour. Sunday, sunny. Highs in the upper 80s. Northeast winds around 5 miles an hour. Sunday night, clear. Lows in the mid-60s. Northeast winds around 5 miles an hour until midnight, becoming light and variable. Monday, sunny, hot with highs around 90. Northwest winds around 5 miles an hour. Monday night, clear with lows in the upper 60s. Northwest winds around 5 miles an hour until midnight, becoming light and variable. Tuesday through Wednesday, clear, hot. Highs in the lower 90s. Lows in the lower 70s. Wednesday night through Thursday night, mostly clear. Hot. Lows in the lower 70s. Highs in the lower 90s. Friday, mostly sunny. Hot. Highs in the lower 90s. Friday night and Saturday, mostly clear.
hot. Lows in the mid-70s. Highs in the lower 90s. Again, the forecast for the Guam cities and surrounding areas for the rest of tonight, clear. Lows in the lower 60s. Northeast winds around 5 miles an hour. 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The current time is 11:51 p.m. Central Daylight Time. At 11 p.m. in Moline, skies were clear. The temperature was 70 degrees, dew point 65, relative humidity 84%. The wind was east at 3 miles an hour. And the pressure was 30.13 inches and rising. At Davenport, skies were clear. The temperature was 72 degrees, dew point 66, relative humidity 81%. The wind was east at 6 miles an hour. And the pressure was 30.14 inches and rising. Close to home, Burlington clear and 71. Cedar Rapids clear and 71. Dubuque clear and 73. Iowa City clear and 71. Muscatine 73. Galesburg clear and 71. Peoria clear and 70. Savannah 70. Rockford clear and 66. Across the Midwest, Chicago partly cloudy and 73. Des Moines clear and 76. Madison clear and 67. Milwaukee clear and 70. Minneapolis clear and 83. Omaha clear and 81. St. Louis partly cloudy and 76. Springfield, Illinois clear and 71. Waterloo clear and 68. Once again at 11 p.m. at Moline with clear skies, the temperature was 70. At Davenport with clear skies, the temperature was 72. Here is the hazardous weather outlook. For today and tonight, no hazardous weather is expected at this time. Looking ahead, the probability for widespread hazardous weather is low. Spotter activation will not be needed today or tonight. And now, your National Weather Service forecast for the Quad Cities and surrounding areas. Rest of tonight, clear. Lows in the lower 60s. Northeast winds around 5 miles an hour. Sunday, sunny. Highs in the upper 80s. Northeast winds around 5 miles an hour. Sunday night, clear. Lows in the mid-60s. Northeast winds around 5 miles an hour until midnight, becoming light and variable. Monday, sunny, hot with highs around 90. Northwest winds around 5 miles an hour. Monday night, clear with lows in the upper 60s. Northwest winds around 5 miles an hour until midnight, becoming light and variable. Tuesday through Wednesday, clear, hot. Highs in the lower 90s. Lows in the lower 70s. Wednesday night through Thursday night, mostly clear. Hot. Lows in the lower 70s. Highs in the lower 90s. Friday, mostly sunny. Hot. Highs in the lower 90s. Friday night and Saturday, mostly clear. Hot. Lows in the mid-70s. Highs in the lower 90s. Again, the forecast for the Quad Cities and surrounding areas for the rest of tonight, clear. Lows in the lower 60s. Northeast winds around 5 miles an hour. 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The current time is 11:54 p.m. Central Daylight Time. At 11 p.m. in Moline, skies were clear. The temperature was 70 degrees, dew point 65, relative humidity 84%. The wind was east at 3 miles an hour. And the pressure was 30.13 inches and rising. At Davenport, skies were clear. The temperature was 72 degrees, dew point 66, relative humidity 81%. The wind was east at 6 miles an hour. And the pressure was 30.14 inches and rising. Close to home, Burlington clear and 71. Cedar Rapids clear and 71. Dubuque clear and 73. Iowa City clear and 71. Muscatine 73. Galesburg clear and 71. Peoria clear and 70. Savannah 70. Rockford clear and 66. Across the Midwest, Chicago partly cloudy and 73. Des Moines clear and 76. Madison clear and 67. Milwaukee clear and 70. Minneapolis clear and 83. Omaha clear and 81.
St. Louis, partly cloudy and 76. Springfield, Illinois, clear and 71. Waterloo, clear and 68. Once again at 11 p.m. in Moline with clear skies, the temperature was 70. At Davenport with clear skies, the temperature was 72. Here is the hazardous weather outlook. For today and tonight, no hazardous weather is expected at this time. Looking ahead, the probability for widespread hazardous weather is low. Spotter activation will not be needed today or tonight. And now, your National Weather Service forecast for the Quad Cities and surrounding areas. Rest of tonight, clear. Lows in the lower 60s. Northeast winds around 5 miles an hour. Sunday, sunny. Highs in the upper 80s. Northeast winds around 5 miles an hour. Sunday night, clear. Lows in the mid-60s. Northeast winds around 5 miles an hour until midnight, becoming light and variable. Monday, sunny, hot with highs around 90. Northwest winds around 5 miles an hour. Monday night, clear with lows in the upper 60s. Northwest winds around 5 miles an hour until midnight, becoming light and variable. Tuesday through Wednesday, clear, hot. Highs in the lower 90s. Lows in the lower 70s. Wednesday night through Thursday night, mostly clear. Hot. Lows in the lower 70s. Highs in the lower 90s. Friday, mostly sunny. Hot. Highs in the lower 90s. Friday night and Saturday, mostly clear. Hot. Lows in the mid-70s. Highs in the lower 90s. Again, the forecast for the Quad Cities and surrounding areas for the rest of tonight, clear. Lows in the lower 60s. Northeast winds around 5 miles an hour. 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The current time is 11:58 p.m. Central Daylight Time. Here is the hazardous weather outlook. For today and tonight, no hazardous weather is expected at this time. Looking ahead, the probability for widespread hazardous weather is low. Spotter activation will not be needed today or tonight. And now, your National Weather Service forecast for the Quad Cities and surrounding areas. Rest of tonight, clear. Lows in the lower 60s. Northeast winds around 5 miles an hour. Sunday, sunny. Highs in the upper 80s. Northeast winds around 5 miles an hour. Sunday night, clear. Lows in the mid-60s. Northeast winds around 5 miles an hour until midnight, becoming light and variable. Monday, sunny, hot with highs around 90. Northwest winds around 5 miles an hour. Monday night, clear with lows in the upper 60s. Northwest winds around 5 miles an hour until midnight, becoming light and variable. Tuesday through Wednesday, clear, hot. Highs in the lower 90s. Lows in the lower 70s. Wednesday night through Thursday night, mostly clear. Hot. Lows in the lower 70s. Highs in the lower 90s. Friday, mostly sunny. Hot. Highs in the lower 90s. Friday night and Saturday, mostly clear. Hot. Lows in the mid-70s. Highs in the lower 90s. Again, the forecast for the Quad Cities and surrounding areas for the rest of tonight, clear. Lows in the lower 60s. Northeast winds around 5 miles an hour. 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The current time is 12 a.m. Central Daylight Time. Here is the hazardous weather outlook. For today and tonight, no hazardous weather is expected at this time. Looking ahead, the probability for widespread hazardous weather is low. Spotter activation will not be needed today or tonight. And now, your National Weather Service forecast for the Quad Cities and surrounding areas. Rest of tonight, clear. Lows in the lower 60s. Northeast winds around 5 miles an hour. Sunday, sunny. Highs in the upper 80s. Northeast winds around 5 miles an hour. Sunday night, clear. Lows in the mid-60s. Northeast winds around 5 miles an hour until midnight, becoming light and variable. Monday, sunny, hot with highs around 90. Northwest winds around 5 miles an hour. Monday night, clear with lows in the upper 60s.
northwest winds around 5 miles an hour until midnight, becoming light and variable. Tuesday through Wednesday, clear, hot. Highs in the lower 90s. Lows in the lower 70s. Wednesday night through Thursday night, mostly clear. Hot. Lows in the lower 70s. Highs in the lower 90s. Friday, mostly sunny. Hot. Highs in the lower 90s. Friday night and Saturday, mostly clear. Hot. Lows in the mid-70s. Highs in the lower 90s. Again, the forecast for the Quad Cities and surrounding areas for the rest of tonight, clear. Lows in the lower 60s. Northeast winds around 5 miles an hour. 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The current time is 12:01 a.m. Central Daylight Time. Here is the hazardous weather outlook. For today and tonight, no hazardous weather is expected at this time. Looking ahead, the probability for widespread hazardous weather is low. Spotter activation will not be needed today or tonight. And now, your National Weather Service forecast for the Quad Cities and surrounding areas. West of tonight, clear. Lows in the lower 60s. Northeast winds around 5 miles an hour. Sunday, sunny. Highs in the upper 80s. Northeast winds around 5 miles an hour. Sunday night, clear. Lows in the mid-60s. Northeast winds around 5 miles an hour until midnight, becoming light and variable. Monday, sunny, hot with highs around 90. Northwest winds around 5 miles an hour. Monday night, clear with lows in the upper 60s. Northwest winds around 5 miles an hour until midnight, becoming light and variable. Tuesday through Wednesday, clear, hot. Highs in the lower 90s. Lows in the lower 70s. Wednesday night through Thursday night, mostly clear. Hot. Lows in the lower 70s. Highs in the lower 90s. Friday, mostly sunny. Hot. Highs in the lower 90s. Friday night and Saturday, mostly clear. Hot. Lows in the mid-70s. Highs in the lower 90s. Again, the forecast for the Quad Cities and surrounding areas for the rest of tonight, clear. Lows in the lower 60s. Northeast winds around 5 miles an hour. 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The current time is 12:03 a.m. Central Daylight Time. At midnight and Moline, skies were clear. The temperature was 70 degrees, dew point 66, relative humidity 87%. The wind was calm. And the pressure was 30.13 inches and steady. At Davenport, skies were clear. The temperature was 68 degrees, dew point 63, relative humidity 84%. The wind was east at 6 miles an hour. And the pressure was 30.15 inches and rising. Close to home, Burlington clear and 72. Cedar Rapids clear and 70. Dubuque clear and 71. Iowa City partly cloudy and 74. Peoria clear and 68. Rockford clear and 63. Across the Midwest, Chicago clear and 72. Des Moines clear and 74. Madison clear and 64. Milwaukee clear and 70. Minneapolis clear and 82. Omaha clear and 78. St. Louis clear and 73. Springfield, Illinois clear and 69. Waterloo clear and 68. Once again at midnight at Moline with clear skies, the temperature was 70. At Davenport with clear skies, the temperature was 68. Here is the hazardous weather outlook. For today and tonight, no hazardous weather is expected at this time. Looking ahead, the probability for widespread hazardous weather is low. Spotter activation will not be needed today or tonight. And now, your National Weather Service forecast for the Quad Cities and surrounding areas. West of tonight, clear. Lows in the lower 60s. Northeast winds around 5 miles an hour. Sunday, sunny. Highs in the upper 80s. Northeast winds around 5 miles an hour. Sunday night, clear. Lows in the mid-60s. Northeast winds around 5 miles an hour until midnight, becoming light and variable. Monday, sunny, hot with highs around 90.

lows in the lower 60s. Northeast winds around 5 miles an hour. 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The current time is 12:07 a.m. Central Daylight Time. At midnight and Moline, skies were clear. The temperature was 70 degrees, dew point 66, relative humidity 87%. The wind was calm, and the pressure was 30.13 inches and steady. At Davenport, skies were clear. The temperature was 68 degrees, dew point 63, relative humidity 84%. The wind was east at 6 miles an hour, and the pressure was 30.15 inches and rising. Close to home, Burlington clear and 72. Cedar Rapids clear and 70. Dubuque clear and 71. Iowa City partly cloudy and 74. Peoria clear and 68. Rockford clear and 63. Across the Midwest, Chicago clear and 72. Des Moines clear and 74. Madison clear and 64. Milwaukee clear and 70. Minneapolis clear and 82. Omaha clear and 78. St. Louis clear and 73. Springfield, Illinois clear and 69. Waterloo clear and 68. Once again at midnight at Moline with clear skies, the temperature was 70. At Davenport with clear skies, the temperature was 68. Here is the hazardous weather outlook. For today and tonight, no hazardous weather is expected at this time. Looking ahead, the probability for widespread hazardous weather is low. Spotter activation will not be needed today or tonight. And now, your National Weather Service forecast for the Quad Cities and surrounding areas. Rest of tonight, clear. Lows in the lower 60s. Northeast winds around 5 miles an hour. Sunday, sunny. Highs in the upper 80s. Northeast winds around 5 miles an hour. Sunday night, clear. Lows in the mid-60s. Northeast winds around 5 miles an hour until midnight, becoming light and variable. Monday, sunny, hot with highs around 90. Northwest winds around 5 miles an hour. Monday night, clear with lows in the upper 60s. Northwest winds around 5 miles an hour until midnight, becoming light and variable. Tuesday through Wednesday, clear, hot. Highs in the lower 90s. Lows in the lower 70s. Wednesday night through Thursday night, mostly clear. Hot. Lows in the lower 70s. Highs in the lower 90s. Friday, mostly sunny. Hot. Highs in the lower 90s. Friday night and Saturday, mostly clear. Hot. Lows in the mid-70s. Highs in the lower 90s. Again, the forecast for the Quad Cities and surrounding areas for the rest of tonight, clear. Lows in the lower 60s. Northeast winds around 5 miles an hour. 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The current time is 12:10 a.m. Central Daylight Time. At midnight at Moline, skies were clear. The temperature was 70 degrees, dew point 66, relative humidity 87%. The wind was calm, and the pressure was 30.13 inches and steady. At Davenport, skies were clear. The temperature was 68 degrees, dew point 63, relative humidity 84%. The wind was east at 6 miles an hour, and the pressure was 30.15 inches and rising. Close to home, Burlington clear and 72. Cedar Rapids clear and 70. Dubuque clear and 71. Iowa City partly cloudy and 74. Peoria clear and 68. Rockford clear and 63. Across the Midwest, Chicago clear and 72. Des Moines clear and 74. Madison clear and 64. Milwaukee clear and 70. Minneapolis clear and 82. Omaha clear and 78. St. Louis clear and 73. Springfield, Illinois clear and 69. Waterloo clear and 68. Once again at midnight at Moline with clear skies, the temperature was 70. At Davenport with clear skies, the temperature was 68. Here is the hazardous weather outlook. For today and tonight, no hazardous weather is expected at this time. Looking ahead, the probability for widespread hazardous weather is low.

spotter activation will not be needed today or tonight. And now, your National Weather Service forecast for the Quad Cities and surrounding areas. West of tonight, clear. Lows in the lower 60s. Northeast winds around 5 miles an hour. Sunday, sunny. Highs in the upper 80s. Northeast winds around 5 miles an hour. Sunday night, clear. Lows in the mid-60s. Northeast winds around 5 miles an hour until midnight, becoming light and variable. Monday, sunny, hot with highs around 90. Northwest winds around 5 miles an hour. Monday night, clear with lows in the upper 60s. Northwest winds around 5 miles an hour until midnight, becoming light and variable. Tuesday through Wednesday, clear, hot. Highs in the lower 90s. Lows in the lower 70s. Wednesday night through Thursday night, mostly clear. Hot. Lows in the lower 70s. Highs in the lower 90s. Friday, mostly sunny. Hot. Highs in the lower 90s. Friday night and Saturday, mostly clear. Hot. Lows in the mid-70s. Highs in the lower 90s. Again, the forecast for the Quad Cities and surrounding areas for the rest of tonight, clear. Lows in the lower 60s. Northeast winds around 5 miles an hour. 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The current time is 12:13 a.m. Central Daylight Time. At midnight at Moline, skies were clear. The temperature was 70 degrees, dew point 66, relative humidity 87%. The wind was calm, and the pressure was 30.13 inches and steady. At Davenport, skies were clear. The temperature was 68 degrees, dew point 63, relative humidity 84%. The wind was east at 6 miles an hour, and the pressure was 30.15 inches and rising. Close to home, Burlington clear and 72. Cedar Rapids clear and 70. Dubuque clear and 71. Iowa City partly cloudy and 74. Peoria clear and 68. Rockford clear and 63. Across the Midwest, Chicago clear and 72. Des Moines clear and 74. Madison clear and 64. Milwaukee clear and 70. Minneapolis clear and 82. Omaha clear and 78. St. Louis clear and 73. Springfield, Illinois clear and 69. Waterloo clear and 68. Once again at midnight at Moline with clear skies, the temperature was 70. At Davenport with clear skies, the temperature was 68. At midnight at Moline, skies were clear. The temperature was 70 degrees, dew point 66, relative humidity 87%. The wind was calm, and the pressure was 30.13 inches and steady. At Davenport, skies were clear. The temperature was 68 degrees, dew point 63, relative humidity 84%. The wind was east at 6 miles an hour, and the pressure was 30.15 inches and rising. Close to home, Burlington clear and 72. Cedar Rapids clear and 70. Dubuque clear and 71. Iowa City partly cloudy and 74. Muscatine 70. Galesburg clear and 66. Peoria clear and 68. Savannah 69. Rockford clear and 63. Across the Midwest, Chicago clear and 72. Des Moines clear and 74. Madison clear and 64. Milwaukee clear and 70. Minneapolis clear and 82. Omaha clear and 78. St. Louis clear and 73. Springfield, Illinois clear and 69. Waterloo clear and 68. Once again at midnight at Moline with clear skies, the temperature was 70. At Davenport with clear skies, the temperature was 68. Flooding is possible. The areas affected include Cedar River near Conesville. The hazardous weather conditions are expected from Tuesday afternoon to early Friday morning. The following impacts are expected: at 13.5 feet, water affects yards and access roads of residences along Iowa Highway 22. Water affects the lowest sections of campgrounds just north of I-80 along the river and the lowest sections of Jack Sugar Memorial Park in Moscow. Water is also on 152nd Street north of County Road F7.
at 14.0 feet. Water affects residences along County Road F70. Additional details, at 6 p.m. Saturday, the stage was 11.0 feet. Forecast, flood stage may be reached Tuesday afternoon. Flood stage is 13.0 feet. http://www.weather.gov/safety/flood. Here is the hazardous weather outlook. For today and tonight, no hazardous weather is expected at this time. Looking ahead, the probability for widespread hazardous weather is low. Spotter activation will not be needed today or tonight. And now, your National Weather Service forecast for the Guam cities and surrounding areas. West of tonight, clear. Lows in the lower 60s. Northeast winds around 5 miles an hour. Sunday, sunny. Highs in the upper 80s. Northeast winds around 5 miles an hour. Sunday night, clear. Lows in the mid-60s. Northeast winds around 5 miles an hour until midnight, becoming light and variable. Monday, sunny, hot with highs around 90. Northwest winds around 5 miles an hour. Monday night, clear with lows in the upper 60s. Northwest winds around 5 miles an hour until midnight, becoming light and variable. Tuesday through Wednesday, clear, hot. Highs in the lower 90s. Lows in the lower 70s. Wednesday night through Thursday night, mostly clear. Hot. Lows in the lower 70s. Highs in the lower 90s. Friday, mostly sunny. Hot. Highs in the lower 90s. Friday night and Saturday, mostly clear. Hot. Lows in the mid-70s. Highs in the lower 90s. Again, the forecast for the Guam cities and surrounding areas for the rest of tonight, clear. Lows in the lower 60s. Northeast winds around 5 miles an hour. 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The current time is 12:19 a.m. Central Daylight Time. At midnight and Moline, skies were clear. The temperature was 70 degrees, dew point 66, relative humidity 87%. The wind was calm, and the pressure was 30.13 inches and steady. At Davenport, skies were clear. The temperature was 68 degrees, dew point 63, relative humidity 84%. The wind was east at 6 miles an hour, and the pressure was 30.15 inches and rising. Close to home, Burlington clear and 72. Cedar Rapids clear and 70. Dubuque clear and 71. Iowa City partly cloudy and 74. Muscatine 70. Galesburg clear and 66. Peoria clear and 68. Savannah 69. Rockford clear and 63. Across the Midwest, Chicago clear and 72. Des Moines clear and 74. Madison clear and 64. Milwaukee clear and 70. Minneapolis clear and 82. Omaha clear and 78. St. Louis clear and 73. Springfield, Illinois clear and 69. Waterloo clear and 68. Once again at midnight at Moline with clear skies, the temperature was 70. At Davenport with clear skies, the temperature was 68. Here is the hazardous weather outlook. For today and tonight, no hazardous weather is expected at this time. Looking ahead, the probability for widespread hazardous weather is low. Spotter activation will not be needed today or tonight. And now, your National Weather Service forecast for the Guam cities and surrounding areas. West of tonight, clear. Lows in the lower 60s. Northeast winds around 5 miles an hour. Sunday, sunny. Highs in the upper 80s. Northeast winds around 5 miles an hour. Sunday night, clear. Lows in the mid-60s. Northeast winds around 5 miles an hour until midnight, becoming light and variable. Monday, sunny, hot with highs around 90. Northwest winds around 5 miles an hour. Monday night, clear with lows in the upper 60s. Northwest winds around 5 miles an hour until midnight, becoming light and variable. Tuesday through Wednesday, clear, hot. Highs in the lower 90s. Lows in the lower 70s. Wednesday night through Thursday night, mostly clear. Hot. Lows in the lower 70s.
is in the lower 90s. Friday, mostly sunny. Hot. Highs in the lower 90s. Friday night and Saturday, mostly clear. Hot. Lows in the mid-70s. Highs in the lower 90s. Again, the forecast for the Quad Cities and surrounding areas for the rest of tonight, clear. Lows in the lower 60s. Northeast winds around 5 miles an hour. 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The current time is 12:22 a.m. Central Daylight Time. At midnight and Moline, skies were clear. The temperature was 70 degrees, dew point 66, relative humidity 87%. The wind was calm. And the pressure was 30.13 inches and steady. At Davenport, skies were clear. The temperature was 68 degrees, dew point 63, relative humidity 84%. The wind was east at 6 miles an hour. And the pressure was 30.15 inches and rising. Close to home, Burlington clear and 72. Cedar Rapids clear and 70. Dubuque clear and 71. Iowa City partly cloudy and 74. Muscatine 70. Galesburg clear and 66. Peoria clear and 68. Savannah 69. Rockford clear and 63. Across the Midwest, Chicago clear and 72. Des Moines clear and 74. Madison clear and 64. Milwaukee clear and 70. Minneapolis clear and 82. Omaha clear and 78. St. Louis clear and 73. Springfield, Illinois clear and 69. Waterloo clear and 68. Once again at midnight at Moline with clear skies, the temperature was 70. At Davenport with clear skies, the temperature was 68. Here is the hazardous weather outlook. For today and tonight, no hazardous weather is expected at this time. Looking ahead, the probability for widespread hazardous weather is low. Spotter activation will not be needed today or tonight. And now, your National Weather Service forecast for the Quad Cities and surrounding areas. West of tonight, clear. Lows in the lower 60s. Northeast winds around 5 miles an hour. Sunday, sunny. Highs in the upper 80s. Northeast winds around 5 miles an hour. Sunday night, clear. Lows in the mid-60s. Northeast winds around 5 miles an hour until midnight, becoming light and variable. Monday, sunny, hot with highs around 90. Northwest winds around 5 miles an hour. Monday night, clear with lows in the upper 60s. Northwest winds around 5 miles an hour until midnight, becoming light and variable. Tuesday through Wednesday, clear, hot. Highs in the lower 90s. Lows in the lower 70s. Wednesday night through Thursday night, mostly clear. Hot. Lows in the lower 70s. Highs in the lower 90s. Friday, mostly sunny. Hot. Highs in the lower 90s. Friday night and Saturday, mostly clear. Hot. Lows in the mid-70s. Highs in the lower 90s. Again, the forecast for the Quad Cities and surrounding areas for the rest of tonight, clear. Lows in the lower 60s. Northeast winds around 5 miles an hour. 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The current time is 12:25 a.m. Central Daylight Time. At midnight at Moline, skies were clear. The temperature was 70 degrees, dew point 66, relative humidity 87%. The wind was calm, and the pressure was 30.13 inches and steady. At Davenport, skies were clear. The temperature was 68 degrees, dew point 63, relative humidity 84%. The wind was east at 6 miles an hour, and the pressure was 30.15 inches and rising. Close to home, Burlington clear and 72. Cedar Rapids clear and 70. Dubuque clear and 71. Iowa City partly cloudy and 74. Muscatine 70. Galesburg clear and 66. Peoria clear and 68. Savannah 69. Rockford clear and 63. Across the Midwest, Chicago clear and 72. Des Moines clear and 74. Madison clear and 64. Milwaukee clear and
Minneapolis clear and 82. Omaha clear and 78. St. Louis clear and 73. Springfield, Illinois clear and 69. Waterloo clear and 68. Once again at midnight at Moline with clear skies, the temperature was 70. At Davenport with clear skies, the temperature was 68. Here is the hazardous weather outlook. For today and tonight, no hazardous weather is expected at this time. Looking ahead, the probability for widespread hazardous weather is low. Spotter activation will not be needed today or tonight. And now, your National Weather Service forecast for the Quad Cities and surrounding areas. Rest of tonight, clear. Lows in the lower 60s. Northeast winds around 5 miles an hour. Sunday, sunny. Highs in the upper 80s. Northeast winds around 5 miles an hour. Sunday night, clear. Lows in the mid-60s. Northeast winds around 5 miles an hour until midnight, becoming light and variable. Monday, sunny, hot with highs around 90. Northwest winds around 5 miles an hour. Monday night, clear with lows in the upper 60s. Northwest winds around 5 miles an hour until midnight, becoming light and variable. Tuesday through Wednesday, clear, hot. Highs in the lower 90s. Lows in the lower 70s. Wednesday night through Thursday night, mostly clear. Hot. Lows in the lower 70s. Highs in the lower 90s. Friday, mostly sunny. Hot. Highs in the lower 90s. Friday night and Saturday, mostly clear. Hot. Lows in the mid-70s. Highs in the lower 90s. Again, the forecast for the Quad Cities and surrounding areas for the rest of tonight, clear. Lows in the lower 60s. Northeast winds around 5 miles an hour. 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The current time is 12:29 a.m. Central Daylight Time. At midnight at Moline, skies were clear. The temperature was 70 degrees, dew point 66, relative humidity 87%. The wind was calm, and the pressure was 30.13 inches and steady. At Davenport, skies were clear. The temperature was 68 degrees, dew point 63, relative humidity 84%. The wind was east at 6 miles an hour, and the pressure was 30.15 inches and rising. Close to home, Burlington clear and 72. Cedar Rapids clear and 70. Dubuque clear and 71. Iowa City partly cloudy and 74. Muscatine 70. Galesburg clear and 66. Peoria clear and 68. Savannah 69. Rockford clear and 63. Across the Midwest, Chicago clear and 72. Des Moines clear and 74. Madison clear and 64. Milwaukee clear and 70. Minneapolis clear and 82. Omaha clear and 78. St. Louis clear and 73. Springfield, Illinois clear and 69. Waterloo clear and 68. Once again at midnight at Moline with clear skies, the temperature was 70. At Davenport with clear skies, the temperature was 68. Here is the hazardous weather outlook. For today and tonight, no hazardous weather is expected at this time. Looking ahead, the probability for widespread hazardous weather is low. Spotter activation will not be needed today or tonight. And now, your National Weather Service forecast for the Quad Cities and surrounding areas. Rest of tonight, clear. Lows in the lower 60s. Northeast winds around 5 miles an hour. Sunday, sunny. Highs in the upper 80s. Northeast winds around 5 miles an hour. Sunday night, clear. Lows in the mid-60s. Northeast winds around 5 miles an hour until midnight, becoming light and variable. Monday, sunny, hot with highs around 90. Northwest winds around 5 miles an hour. Monday night, clear with lows in the upper 60s. Northwest winds around 5 miles an hour until midnight, becoming light and variable. Tuesday through Wednesday, clear, hot. Highs in the lower 90s. Lows in the lower 70s. Wednesday night through Thursday night, mostly clear. Hot. Lows in the lower 70s. Highs in the lower 90s. Friday, mostly sunny.
hot. Highs in the lower 90s. Friday night and Saturday, mostly clear. Hot. Lows in the mid-70s. Highs in the lower 90s. Again, the forecast for the Quad Cities and surrounding areas for the rest of tonight, clear. Lows in the lower 60s. Northeast winds around 5 miles an hour. 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The current time is 12:32 a.m. Central Daylight Time. At midnight at Moline, skies were clear. The temperature was 70 degrees, dew point 66, relative humidity 87%. The wind was calm. And the pressure was 30.13 inches and steady. At Davenport, skies were clear. The temperature was 68 degrees, dew point 63, relative humidity 84%. The wind was east at 6 miles an hour. And the pressure was 30.15 inches and rising. Close to home, Burlington clear and 72. Cedar Rapids clear and 70. Dubuque clear and 71. Iowa City partly cloudy and 74. Muscatine 70. Galesburg clear and 66. Peoria clear and 68. Savannah 69. Rockford clear and 63. Across the Midwest, Chicago clear and 72. Des Moines clear and 74. Madison clear and 64. Milwaukee clear and 70. Minneapolis clear and 82. Omaha clear and 78. St. Louis clear and 73. Springfield, Illinois clear and 69. Waterloo clear and 68. Once again at midnight at Moline with clear skies, the temperature was 70. At Davenport with clear skies, the temperature was 68. Here is the hazardous weather outlook. For today and tonight, no hazardous weather is expected at this time. Looking ahead, the probability for widespread hazardous weather is low. Spotter activation will not be needed today or tonight. And now, your National Weather Service forecast for the Quad Cities and surrounding areas. Rest of tonight, clear. Lows in the lower 60s. Northeast winds around 5 miles an hour. Sunday, sunny. Highs in the upper 80s. Northeast winds around 5 miles an hour. Sunday night, clear. Lows in the mid-60s. Northeast winds around 5 miles an hour until midnight, becoming light and variable. Monday, sunny, hot with highs around 90. Northwest winds around 5 miles an hour. Monday night, clear with lows in the upper 60s. Northwest winds around 5 miles an hour until midnight, becoming light and variable. Tuesday through Wednesday, clear, hot. Highs in the lower 90s. Lows in the lower 70s. Wednesday night through Thursday night, mostly clear. Hot. Lows in the lower 70s. Highs in the lower 90s. Friday, mostly sunny. Hot. Highs in the lower 90s. Friday night and Saturday, mostly clear. Hot. Lows in the mid-70s. Highs in the lower 90s. Again, the forecast for the Quad Cities and surrounding areas for the rest of tonight, clear. Lows in the lower 60s. Northeast winds around 5 miles an hour. 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The current time is 12:35 a.m. Central Daylight Time. At midnight at Moline, skies were clear. The temperature was 70 degrees, dew point 66, relative humidity 87%. The wind was calm, and the pressure was 30.13 inches and steady. At Davenport, skies were clear. The temperature was 68 degrees, dew point 63, relative humidity 84%. The wind was east at 6 miles an hour, and the pressure was 30.15 inches and rising. Close to home, Burlington clear and 72. Cedar Rapids clear and 70. Dubuque clear and 71. Iowa City partly cloudy and 74. Muscatine 70. Galesburg clear and 66. Peoria clear and 68. Savannah 69. Rockford clear and 63. Across the Midwest, Chicago clear and 72. Des Moines clear and 74. Madison clear and 64. Milwaukee clear and 70. Minneapolis clear and 82.
Omaha clear and 78. St. Louis clear and 73. Springfield, Illinois clear and 69. Waterloo clear and 68. Once again at midnight at Moline with clear skies, the temperature was 70. At Davenport with clear skies, the temperature was 68. This broadcast originates from the National Weather Service office in the Quad Cities and is transmitted on a frequency of 162.55 MHz from Rock Island, Illinois. The coverage area includes the following counties: Cedar, Clinton, Louisa, Muscatine, Scott, Henry, Illinois, Mercer, Rock Island, and Whiteside. Here is the hazardous weather outlook. For today and tonight, no hazardous weather is expected at this time. Looking ahead, the probability for widespread hazardous weather is low. Spotter activation will not be needed today or tonight. And now, your National Weather Service forecast for the Quad Cities and surrounding areas. West of tonight, clear. Lows in the lower 60s. Northeast winds around 5 miles an hour. Sunday, sunny. Highs in the upper 80s. Northeast winds around 5 miles an hour. Sunday night, clear. Lows in the mid-60s. Northeast winds around 5 miles an hour until midnight, becoming light and variable. Monday, sunny, hot with highs around 90. Northwest winds around 5 miles an hour. Monday night, clear with lows in the upper 60s. Northwest winds around 5 miles an hour until midnight, becoming light and variable. Tuesday through Wednesday, clear, hot. Highs in the lower 90s. Lows in the lower 70s. Wednesday night through Thursday night, mostly clear. Hot. Lows in the lower 70s. Highs in the lower 90s. Friday, mostly sunny. Hot. Highs in the lower 90s. Friday night and Saturday, mostly clear. Hot. Lows in the mid-70s. Highs in the lower 90s. Again, the forecast for the Quad Cities and surrounding areas for the rest of tonight, clear. Lows in the lower 60s. Northeast winds around 5 miles an hour. 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The current time is 12:39 a.m. Central Daylight Time. At midnight at Moline, skies were clear. The temperature was 70 degrees, dew point 66, relative humidity 87%. The wind was calm, and the pressure was 30.13 inches and steady. At Davenport, skies were clear. The temperature was 68 degrees, dew point 63, relative humidity 84%. The wind was east at 6 miles an hour, and the pressure was 30.15 inches and rising. Close to home, Burlington clear and 72. Cedar Rapids clear and 70. Dubuque clear and 71. Iowa City partly cloudy and 74. Muscatine 70. Galesburg clear and 66. Peoria clear and 68. Savannah 69. Rockford clear and 63. Across the Midwest, Chicago clear and 72. Des Moines clear and 74. Madison clear and 64. Milwaukee clear and 70. Minneapolis clear and 82. Omaha clear and 78. St. Louis clear and 73. Springfield, Illinois clear and 69. Waterloo clear and 68. Once again at midnight at Moline with clear skies, the temperature was 70. At Davenport with clear skies, the temperature was 68. Here is the hazardous weather outlook. For today and tonight, no hazardous weather is expected at this time. Looking ahead, the probability for widespread hazardous weather is low. Spotter activation will not be needed today or tonight. And now, your National Weather Service forecast for the Quad Cities and surrounding areas. West of tonight, clear. Lows in the lower 60s. Northeast winds around 5 miles an hour. Sunday, sunny. Highs in the upper 80s. Northeast winds around 5 miles an hour. Sunday night, clear. Lows in the mid-60s. Northeast winds around 5 miles an hour until midnight, becoming light and variable. Monday, sunny, hot with highs around 90. Northwest winds around 5 miles an hour. Monday night, clear with lows in the upper 60s.
Northwest winds around 5 miles an hour until midnight, becoming light and variable. Tuesday through Wednesday, clear, hot. Highs in the lower 90s. Lows in the lower 70s. Wednesday night through Thursday night, mostly clear. Hot. Lows in the lower 70s. Highs in the lower 90s. Friday, mostly sunny. Hot. Highs in the lower 90s. Friday night and Saturday, mostly clear. Hot. Lows in the mid-70s. Highs in the lower 90s. Again, the forecast for the Quad Cities and surrounding areas for the rest of tonight, clear. Lows in the lower 60s. Northeast winds around 5 miles an hour. 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The current time is 12:42 a.m. Central Daylight Time. At midnight and Moline, skies were clear. The temperature was 70 degrees, dew point 66, relative humidity 87%. The wind was calm. And the pressure was 30.13 inches and steady. At Davenport, skies were clear. The temperature was 68 degrees, dew point 63, relative humidity 84%. The wind was east at 6 miles an hour. And the pressure was 30.15 inches and rising. Close to home, Burlington clear and 72. Cedar Rapids clear and 70. Dubuque clear and 71. Iowa City partly cloudy and 74. Muscatine 70. Galesburg clear and 66. Peoria clear and 68. Savannah 69. Rockford clear and 63. Across the Midwest, Chicago clear and 72. Des Moines clear and 74. Madison clear and 64. Milwaukee clear and 70. Minneapolis clear and 82. Omaha clear and 78. St. Louis clear and 73. Springfield, Illinois clear and 69. Waterloo clear and 68. Once again at midnight at Moline with clear skies, the temperature was 70. At Davenport with clear skies, the temperature was 68. Here is the hazardous weather outlook. For today and tonight, no hazardous weather is expected at this time. Looking ahead, the probability for widespread hazardous weather is low. Spotter activation will not be needed today or tonight. And now, your National Weather Service forecast for the Quad Cities and surrounding areas. West of tonight, clear. Lows in the lower 60s. Northeast winds around 5 miles an hour. Sunday, sunny. Highs in the upper 80s. Northeast winds around 5 miles an hour. Sunday night, clear. Lows in the mid-60s. Northeast winds around 5 miles an hour until midnight, becoming light and variable. Monday, sunny, hot with highs around 90. Northwest winds around 5 miles an hour. Monday night, clear with lows in the upper 60s. Northwest winds around 5 miles an hour until midnight, becoming light and variable. Tuesday through Wednesday, clear, hot. Highs in the lower 90s. Lows in the lower 70s. Wednesday night through Thursday night, mostly clear. Hot. Lows in the lower 70s. Highs in the lower 90s. Friday, mostly sunny. Hot. Highs in the lower 90s. Friday night and Saturday, mostly clear. Hot. Lows in the mid-70s. Highs in the lower 90s. Again, the forecast for the Quad Cities and surrounding areas for the rest of tonight, clear. Lows in the lower 60s. Northeast winds around 5 miles an hour. Flooding is possible. The areas affected include Cedar River near Conesville. The hazardous weather conditions are expected from Tuesday afternoon to early Friday morning. The following impacts are expected: at 13.5 feet, water affects yards and access roads of residences along Iowa Highway 22. Water affects the lowest sections of campgrounds just north of I-80 along the river and the lowest sections of Jack Sugar Memorial Park in Moscow. Water is also on 152nd Street north of County Road F-70. At 14.0 feet, water affects residences along County Road F-70. Additional details, at 6 p.m. Saturday, the stage was 11.0 feet. Forecast, flood stage may be reached Tuesday afternoon. Flood stage is 13.0 feet. http://www.
www.weather.gov/safety/flood. 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The current time is 12:47 a.m. Central Daylight Time. At midnight and Moline skies were clear. The temperature was 70 degrees, dew point 66, relative humidity 87%. The wind was calm, and the pressure was 30.13 inches and steady. At Davenport, skies were clear. The temperature was 68 degrees, dew point 63, relative humidity 84%. The wind was east at 6 miles an hour, and the pressure was 30.15 inches and rising. Close to home, Burlington clear and 72. Cedar Rapids clear and 70. Dubuque clear and 71. Iowa City partly cloudy and 74. Muscatine 70. Galesburg clear and 66. Peoria clear and 68. Savannah 69. Rockford clear and 63. Across the Midwest, Chicago clear and 72. Des Moines clear and 74. Madison clear and 64. Milwaukee clear and 70. Minneapolis clear and 82. Omaha clear and 78. St. Louis clear and 73. Springfield, Illinois clear and 69. Waterloo clear and 68. Once again at midnight at Moline with clear skies, the temperature was 70. At Davenport with clear skies, the temperature was 68. Here is the hazardous weather outlook. For today and tonight, no hazardous weather is expected at this time. Looking ahead, the probability for widespread hazardous weather is low. Spotter activation will not be needed today or tonight. And now, your National Weather Service forecast for the Quad Cities and surrounding areas. Rest of tonight, clear. Lows in the lower 60s. Northeast winds around 5 miles an hour. Sunday, sunny. Highs in the upper 80s. Northeast winds around 5 miles an hour. Sunday night, clear. Lows in the mid-60s. Northeast winds around 5 miles an hour until midnight, becoming light and variable. Monday, sunny, hot with highs around 90. Northwest winds around 5 miles an hour. Monday night, clear with lows in the upper 60s. Northwest winds around 5 miles an hour until midnight, becoming light and variable. Tuesday through Wednesday, clear, hot. Highs in the lower 90s. Lows in the lower 70s. Wednesday night through Thursday night, mostly clear. Hot. Lows in the lower 70s. Highs in the lower 90s. Friday, mostly sunny. Hot. Highs in the lower 90s. Friday night and Saturday, mostly clear. Hot. Lows in the mid-70s. Highs in the lower 90s. Again, the forecast for the Quad Cities and surrounding areas for the rest of tonight, clear. Lows in the lower 60s. Northeast winds around 5 miles an hour. 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The current time is 12:50 a.m. Central Daylight Time. At midnight at Moline, skies were clear. The temperature was 70 degrees, dew point 66, relative humidity 87%. The wind was calm, and the pressure was 30.13 inches and steady. At Davenport, skies were clear. The temperature was 68 degrees, dew point 63, relative humidity 84%. The wind was east at 6 miles an hour, and the pressure was 30.15 inches and rising. Close to home, Burlington clear and 72. Cedar Rapids clear and 70. Dubuque clear and 71. Iowa City partly cloudy and 74. Muscatine 70. Galesburg clear and 66. Peoria clear and 68. Savannah 69. Rockford clear and 63. Across the Midwest, Chicago clear and 72. Des Moines clear and 74. Madison clear and 64. Milwaukee clear and 70. Minneapolis clear and 82. Omaha clear and 78. St. Louis clear and 73. Springfield, Illinois clear and 69. Waterloo clear and 68. Once again at midnight at Moline with clear skies, the temperature was 70. At Davenport with clear skies, the temperature was 70.
68. Here is the hazardous weather outlook. For today and tonight, no hazardous weather is expected at this time. Looking ahead, the probability for widespread hazardous weather is low. Spotter activation will not be needed today or tonight. And now, your National Weather Service forecast for the Quad Cities and surrounding areas. Rest of tonight, clear. Lows in the lower 60s. Northeast winds around 5 miles an hour. Sunday, sunny. Highs in the upper 80s. Northeast winds around 5 miles an hour. Sunday night, clear. Lows in the mid-60s. Northeast winds around 5 miles an hour until midnight, becoming light and variable. Monday, sunny, hot with highs around 90. Northwest winds around 5 miles an hour. Monday night, clear with lows in the upper 60s. Northwest winds around 5 miles an hour until midnight, becoming light and variable. Tuesday through Wednesday, clear, hot. Highs in the lower 90s. Lows in the lower 70s. Wednesday night through Thursday night, mostly clear. Hot. Lows in the lower 70s. Highs in the lower 90s. Friday, mostly sunny. Hot. Highs in the lower 90s. Friday night and Saturday, mostly clear. Hot. Lows in the mid-70s. Highs in the lower 90s. Again, the forecast for the Quad Cities and surrounding areas for the rest of tonight, clear. Lows in the lower 60s. Northeast winds around 5 miles an hour. 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The current time is 12:53 a.m. Central Daylight Time. At midnight at Moline, skies were clear. The temperature was 70 degrees, dew point 66, relative humidity 87%. The wind was calm, and the pressure was 30.13 inches and steady. At Davenport, skies were clear. The temperature was 68 degrees, dew point 63, relative humidity 84%. The wind was east at 6 miles an hour, and the pressure was 30.15 inches and rising. Close to home, Burlington clear and 72. Cedar Rapids clear and 70. Dubuque clear and 71. Iowa City partly cloudy and 74. Muscatine 70. Galesburg clear and 66. Peoria clear and 68. Savannah 69. Rockford clear and 63. Across the Midwest, Chicago clear and 72. Des Moines clear and 74. Madison clear and 64. Milwaukee clear and 70. Minneapolis clear and 82. Omaha clear and 78. St. Louis clear and 73. Springfield, Illinois clear and 69. Waterloo clear and 68. Once again at midnight at Moline with clear skies, the temperature was 70. At Davenport with clear skies, the temperature was 68. Here is the hazardous weather outlook. For today and tonight, no hazardous weather is expected at this time. Looking ahead, the probability for widespread hazardous weather is low. Spotter activation will not be needed today or tonight. And now, your National Weather Service forecast for the Quad Cities and surrounding areas. Rest of tonight, clear. Lows in the lower 60s. Northeast winds around 5 miles an hour. Sunday, sunny. Highs in the upper 80s. Northeast winds around 5 miles an hour. Sunday night, clear. Lows in the mid-60s. Northeast winds around 5 miles an hour until midnight, becoming light and variable. Monday, sunny, hot with highs around 90. Northwest winds around 5 miles an hour. Monday night, clear with lows in the upper 60s. Northwest winds around 5 miles an hour until midnight, becoming light and variable. Tuesday through Wednesday, clear, hot. Highs in the lower 90s. Lows in the lower 70s. Wednesday night through Thursday night, mostly clear. Hot. Lows in the lower 70s. Highs in the lower 90s. Friday, mostly sunny. Hot. Highs in the lower 90s. Friday night and Saturday, mostly clear. Hot. Lows in the mid-70s. Highs in the lower 90s. Again, the forecast for the Quad Cities and surrounding areas for the rest of tonight, clear. Lows in the lower 60s. North.
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The current time is 12:56 a.m. Central Daylight Time. At midnight and Moline, skies were clear. The temperature was 70 degrees, dew point 66, relative humidity 87%. The wind was calm, and the pressure was 30.13 inches and steady. At Davenport, skies were clear. The temperature was 68 degrees, dew point 63, relative humidity 84%. The wind was east at 6 miles an hour, and the pressure was 30.15 inches and rising. Close to home, Burlington clear and 72. Cedar Rapids clear and 70. Dubuque clear and 71. Iowa City partly cloudy and 74. Muscatine 70. Galesburg clear and 66. Peoria clear and 68. Savannah 69. Rockford clear and 63. Across the Midwest, Chicago clear and 72. Des Moines clear and 74. Madison clear and 64. Milwaukee clear and 70. Minneapolis clear and 82. Omaha clear and 78. St. Louis clear and 73. Springfield, Illinois clear and 69. Waterloo clear and 68. Once again at midnight at Moline with clear skies, the temperature was 70. At Davenport with clear skies, the temperature was 68. Here is the hazardous weather outlook. For today and tonight, no hazardous weather is expected at this time. Looking ahead, the probability for widespread hazardous weather is low. Spotter activation will not be needed today or tonight. And now, your National Weather Service forecast for the Quad Cities and surrounding areas. West of tonight, clear. Lows in the lower 60s. Northeast winds around 5 miles an hour. Sunday, sunny. Highs in the upper 80s. Northeast winds around 5 miles an hour. Sunday night, clear. Lows in the mid-60s. Northeast winds around 5 miles an hour until midnight, becoming light and variable. Monday, sunny, hot with highs around 90. Northwest winds around 5 miles an hour. Monday night, clear with lows in the upper 60s. Northwest winds around 5 miles an hour until midnight, becoming light and variable. Tuesday through Wednesday, clear, hot. Highs in the lower 90s. Lows in the lower 70s. Wednesday night through Thursday night, mostly clear. Hot. Lows in the lower 70s. Highs in the lower 90s. Friday, mostly sunny. Hot. Highs in the lower 90s. Friday night and Saturday, mostly clear. Hot. Lows in the mid-70s. Highs in the lower 90s. Again, the forecast for the Quad Cities and surrounding areas for the rest of tonight, clear. Lows in the lower 60s. Northeast winds around 5 miles an hour. 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The current time is 1 a.m. Central Daylight Time. Here is the hazardous weather outlook. For today and tonight, no hazardous weather is expected at this time. Looking ahead, the probability for widespread hazardous weather is low. Spotter activation will not be needed today or tonight. And now, your National Weather Service forecast for the Quad Cities and surrounding areas. West of tonight, clear. Lows in the lower 60s. Northeast winds around 5 miles an hour. Sunday, sunny. Highs in the upper 80s. Northeast winds around 5 miles an hour. Sunday night, clear. Lows in the mid-60s. Northeast winds around 5 miles an hour until midnight, becoming light and variable. Monday, sunny, hot with highs around 90. Northwest winds around 5 miles an hour. Monday night, clear with lows in the upper 60s. Northwest winds around 5 miles an hour until midnight, becoming light and variable. Tuesday through Wednesday, clear, hot. Highs in the lower 90s. Lows in the lower 70s. Wednesday night through Thursday night, mostly clear. Hot. Lows in the lower 70s. Highs in the lower 90s. Friday, mostly sunny. Hot. Highs in the lower 90s. Friday night and Saturday, mostly clear. Hot. Lows in the mid 70s.
90s. Highs in the lower 90s. Again, the forecast for the Quad Cities and surrounding areas for the rest of tonight, clear. Lows in the lower 60s. Northeast winds around 5 miles an hour. 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The current time is 1:02 a.m. Central Daylight Time. Here is the hazardous weather outlook. For today and tonight, no hazardous weather is expected at this time. Looking ahead, the probability for widespread hazardous weather is low. Spotter activation will not be needed today or tonight. And now, your National Weather Service forecast for the Quad Cities and surrounding areas. Rest of tonight, clear. Lows in the lower 60s. Northeast winds around 5 miles an hour. Sunday, sunny. Highs in the upper 80s. Northeast winds around 5 miles an hour. Sunday night, clear. Lows in the mid-60s. Northeast winds around 5 miles an hour until midnight, becoming light and variable. Monday, sunny, hot with highs around 90. Northwest winds around 5 miles an hour. Monday night, clear with lows in the upper 60s. Northwest winds around 5 miles an hour until midnight, becoming light and variable. Tuesday through Wednesday, clear, hot. Highs in the lower 90s. Lows in the lower 70s. Wednesday night through Thursday night, mostly clear. Hot. Lows in the lower 70s. Highs in the lower 90s. Friday, mostly sunny. Hot. Highs in the lower 90s. Friday night and Saturday, mostly clear. Hot. Lows in the mid-70s. Highs in the lower 90s. Again, the forecast for the Quad Cities and surrounding areas for the rest of tonight, clear. Lows in the lower 60s. Northeast winds around 5 miles an hour. 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The current time is 1:04 a.m. Central Daylight Time. At 1 a.m. at Moline, skies were clear. The temperature was 67 degrees, dew point 65, relative humidity 93%. The wind was calm. And the pressure was 30.14 inches and rising. At Davenport, skies were clear. The temperature was 67 degrees, dew point 64, relative humidity 90%. The wind was northeast at 5 miles an hour. And the pressure was 30.15 inches and steady. Close to home, Burlington clear and 69. Cedar Rapids clear and 67. Dubuque clear and 68. Iowa City clear and 73. Peoria clear and 69. Rockford clear and 64. Across the Midwest, Chicago partly cloudy and 70. Des Moines clear and 73. Madison clear and 62. Milwaukee clear and 70. Minneapolis clear and 81. Omaha clear and 78. St. Louis clear and 72. Springfield, Illinois clear and 69. Waterloo clear and 67. Once again at 1 a.m. at Moline with clear skies, the temperature was 67. At Davenport with clear skies, the temperature was 67. Here is the hazardous weather outlook. For today and tonight, no hazardous weather is expected at this time. Looking ahead, the probability for widespread hazardous weather is low. Spotter activation will not be needed today or tonight. And now, your National Weather Service forecast for the Quad Cities and surrounding areas. Rest of tonight, clear. Lows in the lower 60s. Northeast winds around 5 miles an hour. Sunday, sunny. Highs in the upper 80s. Northeast winds around 5 miles an hour. Sunday night, clear. Lows in the mid-60s. Northeast winds around 5 miles an hour until midnight, becoming light and variable. Monday, sunny, hot with highs around 90. Northwest winds around 5 miles an hour. Monday night, clear with lows in the upper 60s. Northwest winds around 5 miles an hour until midnight, becoming light and variable. Tuesday through Wednesday, clear, hot. Highs in the lower 90s. Lows in the lower 70s. Wednesday night through Thursday night, mostly clear. Hot. Lows in the lower 70s. Highs in the lower 90s. Friday, mostly sunny. Hot. Highs in the

30.14 inches and rising. At Davenport, skies were clear. The temperature was 67 degrees, dew point 64, relative humidity 90%. The wind was northeast at 5 miles an hour. And the pressure was 30.15 inches and steady. Close to home, Burlington clear and 69. Cedar Rapids clear and 67. Dubuque clear and 68. Iowa City clear and 73. Peoria clear and 69. Rockford clear and 64. Across the Midwest, Chicago partly cloudy and 70. Des Moines clear and 73. Madison clear and 62. Milwaukee clear and 70. Minneapolis clear and 81. Omaha clear and 78. St. Louis clear and 72. Springfield, Illinois clear and 69. Waterloo clear and 67. Once again at 1 a.m. in Moline with clear skies, the temperature was 67. At Davenport with clear skies, the temperature was 67. Here is the hazardous weather outlook. For today and tonight, no hazardous weather is expected at this time. Looking ahead, the probability for widespread hazardous weather is low. Spotter activation will not be needed today or tonight. And now, your National Weather Service forecast for the Quad Cities and surrounding areas. Rest of tonight, clear. Lows in the lower 60s. Northeast winds around 5 miles an hour. Sunday, sunny. Highs in the upper 80s. Northeast winds around 5 miles an hour. Sunday night, clear. Lows in the mid-60s. Northeast winds around 5 miles an hour until midnight, becoming light and variable. Monday, sunny, hot with highs around 90. Northwest winds around 5 miles an hour. Monday night, clear with lows in the upper 60s. Northwest winds around 5 miles an hour until midnight, becoming light and variable. Tuesday through Wednesday, clear, hot. Highs in the lower 90s. Lows in the lower 70s. Wednesday night through Thursday night, mostly clear. Hot. Lows in the lower 70s. Highs in the lower 90s. Friday, mostly sunny. Hot. Highs in the lower 90s. Friday night and Saturday, mostly clear. Hot. Lows in the mid-70s. Highs in the lower 90s. Again, the forecast for the Quad Cities and surrounding areas for the rest of tonight, clear. Lows in the lower 60s. Northeast winds around 5 miles an hour. 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The current time is 1:10 a.m. Central Daylight Time. At 1 a.m. in Moline, skies were clear. The temperature was 67 degrees, dew point 65, relative humidity 93%. The wind was calm, and the pressure was 30.14 inches and rising. At Davenport, skies were clear. The temperature was 67 degrees, dew point 64, relative humidity 90%. The wind was northeast at 5 miles an hour, and the pressure was 30.15 inches and steady. Close to home, Burlington clear and 69. Cedar Rapids clear and 67. Dubuque clear and 68. Iowa City clear and 73. Peoria clear and 69. Rockford clear and 64. Across the Midwest, Chicago partly cloudy and 70. Des Moines clear and 73. Madison clear and 62. Milwaukee clear and 70. Minneapolis clear and 81. Omaha clear and 78. St. Louis clear and 72. Springfield, Illinois clear and 69. Waterloo clear and 67. Once again at 1 a.m. in Moline with clear skies, the temperature was 67. At Davenport with clear skies, the temperature was 67. Here is the hazardous weather outlook. For today and tonight, no hazardous weather is expected at this time. Looking ahead, the probability for widespread hazardous weather is low. Spotter activation will not be needed today or tonight. And now, your National Weather Service forecast for the Quad Cities and surrounding areas. Rest of tonight, clear. Lows in the lower 60s. Northeast winds around 5 miles an hour. Sunday, sunny. Highs in the upper 80s. Northeast winds around 5 miles an hour. Sunday night, clear. Lows in the mid-

northeast. Northeast winds around 5 miles an hour until midnight, becoming light and variable. Monday, sunny, hot with highs around 90. Northwest winds around 5 miles an hour. Monday night, clear with lows in the upper 60s. Northwest winds around 5 miles an hour until midnight, becoming light and variable. Tuesday through Wednesday, clear, hot. Highs in the lower 90s. Lows in the lower 70s. Wednesday night through Thursday night, mostly clear. Hot. Lows in the lower 70s. Highs in the lower 90s. Friday, mostly sunny. Hot. Highs in the lower 90s. Friday night and Saturday, mostly clear. Hot. Lows in the mid-70s. Highs in the lower 90s. Again, the forecast for the Quad Cities and surrounding areas for the rest of tonight, clear. Lows in the lower 60s. Northeast winds around 5 miles an hour. 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The current time is 1:13 a.m. Central Daylight Time. At 1 a.m. in Moline, skies were clear. The temperature was 67 degrees, dew point 65, relative humidity 93%. The wind was calm. And the pressure was 30.14 inches and rising. At Davenport, skies were clear. The temperature was 67 degrees, dew point 64, relative humidity 90%. The wind was northeast at 5 miles an hour. And the pressure was 30.15 inches and steady. Close to home, Burlington clear and 69. Cedar Rapids clear and 67. Dubuque clear and 68. Iowa City clear and 73. Peoria clear and 69. Rockford clear and 64. Across the Midwest, Chicago partly cloudy and 70. Des Moines clear and 73. Madison clear and 62. Milwaukee clear and 70. Minneapolis clear and 81. Omaha clear and 78. St. Louis clear and 72. Springfield, Illinois clear and 69. Waterloo clear and 67. Once again at 1 a.m. in Moline with clear skies, the temperature was 67. At Davenport with clear skies, the temperature was 67. At 1 a.m. in Moline, skies were clear. The temperature was 67 degrees, dew point 65, relative humidity 93%. The wind was calm. And the pressure was 30.14 inches and rising. At Davenport, skies were clear. The temperature was 67 degrees, dew point 64, relative humidity 90%. The wind was northeast at 5 miles an hour. And the pressure was 30.15 inches and steady. Close to home, Burlington clear and 69. Cedar Rapids clear and 67. Dubuque clear and 68. Iowa City clear and 73. Muscatine 68. Galesburg clear and 65. Peoria clear and 69. Savannah 66. Rockford clear and 64. Across the Midwest, Chicago partly cloudy and 70. Des Moines clear and 73. Madison clear and 62. Milwaukee clear and 70. Minneapolis clear and 81. Omaha clear and 78. St. Louis clear and 72. Springfield, Illinois clear and 69. Waterloo clear and 67. Once again at 1 a.m. in Moline with clear skies, the temperature was 67. At Davenport with clear skies, the temperature was 67. Flooding is possible. The areas affected include Cedar River near Conesville. The hazardous weather conditions are expected from Tuesday afternoon to early Friday morning. The following impacts are expected: at 13.5 feet, water affects yards and access roads of residences along Iowa Highway 22. Water affects the lowest sections of campgrounds just north of I-80 along the river and the lowest sections of Jack Sugar Memorial Park in Moscow. Water is also on 152nd Street north of County Road F-70. At 14.0 feet, water affects residences along County Road F-70. Additional details, at 6 p.m. Saturday the stage was 11.0 feet. Forecast, flood stage may be reached Tuesday afternoon. Flood stage is 13.0 feet. http://www.weather.gov/safety/flood
Here is the hazardous weather outlook. For today and tonight, no hazardous weather is expected at this time. Looking ahead, the probability for widespread hazardous weather is low. Spotter activation will not be needed today or tonight. And now, your National Weather Service forecast for the Quad Cities and surrounding areas. Rest of tonight, clear. Lows in the lower 60s. Northeast winds around 5 miles an hour. Sunday, sunny. Highs in the upper 80s. Northeast winds around 5 miles an hour. Sunday night, clear. Lows in the mid-60s. Northeast winds around 5 miles an hour until midnight, becoming light and variable. Monday, sunny, hot with highs around 90. Northwest winds around 5 miles an hour. Monday night, clear with lows in the upper 60s. Northwest winds around 5 miles an hour until midnight, becoming light and variable. Tuesday through Wednesday, clear, hot. Highs in the lower 90s. Lows in the lower 70s. Wednesday night through Thursday night, mostly clear. Hot. Lows in the lower 70s. Highs in the lower 90s. Friday, mostly sunny. Hot. Highs in the lower 90s. Friday night and Saturday, mostly clear. Hot. Lows in the mid-70s. Highs in the lower 90s. Again, the forecast for the Quad Cities and surrounding areas for the rest of tonight, clear. Lows in the lower 60s. Northeast winds around 5 miles an hour. 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The current time is 1:19 a.m. Central Daylight Time. At 1 a.m. in Moline, skies were clear. The temperature was 67 degrees, dew point 65, relative humidity 93%. The wind was calm. And the pressure was 30.14 inches and rising. At Davenport, skies were clear. The temperature was 67 degrees, dew point 64, relative humidity 90%. The wind was northeast at 5 miles an hour. And the pressure was 30.15 inches and steady. Close to home, Burlington clear and 69. Cedar Rapids clear and 67. Dubuque clear and 68. Iowa City clear and 73. Muscatine 68. Galesburg clear and 65. Peoria clear and 69. Savannah 66. Rockford clear and 64. Across the Midwest, Chicago partly cloudy and 70. Des Moines clear and 73. Madison clear and 62. Milwaukee clear and 70. Minneapolis clear and 81. Omaha clear and 78. St. Louis clear and 72. Springfield, Illinois clear and 69. Waterloo clear and 67. Once again at 1 a.m. in Moline with clear skies, the temperature was 67. At Davenport with clear skies, the temperature was 67. Here is the hazardous weather outlook. For today and tonight, no hazardous weather is expected at this time. Looking ahead, the probability for widespread hazardous weather is low. Spotter activation will not be needed today or tonight. And now, your National Weather Service forecast for the Quad Cities and surrounding areas. West of tonight, clear. Lows in the lower 60s. Northeast winds around 5 miles an hour. Sunday, sunny. Highs in the upper 80s. Northeast winds around 5 miles an hour. Sunday night, clear. Lows in the mid-60s. Northeast winds around 5 miles an hour until midnight, becoming light and variable. Monday, sunny, hot with highs around 90. Northwest winds around 5 miles an hour. Monday night, clear with lows in the upper 60s. Northwest winds around 5 miles an hour until midnight, becoming light and variable. Tuesday through Wednesday, clear, hot. Highs in the lower 90s. Lows in the lower 70s. Wednesday night through Thursday night, mostly clear. Hot. Lows in the lower 70s. Highs in the lower 90s. Friday, mostly sunny. Hot. Highs in the lower 90s. Friday night and Saturday, mostly clear. Hot. Lows in the mid-70s. Highs in the lower 90s. Again, the forecast for the Quad Cities and surrounding areas for the rest of tonight, clear. Lows in the lower 60s. Northeast wind.
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The current time is 1:22 a.m. Central Daylight Time. At 1 a.m. in Moline, skies were clear. The temperature was 67 degrees, dew point 65, relative humidity 93%. The wind was calm, and the pressure was 30.14 inches and rising. At Davenport, skies were clear. The temperature was 67 degrees, dew point 64, relative humidity 90%. The wind was northeast at 5 miles an hour, and the pressure was 30.15 inches and steady. Close to home, Burlington clear and 69. Cedar Rapids clear and 67. Dubuque clear and 68. Iowa City clear and 73. Muscatine 68. Galesburg clear and 65. Peoria clear and 69. Savannah 66. Rockford clear and 64. Across the Midwest, Chicago partly cloudy and 70. Des Moines clear and 73. Madison clear and 62. Milwaukee clear and 70. Minneapolis clear and 81. Omaha clear and 78. St. Louis clear and 72. Springfield, Illinois clear and 69. Waterloo clear and 67. Once again at 1 a.m. at Moline with clear skies, the temperature was 67. At Davenport with clear skies, the temperature was 67. Here is the hazardous weather outlook. For today and tonight, no hazardous weather is expected at this time. Looking ahead, the probability for widespread hazardous weather is low. Spotter activation will not be needed today or tonight. And now, your National Weather Service forecast for the Quad Cities and surrounding areas. West of tonight, clear. Lows in the lower 60s. Northeast winds around 5 miles an hour. Sunday, sunny. Highs in the upper 80s. Northeast winds around 5 miles an hour. Sunday night, clear. Lows in the mid-60s. Northeast winds around 5 miles an hour until midnight, becoming light and variable. Monday, sunny, hot with highs around 90. Northwest winds around 5 miles an hour. Monday night, clear with lows in the upper 60s. Northwest winds around 5 miles an hour until midnight, becoming light and variable. Tuesday through Wednesday, clear, hot. Highs in the lower 90s. Lows in the lower 70s. Wednesday night through Thursday night, mostly clear. Hot. Lows in the lower 70s. Highs in the lower 90s. Friday, mostly sunny. Hot. Highs in the lower 90s. Friday night and Saturday, mostly clear. Hot. Lows in the mid 70s. Highs in the lower 90s. Again, the forecast for the Quad Cities and surrounding areas for the rest of tonight, clear. Lows in the lower 60s. Northeast winds around 5 miles an hour. 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The current time is 1:26 a.m. Central Daylight Time. At 1 a.m. at Moline, skies were clear. The temperature was 67 degrees, dew point 65, relative humidity 93%. The wind was calm, and the pressure was 30.14 inches and rising. At Davenport, skies were clear. The temperature was 67 degrees, dew point 64, relative humidity 90%. The wind was northeast at 5 miles an hour, and the pressure was 30.15 inches and steady. Close to home, Burlington clear and 69. Cedar Rapids clear and 67. Dubuque clear and 68. Iowa City clear and 73. Muscatine 68. Galesburg clear and 65. Peoria clear and 69. Savannah 66. Rockford clear and 64. Across the Midwest, Chicago partly cloudy and 70. Des Moines clear and 73. Madison clear and 62. Milwaukee clear and 70. Minneapolis clear and 81. Omaha clear and 78. St. Louis clear and 72. Springfield, Illinois clear and 69. Waterloo clear and 67. Once again at 1 a.m. at Moline with clear skies, the temperature was 67. At Davenport with clear skies, the temperature was 67.
7. Here is the hazardous weather outlook. For today and tonight, no hazardous weather is expected at this time. Looking ahead, the probability for widespread hazardous weather is low. Spotter activation will not be needed today or tonight. And now, your National Weather Service forecast for the Guam cities and surrounding areas. Rest of tonight, clear. Lows in the lower 60s. Northeast winds around 5 miles an hour. Sunday, sunny. Highs in the upper 80s. Northeast winds around 5 miles an hour. Sunday night, clear. Lows in the mid-60s. Northeast winds around 5 miles an hour until midnight, becoming light and variable. Monday, sunny, hot with highs around 90. Northwest winds around 5 miles an hour. Monday night, clear with lows in the upper 60s. Northwest winds around 5 miles an hour until midnight, becoming light and variable. Tuesday through Wednesday, clear, hot. Highs in the lower 90s. Lows in the lower 70s. Wednesday night through Thursday night, mostly clear. Hot. Lows in the lower 70s. Highs in the lower 90s. Friday, mostly sunny. Hot. Highs in the lower 90s. Friday night and Saturday, mostly clear. Hot. Lows in the mid-70s. Highs in the lower 90s. Again, the forecast for the Guam cities and surrounding areas for the rest of tonight, clear. Lows in the lower 60s. Northeast winds around 5 miles an hour. The Moline, Illinois climate summary for yesterday, July 11, 2026. Yesterday's high temperature was 85 degrees. The normal high is 86. The record high is 107 degrees, which was set in 1936. Yesterday's low temperature was 66 degrees. The normal low is 65. The record low is 46 degrees, which was set in 1945. No precipitation fell yesterday, which leaves the monthly total at 1.86 inches. The total precipitation for the year still stands at 20.86 inches. There were 11 cooling degree days yesterday. This brings the monthly total to 140. Yesterday the maximum wind observed was 16 miles an hour from the northeast. The highest wind gust observed was 23 miles per hour from the north. The normal high temperature for today is 86 degrees, and the normal low is 65. The record high for today is 108, which occurred in 1936, and the record low is 53, which occurred in 1975. Sunrise today is at 5:39 a.m. and sunset is at 8:36 p.m. You're listening to NOAA Weather Radio Station WXJ73 in the Quad Cities. The current time is 1:30 a.m. Central Daylight Time. At 1 a.m. in Moline, skies were clear. The temperature was 67 degrees, dew point 65, relative humidity 93%. The wind was calm, and the pressure was 30.14 inches and rising. At Davenport, skies were clear. The temperature was 67 degrees, dew point 64, relative humidity 90%. The wind was northeast at 5 miles an hour, and the pressure was 30.15 inches and steady. Close to home, Burlington clear and 69. Cedar Rapids clear and 67. Dubuque clear and 68. Iowa City clear and 73. Muscatine 68. Galesburg clear and 65. Peoria clear and 69. Savannah 66. Rockford clear and 64. Across the Midwest, Chicago partly cloudy and 70. Des Moines clear and 73. Madison clear and 62. Milwaukee clear and 70. Minneapolis clear and 81. Omaha clear and 78. St. Louis clear and 72. Springfield, Illinois clear and 69. Waterloo clear and 67. Once again at 1 a.m. in Moline with clear skies, the temperature was 67. At Davenport with clear skies, the temperature was 67. This broadcast originates from the National Weather Service office in the Quad Cities and is transmitted on a frequency of 162.55 MHz from Rock Island, Illinois. The coverage area includes the following counties: Cedar, Clinton, Louisa, Muscatine, Scott, Henry, Illinois, Mercer, Rock Island, and Whiteside. Here
hazardous weather outlook. For today and tonight, no hazardous weather is expected at this time. Looking ahead, the probability for widespread hazardous weather is low. Spotter activation will not be needed today or tonight. And now, your National Weather Service forecast for the Quad Cities and surrounding areas. West of tonight, clear. Lows in the lower 60s. Northeast winds around 5 miles an hour. Sunday, sunny. Highs in the upper 80s. Northeast winds around 5 miles an hour. Sunday night, mostly clear. Lows in the mid-60s. East winds around 5 miles an hour until midnight, becoming light and variable. Monday, sunny, hot with highs in the lower 90s. Northwest winds around 5 miles an hour. Monday night, clear with lows around 70. Northwest winds around 5 miles an hour. Tuesday through Wednesday night, clear, hot. Highs in the mid-90s. Lows in the lower 70s. Thursday through Saturday, mostly clear. Hot. Highs in the lower 90s. Lows in the mid-70s. Again, the forecast for the Quad Cities and surrounding areas for the rest of tonight, clear. Lows in the lower 60s. Northeast winds around 5 miles an hour. The Moline, Illinois climate summary for yesterday, July 11, 2026. Yesterday's high temperature was 85 degrees. The normal high is 86. The record high is 107 degrees, which was set in 1936. Yesterday's low temperature was 66 degrees. The normal low is 65. The record low is 46 degrees, which was set in 1945. No precipitation fell yesterday, which leaves the monthly total at 1.86 inches. The total precipitation for the year still stands at 20.86 inches. There were 11 cooling degree days yesterday. This brings the monthly total to 140. Yesterday, the maximum wind observed was 16 miles an hour from the northeast. The highest wind gust observed was 23 miles per hour from the north. The normal high temperature for today is 86 degrees, and the normal low is 65. The record high for today is 108, which occurred in 1936, and the record low is 53, which occurred in 1975. Sunrise today is at 5:39 a.m. and sunset is at 8:36 p.m. You are listening to NOAA Weather Radio Station WXJ73 in the Quad Cities. The current time is 1:35 a.m. Central Daylight Time. At 1 a.m. in Moline, skies were clear. The temperature was 67 degrees, dew point 65, relative humidity 93%. The wind was calm. And the pressure was 30.14 inches and rising. At Davenport, skies were clear. The temperature was 67 degrees, dew point 64, relative humidity 90%. The wind was northeast at 5 miles an hour. And the pressure was 30.15 inches and steady. Close to home, Burlington clear and 69. Cedar Rapids clear and 67. Dubuque clear and 68. Iowa City clear and 73. Muscatine 68. Galesburg clear and 65. Peoria clear and 69. Savannah 66. Rockford clear and 64. Across the Midwest, Chicago partly cloudy and 70. Des Moines clear and 73. Madison clear and 62. Milwaukee clear and 70. Minneapolis clear and 81. Omaha clear and 78. St. Louis clear and 72. Springfield, Illinois clear and 69. Waterloo clear and 67. Once again at 1 a.m. at Moline with clear skies, the temperature was 67. At Davenport with clear skies, the temperature was 67. Here is the hazardous weather outlook. For today and tonight, no hazardous weather is expected at this time. Looking ahead, the probability for widespread hazardous weather is low. Spotter activation will not be needed today or tonight. And now, your National Weather Service forecast for the Quad Cities and surrounding areas. West of tonight, clear. Lows in the lower 60s. Northeast winds around 5 miles an hour. Sunday, sunny. Highs in the upper 80s. Northeast winds around 5 miles an hour. Sunday night, mostly clear. Lows in the mid-60s. East winds around 5 miles an hour until midnight, becoming light and variable.
Monday, sunny, hot with highs in the lower 90s. Northwest winds around 5 miles an hour. Monday night, clear with lows around 70. Northwest winds around 5 miles an hour. Tuesday through Wednesday night, clear, hot. Highs in the mid-90s. Lows in the lower 70s. Thursday through Saturday, mostly clear. Hot. Highs in the lower 90s. Lows in the mid-70s. Again, the forecast for the Quad Cities and surrounding areas for the rest of tonight, clear. Lows in the lower 60s. Northeast winds around 5 miles an hour. The Moline, Illinois climate summary for yesterday, July 11, 2026. Yesterday's high temperature was 85 degrees. The normal high is 86. The record high is 107 degrees, which was set in 1936. Yesterday's low temperature was 66 degrees. The normal low is 65. The record low is 46 degrees, which was set in 1945. No precipitation fell yesterday, which leaves the monthly total at 1.86 inches. The total precipitation for the year still stands at 20.86 inches. There were 11 cooling degree days yesterday. This brings the monthly total to 140. Yesterday the maximum wind observed was 16 miles an hour from the northeast. The highest wind gust observed was 23 miles per hour from the north. The normal high temperature for today is 86 degrees, and the normal low is 65. The record high for today is 108, which occurred in 1936, and the record low is 53, which occurred in 1975. Sunrise today is at 5:39 a.m. and sunset is at 8:36 p.m. You're listening to NOAA Weather Radio Station WXJ73 in the Quad Cities. The current time is 1:39 a.m. Central Daylight Time. At 1 a.m. in Moline, skies were clear. The temperature was 67 degrees, dew point 65, relative humidity 93%. The wind was calm. And the pressure was 30.14 inches and rising. At Davenport, skies were clear. The temperature was 67 degrees, dew point 64, relative humidity 90%. The wind was northeast at 5 miles an hour. And the pressure was 30.15 inches and steady. Close to home, Burlington clear and 69. Cedar Rapids clear and 67. Dubuque clear and 68. Iowa City clear and 73. Muscatine 68. Galesburg clear and 65. Peoria clear and 69. Savannah 66. Rockford clear and 64. Across the Midwest, Chicago partly cloudy and 70. Des Moines clear and 73. Madison clear and 62. Milwaukee clear and 70. Minneapolis clear and 81. Omaha clear and 78. St. Louis clear and 72. Springfield, Illinois clear and 69. Waterloo clear and 67. Once again at 1 a.m. in Moline with clear skies, the temperature was 67. At Davenport with clear skies, the temperature was 67. Here is the hazardous weather outlook. For today and tonight, no hazardous weather is expected at this time. Looking ahead, the probability for widespread hazardous weather is low. Spotter activation will not be needed today or tonight. And now, your National Weather Service forecast for the Quad Cities and surrounding areas. West of tonight, clear. Lows in the lower 60s. Northeast winds around 5 miles an hour. Sunday, sunny. Highs in the upper 80s. Northeast winds around 5 miles an hour. Sunday night, mostly clear. Lows in the mid-60s. East winds around 5 miles an hour until midnight, becoming light and variable. Monday, sunny, hot with highs in the lower 90s. Northwest winds around 5 miles an hour. Monday night, clear with lows around 70. Northwest winds around 5 miles an hour. Tuesday through Wednesday night, clear, hot. Highs in the mid-90s. Lows in the lower 70s. Thursday through Saturday, mostly clear. Hot. Highs in the lower 90s. Lows in the mid-70s. Again, the forecast for the Quad Cities and surrounding areas for the rest of tonight, clear. Lows in the lower 60s. Northeast winds around 5 miles an hour. The Moline, Illinois climate summary for yesterday, July 11th.
26. Yesterday's high temperature was 85 degrees. The normal high is 86. The record high is 107 degrees, which was set in 1936. Yesterday's low temperature was 66 degrees. The normal low is 65. The record low is 46 degrees, which was set in 1945. No precipitation fell yesterday, which leaves the monthly total at 1.86 inches. The total precipitation for the year still stands at 20.86 inches. There were 11 cooling degree days yesterday. This brings the monthly total to 140. Yesterday, the maximum wind observed was 16 miles an hour from the northeast. The highest wind gust observed was 23 miles per hour from the north. The normal high temperature for today is 86 degrees, and the normal low is 65. The record high for today is 108, which occurred in 1936, and the record low is 53, which occurred in 1975. Sunrise today is at 5:39 a.m. and sunset is at 8:36 p.m. You are listening to NOAA Weather Radio Station WXJ73 in the Quad Cities. The current time is 1:43 a.m. Central Daylight Time. At 1 a.m. in Moline, skies were clear. The temperature was 67 degrees, dew point 65, relative humidity 93%. The wind was calm, and the pressure was 30.14 inches and rising. At Davenport, skies were clear. The temperature was 67 degrees, dew point 64, relative humidity 90%. The wind was northeast at 5 miles an hour, and the pressure was 30.15 inches and steady. Close to home, Burlington clear and 69. Cedar Rapids clear and 67. Dubuque clear and 68. Iowa City clear and 73. Muscatine 68. Galesburg clear and 65. Peoria clear and 69. Savannah 66. Rockford clear and 64. Across the Midwest, Chicago partly cloudy and 70. Des Moines clear and 73. Madison clear and 62. Milwaukee clear and 70. Minneapolis clear and 81. Omaha clear and 78. St. Louis clear and 72. Springfield, Illinois clear and 69. Waterloo clear and 67. Once again at 1 a.m. in Moline with clear skies, the temperature was 67. At Davenport with clear skies, the temperature was 67. Flooding is possible. The areas affected include Cedar River near Conesville. The hazardous weather conditions are expected from Tuesday afternoon to early Friday morning. The following impacts are expected at 13.5 feet. Water affects yards and access roads of residences along Iowa Highway 22. Water affects the lowest sections of campgrounds just north of I-80 along the river and the lowest sections of Jack Sugar Memorial Park in Moscow. Water is also on 152nd Street north of County Road F-70. At 14.0 feet, water affects residences along County Road F-70. Additional details, at 6 p.m. Saturday the stage was 11.0 feet. Forecast, flood stage may be reached Tuesday afternoon. Flood stage is 13.0 feet. http://www.weather.gov/safety/flood. Here is the hazardous weather outlook. For today and tonight, no hazardous weather is expected at this time. Looking ahead, the probability for widespread hazardous weather is low. Spotter activation will not be needed today or tonight. And now, your National Weather Service forecast for the Quad Cities and surrounding areas. Rest of tonight, clear. Lows in the lower 60s. Northeast winds around 5 miles an hour. Sunday, sunny. Highs in the upper 80s. Northeast winds around 5 miles an hour. Sunday night, mostly clear. Lows in the mid-60s. East winds around 5 miles an hour until midnight, becoming light and variable. Monday, sunny, hot with highs in the lower 90s. Northwest winds around 5 miles an hour. Monday night, clear with lows around 70. Northwest winds around 5 miles an hour. Tuesday through Wednesday night, clear, hot. Highs in the mid-90s. Lows in the lower 70s. Thursday through Saturday, mostly clear. Hot. Highs in the lower 90s. Lows in the mid-70s. Again, the forecast.
For the Guam cities and surrounding areas for the rest of tonight, clear. Lows in the lower 60s. Northeast winds around 5 miles an hour. The Moline, Illinois climate summary for yesterday, July 11, 2026. Yesterday's high temperature was 85 degrees. The normal high is 86. The record high is 107 degrees, which was set in 1936. Yesterday's low temperature was 66 degrees. The normal low is 65. The record low is 46 degrees, which was set in 1945. No precipitation fell yesterday, which leaves the monthly total at 1.86 inches. The total precipitation for the year still stands at 20.86 inches. There were 11 cooling degree days yesterday. This brings the monthly total to 140. Yesterday, the maximum wind observed was 16 miles an hour from the northeast. The highest wind gust observed was 23 miles per hour from the north. The normal high temperature for today is 86 degrees, and the normal low is 65. The record high for today is 108, which occurred in 1936, and the record low is 53, which occurred in 1975. Sunrise today is at 5:39 a.m. and sunset is at 8:36 p.m. You're listening to NOAA Weather Radio Station WXJ73 in the Quad Cities. The current time is 1:49 a.m. Central Daylight Time. At 1 a.m. at Moline, skies were clear. The temperature was 67 degrees, dew point 65, relative humidity 93%. The wind was calm, and the pressure was 30.14 inches and rising. At Davenport, skies were clear. The temperature was 67 degrees, dew point 64, relative humidity 90%. The wind was northeast at 5 miles an hour, and the pressure was 30.15 inches and steady. Close to home, Burlington clear and 69. Cedar Rapids clear and 67. Dubuque clear and 68. Iowa City clear and 73. Muscatine 68. Galesburg clear and 65. Peoria clear and 69. Savannah 66. Rockford clear and 64. Across the Midwest, Chicago partly cloudy and 70. Des Moines clear and 73. Madison clear and 62. Milwaukee clear and 70. Minneapolis clear and 81. Omaha clear and 78. St. Louis clear and 72. Springfield, Illinois clear and 69. Waterloo clear and 67. Once again at 1 a.m. in Moline with clear skies, the temperature was 67. At Davenport with clear skies, the temperature was 67. Here is the hazardous weather outlook. For today and tonight, no hazardous weather is expected at this time. Looking ahead, the probability for widespread hazardous weather is low. Spotter activation will not be needed today or tonight. And now, your National Weather Service forecast for the Guam cities and surrounding areas. West of tonight, clear. Lows in the lower 60s. Northeast winds around 5 miles an hour. Sunday, sunny. Highs in the upper 80s. Northeast winds around 5 miles an hour. Sunday night, mostly clear. Lows in the mid-60s. East winds around 5 miles an hour until midnight, becoming light and variable. Monday, sunny, hot with highs in the lower 90s. Northwest winds around 5 miles an hour. Monday night, clear with lows around 70. Northwest winds around 5 miles an hour. Tuesday through Wednesday night, clear, hot. Highs in the mid-90s. Lows in the lower 70s. Thursday through Saturday, mostly clear. Hot. Highs in the lower 90s. Lows in the mid-70s. Again, the forecast for the Guam cities and surrounding areas for the rest of tonight, clear. Lows in the lower 60s. Northeast winds around 5 miles an hour. The Moline, Illinois climate summary for yesterday, July 11, 2026. Yesterday's high temperature was 85 degrees. The normal high is 86. The record high is 107 degrees, which was set in 1936. Yesterday's low temperature was 66 degrees. The normal low is 65. The record low is 46 degrees, which was set in 1945. No precipitation fell yesterday, which leaves the monthly total at 1.86 inches. The total precipitation for the year still stands.
20.86 inches. There were 11 cooling degree days yesterday. This brings the monthly total to 140. Yesterday, the maximum wind observed was 16 miles an hour from the northeast. The highest wind gust observed was 23 miles per hour from the north. The normal high temperature for today is 86 degrees, and the normal low is 65. The record high for today is 108, which occurred in 1936, and the record low is 53, which occurred in 1975. Sunrise today is at 5:39 a.m. and sunset is at 8:36 p.m. You are listening to NOAA Weather Radio Station WXJ73 in the Quad Cities. The current time is 1:53 a.m. Central Daylight Time. At 1 a.m. in Moline, skies were clear. The temperature was 67 degrees, dew point 65, relative humidity 93%. The wind was calm, and the pressure was 30.14 inches and rising. At Davenport, skies were clear. The temperature was 67 degrees, dew point 64, relative humidity 90%. The wind was northeast at 5 miles an hour, and the pressure was 30.15 inches and steady. Close to home, Burlington clear and 69. Cedar Rapids clear and 67. Dubuque clear and 68. Iowa City clear and 73. Muscatine 68. Galesburg clear and 65. Peoria clear and 69. Savannah 66. Rockford clear and 64. Across the Midwest, Chicago partly cloudy and 70. Des Moines clear and 73. Madison clear and 62. Milwaukee clear and 70. Minneapolis clear and 81. Omaha clear and 78. St. Louis clear and 72. Springfield, Illinois clear and 69. Waterloo clear and 67. Once again at 1 a.m. in Moline with clear skies, the temperature was 67. At Davenport with clear skies, the temperature was 67. Here is the hazardous weather outlook. For today and tonight, no hazardous weather is expected at this time. Looking ahead, the probability for widespread hazardous weather is low. Spotter activation will not be needed today or tonight. And now, your National Weather Service forecast for the Quad Cities and surrounding areas. West of tonight, clear. Lows in the lower 60s. Northeast winds around 5 miles an hour. Sunday, sunny. Highs in the upper 80s. Northeast winds around 5 miles an hour. Sunday night, mostly clear. Lows in the mid-60s. East winds around 5 miles an hour until midnight, becoming light and variable. Monday, sunny, hot with highs in the lower 90s. Northwest winds around 5 miles an hour. Monday night, clear with lows around 70. Northwest winds around 5 miles an hour. Tuesday through Wednesday night, clear, hot. Highs in the mid-90s. Lows in the lower 70s. Thursday through Saturday, mostly clear. Hot. Highs in the lower 90s. Lows in the mid-70s. Again, the forecast for the Quad Cities and surrounding areas for the rest of tonight, clear. Lows in the lower 60s. Northeast winds around 5 miles an hour. The Moline, Illinois climate summary for yesterday, July 11, 2026. Yesterday's high temperature was 85 degrees. The normal high is 86. The record high is 107 degrees, which was set in 1936. Yesterday's low temperature was 66 degrees. The normal low is 65. The record low is 46 degrees, which was set in 1945. No precipitation fell yesterday, which leaves the monthly total at 1.86 inches. The total precipitation for the year still stands at 20.86 inches. There were 11 cooling degree days yesterday. This brings the monthly total to 140. Yesterday, the maximum wind observed was 16 miles an hour from the northeast. The highest wind gust observed was 23 miles per hour from the north. The normal high temperature for today is 86 degrees, and the normal low is 65. The record high for today is 108, which occurred in 1936, and the record low is 53, which occurred in 1975. Sunrise today is at 5:39 a.m. and sunset is at 8:36 p.m. You are listening to NOAA Weather Radio Station WXJ73 in the Quad Cities.
current time is 1:57 a.m. Central Daylight Time. At 1 a.m. in Moline, skies were clear. The temperature was 67 degrees, dew point 65, relative humidity 93%. The wind was calm, and the pressure was 30.14 inches and rising. At Davenport, skies were clear. The temperature was 67 degrees, dew point 64, relative humidity 90%. The wind was northeast at 5 miles an hour, and the pressure was 30.15 inches and steady. Close to home, Burlington clear and 69. Cedar Rapids clear and 67. Dubuque clear and 68. Iowa City clear and 73. Muscatine 68. Galesburg clear and 65. Peoria clear and 69. Savannah 66. Rockford clear and 64. Across the Midwest, Chicago partly cloudy and 70. Des Moines clear and 73. Madison clear and 62. Milwaukee clear and 70. Minneapolis clear and 81. Omaha clear and 78. St. Louis clear and 72. Springfield, Illinois clear and 69. Waterloo clear and 67. Once again at 1 a.m. in Moline with clear skies, the temperature was 67. At Davenport with clear skies, the temperature was 67. Here is the hazardous weather outlook. For today and tonight, no hazardous weather is expected at this time. Looking ahead, the probability for widespread hazardous weather is low. Spotter activation will not be needed today or tonight. And now, your National Weather Service forecast for the Quad Cities and surrounding areas. West of tonight, clear. Lows in the lower 60s. Northeast winds around 5 miles an hour. Sunday, sunny. Highs in the upper 80s. Northeast winds around 5 miles an hour. Sunday night, mostly clear. Lows in the mid-60s. East winds around 5 miles an hour until midnight, becoming light and variable. Monday, sunny, hot with highs in the lower 90s. Northwest winds around 5 miles an hour. Monday night, clear with lows around 70. Northwest winds around 5 miles an hour. Tuesday through Wednesday night, clear, hot. Highs in the mid-90s. Lows in the lower 70s. Thursday through Saturday, mostly clear. Hot. Highs in the lower 90s. Lows in the mid-70s. Again, the forecast for the Quad Cities and surrounding areas for the rest of tonight, clear. Lows in the lower 60s. Northeast winds around 5 miles an hour. The Moline, Illinois climate summary for yesterday, July 11, 2026. Yesterday's high temperature was 85 degrees. The normal high is 86. The record high is 107 degrees, which was set in 1936. Yesterday's low temperature was 66 degrees. The normal low is 65. The record low is 46 degrees, which was set in 1945. No precipitation fell yesterday, which leaves the monthly total at 1.86 inches. The total precipitation for the year still stands at 20.86 inches. There were 11 cooling degree days yesterday. This brings the monthly total to 140. Yesterday, the maximum wind observed was 16 miles an hour from the northeast. The highest wind gust observed was 23 miles per hour from the north. The normal high temperature for today is 86 degrees, and the normal low is 65. The record high for today is 108, which occurred in 1936, and the record low is 53, which occurred in 1975. Sunrise today is at 5:39 a.m. and sunset is at 8:36 p.m. You are listening to NOAA Weather Radio Station WXJ73 in the Quad Cities. The current time is 2:01 a.m. Central Daylight Time. Here is the hazardous weather outlook. For today and tonight, no hazardous weather is expected at this time. Looking ahead, the probability for widespread hazardous weather is low. Spotter activation will not be needed today or tonight. And now, your National Weather Service forecast for the Quad Cities and surrounding areas. West of tonight, clear. Lows in the lower 60s. Northeast winds around 5 miles an hour. Sunday, sunny. Highs in the upper 80s. Northeast winds around 5 miles an hour. Sunday night, mostly clear. Lows in the mid-60s.
northeast winds around 5 miles an hour until midnight, becoming light and variable. Monday, sunny, hot with highs in the lower 90s. Northwest winds around 5 miles an hour. Monday night, clear with lows around 70. Northwest winds around 5 miles an hour. Tuesday through Wednesday night, clear, hot. Highs in the mid-90s. Lows in the lower 70s. Thursday through Saturday, mostly clear. Hot. Highs in the lower 90s. Lows in the mid-70s. Again, the forecast for the Quad Cities and surrounding areas for the rest of tonight, clear. Lows in the lower 60s. Northeast winds around 5 miles an hour. The Moline, Illinois climate summary for yesterday, July 11, 2026. Yesterday's high temperature was 85 degrees. The normal high is 86. The record high is 107 degrees, which was set in 1936. Yesterday's low temperature was 66 degrees. The normal low is 65. The record low is 46 degrees, which was set in 1945. No precipitation fell yesterday, which leaves the monthly total at 1.86 inches. The total precipitation for the year still stands at 20.86 inches. There were 11 cooling degree days yesterday. This brings the monthly total to 140. Yesterday the maximum wind observed was 16 miles an hour from the northeast. The highest wind gust observed was 23 miles per hour from the north. The normal high temperature for today is 86 degrees, and the normal low is 65. The record high for today is 108, which occurred in 1936, and the record low is 53, which occurred in 1975. Sunrise today is at 5:39 a.m. and sunset is at 8:36 p.m. You're listening to NOAA Weather Radio Station WXJ73 in the Quad Cities. The current time is 2:04 a.m. Central Daylight Time. At 2 a.m. in Moline, skies were clear. The temperature was 65 degrees, dew point 64, relative humidity 97%. The wind was calm, and the pressure was 30.14 inches and steady. At Davenport, skies were clear. The temperature was 64 degrees, dew point 61, relative humidity 90%. The wind was northeast at 5 miles an hour, and the pressure was 30.15 inches and steady. Close to home, Burlington clear and 71. Cedar Rapids clear and 69. Dubuque clear and 65. Iowa City clear and 72. Peoria clear and 67. Rockford clear and 62. Across the Midwest, Chicago clear and 69. Des Moines clear and 72. Madison clear and 61. Milwaukee clear and 70. Minneapolis clear and 79. Omaha clear and 75. St. Louis clear and 73. Springfield, Illinois clear and 68. Waterloo clear and 65. Once again at 2 a.m. in Moline with clear skies, the temperature was 65. At Davenport with clear skies, the temperature was 64. Here is the hazardous weather outlook. For today and tonight, no hazardous weather is expected at this time. Looking ahead, the probability for widespread hazardous weather is low. Spotter activation will not be needed today or tonight. And now, your National Weather Service forecast for the Quad Cities and surrounding areas. Rest of tonight, clear. Lows in the lower 60s. Northeast winds around 5 miles an hour. Sunday, sunny. Highs in the upper 80s. Northeast winds around 5 miles an hour. Sunday night, mostly clear. Lows in the mid-60s. East winds around 5 miles an hour until midnight, becoming light and variable. Monday, sunny, hot with highs in the lower 90s. Northwest winds around 5 miles an hour. Monday night, clear with lows around 70. Northwest winds around 5 miles an hour. Tuesday through Wednesday night, clear, hot. Highs in the mid-90s. Lows in the lower 70s. Thursday through Saturday, mostly clear. Hot. Highs in the lower 90s. Lows in the mid-70s. Again, the forecast for the Quad Cities and surrounding areas for the rest of tonight, clear. Lows in the lower 60s. Northeast winds around 5 miles an hour. The Moline, Illinois climate summary for yesterday, July 11, 2026.

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1: Clean skies were clear. The temperature was 65 degrees, dew point 64, relative humidity 97%. The wind was calm, and the pressure was 30.14 inches and steady. At Davenport, skies were clear. The temperature was 64 degrees, dew point 61, relative humidity 90%. The wind was northeast at 5 miles an hour, and the pressure was 30.15 inches and steady. Close to home, Burlington clear and 71. Cedar Rapids clear and 69. Dubuque clear and 65. Iowa City clear and 72. Peoria clear and 67. Rockford clear and 62. Across the Midwest, Chicago clear and 69. Des Moines clear and 72. Madison clear and 61. Milwaukee clear and 70. Minneapolis clear and 79. Omaha clear and 75. St. Louis clear and 73. Springfield, Illinois clear and 68. Waterloo clear and 65. Once again at 2 a.m. at Moline with clear skies, the temperature was 65. At Davenport with clear skies, the temperature was 64. Here is the hazardous weather outlook. For today and tonight, no hazardous weather is expected at this time. Looking ahead, the probability for widespread hazardous weather is low. Spotter activation will not be needed today or tonight. And now, your National Weather Service forecast for the Quad Cities and surrounding areas. West of tonight, clear. Lows in the lower 60s. Northeast winds around 5 miles an hour. Sunday, sunny. Highs in the upper 80s. Northeast winds around 5 miles an hour. Sunday night, mostly clear. Lows in the mid-60s. East winds around 5 miles an hour until midnight, becoming light and variable. Monday, sunny, hot with highs in the lower 90s. Northwest winds around 5 miles an hour. Monday night, clear with lows around 70. Northwest winds around 5 miles an hour. Tuesday through Wednesday night, clear, hot. Highs in the mid-90s. Lows in the lower 70s. Thursday through Saturday, mostly clear. Hot. Highs in the lower 90s. Lows in the mid-70s. Again, the forecast for the Quad Cities and surrounding areas for the rest of tonight, clear. Lows in the lower 60s. Northeast winds around 5 miles an hour. The Moline, Illinois climate summary for yesterday, July 11, 2026. Yesterday's high temperature was 85 degrees. The normal high is 86. The record high is 107 degrees, which was set in 1936. Yesterday's low temperature was 66 degrees. The normal low is 65. The record low is 46 degrees, which was set in 1945. No precipitation fell yesterday, which leaves the monthly total at 1.86 inches. The total precipitation for the year still stands at 20.86 inches. There were 11 cooling degree days yesterday. This brings the monthly total to 140. Yesterday, the maximum wind observed was 16 miles an hour from the northeast. The highest wind gust observed was 23 miles per hour from the north. The normal high temperature for today is 86 degrees, and the normal low is 65. The record high for today is 108, which occurred in 1936, and the record low is 53, which occurred in 1975. Sunrise today is at 5:39 a.m. and sunset is at 8:36 p.m. You are listening to NOAA Weather Radio Station WXJ73 in the Quad Cities. The current time is 2:12 a.m. Central Daylight Time. At 2 a.m. at Moline, skies were clear. The temperature was 65 degrees, dew point 64, relative humidity 97%. The wind was calm, and the pressure was 30.14 inches and steady. At Davenport, skies were clear. The temperature was 64 degrees, dew point 61, relative humidity 90%.

The wind was northeast at 5 miles an hour, and the pressure was 30.15 inches and steady. Close to home, Burlington clear and 71. Cedar Rapids clear and 69. Dubuque clear and 65. Iowa City clear and 72. Peoria clear and 67. Rockford clear and 62. Across the Midwest, Chicago clear and 69. Des Moines clear and 72. Madison clear and 61. Milwaukee clear and 70. Minneapolis clear and 79. Omaha clear and 75. St. Louis clear and 73. Springfield, Illinois clear and 68. Waterloo clear and 65. Once again at 2 a.m. in Moline with clear skies, the temperature was 65. At Davenport with clear skies, the temperature was 64. Here is the hazardous weather outlook. For today and tonight, no hazardous weather is expected at this time. Looking ahead, the probability for widespread hazardous weather is low. Spotter activation will not be needed today or tonight. And now, your National Weather Service forecast for the Quad Cities and surrounding areas. Rest of tonight, clear. Lows in the lower 60s. Northeast winds around 5 miles an hour. Sunday, sunny. Highs in the upper 80s. Northeast winds around 5 miles an hour. Sunday night, mostly clear. Lows in the mid-60s. East winds around 5 miles an hour until midnight, becoming light and variable. Monday, sunny, hot with highs in the lower 90s. Northwest winds around 5 miles an hour. Monday night, clear with lows around 70. Northwest winds around 5 miles an hour. Tuesday through Wednesday night, clear, hot. Highs in the mid-90s. Lows in the lower 70s. Thursday through Saturday, mostly clear. Hot. Highs in the lower 90s. Lows in the mid-70s. Again, the forecast for the Quad Cities and surrounding areas for the rest of tonight, clear. Lows in the lower 60s. Northeast winds around 5 miles an hour. Flooding is possible. The areas affected include Cedar River near Conesville. The hazardous weather conditions are expected from Tuesday afternoon to early Friday morning. The following impacts are expected at 13.5 feet. Water affects yards and access roads of residences along Iowa Highway 22. Water affects the lowest sections of campgrounds just north of I-80 along the river and the lowest sections of Jack Sugar Memorial Park in Moscow. Water is also on 152nd Street north of County Road F-70. At 14.0 feet, water affects residences along County Road F-70. Additional details, at 6 p.m. Saturday the stage was 11.0 feet. Forecast, flood stage may be reached Tuesday afternoon. Flood stage is 13.0 feet. http://www.weather.gov/safety/flood. The Moline, Illinois climate summary for yesterday, July 11, 2026. Yesterday's high temperature was 85 degrees. The normal high is 86. The record high is 107 degrees, which was set in 1936. Yesterday's low temperature was 66 degrees. The normal low is 65. The record low is 46 degrees, which was set in 1945. No precipitation fell yesterday, which leaves the monthly total at 1.86 inches. The total precipitation for the year still stands at 20.86 inches. There were 11 cooling degree days yesterday. This brings the monthly total to 140. Yesterday, the maximum wind observed was 16 miles an hour from the northeast. The highest wind gust observed was 23 miles per hour from the north. The normal high temperature for today is 86 degrees, and the normal low is 65. The record high for today is 108, which occurred in 1936, and the record low is 53, which occurred in 1975. Sunrise today is at 5:39 a.m. and sunset is at 8:36 p.m. You are listening to NOAA Weather Radio Station WXJ73 in the Quad Cities. The current time is 2:18 a.m. Central Daylight Time. At 2 a.m. in Moline, skies were clear. The temperature was 65 degrees, dew point 64, relative humidity 97%. The wind was calm, and the pressure was 30.14 inches and steady. At depth
Airport skies were clear. The temperature was 64 degrees, dew point 61, relative humidity 90%. The wind was northeast at 5 miles an hour. And the pressure was 30.15 inches and steady. Close to home, Burlington clear and 71. Cedar Rapids clear and 69. Dubuque clear and 65. Iowa City clear and 72. Muscatine 68. Galesburg clear and 63. Peoria clear and 67. Savannah 64. Rockford clear and 62. Across the Midwest, Chicago clear and 69. Des Moines clear and 72. Madison clear and 61. Milwaukee clear and 70. Minneapolis clear and 79. Omaha clear and 75. St. Louis clear and 73. Springfield, Illinois clear and 68. Waterloo clear and 65. Once again at 2 a.m. in Moline with clear skies, the temperature was 65. At Davenport with clear skies, the temperature was 64. Here is the hazardous weather outlook. For today and tonight, no hazardous weather is expected at this time. Looking ahead, the probability for widespread hazardous weather is low. Spotter activation will not be needed today or tonight. And now, your National Weather Service forecast for the Quad Cities and surrounding areas. West of tonight, clear. Lows in the lower 60s. Northeast winds around 5 miles an hour. Sunday, sunny. Highs in the upper 80s. Northeast winds around 5 miles an hour. Sunday night, mostly clear. Lows in the mid-60s. East winds around 5 miles an hour until midnight, becoming light and variable. Monday, sunny, hot with highs in the lower 90s. Northwest winds around 5 miles an hour. Monday night, clear with lows around 70. Northwest winds around 5 miles an hour. Tuesday through Wednesday night, clear, hot. Highs in the mid-90s. Lows in the lower 70s. Thursday through Saturday, mostly clear. Hot. Highs in the lower 90s. Lows in the mid-70s. Again, the forecast for the Quad Cities and surrounding areas for the rest of tonight, clear. Lows in the lower 60s. Northeast winds around 5 miles an hour. The Moline, Illinois climate summary for yesterday, July 11, 2026. Yesterday's high temperature was 85 degrees. The normal high is 86. The record high is 107 degrees, which was set in 1936. Yesterday's low temperature was 66 degrees. The normal low is 65. The record low is 46 degrees, which was set in 1945. No precipitation fell yesterday, which leaves the monthly total at 1.86 inches. The total precipitation for the year still stands at 20.86 inches. There were 11 cooling degree days yesterday. This brings the monthly total to 140. Yesterday the maximum wind observed was 16 miles an hour from the northeast. The highest wind gust observed was 23 miles per hour from the north. The normal high temperature for today is 86 degrees, and the normal low is 65. The record high for today is 108, which occurred in 1936, and the record low is 53, which occurred in 1975. Sunrise today is at 5:39 a.m. and sunset is at 8:36 p.m. You're listening to NOAA Weather Radio Station WXJ73 in the Quad Cities. The current time is 2:22 a.m. Central Daylight Time. At 2 a.m. in Moline, skies were clear. The temperature was 65 degrees, dew point 64, relative humidity 97%. The wind was calm. And the pressure was 30.14 inches and steady. At Davenport, skies were clear. The temperature was 64 degrees, dew point 61, relative humidity 90%. The wind was northeast at 5 miles an hour. And the pressure was 30.15 inches and steady. Close to home, Burlington clear and 71. Cedar Rapids clear and 69. Dubuque clear and 65. Iowa City clear and 72. Muscatine 68. Galesburg clear and 63. Peoria clear and 67. Savannah 64. Rockford clear and 62. Across the Midwest, Chicago clear and 69. Des Moines clear and 72. Madison clear and
61. Milwaukee clear and 70. Minneapolis clear and 79. Omaha clear and 75. St. Louis clear and 73. Springfield, Illinois clear and 68. Waterloo clear and 65. Once again at 2 a.m. in Moline with clear skies, the temperature was 65. At Davenport with clear skies, the temperature was 64. Here is the hazardous weather outlook. For today and tonight, no hazardous weather is expected at this time. Looking ahead, the probability for widespread hazardous weather is low. Spotter activation will not be needed today or tonight. And now, your National Weather Service forecast for the Quad Cities and surrounding areas. Rest of tonight, clear. Lows in the lower 60s. Northeast winds around 5 miles an hour. Sunday, sunny. Highs in the upper 80s. Northeast winds around 5 miles an hour. Sunday night, mostly clear. Lows in the mid-60s. East winds around 5 miles an hour until midnight, becoming light and variable. Monday, sunny, hot with highs in the lower 90s. Northwest winds around 5 miles an hour. Monday night, clear with lows around 70. Northwest winds around 5 miles an hour. Tuesday through Wednesday night, clear, hot. Highs in the mid-90s. Lows in the lower 70s. Thursday through Saturday, mostly clear. Hot. Highs in the lower 90s. Lows in the mid-70s. Again, the forecast for the Quad Cities and surrounding areas for the rest of tonight, clear. Lows in the lower 60s. Northeast winds around 5 miles an hour. And now, your National Weather Service forecast for the Quad Cities and surrounding areas. Today, sunny. Highs in the upper 80s. Northeast winds around 5 miles an hour. Tonight, mostly clear. Lows in the mid-60s. East winds around 5 miles an hour until midnight, becoming light and variable. Monday, sunny, hot with highs in the lower 90s. Northwest winds around 5 miles an hour. Monday night, clear with lows around 70. Northwest winds around 5 miles an hour. Tuesday, sunny, hot with highs in the lower 90s. Northwest winds around 5 miles an hour. Tuesday night through Wednesday night, clear, hot. Lows in the lower 70s. Highs in the mid-90s. Thursday through Saturday, mostly clear. Hot. Highs in the lower 90s. Lows in the mid-70s. Again, the forecast for the Quad Cities and surrounding areas for today, sunny. Highs in the upper 80s. Northeast winds around 5 miles an hour. This broadcast originates from the National Weather Service office in the Quad Cities and is transmitted on a frequency of 162.55 MHz from Rock Island, Illinois. The coverage area includes the following counties: Cedar, Clinton, Louisa, Muscatine, Scott, Henry, Illinois, Mercer, Rock Island, and Whiteside. The Moline, Illinois climate summary for yesterday, July 11, 2026. Yesterday's high temperature was 85 degrees. The normal high is 86. The record high is 107 degrees, which was set in 1936. Yesterday's low temperature was 66 degrees. The normal low is 65. The record low is 46 degrees, which was set in 1945. No precipitation fell yesterday, which leaves the monthly total at 1.86 inches. The total precipitation for the year still stands at 20.86 inches. There were 11 cooling degree days yesterday. This brings the monthly total to 140. Yesterday, the maximum wind observed was 16 miles an hour from the northeast. The highest wind gust observed was 23 miles per hour from the north. The normal high temperature for today is 86 degrees, and the normal low is 65. The record high for today is 108, which occurred in 1936, and the record low is 53, which occurred in 1975. Sunrise today is at 5:39 a.m. and sunset is at 8:36 p.m. You are listening to NOAA Weather Radio Station WXJ73 in the Quad Cities. The current time is 2:28 a.m. Central Daylight Time. At 2 a.m. in Moline, skies were clear. The temperature was 65 degrees, dew point 64, relative humidity 97%. The wind...
home. And the pressure was 30.14 inches and steady. At Davenport, skies were clear. The temperature was 64 degrees, dew point 61, relative humidity 90%. The wind was northeast at 5 miles an hour. And the pressure was 30.15 inches and steady. Close to home, Burlington clear and 71. Cedar Rapids clear and 69. Dubuque clear and 65. Iowa City clear and 72. Muscatine 68. Galesburg clear and 63. Peoria clear and 67. Savannah 64. Rockford clear and 62. Across the Midwest, Chicago clear and 69. Des Moines clear and 72. Madison clear and 61. Milwaukee clear and 70. Minneapolis clear and 79. Omaha clear and 75. St. Louis clear and 73. Springfield, Illinois clear and 68. Waterloo clear and 65. Once again at 2 a.m. in Moline with clear skies, the temperature was 65. At Davenport with clear skies, the temperature was 64. Here is the hazardous weather outlook. For today and tonight, no hazardous weather is expected at this time. Looking ahead, the probability for widespread hazardous weather is low. Spotter activation will not be needed today or tonight. And now, your National Weather Service forecast for the Quad Cities and surrounding areas. Today, sunny. Highs in the upper 80s. Northeast winds around 5 miles an hour. Tonight, mostly clear. Lows in the mid-60s. East winds around 5 miles an hour until midnight, becoming light and variable. Monday, sunny, hot with highs in the lower 90s. Northwest winds around 5 miles an hour. Monday night, clear with lows around 70. Northwest winds around 5 miles an hour. Tuesday, sunny, hot with highs in the lower 90s. Northwest winds around 5 miles an hour. Tuesday night through Wednesday night, clear, hot. Lows in the lower 70s. Highs in the mid-90s. Thursday through Saturday, mostly clear. Hot. Highs in the lower 90s. Lows in the mid-70s. Again, the forecast for the Quad Cities and surrounding areas for today, sunny. Highs in the upper 80s. Northeast winds around 5 miles an hour. The Moline, Illinois climate summary for yesterday, July 11, 2026. Yesterday's high temperature was 85 degrees. The normal high is 86. The record high is 107 degrees, which was set in 1936. Yesterday's low temperature was 66 degrees. The normal low is 65. The record low is 46 degrees, which was set in 1945. No precipitation fell yesterday, which leaves the monthly total at 1.86 inches. The total precipitation for the year still stands at 20.86 inches. There were 11 cooling degree days yesterday. This brings the monthly total to 140. Yesterday, the maximum wind observed was 16 miles an hour from the northeast. The highest wind gust observed was 23 miles per hour from the north. The normal high temperature for today is 86 degrees, and the normal low is 65. The record high for today is 108, which occurred in 1936, and the record low is 53, which occurred in 1975. Sunrise today is at 5:39 a.m. and sunset is at 8:36 p.m. You're listening to NOAA Weather Radio Station WXJ73 in the Quad Cities. The current time is 2:32 a.m. Central Daylight Time. At 2 a.m. in Moline, skies were clear. The temperature was 65 degrees, dew point 64, relative humidity 97%. The wind was calm, and the pressure was 30.14 inches and steady. At Davenport, skies were clear. The temperature was 64 degrees, dew point 61, relative humidity 90%. The wind was northeast at 5 miles an hour, and the pressure was 30.15 inches and steady. Close to home, Burlington clear and 71. Cedar Rapids clear and 69. Dubuque clear and 65. Iowa City clear and 72. Muscatine 68. Galesburg clear and 63. Peoria clear and 67. Savannah 64. Rockford clear and 62. Across the Midwest, Chicago clear and 60.
69. Des Moines clear and 72. Madison clear and 61. Milwaukee clear and 70. Minneapolis clear and 79. Omaha clear and 75. St. Louis clear and 73. Springfield, Illinois clear and 68. Waterloo clear and 65. Once again at 2 a.m. in Moline with clear skies, the temperature was 65. At Davenport with clear skies, the temperature was 64. Here is the hazardous weather outlook. For today and tonight, no hazardous weather is expected at this time. Looking ahead, the probability for widespread hazardous weather is low. Spotter activation will not be needed today or tonight. And now, your National Weather Service forecast for the Quad Cities and surrounding areas. Today, sunny. Highs in the upper 80s. Northeast winds around 5 miles an hour. Tonight, mostly clear. Lows in the mid-60s. East winds around 5 miles an hour until midnight, becoming light and variable. Monday, sunny, hot with highs in the lower 90s. Northwest winds around 5 miles an hour. Monday night, clear with lows around 70. Northwest winds around 5 miles an hour. Tuesday, sunny, hot with highs in the lower 90s. Northwest winds around 5 miles an hour. Tuesday night through Wednesday night, clear, hot. Lows in the lower 70s. Highs in the mid-90s. Thursday through Saturday, mostly clear. Hot. Highs in the lower 90s. Lows in the mid-70s. Again, the forecast for the Quad Cities and surrounding areas for today, sunny. Highs in the upper 80s. Northeast winds around 5 miles an hour. The Moline, Illinois climate summary for yesterday, July 11, 2026. Yesterday's high temperature was 85 degrees. The normal high is 86. The record high is 107 degrees, which was set in 1936. Yesterday's low temperature was 66 degrees. The normal low is 65. The record low is 46 degrees, which was set in 1945. No precipitation fell yesterday, which leaves the monthly total at 1.86 inches. The total precipitation for the year still stands at 20.86 inches. There were 11 cooling degree days yesterday. This brings the monthly total to 140. Yesterday the maximum wind observed was 16 miles an hour from the northeast. The highest wind gust observed was 23 miles per hour from the north. The normal high temperature for today is 86 degrees, and the normal low is 65. The record high for today is 108, which occurred in 1936, and the record low is 53, which occurred in 1975. Sunrise today is at 5:39 a.m. and sunset is at 8:36 p.m. You're listening to NOAA Weather Radio Station WXJ73 in the Quad Cities. The current time is 2:36 a.m. Central Daylight Time. At 2 a.m. in Moline, skies were clear. The temperature was 65 degrees, dew point 64, relative humidity 97%. The wind was calm. And the pressure was 30.14 inches and steady. At Davenport, skies were clear. The temperature was 64 degrees, dew point 61, relative humidity 90%. The wind was northeast at 5 miles an hour. And the pressure was 30.15 inches and steady. Close to home, Burlington clear and 71. Cedar Rapids clear and 69. Dubuque clear and 65. Iowa City clear and 72. Muscatine 68. Galesburg clear and 63. Peoria clear and 67. Savannah 64. Rockford clear and 62. Across the Midwest, Chicago clear and 69. Des Moines clear and 72. Madison clear and 61. Milwaukee clear and 70. Minneapolis clear and 79. Omaha clear and 75. St. Louis clear and 73. Springfield, Illinois clear and 68. Waterloo clear and 65. Once again at 2 a.m. in Moline with clear skies, the temperature was 65. At Davenport with clear skies, the temperature was 64. Here is the hazardous weather outlook. For today and tonight, no hazardous weather is expected at this time. Looking ahead, the probability for widespread hazardous weather is low. Spotter activation will not be needed today or tonight.
And now, your National Weather Service forecast for the Guam cities and surrounding areas. Today, sunny. Highs in the upper 80s. Northeast winds around 5 miles an hour. Tonight, mostly clear. Lows in the mid-60s. East winds around 5 miles an hour until midnight, becoming light and variable. Monday, sunny, hot with highs in the lower 90s. Northwest winds around 5 miles an hour. Monday night, clear with lows around 70. Northwest winds around 5 miles an hour. Tuesday, sunny, hot with highs in the lower 90s. Northwest winds around 5 miles an hour. Tuesday night through Wednesday night, clear, hot. Lows in the lower 70s. Highs in the mid-90s. Thursday through Saturday, mostly clear. Hot. Highs in the lower 90s. Lows in the mid-70s. Again, the forecast for the Guam cities and surrounding areas for today, sunny. Highs in the upper 80s. Northeast winds around 5 miles an hour. The Moline, Illinois climate summary for yesterday, July 11, 2026. Yesterday's high temperature was 85 degrees. The normal high is 86. The record high is 107 degrees, which was set in 1936. Yesterday's low temperature was 66 degrees. The normal low is 65. The record low is 46 degrees, which was set in 1945. No precipitation fell yesterday, which leaves the monthly total at 1.86 inches. The total precipitation for the year still stands at 20.86 inches. There were 11 cooling degree days yesterday. This brings the monthly total to 140. Yesterday the maximum wind observed was 16 miles an hour from the northeast. The highest wind gust observed was 23 miles per hour from the north. The normal high temperature for today is 86 degrees, and the normal low is 65. The record high for today is 108, which occurred in 1936, and the record low is 53, which occurred in 1975. Sunrise today is at 5:39 a.m. and sunset is at 8:36 p.m. You are listening to NOAA Weather Radio Station WXJ73 in the Quad Cities. The current time is 2:40 a.m. Central Daylight Time. At 2 a.m. in Moline, skies were clear. The temperature was 65 degrees, dew point 64, relative humidity 97%. The wind was calm, and the pressure was 30.14 inches and steady. At Davenport, skies were clear. The temperature was 64 degrees, dew point 61, relative humidity 90%. The wind was northeast at 5 miles an hour, and the pressure was 30.15 inches and steady. Close to home, Burlington clear and 71. Cedar Rapids clear and 69. Dubuque clear and 65. Iowa City clear and 72. Muscatine 68. Galesburg clear and 63. Peoria clear and 67. Savannah 64. Rockford clear and 62. Across the Midwest, Chicago clear and 69. Des Moines clear and 72. Madison clear and 61. Milwaukee clear and 70. Minneapolis clear and 79. Omaha clear and 75. St. Louis clear and 73. Springfield, Illinois clear and 68. Waterloo clear and 65. Once again at 2 a.m. in Moline with clear skies, the temperature was 65. At Davenport with clear skies, the temperature was 64. Here is the hazardous weather outlook. For today and tonight, no hazardous weather is expected at this time. Looking ahead, the probability for widespread hazardous weather is low. Spotter activation will not be needed today or tonight. And now, your National Weather Service forecast for the Guam cities and surrounding areas. Today, sunny. Highs in the upper 80s. Northeast winds around 5 miles an hour. Tonight, mostly clear. Lows in the mid-60s. East winds around 5 miles an hour until midnight, becoming light and variable. Monday, sunny, hot with highs in the lower 90s. Northwest winds around 5 miles an hour. Monday night, clear with lows around 70. Northwest winds around 5 miles an hour. Tuesday, sunny, hot with highs in the lower 90s. Northwest winds around 5 miles an hour. Tuesday night through Wednesday night, clear, hot. Low in the lower
lower 70s. Highs in the mid-90s. Thursday through Saturday, mostly clear. Hot. Highs in the lower 90s. Lows in the mid-70s. Again, the forecast for the Quad Cities and surrounding areas for today, sunny. Highs in the upper 80s. Northeast winds around 5 miles an hour. The Moline, Illinois climate summary for yesterday, July 11, 2026. Yesterday's high temperature was 85 degrees. The normal high is 86. The record high is 107 degrees, which was set in 1936. Yesterday's low temperature was 66 degrees. The normal low is 65. The record low is 46 degrees, which was set in 1945. No precipitation fell yesterday, which leaves the monthly total at 1.86 inches. The total precipitation for the year still stands at 20.86 inches. There were 11 cooling degree days yesterday. This brings the monthly total to 140. Yesterday the maximum wind observed was 16 miles an hour from the northeast. The highest wind gust observed was 23 miles per hour from the north. The normal high temperature for today is 86 degrees, and the normal low is 65. The record high for today is 108, which occurred in 1936, and the record low is 53, which occurred in 1975. Sunrise today is at 5:39 a.m. and sunset is at 8:36 p.m. You are listening to NOAA Weather Radio Station WXJ73 in the Quad Cities. Flooding is possible. The areas affected include Cedar River near Conesville. The hazardous weather conditions are expected from Tuesday afternoon to early Friday morning. The following impacts are expected at 13.5 feet, water affects yards and access roads of residences along Iowa Highway 22. Water affects the lowest sections of campgrounds just north of I-80 along the river and the lowest sections of Jack Sugar Memorial Park in Moscow. Water is also on 152nd Street north of County Road F-70. At 14.0 feet, water affects residences along County Road F-70. Additional details, at 6 p.m. Saturday the stage was 11.0 feet. Forecast, flood stage may be reached Tuesday afternoon. Flood stage is 13.0 feet. http://www.weather.gov/safety/flood. The current time is 2:46 a.m. Central Daylight Time. At 2 a.m. in Moline, skies were clear. The temperature was 65 degrees, dew point 64, relative humidity 97%. The wind was calm, and the pressure was 30.14 inches and steady. At Davenport, skies were clear. The temperature was 64 degrees, dew point 61, relative humidity 90%. The wind was northeast at 5 miles an hour, and the pressure was 30.15 inches and steady. Close to home, Burlington clear and 71. Cedar Rapids clear and 69. Dubuque clear and 65. Iowa City clear and 72. Muscatine 68. Galesburg clear and 63. Peoria clear and 67. Savannah 64. Rockford clear and 62. Across the Midwest, Chicago clear and 69. Des Moines clear and 72. Madison clear and 61. Milwaukee clear and 70. Minneapolis clear and 79. Omaha clear and 75. St. Louis clear and 73. Springfield, Illinois clear and 68. Waterloo clear and 65. Once again at 2 a.m. in Moline with clear skies, the temperature was 65. At Davenport with clear skies, the temperature was 64. Here is the hazardous weather outlook. For today and tonight, no hazardous weather is expected at this time. Looking ahead, the probability for widespread hazardous weather is low. Spotter activation will not be needed today or tonight. And now, your National Weather Service forecast for the Quad Cities and surrounding areas. Today, sunny. Highs in the upper 80s. Northeast winds around 5 miles an hour. Tonight, mostly clear. Lows in the mid-60s. East winds around 5 miles an hour until midnight, becoming light and variable. Monday, sunny, hot with highs in the lower 90s. Northwest winds around 5 miles an hour. Monday night, clear with lows around 70. Northwest winds around...
5 miles an hour. Tuesday, sunny, hot with highs in the lower 90s. Northwest winds around 5 miles an hour. Tuesday night through Wednesday night, clear, hot. Lows in the lower 70s. Highs in the mid-90s. Thursday through Saturday, mostly clear. Hot. Highs in the lower 90s. Lows in the mid-70s. Again, the forecast for the Quad Cities and surrounding areas for today, sunny. Highs in the upper 80s. Northeast winds around 5 miles an hour. The Moline, Illinois climate summary for yesterday, July 11, 2026. Yesterday's high temperature was 85 degrees. The normal high is 86. The record high is 107 degrees, which was set in 1936. Yesterday's low temperature was 66 degrees. The normal low is 65. The record low is 46 degrees, which was set in 1945. No precipitation fell yesterday, which leaves the monthly total at 1.86 inches. The total precipitation for the year still stands at 20.86 inches. There were 11 cooling degree days yesterday. This brings the monthly total to 140. Yesterday the maximum wind observed was 16 miles an hour from the northeast. The highest wind gust observed was 23 miles per hour from the north. The normal high temperature for today is 86 degrees, and the normal low is 65. The record high for today is 108, which occurred in 1936, and the record low is 53, which occurred in 1975. Sunrise today is at 5:39 a.m. and sunset is at 8:36 p.m. You're listening to NOAA Weather Radio Station WXJ73 in the Quad Cities. The current time is 2:50 a.m. Central Daylight Time. At 2 a.m. in Moline, skies were clear. The temperature was 65 degrees, dew point 64, relative humidity 97%. The wind was calm. And the pressure was 30.14 inches and steady. At Davenport, skies were clear. The temperature was 64 degrees, dew point 61, relative humidity 90%. The wind was northeast at 5 miles an hour. And the pressure was 30.15 inches and steady. Close to home, Burlington clear and 71. Cedar Rapids clear and 69. Dubuque clear and 65. Iowa City clear and 72. Muscatine 68. Galesburg clear and 63. Peoria clear and 67. Savannah 64. Rockford clear and 62. Across the Midwest, Chicago clear and 69. Des Moines clear and 72. Madison clear and 61. Milwaukee clear and 70. Minneapolis clear and 79. Omaha clear and 75. St. Louis clear and 73. Springfield, Illinois clear and 68. Waterloo clear and 65. Once again at 2 a.m. in Moline with clear skies, the temperature was 65. At Davenport with clear skies, the temperature was 64. Here is the hazardous weather outlook. For today and tonight, no hazardous weather is expected at this time. Looking ahead, the probability for widespread hazardous weather is low. Spotter activation will not be needed today or tonight. And now, your National Weather Service forecast for the Quad Cities and surrounding areas. Today, sunny. Highs in the upper 80s. Northeast winds around 5 miles an hour. Tonight, mostly clear. Lows in the mid-60s. East winds around 5 miles an hour until midnight, becoming light and variable. Monday, sunny, hot with highs in the lower 90s. Northwest winds around 5 miles an hour. Monday night, clear with lows around 70. Northwest winds around 5 miles an hour. Tuesday, sunny, hot with highs in the lower 90s. Northwest winds around 5 miles an hour. Tuesday night through Wednesday night, clear, hot. Lows in the lower 70s. Highs in the mid-90s. Thursday through Saturday, mostly clear. Hot. Highs in the lower 90s. Lows in the mid-70s. Again, the forecast for the Quad Cities and surrounding areas for today, sunny. Highs in the upper 80s. Northeast winds around 5 miles an hour. The Moline, Illinois climate summary for yesterday, July 11, 2026. Yesterday's high temperature was 85 degrees. The normal high is 86.
The record high is 107 degrees, which was set in 1936. Yesterday's low temperature was 66 degrees. The normal low is 65. The record low is 46 degrees, which was set in 1945. No precipitation fell yesterday, which leaves the monthly total at 1.86 inches. The total precipitation for the year still stands at 20.86 inches. There were 11 cooling degree days yesterday. This brings the monthly total to 140. Yesterday the maximum wind observed was 16 miles an hour from the northeast. The highest wind gust observed was 23 miles per hour from the north. The normal high temperature for today is 86 degrees, and the normal low is 65. The record high for today is 108, which occurred in 1936, and the record low is 53, which occurred in 1975. Sunrise today is at 5:39 a.m. and sunset is at 8:36 p.m. You are listening to NOAA Weather Radio Station WXJ73 in the Quad Cities. The current time is 2:54 a.m. Central Daylight Time. At 2 a.m. in Moline, skies were clear. The temperature was 65 degrees, dew point 64, relative humidity 97%. The wind was calm, and the pressure was 30.14 inches and steady. At Davenport, skies were clear. The temperature was 64 degrees, dew point 61, relative humidity 90%. The wind was northeast at 5 miles an hour, and the pressure was 30.15 inches and steady. Close to home, Burlington clear and 71. Cedar Rapids clear and 69. Dubuque clear and 65. Iowa City clear and 72. Muscatine 68. Galesburg clear and 63. Peoria clear and 67. Savannah 64. Rockford clear and 62. Across the Midwest, Chicago clear and 69. Des Moines clear and 72. Madison clear and 61. Milwaukee clear and 70. Minneapolis clear and 79. Omaha clear and 75. St. Louis clear and 73. Springfield, Illinois clear and 68. Waterloo clear and 65. Once again at 2 a.m. in Moline with clear skies, the temperature was 65. At Davenport with clear skies, the temperature was 64. Here is the hazardous weather outlook. For today and tonight, no hazardous weather is expected at this time. Looking ahead, the probability for widespread hazardous weather is low. Spotter activation will not be needed today or tonight. And now, your National Weather Service forecast for the Quad Cities and surrounding areas. Today, sunny. Highs in the upper 80s. Northeast winds around 5 miles an hour. Tonight, mostly clear. Lows in the mid-60s. East winds around 5 miles an hour until midnight, becoming light and variable. Monday, sunny, hot with highs in the lower 90s. Northwest winds around 5 miles an hour. Monday night, clear with lows around 70. Northwest winds around 5 miles an hour. Tuesday, sunny, hot with highs in the lower 90s. Northwest winds around 5 miles an hour. Tuesday night through Wednesday night, clear, hot. Lows in the lower 70s. Highs in the mid-90s. Thursday through Saturday, mostly clear. Hot. Highs in the lower 90s. Lows in the mid-70s. Again, the forecast for the Quad Cities and surrounding areas for today, sunny. Highs in the upper 80s. Northeast winds around 5 miles an hour. The Moline, Illinois climate summary for yesterday, July 11, 2026. Yesterday's high temperature was 85 degrees. The normal high is 86. The record high is 107 degrees, which was set in 1936. Yesterday's low temperature was 66 degrees. The normal low is 65. The record low is 46 degrees, which was set in 1945. No precipitation fell yesterday, which leaves the monthly total at 1.86 inches. The total precipitation for the year still stands at 20.86 inches. There were 11 cooling degree days yesterday. This brings the monthly total to 140. Yesterday the maximum wind observed was 16 miles an hour from the northeast. The highest wind gust observed was 23 miles per hour from the north. The normal high temperature for today is 86 degrees, and the normal low is 65.
The record high for today is 108, which occurred in 1936, and the record low is 53, which occurred in 1975. Sunrise today is at 5:39 a.m. and sunset is at 8:36 p.m. You are listening to NOAA Weather Radio Station WXJ73 in the Quad Cities. The current time is 2:58 a.m. Central Daylight Time. Here is the hazardous weather outlook. For today and tonight, no hazardous weather is expected at this time. Looking ahead, the probability for widespread hazardous weather is low. Spotter activation will not be needed today or tonight. And now, your National Weather Service forecast for the Quad Cities and surrounding areas. Today, sunny. Highs in the upper 80s. Northeast winds around 5 miles an hour. Tonight, mostly clear. Lows in the mid-60s. East winds around 5 miles an hour until midnight, becoming light and variable. Monday, sunny, hot with highs in the lower 90s. Northwest winds around 5 miles an hour. Monday night, clear with lows around 70. Northwest winds around 5 miles an hour. Tuesday, sunny, hot with highs in the lower 90s. Northwest winds around 5 miles an hour. Tuesday night through Wednesday night, clear, hot. Lows in the lower 70s. Highs in the mid-90s. Thursday through Saturday, mostly clear. Hot. Highs in the lower 90s. Lows in the mid-70s. Again, the forecast for the Quad Cities and surrounding areas for today, sunny. Highs in the upper 80s. Northeast winds around 5 miles an hour. The Moline, Illinois climate summary for yesterday, July 11, 2026. Yesterday's high temperature was 85 degrees. The normal high is 86. The record high is 107 degrees, which was set in 1936. Yesterday's low temperature was 66 degrees. The normal low is 65. The record low is 46 degrees, which was set in 1945. No precipitation fell yesterday, which leaves the monthly total at 1.86 inches. The total precipitation for the year still stands at 20.86 inches. There were 11 cooling degree days yesterday. This brings the monthly total to 140. Yesterday, the maximum wind observed was 16 miles an hour from the northeast. The highest wind gust observed was 23 miles per hour from the north. The normal high temperature for today is 86 degrees, and the normal low is 65. The record high for today is 108, which occurred in 1936, and the record low is 53, which occurred in 1975. Sunrise today is at 5:39 a.m. and sunset is at 8:36 p.m. You are listening to NOAA Weather Radio Station WXJ73 in the Quad Cities. The current time is 3:01 a.m. Central Daylight Time. Here is the hazardous weather outlook. For today and tonight, no hazardous weather is expected at this time. Looking ahead, the probability for widespread hazardous weather is low. Spotter activation will not be needed today or tonight. And now, your National Weather Service forecast for the Quad Cities and surrounding areas. Today, sunny. Highs in the upper 80s. Northeast winds around 5 miles an hour. Tonight, mostly clear. Lows in the mid-60s. East winds around 5 miles an hour until midnight, becoming light and variable. Monday, sunny, hot with highs in the lower 90s. Northwest winds around 5 miles an hour. Monday night, clear with lows around 70. Northwest winds around 5 miles an hour. Tuesday, sunny, hot with highs in the lower 90s. Northwest winds around 5 miles an hour. Tuesday night through Wednesday night, clear, hot. Lows in the lower 70s. Highs in the mid-90s. Thursday through Saturday, mostly clear. Hot. Highs in the lower 90s. Lows in the mid-70s. Again, the forecast for the Quad Cities and surrounding areas for today, sunny. Highs in the upper 80s. Northeast winds around 5 miles an hour. The Moline, Illinois climate summary for yesterday, July 11, 2026. Yesterday's high temperature was 85 degrees. The normal high is 86. The record high is 107 degrees, which was set in 1936. Yesterday's low temperature was 66 degrees. The normal low is 65. The record low.
is 46 degrees, which was set in 1945. No precipitation fell yesterday, which leaves the monthly total at 1.86 inches. The total precipitation for the year still stands at 20.86 inches. There were 11 cooling degree days yesterday. This brings the monthly total to 140. Yesterday, the maximum wind observed was 16 miles an hour from the northeast. The highest wind gust observed was 23 miles per hour from the north. The normal high temperature for today is 86 degrees, and the normal low is 65. The record high for today is 108, which occurred in 1936, and the record low is 53, which occurred in 1975. Sunrise today is at 5:39 a.m. and sunset is at 8:36 p.m. You are listening to NOAA Weather Radio Station WXJ73 in the Quad Cities. The current time is 3:04 a.m. Central Daylight Time. At 3 a.m. in Moline, skies were clear. The temperature was 64 degrees, dew point 62, relative humidity 93%. The wind was calm. And the pressure was 30.15 inches and rising. At Davenport, skies were clear. The temperature was 64 degrees, dew point 61, relative humidity 90%. The wind was northeast at 5 miles an hour. And the pressure was 30.16 inches and rising. Close to home, Burlington clear and 66. Cedar Rapids clear and 67. Dubuque clear and 63. Iowa City clear and 70. Peoria clear and 68. Rockford clear and 61. Across the Midwest, Chicago clear and 68. Des Moines clear and 71. Madison clear and 61. Milwaukee clear and 68. Minneapolis clear and 77. Omaha clear and 74. St. Louis clear and 73. Springfield, Illinois clear and 67. Waterloo clear and 64. Once again at 3 a.m. in Moline with clear skies, the temperature was 64. At Davenport with clear skies, the temperature was 64. Here is the hazardous weather outlook. For today and tonight, no hazardous weather is expected at this time. Looking ahead, the probability for widespread hazardous weather is low. Spotter activation will not be needed today or tonight. And now, your National Weather Service forecast for the Quad Cities and surrounding areas. Today, sunny. Highs in the upper 80s. Northeast winds around 5 miles an hour. Tonight, mostly clear. Lows in the mid-60s. East winds around 5 miles an hour until midnight, becoming light and variable. Monday, sunny, hot with highs in the lower 90s. Northwest winds around 5 miles an hour. Monday night, clear with lows around 70. Northwest winds around 5 miles an hour. Tuesday, sunny, hot with highs in the lower 90s. Northwest winds around 5 miles an hour. Tuesday night through Wednesday night, clear, hot. Lows in the lower 70s. Highs in the mid-90s. Thursday through Saturday, mostly clear. Hot. Highs in the lower 90s. Lows in the mid-70s. Again, the forecast for the Quad Cities and surrounding areas for today, sunny. Highs in the upper 80s. Northeast winds around 5 miles an hour. The Moline, Illinois climate summary for yesterday, July 11, 2026. Yesterday's high temperature was 85 degrees. The normal high is 86. The record high is 107 degrees, which was set in 1936. Yesterday's low temperature was 66 degrees. The normal low is 65. The record low is 46 degrees, which was set in 1945. No precipitation fell yesterday, which leaves the monthly total at 1.86 inches. The total precipitation for the year still stands at 20.86 inches. There were 11 cooling degree days yesterday. This brings the monthly total to 140. Yesterday, the maximum wind observed was 16 miles an hour from the northeast. The highest wind gust observed was 23 miles per hour from the north. The normal high temperature for today is 86 degrees, and the normal low is 65. The record high for today is 108, which occurred in 1936, and the record low is 53, which occurred in 1975. Sunrise today is at 5:39 a.m. and sunset is at 8:36 p.m. You are listening to NOAA Weather Radio Station WXJ73.

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1: The temperature was 64. At Davenport with clear skies, the temperature was 64. Here is the hazardous weather outlook. For today and tonight, no hazardous weather is expected at this time. Looking ahead, the probability for widespread hazardous weather is low. Spotter activation will not be needed today or tonight. And now, your National Weather Service forecast for the Quad Cities and surrounding areas. Today, sunny. Highs in the upper 80s. Northeast winds around 5 miles an hour. Tonight, mostly clear. Lows in the mid-60s. East winds around 5 miles an hour until midnight, becoming light and variable. Monday, sunny, hot with highs in the lower 90s. Northwest winds around 5 miles an hour. Monday night, clear with lows around 70. Northwest winds around 5 miles an hour. Tuesday, sunny, hot with highs in the lower 90s. Northwest winds around 5 miles an hour. Tuesday night through Wednesday night, clear, hot. Lows in the lower 70s. Highs in the mid-90s. Thursday through Saturday, mostly clear. Hot. Highs in the lower 90s. Lows in the mid-70s. Again, the forecast for the Quad Cities and surrounding areas for today, sunny. Highs in the upper 80s. Northeast winds around 5 miles an hour. The Moline, Illinois climate summary for yesterday, July 11, 2026. Yesterday's high temperature was 85 degrees. The normal high is 86. The record high is 107 degrees, which was set in 1936. Yesterday's low temperature was 66 degrees. The normal low is 65. The record low is 46 degrees, which was set in 1945. No precipitation fell yesterday, which leaves the monthly total at 1.86 inches. The total precipitation for the year still stands at 20.86 inches. There were 11 cooling degree days yesterday. This brings the monthly total to 140. Yesterday, the maximum wind observed was 16 miles an hour from the northeast. The highest wind gust observed was 23 miles per hour from the north. The normal high temperature for today is 86 degrees, and the normal low is 65. The record high for today is 108, which occurred in 1936, and the record low is 53, which occurred in 1975. Sunrise today is at 5:39 a.m. and sunset is at 8:36 p.m. You're listening to NOAA Weather Radio Station WXJ73 in the Quad Cities. The current time is 3:12 a.m. Central Daylight Time. At 3 a.m. in Moline, skies were clear. The temperature was 64 degrees, dew point 62, relative humidity 93%. The wind was calm. And the pressure was 30.15 inches and rising. At Davenport, skies were clear. The temperature was 64 degrees, dew point 61, relative humidity 90%. The wind was northeast at 5 miles an hour. And the pressure was 30.16 inches and rising. Close to home, Burlington clear and 66. Cedar Rapids clear and 67. Dubuque clear and 63. Iowa City clear and 70. Peoria clear and 68. Rockford clear and 61. Across the Midwest, Chicago clear and 68. Des Moines clear and 71. Madison clear and 61. Milwaukee clear and 68. Minneapolis clear and 77. Omaha clear and 74. St. Louis clear and 73. Springfield, Illinois clear and 67. Waterloo clear and 64. Once again at 3 a.m. in Moline with clear skies, the temperature was 64. At Davenport with clear skies, the temperature was 64. Here is the hazardous weather outlook. For today and tonight, no hazardous weather is expected at this time. Looking ahead, the probability for widespread hazardous weather is low. Spotter activation will not be needed today or tonight. And now...

for National Weather Service forecast for the Guam cities and surrounding areas. Today, sunny. Highs in the upper 80s. Northeast winds around 5 miles an hour. Tonight, mostly clear. Lows in the mid-60s. East winds around 5 miles an hour until midnight, becoming light and variable. Monday, sunny, hot with highs in the lower 90s. Northwest winds around 5 miles an hour. Monday night, clear with lows around 70. Northwest winds around 5 miles an hour. Tuesday, sunny, hot with highs in the lower 90s. Northwest winds around 5 miles an hour. Tuesday night through Wednesday night, clear, hot. Lows in the lower 70s. Highs in the mid-90s. Thursday through Saturday, mostly clear. Hot. Highs in the lower 90s. Lows in the mid-70s. Again, the forecast for the Guam cities and surrounding areas for today, sunny. Highs in the upper 80s. Northeast winds around 5 miles an hour. Flooding is possible. The areas affected include Cedar River near Conesville. The hazardous weather conditions are expected from Tuesday afternoon to early Friday morning. The following impacts are expected at 13.5 feet, water affects yards and access roads of residences along Iowa Highway 22. Water affects the lowest sections of campgrounds just north of I-80 along the river and the lowest sections of Jack Sugar Memorial Park in Moscow. Water is also on 152nd Street north of County Road F-70. At 14.0 feet, water affects residences along County Road F-70. Additional details, at 6 p.m. Saturday the stage was 11.0 feet. Forecast, flood stage may be reached Tuesday afternoon. Flood stage is 13.0 feet. http://www.weather.gov/safety/flood. The Moline, Illinois climate summary for yesterday, July 11, 2026. Yesterday's high temperature was 85 degrees. The normal high is 86. The record high is 107 degrees, which was set in 1936. Yesterday's low temperature was 66 degrees. The normal low is 65. The record low is 46 degrees, which was set in 1945. No precipitation fell yesterday, which leaves the monthly total at 1.86 inches. The total precipitation for the year still stands at 20.86 inches. There were 11 cooling degree days yesterday. This brings the monthly total to 140. Yesterday the maximum wind observed was 16 miles an hour from the northeast. The highest wind gust observed was 23 miles per hour from the north. The normal high temperature for today is 86 degrees, and the normal low is 65. The record high for today is 108, which occurred in 1936, and the record low is 53, which occurred in 1975. Sunrise today is at 5:39 a.m. and sunset is at 8:36 p.m. You are listening to NOAA Weather Radio Station WXJ73 in the Quad Cities. The current time is 3:17 a.m. Central Daylight Time. At 3 a.m. in Moline, skies were clear. The temperature was 64 degrees, dew point 62, relative humidity 93%. The wind was calm. And the pressure was 30.15 inches and rising. At Davenport, skies were clear. The temperature was 64 degrees, dew point 61, relative humidity 90%. The wind was northeast at 5 miles an hour. And the pressure was 30.16 inches and rising. Close to home, Burlington clear and 66. Cedar Rapids clear and 67. Dubuque clear and 63. Iowa City clear and 70. Muscatine 66. Peoria clear and 68. Savannah 64. Rockford clear and 61. Across the Midwest, Chicago clear and 68. Des Moines clear and 71. Madison clear and 61. Milwaukee clear and 68. Minneapolis clear and 77. Omaha clear and 74. St. Louis clear and 73. Springfield, Illinois clear and 67. Waterloo clear and 64. Once again at 3 a.m. in Moline with clear skies, the temperature was 64. At Davenport with clear skies, the temperature was 64. And now, your National Weather Service forecast for the Guam cities and surrounding areas. Today, sunny.
highs in the upper 80s. Northeast winds around 5 miles an hour. Tonight, mostly clear. Lows in the mid-60s. East winds around 5 miles an hour until midnight, becoming light and variable. Monday, sunny, hot with highs in the lower 90s. Northwest winds around 5 miles an hour. Monday night, clear with lows around 70. Northwest winds around 5 miles an hour. Tuesday, sunny, hot with highs in the lower 90s. Northwest winds around 5 miles an hour. Tuesday night through Wednesday night, clear, hot. Lows in the lower 70s. Highs in the mid-90s. Thursday through Saturday, mostly clear. Hot. Highs in the lower 90s. Lows in the mid-70s. Again, the forecast for the Guam cities and surrounding areas for today, sunny. Highs in the upper 80s. Northeast winds around 5 miles an hour. The Moline, Illinois climate summary for yesterday, July 11, 2026. Yesterday's high temperature was 85 degrees. The normal high is 86. The record high is 107 degrees, which was set in 1936. Yesterday's low temperature was 66 degrees. The normal low is 65. The record low is 46 degrees, which was set in 1945. No precipitation fell yesterday, which leaves the monthly total at 1.86 inches. The total precipitation for the year still stands at 20.86 inches. There were 11 cooling degree days yesterday. This brings the monthly total to 140. Yesterday the maximum wind observed was 16 miles an hour from the northeast. The highest wind gust observed was 23 miles per hour from the north. The normal high temperature for today is 86 degrees, and the normal low is 65. The record high for today is 108, which occurred in 1936, and the record low is 53, which occurred in 1975. Sunrise today is at 5:39 a.m. and sunset is at 8:36 p.m. This broadcast originates from the National Weather Service office in the Quad Cities and is transmitted on a frequency of 162.55 MHz from Rock Island, Illinois. The coverage area includes the following counties: Cedar, Clinton, Louisa, Muscatine, Scott, Henry, Illinois, Mercer, Rock Island, and Whiteside. 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The current time is 3:21 a.m. Central Daylight Time. At 3 a.m. in Moline, skies were clear. The temperature was 64 degrees, dew point 62, relative humidity 93%. The wind was calm, and the pressure was 30.15 inches and rising. At Davenport, skies were clear. The temperature was 64 degrees, dew point 61, relative humidity 90%. The wind was northeast at 5 miles an hour, and the pressure was 30.16 inches and rising. Close to home, Burlington clear and 66. Cedar Rapids clear and 67. Dubuque clear and 63. Iowa City clear and 70. Muscatine 66. Peoria clear and 68. Savannah 64. Rockford clear and 61. Across the Midwest, Chicago clear and 68. Des Moines clear and 71. Madison clear and 61. Milwaukee clear and 68. Minneapolis clear and 77. Omaha clear and 74. St. Louis clear and 73. Springfield, Illinois clear and 67. Waterloo clear and 64. Once again at 3 a.m. in Moline with clear skies, the temperature was 64. At Davenport with clear skies, the temperature was 64. Here is the hazardous weather outlook. For today and tonight, no hazardous weather is expected at this time. Looking ahead, hot and humid conditions will return Tuesday through Friday, with afternoon heat index readings likely reaching 95 to 100 degrees. Spotter activation will not be needed today or tonight. And now, your National Weather Service forecast for the Guam cities and surrounding areas. Today, sunny. Highs in the upper 80s. Northeast winds around 5 miles an hour. Tonight, mostly clear. Lows in the mid-60s. East winds around 5 miles an hour until midnight, becoming light and variable. Monday, sunny, hot with highs in the lower 90s.
Northwest winds around 5 miles an hour. Monday night, clear with lows around 70. Northwest winds around 5 miles an hour. Tuesday, sunny, hot with highs in the lower 90s. Northwest winds around 5 miles an hour. Tuesday night through Wednesday night, clear, hot. Lows in the lower 70s. Highs in the mid-90s. Thursday through Saturday, mostly clear. Hot. Highs in the lower 90s. Lows in the mid-70s. Again, the forecast for the Quad Cities and surrounding areas for today, sunny. Highs in the upper 80s. Northeast winds around 5 miles an hour. The Moline, Illinois climate summary for yesterday, July 11, 2026. Yesterday's high temperature was 85 degrees. The normal high is 86. The record high is 107 degrees, which was set in 1936. Yesterday's low temperature was 66 degrees. The normal low is 65. The record low is 46 degrees, which was set in 1945. No precipitation fell yesterday, which leaves the monthly total at 1.86 inches. The total precipitation for the year still stands at 20.86 inches. There were 11 cooling degree days yesterday. This brings the monthly total to 140. Yesterday the maximum wind observed was 16 miles an hour from the northeast. The highest wind gust observed was 23 miles per hour from the north. The normal high temperature for today is 86 degrees, and the normal low is 65. The record high for today is 108, which occurred in 1936, and the record low is 53, which occurred in 1975. Sunrise today is at 5:39 a.m. and sunset is at 8:36 p.m. You're listening to NOAA Weather Radio Station WXJ73 in the Quad Cities. The current time is 3:26 a.m. Central Daylight Time. At 3 a.m. in Moline, skies were clear. The temperature was 64 degrees, dew point 62, relative humidity 93%. The wind was calm. And the pressure was 30.15 inches and rising. At Davenport, skies were clear. The temperature was 64 degrees, dew point 61, relative humidity 90%. The wind was northeast at 5 miles an hour. And the pressure was 30.16 inches and rising. Close to home, Burlington clear and 66. Cedar Rapids clear and 67. Dubuque clear and 63. Iowa City clear and 70. Muscatine 66. Peoria clear and 68. Savannah 64. Rockford clear and 61. Across the Midwest, Chicago clear and 68. Des Moines clear and 71. Madison clear and 61. Milwaukee clear and 68. Minneapolis clear and 77. Omaha clear and 74. St. Louis clear and 73. Springfield, Illinois clear and 67. Waterloo clear and 64. Once again at 3 a.m. in Moline with clear skies, the temperature was 64. At Davenport with clear skies, the temperature was 64. Here is the hazardous weather outlook. For today and tonight, no hazardous weather is expected at this time. Looking ahead, hot and humid conditions will return Tuesday through Friday, with afternoon heat index readings likely reaching 95 to 100 degrees. Spotter activation will not be needed today or tonight. And now, your National Weather Service forecast for the Quad Cities and surrounding areas. Today, sunny. Highs in the upper 80s. Northeast winds around 5 miles an hour. Tonight, mostly clear. Lows in the mid-60s. East winds around 5 miles an hour until midnight, becoming light and variable. Monday, sunny, hot with highs in the lower 90s. Northwest winds around 5 miles an hour. Monday night, clear with lows around 70. Northwest winds around 5 miles an hour. Tuesday, sunny, hot with highs in the lower 90s. Northwest winds around 5 miles an hour. Tuesday night through Wednesday night, clear, hot. Lows in the lower 70s. Highs in the mid-90s. Thursday through Saturday, mostly clear. Hot. Highs in the lower 90s. Lows in the mid-70s. Again, the forecast for the Quad Cities and surrounding areas for today, sunny. Highs in the upper 80s. Northeast winds around 5 miles an hour. The Moline, Illinois climate summary.
yesterday, July 11th, 2026. Yesterday's high temperature was 85 degrees. The normal high is 86. The record high is 107 degrees, which was set in 1936. Yesterday's low temperature was 66 degrees. The normal low is 65. The record low is 46 degrees, which was set in 1945. No precipitation fell yesterday, which leaves the monthly total at 1.86 inches. The total precipitation for the year still stands at 20.86 inches. There were 11 cooling degree days yesterday. This brings the monthly total to 140. Yesterday, the maximum wind observed was 16 miles an hour from the northeast. The highest wind gust observed was 23 miles per hour from the north. The normal high temperature for today is 86 degrees, and the normal low is 65. The record high for today is 108, which occurred in 1936, and the record low is 53, which occurred in 1975. Sunrise today is at 5:39 a.m. and sunset is at 8:36 p.m. You are listening to NOAA Weather Radio Station WXJ73 in the Quad Cities. The current time is 3:30 a.m. Central Daylight Time. At 3 a.m. in Moline, skies were clear. The temperature was 64 degrees, dew point 62, relative humidity 93%. The wind was calm, and the pressure was 30.15 inches and rising. At Davenport, skies were clear. The temperature was 64 degrees, dew point 61, relative humidity 90%. The wind was northeast at 5 miles an hour, and the pressure was 30.16 inches and rising. Close to home, Burlington clear and 66. Cedar Rapids clear and 67. Dubuque clear and 63. Iowa City clear and 70. Muscatine 66. Peoria clear and 68. Savannah 64. Rockford clear and 61. Across the Midwest, Chicago clear and 68. Des Moines clear and 71. Madison clear and 61. Milwaukee clear and 68. Minneapolis clear and 77. Omaha clear and 74. St. Louis clear and 73. Springfield, Illinois clear and 67. Waterloo clear and 64. Once again at 3 a.m. in Moline with clear skies, the temperature was 64. At Davenport with clear skies, the temperature was 64. Here is the hazardous weather outlook. For today and tonight, no hazardous weather is expected at this time. Looking ahead, hot and humid conditions will return Tuesday through Friday, with afternoon heat index readings likely reaching 95 to 100 degrees. Spotter activation will not be needed today or tonight. And now, your National Weather Service forecast for the Quad Cities and surrounding areas. Today, sunny. Highs in the upper 80s. Northeast winds around 5 miles an hour. Tonight, mostly clear. Lows in the mid-60s. East winds around 5 miles an hour until midnight, becoming light and variable. Monday, sunny, hot with highs in the lower 90s. Northwest winds around 5 miles an hour. Monday night, clear with lows around 70. Northwest winds around 5 miles an hour. Tuesday, sunny, hot with highs in the lower 90s. Northwest winds around 5 miles an hour. Tuesday night through Wednesday night, clear, hot. Lows in the lower 70s. Highs in the mid-90s. Thursday through Saturday, mostly clear. Hot. Highs in the lower 90s. Lows in the mid-70s. Again, the forecast for the Quad Cities and surrounding areas for today, sunny. Highs in the upper 80s. Northeast winds around 5 miles an hour. The Moline, Illinois climate summary for yesterday, July 11, 2026. Yesterday's high temperature was 85 degrees. The normal high is 86. The record high is 107 degrees, which was set in 1936. Yesterday's low temperature was 66 degrees. The normal low is 65. The record low is 46 degrees, which was set in 1945. No precipitation fell yesterday, which leaves the monthly total at 1.86 inches. The total precipitation for the year still stands at 20.86 inches. There were 11 cooling degree days yesterday. This brings the monthly total to 140. Yesterday, the maximum wind observed was 16 miles an hour from the northeast.
The highest wind gust observed was 23 miles per hour from the north. The normal high temperature for today is 86 degrees, and the normal low is 65. The record high for today is 108, which occurred in 1936, and the record low is 53, which occurred in 1975. Sunrise today is at 5:39 a.m. and sunset is at 8:36 p.m. You're listening to NOAA Weather Radio Station WXJ73 in the Quad Cities. The current time is 3:34 a.m. Central Daylight Time. At 3 a.m. in Moline, skies were clear. The temperature was 64 degrees, dew point 62, relative humidity 93%. The wind was calm, and the pressure was 30.15 inches and rising. At Davenport, skies were clear. The temperature was 64 degrees, dew point 61, relative humidity 90%. The wind was northeast at 5 miles an hour, and the pressure was 30.16 inches and rising. Close to home, Burlington clear and 66. Cedar Rapids clear and 67. Dubuque clear and 63. Iowa City clear and 70. Muscatine 66. Peoria clear and 68. Savannah 64. Rockford clear and 61. Across the Midwest, Chicago clear and 68. Des Moines clear and 71. Madison clear and 61. Milwaukee clear and 68. Minneapolis clear and 77. Omaha clear and 74. St. Louis clear and 73. Springfield, Illinois clear and 67. Waterloo clear and 64. Once again at 3 a.m. in Moline with clear skies, the temperature was 64. At Davenport with clear skies, the temperature was 64. Here is the hazardous weather outlook. For today and tonight, no hazardous weather is expected at this time. Looking ahead, hot and humid conditions will return Tuesday through Friday, with afternoon heat index readings likely reaching 95 to 100 degrees. Spotter activation will not be needed today or tonight. And now, your National Weather Service forecast for the Quad Cities and surrounding areas. Today, sunny. Highs in the upper 80s. Northeast winds around 5 miles an hour. Tonight, mostly clear. Lows in the mid-60s. East winds around 5 miles an hour until midnight, becoming light and variable. Monday, sunny, hot with highs in the lower 90s. Northwest winds around 5 miles an hour. Monday night, clear with lows around 70. Northwest winds around 5 miles an hour. Tuesday, sunny, hot with highs in the lower 90s. Northwest winds around 5 miles an hour. Tuesday night through Wednesday night, clear, hot. Lows in the lower 70s. Highs in the mid-90s. Thursday through Saturday, mostly clear. Hot. Highs in the lower 90s. Lows in the mid-70s. Again, the forecast for the Quad Cities and surrounding areas for today, sunny. Highs in the upper 80s. Northeast winds around 5 miles an hour. The Moline, Illinois climate summary for yesterday, July 11, 2026. Yesterday's high temperature was 85 degrees. The normal high is 86. The record high is 107 degrees, which was set in 1936. Yesterday's low temperature was 66 degrees. The normal low is 65. The record low is 46 degrees, which was set in 1945. No precipitation fell yesterday, which leaves the monthly total at 1.86 inches. The total precipitation for the year still stands at 20.86 inches. There were 11 cooling degree days yesterday. This brings the monthly total to 140. Yesterday, the maximum wind observed was 16 miles an hour from the northeast. The highest wind gust observed was 23 miles per hour from the north. The normal high temperature for today is 86 degrees, and the normal low is 65. The record high for today is 108, which occurred in 1936, and the record low is 53, which occurred in 1975. Sunrise today is at 5:39 a.m. and sunset is at 8:36 p.m. You are listening to NOAA Weather Radio Station WXJ73 in the Quad Cities. The current time is 3:38 a.m. Central Daylight Time. At 3 a.m. in Moline, skies were clear. The temperature was 64 degrees, dew point 62, relative humidity 93%.
The wind was calm, and the pressure was 30.15 inches and rising. At Davenport, skies were clear. The temperature was 64 degrees, dew point 61, relative humidity 90%. The wind was northeast at 5 miles an hour, and the pressure was 30.16 inches and rising. Close to home, Burlington clear and 66. Cedar Rapids clear and 67. Dubuque clear and 63. Iowa City clear and 70. Muscatine 66. Peoria clear and 68. Savannah 64. Rockford clear and 61. Across the Midwest, Chicago clear and 68. Des Moines clear and 71. Madison clear and 61. Milwaukee clear and 68. Minneapolis clear and 77. Omaha clear and 74. St. Louis clear and 73. Springfield, Illinois clear and 67. Waterloo clear and 64. Once again at 3 a.m. in Moline with clear skies, the temperature was 64. At Davenport with clear skies, the temperature was 64. Here is the hazardous weather outlook. For today and tonight, no hazardous weather is expected at this time. Looking ahead, hot and humid conditions will return Tuesday through Friday, with afternoon heat index readings likely reaching 95 to 100 degrees. Spotter activation will not be needed today or tonight. And now, your National Weather Service forecast for the Quad Cities and surrounding areas. Today, sunny. Highs in the upper 80s. Northeast winds around 5 miles an hour. Tonight, mostly clear. Lows in the mid-60s. East winds around 5 miles an hour until midnight, becoming light and variable. Monday, sunny, hot with highs in the lower 90s. Northwest winds around 5 miles an hour. Monday night, clear with lows around 70. Northwest winds around 5 miles an hour. Tuesday, sunny, hot with highs in the lower 90s. Northwest winds around 5 miles an hour. Tuesday night through Wednesday night, clear, hot. Lows in the lower 70s. Highs in the mid-90s. Thursday through Saturday, mostly clear. Hot. Highs in the lower 90s. Lows in the mid-70s. Again, the forecast for the Quad Cities and surrounding areas for today, sunny. Highs in the upper 80s. Northeast winds around 5 miles an hour. The Moline, Illinois climate summary for yesterday, July 11, 2026. Yesterday's high temperature was 85 degrees. The normal high is 86. The record high is 107 degrees, which was set in 1936. Yesterday's low temperature was 66 degrees. The normal low is 65. The record low is 46 degrees, which was set in 1945. No precipitation fell yesterday, which leaves the monthly total at 1.86 inches. The total precipitation for the year still stands at 20.86 inches. There were 11 cooling degree days yesterday. This brings the monthly total to 140. Yesterday, the maximum wind observed was 16 miles an hour from the northeast. The highest wind gust observed was 23 miles per hour from the north. The normal high temperature for today is 86 degrees, and the normal low is 65. The record high for today is 108, which occurred in 1936, and the record low is 53, which occurred in 1975. Sunrise today is at 5:39 a.m. and sunset is at 8:36 p.m. You're listening to NOAA Weather Radio Station WXJ73 in the Quad Cities. The current time is 3:43 a.m. Central Daylight Time. At 3 a.m. in Moline, skies were clear. The temperature was 64 degrees, dew point 62, relative humidity 93%. The wind was calm, and the pressure was 30.15 inches and rising. At Davenport, skies were clear. The temperature was 64 degrees, dew point 61, relative humidity 90%. The wind was northeast at 5 miles an hour, and the pressure was 30.16 inches and rising. Close to home, Burlington clear and 66. Cedar Rapids clear and 67. Dubuque clear and 63. Iowa City clear and 70. Muscatine 66. Peoria clear and 68. Savannah 64. Rockford clear and 61. Across the Midwest, Chicago clear and 68.
Moines clear and 71. Madison clear and 61. Milwaukee clear and 68. Minneapolis clear and 77. Omaha clear and 74. St. Louis clear and 73. Springfield, Illinois clear and 67. Waterloo clear and 64. Once again at 3 a.m. in Moline with clear skies, the temperature was 64. At Davenport with clear skies, the temperature was 64. Here is the hazardous weather outlook. For today and tonight, no hazardous weather is expected at this time. Looking ahead, hot and humid conditions will return Tuesday through Friday, with afternoon heat index readings likely reaching 95 to 100 degrees. Spotter activation will not be needed today or tonight. And now, your National Weather Service forecast for the Quad Cities and surrounding areas. Today, sunny. Highs in the upper 80s. Northeast winds around 5 miles an hour. Tonight, mostly clear. Lows in the mid-60s. East winds around 5 miles an hour until midnight, becoming light and variable. Monday, sunny, hot with highs in the lower 90s. Northwest winds around 5 miles an hour. Monday night, clear with lows around 70. Northwest winds around 5 miles an hour. Tuesday, sunny, hot with highs in the lower 90s. Northwest winds around 5 miles an hour. Tuesday night through Wednesday night, clear, hot. Lows in the lower 70s. Highs in the mid-90s. Thursday through Saturday, mostly clear. Hot. Highs in the lower 90s. Lows in the mid-70s. Again, the forecast for the Quad Cities and surrounding areas for today, sunny. Highs in the upper 80s. Northeast winds around 5 miles an hour. Flooding is possible. The areas affected include Cedar River near Conesville. The hazardous weather conditions are expected from Tuesday afternoon to early Friday morning. The following impacts are expected: at 13.5 feet, water affects yards and access roads of residences along Iowa Highway 22. Water affects the lowest sections of campgrounds just north of I-80 along the river and the lowest sections of Jack Sugar Memorial Park in Moscow. Water is also on 152nd Street north of County Road F-70. At 14.0 feet, water affects residences along County Road F-70. Additional details, at 6 p.m. Saturday the stage was 11.0 feet. Forecast, flood stage may be reached Tuesday afternoon. Flood stage is 13.0 feet. http://www.weather.gov/safety/flood. The Moline, Illinois climate summary for yesterday, July 11, 2026. Yesterday's high temperature was 85 degrees. The normal high is 86. The record high is 107 degrees, which was set in 1936. Yesterday's low temperature was 66 degrees. The normal low is 65. The record low is 46 degrees, which was set in 1945. No precipitation fell yesterday, which leaves the monthly total at 1.86 inches. The total precipitation for the year still stands at 20.86 inches. There were 11 cooling degree days yesterday. This brings the monthly total to 140. Yesterday, the maximum wind observed was 16 miles an hour from the northeast. The highest wind gust observed was 23 miles per hour from the north. The normal high temperature for today is 86 degrees, and the normal low is 65. The record high for today is 108, which occurred in 1936, and the record low is 53, which occurred in 1975. Sunrise today is at 5:39 a.m. and sunset is at 8:36 p.m. You are listening to NOAA Weather Radio Station WXJ73 in the Quad Cities. The current time is 3:48 a.m. Central Daylight Time. At 3 a.m. in Moline, skies were clear. The temperature was 64 degrees, dew point 62, relative humidity 93%. The wind was calm. And the pressure was 30.15 inches and rising. At Davenport, skies were clear. The temperature was 64 degrees, dew point 61, relative humidity 90%. The wind was northeast at 5 miles an hour. And the pressure was 30.16 inches and rising. Close to home, Burlington clear and 66. Cedar Rapids clear and 67. Dubuque clear and 63. Iowa City clear and 70.
Muscatine 66, Peoria clear and 68, Savannah 64, Rockford clear and 61. Across the Midwest, Chicago clear and 68, Des Moines clear and 71, Madison clear and 61, Milwaukee clear and 68, Minneapolis clear and 77, Omaha clear and 74, St. Louis clear and 73, Springfield, Illinois clear and 67, Waterloo clear and 64. Once again at 3 a.m. in Moline with clear skies, the temperature was 64. At Davenport with clear skies, the temperature was 64. Here is the hazardous weather outlook. For today and tonight, no hazardous weather is expected at this time. Looking ahead, hot and humid conditions will return Tuesday through Friday, with afternoon heat index readings likely reaching 95 to 100 degrees. Spotter activation will not be needed today or tonight. And now, your National Weather Service forecast for the Quad Cities and surrounding areas. Today, sunny. Highs in the upper 80s. Northeast winds around 5 miles an hour. Tonight, mostly clear. Lows in the mid-60s. East winds around 5 miles an hour until midnight, becoming light and variable. Monday, sunny, hot with highs in the lower 90s. Northwest winds around 5 miles an hour. Monday night, clear with lows around 70. Northwest winds around 5 miles an hour. Tuesday, sunny, hot with highs in the lower 90s. Northwest winds around 5 miles an hour. Tuesday night through Wednesday night, clear, hot. Lows in the lower 70s. Highs in the mid-90s. Thursday through Saturday, mostly clear. Hot. Highs in the lower 90s. Lows in the mid-70s. Again, the forecast for the Quad Cities and surrounding areas for today, sunny. Highs in the upper 80s. Northeast winds around 5 miles an hour. The Moline, Illinois climate summary for yesterday, July 11, 2026. Yesterday's high temperature was 85 degrees. The normal high is 86. The record high is 107 degrees, which was set in 1936. Yesterday's low temperature was 66 degrees. The normal low is 65. The record low is 46 degrees, which was set in 1945. No precipitation fell yesterday, which leaves the monthly total at 1.86 inches. The total precipitation for the year still stands at 20.86 inches. There were 11 cooling degree days yesterday. This brings the monthly total to 140. Yesterday the maximum wind observed was 16 miles an hour from the northeast. The highest wind gust observed was 23 miles per hour from the north. The normal high temperature for today is 86 degrees, and the normal low is 65. The record high for today is 108, which occurred in 1936, and the record low is 53, which occurred in 1975. Sunrise today is at 5:39 a.m. and sunset is at 8:36 p.m. You're listening to NOAA Weather Radio Station WXJ73 in the Quad Cities. The current time is 3:52 a.m. Central Daylight Time. At 3 a.m. in Moline, skies were clear. The temperature was 64 degrees, dew point 62, relative humidity 93%. The wind was calm. And the pressure was 30.15 inches and rising. At Davenport, skies were clear. The temperature was 64 degrees, dew point 61, relative humidity 90%. The wind was northeast at 5 miles an hour. And the pressure was 30.16 inches and rising. Close to home, Burlington clear and 66. Cedar Rapids clear and 67. Dubuque clear and 63. Iowa City clear and 70. Muscatine 66. Peoria clear and 68. Savannah 64. Rockford clear and 61. Across the Midwest, Chicago clear and 68. Des Moines clear and 71. Madison clear and 61. Milwaukee clear and 68. Minneapolis clear and 77. Omaha clear and 74. St. Louis clear and 73. Springfield, Illinois clear and 67. Waterloo clear and 64. Once again at 3 a.m. in Moline with clear skies, the temperature was 64. At Davenport with clear skies, the temperature was 64. Here is the hazardous weather.
outlook. For today and tonight, no hazardous weather is expected at this time. Looking ahead, hot and humid conditions will return Tuesday through Friday, with afternoon heat index readings likely reaching 95 to 100 degrees. Spotter activation will not be needed today or tonight. And now, your National Weather Service forecast for the Guam cities and surrounding areas. Today, sunny. Highs in the upper 80s. Northeast winds around 5 miles an hour. Tonight, mostly clear. Lows in the mid-60s. East winds around 5 miles an hour until midnight, becoming light and variable. Monday, sunny, hot with highs in the lower 90s. Northwest winds around 5 miles an hour. Monday night, clear with lows around 70. Northwest winds around 5 miles an hour. Tuesday, sunny, hot with highs in the lower 90s. Northwest winds around 5 miles an hour. Tuesday night through Wednesday night, clear, hot. Lows in the lower 70s. Highs in the mid-90s. Thursday through Saturday, mostly clear. Hot. Highs in the lower 90s. Lows in the mid-70s. Again, the forecast for the Guam cities and surrounding areas for today, sunny. Highs in the upper 80s. Northeast winds around 5 miles an hour. The Moline, Illinois climate summary for yesterday, July 11, 2026. Yesterday's high temperature was 85 degrees. The normal high is 86. The record high is 107 degrees, which was set in 1936. Yesterday's low temperature was 66 degrees. The normal low is 65. The record low is 46 degrees, which was set in 1945. No precipitation fell yesterday, which leaves the monthly total at 1.86 inches. The total precipitation for the year still stands at 20.86 inches. There were 11 cooling degree days yesterday. This brings the monthly total to 140. Yesterday, the maximum wind observed was 16 miles an hour from the northeast. The highest wind gust observed was 23 miles per hour from the north. The normal high temperature for today is 86 degrees, and the normal low is 65. The record high for today is 108, which occurred in 1936, and the record low is 53, which occurred in 1975. Sunrise today is at 5:39 a.m. and sunset is at 8:36 p.m. You're listening to NOAA Weather Radio Station WXJ73 in the Quad Cities. The current time is 3:56 a.m. Central Daylight Time. At 3 a.m. in Moline, skies were clear. The temperature was 64 degrees, dew point 62, relative humidity 93%. The wind was calm. And the pressure was 30.15 inches and rising. At Davenport, skies were clear. The temperature was 64 degrees, dew point 61, relative humidity 90%. The wind was northeast at 5 miles an hour. And the pressure was 30.16 inches and rising. Close to home, Burlington clear and 66. Cedar Rapids clear and 67. Dubuque clear and 63. Iowa City clear and 70. Muscatine 66. Peoria clear and 68. Savannah 64. Rockford clear and 61. Across the Midwest, Chicago clear and 68. Des Moines clear and 71. Madison clear and 61. Milwaukee clear and 68. Minneapolis clear and 77. Omaha clear and 74. St. Louis clear and 73. Springfield, Illinois clear and 67. Waterloo clear and 64. Once again at 3 a.m. in Moline with clear skies, the temperature was 64. At Davenport with clear skies, the temperature was 64. Here is the hazardous weather outlook. For today and tonight, no hazardous weather is expected at this time. Looking ahead, hot and humid conditions will return Tuesday through Friday, with afternoon heat index readings likely reaching 95 to 100 degrees. Spotter activation will not be needed today or tonight. And now, your National Weather Service forecast for the Guam cities and surrounding areas. Today, sunny. Highs in the upper 80s. Northeast winds around 5 miles an hour. Tonight, mostly clear. Lows in the mid-60s. East winds around 5 miles an hour until midnight, becoming light and variable. Monday, sunny, hot with highs in the lower 90s.
West winds around 5 miles an hour. Monday night, clear with lows around 70. Northwest winds around 5 miles an hour. Tuesday, sunny, hot with highs in the lower 90s. Northwest winds around 5 miles an hour. Tuesday night through Wednesday night, clear, hot. Lows in the lower 70s. Highs in the mid-90s. Thursday through Saturday, mostly clear. Hot. Highs in the lower 90s. Lows in the mid-70s. Again, the forecast for the Quad Cities and surrounding areas for today, sunny. Highs in the upper 80s. Northeast winds around 5 miles an hour. The Moline, Illinois climate summary for yesterday, July 11, 2026. Yesterday's high temperature was 85 degrees. The normal high is 86. The record high is 107 degrees, which was set in 1936. Yesterday's low temperature was 66 degrees. The normal low is 65. The record low is 46 degrees, which was set in 1945. No precipitation fell yesterday, which leaves the monthly total at 1.86 inches. The total precipitation for the year still stands at 20.86 inches. There were 11 cooling degree days yesterday. This brings the monthly total to 140. Yesterday the maximum wind observed was 16 miles an hour from the northeast. The highest wind gust observed was 23 miles per hour from the north. The normal high temperature for today is 86 degrees, and the normal low is 65. The record high for today is 108, which occurred in 1936, and the record low is 53, which occurred in 1975. Sunrise today is at 5:39 a.m. and sunset is at 8:36 p.m. And now a summary of river forecasts. For the Mississippi River, at Dubuque, the latest stage is 9.1 feet at 3 a.m. Sunday. At Comanche, the latest stage is 10.8 feet at 3 a.m. Sunday. No flooding is forecast. At LeClaire Lock and Dam 14, the latest stage is 5.8 feet at 3 a.m. Sunday. No flooding is forecast. At Quad Cities Lock and Dam 15, the latest stage is 8.0 feet at 3 a.m. Sunday. At Muscatine, the latest stage is 8.6 feet at 3 a.m. Sunday. At Keithsburg, the latest stage is 9.9 feet at 3 a.m. Sunday. For the Wet'suwet'en River, near DeWitt, the latest stage is 10.7 feet at 3 a.m. Sunday. For the Cedar River, near Conesville, the latest stage is 11.0 feet at 3 a.m. Sunday. The river is expected to reach flood stage around 1 p.m. Tuesday. Minor flooding is forecast, with a crest of approximately 13.8 feet around 7 p.m. Wednesday. For the Rock River, at Como, the latest stage is 4.8 feet at 3 a.m. Sunday. Near Joslyn, the latest stage is 7.0 feet at 2 a.m. Sunday. At Moline, the latest stage is 9.3 feet at 3 a.m. Sunday. For the Green River, near Geneseo, the latest stage is 4.8 feet at 3 a.m. Sunday. 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The current time is 4:02 a.m. Central Daylight Time. Here is the hazardous weather outlook. For today and tonight, no hazardous weather is expected at this time. Looking ahead, hot and humid conditions will return Tuesday through Friday, with afternoon heat index readings likely reaching 95 to 100 degrees. Spotter activation will not be needed today or tonight. And now, your National Weather Service forecast for the Quad Cities and surrounding areas. Today, sunny. Highs in the upper 80s. Northeast winds around 5 miles an hour. Tonight, mostly clear. Lows in the mid-60s. East winds around 5 miles an hour until midnight, becoming light and variable. Monday, sunny, hot with highs in the lower 90s. Northwest winds around 5 miles an hour. Monday night, clear with lows around 70. Northwest winds around 5 miles an hour. Tuesday, sunny, hot with highs in the lower 90s. Northwest winds around 5 miles an hour. Tuesday night through Wednesday night, clear, hot. Lows in the lower 70s. Highs in the mid-90s. Thursday through Saturday, mostly clear. Hot. Highs in the lower 90s. Lows in the mid-70s. Again, the forecast for the Quad Cities and surrounding areas for today, sunny. Highs in the upper 80s. Northeast winds around 5 miles an hour.
The Moline, Illinois climate summary for yesterday, July 11, 2026. Yesterday's high temperature was 85 degrees. The normal high is 86. The record high is 107 degrees, which was set in 1936. Yesterday's low temperature was 66 degrees. The normal low is 65. The record low is 46 degrees, which was set in 1945. No precipitation fell yesterday, which leaves the monthly total at 1.86 inches. The total precipitation for the year still stands at 20.86 inches. There were 11 cooling degree days yesterday. This brings the monthly total to 140. Yesterday the maximum wind observed was 16 miles an hour from the northeast. The highest wind gust observed was 23 miles per hour from the north. The normal high temperature for today is 86 degrees, and the normal low is 65. The record high for today is 108, which occurred in 1936, and the record low is 53, which occurred in 1975. Sunrise today is at 5:39 a.m. and sunset is at 8:36 p.m. And now a summary of river forecasts. For the Mississippi River, at Dubuque, the latest stage is 9.1 feet at 3 a.m. Sunday. At Comanche, the latest stage is 10.8 feet at 3 a.m. Sunday. No flooding is forecast. At LeClaire Lock and Dam 14, the latest stage is 5.8 feet at 3 a.m. Sunday. No flooding is forecast. At Quad Cities Lock and Dam 15, the latest stage is 8.0 feet at 3 a.m. Sunday. At Muscatine, the latest stage is 8.6 feet at 3 a.m. Sunday. At Keithsburg, the latest stage is 9.9 feet at 3 a.m. Sunday. For the Wapsipinicon River, near DeWitt, the latest stage is 10.7 feet at 3 a.m. Sunday. For the Cedar River, near Conesville, the latest stage is 11.0 feet at 3 a.m. Sunday. The river is expected to reach flood stage around 1 p.m. Tuesday. Minor flooding is forecast, with a crest of approximately 13.8 feet around 7 p.m. Wednesday. For the Rock River, at Como, the latest stage is 4.8 feet at 3 a.m. Sunday. Near Joslyn, the latest stage is 7.0 feet at 2 a.m. Sunday. At Moline, the latest stage is 9.3 feet at 3 a.m. Sunday. For the Green River, near Geneseo, the latest stage is 4.8 feet at 3 a.m. Sunday. 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The current time is 4:06 a.m. Central Daylight Time. At 4 a.m. in Moline, skies were clear. The temperature was 64 degrees, dew point 63, relative humidity 96%. The wind was calm. And the pressure was 30.15 inches and steady. At Davenport, skies were clear. The temperature was 63 degrees, dew point 61, relative humidity 93%. The wind was northeast at 3 miles an hour. And the pressure was 30.16 inches and steady. Close to home, Burlington clear and 69. At Cedar Rapids, the temperature was 68 degrees. Dubuque clear and 65. Iowa City clear and 69. Peoria clear and 66. Rockford clear and 60. Across the Midwest, Chicago clear and 68. Des Moines clear and 69. Madison clear and 59. Milwaukee clear and 66. Minneapolis clear and 77. Omaha clear and 72. St. Louis clear and 71. Springfield, Illinois clear and 67. Waterloo clear and 64. Once again at 4 a.m. at Moline with clear skies, the temperature was 64. At Davenport with clear skies, the temperature was 63. Here is the hazardous weather outlook. For today and tonight, no hazardous weather is expected at this time. Looking ahead, hot and humid conditions will return Tuesday through Friday, with afternoon heat index readings likely reaching 95 to 100 degrees. Spotter activation will not be needed today or tonight. And now, your National Weather Service forecast for the Quad Cities and surrounding areas. Today, sunny. Highs in the upper 80s. Northeast winds around 5 miles an hour. Tonight, mostly clear. Lows in the mid-60s. East winds around 5 miles an hour until midnight, becoming light and variable. Monday, sunny, hot with highs in the lower 90s. Northwest winds around 5 miles an hour.
Monday night, clear with lows around 70. Northwest

high is 86. The record high is 107 degrees, which was set in 1936. Yesterday's low temperature was 66 degrees. The normal low is 65. The record low is 46 degrees, which was set in 1945. No precipitation fell yesterday, which leaves the monthly total at 1.86 inches. The total precipitation for the year still stands at 20.86 inches. There were 11 cooling degree days yesterday. This brings the monthly total to 140. Yesterday the maximum wind observed was 16 miles an hour from the northeast. The highest wind gust observed was 23 miles per hour from the north. The normal high temperature for today is 86 degrees, and the normal low is 65. The record high for today is 108, which occurred in 1936, and the record low is 53, which occurred in 1975. Sunrise today is at 5:39 a.m. and sunset is at 8:36 p.m. And now a summary of river forecasts. For the Mississippi River, at Dubuque, the latest stage is 9.1 feet at 3 a.m. Sunday. At Comanche, the latest stage is 10.8 feet at 3 a.m. Sunday. No flooding is forecast. At LeClaire Lock and Dam 14, the latest stage is 5.8 feet at 3 a.m. Sunday. No flooding is forecast. At Quad Cities Lock and Dam 15, the latest stage is 8.0 feet at 3 a.m. Sunday. At Muscatine, the latest stage is 8.6 feet at 3 a.m. Sunday. At Keithsburg, the latest stage is 9.9 feet at 3 a.m. Sunday. For the Wetsuquinucan River, near DeWitt, the latest stage is 10.7 feet at 3 a.m. Sunday. For the Cedar River, near Conesville, the latest stage is 11.0 feet at 3 a.m. Sunday. The river is expected to reach flood stage around 1 p.m. Tuesday. Minor flooding is forecast, with a crest of approximately 13.8 feet around 7 p.m. Wednesday. For the Rock River, at Como, the latest stage is 4.8 feet at 3 a.m. Sunday. Near Joslyn, the latest stage is 7.0 feet at 2 a.m. Sunday. At Moline, the latest stage is 9.3 feet at 3 a.m. Sunday. For the Green River, near Geneseo, the latest stage is 4.8 feet at 3 a.m. Sunday. 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The current time is 4:12 a.m. Central Daylight Time. At 4 a.m. at Moline, skies were clear. The temperature was 64 degrees, dew point 63, relative humidity 96%. The wind was calm. And the pressure was 30.15 inches and steady. At Davenport, skies were clear. The temperature was 63 degrees, dew point 61, relative humidity 93%. The wind was northeast at 3 miles an hour. And the pressure was 30.16 inches and steady. Close to home, Burlington clear and 69. At Cedar Rapids, the temperature was 68 degrees. Dubuque clear and 65. Iowa City clear and 69. Peoria clear and 66. Rockford clear and 60. Across the Midwest, Chicago clear and 68. Des Moines clear and 69. Madison clear and 59. Milwaukee clear and 66. Minneapolis clear and 77. Omaha clear and 72. St. Louis clear and 71. Springfield, Illinois clear and 67. Waterloo clear and 64. Once again at 4 a.m. at Moline with clear skies, the temperature was 64. At Davenport with clear skies, the temperature was 63. Here is the hazardous weather outlook. For today and tonight, no hazardous weather is expected at this time. Looking ahead, hot and humid conditions will return Tuesday through Friday, with afternoon heat index readings likely reaching 95 to 100 degrees. Spotter activation will not be needed today or tonight. And now, your National Weather Service forecast for the Quad Cities and surrounding areas. Today, sunny. Highs in the upper 80s. Northeast winds around 5 miles an hour. Tonight, mostly clear. Lows in the mid-60s. East winds around 5 miles an hour until midnight, becoming light and variable. Monday, sunny, hot with highs in the lower 90s. Northwest winds around 5 miles an hour. Monday night, clear with lows around 70. Northwest winds around 5 miles an hour. Tuesday, sunny, hot with highs in the lower 90s. Northwest winds around 5 miles an hour.

of an hour. Tuesday night through Wednesday night, clear, hot. Lows in the lower 70s. Highs in the mid-90s. Thursday through Saturday, mostly clear, hot. Highs in the lower 90s. Lows in the mid-70s. Again, the forecast for the Quad Cities and surrounding areas for today, sunny. Highs in the upper 80s. Northeast winds around 5 miles an hour. Flooding is possible. The areas affected include Cedar River near Conesville. The hazardous weather conditions are expected from Tuesday afternoon to early Friday morning. The following impacts are expected at 13.5 feet, water affects yards and access roads of residences along Iowa Highway 22. Water affects the lowest sections of campgrounds just north of I-80 along the river and the lowest sections of Jack Sugar Memorial Park in Moscow. Water is also on 152nd Street north of County Road F-70. At 14.0 feet, water affects residences along County Road F-70. Additional details, at 6 p.m. Saturday the stage was 11.0 feet. Forecast, flood stage may be reached Tuesday afternoon. Flood stage is 13.0 feet. http://www.weather.gov/safety/flood. This broadcast originates from the National Weather Service office in the Quad Cities and is transmitted on a frequency of 162.55 MHz from Rock Island, Illinois. The coverage area includes the following counties: Cedar, Clinton, Louisa, Muscatine, Scott, Henry, Illinois, Mercer, Rock Island, and Whiteside. The Moline, Illinois climate summary for yesterday, July 11, 2026. Yesterday's high temperature was 85 degrees. The normal high is 86. The record high is 107 degrees, which was set in 1936. Yesterday's low temperature was 66 degrees. The normal low is 65. The record low is 46 degrees, which was set in 1945. No precipitation fell yesterday, which leaves the monthly total at 1.86 inches. The total precipitation for the year still stands at 20.86 inches. There were 11 cooling degree days yesterday. This brings the monthly total to 140. Yesterday the maximum wind observed was 16 miles an hour from the northeast. The highest wind gust observed was 23 miles per hour from the north. The normal high temperature for today is 86 degrees, and the normal low is 65. The record high for today is 108, which occurred in 1936, and the record low is 53, which occurred in 1975. Sunrise today is at 5:39 a.m. and sunset is at 8:36 p.m. And now a summary of river forecasts. For the Mississippi River, at Dubuque, the latest stage is 9.1 feet at 3 a.m. Sunday. At Comanche, the latest stage is 10.8 feet at 3 a.m. Sunday. No flooding is forecast. At LeClaire Lock and Dam 14, the latest stage is 5.8 feet at 3 a.m. Sunday. No flooding is forecast. At Quad Cities Lock and Dam 15, the latest stage is 8.0 feet at 3 a.m. Sunday. At Muscatine, the latest stage is 8.6 feet at 3 a.m. Sunday. At Keithsburg, the latest stage is 9.9 feet at 3 a.m. Sunday. For the Wapsipinicon River, near DeWitt, the latest stage is 10.7 feet at 3 a.m. Sunday. For the Cedar River, near Conesville, the latest stage is 11.0 feet at 3 a.m. Sunday. The river is expected to reach flood stage around 1 p.m. Tuesday. Minor flooding is forecast, with a crest of approximately 13.8 feet around 7 p.m. Wednesday. For the Rock River, at Como, the latest stage is 4.8 feet at 3 a.m. Sunday. Near Joslyn, the latest stage is 7.0 feet at 2 a.m. Sunday. At Moline, the latest stage is 9.3 feet at 3 a.m. Sunday. For the Green River, near Geneseo, the latest stage is 4.8 feet at 3 a.m. Sunday. 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The current time is 4:19 a.m. Central Daylight Time. At 4 a.m. at Moline, skies were clear. The temperature was 64 degrees, dew point 63, relative humidity 96%. The wind was calm, and the pressure was 30.15 inches and steady. At Davenport, skies were clear. The temperature was 63 degrees, dew point 61.
Relative humidity 93%. The wind was northeast at 3 miles an hour. And the pressure was 30.16 inches and steady. Close to home, Burlington clear and 69. At Cedar Rapids, the temperature was 68 degrees. Dubuque clear and 65. Iowa City clear and 69. Muscatine 64. Galesburg clear and 62. Peoria clear and 66. Savannah 61. Rockford clear and 60. Across the Midwest, Chicago clear and 68. Des Moines clear and 69. Madison clear and 59. Milwaukee clear and 66. Minneapolis clear and 77. Omaha clear and 72. St. Louis clear and 71. Springfield, Illinois clear and 67. Waterloo clear and 64. Once again at 4 a.m. at Moline with clear skies, the temperature was 64. At Davenport with clear skies, the temperature was 63. Here is the hazardous weather outlook. For today and tonight, no hazardous weather is expected at this time. Looking ahead, hot and humid conditions will return Tuesday through Friday, with afternoon heat index readings likely reaching 95 to 100 degrees. Spotter activation will not be needed today or tonight. And now, your National Weather Service forecast for the Quad Cities and surrounding areas. Today, sunny. Highs in the upper 80s. Northeast winds around 5 miles an hour. Tonight, mostly clear. Lows in the mid-60s. East winds around 5 miles an hour until midnight, becoming light and variable. Monday, sunny, hot with highs in the lower 90s. Northwest winds around 5 miles an hour. Monday night, clear with lows around 70. Northwest winds around 5 miles an hour. Tuesday, sunny, hot with highs in the lower 90s. Northwest winds around 5 miles an hour. Tuesday night through Wednesday night, clear, hot. Lows in the lower 70s. Highs in the mid-90s. Thursday through Saturday, mostly clear. Hot. Highs in the lower 90s. Lows in the mid-70s. Again, the forecast for the Quad Cities and surrounding areas for today, sunny. Highs in the upper 80s. Northeast winds around 5 miles an hour. The Moline, Illinois climate summary for yesterday, July 11, 2026. Yesterday's high temperature was 85 degrees. The normal high is 86. The record high is 107 degrees, which was set in 1936. Yesterday's low temperature was 66 degrees. The normal low is 65. The record low is 46 degrees, which was set in 1945. No precipitation fell yesterday, which leaves the monthly total at 1.86 inches. The total precipitation for the year still stands at 20.86 inches. There were 11 cooling degree days yesterday. This brings the monthly total to 140. Yesterday, the maximum wind observed was 16 miles an hour from the northeast. The highest wind gust observed was 23 miles per hour from the north. The normal high temperature for today is 86 degrees, and the normal low is 65. The record high for today is 108, which occurred in 1936, and the record low is 53, which occurred in 1975. Sunrise today is at 5:39 a.m. and sunset is at 8:36 p.m. And now a summary of river forecasts. For the Mississippi River, at Dubuque, the latest stage is 9.1 feet at 3 a.m. Sunday. At Comanche, the latest stage is 10.8 feet at 3 a.m. Sunday. No flooding is forecast. At LeClaire Lock and Dam 14, the latest stage is 5.8 feet at 3 a.m. Sunday. No flooding is forecast. At Quad Cities Lock and Dam 15, the latest stage is 8.0 feet at 3 a.m. Sunday. At Muscatine, the latest stage is 8.6 feet at 3 a.m. Sunday. At Keithsburg, the latest stage is 9.9 feet at 3 a.m. Sunday. For the Wapsipinicon River, near DeWitt, the latest stage is 10.7 feet at 3 a.m. Sunday. For the Cedar River, near Conesville, the latest stage is 11.0 feet at 3 a.m. Sunday. The river is expected to reach flood stage around 1 p.m. Tuesday. Minor flooding is forecast, with a crest of approximately 13.8 feet around 7 p.m. Wednesday. For the Rock River, at Como, the latest stage is 4.8 feet at 3 a.m. Sunday. Near Joslyn, the latest stage is 7.0 feet at 2 a.m. Sunday.
At Moline, the latest stage is 9.3 feet at 3 a.m. Sunday. For the Green River, near Geneseo, the latest stage is 4.8 feet at 3 a.m. Sunday. 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The current time is 4:25 a.m. Central Daylight Time. At 4 a.m. at Moline, skies were clear. The temperature was 64 degrees, dew point 63, relative humidity 96%. The wind was calm, and the pressure was 30.15 inches and steady. At Davenport, skies were clear. The temperature was 63 degrees, dew point 61, relative humidity 93%. The wind was northeast at 3 miles an hour, and the pressure was 30.16 inches and steady. Close to home, Burlington clear and 69. At Cedar Rapids, the temperature was 68 degrees. Dubuque clear and 65. Iowa City clear and 69. Muscatine 64. Galesburg clear and 62. Peoria clear and 66. Savannah 61. Rockford clear and 60. Across the Midwest, Chicago clear and 68. Des Moines clear and 69. Madison clear and 59. Milwaukee clear and 66. Minneapolis clear and 77. Omaha clear and 72. St. Louis clear and 71. Springfield, Illinois clear and 67. Waterloo clear and 64. Once again at 4 a.m. at Moline with clear skies, the temperature was 64. At Davenport with clear skies, the temperature was 63. Here is the hazardous weather outlook. For today and tonight, no hazardous weather is expected at this time. Looking ahead, hot and humid conditions will return Tuesday through Friday, with afternoon heat index readings likely reaching 95 to 100 degrees. Spotter activation will not be needed today or tonight. And now, your National Weather Service forecast for the Quad Cities and surrounding areas. Today, sunny. Highs in the upper 80s. Northeast winds around 5 miles an hour. Tonight, mostly clear. Lows in the mid-60s. East winds around 5 miles an hour until midnight, becoming light and variable. Monday, sunny, hot with highs in the lower 90s. Northwest winds around 5 miles an hour. Monday night, clear with lows around 70. Northwest winds around 5 miles an hour. Tuesday, sunny, hot with highs in the lower 90s. Northwest winds around 5 miles an hour. Tuesday night through Wednesday night, clear, hot. Lows in the lower 70s. Highs in the mid-90s. Thursday through Saturday, mostly clear. Hot. Highs in the lower 90s. Lows in the mid-70s. Again, the forecast for the Quad Cities and surrounding areas for today, sunny. Highs in the upper 80s. Northeast winds around 5 miles an hour. The Moline, Illinois climate summary for yesterday, July 11, 2026. Yesterday's high temperature was 85 degrees. The normal high is 86. The record high is 107 degrees, which was set in 1936. Yesterday's low temperature was 66 degrees. The normal low is 65. The record low is 46 degrees, which was set in 1945. No precipitation fell yesterday, which leaves the monthly total at 1.86 inches. The total precipitation for the year still stands at 20.86 inches. There were 11 cooling degree days yesterday. This brings the monthly total to 140. Yesterday, the maximum wind observed was 16 miles an hour from the northeast. The highest wind gust observed was 23 miles per hour from the north. The normal high temperature for today is 86 degrees, and the normal low is 65. The record high for today is 108, which occurred in 1936, and the record low is 53, which occurred in 1975. Sunrise today is at 5:39 a.m. and sunset is at 8:36 p.m. And now a summary of river forecasts. For the Mississippi River, at Dubuque, the latest stage is 9.1 feet at 3 a.m. Sunday. At Comanche, the latest stage is 10.8 feet at 3 a.m. Sunday. No flooding is forecast. At LeClaire Lock and Dam 14, the latest stage is 5.8 feet at 3 a.m. Sunday. No flooding is forecast. At Quad Cities Lock and Dam 15, the latest stage is 8.0 feet.
feet at 3 a.m. Sunday. At Muscatine, the latest stage is 8.6 feet at 3 a.m. Sunday. At Keithsburg, the latest stage is 9.9 feet at 3 a.m. Sunday. For the Wapsipinicon River, near DeWitt, the latest stage is 10.7 feet at 3 a.m. Sunday. For the Cedar River, near Conesville, the latest stage is 11.0 feet at 3 a.m. Sunday. The river is expected to reach flood stage around 1 p.m. Tuesday. Minor flooding is forecast, with a crest of approximately 13.8 feet around 7 p.m. Wednesday. For the Rock River, at Como, the latest stage is 4.8 feet at 3 a.m. Sunday. Near Joslin, the latest stage is 7.0 feet at 2 a.m. Sunday. At Moline, the latest stage is 9.3 feet at 3 a.m. Sunday. For the Green River, near Geneseo, the latest stage is 4.8 feet at 3 a.m. Sunday. 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The current time is 4:30 a.m. Central Daylight Time. At 4 a.m. at Moline, skies were clear. The temperature was 64 degrees, dew point 63, relative humidity 96%. The wind was calm, and the pressure was 30.15 inches and steady. At Davenport, skies were clear. The temperature was 63 degrees, dew point 61, relative humidity 93%. The wind was northeast at 3 miles an hour, and the pressure was 30.16 inches and steady. Close to home, Burlington clear and 69. At Cedar Rapids, the temperature was 68 degrees. Dubuque clear and 65. Iowa City clear and 69. Muscatine 64. Galesburg clear and 62. Peoria clear and 66. Savannah 61. Rockford clear and 60. Across the Midwest, Chicago clear and 68. Des Moines clear and 69. Madison clear and 59. Milwaukee clear and 66. Minneapolis clear and 77. Omaha clear and 72. St. Louis clear and 71. Springfield, Illinois clear and 67. Waterloo clear and 64. Once again at 4 a.m. at Moline with clear skies, the temperature was 64. At Davenport with clear skies, the temperature was 63. Here is the hazardous weather outlook. For today and tonight, no hazardous weather is expected at this time. Looking ahead, hot and humid conditions will return Tuesday through Friday, with afternoon heat index readings likely reaching 95 to 100 degrees. Spotter activation will not be needed today or tonight. And now, your National Weather Service forecast for the Quad Cities and surrounding areas. Today, sunny. Highs in the upper 80s. Northeast winds around 5 miles an hour. Tonight, mostly clear. Lows in the mid-60s. East winds around 5 miles an hour until midnight, becoming light and variable. Monday, sunny, hot with highs in the lower 90s. Northwest winds around 5 miles an hour. Monday night, clear with lows around 70. Northwest winds around 5 miles an hour. Tuesday, sunny, hot with highs in the lower 90s. Northwest winds around 5 miles an hour. Tuesday night through Wednesday night, clear, hot. Lows in the lower 70s. Highs in the mid-90s. Thursday through Saturday, mostly clear. Hot. Highs in the lower 90s. Lows in the mid-70s. Again, the forecast for the Quad Cities and surrounding areas for today, sunny. Highs in the upper 80s. Northeast winds around 5 miles an hour. The Moline, Illinois climate summary for yesterday, July 11, 2026. Yesterday's high temperature was 85 degrees. The normal high is 86. The record high is 107 degrees, which was set in 1936. Yesterday's low temperature was 66 degrees. The normal low is 65. The record low is 46 degrees, which was set in 1945. No precipitation fell yesterday, which leaves the monthly total at 1.86 inches. The total precipitation for the year still stands at 20.86 inches. There were 11 cooling degree days yesterday. This brings the monthly total to 140. Yesterday, the maximum wind observed was 16 miles an hour from the northeast. The highest wind gust observed was 23 miles per hour from the north. The normal high temperature for today is 86 degrees, and the normal low
is 65. The record high for today is 108, which occurred in 1936, and the record low is 53, which occurred in 1975. Sunrise today is at 5:39 a.m. and sunset is at 8:36 p.m. And now a summary of river forecasts. For the Mississippi River, at Dubuque, the latest stage is 9.1 feet at 3 a.m. Sunday. At Comanche, the latest stage is 10.8 feet at 3 a.m. Sunday. No flooding is forecast. At LeClaire Lock and Dam 14, the latest stage is 5.8 feet at 3 a.m. Sunday. No flooding is forecast. At Quad Cities Lock and Dam 15, the latest stage is 8.0 feet at 3 a.m. Sunday. At Muscatine, the latest stage is 8.6 feet at 3 a.m. Sunday. At Keithsburg, the latest stage is 9.9 feet at 3 a.m. Sunday. For the Wet'suwet'en River, near DeWitt, the latest stage is 10.7 feet at 3 a.m. Sunday. For the Cedar River, near Conesville, the latest stage is 11.0 feet at 3 a.m. Sunday. The river is expected to reach flood stage around 1 p.m. Tuesday. Minor flooding is forecast, with a crest of approximately 13.8 feet around 7 p.m. Wednesday. For the Rock River, at Como, the latest stage is 4.8 feet at 3 a.m. Sunday. Near Joslyn, the latest stage is 7.0 feet at 2 a.m. Sunday. At Moline, the latest stage is 9.3 feet at 3 a.m. Sunday. For the Green River, near Geneseo, the latest stage is 4.8 feet at 3 a.m. Sunday. 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The current time is 4:36 a.m. Central Daylight Time. At 4 a.m. in Moline, skies were clear. The temperature was 64 degrees, dew point 63, relative humidity 96%. The wind was calm, and the pressure was 30.15 inches and steady. At Davenport, skies were clear. The temperature was 63 degrees, dew point 61, relative humidity 93%. The wind was northeast at 3 miles an hour, and the pressure was 30.16 inches and steady. Close to home, Burlington clear and 69. At Cedar Rapids, the temperature was 68 degrees. Dubuque clear and 65. Iowa City clear and 69. Muscatine 64. Galesburg clear and 62. Peoria clear and 66. Savannah 61. Rockford clear and 60. Across the Midwest, Chicago clear and 68. Des Moines clear and 69. Madison clear and 59. Milwaukee clear and 66. Minneapolis clear and 77. Omaha clear and 72. St. Louis clear and 71. Springfield, Illinois clear and 67. Waterloo clear and 64. Once again at 4 a.m. at Moline with clear skies, the temperature was 64. At Davenport with clear skies, the temperature was 63. Here is the hazardous weather outlook. For today and tonight, no hazardous weather is expected at this time. Looking ahead, hot and humid conditions will return Tuesday through Friday, with afternoon heat index readings likely reaching 95 to 100 degrees. Spotter activation will not be needed today or tonight. And now, your National Weather Service forecast for the Quad Cities and surrounding areas. Today, sunny. Highs in the upper 80s. Northeast winds around 5 miles an hour. Tonight, mostly clear. Lows in the mid-60s. East winds around 5 miles an hour until midnight, becoming light and variable. Monday, sunny, hot with highs in the lower 90s. Northwest winds around 5 miles an hour. Monday night, clear with lows around 70. Northwest winds around 5 miles an hour. Tuesday, sunny, hot with highs in the lower 90s. Northwest winds around 5 miles an hour. Tuesday night through Wednesday night, clear, hot. Lows in the lower 70s. Highs in the mid-90s. Thursday through Saturday, mostly clear. Hot. Highs in the lower 90s. Lows in the mid-70s. Again, the forecast for the Quad Cities and surrounding areas for today, sunny. Highs in the upper 80s. Northeast winds around 5 miles an hour. The Moline, Illinois climate summary for yesterday, July 11, 2026. Yesterday's high temperature was 85 degrees. The normal high is 86. The record high
is 107 degrees, which was set in 1936. Yesterday's low temperature was 66 degrees. The normal low is 65. The record low is 46 degrees, which was set in 1945. No precipitation fell yesterday, which leaves the monthly total at 1.86 inches. The total precipitation for the year still stands at 20.86 inches. There were 11 cooling degree days yesterday. This brings the monthly total to 140. Yesterday the maximum wind observed was 16 miles an hour from the northeast. The highest wind gust observed was 23 miles per hour from the north. The normal high temperature for today is 86 degrees, and the normal low is 65. The record high for today is 108, which occurred in 1936, and the record low is 53, which occurred in 1975. Sunrise today is at 5:39 a.m. and sunset is at 8:36 p.m. And now a summary of river forecasts. For the Mississippi River, at Dubuque, the latest stage is 9.1 feet at 3 a.m. Sunday. At Comanche, the latest stage is 10.8 feet at 3 a.m. Sunday. No flooding is forecast. At LeClaire Lock and Dam 14, the latest stage is 5.8 feet at 3 a.m. Sunday. No flooding is forecast. At Quad Cities Lock and Dam 15, the latest stage is 8.0 feet at 3 a.m. Sunday. At Muscatine, the latest stage is 8.6 feet at 3 a.m. Sunday. At Keithsburg, the latest stage is 9.9 feet at 3 a.m. Sunday. For the Wapsipinicon River, near DeWitt, the latest stage is 10.7 feet at 3 a.m. Sunday. For the Cedar River, near Conesville, the latest stage is 11.0 feet at 3 a.m. Sunday. The river is expected to reach flood stage around 1 p.m. Tuesday. Minor flooding is forecast, with a crest of approximately 13.8 feet around 7 p.m. Wednesday. For the Rock River, at Como, the latest stage is 4.8 feet at 3 a.m. Sunday. Near Joslyn, the latest stage is 7.0 feet at 2 a.m. Sunday. At Moline, the latest stage is 9.3 feet at 3 a.m. Sunday. For the Green River, near Geneseo, the latest stage is 4.8 feet at 3 a.m. Sunday. 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The current time is 4:42 a.m. Central Daylight Time. At 4 a.m. in Moline, skies were clear. The temperature was 64 degrees, dew point 63, relative humidity 96%. The wind was calm, and the pressure was 30.15 inches and steady. At Davenport, skies were clear. The temperature was 63 degrees, dew point 61, relative humidity 93%. The wind was northeast at 3 miles an hour, and the pressure was 30.16 inches and steady. Close to home, Burlington clear and 69. At Cedar Rapids, the temperature was 68 degrees. Dubuque clear and 65. Iowa City clear and 69. Muscatine 64. Galesburg clear and 62. Peoria clear and 66. Savannah 61. Rockford clear and 60. Across the Midwest, Chicago clear and 68. Des Moines clear and 69. Madison clear and 59. Milwaukee clear and 66. Minneapolis clear and 77. Omaha clear and 72. St. Louis clear and 71. Springfield, Illinois clear and 67. Waterloo clear and 64. Once again at 4 a.m. at Moline with clear skies, the temperature was 64. At Davenport with clear skies, the temperature was 63. Here is the hazardous weather outlook. For today and tonight, no hazardous weather is expected at this time. Looking ahead, hot and humid conditions will return Tuesday through Friday, with afternoon heat index readings likely reaching 95 to 100 degrees. Spotter activation will not be needed today or tonight. And now, your National Weather Service forecast for the Quad Cities and surrounding areas. Today, sunny. Highs in the upper 80s. Northeast winds around 5 miles an hour. Tonight, mostly clear. Lows in the mid-60s. East winds around 5 miles an hour until midnight, becoming light and variable. Monday, sunny, hot with highs in the lower 90s. Northwest winds around 5 miles an hour. Monday night, clear with lows around 70. Northwest winds around 5 miles an hour. Tuesday, sunny.
hot with highs in the lower 90s. Northwest winds around 5 miles an hour. Tuesday night through Wednesday night, clear, hot. Lows in the lower 70s. Highs in the mid 90s. Thursday through Saturday, mostly clear. Hot. Highs in the lower 90s. Lows in the mid 70s. Again, the forecast for the Quad Cities and surrounding areas for today, sunny. Highs in the upper 80s. Northeast winds around 5 miles an hour. Flooding is possible. The areas affected include Cedar River near Conesville. The hazardous weather conditions are expected from Tuesday afternoon to early Friday morning. The following impacts are expected: at 13.5 feet, water affects yards and access roads of residences along Iowa Highway 22. Water affects the lowest sections of campgrounds just north of I-80 along the river and the lowest sections of Jack Sugar Memorial Park in Moscow. Water is also on 152nd Street north of County Road F-70. At 14.0 feet, water affects residences along County Road F-70. Additional details, at 6 p.m. Saturday the stage was 11.0 feet. Forecast, flood stage may be reached Tuesday afternoon. Flood stage is 13.0 feet. http://www.weather.gov/safety/flood. The Moline, Illinois climate summary for yesterday, July 11, 2026. Yesterday's high temperature was 85 degrees. The normal high is 86. The record high is 107 degrees, which was set in 1936. Yesterday's low temperature was 66 degrees. The normal low is 65. The record low is 46 degrees, which was set in 1945. No precipitation fell yesterday, which leaves the monthly total at 1.86 inches. The total precipitation for the year still stands at 20.86 inches. There were 11 cooling degree days yesterday. This brings the monthly total to 140. Yesterday the maximum wind observed was 16 miles an hour from the northeast. The highest wind gust observed was 23 miles per hour from the north. The normal high temperature for today is 86 degrees, and the normal low is 65. The record high for today is 108, which occurred in 1936, and the record low is 53, which occurred in 1975. Sunrise today is at 5:39 a.m. and sunset is at 8:36 p.m. And now a summary of river forecasts. For the Mississippi River, at Dubuque, the latest stage is 9.1 feet at 3 a.m. Sunday. At Comanche, the latest stage is 10.8 feet at 3 a.m. Sunday. No flooding is forecast. At LeClaire Lock and Dam 14, the latest stage is 5.8 feet at 3 a.m. Sunday. No flooding is forecast. At Quad Cities Lock and Dam 15, the latest stage is 8.0 feet at 3 a.m. Sunday. At Muscatine, the latest stage is 8.6 feet at 3 a.m. Sunday. At Keithsburg, the latest stage is 9.9 feet at 3 a.m. Sunday. For the Wet'suwet'en River, near DeWitt, the latest stage is 10.7 feet at 3 a.m. Sunday. For the Cedar River, near Conesville, the latest stage is 11.0 feet at 3 a.m. Sunday. The river is expected to reach flood stage around 1 p.m. Tuesday. Minor flooding is forecast, with a crest of approximately 13.8 feet around 7 p.m. Wednesday. For the Rock River, at Como, the latest stage is 4.8 feet at 3 a.m. Sunday. Near Joslyn, the latest stage is 7.0 feet at 2 a.m. Sunday. At Moline, the latest stage is 9.3 feet at 3 a.m. Sunday. For the Green River, near Geneseo, the latest stage is 4.8 feet at 3 a.m. Sunday. 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The current time is 4:49 a.m. Central Daylight Time. At 4 a.m. at Moline, skies were clear. The temperature was 64 degrees, dew point 63, relative humidity 96%. The wind was calm. And the pressure was 30.15 inches and steady. At Davenport, skies were clear. The temperature was 63 degrees, dew point 61, relative humidity 93%. The wind was northeast at 3 miles an hour. And the pressure was 30.16 inches and steady. Close to home, Burlington clear and 69. At Cedar Rapids, the temperature was 68 degrees. Dubuque clear and 65. Iowa City clear and 69.
Muscatine 64, Galesburg Clear and 62, Peoria Clear and 66, Savannah 61, Rockford Clear and 60. Across the Midwest, Chicago Clear and 68, Des Moines Clear and 69, Madison Clear and 59, Milwaukee Clear and 66, Minneapolis Clear and 77, Omaha Clear and 72, St. Louis Clear and 71, Springfield, Illinois Clear and 67, Waterloo Clear and 64. Once again at 4 a.m. at Moline with clear skies, the temperature was 64. At Davenport with clear skies, the temperature was 63. Here is the hazardous weather outlook. For today and tonight, no hazardous weather is expected at this time. Looking ahead, hot and humid conditions will return Tuesday through Friday, with afternoon heat index readings likely reaching 95 to 100 degrees. Spotter activation will not be needed today or tonight. And now, your National Weather Service forecast for the Quad Cities and surrounding areas. Today, sunny. Highs in the upper 80s. Northeast winds around 5 miles an hour. Tonight, mostly clear. Lows in the mid-60s. East winds around 5 miles an hour until midnight, becoming light and variable. Monday, sunny, hot with highs in the lower 90s. Northwest winds around 5 miles an hour. Monday night, clear with lows around 70. Northwest winds around 5 miles an hour. Tuesday, sunny, hot with highs in the lower 90s. Northwest winds around 5 miles an hour. Tuesday night through Wednesday night, clear, hot. Lows in the lower 70s. Highs in the mid-90s. Thursday through Saturday, mostly clear. Hot. Highs in the lower 90s. Lows in the mid-70s. Again, the forecast for the Quad Cities and surrounding areas for today, sunny. Highs in the upper 80s. Northeast winds around 5 miles an hour. The Moline, Illinois climate summary for yesterday, July 11, 2026. Yesterday's high temperature was 85 degrees. The normal high is 86. The record high is 107 degrees, which was set in 1936. Yesterday's low temperature was 66 degrees. The normal low is 65. The record low is 46 degrees, which was set in 1945. No precipitation fell yesterday, which leaves the monthly total at 1.86 inches. The total precipitation for the year still stands at 20.86 inches. There were 11 cooling degree days yesterday. This brings the monthly total to 140. Yesterday, the maximum wind observed was 16 miles an hour from the northeast. The highest wind gust observed was 23 miles per hour from the north. The normal high temperature for today is 86 degrees, and the normal low is 65. The record high for today is 108, which occurred in 1936, and the record low is 53, which occurred in 1975. Sunrise today is at 5:39 a.m. and sunset is at 8:36 p.m. And now a summary of river forecasts. For the Mississippi River, at Dubuque, the latest stage is 9.1 feet at 3 a.m. Sunday. At Comanche, the latest stage is 10.8 feet at 3 a.m. Sunday. No flooding is forecast. At LeClaire Lock and Dam 14, the latest stage is 5.8 feet at 3 a.m. Sunday. No flooding is forecast. At Quad Cities Lock and Dam 15, the latest stage is 8.0 feet at 3 a.m. Sunday. At Muscatine, the latest stage is 8.6 feet at 3 a.m. Sunday. At Keithsburg, the latest stage is 9.9 feet at 3 a.m. Sunday. For the Wet'suwet'en River, near DeWitt, the latest stage is 10.7 feet at 3 a.m. Sunday. For the Cedar River, near Conesville, the latest stage is 11.0 feet at 3 a.m. Sunday. The river is expected to reach flood stage around 1 p.m. Tuesday. Minor flooding is forecast, with a crest of approximately 13.8 feet around 7 p.m. Wednesday. For the Rock River, at Como, the latest stage is 4.8 feet at 3 a.m. Sunday. Near Joslyn, the latest stage is 7.0 feet at 2 a.m. Sunday. At Moline, the latest stage is 9.3 feet at 3 a.m. Sunday. For the Green River, near Geneseo, the latest stage is 4.8 feet at 3 a.m. Sunday. 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
Central Daylight Time. At 4 a.m. in Moline, skies were clear. The temperature was 64 degrees, dew point 63, relative humidity 96%. The wind was calm, and the pressure was 30.15 inches and steady. At Davenport, skies were clear. The temperature was 63 degrees, dew point 61, relative humidity 93%. The wind was northeast at 3 miles an hour, and the pressure was 30.16 inches and steady. Close to home, Burlington clear and 69. At Cedar Rapids, the temperature was 68 degrees. Dubuque clear and 65. Iowa City clear and 69. Muscatine 64. Galesburg clear and 62. Peoria clear and 66. Savannah 61. Rockford clear and 60. Across the Midwest, Chicago clear and 68. Des Moines clear and 69. Madison clear and 59. Milwaukee clear and 66. Minneapolis clear and 77. Omaha clear and 72. St. Louis clear and 71. Springfield, Illinois clear and 67. Waterloo clear and 64. Once again at 4 a.m. at Moline with clear skies, the temperature was 64. At Davenport with clear skies, the temperature was 63. Here is the hazardous weather outlook. For today and tonight, no hazardous weather is expected at this time. Looking ahead, hot and humid conditions will return Tuesday through Friday, with afternoon heat index readings likely reaching 95 to 100 degrees. Spotter activation will not be needed today or tonight. And now, your National Weather Service forecast for the Quad Cities and surrounding areas. Today, sunny. Highs in the upper 80s. Northeast winds around 5 miles an hour. Tonight, mostly clear. Lows in the mid-60s. East winds around 5 miles an hour until midnight, becoming light and variable. Monday, sunny, hot with highs in the lower 90s. Northwest winds around 5 miles an hour. Monday night, clear with lows around 70. Northwest winds around 5 miles an hour. Tuesday, sunny, hot with highs in the lower 90s. Northwest winds around 5 miles an hour. Tuesday night through Wednesday night, clear, hot. Lows in the lower 70s. Highs in the mid-90s. Thursday through Saturday, mostly clear. Hot. Highs in the lower 90s. Lows in the mid-70s. Again, the forecast for the Quad Cities and surrounding areas for today, sunny. Highs in the upper 80s. Northeast winds around 5 miles an hour. The Moline, Illinois climate summary for yesterday, July 11, 2026. Yesterday's high temperature was 85 degrees. The normal high is 86. The record high is 107 degrees, which was set in 1936. Yesterday's low temperature was 66 degrees. The normal low is 65. The record low is 46 degrees, which was set in 1945. No precipitation fell yesterday, which leaves the monthly total at 1.86 inches. The total precipitation for the year still stands at 20.86 inches. There were 11 cooling degree days yesterday. This brings the monthly total to 140. Yesterday, the maximum wind observed was 16 miles an hour from the northeast. The highest wind gust observed was 23 miles per hour from the north. The normal high temperature for today is 86 degrees, and the normal low is 65. The record high for today is 108, which occurred in 1936, and the record low is 53, which occurred in 1975. Sunrise today is at 5:39 a.m. and sunset is at 8:36 p.m. And now a summary of river forecasts. For the Mississippi River, at Dubuque, the latest stage is 9.2 feet at 4 a.m. Sunday. At Comanche, the latest stage is 10.8 feet at 4 a.m. Sunday. No flooding is forecast. At LeClaire Lock and Dam 14, the latest stage is 5.8 feet at 4 a.m. Sunday. No flooding is forecast. At Quad Cities Lock and Dam 15, the latest stage is 8.0 feet at 4 a.m. Sunday. At Muscatine, the latest stage is 8.6 feet at 4 a.m. Sunday. At Keithsburg, the latest stage is 9.9 feet at 4 a.m. Sunday. For the Wapsipinicon River, near DeWitt, the latest stage is 10.6 feet at 4 a.m. Sunday. For the Cedar River, near Conesville, the latest stage is 11.8
0 feet at 4 a.m. Sunday. The river is expected to reach flood stage around 1 p.m. Tuesday. Minor flooding is forecast, with a crest of approximately 13.8 feet around 7 p.m. Wednesday. For the Rock River, at Como, the latest stage is 4.8 feet at 4 a.m. Sunday. Near Joslin, the latest stage is 7.0 feet at 3 a.m. Sunday. At Moline, the latest stage is 9.3 feet at 4 a.m. Sunday. For the Green River, near Geneseo, the latest stage is 4.8 feet at 4 a.m. Sunday. 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The current time is 5 a.m. Central Daylight Time. Here is the hazardous weather outlook. For today and tonight, no hazardous weather is expected at this time. Looking ahead, hot and humid conditions will return Tuesday through Friday, with afternoon heat index readings likely reaching 95 to 100 degrees. Spotter activation will not be needed today or tonight. And now, your National Weather Service forecast for the Quad Cities and surrounding areas. Today, sunny. Highs in the upper 80s. Northeast winds around 5 miles an hour. Tonight, mostly clear. Lows in the mid-60s. East winds around 5 miles an hour until midnight, becoming light and variable. Monday, sunny, hot with highs in the lower 90s. Northwest winds around 5 miles an hour. Monday night, clear with lows around 70. Northwest winds around 5 miles an hour. Tuesday, sunny, hot with highs in the lower 90s. Northwest winds around 5 miles an hour. Tuesday night through Wednesday night, clear, hot. Lows in the lower 70s. Highs in the mid-90s. Thursday through Saturday, mostly clear. Hot. Highs in the lower 90s. Lows in the mid-70s. Again, the forecast for the Quad Cities and surrounding areas for today, sunny. Highs in the upper 80s. Northeast winds around 5 miles an hour. The Moline, Illinois climate summary for yesterday, July 11, 2026. Yesterday's high temperature was 85 degrees. The normal high is 86. The record high is 107 degrees, which was set in 1936. Yesterday's low temperature was 66 degrees. The normal low is 65. The record low is 46 degrees, which was set in 1945. No precipitation fell yesterday, which leaves the monthly total at 1.86 inches. The total precipitation for the year still stands at 20.86 inches. There were 11 cooling degree days yesterday. This brings the monthly total to 140. Yesterday the maximum wind observed was 16 miles an hour from the northeast. The highest wind gust observed was 23 miles per hour from the north. The normal high temperature for today is 86 degrees, and the normal low is 65. The record high for today is 108, which occurred in 1936, and the record low is 53, which occurred in 1975. Sunrise today is at 5:39 a.m. and sunset is at 8:36 p.m. And now a summary of river forecasts. For the Mississippi River, at Dubuque, the latest stage is 9.2 feet at 4 a.m. Sunday. At Comanche, the latest stage is 10.8 feet at 4 a.m. Sunday. No flooding is forecast. At LeClaire Lock and Dam 14, the latest stage is 5.8 feet at 4 a.m. Sunday. No flooding is forecast. At Quad Cities Lock and Dam 15, the latest stage is 8.0 feet at 4 a.m. Sunday. At Muscatine, the latest stage is 8.6 feet at 4 a.m. Sunday. At Keithsburg, the latest stage is 9.9 feet at 4 a.m. Sunday. For the Wet'suwet'en River, near DeWitt, the latest stage is 10.6 feet at 4 a.m. Sunday. For the Cedar River, near Conesville, the latest stage is 11.0 feet at 4 a.m. Sunday. The river is expected to reach flood stage around 1 p.m. Tuesday. Minor flooding is forecast, with a crest of approximately 13.8 feet around 7 p.m. Wednesday. For the Rock River, at Como, the latest stage is 4.8 feet at 4 a.m. Sunday. Near Joslin, the latest stage is 7.0 feet at 3 a.m. Sunday. At Moline, the latest stage is 9.3 feet at 4 a.m. Sunday. For the Green River, near Geneseo, the latest stage is 4.8 feet at 4 a.m. Sunday. 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The current time is 5:04 a.m. Central Daylight Time.
at 5 a.m. and Moline skies were clear. The temperature was 62 degrees, dew point 61, relative humidity 96%. The wind was east at 3 miles an hour, and the pressure was 30.16 inches and rising. At Davenport, skies were clear. The temperature was 62 degrees, dew point 61, relative humidity 96%. The wind was north at 5 miles an hour, and the pressure was 30.17 inches and rising. Close to home, Burlington clear and 68. Cedar Rapids clear and 65. Dubuque clear and 64. Iowa City clear and 69. Peoria clear and 66. Rockford clear and 61. Across the Midwest, Chicago clear and 68. Des Moines clear and 68. Madison clear and 58. Milwaukee clear and 67. Minneapolis clear and 76. Omaha clear and 71. St. Louis clear and 71. Springfield, Illinois clear and 66. Waterloo clear and 61. Once again at 5 a.m. in Moline with clear skies, the temperature was 62. At Davenport with clear skies, the temperature was 62. Here is the hazardous weather outlook. For today and tonight, no hazardous weather is expected at this time. Looking ahead, hot and humid conditions will return Tuesday through Friday, with afternoon heat index readings likely reaching 95 to 100 degrees. Spotter activation will not be needed today or tonight. And now, your National Weather Service forecast for the Quad Cities and surrounding areas. Today, sunny. Highs in the upper 80s. Northeast winds around 5 miles an hour. Tonight, mostly clear. Lows in the mid-60s. East winds around 5 miles an hour until midnight, becoming light and variable. Monday, sunny, hot with highs in the lower 90s. Northwest winds around 5 miles an hour. Monday night, clear with lows around 70. Northwest winds around 5 miles an hour. Tuesday, sunny, hot with highs in the lower 90s. Northwest winds around 5 miles an hour. Tuesday night through Wednesday night, clear, hot. Lows in the lower 70s. Highs in the mid-90s. Thursday through Saturday, mostly clear. Hot. Highs in the lower 90s. Lows in the mid-70s. Again, the forecast for the Quad Cities and surrounding areas for today, sunny. Highs in the upper 80s. Northeast winds around 5 miles an hour. The Moline, Illinois climate summary for yesterday, July 11, 2026. Yesterday's high temperature was 85 degrees. The normal high is 86. The record high is 107 degrees, which was set in 1936. Yesterday's low temperature was 66 degrees. The normal low is 65. The record low is 46 degrees, which was set in 1945. No precipitation fell yesterday, which leaves the monthly total at 1.86 inches. The total precipitation for the year still stands at 20.86 inches. There were 11 cooling degree days yesterday. This brings the monthly total to 140. Yesterday, the maximum wind observed was 16 miles an hour from the northeast. The highest wind gust observed was 23 miles per hour from the north. The normal high temperature for today is 86 degrees, and the normal low is 65. The record high for today is 108, which occurred in 1936, and the record low is 53, which occurred in 1975. Sunrise today is at 5:39 a.m. and sunset is at 8:36 p.m. And now a summary of river forecasts. For the Mississippi River, at Dubuque, the latest stage is 9.2 feet at 4 a.m. Sunday. At Comanche, the latest stage is 10.8 feet at 4 a.m. Sunday. No flooding is forecast. At LeClaire Lock and Dam 14, the latest stage is 5.8 feet at 4 a.m. Sunday. No flooding is forecast. At Quad Cities Lock and Dam 15, the latest stage is 8.0 feet at 4 a.m. Sunday. At Muscatine, the latest stage is 8.6 feet at 4 a.m. Sunday. At Keithsburg, the latest stage is 9.9 feet at 4 a.m. Sunday. For the Wapsipinicon River, near DeWitt, the latest stage is 10.6 feet at 4 a.m. Sunday. For the Cedar River, near Conesville, the latest stage is 11.0 feet at 4 a.m. Sunday. The river is expected to reach flood stage around 1 p.m. Tuesday. Minor flooding is forecast, with a

The wind was east at 3 miles an hour, and the pressure was 30.16 inches and rising. At Davenport, skies were clear. The temperature was 62 degrees, dew point 61, relative humidity 96%. The wind was north at 5 miles an hour, and the pressure was 30.17 inches and rising. Close to home, Burlington clear and 68. Cedar Rapids clear and 65. Dubuque clear and 64. Iowa City clear and 69. Peoria clear and 66. Rockford clear and 61. Across the Midwest, Chicago clear and 68. Des Moines clear and 68. Madison clear and 58. Milwaukee clear and 67. Minneapolis clear and 76. Omaha clear and 71. St. Louis clear and 71. Springfield, Illinois clear and 66. Waterloo clear and 61. Once again at 5 a.m. in Moline with clear skies, the temperature was 62. At Davenport with clear skies, the temperature was 62. This broadcast originates from the National Weather Service office in the Quad Cities and is transmitted on a frequency of 162.55 MHz from Rock Island, Illinois. The coverage area includes the following counties: Cedar, Clinton, Louisa, Muscatine, Scott, Henry, Illinois.

Here is the hazardous weather outlook. For today and tonight, no hazardous weather is expected at this time. Looking ahead, hot and humid conditions will return Tuesday through Friday, with afternoon heat index readings likely reaching 95 to 100 degrees. Spotter activation will not be needed today or tonight. And now, your National Weather Service forecast for the Quad Cities and surrounding areas. Today, sunny. Highs in the upper 80s. Northeast winds around 5 miles an hour. Tonight, mostly clear. Lows in the mid-60s. East winds around 5 miles an hour until midnight, becoming light and variable. Monday, sunny, hot with highs in the lower 90s. Northwest winds around 5 miles an hour. Monday night, clear with lows around 70. Northwest winds around 5 miles an hour. Tuesday, sunny, hot with highs in the lower 90s. Northwest winds around 5 miles an hour. Tuesday night through Wednesday night, clear, hot. Lows in the lower 70s. Highs in the mid-90s. Thursday through Saturday, mostly clear. Hot. Highs in the lower 90s. Lows in the mid-70s. Again, the forecast for the Quad Cities and surrounding areas for today, sunny. Highs in the upper 80s. Northeast winds around 5 miles an hour. The Moline, Illinois climate summary for yesterday, July 11, 2026. Yesterday's high temperature was 85 degrees. The normal high is 86. The record high is 107 degrees, which was set in 1936. Yesterday's low temperature was 66 degrees. The normal low is 65. The record low is 46 degrees, which was set in 1945. No precipitation fell yesterday, which leaves the monthly total at 1.86 inches. The total precipitation for the year still stands at 20.86 inches. There were 11 cooling degree days yesterday. This brings the monthly total to 140. Yesterday, the maximum wind observed was 16 miles an hour from the northeast. The highest wind gust observed was 23 miles per hour from the north. The normal high temperature for today is 86 degrees, and the normal low is 65. The record high for today is 108, which occurred in 1936, and the record low is 53, which occurred in 1975. Sunrise today is at 5:39 a.m. and sunset is at 8:36 p.m. Flooding is possible. The areas affected include Cedar River near Conesville. The hazardous weather conditions are expected from Tuesday afternoon to early Friday morning. The following impacts are expected: at 13.5 feet, water affects yards and access roads of residences along Iowa Highway 22. Water affects the lowest sections of campgrounds just north of I-80 along the river and the lowest sections of Jack Sugar Memorial Park in Moscow. Water is also on 152nd Street north of County Road F-70. At 14.0 feet, water affects residences along County Road F-70. Additional details, at 6 p.m. Saturday, the stage was 11.0 feet. Forecast, flood stage may be reached Tuesday afternoon. Flood stage is 13.0 feet. http://www.weather.gov/safety/flood. And now a summary of river forecasts. For the Mississippi River, at Dubuque, the latest stage is 9.2 feet at 4 a.m. Sunday. At Comanche, the latest stage is 10.8 feet at 4 a.m. Sunday. No flooding is forecast. At LeClaire Lock and Dam 14, the latest stage is 5.8 feet at 4 a.m. Sunday. No flooding is forecast. At Quad Cities Lock and Dam 15, the latest stage is 8.0 feet at 4 a.m. Sunday. At Muscatine, the latest stage is 8.6 feet at 4 a.m. Sunday. At Keithsburg, the latest stage is 9.9 feet at 4 a.m. Sunday. For the Wapsipinicon River, near DeWitt, the latest stage is 10.6 feet at 4 a.m. Sunday. For the Cedar River, near Conesville, the latest stage is 11.0 feet at 4 a.m. Sunday. The river is expected to reach flood stage around 1 p.m. Tuesday. Minor flooding is forecast, with a crest of approximately 13.8 feet around 7 p.m. Wednesday. For the Rock River, at Como, the latest stage is 4.8 feet at 4 a.m. Sunday. Near Joslyn, the latest stage is 7.0 feet at 3 a.m. Sunday. At Moline, the latest stage is 9.3 feet at 4 a.m. Sunday. For the Green River, near Geneseo, the latest stage is 4.

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The current time is 5:17 a.m. Central Daylight Time. At 5 a.m. in Moline, skies were clear. The temperature was 62 degrees, dew point 61, relative humidity 96%. The wind was east at 3 miles an hour. And the pressure was 30.16 inches and rising. At Davenport, skies were clear. The temperature was 62 degrees, dew point 61, relative humidity 96%. The wind was north at 5 miles an hour. And the pressure was 30.17 inches and rising. Close to home, Burlington clear and 68. Cedar Rapids clear and 65. Dubuque clear and 64. Iowa City clear and 69. Muscatine 63. Galesburg clear and 62. Peoria clear and 66. Savannah 63. Rockford clear and 61. Across the Midwest, Chicago clear and 68. Des Moines clear and 68. Madison clear and 58. Milwaukee clear and 67. Minneapolis clear and 76. Omaha clear and 71. St. Louis clear and 71. Springfield, Illinois clear and 66. Waterloo clear and 61. Once again at 5 a.m. in Moline with clear skies, the temperature was 62. At Davenport with clear skies, the temperature was 62. Here is the hazardous weather outlook. For today and tonight, no hazardous weather is expected at this time. Looking ahead, hot and humid conditions will return Tuesday through Friday, with afternoon heat index readings likely reaching 95 to 100 degrees. Spotter activation will not be needed today or tonight. And now, your National Weather Service forecast for the Quad Cities and surrounding areas. Today, sunny. Highs in the upper 80s. Northeast winds around 5 miles an hour. Tonight, mostly clear. Lows in the mid-60s. East winds around 5 miles an hour until midnight, becoming light and variable. Monday, sunny, hot with highs in the lower 90s. Northwest winds around 5 miles an hour. Monday night, clear with lows around 70. Northwest winds around 5 miles an hour. Tuesday, sunny, hot with highs in the lower 90s. Northwest winds around 5 miles an hour. Tuesday night through Wednesday night, clear, hot. Lows in the lower 70s. Highs in the mid-90s. Thursday through Saturday, mostly clear. Hot. Highs in the lower 90s. Lows in the mid-70s. Again, the forecast for the Quad Cities and surrounding areas for today, sunny. Highs in the upper 80s. Northeast winds around 5 miles an hour. The Moline, Illinois climate summary for yesterday, July 11, 2026. Yesterday's high temperature was 85 degrees. The normal high is 86. The record high is 107 degrees, which was set in 1936. Yesterday's low temperature was 66 degrees. The normal low is 65. The record low is 46 degrees, which was set in 1945. No precipitation fell yesterday, which leaves the monthly total at 1.86 inches. The total precipitation for the year still stands at 20.86 inches. There were 11 cooling degree days yesterday. This brings the monthly total to 140. Yesterday, the maximum wind observed was 16 miles an hour from the northeast. The highest wind gust observed was 23 miles per hour from the north. The normal high temperature for today is 86 degrees, and the normal low is 65. The record high for today is 108, which occurred in 1936, and the record low is 53, which occurred in 1975. Sunrise today is at 5:39 a.m. and sunset is at 8:36 p.m. And now a summary of river forecasts. For the Mississippi River, at Dubuque, the latest stage is 9.2 feet at 4 a.m. Sunday. At Comanche, the latest stage is 10.8 feet at 4 a.m. Sunday. No flooding is forecast. At LeClaire Lock and Dam 14, the latest stage is 5.8 feet at 4 a.m. Sunday. No flooding is forecast. At Quad Cities Lock and Dam 15, the latest stage is 8.0 feet at 4 a.m. Sunday. At Muscatine, the latest stage is 8.6 feet at 4 a.m. Sunday. At Keithsburg, the latest stage is 9.9 feet.
4 a.m. Sunday. For the Wet'suwet'en River, near DeWitt, the latest stage is 10.6 feet at 4 a.m. Sunday. For the Cedar River, near Conesville, the latest stage is 11.0 feet at 4 a.m. Sunday. The river is expected to reach flood stage around 1 p.m. Tuesday. Minor flooding is forecast, with a crest of approximately 13.8 feet around 7 p.m. Wednesday. For the Rock River, at Como, the latest stage is 4.8 feet at 4 a.m. Sunday. Near Joslin, the latest stage is 7.0 feet at 3 a.m. Sunday. At Moline, the latest stage is 9.3 feet at 4 a.m. Sunday. For the Green River, near Geneseo, the latest stage is 4.8 feet at 4 a.m. Sunday. 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The current time is 5:23 a.m. Central Daylight Time. At 5 a.m. in Moline, skies were clear. The temperature was 62 degrees, dew point 61, relative humidity 96%. The wind was east at 3 miles an hour. And the pressure was 30.16 inches and rising. At Davenport, skies were clear. The temperature was 62 degrees, dew point 61, relative humidity 96%. The wind was north at 5 miles an hour. And the pressure was 30.17 inches and rising. Close to home, Burlington clear and 68. Cedar Rapids clear and 65. Dubuque clear and 64. Iowa City clear and 69. Muscatine 63. Galesburg clear and 62. Peoria clear and 66. Savannah 63. Rockford clear and 61. Across the Midwest, Chicago clear and 68. Des Moines clear and 68. Madison clear and 58. Milwaukee clear and 67. Minneapolis clear and 76. Omaha clear and 71. St. Louis clear and 71. Springfield, Illinois clear and 66. Waterloo clear and 61. Once again at 5 a.m. in Moline with clear skies, the temperature was 62. At Davenport with clear skies, the temperature was 62. Here is the hazardous weather outlook. For today and tonight, no hazardous weather is expected at this time. Looking ahead, hot and humid conditions will return Tuesday through Friday, with afternoon heat index readings likely reaching 95 to 100 degrees. Spotter activation will not be needed today or tonight. And now, your National Weather Service forecast for the Quad Cities and surrounding areas. Today, sunny. Highs in the upper 80s. Northeast winds around 5 miles an hour. Tonight, mostly clear. Lows in the mid-60s. East winds around 5 miles an hour until midnight, becoming light and variable. Monday, sunny, hot with highs in the lower 90s. Northwest winds around 5 miles an hour. Monday night, clear with lows around 70. Northwest winds around 5 miles an hour. Tuesday, sunny, hot with highs in the lower 90s. Northwest winds around 5 miles an hour. Tuesday night through Wednesday night, clear, hot. Lows in the lower 70s. Highs in the mid-90s. Thursday through Saturday, mostly clear. Hot. Highs in the lower 90s. Lows in the mid-70s. Again, the forecast for the Quad Cities and surrounding areas for today, sunny. Highs in the upper 80s. Northeast winds around 5 miles an hour. The Moline, Illinois climate summary for yesterday, July 11, 2026. Yesterday's high temperature was 85 degrees. The normal high is 86. The record high is 107 degrees, which was set in 1936. Yesterday's low temperature was 66 degrees. The normal low is 65. The record low is 46 degrees, which was set in 1945. No precipitation fell yesterday, which leaves the monthly total at 1.86 inches. The total precipitation for the year still stands at 20.86 inches. There were 11 cooling degree days yesterday. This brings the monthly total to 140. Yesterday the maximum wind observed was 16 miles an hour from the northeast. The highest wind gust observed was 23 miles per hour from the north. The normal high temperature for today is 86 degrees, and the normal low is 65. The record high for today is 108, which occurred in 1936, and the record low is 53, which occurred in 1975.
Sunrise today is at 5:39 a.m. and sunset is at 8:36 p.m. And now a summary of river forecasts. For the Mississippi River, at Dubuque, the latest stage is 9.2 feet at 4 a.m. Sunday. At Comanche, the latest stage is 10.8 feet at 4 a.m. Sunday. No flooding is forecast. At LeClaire Lock and Dam 14, the latest stage is 5.8 feet at 4 a.m. Sunday. No flooding is forecast. At Quad Cities Lock and Dam 15, the latest stage is 8.0 feet at 4 a.m. Sunday. At Muscatine, the latest stage is 8.6 feet at 4 a.m. Sunday. At Keithsburg, the latest stage is 9.9 feet at 4 a.m. Sunday. For the Wapsipinicon River, near DeWitt, the latest stage is 10.6 feet at 4 a.m. Sunday. For the Cedar River, near Conesville, the latest stage is 11.0 feet at 4 a.m. Sunday. The river is expected to reach flood stage around 1 p.m. Tuesday. Minor flooding is forecast, with a crest of approximately 13.8 feet around 7 p.m. Wednesday. For the Rock River, at Como, the latest stage is 4.8 feet at 4 a.m. Sunday. Near Joslyn, the latest stage is 7.0 feet at 3 a.m. Sunday. At Moline, the latest stage is 9.3 feet at 4 a.m. Sunday. For the Green River, near Geneseo, the latest stage is 4.8 feet at 4 a.m. Sunday. 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The current time is 5:28 a.m. Central Daylight Time. At 5 a.m. at Moline, skies were clear. The temperature was 62 degrees, dew point 61, relative humidity 96%. The wind was east at 3 miles an hour. And the pressure was 30.16 inches and rising. At Davenport, skies were clear. The temperature was 62 degrees, dew point 61, relative humidity 96%. The wind was north at 5 miles an hour. And the pressure was 30.17 inches and rising. Close to home, Burlington clear and 68. Cedar Rapids clear and 65. Dubuque clear and 64. Iowa City clear and 69. Muscatine 63. Galesburg clear and 62. Peoria clear and 66. Savannah 63. Rockford clear and 61. Across the Midwest, Chicago clear and 68. Des Moines clear and 68. Madison clear and 58. Milwaukee clear and 67. Minneapolis clear and 76. Omaha clear and 71. St. Louis clear and 71. Springfield, Illinois clear and 66. Waterloo clear and 61. Once again at 5 a.m. at Moline with clear skies, the temperature was 62. At Davenport with clear skies, the temperature was 62. Here is the hazardous weather outlook. For today and tonight, no hazardous weather is expected at this time. Looking ahead, hot and humid conditions will return Tuesday through Friday, with afternoon heat index readings likely reaching 95 to 100 degrees. Spotter activation will not be needed today or tonight. And now, your National Weather Service forecast for the Quad Cities and surrounding areas. Today, sunny. Highs in the upper 80s. Northeast winds around 5 miles an hour. Tonight, mostly clear. Lows in the mid-60s. East winds around 5 miles an hour until midnight, becoming light and variable. Monday, sunny, hot with highs in the lower 90s. Northwest winds around 5 miles an hour. Monday night, clear with lows around 70. Northwest winds around 5 miles an hour. Tuesday, sunny, hot with highs in the lower 90s. Northwest winds around 5 miles an hour. Tuesday night through Wednesday night, clear, hot. Lows in the lower 70s. Highs in the mid-90s. Thursday through Saturday, mostly clear. Hot. Highs in the lower 90s. Lows in the mid-70s. Again, the forecast for the Quad Cities and surrounding areas for today, sunny. Highs in the upper 80s. Northeast winds around 5 miles an hour. The Moline, Illinois climate summary for yesterday, July 11, 2026. Yesterday's high temperature was 85 degrees. The normal high is 86. The record high is 107 degrees, which was set in 1936. Yesterday's low temperature was 66 degrees. The normal low is 65. The record low is 46.
degrees, which was set in 1945. No precipitation fell yesterday, which leaves the monthly total at 1.86 inches. The total precipitation for the year still stands at 20.86 inches. There were 11 cooling degree days yesterday. This brings the monthly total to 140. Yesterday, the maximum wind observed was 16 miles an hour from the northeast. The highest wind gust observed was 23 miles per hour from the north. The normal high temperature for today is 86 degrees, and the normal low is 65. The record high for today is 108, which occurred in 1936, and the record low is 53, which occurred in 1975. Sunrise today is at 5:39 a.m. and sunset is at 8:36 p.m. And now a summary of river forecasts. For the Mississippi River, at Dubuque, the latest stage is 9.2 feet at 4 a.m. Sunday. At Comanche, the latest stage is 10.8 feet at 4 a.m. Sunday. No flooding is forecast. At LeClaire Lock and Dam 14, the latest stage is 5.8 feet at 4 a.m. Sunday. No flooding is forecast. At Quad Cities Lock and Dam 15, the latest stage is 8.0 feet at 4 a.m. Sunday. At Muscatine, the latest stage is 8.6 feet at 4 a.m. Sunday. At Keithsburg, the latest stage is 9.9 feet at 4 a.m. Sunday. For the Wet'suwet'en River, near DeWitt, the latest stage is 10.6 feet at 4 a.m. Sunday. For the Cedar River, near Conesville, the latest stage is 11.0 feet at 4 a.m. Sunday. The river is expected to reach flood stage around 1 p.m. Tuesday. Minor flooding is forecast, with a crest of approximately 13.8 feet around 7 p.m. Wednesday. For the Rock River, at Como, the latest stage is 4.8 feet at 4 a.m. Sunday. Near Joslin, the latest stage is 7.0 feet at 3 a.m. Sunday. At Moline, the latest stage is 9.3 feet at 4 a.m. Sunday. For the Green River, near Geneseo, the latest stage is 4.8 feet at 4 a.m. Sunday. 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The current time is 5:34 a.m. Central Daylight Time. At 5 a.m. in Moline, skies were clear. The temperature was 62 degrees, dew point 61, relative humidity 96%. The wind was east at 3 miles an hour. And the pressure was 30.16 inches and rising. At Davenport, skies were clear. The temperature was 62 degrees, dew point 61, relative humidity 96%. The wind was north at 5 miles an hour. And the pressure was 30.17 inches and rising. Close to home, Burlington clear and 68. Cedar Rapids clear and 65. Dubuque clear and 64. Iowa City clear and 69. Muscatine 63. Galesburg clear and 62. Peoria clear and 66. Savannah 63. Rockford clear and 61. Across the Midwest, Chicago clear and 68. Des Moines clear and 68. Madison clear and 58. Milwaukee clear and 67. Minneapolis clear and 76. Omaha clear and 71. St. Louis clear and 71. Springfield, Illinois clear and 66. Waterloo clear and 61. Once again at 5 a.m. in Moline with clear skies, the temperature was 62. At Davenport with clear skies, the temperature was 62. Here is the hazardous weather outlook. For today and tonight, no hazardous weather is expected at this time. Looking ahead, hot and humid conditions will return Tuesday through Friday, with afternoon heat index readings likely reaching 95 to 100 degrees. Spotter activation will not be needed today or tonight. And now, your National Weather Service forecast for the Quad Cities and surrounding areas. Today, sunny. Highs in the upper 80s. Northeast winds around 5 miles an hour. Tonight, mostly clear. Lows in the mid-60s. East winds around 5 miles an hour until midnight, becoming light and variable. Monday, sunny, hot with highs in the lower 90s. Northwest winds around 5 miles an hour. Monday night, clear with lows around 70. Northwest winds around 5 miles an hour. Tuesday, sunny, hot with highs in the lower 90s. Northwest winds around 5 miles an hour. Tuesday night through Wednesday night, clear, hot. Lows in the lower 70s. Highs in the
90s. Thursday through Saturday, mostly clear. Hot. Highs in the lower 90s. Lows in the mid-70s. Again, the forecast for the Quad Cities and surrounding areas for today, sunny. Highs in the upper 80s. Northeast winds around 5 miles an hour. The Moline, Illinois climate summary for yesterday, July 11, 2026. Yesterday's high temperature was 85 degrees. The normal high is 86. The record high is 107 degrees, which was set in 1936. Yesterday's low temperature was 66 degrees. The normal low is 65. The record low is 46 degrees, which was set in 1945. No precipitation fell yesterday, which leaves the monthly total at 1.86 inches. The total precipitation for the year still stands at 20.86 inches. There were 11 cooling degree days yesterday. This brings the monthly total to 140. Yesterday the maximum wind observed was 16 miles an hour from the northeast. The highest wind gust observed was 23 miles per hour from the north. The normal high temperature for today is 86 degrees, and the normal low is 65. The record high for today is 108, which occurred in 1936, and the record low is 53, which occurred in 1975. Sunrise today is at 5:39 a.m. and sunset is at 8:36 p.m. And now a summary of river forecasts. For the Mississippi River, at Dubuque, the latest stage is 9.2 feet at 4 a.m. Sunday. At Comanche, the latest stage is 10.8 feet at 4 a.m. Sunday. No flooding is forecast. At LeClaire Lock and Dam 14, the latest stage is 5.8 feet at 4 a.m. Sunday. No flooding is forecast. At Quad Cities Lock and Dam 15, the latest stage is 8.0 feet at 4 a.m. Sunday. At Muscatine, the latest stage is 8.6 feet at 4 a.m. Sunday. At Keithsburg, the latest stage is 9.9 feet at 4 a.m. Sunday. For the Wapsipinicon River, near DeWitt, the latest stage is 10.6 feet at 4 a.m. Sunday. For the Cedar River, near Conesville, the latest stage is 11.0 feet at 4 a.m. Sunday. The river is expected to reach flood stage around 1 p.m. Tuesday. Minor flooding is forecast, with a crest of approximately 13.8 feet around 7 p.m. Wednesday. For the Rock River, at Como, the latest stage is 4.8 feet at 4 a.m. Sunday. Near Joslyn, the latest stage is 7.0 feet at 3 a.m. Sunday. At Moline, the latest stage is 9.3 feet at 4 a.m. Sunday. For the Green River, near Geneseo, the latest stage is 4.8 feet at 4 a.m. Sunday. 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The current time is 5:40 a.m. Central Daylight Time. At 5 a.m. in Moline, skies were clear. The temperature was 62 degrees, dew point 61, relative humidity 96%. The wind was east at 3 miles an hour. And the pressure was 30.16 inches and rising. At Davenport, skies were clear. The temperature was 62 degrees, dew point 61, relative humidity 96%. The wind was north at 5 miles an hour. And the pressure was 30.17 inches and rising. Close to home, Burlington clear and 68. Cedar Rapids clear and 65. Dubuque clear and 64. Iowa City clear and 69. Muscatine 63. Galesburg clear and 62. Peoria clear and 66. Savannah 63. Rockford clear and 61. Across the Midwest, Chicago clear and 68. Des Moines clear and 68. Madison clear and 58. Milwaukee clear and 67. Minneapolis clear and 76. Omaha clear and 71. St. Louis clear and 71. Springfield, Illinois clear and 66. Waterloo clear and 61. Once again at 5 a.m. in Moline with clear skies, the temperature was 62. At Davenport with clear skies, the temperature was 62. Here is the hazardous weather outlook. For today and tonight, no hazardous weather is expected at this time. Looking ahead, hot and humid conditions will return Tuesday through Friday, with afternoon heat index readings likely reaching 95 to 100 degrees. Spotter activation will not be needed today or tonight. And now, your National Weather Service forecast for the Quad Cities and surrounding areas.
Today, sunny. Highs in the upper 80s. Northeast winds around 5 miles an hour. Tonight, mostly clear. Lows in the mid-60s. East winds around 5 miles an hour until midnight, becoming light and variable. Monday, sunny, hot with highs in the lower 90s. Northwest winds around 5 miles an hour. Monday night, clear with lows around 70. Northwest winds around 5 miles an hour. Tuesday, sunny, hot with highs in the lower 90s. Northwest winds around 5 miles an hour. Tuesday night through Wednesday night, clear, hot. Lows in the lower 70s. Highs in the mid-90s. Thursday through Saturday, mostly clear. Hot. Highs in the lower 90s. Lows in the mid-70s. Again, the forecast for the Guam cities and surrounding areas for today, sunny. Highs in the upper 80s. Northeast winds around 5 miles an hour. The Moline, Illinois climate summary for yesterday, July 11, 2026. Yesterday's high temperature was 85 degrees. The normal high is 86. The record high is 107 degrees, which was set in 1936. Yesterday's low temperature was 66 degrees. The normal low is 65. The record low is 46 degrees, which was set in 1945. No precipitation fell yesterday, which leaves the monthly total at 1.86 inches. The total precipitation for the year still stands at 20.86 inches. There were 11 cooling degree days yesterday. This brings the monthly total to 140. Yesterday the maximum wind observed was 16 miles an hour from the northeast. The highest wind gust observed was 23 miles per hour from the north. The normal high temperature for today is 86 degrees, and the normal low is 65. The record high for today is 108, which occurred in 1936, and the record low is 53, which occurred in 1975. Sunrise today is at 5:39 a.m. and sunset is at 8:36 p.m. And now a summary of river forecasts. For the Mississippi River, at Dubuque, the latest stage is 9.2 feet at 4 a.m. Sunday. At Comanche, the latest stage is 10.8 feet at 4 a.m. Sunday. No flooding is forecast. At LeClaire Lock and Dam 14, the latest stage is 5.8 feet at 4 a.m. Sunday. No flooding is forecast. At Quad Cities Lock and Dam 15, the latest stage is 8.0 feet at 4 a.m. Sunday. At Muscatine, the latest stage is 8.6 feet at 4 a.m. Sunday. At Keithsburg, the latest stage is 9.9 feet at 4 a.m. Sunday. For the Wet'suwet'en River, near DeWitt, the latest stage is 10.6 feet at 4 a.m. Sunday. For the Cedar River, near Conesville, the latest stage is 11.0 feet at 4 a.m. Sunday. The river is expected to reach flood stage around 1 p.m. Tuesday. Minor flooding is forecast, with a crest of approximately 13.8 feet around 7 p.m. Wednesday. For the Rock River, at Como, the latest stage is 4.8 feet at 4 a.m. Sunday. Near Joslyn, the latest stage is 7.0 feet at 3 a.m. Sunday. At Moline, the latest stage is 9.3 feet at 4 a.m. Sunday. For the Green River, near Geneseo, the latest stage is 4.8 feet at 4 a.m. Sunday. Flooding is possible. The areas affected include Cedar River near Conesville. The hazardous weather conditions are expected from Tuesday afternoon to early Friday morning. The following impacts are expected: at 13.5 feet, water affects yards and access roads of residences along Iowa Highway 22. Water affects the lowest sections of campgrounds just north of I-80 along the river and the lowest sections of Jack Sugar Memorial Park in Moscow. Water is also on 152nd Street north of County Road F-70. At 14.0 feet, water affects residences along County Road F-70. Additional details: at 6 p.m. Saturday, the stage was 11.0 feet. Forecast: flood stage may be reached Tuesday afternoon. Flood stage is 13.0 feet. http://www.weather.gov/safety/flood. 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The current time is 5:47 a.m. Central Daylight Time. At 5 a.m. in Moline, skies were clear. The temperature was 62 degrees, dew point 61, relative humidity 96%. The wind was east at 3 miles an hour.
and the pressure was 30.16 inches and rising. At Davenport, skies were clear. The temperature was 62 degrees, dew point 61, relative humidity 96%. The wind was north at 5 miles an hour. And the pressure was 30.17 inches and rising. Close to home, Burlington clear and 68. Cedar Rapids clear and 65. Dubuque clear and 64. Iowa City clear and 69. Muscatine 63. Galesburg clear and 62. Peoria clear and 66. Savannah 63. Rockford clear and 61. Across the Midwest, Chicago clear and 68. Des Moines clear and 68. Madison clear and 58. Milwaukee clear and 67. Minneapolis clear and 76. Omaha clear and 71. St. Louis clear and 71. Springfield, Illinois clear and 66. Waterloo clear and 61. Once again at 5 a.m. in Moline with clear skies, the temperature was 62. At Davenport with clear skies, the temperature was 62. Here is the hazardous weather outlook. For today and tonight, no hazardous weather is expected at this time. Looking ahead, hot and humid conditions will return Tuesday through Friday, with afternoon heat index readings likely reaching 95 to 100 degrees. Spotter activation will not be needed today or tonight. And now, your National Weather Service forecast for the Guam cities and surrounding areas. Today, sunny. Highs in the upper 80s. Northeast winds around 5 miles an hour. Tonight, mostly clear. Lows in the mid-60s. East winds around 5 miles an hour until midnight, becoming light and variable. Monday, sunny, hot with highs in the lower 90s. Northwest winds around 5 miles an hour. Monday night, clear with lows around 70. Northwest winds around 5 miles an hour. Tuesday, sunny, hot with highs in the lower 90s. Northwest winds around 5 miles an hour. Tuesday night through Wednesday night, clear, hot. Lows in the lower 70s. Highs in the mid-90s. Thursday through Saturday, mostly clear. Hot. Highs in the lower 90s. Lows in the mid-70s. Again, the forecast for the Guam cities and surrounding areas for today, sunny. Highs in the upper 80s. Northeast winds around 5 miles an hour. The Moline, Illinois climate summary for yesterday, July 11, 2026. Yesterday's high temperature was 85 degrees. The normal high is 86. The record high is 107 degrees, which was set in 1936. Yesterday's low temperature was 66 degrees. The normal low is 65. The record low is 46 degrees, which was set in 1945. No precipitation fell yesterday, which leaves the monthly total at 1.86 inches. The total precipitation for the year still stands at 20.86 inches. There were 11 cooling degree days yesterday. This brings the monthly total to 140. Yesterday, the maximum wind observed was 16 miles an hour from the northeast. The highest wind gust observed was 23 miles per hour from the north. The normal high temperature for today is 86 degrees, and the normal low is 65. The record high for today is 108, which occurred in 1936, and the record low is 53, which occurred in 1975. Sunrise today is at 5:39 a.m. and sunset is at 8:36 p.m. And now a summary of river forecasts. For the Mississippi River, at Dubuque, the latest stage is 9.2 feet at 4 a.m. Sunday. At Comanche, the latest stage is 10.8 feet at 4 a.m. Sunday. No flooding is forecast. At LeClaire Lock and Dam 14, the latest stage is 5.8 feet at 4 a.m. Sunday. No flooding is forecast. At Quad Cities Lock and Dam 15, the latest stage is 8.0 feet at 4 a.m. Sunday. At Muscatine, the latest stage is 8.6 feet at 4 a.m. Sunday. At Keithsburg, the latest stage is 9.9 feet at 4 a.m. Sunday. For the Wapsipinicon River, near DeWitt, the latest stage is 10.6 feet at 4 a.m. Sunday. For the Cedar River, near Conesville, the latest stage is 11.0 feet at 4 a.m. Sunday. The river is expected to reach flood stage around 1 p.m. Tuesday. Minor flooding is forecast, with a crest of approximately 13.8 feet around 7 p.m. Wednesday. For the Rock River,
At Como, the latest stage is 4.8 feet at 4 a.m. Sunday. Near Jocelyn, the latest stage is 7.0 feet at 3 a.m. Sunday. At Moline, the latest stage is 9.3 feet at 4 a.m. Sunday. For the Green River, near Geneseo, the latest stage is 4.8 feet at 4 a.m. Sunday. 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The current time is 5:52 a.m. Central Daylight Time. At 5 a.m. in Moline, skies were clear. The temperature was 62 degrees, dew point 61, relative humidity 96%. The wind was east at 3 miles an hour. And the pressure was 30.16 inches and rising. At Davenport, skies were clear. The temperature was 62 degrees, dew point 61, relative humidity 96%. The wind was north at 5 miles an hour. And the pressure was 30.17 inches and rising. Close to home, Burlington clear and 68. Cedar Rapids clear and 65. Dubuque clear and 64. Iowa City clear and 69. Muscatine 63. Galesburg clear and 62. Peoria clear and 66. Savannah 63. Rockford clear and 61. Across the Midwest, Chicago clear and 68. Des Moines clear and 68. Madison clear and 58. Milwaukee clear and 67. Minneapolis clear and 76. Omaha clear and 71. St. Louis clear and 71. Springfield, Illinois clear and 66. Waterloo clear and 61. Once again at 5 a.m. in Moline with clear skies, the temperature was 62. At Davenport with clear skies, the temperature was 62. Here is the hazardous weather outlook. For today and tonight, no hazardous weather is expected at this time. Looking ahead, hot and humid conditions will return Tuesday through Friday, with afternoon heat index readings likely reaching 95 to 100 degrees. Spotter activation will not be needed today or tonight. And now, your National Weather Service forecast for the Quad Cities and surrounding areas. Today, sunny. Highs in the upper 80s. Northeast winds around 5 miles an hour. Tonight, mostly clear. Lows in the mid-60s. East winds around 5 miles an hour until midnight, becoming light and variable. Monday, sunny, hot with highs in the lower 90s. Northwest winds around 5 miles an hour. Monday night, clear with lows around 70. Northwest winds around 5 miles an hour. Tuesday, sunny, hot with highs in the lower 90s. Northwest winds around 5 miles an hour. Tuesday night through Wednesday night, clear, hot. Lows in the lower 70s. Highs in the mid-90s. Thursday through Saturday, mostly clear. Hot. Highs in the lower 90s. Lows in the mid-70s. Again, the forecast for the Quad Cities and surrounding areas for today, sunny. Highs in the upper 80s. Northeast winds around 5 miles an hour. The Moline, Illinois climate summary for yesterday, July 11, 2026. Yesterday's high temperature was 85 degrees. The normal high is 86. The record high is 107 degrees, which was set in 1936. Yesterday's low temperature was 66 degrees. The normal low is 65. The record low is 46 degrees, which was set in 1945. No precipitation fell yesterday, which leaves the monthly total at 1.86 inches. The total precipitation for the year still stands at 20.86 inches. There were 11 cooling degree days yesterday. This brings the monthly total to 140. Yesterday, the maximum wind observed was 16 miles an hour from the northeast. The highest wind gust observed was 23 miles per hour from the north. The normal high temperature for today is 86 degrees, and the normal low is 65. The record high for today is 108, which occurred in 1936, and the record low is 53, which occurred in 1975. Sunrise today is at 5:39 a.m. and sunset is at 8:36 p.m. And now a summary of river forecasts. For the Mississippi River, at Dubuque, the latest stage is 9.2 feet at 4 a.m. Sunday. At Comanche, the latest stage is 10.8 feet at 4 a.m. Sunday. No flooding is forecast. At LeClaire Lock and Dam 14, the latest stage is 5.8 feet at 4 a.m.
Sunday, no flooding is forecast. At Quad Cities Lock and Dam 15, the latest stage is 8.0 feet at 4 a.m. Sunday. At Muscatine, the latest stage is 8.6 feet at 4 a.m. Sunday. At Keithsburg, the latest stage is 9.9 feet at 4 a.m. Sunday. For the Wet'suwet'en River, near DeWitt, the latest stage is 10.6 feet at 4 a.m. Sunday. For the Cedar River, near Conesville, the latest stage is 11.0 feet at 4 a.m. Sunday. The river is expected to reach flood stage around 1 p.m. Tuesday. Minor flooding is forecast, with a crest of approximately 13.8 feet around 7 p.m. Wednesday. For the Rock River, at Como, the latest stage is 4.8 feet at 4 a.m. Sunday. Near Joslin, the latest stage is 7.0 feet at 3 a.m. Sunday. At Moline, the latest stage is 9.3 feet at 4 a.m. Sunday. For the Green River, near Geneseo, the latest stage is 4.8 feet at 4 a.m. Sunday. 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The current time is 5:58 a.m. Central Daylight Time. Here is the hazardous weather outlook. For today and tonight, no hazardous weather is expected at this time. Looking ahead, hot and humid conditions will return Tuesday through Friday, with afternoon heat index readings likely reaching 95 to 100 degrees. Spotter activation will not be needed today or tonight. And now, your National Weather Service forecast for the Quad Cities and surrounding areas. Today, sunny. Highs in the upper 80s. Northeast winds around 5 miles an hour. Tonight, mostly clear. Lows in the mid-60s. East winds around 5 miles an hour until midnight, becoming light and variable. Monday, sunny, hot with highs in the lower 90s. Northwest winds around 5 miles an hour. Monday night, clear with lows around 70. Northwest winds around 5 miles an hour. Tuesday, sunny, hot with highs in the lower 90s. Northwest winds around 5 miles an hour. Tuesday night through Wednesday night, clear, hot. Lows in the lower 70s. Highs in the mid-90s. Thursday through Saturday, mostly clear. Hot. Highs in the lower 90s. Lows in the mid-70s. Again, the forecast for the Quad Cities and surrounding areas for today, sunny. Highs in the upper 80s. Northeast winds around 5 miles an hour. The Moline, Illinois climate summary for yesterday, July 11, 2026. Yesterday's high temperature was 85 degrees. The normal high is 86. The record high is 107 degrees, which was set in 1936. Yesterday's low temperature was 66 degrees. The normal low is 65. The record low is 46 degrees, which was set in 1945. No precipitation fell yesterday, which leaves the monthly total at 1.86 inches. The total precipitation for the year still stands at 20.86 inches. There were 11 cooling degree days yesterday. This brings the monthly total to 140. Yesterday the maximum wind observed was 16 miles an hour from the northeast. The highest wind gust observed was 23 miles per hour from the north. The normal high temperature for today is 86 degrees, and the normal low is 65. The record high for today is 108, which occurred in 1936, and the record low is 53, which occurred in 1975. Sunrise today is at 5:39 a.m. and sunset is at 8:36 p.m. And now a summary of river forecasts. For the Mississippi River, at Dubuque, the latest stage is 9.1 feet at 5 a.m. Sunday. At Comanche, the latest stage is 10.8 feet at 5 a.m. Sunday. No flooding is forecast. At LeClaire Lock and Dam 14, the latest stage is 5.8 feet at 5 a.m. Sunday. No flooding is forecast. At Quad Cities Lock and Dam 15, the latest stage is 8.1 feet at 5 a.m. Sunday. At Muscatine, the latest stage is 8.6 feet at 5 a.m. Sunday. At Keithsburg, the latest stage is 9.9 feet at 5 a.m. Sunday. For the Wet'suwet'en River, near DeWitt, the latest stage is 10.6 feet at 5 a.m. Sunday. For the Cedar River, near Conesville, the latest stage is 10.9 feet at 5 a.m. Sunday. The river is expected to reach flood stage around 1 p.m. Tuesday. Minor flooding is forecast, with a crest of approximately 13.8 feet around 7 p.m. Wednesday. For the Rock River, at Como.
The latest stage is 4.8 feet at 5 a.m. Sunday. Near Jocelyn, the latest stage is 7.0 feet at 4 a.m. Sunday. At Moline, the latest stage is 9.3 feet at 5 a.m. Sunday. For the Green River, near Geneseo, the latest stage is 4.8 feet at 5 a.m. Sunday. 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The current time is 6:02 a.m. Central Daylight Time. At 6 a.m. at Moline, skies were clear. The temperature was 63 degrees, dew point 62, relative humidity 97%. The wind was west at 3 miles an hour, and the pressure was 30.17 inches and rising. At Davenport, skies were clear. The temperature was 63 degrees, dew point 60, relative humidity 90%. The wind was northeast at 3 miles an hour, and the pressure was 30.19 inches and rising. Close to home, Burlington clear and 65. Cedar Rapids clear and 64. Dubuque clear and 62. Iowa City clear and 65. Peoria clear and 66. Rockford clear and 61. Across the Midwest, Chicago clear and 68. Des Moines clear and 68. Madison clear and 57. Milwaukee clear and 67. Minneapolis clear and 75. Omaha clear and 71. St. Louis partly cloudy and 71. Springfield, Illinois clear and 66. Waterloo clear and 62. Once again at 6 a.m. at Moline with clear skies, the temperature was 63. At Davenport with clear skies, the temperature was 63. Here is the hazardous weather outlook. For today and tonight, no hazardous weather is expected at this time. Looking ahead, hot and humid conditions will return Tuesday through Friday, with afternoon heat index readings likely reaching 95 to 100 degrees. Spotter activation will not be needed today or tonight. And now, your National Weather Service forecast for the Quad Cities and surrounding areas. Today, sunny. Highs in the upper 80s. Northeast winds around 5 miles an hour. Tonight, mostly clear. Lows in the mid-60s. East winds around 5 miles an hour until midnight, becoming light and variable. Monday, sunny, hot with highs in the lower 90s. Northwest winds around 5 miles an hour. Monday night, clear with lows around 70. Northwest winds around 5 miles an hour. Tuesday, sunny, hot with highs in the lower 90s. Northwest winds around 5 miles an hour. Tuesday night through Wednesday night, clear, hot. Lows in the lower 70s. Highs in the mid-90s. Thursday through Saturday, mostly clear. Hot. Highs in the lower 90s. Lows in the mid-70s. Again, the forecast for the Quad Cities and surrounding areas for today, sunny. Highs in the upper 80s. Northeast winds around 5 miles an hour. The Moline, Illinois climate summary for yesterday, July 11, 2026. Yesterday's high temperature was 85 degrees. The normal high is 86. The record high is 107 degrees, which was set in 1936. Yesterday's low temperature was 66 degrees. The normal low is 65. The record low is 46 degrees, which was set in 1945. No precipitation fell yesterday, which leaves the monthly total at 1.86 inches. The total precipitation for the year still stands at 20.86 inches. There were 11 cooling degree days yesterday. This brings the monthly total to 140. Yesterday, the maximum wind observed was 16 miles an hour from the northeast. The highest wind gust observed was 23 miles per hour from the north. The normal high temperature for today is 86 degrees, and the normal low is 65. The record high for today is 108, which occurred in 1936, and the record low is 53, which occurred in 1975. Sunrise today is at 5:39 a.m. and sunset is at 8:36 p.m. This broadcast originates from the National Weather Service office in the Quad Cities and is transmitted on a frequency of 162.55 MHz from Rock Island, Illinois. The coverage area includes the following counties: Cedar, Clinton, Louisa, Muscatine, Scott, Henry, Illinois, Mercer, Rock Island, and Whiteside.
And now a summary of river forecasts. For the Mississippi River, at Dubuque, the latest stage is 9.1 feet at 5 a.m. Sunday. At Comanche, the latest stage is 10.8 feet at 5 a.m. Sunday. No flooding is forecast. At LeClaire Lock and Dam 14, the latest stage is 5.8 feet at 5 a.m. Sunday. No flooding is forecast. At Quad Cities Lock and Dam 15, the latest stage is 8.1 feet at 5 a.m. Sunday. At Muscatine, the latest stage is 8.6 feet at 5 a.m. Sunday. At Keithsburg, the latest stage is 9.9 feet at 5 a.m. Sunday. For the Wet'suwet'en River, near DeWitt, the latest stage is 10.6 feet at 5 a.m. Sunday. For the Cedar River, near Conesville, the latest stage is 10.9 feet at 5 a.m. Sunday. The river is expected to reach flood stage around 1 p.m. Tuesday. Minor flooding is forecast, with a crest of approximately 13.8 feet around 7 p.m. Wednesday. For the Rock River, at Como, the latest stage is 4.8 feet at 5 a.m. Sunday. Near Joslyn, the latest stage is 7.0 feet at 4 a.m. Sunday. At Moline, the latest stage is 9.3 feet at 5 a.m. Sunday. For the Green River, near Geneseo, the latest stage is 4.8 feet at 5 a.m. Sunday. 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The current time is 6:08 a.m. Central Daylight Time. At 6 a.m. at Moline, skies were clear. The temperature was 63 degrees, dew point 62, relative humidity 97%. The wind was west at 3 miles an hour. And the pressure was 30.17 inches and rising. At Davenport, skies were clear. The temperature was 63 degrees, dew point 60, relative humidity 90%. The wind was northeast at 3 miles an hour. And the pressure was 30.19 inches and rising. Close to home, Burlington clear and 65. Cedar Rapids clear and 64. Dubuque clear and 62. Iowa City clear and 65. Peoria clear and 66. Rockford clear and 61. Across the Midwest, Chicago clear and 68. Des Moines clear and 68. Madison clear and 57. Milwaukee clear and 67. Minneapolis clear and 75. Omaha clear and 71. St. Louis partly cloudy and 71. Springfield, Illinois clear and 66. Waterloo clear and 62. Once again at 6 a.m. in Moline with clear skies, the temperature was 63. At Davenport with clear skies, the temperature was 63. Here is the hazardous weather outlook. For today and tonight, no hazardous weather is expected at this time. Looking ahead, hot and humid conditions will return Tuesday through Friday, with afternoon heat index readings likely reaching 95 to 100 degrees. Spotter activation will not be needed today or tonight. And now, your National Weather Service forecast for the Quad Cities and surrounding areas. Today,

mostly clear. Hot. Highs in the lower 90s. Lows in the mid-70s. Again, the forecast for the Guam cities and surrounding areas for today, sunny. Highs in the upper 80s. Northeast winds around 5 miles an hour. The Moline, Illinois climate summary for yesterday, July 11, 2026. Yesterday's high temperature was 85 degrees. The normal high is 86. The record high is 107 degrees, which was set in 1936. Yesterday's low temperature was 66 degrees. The normal low is 65. The record low is 46 degrees, which was set in 1945. No precipitation fell yesterday, which leaves the monthly total at 1.86 inches. The total precipitation for the year still stands at 20.86 inches. There were 11 cooling degree days yesterday. This brings the monthly total to 140. Yesterday, the maximum wind observed was 16 miles an hour from the northeast. The highest wind gust observed was 23 miles per hour from the north. The normal high temperature for today is 86 degrees, and the normal low is 65. The record high for today is 108, which occurred in 1936, and the record low is 53, which occurred in 1975. Sunrise today is at 5:39 a.m. and sunset is at 8:36 p.m. And now a summary of river forecasts. For the Mississippi River, at Dubuque, the latest stage is 9.1 feet at 5 a.m. Sunday. At Comanche, the latest stage is 10.8 feet at 5 a.m. Sunday. No flooding is forecast. At LeClaire Lock and Dam 14, the latest stage is 5.8 feet at 5 a.m. Sunday. No flooding is forecast. At Quad Cities Lock and Dam 15, the latest stage is 8.1 feet at 5 a.m. Sunday. At Muscatine, the latest stage is 8.6 feet at 5 a.m. Sunday. At Keithsburg, the latest stage is 9.9 feet at 5 a.m. Sunday. For the Wapsipinicon River, near DeWitt, the latest stage is 10.6 feet at 5 a.m. Sunday. For the Cedar River, near Conesville, the latest stage is 10.9 feet at 5 a.m. Sunday. The river is expected to reach flood stage around 1 p.m. Tuesday. Minor flooding is forecast, with a crest of approximately 13.8 feet around 7 p.m. Wednesday. For the Rock River, at Como, the latest stage is 4.8 feet at 5 a.m. Sunday. Near Joslyn, the latest stage is 7.0 feet at 4 a.m. Sunday. At Moline, the latest stage is 9.3 feet at 5 a.m. Sunday. For the Green River, near Geneseo, the latest stage is 4.8 feet at 5 a.m. Sunday. 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The current time is 6:14 a.m. Central Daylight Time. At 6 a.m. at Moline, skies were clear. The temperature was 63 degrees, dew point 62, relative humidity 97%. The wind was west at 3 miles an hour. And the pressure was 30.17 inches and rising. At Davenport, skies were clear. The temperature was 63 degrees, dew point 60, relative humidity 90%. The wind was northeast at 3 miles an hour. And the pressure was 30.19 inches and rising. Close to home, Burlington clear and 65. Cedar Rapids clear and 64. Dubuque clear and 62. Iowa City clear and 65. Muscatine 63. Galesburg clear and 61. Peoria clear and 66. Savannah 60. Rockford clear and 61. Across the Midwest, Chicago clear and 68. Des Moines clear and 68. Madison clear and 57. Milwaukee clear and 67. Minneapolis clear and 75. Omaha clear and 71. St. Louis partly cloudy and 71. Springfield, Illinois clear and 66. Waterloo clear and 62. Once again at 6 a.m. at Moline with clear skies, the temperature was 63. At Davenport with clear skies, the temperature was 63. Flooding is possible. The areas affected include Cedar River near Conesville. The hazardous weather conditions are expected from Tuesday afternoon to early Friday morning. The following impacts are expected: at 13.5 feet, water affects yards and access roads of residences along Iowa Highway 22. Water affects the lowest sections of campgrounds just north of I-80 along the river and the lowest sections of Jack Sugar Memorial.

Central Park in Moscow. Water is also on 152nd Street north of County Road F-70. At 14.0 feet, water affects residences along County Road F-70. Additional details, at 6 p.m. Saturday, the stage was 11.0 feet. Forecast, flood stage may be reached Tuesday afternoon. Flood stage is 13.0 feet. http://www.weather.gov/safety/flood. Here is the hazardous weather outlook. For today and tonight, no hazardous weather is expected at this time. Looking ahead, hot and humid conditions will return Tuesday through Friday, with afternoon heat index readings likely reaching 95 to 100 degrees. Spotter activation will not be needed today or tonight. And now, your National Weather Service forecast for the Quad Cities and surrounding areas. Today, sunny. Highs in the upper 80s. Northeast winds around 5 miles an hour. Tonight, mostly clear. Lows in the mid-60s. East winds around 5 miles an hour until midnight, becoming light and variable. Monday, sunny, hot with highs in the lower 90s. Northwest winds around 5 miles an hour. Monday night, clear with lows around 70. Northwest winds around 5 miles an hour. Tuesday, sunny, hot with highs in the lower 90s. Northwest winds around 5 miles an hour. Tuesday night through Wednesday night, clear, hot. Lows in the lower 70s. Highs in the mid-90s. Thursday through Saturday, mostly clear. Hot. Highs in the lower 90s. Lows in the mid-70s. Again, the forecast for the Quad Cities and surrounding areas for today, sunny. Highs in the upper 80s. Northeast winds around 5 miles an hour. The Moline, Illinois climate summary for yesterday, July 11, 2026. Yesterday's high temperature was 85 degrees. The normal high is 86. The record high is 107 degrees, which was set in 1936. Yesterday's low temperature was 66 degrees. The normal low is 65. The record low is 46 degrees, which was set in 1945. No precipitation fell yesterday, which leaves the monthly total at 1.86 inches. The total precipitation for the year still stands at 20.86 inches. There were 11 cooling degree days yesterday. This brings the monthly total to 140. Yesterday the maximum wind observed was 16 miles an hour from the northeast. The highest wind gust observed was 23 miles per hour from the north. The normal high temperature for today is 86 degrees, and the normal low is 65. The record high for today is 108, which occurred in 1936, and the record low is 53, which occurred in 1975. Sunrise today is at 5:39 a.m. and sunset is at 8:36 p.m. And now a summary of river forecasts. For the Mississippi River, at Dubuque, the latest stage is 9.1 feet at 5 a.m. Sunday. At Comanche, the latest stage is 10.8 feet at 5 a.m. Sunday. No flooding is forecast. At LeClaire Lock and Dam 14, the latest stage is 5.8 feet at 5 a.m. Sunday. No flooding is forecast. At Quad Cities Lock and Dam 15, the latest stage is 8.1 feet at 5 a.m. Sunday. At Muscatine, the latest stage is 8.6 feet at 5 a.m. Sunday. At Keithsburg, the latest stage is 9.9 feet at 5 a.m. Sunday. For the Wapsipinicon River, near DeWitt, the latest stage is 10.6 feet at 5 a.m. Sunday. For the Cedar River, near Conesville, the latest stage is 10.9 feet at 5 a.m. Sunday. The river is expected to reach flood stage around 1 p.m. Tuesday. Minor flooding is forecast, with a crest of approximately 13.8 feet around 7 p.m. Wednesday. For the Rock River, at Como, the latest stage is 4.8 feet at 5 a.m. Sunday. Near Joslyn, the latest stage is 7.0 feet at 4 a.m. Sunday. At Moline, the latest stage is 9.3 feet at 5 a.m. Sunday. For the Green River, near Geneseo, the latest stage is 4.8 feet at 5 a.m. Sunday. 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The current time is 6:21 a.m. Central Daylight Time. At 6 a.m. at Moline, skies were clear. The temperature was 63 degrees, dew point 62, relative humidity 97%. The wind was west at 3 miles an hour.
and the pressure was 30.17 inches and rising. At Davenport, skies were clear. The temperature was 63 degrees, dew point 60, relative humidity 90%. The wind was northeast at 3 miles an hour, and the pressure was 30.19 inches and rising. Close to home, Burlington clear and 65. Cedar Rapids clear and 64. Dubuque clear and 62. Iowa City clear and 65. Muscatine 63. Galesburg clear and 61. Peoria clear and 66. Savannah 60. Rockford clear and 61. Across the Midwest, Chicago clear and 68. Des Moines clear and 68. Madison clear and 57. Milwaukee clear and 67. Minneapolis clear and 75. Omaha clear and 71. St. Louis partly cloudy and 71. Springfield, Illinois clear and 66. Waterloo clear and 62. Once again at 6 a.m. in Moline with clear skies, the temperature was 63. At Davenport with clear skies, the temperature was 63. Here is the hazardous weather outlook. For today and tonight, no hazardous weather is expected at this time. Looking ahead, hot and humid conditions will return Tuesday through Friday, with afternoon heat index readings likely reaching 95 to 100 degrees. Spotter activation will not be needed today or tonight. And now, your National Weather Service forecast for the Quad Cities and surrounding areas. Today, sunny. Highs in the upper 80s. Northeast winds around 5 miles an hour. Tonight, mostly clear. Lows in the mid-60s. East winds around 5 miles an hour until midnight, becoming light and variable. Monday, sunny, hot with highs in the lower 90s. Northwest winds around 5 miles an hour. Monday night, clear with lows around 70. Northwest winds around 5 miles an hour. Tuesday, sunny, hot with highs in the lower 90s. Northwest winds around 5 miles an hour. Tuesday night through Wednesday night, clear, hot. Lows in the lower 70s. Highs in the mid-90s. Thursday through Saturday, mostly clear. Hot. Highs in the lower 90s. Lows in the mid-70s. Again, the forecast for the Quad Cities and surrounding areas for today, sunny. Highs in the upper 80s. Northeast winds around 5 miles an hour. The Moline, Illinois climate summary for yesterday, July 11, 2026. Yesterday's high temperature was 85 degrees. The normal high is 86. The record high is 107 degrees, which was set in 1936. Yesterday's low temperature was 66 degrees. The normal low is 65. The record low is 46 degrees, which was set in 1945. No precipitation fell yesterday, which leaves the monthly total at 1.86 inches. The total precipitation for the year still stands at 20.86 inches. There were 11 cooling degree days yesterday. This brings the monthly total to 140. Yesterday, the maximum wind observed was 16 miles an hour from the northeast. The highest wind gust observed was 23 miles per hour from the north. The normal high temperature for today is 86 degrees, and the normal low is 65. The record high for today is 108, which occurred in 1936, and the record low is 53, which occurred in 1975. Sunrise today is at 5:39 a.m. and sunset is at 8:36 p.m. And now a summary of river forecasts. For the Mississippi River, at Dubuque, the latest stage is 9.1 feet at 5 a.m. Sunday. At Comanche, the latest stage is 10.8 feet at 5 a.m. Sunday. No flooding is forecast. At LeClaire Lock and Dam 14, the latest stage is 5.8 feet at 5 a.m. Sunday. No flooding is forecast. At Quad Cities Lock and Dam 15, the latest stage is 8.1 feet at 5 a.m. Sunday. At Muscatine, the latest stage is 8.6 feet at 5 a.m. Sunday. At Keithsburg, the latest stage is 9.9 feet at 5 a.m. Sunday. For the Wapsipinicon River, near DeWitt, the latest stage is 10.6 feet at 5 a.m. Sunday. For the Cedar River, near Conesville, the latest stage is 10.9 feet at 5 a.m. Sunday. The river is expected to reach flood stage around 1 p.m. Tuesday. Minor flooding is forecast, with a crest of approximately 13.8 feet around 7 p.m. Wednesday.
For the Rock River, at Como, the latest stage is 4.8 feet at 5 a.m. Sunday. Near Joslin, the latest stage is 7.0 feet at 4 a.m. Sunday. At Moline, the latest stage is 9.3 feet at 5 a.m. Sunday. For the Green River, near Geneseo, the latest stage is 4.8 feet at 5 a.m. Sunday. 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The current time is 6:26 a.m. Central Daylight Time. At 6 a.m. at Moline, skies were clear. The temperature was 63 degrees, dew point 62, relative humidity 97%. The wind was west at 3 miles an hour. And the pressure was 30.17 inches and rising. At Davenport, skies were clear. The temperature was 63 degrees, dew point 60, relative humidity 90%. The wind was northeast at 3 miles an hour. And the pressure was 30.19 inches and rising. Close to home, Burlington clear and 65. Cedar Rapids clear and 64. Dubuque clear and 62. Iowa City clear and 65. Muscatine 63. Galesburg clear and 61. Peoria clear and 66. Savannah 60. Rockford clear and 61. Across the Midwest, Chicago clear and 68. Des Moines clear and 68. Madison clear and 57. Milwaukee clear and 67. Minneapolis clear and 75. Omaha clear and 71. St. Louis partly cloudy and 71. Springfield, Illinois clear and 66. Waterloo clear and 62. Once again at 6 a.m. at Moline with clear skies, the temperature was 63. At Davenport with clear skies, the temperature was 63. Here is the hazardous weather outlook. For today and tonight, no hazardous weather is expected at this time. Looking ahead, hot and humid conditions will return Tuesday through Friday, with afternoon heat index readings likely reaching 95 to 100 degrees. Spotter activation will not be needed today or tonight. And now, your National Weather Service forecast for the Quad Cities and surrounding areas. Today, sunny. Highs in the upper 80s. Northeast winds around 5 miles an hour. Tonight, mostly clear. Lows in the mid-60s. East winds around 5 miles an hour until midnight, becoming light and variable. Monday, sunny, hot with highs in the lower 90s. Northwest winds around 5 miles an hour. Monday night, clear with lows around 70. Northwest winds around 5 miles an hour. Tuesday, sunny, hot with highs in the lower 90s. Northwest winds around 5 miles an hour. Tuesday night through Wednesday night, clear, hot. Lows in the lower 70s. Highs in the mid-90s. Thursday through Saturday, mostly clear. Hot. Highs in the lower 90s. Lows in the mid-70s. Again, the forecast for the Quad Cities and surrounding areas for today, sunny. Highs in the upper 80s. Northeast winds around 5 miles an hour. The Moline, Illinois climate summary for yesterday, July 11, 2026. Yesterday's high temperature was 85 degrees. The normal high is 86. The record high is 107 degrees, which was set in 1936. Yesterday's low temperature was 66 degrees. The normal low is 65. The record low is 46 degrees, which was set in 1945. No precipitation fell yesterday, which leaves the monthly total at 1.86 inches. The total precipitation for the year still stands at 20.86 inches. There were 11 cooling degree days yesterday. This brings the monthly total to 140. Yesterday, the maximum wind observed was 16 miles an hour from the northeast. The highest wind gust observed was 23 miles per hour from the north. The normal high temperature for today is 86 degrees, and the normal low is 65. The record high for today is 108, which occurred in 1936, and the record low is 53, which occurred in 1975. Sunrise today is at 5:39 a.m. and sunset is at 8:36 p.m. And now a summary of river forecasts. For the Mississippi River, at Dubuque, the latest stage is 9.1 feet at 5 a.m. Sunday. At Comanche, the latest stage is 10.8 feet at 5 a.m. Sunday. No flooding is forecast. At LeClaire Lock and Dam 14.
The latest stage is 5.8 feet at 5 a.m. Sunday. No flooding is forecast. At Quad Cities Lock and Dam 15, the latest stage is 8.1 feet at 5 a.m. Sunday. At Muscatine, the latest stage is 8.6 feet at 5 a.m. Sunday. At Keithsburg, the latest stage is 9.9 feet at 5 a.m. Sunday. For the Wet'suwet'en River, near DeWitt, the latest stage is 10.6 feet at 5 a.m. Sunday. For the Cedar River, near Conesville, the latest stage is 10.9 feet at 5 a.m. Sunday. The river is expected to reach flood stage around 1 p.m. Tuesday. Minor flooding is forecast, with a crest of approximately 13.8 feet around 7 p.m. Wednesday. For the Rock River, at Como, the latest stage is 4.8 feet at 5 a.m. Sunday. Near Joslin, the latest stage is 7.0 feet at 4 a.m. Sunday. At Moline, the latest stage is 9.3 feet at 5 a.m. Sunday. For the Green River, near Geneseo, the latest stage is 4.8 feet at 5 a.m. Sunday. 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The current time is 6:32 a.m. Central Daylight Time. At 6 a.m. at Moline, skies were clear. The temperature was 63 degrees, dew point 62, relative humidity 97%. The wind was west at 3 miles an hour. And the pressure was 30.17 inches and rising. At Davenport, skies were clear. The temperature was 63 degrees, dew point 60, relative humidity 90%. The wind was northeast at 3 miles an hour. And the pressure was 30.19 inches and rising. Close to home, Burlington clear and 65. Cedar Rapids clear and 64. Dubuque clear and 62. Iowa City clear and 65. Muscatine 63. Galesburg clear and 61. Peoria clear and 66. Savannah 60. Rockford clear and 61. Across the Midwest, Chicago clear and 68. Des Moines clear and 68. Madison clear and 57. Milwaukee clear and 67. Minneapolis clear and 75. Omaha clear and 71. St. Louis partly cloudy and 71. Springfield, Illinois clear and 66. Waterloo clear and 62. Once again at 6 a.m. in Moline with clear skies, the temperature was 63. At Davenport with clear skies, the temperature was 63. Here is the hazardous weather outlook. For today and tonight, no hazardous weather is expected at this time. Looking ahead, hot and humid conditions will return Tuesday through Friday, with afternoon heat index readings likely reaching 95 to 100 degrees. Spotter activation will not be needed today or tonight. And now, your National Weather Service forecast for the Quad Cities and surrounding areas. Today, sunny. Highs in the upper 80s. Northeast winds around 5 miles an hour. Tonight, mostly clear. Lows in the mid-60s. East winds around 5 miles an hour until midnight, becoming light and variable. Monday, sunny, hot with highs in the lower 90s. Northwest winds around 5 miles an hour. Monday night, clear with lows around 70. Northwest winds around 5 miles an hour. Tuesday, sunny, hot with highs in the lower 90s. Northwest winds around 5 miles an hour. Tuesday night through Wednesday night, clear, hot. Lows in the lower 70s. Highs in the mid-90s. Thursday through Saturday, mostly clear. Hot. Highs in the lower 90s. Lows in the mid-70s. Again, the forecast for the Quad Cities and surrounding areas for today, sunny. Highs in the upper 80s. Northeast winds around 5 miles an hour. The Moline, Illinois climate summary for yesterday, July 11, 2026. Yesterday's high temperature was 85 degrees. The normal high is 86. The record high is 107 degrees, which was set in 1936. Yesterday's low temperature was 66 degrees. The normal low is 65. The record low is 46 degrees, which was set in 1945. No precipitation fell yesterday, which leaves the monthly total at 1.86 inches. The total precipitation for the year still stands at 20.86 inches. There were 11 cooling degree days yesterday. This brings the monthly total to 140. Yesterday, the maximum wind absorbed.
was 16 miles an hour from the northeast. The highest wind gust observed was 23 miles per hour from the north. The normal high temperature for today is 86 degrees, and the normal low is 65. The record high for today is 108, which occurred in 1936, and the record low is 53, which occurred in 1975. Sunrise today is at 5:39 a.m. and sunset is at 8:36 p.m. And now a summary of river forecasts. For the Mississippi River, at Dubuque, the latest stage is 9.1 feet at 5 a.m. Sunday. At Comanche, the latest stage is 10.8 feet at 5 a.m. Sunday. No flooding is forecast. At LeClaire Lock and Dam 14, the latest stage is 5.8 feet at 5 a.m. Sunday. No flooding is forecast. At Quad Cities Lock and Dam 15, the latest stage is 8.1 feet at 5 a.m. Sunday. At Muscatine, the latest stage is 8.6 feet at 5 a.m. Sunday. At Keithsburg, the latest stage is 9.9 feet at 5 a.m. Sunday. For the Wet'suwet'en River, near DeWitt, the latest stage is 10.6 feet at 5 a.m. Sunday. For the Cedar River, near Conesville, the latest stage is 10.9 feet at 5 a.m. Sunday. The river is expected to reach flood stage around 1 p.m. Tuesday. Minor flooding is forecast, with a crest of approximately 13.8 feet around 7 p.m. Wednesday. For the Rock River, at Como, the latest stage is 4.8 feet at 5 a.m. Sunday. Near Joslyn, the latest stage is 7.0 feet at 4 a.m. Sunday. At Moline, the latest stage is 9.3 feet at 5 a.m. Sunday. For the Green River, near Geneseo, the latest stage is 4.8 feet at 5 a.m. Sunday. 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The current time is 6:38 a.m. Central Daylight Time. At 6 a.m. at Moline, skies were clear. The temperature was 63 degrees, dew point 62, relative humidity 97%. The wind was west at 3 miles an hour. And the pressure was 30.17 inches and rising. At Davenport, skies were clear. The temperature was 63 degrees, dew point 60, relative humidity 90%. The wind was northeast at 3 miles an hour. And the pressure was 30.19 inches and rising. Close to home, Burlington clear and 65. Cedar Rapids clear and 64. Dubuque clear and 62. Iowa City clear and 65. Muscatine 63. Galesburg clear and 61. Peoria clear and 66. Savannah 60. Rockford clear and 61. Across the Midwest, Chicago clear and 68. Des Moines clear and 68. Madison clear and 57. Milwaukee clear and 67. Minneapolis clear and 75. Omaha clear and 71. St. Louis partly cloudy and 71. Springfield, Illinois clear and 66. Waterloo clear and 62. Once again at 6 a.m. at Moline with clear skies, the temperature was 63. At Davenport with clear skies, the temperature was 63. Here is the hazardous weather outlook. For today and tonight, no hazardous weather is expected at this time. Looking ahead, hot and humid conditions will return Tuesday through Friday, with afternoon heat index readings likely reaching 95 to 100 degrees. Spotter activation will not be needed today or tonight. And now, your National Weather Service forecast for the Quad Cities and surrounding areas. Today, sunny. Highs in the upper 80s. Northeast winds around 5 miles an hour. Tonight, mostly clear. Lows in the mid-60s. East winds around 5 miles an hour until midnight, becoming light and variable. Monday, sunny, hot with highs in the lower 90s. Northwest winds around 5 miles an hour. Monday night, clear with lows around 70. Northwest winds around 5 miles an hour. Tuesday, sunny, hot with highs in the lower 90s. Northwest winds around 5 miles an hour. Tuesday night through Wednesday night, clear, hot. Lows in the lower 70s. Highs in the mid-90s. Thursday through Saturday, mostly clear. Hot. Highs in the lower 90s. Lows in the mid-70s. Again, the forecast for the Quad Cities and surrounding areas for today, sunny. Highs in the upper 80s. Northeast winds around 5 miles an hour.
The Moline, Illinois climate summary for yesterday, July 11, 2026. Yesterday's high temperature was 85 degrees. The normal high is 86. The record high is 107 degrees, which was set in 1936. Yesterday's low temperature was 66 degrees. The normal low is 65. The record low is 46 degrees, which was set in 1945. No precipitation fell yesterday, which leaves the monthly total at 1.86 inches. The total precipitation for the year still stands at 20.86 inches. There were 11 cooling degree days yesterday. This brings the monthly total to 140. Yesterday, the maximum wind observed was 16 miles an hour from the northeast. The highest wind gust observed was 23 miles per hour from the north. The normal high temperature for today is 86 degrees, and the normal low is 65. The record high for today is 108, which occurred in 1936, and the record low is 53, which occurred in 1975. Sunrise today is at 5:39 a.m. and sunset is at 8:36 p.m. And now a summary of river forecasts. For the Mississippi River, at Dubuque, the latest stage is 9.1 feet at 5 a.m. Sunday. At Comanche, the latest stage is 10.8 feet at 5 a.m. Sunday. No flooding is forecast. At LeClaire Lock and Dam 14, the latest stage is 5.8 feet at 5 a.m. Sunday. No flooding is forecast. At Quad Cities Lock and Dam 15, the latest stage is 8.1 feet at 5 a.m. Sunday. At Muscatine, the latest stage is 8.6 feet at 5 a.m. Sunday. At Keithsburg, the latest stage is 9.9 feet at 5 a.m. Sunday. For the Wet'suwet'en River, near DeWitt, the latest stage is 10.6 feet at 5 a.m. Sunday. For the Cedar River, near Conesville, the latest stage is 10.9 feet at 5 a.m. Sunday. The river is expected to reach flood stage around 1 p.m. Tuesday. Minor flooding is forecast, with a crest of approximately 13.8 feet around 7 p.m. Wednesday. For the Rock River, at Como, the latest stage is 4.8 feet at 5 a.m. Sunday. Near Joslyn, the latest stage is 7.0 feet at 4 a.m. Sunday. At Moline, the latest stage is 9.3 feet at 5 a.m. Sunday. For the Green River, near Geneseo, the latest stage is 4.8 feet at 5 a.m. Sunday. 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The current time is 6:44 a.m. Central Daylight Time. At 6 a.m. at Moline, skies were clear. The temperature was 63 degrees, dew point 62, relative humidity 97%. The wind was west at 3 miles an hour. And the pressure was 30.17 inches and rising. At Davenport, skies were clear. The temperature was 63 degrees, dew point 60, relative humidity 90%. The wind was northeast at 3 miles an hour, and the pressure was 30.19 inches and rising. Close to home, Burlington clear and 65. Cedar Rapids clear and 64. Dubuque clear and 62. Iowa City clear and 65. Muscatine 63. Galesburg clear and 61. Peoria clear and 66. Savannah 60. Rockford clear and 61. Across the Midwest, Chicago clear and 68. Des Moines clear and 68. Madison clear and 57. Milwaukee clear and 67. Minneapolis clear and 75. Omaha clear and 71. St. Louis partly cloudy and 71. Springfield, Illinois clear and 66. Waterloo clear and 62. Once again at 6 a.m. in Moline with clear skies, the temperature was 63. At Davenport with clear skies, the temperature was 63. Flooding is possible. The areas affected include Cedar River near Conesville. The hazardous weather conditions are expected from Tuesday afternoon to early Friday morning. The following impacts are expected: at 13.5 feet, water affects yards and access roads of residences along Iowa Highway 22. Water affects the lowest sections of campgrounds just north of I-80 along the river and the lowest sections of Jack Sugar Memorial Park in Moscow. Water is also on 152nd Street north of County Road F-70. At 14.0 feet, water affects residences along County Road F-70. Additional details, at 6 p.m. Saturday, the stage was 11.0 feet.
forecast. Flood stage may be reached Tuesday afternoon. Flood stage is 13.0 feet. http://www.weather.gov/safety/flood. Here is the hazardous weather outlook. For today and tonight, no hazardous weather is expected at this time. Looking ahead, hot and humid conditions will return Tuesday through Friday, with afternoon heat index readings likely reaching 95 to 100 degrees. Spotter activation will not be needed today or tonight. And now, your National Weather Service forecast for the Quad Cities and surrounding areas. Today, sunny. Highs in the upper 80s. Northeast winds around 5 miles an hour. Tonight, mostly clear. Lows in the mid-60s. East winds around 5 miles an hour until midnight, becoming light and variable. Monday, sunny, hot with highs in the lower 90s. Northwest winds around 5 miles an hour. Monday night, clear with lows around 70. Northwest winds around 5 miles an hour. Tuesday, sunny, hot with highs in the lower 90s. Northwest winds around 5 miles an hour. Tuesday night through Wednesday night, clear, hot. Lows in the lower 70s. Highs in the mid-90s. Thursday through Saturday, mostly clear. Hot. Highs in the lower 90s. Lows in the mid-70s. Again, the forecast for the Quad Cities and surrounding areas for today, sunny. Highs in the upper 80s. Northeast winds around 5 miles an hour. The Moline, Illinois climate summary for yesterday, July 11, 2026. Yesterday's high temperature was 85 degrees. The normal high is 86. The record high is 107 degrees, which was set in 1936. Yesterday's low temperature was 66 degrees. The normal low is 65. The record low is 46 degrees, which was set in 1945. No precipitation fell yesterday, which leaves the monthly total at 1.86 inches. The total precipitation for the year still stands at 20.86 inches. There were 11 cooling degree days yesterday. This brings the monthly total to 140. Yesterday, the maximum wind observed was 16 miles an hour from the northeast. The highest wind gust observed was 23 miles per hour from the north. The normal high temperature for today is 86 degrees, and the normal low is 65. The record high for today is 108, which occurred in 1936, and the record low is 53, which occurred in 1975. Sunrise today is at 5:39 a.m. and sunset is at 8:36 p.m. And now a summary of river forecasts. For the Mississippi River, at Dubuque, the latest stage is 9.1 feet at 5 a.m. Sunday. At Comanche, the latest stage is 10.8 feet at 5 a.m. Sunday. No flooding is forecast. At LeClaire Lock and Dam 14, the latest stage is 5.8 feet at 5 a.m. Sunday. No flooding is forecast. At Quad Cities Lock and Dam 15, the latest stage is 8.1 feet at 5 a.m. Sunday. At Muscatine, the latest stage is 8.6 feet at 5 a.m. Sunday. At Keithsburg, the latest stage is 9.9 feet at 5 a.m. Sunday. For the Wapsipinicon River, near DeWitt, the latest stage is 10.6 feet at 5 a.m. Sunday. For the Cedar River, near Conesville, the latest stage is 10.9 feet at 5 a.m. Sunday. The river is expected to reach flood stage around 1 p.m. Tuesday. Minor flooding is forecast, with a crest of approximately 13.8 feet around 7 p.m. Wednesday. For the Rock River, at Como, the latest stage is 4.8 feet at 5 a.m. Sunday. Near Joslyn, the latest stage is 7.0 feet at 4 a.m. Sunday. At Moline, the latest stage is 9.3 feet at 5 a.m. Sunday. For the Green River, near Geneseo, the latest stage is 4.8 feet at 5 a.m. Sunday. 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The current time is 6:50 a.m. Central Daylight Time. At 6 a.m. at Moline, skies were clear. The temperature was 63 degrees, dew point 62, relative humidity 97%. The wind was west at 3 miles an hour. And the pressure was 30.17 inches and rising. At Davenport, skies were clear. The temperature was 63 degrees, dew point 60, relative humidity 90%. The wind was northeast at 3 miles an hour. And the pressure was 30.19.
inches and rising. Close to home, Burlington clear and 65. Cedar Rapids clear and 64. Dubuque clear and 62. Iowa City clear and 65. Muscatine 63. Galesburg clear and 61. Peoria clear and 66. Savannah 60. Rockford clear and 61. Across the Midwest, Chicago clear and 68. Des Moines clear and 68. Madison clear and 57. Milwaukee clear and 67. Minneapolis clear and 75. Omaha clear and 71. St. Louis partly cloudy and 71. Springfield, Illinois clear and 66. Waterloo clear and 62. Once again at 6 a.m. in Moline with clear skies, the temperature was 63. At Davenport with clear skies, the temperature was 63. Here is the hazardous weather outlook. For today and tonight, no hazardous weather is expected at this time. Looking ahead, hot and humid conditions will return Tuesday through Friday, with afternoon heat index readings likely reaching 95 to 100 degrees. Spotter activation will not be needed today or tonight. And now, your National Weather Service forecast for the Quad Cities and surrounding areas. Today, sunny. Highs in the upper 80s. Northeast winds around 5 miles an hour. Tonight, mostly clear. Lows in the mid-60s. East winds around 5 miles an hour until midnight, becoming light and variable. Monday, sunny, hot with highs in the lower 90s. Northwest winds around 5 miles an hour. Monday night, clear with lows around 70. Northwest winds around 5 miles an hour. Tuesday, sunny, hot with highs in the lower 90s. Northwest winds around 5 miles an hour. Tuesday night through Wednesday night, clear, hot. Lows in the lower 70s. Highs in the mid-90s. Thursday through Saturday, mostly clear. Hot. Highs in the lower 90s. Lows in the mid-70s. Again, the forecast for the Quad Cities and surrounding areas for today, sunny. Highs in the upper 80s. Northeast winds around 5 miles an hour. The Moline, Illinois climate summary for yesterday, July 11, 2026. Yesterday's high temperature was 85 degrees. The normal high is 86. The record high is 107 degrees, which was set in 1936. Yesterday's low temperature was 66 degrees. The normal low is 65. The record low is 46 degrees, which was set in 1945. No precipitation fell yesterday, which leaves the monthly total at 1.86 inches. The total precipitation for the year still stands at 20.86 inches. There were 11 cooling degree days yesterday. This brings the monthly total to 140. Yesterday, the maximum wind observed was 16 miles an hour from the northeast. The highest wind gust observed was 23 miles per hour from the north. The normal high temperature for today is 86 degrees, and the normal low is 65. The record high for today is 108, which occurred in 1936, and the record low is 53, which occurred in 1975. Sunrise today is at 5:39 a.m. and sunset is at 8:36 p.m. And now a summary of river forecasts. For the Mississippi River, at Dubuque, the latest stage is 9.1 feet at 5 a.m. Sunday. At Comanche, the latest stage is 10.8 feet at 5 a.m. Sunday. No flooding is forecast. At LeClaire Lock and Dam 14, the latest stage is 5.8 feet at 5 a.m. Sunday. No flooding is forecast. At Quad Cities Lock and Dam 15, the latest stage is 8.1 feet at 5 a.m. Sunday. At Muscatine, the latest stage is 8.6 feet at 5 a.m. Sunday. At Keithsburg, the latest stage is 9.9 feet at 5 a.m. Sunday. For the Wapsipinicon River, near DeWitt, the latest stage is 10.6 feet at 5 a.m. Sunday. For the Cedar River, near Conesville, the latest stage is 10.9 feet at 5 a.m. Sunday. The river is expected to reach flood stage around 1 p.m. Tuesday. Minor flooding is forecast, with a crest of approximately 13.8 feet around 7 p.m. Wednesday. For the Rock River, at Como, the latest stage is 4.8 feet at 5 a.m. Sunday. Near Joslyn, the latest stage is 7.0 feet at 4 a.m. Sunday. At Moline, the latest stage is 9.3 feet at 5 a.m. Sunday. For the Green River, near Geneseo,
The latest stage is 4.8 feet at 5 a.m. Sunday. 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The current time is 6:56 a.m. Central Daylight Time. At 6 a.m. at Moline, skies were clear. The temperature was 63 degrees, dew point 62, relative humidity 97%. The wind was west at 3 miles an hour, and the pressure was 30.17 inches and rising. At Davenport, skies were clear. The temperature was 63 degrees, dew point 60, relative humidity 90%. The wind was northeast at 3 miles an hour, and the pressure was 30.19 inches and rising. Close to home, Burlington clear and 65. Cedar Rapids clear and 64. Dubuque clear and 62. Iowa City clear and 65. Muscatine 63. Galesburg clear and 61. Peoria clear and 66. Savannah 60. Rockford clear and 61. Across the Midwest, Chicago clear and 68. Des Moines clear and 68. Madison clear and 57. Milwaukee clear and 67. Minneapolis clear and 75. Omaha clear and 71. St. Louis partly cloudy and 71. Springfield, Illinois clear and 66. Waterloo clear and 62. Once again at 6 a.m. at Moline with clear skies, the temperature was 63. At Davenport with clear skies, the temperature was 63. Here is the hazardous weather outlook. For today and tonight, no hazardous weather is expected at this time. Looking ahead, hot and humid conditions will return Tuesday through Friday, with afternoon heat index readings likely reaching 95 to 100 degrees. Spotter activation will not be needed today or tonight. And now, your National Weather Service forecast for the Quad Cities and surrounding areas. Today, sunny. Highs in the upper 80s. Northeast winds around 5 miles an hour. Tonight, mostly clear. Lows in the mid-60s. East winds around 5 miles an hour until midnight, becoming light and variable. Monday, sunny, hot with highs in the lower 90s. Northwest winds around 5 miles an hour. Monday night, clear with lows around 70. Northwest winds around 5 miles an hour. Tuesday, sunny, hot with highs in the lower 90s. Northwest winds around 5 miles an hour. Tuesday night through Wednesday night, clear, hot. Lows in the lower 70s. Highs in the mid-90s. Thursday through Saturday, mostly clear. Hot. Highs in the lower 90s. Lows in the mid-70s. Again, the forecast for the Quad Cities and surrounding areas for today, sunny. Highs in the upper 80s. Northeast winds around 5 miles an hour. The Moline, Illinois climate summary for yesterday, July 11, 2026. Yesterday's high temperature was 85 degrees. The normal high is 86. The record high is 107 degrees, which was set in 1936. Yesterday's low temperature was 66 degrees. The normal low is 65. The record low is 46 degrees, which was set in 1945. No precipitation fell yesterday, which leaves the monthly total at 1.86 inches. The total precipitation for the year still stands at 20.86 inches. There were 11 cooling degree days yesterday. This brings the monthly total to 140. Yesterday, the maximum wind observed was 16 miles an hour from the northeast. The highest wind gust observed was 23 miles per hour from the north. The normal high temperature for today is 86 degrees, and the normal low is 65. The record high for today is 108, which occurred in 1936, and the record low is 53, which occurred in 1975. Sunrise today is at 5:39 a.m. and sunset is at 8:36 p.m. And now a summary of river forecasts. For the Mississippi River, at Dubuque, the latest stage is 9.2 feet at 6 a.m. Sunday. At Comanche, the latest stage is 10.8 feet at 6 a.m. Sunday. No flooding is forecast. At LeClaire Lock and Dam 14, the latest stage is 5.8 feet at 6 a.m. Sunday. No flooding is forecast. At Quad Cities Lock and Dam 15, the latest stage is 8.1 feet at 6 a.m. Sunday. At Muscatine, the latest stage is 8.6 feet at 6 a.m. Sunday. At
iceberg. The latest stage is 9.9 feet at 6 a.m. Sunday. For the Wet'suwet'en River, near DeWitt, the latest stage is 10.5 feet at 6 a.m. Sunday. No flooding is forecast. For the Cedar River, near Conesville, the latest stage is 10.9 feet at 6 a.m. Sunday. The river is expected to reach flood stage around 1 p.m. Tuesday. Minor flooding is forecast, with a crest of approximately 13.8 feet around 7 p.m. Wednesday. For the Rock River, at Como, the latest stage is 4.8 feet at 6 a.m. Sunday. Near Joslin, the latest stage is 7.0 feet at 5 a.m. Sunday. At Moline, the latest stage is 9.3 feet at 6 a.m. Sunday. For the Green River, near Geneseo, the latest stage is 4.8 feet at 6 a.m. Sunday. 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The coverage area includes the following counties: Cedar, Clinton, Louisa, Muscatine, Scott, Henry, Illinois, Mercer, Rock Island, and Whiteside. The current time is 7:02 a.m. Central Daylight Time. At 7 a.m. in Moline, skies were sunny. The temperature was 66 degrees, dew point 64, relative humidity 93%. The wind was calm, and the pressure was 30.19 inches and rising. At Davenport, skies were sunny. The temperature was 67 degrees, dew point 61, relative humidity 81%. The wind was northeast at 7 miles an hour, and the pressure was 30.20 inches and rising. Close to home, Burlington sunny and 69. Cedar Rapids sunny and 65. Dubuque sunny and 68. Iowa City sunny and 70. Peoria sunny and 68. Rockford sunny and 67. Across the Midwest, Chicago sunny and 70. Des Moines sunny and 68. Madison sunny and 62. Milwaukee sunny and 70. Minneapolis sunny and 75. Omaha clear and 72. St. Louis mostly sunny and 72. Springfield, Illinois sunny and 68. Waterloo sunny and 66. Once again at 7 a.m. in Moline with sunny skies, the temperature was 66. At Davenport with sunny skies, the temperature was 67. Here is the hazardous weather outlook. For today and tonight, no hazardous weather is expected at this time. Looking ahead, hot and humid conditions will return Tuesday through Friday, with afternoon heat index readings likely reaching 95 to 100 degrees. Spotter activation will not be needed today or tonight. And now, your National Weather Service forecast for the Quad Cities and surrounding areas. Today, sunny. Highs in the upper 80s. Northeast winds around 5 miles an hour. Tonight, mostly clear. Lows in the mid-60s. East winds around 5 miles an hour until midnight, becoming light and variable. Monday, sunny, hot with highs in the lower 90s. Northwest winds around 5 miles an hour. Monday night, clear with lows around 70. Northwest winds around 5 miles an hour. Tuesday, sunny, hot with highs in the lower 90s. Northwest winds around 5 miles an hour. Tuesday night through Wednesday night, clear, hot. Lows in the lower 70s. Highs in the mid-90s. Thursday through Saturday, mostly clear. Hot. Highs in the lower 90s. Lows in the mid-70s. Again, the forecast for the Quad Cities and surrounding areas for today, sunny. Highs in the upper 80s. Northeast winds around 5 miles an hour. The Moline, Illinois climate summary for yesterday, July 11, 2026. Yesterday's high temperature was 85 degrees. The normal high is 86. The record high is 107 degrees, which was set in 1936. Yesterday's low temperature was 66 degrees. The normal low is 65. The record low is 46 degrees, which was set in 1945. No precipitation fell yesterday, which leaves the monthly total at 1.86 inches. The total precipitation for the year still stands at 20.86 inches. There were 11 cooling degree days yesterday. This brings the monthly total to 140. Yesterday, the maximum wind observed was 16 miles an hour from the northeast. The highest
gust observed was 23 miles per hour from the north. The normal high temperature for today is 86 degrees, and the normal low is 65. The record high for today is 108, which occurred in 1936, and the record low is 53, which occurred in 1975. Sunrise today is at 5:39 a.m. and sunset is at 8:36 p.m. And now a summary of river forecasts. For the Mississippi River, at Dubuque, the latest stage is 9.2 feet at 6 a.m. Sunday. At Comanche, the latest stage is 10.8 feet at 6 a.m. Sunday. No flooding is forecast. At LeClaire Lock and Dam 14, the latest stage is 5.8 feet at 6 a.m. Sunday. No flooding is forecast. At Quad Cities Lock and Dam 15, the latest stage is 8.1 feet at 6 a.m. Sunday. At Muscatine, the latest stage is 8.6 feet at 6 a.m. Sunday. At Keithsburg, the latest stage is 9.9 feet at 6 a.m. Sunday. For the Wapsipinicon River, near DeWitt, the latest stage is 10.5 feet at 6 a.m. Sunday. No flooding is forecast. For the Cedar River, near Conesville, the latest stage is 10.9 feet at 6 a.m. Sunday. The river is expected to reach flood stage around 1 p.m. Tuesday. Minor flooding is forecast, with a crest of approximately 13.8 feet around 7 p.m. Wednesday. For the Rock River, at Como, the latest stage is 4.8 feet at 6 a.m. Sunday. Near Joslyn, the latest stage is 7.0 feet at 5 a.m. Sunday. At Moline, the latest stage is 9.3 feet at 6 a.m. Sunday. For the Green River, near Geneseo, the latest stage is 4.8 feet at 6 a.m. Sunday. 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The current time is 7:08 a.m. Central Daylight Time. At 7 a.m. in Moline, skies were sunny. The temperature was 66 degrees, dew point 64, relative humidity 93%. The wind was calm, and the pressure was 30.19 inches and rising. At Davenport, skies were sunny. The temperature was 67 degrees, dew point 61, relative humidity 81%. The wind was northeast at 7 miles an hour, and the pressure was 30.20 inches and rising. Close to home, Burlington sunny and 69. Cedar Rapids sunny and 65. Dubuque sunny and 68. Iowa City sunny and 70. Peoria sunny and 68. Rockford sunny and 67. Across the Midwest, Chicago sunny and 70. Des Moines sunny and 68. Madison sunny and 62. Milwaukee sunny and 70. Minneapolis sunny and 75. Omaha clear and 72. St. Louis mostly sunny and 72. Springfield, Illinois sunny and 68. Waterloo sunny and 66. Once again at 7 a.m. in Moline with sunny skies, the temperature was 66. At Davenport with sunny skies, the temperature was 67. Here is the hazardous weather outlook. For today and tonight, no hazardous weather is expected at this time. Looking ahead, hot and humid conditions will return Tuesday through Friday, with afternoon heat index readings likely reaching 95 to 100 degrees. Spotter activation will not be needed today or tonight. And now, your National Weather Service forecast for the Quad Cities and surrounding areas. Today, sunny. Highs in the upper 80s. Northeast winds around 5 miles an hour. Tonight, mostly clear. Lows in the mid-60s. East winds around 5 miles an hour until midnight, becoming light and variable. Monday, sunny, hot with highs in the lower 90s. Northwest winds around 5 miles an hour. Monday night, clear with lows around 70. Northwest winds around 5 miles an hour. Tuesday, sunny, hot with highs in the lower 90s. Northwest winds around 5 miles an hour. Tuesday night through Wednesday night, clear, hot. Lows in the lower 70s. Highs in the mid-90s. Thursday through Saturday, mostly clear. Hot. Highs in the lower 90s. Lows in the mid-70s. Again, the forecast for the Quad Cities and surrounding areas for today, sunny. Highs in the upper 80s. Northeast winds around 5 miles an hour. The Moline, Illinois climate summary for yesterday, July 11, 2026. Yesterday's high temperature was 85 degrees. The normal high

and the normal low is 65. The record high for today is 108, which occurred in 1936, and the record low is 53, which occurred in 1975. Sunrise today is at 5:39 a.m. and sunset is at 8:36 p.m. And now a summary of river forecasts. For the Mississippi River, at Dubuque, the latest stage is 9.2 feet at 6 a.m. Sunday. At Comanche, the latest stage is 10.8 feet at 6 a.m. Sunday. No flooding is forecast. At LeClaire Lock and Dam 14, the latest stage is 5.8 feet at 6 a.m. Sunday. No flooding is forecast. At Quad Cities Lock and Dam 15, the latest stage is 8.1 feet at 6 a.m. Sunday. At Muscatine, the latest stage is 8.6 feet at 6 a.m. Sunday. At Keithsburg, the latest stage is 9.9 feet at 6 a.m. Sunday. For the Wapsipinicon River, near DeWitt, the latest stage is 10.5 feet at 6 a.m. Sunday. No flooding is forecast. For the Cedar River, near Conesville, the latest stage is 10.9 feet at 6 a.m. Sunday. The river is expected to reach flood stage around 1 p.m. Tuesday. Minor flooding is forecast, with a crest of approximately 13.8 feet around 7 p.m. Wednesday. For the Rock River, at Como, the latest stage is 4.8 feet at 6 a.m. Sunday. Near Joslyn, the latest stage is 7.0 feet at 5 a.m. Sunday. At Moline, the latest stage is 9.3 feet at 6 a.m. Sunday. For the Green River, near Geneseo, the latest stage is 4.8 feet at 6 a.m. Sunday. 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The current time is 7:14 a.m. Central Daylight Time. At 7 a.m. in Moline, skies were sunny. The temperature was 66 degrees, dew point 64, relative humidity 93%. The wind was calm, and the pressure was 30.19 inches and rising. At Davenport, skies were sunny. The temperature was 67 degrees, dew point 61, relative humidity 81%. The wind was northeast at 7 miles an hour, and the pressure was 30.20 inches and rising. Close to home, Burlington sunny and 69. Cedar Rapids sunny and 65. Dubuque sunny and 68. Iowa City sunny and 70. Peoria sunny and 68. Rockford sunny and 67. Across the Midwest, Chicago sunny and 70. Des Moines sunny and 68. Madison sunny and 62. Milwaukee sunny and 70. Minneapolis sunny and 75. Omaha clear and 72. St. Louis mostly sunny and 72. Springfield, Illinois sunny and 68. Waterloo sunny and 66. Once again at 7 a.m. in Moline with sunny skies, the temperature was 66. At Davenport with sunny skies, the temperature was 67. At 7 a.m. in Moline, skies were sunny. The temperature was 66 degrees, dew point 64, relative humidity 93%. The wind was calm, and the pressure was 30.19 inches and rising. At Davenport, skies were sunny. The temperature was 67 degrees, dew point 61, relative humidity 81%. The wind was northeast at 7 miles an hour, and the pressure was 30.20 inches and rising. Close to home, Burlington sunny and 69. Cedar Rapids sunny and 65. Dubuque sunny and 68. Iowa City sunny and 70. Muscatine 66. Galesburg sunny and 64. Peoria sunny and 68. Savannah 63. Rockford sunny and 67. Across the Midwest, Chicago sunny and 70. Des Moines sunny and 68. Madison sunny and 62. Milwaukee sunny and 70. Minneapolis sunny and 75. Omaha clear and 72. St. Louis mostly sunny and 72. Springfield, Illinois sunny and 68. Waterloo sunny and 66. Once again at 7 a.m. in Moline with sunny skies, the temperature was 66. At Davenport with sunny skies, the temperature was 67. Flooding is possible. The areas affected include Cedar River near Conesville. The hazardous weather conditions are expected from Tuesday afternoon to early Friday morning. The following impacts are expected at 13.5 feet, water affects yards and access roads.

thousands of residences along Iowa Highway 22. Water affects the lowest sections of campgrounds just north of I-80 along the river and the lowest sections of Jack Sugar Memorial Park in Moscow. Water is also on 152nd Street north of County Road F-70. At 14.0 feet, water affects residences along County Road F-70. Additional details, at 6 p.m. Saturday, the stage was 11.0 feet. Forecast, flood stage may be reached Tuesday afternoon. Flood stage is 13.0 feet. http://www.weather.gov/safety/flood. Here is the hazardous weather outlook. For today and tonight, no hazardous weather is expected at this time. Looking ahead, hot and humid conditions will return Tuesday through Friday, with afternoon heat index readings likely reaching 95 to 100 degrees. Spotter activation will not be needed today or tonight. And now, your National Weather Service forecast for the Quad Cities and surrounding areas. Today, sunny. Highs in the upper 80s. Northeast winds around 5 miles an hour. Tonight, mostly clear. Lows in the mid-60s. East winds around 5 miles an hour until midnight, becoming light and variable. Monday, sunny, hot with highs in the lower 90s. Northwest winds around 5 miles an hour. Monday night, clear with lows around 70. Northwest winds around 5 miles an hour. Tuesday, sunny, hot with highs in the lower 90s. Northwest winds around 5 miles an hour. Tuesday night through Wednesday night, clear, hot. Lows in the lower 70s. Highs in the mid-90s. Thursday through Saturday, mostly clear. Hot. Highs in the lower 90s. Lows in the mid-70s. Again, the forecast for the Quad Cities and surrounding areas for today, sunny. Highs in the upper 80s. Northeast winds around 5 miles an hour. The Moline, Illinois climate summary for yesterday, July 11, 2026. Yesterday's high temperature was 85 degrees. The normal high is 86. The record high is 107 degrees, which was set in 1936. Yesterday's low temperature was 66 degrees. The normal low is 65. The record low is 46 degrees, which was set in 1945. No precipitation fell yesterday, which leaves the monthly total at 1.86 inches. The total precipitation for the year still stands at 20.86 inches. There were 11 cooling degree days yesterday. This brings the monthly total to 140. Yesterday the maximum wind observed was 16 miles an hour from the northeast. The highest wind gust observed was 23 miles per hour from the north. The normal high temperature for today is 86 degrees, and the normal low is 65. The record high for today is 108, which occurred in 1936, and the record low is 53, which occurred in 1975. Sunrise today is at 5:39 a.m. and sunset is at 8:36 p.m. And now a summary of river forecasts. For the Mississippi River, at Dubuque, the latest stage is 9.2 feet at 6 a.m. Sunday. At Comanche, the latest stage is 10.8 feet at 6 a.m. Sunday. No flooding is forecast. At LeClaire Lock and Dam 14, the latest stage is 5.8 feet at 6 a.m. Sunday. No flooding is forecast. At Quad Cities Lock and Dam 15, the latest stage is 8.1 feet at 6 a.m. Sunday. At Muscatine, the latest stage is 8.6 feet at 6 a.m. Sunday. At Keithsburg, the latest stage is 9.9 feet at 6 a.m. Sunday. For the Wapsipinicon River, near DeWitt, the latest stage is 10.5 feet at 6 a.m. Sunday. No flooding is forecast. For the Cedar River, near Conesville, the latest stage is 10.9 feet at 6 a.m. Sunday. The river is expected to reach flood stage around 1 p.m. Tuesday. Minor flooding is forecast, with a crest of approximately 13.8 feet around 7 p.m. Wednesday. For the Rock River, at Como, the latest stage is 4.8 feet at 6 a.m. Sunday. Near Joslyn, the latest stage is 7.0 feet at 5 a.m. Sunday. At Moline, the latest stage is 9.3 feet at 6 a.m. Sunday. For the Green River, near Geneseo, the latest stage is 4.8 feet at 6 a.m. Sunday. 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The current time is 7:22 a.m. Central Daylight Time.
7 a.m. in Moline, skies were sunny. The temperature was 66 degrees, dew point 64, relative humidity 93%. The wind was calm, and the pressure was 30.19 inches and rising. At Davenport, skies were sunny. The temperature was 67 degrees, dew point 61, relative humidity 81%. The wind was northeast at 7 miles an hour, and the pressure was 30.20 inches and rising. Close to home, Burlington sunny and 69. Cedar Rapids sunny and 65. Dubuque sunny and 68. Iowa City sunny and 70. Muscatine 66. Galesburg sunny and 64. Peoria sunny and 68. Savannah 63. Rockford sunny and 67. Across the Midwest, Chicago sunny and 70. Des Moines sunny and 68. Madison sunny and 62. Milwaukee sunny and 70. Minneapolis sunny and 75. Omaha clear and 72. St. Louis mostly sunny and 72. Springfield, Illinois sunny and 68. Waterloo sunny and 66. Once again at 7 a.m. in Moline with sunny skies, the temperature was 66. At Davenport with sunny skies, the temperature was 67. Here is the hazardous weather outlook. For today and tonight, no hazardous weather is expected at this time. Looking ahead, hot and humid conditions will return Tuesday through Friday, with afternoon heat index readings likely reaching 95 to 100 degrees. Spotter activation will not be needed today or tonight. And now, your National Weather Service forecast for the Quad Cities and surrounding areas. Today, sunny. Highs in the upper 80s. Northeast winds around 5 miles an hour. Tonight, mostly clear. Lows in the mid-60s. East winds around 5 miles an hour until midnight, becoming light and variable. Monday, sunny, hot with highs in the lower 90s. Northwest winds around 5 miles an hour. Monday night, clear with lows around 70. Northwest winds around 5 miles an hour. Tuesday, sunny, hot with highs in the lower 90s. Northwest winds around 5 miles an hour. Tuesday night through Wednesday night, clear, hot. Lows in the lower 70s. Highs in the mid-90s. Thursday through Saturday, mostly clear. Hot. Highs in the lower 90s. Lows in the mid-70s. Again, the forecast for the Quad Cities and surrounding areas for today, sunny. Highs in the upper 80s. Northeast winds around 5 miles an hour. The Moline, Illinois climate summary for yesterday, July 11, 2026. Yesterday's high temperature was 85 degrees. The normal high is 86. The record high is 107 degrees, which was set in 1936. Yesterday's low temperature was 66 degrees. The normal low is 65. The record low is 46 degrees, which was set in 1945. No precipitation fell yesterday, which leaves the monthly total at 1.86 inches. The total precipitation for the year still stands at 20.86 inches. There were 11 cooling degree days yesterday. This brings the monthly total to 140. Yesterday, the maximum wind observed was 16 miles an hour from the northeast. The highest wind gust observed was 23 miles per hour from the north. The normal high temperature for today is 86 degrees, and the normal low is 65. The record high for today is 108, which occurred in 1936, and the record low is 53, which occurred in 1975. Sunrise today is at 5:39 a.m. and sunset is at 8:36 p.m. And now a summary of river forecasts. For the Mississippi River, at Dubuque, the latest stage is 9.2 feet at 6 a.m. Sunday. At Comanche, the latest stage is 10.8 feet at 6 a.m. Sunday. No flooding is forecast. At LeClaire Lock and Dam 14, the latest stage is 5.8 feet at 6 a.m. Sunday. No flooding is forecast. At Quad Cities Lock and Dam 15, the latest stage is 8.1 feet at 6 a.m. Sunday. At Muscatine, the latest stage is 8.6 feet at 6 a.m. Sunday. At Keithsburg, the latest stage is 9.9 feet at 6 a.m. Sunday. For the Wetsuppinicon River, near DeWitt, the latest stage is 10.5 feet at 6 a.m. Sunday. No flooding is forecast. For the Cedar River, near Conesville, the latest stage is 10.9 feet at 6
p.m. Sunday. The river is expected to reach flood stage around 1 p.m. Tuesday. Minor flooding is forecast, with a crest of approximately 13.8 feet around 7 p.m. Wednesday. For the Rock River, at Como, the latest stage is 4.8 feet at 6 a.m. Sunday. Near Joslin, the latest stage is 7.0 feet at 5 a.m. Sunday. At Moline, the latest stage is 9.3 feet at 6 a.m. Sunday. For the Green River, near Geneseo, the latest stage is 4.8 feet at 6 a.m. Sunday. 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The current time is 7:27 a.m. Central Daylight Time. At 7 a.m. in Moline, skies were sunny. The temperature was 66 degrees, dew point 64, relative humidity 93%. The wind was calm, and the pressure was 30.19 inches and rising. At Davenport, skies were sunny. The temperature was 67 degrees, dew point 61, relative humidity 81%. The wind was northeast at 7 miles an hour, and the pressure was 30.20 inches and rising. Close to home, Burlington sunny and 69. Cedar Rapids sunny and 65. Dubuque sunny and 68. Iowa City sunny and 70. Muscatine 66. Galesburg sunny and 64. Peoria sunny and 68. Savannah 63. Rockford sunny and 67. Across the Midwest, Chicago sunny and 70. Des Moines sunny and 68. Madison sunny and 62. Milwaukee sunny and 70. Minneapolis sunny and 75. Omaha clear and 72. St. Louis mostly sunny and 72. Springfield, Illinois sunny and 68. Waterloo sunny and 66. Once again at 7 a.m. in Moline with sunny skies, the temperature was 66. At Davenport with sunny skies, the temperature was 67. Here is the hazardous weather outlook. For today and tonight, no hazardous weather is expected at this time. Looking ahead, hot and humid conditions will return Tuesday through Friday, with afternoon heat index readings likely reaching 95 to 100 degrees. Spotter activation will not be needed today or tonight. And now, your National Weather Service forecast for the Quad Cities and surrounding areas. Today, sunny. Highs in the upper 80s. Northeast winds around 5 miles an hour. Tonight, mostly clear. Lows in the mid-60s. East winds around 5 miles an hour until midnight, becoming light and variable. Monday, sunny, hot with highs in the lower 90s. Northwest winds around 5 miles an hour. Monday night, clear with lows around 70. Northwest winds around 5 miles an hour. Tuesday, sunny, hot with highs in the lower 90s. Northwest winds around 5 miles an hour. Tuesday night through Wednesday night, clear, hot. Lows in the lower 70s. Highs in the mid-90s. Thursday through Saturday, mostly clear. Hot. Highs in the lower 90s. Lows in the mid-70s. Again, the forecast for the Quad Cities and surrounding areas for today, sunny. Highs in the upper 80s. Northeast winds around 5 miles an hour. The Moline, Illinois climate summary for yesterday, July 11, 2026. Yesterday's high temperature was 85 degrees. The normal high is 86. The record high is 107 degrees, which was set in 1936. Yesterday's low temperature was 66 degrees. The normal low is 65. The record low is 46 degrees, which was set in 1945. No precipitation fell yesterday, which leaves the monthly total at 1.86 inches. The total precipitation for the year still stands at 20.86 inches. There were 11 cooling degree days yesterday. This brings the monthly total to 140. Yesterday, the maximum wind observed was 16 miles an hour from the northeast. The highest wind gust observed was 23 miles per hour from the north. The normal high temperature for today is 86 degrees, and the normal low is 65. The record high for today is 108, which occurred in 1936, and the record low is 53, which occurred in 1975. Sunrise today is at 5:39 a.m. and sunset is at 8:36 p.m. And now a summary of river forecasts. For the Mississippi River, at Dubuque, the latest stage is 9.0
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At the Met, the latest stage is 10.8 feet at 6 a.m. Sunday. No flooding is forecast. At LeClaire Lock and Dam 14, the latest stage is 5.8 feet at 6 a.m. Sunday. No flooding is forecast. At Quad Cities Lock and Dam 15, the latest stage is 8.1 feet at 6 a.m. Sunday. 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At Keithsburg, the latest stage is 9.9 feet at 6 a.m. Sunday. For the Wetsuquinucan River, near the Witt, the latest stage is 10.5 feet at 6 a.m. Sunday. No flooding is forecast. For the Cedar River, near Conesville, the latest stage is 10.9 feet at 6 a.m. Sunday. The river is expected to reach flood stage around 1 p.m. Tuesday. Minor flooding is forecast, with a crest of approximately 13.8 feet around 7 p.m. Wednesday. For the Rock River, at Como, the latest stage is 4.8 feet at 6 a.m. Sunday. Near Joslin, the latest stage is 7.0 feet at 5 a.m. Sunday. At Moline, the latest stage is 9.3 feet at 6 a.m. Sunday. For the Green River, near Geneseo, the latest stage is 4.8 feet at 6 a.m. Sunday. 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The current time is 7:33 a.m. Central Daylight Time. At 7 a.m. in Moline, skies were sunny. The temperature was 66 degrees, dew point 64, relative humidity 93%. The wind was calm, and the pressure was 30.19 inches and rising. At Davenport, skies were sunny. The temperature was 67 degrees, dew point 61, relative humidity 81%. The wind was northeast at 7 miles an hour, and the pressure was 30.20 inches and rising. Close to home, Burlington sunny and 69. Cedar Rapids sunny and 65. Dubuque sunny and 68. Iowa City sunny and 70. Muscatine 66. Galesburg sunny and 64. Peoria sunny and 68. Savannah 63. Rockford sunny and 67. Across the Midwest, Chicago sunny and 70. Des Moines sunny and 68. Madison sunny and 62. Milwaukee sunny and 70. Minneapolis sunny and 75. Omaha clear and 72. St. Louis mostly sunny and 72. Springfield, Illinois sunny and 68. Waterloo sunny and 66. Once again at 7 a.m. in Moline with sunny skies, the temperature was 66. At Davenport with sunny skies, the temperature was 67. Here is the hazardous weather outlook. For today and tonight, no hazardous weather is expected at this time. Looking ahead, hot and humid conditions will return Tuesday through Friday, with afternoon heat index readings likely reaching 95 to 100 degrees. Spotter activation will not be needed today or tonight. And now, your National Weather Service forecast for the Quad Cities and surrounding areas. Today, sunny. Highs in the upper 80s. Northeast winds around 5 miles an hour. Tonight, mostly clear. Lows in the mid-60s. East winds around 5 miles an hour until midnight, becoming light and variable. Monday, sunny, hot with highs in the lower 90s. Northwest winds around 5 miles an hour. Monday night, clear with lows around 70. Northwest winds around 5 miles an hour. Tuesday, sunny, hot with highs in the lower 90s. Northwest winds around 5 miles an hour. Tuesday night through Wednesday night, clear, hot. Lows in the lower 70s. Highs in the mid-90s. Thursday through Saturday, mostly clear. Hot. Highs in the lower 90s. Lows in the mid-70s. Again, the forecast for the Quad Cities and surrounding areas for today, sunny. Highs in the upper 80s. Northeast winds around 5 miles an hour. The Moline, Illinois climate summary for yesterday, July 11, 2026. Yesterday's high temperature was 85 degrees. The normal high is 86. The record high is 107 degrees, which was set in 1936. Yesterday's low temperature was 66 degrees. The normal low is 65. The record low is 46 degrees, which was set in 1945. No precipitation fell yesterday, which leaves the monthly total at 1.86 inches. The total
precipitation for the year still stands at 20.86 inches. There were 11 cooling degree days yesterday. This brings the monthly total to 140. Yesterday, the maximum wind observed was 16 miles an hour from the northeast. The highest wind gust observed was 23 miles per hour from the north. The normal high temperature for today is 86 degrees, and the normal low is 65. The record high for today is 108, which occurred in 1936, and the record low is 53, which occurred in 1975. Sunrise today is at 5:39 a.m. and sunset is at 8:36 p.m. And now a summary of river forecasts. For the Mississippi River, at Dubuque, the latest stage is 9.2 feet at 6 a.m. Sunday. At Comanche, the latest stage is 10.8 feet at 6 a.m. Sunday. No flooding is forecast. At LeClaire Lock and Dam 14, the latest stage is 5.8 feet at 6 a.m. Sunday. No flooding is forecast. At Quad Cities Lock and Dam 15, the latest stage is 8.1 feet at 6 a.m. Sunday. At Muscatine, the latest stage is 8.6 feet at 6 a.m. Sunday. At Keithsburg, the latest stage is 9.9 feet at 6 a.m. Sunday. For the Wet'suwet'en River, near DeWitt, the latest stage is 10.5 feet at 6 a.m. Sunday. No flooding is forecast. For the Cedar River, near Conesville, the latest stage is 10.9 feet at 6 a.m. Sunday. The river is expected to reach flood stage around 1 p.m. Tuesday. Minor flooding is forecast, with a crest of approximately 13.8 feet around 7 p.m. Wednesday. For the Rock River, at Como, the latest stage is 4.8 feet at 6 a.m. Sunday. Near Joslyn, the latest stage is 7.0 feet at 5 a.m. Sunday. At Moline, the latest stage is 9.3 feet at 6 a.m. Sunday. For the Green River, near Geneseo, the latest stage is 4.8 feet at 6 a.m. Sunday. 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The current time is 7:39 a.m. Central Daylight Time. At 7 a.m. in Moline, skies were sunny. The temperature was 66 degrees, dew point 64, relative humidity 93%. The wind was calm, and the pressure was 30.19 inches and rising. At Davenport, skies were sunny. The temperature was 67 degrees, dew point 61, relative humidity 81%. The wind was northeast at 7 miles an hour, and the pressure was 30.20 inches and rising. Close to home, Burlington sunny and 69. Cedar Rapids sunny and 65. Dubuque sunny and 68. Iowa City sunny and 70. Muscatine 66. Galesburg sunny and 64. Peoria sunny and 68. Savannah 63. Rockford sunny and 67. Across the Midwest, Chicago sunny and 70. Des Moines sunny and 68. Madison sunny and 62. Milwaukee sunny and 70. Minneapolis sunny and 75. Omaha clear and 72. St. Louis mostly sunny and 72. Springfield, Illinois sunny and 68. Waterloo sunny and 66. Once again at 7 a.m. in Moline with sunny skies, the temperature was 66. At Davenport with sunny skies, the temperature was 67. Here is the hazardous weather outlook. For today and tonight, no hazardous weather is expected at this time. Looking ahead, hot and humid conditions will return Tuesday through Friday, with afternoon heat index readings likely reaching 95 to 100 degrees. Spotter activation will not be needed today or tonight. And now, your National Weather Service forecast for the Quad Cities and surrounding areas. Today, sunny. Highs in the upper 80s. Northeast winds around 5 miles an hour. Tonight, mostly clear. Lows in the mid-60s. East winds around 5 miles an hour until midnight, becoming light and variable. Monday, sunny, hot with highs in the lower 90s. Northwest winds around 5 miles an hour. Monday night, clear with lows around 70. Northwest winds around 5 miles an hour. Tuesday, sunny, hot with highs in the lower 90s. Northwest winds around 5 miles an hour. Tuesday night through Wednesday night, clear, hot. Lows in the lower 70s. Highs in the mid-90s. Thursday through Saturday, mostly clear. Hot. Highs in the lower 90s.
lows in the mid-70s. Again, the forecast for the Quad Cities and surrounding areas for today, sunny. Highs in the upper 80s. Northeast winds around 5 miles an hour. The Moline, Illinois climate summary for yesterday, July 11, 2026. Yesterday's high temperature was 85 degrees. The normal high is 86. The record high is 107 degrees, which was set in 1936. Yesterday's low temperature was 66 degrees. The normal low is 65. The record low is 46 degrees, which was set in 1945. No precipitation fell yesterday, which leaves the monthly total at 1.86 inches. The total precipitation for the year still stands at 20.86 inches. There were 11 cooling degree days yesterday. This brings the monthly total to 140. Yesterday, the maximum wind observed was 16 miles an hour from the northeast. The highest wind gust observed was 23 miles per hour from the north. The normal high temperature for today is 86 degrees, and the normal low is 65. The record high for today is 108, which occurred in 1936, and the record low is 53, which occurred in 1975. Sunrise today is at 5:39 a.m. and sunset is at 8:36 p.m. And now a summary of river forecasts. For the Mississippi River, at Dubuque, the latest stage is 9.2 feet at 6 a.m. Sunday. At Comanche, the latest stage is 10.8 feet at 6 a.m. Sunday. No flooding is forecast. At LeClaire Lock and Dam 14, the latest stage is 5.8 feet at 6 a.m. Sunday. No flooding is forecast. At Quad Cities Lock and Dam 15, the latest stage is 8.1 feet at 6 a.m. Sunday. At Muscatine, the latest stage is 8.6 feet at 6 a.m. Sunday. At Keithsburg, the latest stage is 9.9 feet at 6 a.m. Sunday. For the Wapsipinicon River, near DeWitt, the latest stage is 10.5 feet at 6 a.m. Sunday. No flooding is forecast. For the Cedar River, near Conesville, the latest stage is 10.9 feet at 6 a.m. Sunday. The river is expected to reach flood stage around 1 p.m. Tuesday. Minor flooding is forecast, with a crest of approximately 13.8 feet around 7 p.m. Wednesday. For the Rock River, at Como, the latest stage is 4.8 feet at 6 a.m. Sunday. Near Joslyn, the latest stage is 7.0 feet at 5 a.m. Sunday. At Moline, the latest stage is 9.3 feet at 6 a.m. Sunday. For the Green River, near Geneseo, the latest stage is 4.8 feet at 6 a.m. Sunday. Flooding is possible. The areas affected include Cedar River near Conesville. The hazardous weather conditions are expected from Tuesday afternoon to early Friday morning. The following impacts are expected at 13.5 feet. Water affects yards and access roads of residences along Iowa Highway 22. Water affects the lowest sections of campgrounds just north of I-80 along the river and the lowest sections of Jack Sugar Memorial Park in Moscow. Water is also on 152nd Street north of County Road F-70. At 14.0 feet, water affects residences along County Road F-70. Additional details, at 6 p.m. Saturday the stage was 11.0 feet. Forecast, flood stage may be reached Tuesday afternoon. Flood stage is 13.0 feet. http://www.weather.gov/safety/flood. 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The current time is 7:46 a.m. Central Daylight Time. At 7 a.m. in Moline, skies were sunny. The temperature was 66 degrees, dew point 64, relative humidity 93%. The wind was calm, and the pressure was 30.19 inches and rising. At Davenport, skies were sunny. The temperature was 67 degrees, dew point 61, relative humidity 81%. The wind was northeast at 7 miles an hour, and the pressure was 30.20 inches and rising. Close to home, Burlington sunny and 69. Cedar Rapids sunny and 65. Dubuque sunny and 68. Iowa City sunny and 70. Muscatine 66. Galesburg sunny and 64. Peoria sunny and 68. Savannah 63. Rockford sunny and 67. Across the Midwest, Chicago sunny and 70. Des Moines sunny and 68.
Madison sunny and 62. Milwaukee sunny and 70. Minneapolis sunny and 75. Omaha clear and 72. St. Louis mostly sunny and 72. Springfield, Illinois sunny and 68. Waterloo sunny and 66. Once again at 7 a.m. in Moline with sunny skies, the temperature was 66. At Davenport with sunny skies, the temperature was 67. Here is the hazardous weather outlook. For today and tonight, no hazardous weather is expected at this time. Looking ahead, hot and humid conditions will return Tuesday through Friday, with afternoon heat index readings likely reaching 95 to 100 degrees. Spotter activation will not be needed today or tonight. And now, your National Weather Service forecast for the Quad Cities and surrounding areas. Today, sunny. Highs in the upper 80s. Northeast winds around 5 miles an hour. Tonight, mostly clear. Lows in the mid-60s. East winds around 5 miles an hour until midnight, becoming light and variable. Monday, sunny, hot with highs in the lower 90s. Northwest winds around 5 miles an hour. Monday night, clear with lows around 70. Northwest winds around 5 miles an hour. Tuesday, sunny, hot with highs in the lower 90s. Northwest winds around 5 miles an hour. Tuesday night through Wednesday night, clear, hot. Lows in the lower 70s. Highs in the mid-90s. Thursday through Saturday, mostly clear. Hot. Highs in the lower 90s. Lows in the mid-70s. Again, the forecast for the Quad Cities and surrounding areas for today, sunny. Highs in the upper 80s. Northeast winds around 5 miles an hour. The Moline, Illinois climate summary for yesterday, July 11, 2026. Yesterday's high temperature was 85 degrees. The normal high is 86. The record high is 107 degrees, which was set in 1936. Yesterday's low temperature was 66 degrees. The normal low is 65. The record low is 46 degrees, which was set in 1945. No precipitation fell yesterday, which leaves the monthly total at 1.86 inches. The total precipitation for the year still stands at 20.86 inches. There were 11 cooling degree days yesterday. This brings the monthly total to 140. Yesterday, the maximum wind observed was 16 miles an hour from the northeast. The highest wind gust observed was 23 miles per hour from the north. The normal high temperature for today is 86 degrees, and the normal low is 65. The record high for today is 108, which occurred in 1936, and the record low is 53, which occurred in 1975. Sunrise today is at 5:39 a.m. and sunset is at 8:36 p.m. And now a summary of river forecasts. For the Mississippi River, at Dubuque, the latest stage is 9.2 feet at 6 a.m. Sunday. At Comanche, the latest stage is 10.8 feet at 6 a.m. Sunday. No flooding is forecast. At LeClaire Lock and Dam 14, the latest stage is 5.8 feet at 6 a.m. Sunday. No flooding is forecast. At Quad Cities Lock and Dam 15, the latest stage is 8.1 feet at 6 a.m. Sunday. At Muscatine, the latest stage is 8.6 feet at 6 a.m. Sunday. At Keithsburg, the latest stage is 9.9 feet at 6 a.m. Sunday. For the Wapsipinicon River, near DeWitt, the latest stage is 10.5 feet at 6 a.m. Sunday. No flooding is forecast. For the Cedar River, near Conesville, the latest stage is 10.9 feet at 6 a.m. Sunday. The river is expected to reach flood stage around 1 p.m. Tuesday. Minor flooding is forecast, with a crest of approximately 13.8 feet around 7 p.m. Wednesday. For the Rock River, at Como, the latest stage is 4.8 feet at 6 a.m. Sunday. Near Joslyn, the latest stage is 7.0 feet at 5 a.m. Sunday. At Moline, the latest stage is 9.3 feet at 6 a.m. Sunday. For the Green River, near Geneseo, the latest stage is 4.8 feet at 6 a.m. Sunday. 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The current time is 7:51 a.m. Central Daylight Time. At 7 a.m. in Moline, skies were sunny. The temperature was 66 degrees, dew point 64, relative humidity 93%. The wind was calm, and the pressure was 30.
19 inches and rising. At Davenport, skies were sunny. The temperature was 67 degrees, dew point 61, relative humidity 81%. The wind was northeast at 7 miles an hour, and the pressure was 30.20 inches and rising. Close to home, Burlington sunny and 69. Cedar Rapids sunny and 65. Dubuque sunny and 68. Iowa City sunny and 70. Muscatine 66. Galesburg sunny and 64. Peoria sunny and 68. Savannah 63. Rockford sunny and 67. Across the Midwest, Chicago sunny and 70. Des Moines sunny and 68. Madison sunny and 62. Milwaukee sunny and 70. Minneapolis sunny and 75. Omaha clear and 72. St. Louis mostly sunny and 72. Springfield, Illinois sunny and 68. Waterloo sunny and 66. Once again at 7 a.m. in Moline with sunny skies, the temperature was 66. At Davenport with sunny skies, the temperature was 67. Here is the hazardous weather outlook. For today and tonight, no hazardous weather is expected at this time. Looking ahead, hot and humid conditions will return Tuesday through Friday, with afternoon heat index readings likely reaching 95 to 100 degrees. Spotter activation will not be needed today or tonight. And now, your National Weather Service forecast for the Quad Cities and surrounding areas. Today, sunny. Highs in the upper 80s. Northeast winds around 5 miles an hour. Tonight, mostly clear. Lows in the mid-60s. East winds around 5 miles an hour until midnight, becoming light and variable. Monday, sunny, hot with highs in the lower 90s. Northwest winds around 5 miles an hour. Monday night, clear with lows around 70. Northwest winds around 5 miles an hour. Tuesday, sunny, hot with highs in the lower 90s. Northwest winds around 5 miles an hour. Tuesday night through Wednesday night, clear, hot. Lows in the lower 70s. Highs in the mid-90s. Thursday through Saturday, mostly clear. Hot. Highs in the lower 90s. Lows in the mid-70s. Again, the forecast for the Quad Cities and surrounding areas for today, sunny. Highs in the upper 80s. Northeast winds around 5 miles an hour. The Moline, Illinois climate summary for yesterday, July 11, 2026. Yesterday's high temperature was 85 degrees. The normal high is 86. The record high is 107 degrees, which was set in 1936. Yesterday's low temperature was 66 degrees. The normal low is 65. The record low is 46 degrees, which was set in 1945. No precipitation fell yesterday, which leaves the monthly total at 1.86 inches. The total precipitation for the year still stands at 20.86 inches. There were 11 cooling degree days yesterday. This brings the monthly total to 140. Yesterday, the maximum wind observed was 16 miles an hour from the northeast. The highest wind gust observed was 23 miles per hour from the north. The normal high temperature for today is 86 degrees, and the normal low is 65. The record high for today is 108, which occurred in 1936, and the record low is 53, which occurred in 1975. Sunrise today is at 5:39 a.m. and sunset is at 8:36 p.m. This broadcast originates from the National Weather Service office in the Quad Cities and is transmitted on a frequency of 162.55 MHz from Rock Island, Illinois. The coverage area includes the following counties: Cedar, Clinton, Louisa, Muscatine, Scott, Henry, Illinois, Mercer, Rock Island, and Whiteside. And now a summary of river forecasts. For the Mississippi River, at Dubuque, the latest stage is 9.2 feet at 6 a.m. Sunday. At Comanche, the latest stage is 10.8 feet at 6 a.m. Sunday. No flooding is forecast. At LeClaire Lock and Dam 14, the latest stage is 5.8 feet at 6 a.m. Sunday. No flooding is forecast. At Quad Cities Lock and Dam 15, the latest stage is 8.1 feet at 6 a.m. Sunday. At Muscatine, the latest stage is 8.6 feet at 6 a.m. Sunday. At Keithsburg, the latest stage is 9.9 feet at 6 a.m.
Sunday. For the Wet'suwet'en River, near DeWitt, the latest stage is 10.5 feet at 6 a.m. Sunday. No flooding is forecast. For the Cedar River, near Conesville, the latest stage is 10.9 feet at 6 a.m. Sunday. The river is expected to reach flood stage around 1 p.m. Tuesday. Minor flooding is forecast, with a crest of approximately 13.8 feet around 7 p.m. Wednesday. For the Rock River, at Como, the latest stage is 4.8 feet at 6 a.m. Sunday. Near Joslin, the latest stage is 7.0 feet at 5 a.m. Sunday. At Moline, the latest stage is 9.3 feet at 6 a.m. Sunday. For the Green River, near Geneseo, the latest stage is 4.8 feet at 6 a.m. Sunday. 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The current time is 7:58 a.m. Central Daylight Time. Here is the hazardous weather outlook. For today and tonight, no hazardous weather is expected at this time. Looking ahead, hot and humid conditions will return Tuesday through Friday, with afternoon heat index readings likely reaching 95 to 100 degrees. Spotter activation will not be needed today or tonight. And now, your National Weather Service forecast for the Quad Cities and surrounding areas. Today, sunny. Highs in the upper 80s. Northeast winds around 5 miles an hour. Tonight, mostly clear. Lows in the mid-60s. East winds around 5 miles an hour until midnight, becoming light and variable. Monday, sunny, hot with highs in the lower 90s. Northwest winds around 5 miles an hour. Monday night, clear with lows around 70. Northwest winds around 5 miles an hour. Tuesday, sunny, hot with highs in the lower 90s. Northwest winds around 5 miles an hour. Tuesday night through Wednesday night, clear, hot. Lows in the lower 70s. Highs in the mid-90s. Thursday through Saturday, mostly clear. Hot. Highs in the lower 90s. Lows in the mid-70s. Again, the forecast for the Quad Cities and surrounding areas for today, sunny. Highs in the upper 80s. Northeast winds around 5 miles an hour. The Moline, Illinois climate summary for yesterday, July 11, 2026. Yesterday's high temperature was 85 degrees. The normal high is 86. The record high is 107 degrees, which was set in 1936. Yesterday's low temperature was 66 degrees. The normal low is 65. The record low is 46 degrees, which was set in 1945. No precipitation fell yesterday, which leaves the monthly total at 1.86 inches. The total precipitation for the year still stands at 20.86 inches. There were 11 cooling degree days yesterday. This brings the monthly total to 140. Yesterday, the maximum wind observed was 16 miles an hour from the northeast. The highest wind gust observed was 23 miles per hour from the north. The normal high temperature for today is 86 degrees, and the normal low is 65. The record high for today is 108, which occurred in 1936, and the record low is 53, which occurred in 1975. Sunrise today is at 5:39 a.m. and sunset is at 8:36 p.m. And now a summary of river forecasts. For the Mississippi River, at Dubuque, the latest stage is 9.2 feet at 6 a.m. Sunday. At Comanche, the latest stage is 10.8 feet at 6 a.m. Sunday. No flooding is forecast. At LeClaire Lock and Dam 14, the latest stage is 5.8 feet at 6 a.m. Sunday. No flooding is forecast. At Quad Cities Lock and Dam 15, the latest stage is 8.1 feet at 6 a.m. Sunday. At Muscatine, the latest stage is 8.6 feet at 6 a.m. Sunday. At Keithsburg, the latest stage is 9.9 feet at 6 a.m. Sunday. For the Wet'suwet'en River, near DeWitt, the latest stage is 10.5 feet at 6 a.m. Sunday. No flooding is forecast. For the Cedar River, near Conesville, the latest stage is 10.9 feet at 6 a.m. Sunday. The river is expected to reach flood stage around 1 p.m. Tuesday. Minor flooding is forecast, with a crest of approximately 13.8 feet around 7 p.m. Wednesday. For the Rock River, at Como, the latest stage is 4.8 feet at 6 a.m. Sunday. Near Joslin, the latest stage is 7.0 feet at 5 a.m. Sunday. At Moline, the latest stage is 9.3 feet at 6 a.m. Sunday. For the Green
River, near Geneseo. The latest stage is 4.8 feet at 6 a.m. Sunday. 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The current time is 8.02 a.m. Central Daylight Time. Here is the hazardous weather outlook. For today and tonight, no hazardous weather is expected at this time. Looking ahead, hot and humid conditions will return Tuesday through Friday, with afternoon heat index readings likely reaching 95 to 100 degrees. Spotter activation will not be needed today or tonight. And now, your National Weather Service forecast for the Quad Cities and surrounding areas. Today, sunny. Highs in the upper 80s. Northeast winds around 5 miles an hour. Tonight, mostly clear. Lows in the mid-60s. East winds around 5 miles an hour until midnight, becoming light and variable. Monday, sunny, hot with highs in the lower 90s. Northwest winds around 5 miles an hour. Monday night, clear with lows around 70. Northwest winds around 5 miles an hour. Tuesday, sunny, hot with highs in the lower 90s. Northwest winds around 5 miles an hour. Tuesday night through Wednesday night, clear, hot. Lows in the lower 70s. Highs in the mid-90s. Thursday through Saturday, mostly clear. Hot. Highs in the lower 90s. Lows in the mid-70s. Again, the forecast for the Quad Cities and surrounding areas for today, sunny. Highs in the upper 80s. Northeast winds around 5 miles an hour. The Moline, Illinois climate summary for yesterday, July 11, 2026. Yesterday's high temperature was 85 degrees. The normal high is 86. The record high is 107 degrees, which was set in 1936. Yesterday's low temperature was 66 degrees. The normal low is 65. The record low is 46 degrees, which was set in 1945. No precipitation fell yesterday, which leaves the monthly total at 1.86 inches. The total precipitation for the year still stands at 20.86 inches. There were 11 cooling degree days yesterday. This brings the monthly total to 140. Yesterday, the maximum wind observed was 16 miles an hour from the northeast. The highest wind gust observed was 23 miles per hour from the north. The normal high temperature for today is 86 degrees, and the normal low is 65. The record high for today is 108, which occurred in 1936, and the record low is 53, which occurred in 1975. Sunrise today is at 5:39 a.m. and sunset is at 8:36 p.m. And now a summary of river forecasts. For the Mississippi River, at Dubuque, the latest stage is 9.2 feet at 6 a.m. Sunday. At Comanche, the latest stage is 10.8 feet at 6 a.m. Sunday. No flooding is forecast. At LeClaire Lock and Dam 14, the latest stage is 5.8 feet at 6 a.m. Sunday. No flooding is forecast. At Quad Cities Lock and Dam 15, the latest stage is 8.1 feet at 6 a.m. Sunday. At Muscatine, the latest stage is 8.6 feet at 6 a.m. Sunday. At Keithsburg, the latest stage is 9.9 feet at 6 a.m. Sunday. For the Wapsipinicon River, near DeWitt, the latest stage is 10.5 feet at 6 a.m. Sunday. No flooding is forecast. For the Cedar River, near Conesville, the latest stage is 10.9 feet at 6 a.m. Sunday. The river is expected to reach flood stage around 1 p.m. Tuesday. Minor flooding is forecast, with a crest of approximately 13.8 feet around 7 p.m. Wednesday. For the Rock River, at Como, the latest stage is 4.8 feet at 6 a.m. Sunday. Near Joslyn, the latest stage is 7.0 feet at 5 a.m. Sunday. At Moline, the latest stage is 9.3 feet at 6 a.m. Sunday. For the Green River, near Geneseo, the latest stage is 4.8 feet at 6 a.m. Sunday. 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The current time is 8.06 a.m. Central Daylight Time. At 8 a.m. in Moline, skies were sunny. The temperature was 72 degrees, dew point 64, relative humidity 76%. The wind was east at 5 miles an hour. And the pressure was 30.20 inches and rising. At Davenport, skies were sunny. The temperature was 71 degrees, dew point 63, relative humidity 75%. Wind
was north at 3 miles an hour, and the pressure was 30.21 inches and rising. Close to home, Burlington sunny and 73. Cedar Rapids sunny and 72. Dubuque sunny and 73. Iowa City sunny and 75. Peoria sunny and 72. Rockford sunny and 72. Across the Midwest, Chicago mostly sunny and 74. Des Moines sunny and 73. Madison sunny and 70. Milwaukee sunny and 74. Minneapolis sunny and 78. Omaha sunny and 74. St. Louis mostly sunny and 74. Springfield, Illinois sunny and 70. Waterloo sunny and 70. Once again at 8 a.m. in Moline with sunny skies, the temperature was 72. At Davenport with sunny skies, the temperature was 71. Here is the hazardous weather outlook. For today and tonight, no hazardous weather is expected at this time. Looking ahead, hot and humid conditions will return Tuesday through Friday, with afternoon heat index readings likely reaching 95 to 100 degrees. Spotter activation will not be needed today or tonight. And now, your National Weather Service forecast for the Quad Cities and surrounding areas. Today, sunny. Highs in the upper 80s. Northeast winds around 5 miles an hour. Tonight, mostly clear. Lows in the mid-60s. East winds around 5 miles an hour until midnight, becoming light and variable. Monday, sunny, hot with highs in the lower 90s. Northwest winds around 5 miles an hour. Monday night, clear with lows around 70. Northwest winds around 5 miles an hour. Tuesday, sunny, hot with highs in the lower 90s. Northwest winds around 5 miles an hour. Tuesday night through Wednesday night, clear, hot. Lows in the lower 70s. Highs in the mid-90s. Thursday through Saturday, mostly clear. Hot. Highs in the lower 90s. Lows in the mid-70s. Again, the forecast for the Quad Cities and surrounding areas for today, sunny. Highs in the upper 80s. Northeast winds around 5 miles an hour. The Moline, Illinois climate summary for yesterday, July 11, 2026. Yesterday's high temperature was 85 degrees. The normal high is 86. The record high is 107 degrees, which was set in 1936. Yesterday's low temperature was 66 degrees. The normal low is 65. The record low is 46 degrees, which was set in 1945. No precipitation fell yesterday, which leaves the monthly total at 1.86 inches. The total precipitation for the year still stands at 20.86 inches. There were 11 cooling degree days yesterday. This brings the monthly total to 140. Yesterday, the maximum wind observed was 16 miles an hour from the northeast. The highest wind gust observed was 23 miles per hour from the north. The normal high temperature for today is 86 degrees, and the normal low is 65. The record high for today is 108, which occurred in 1936, and the record low is 53, which occurred in 1975. Sunrise today is at 5:39 a.m. and sunset is at 8:36 p.m. And now a summary of river forecasts. For the Mississippi River and Dubuque, the latest stage is 9.2 feet at 6 a.m. Sunday. At Comanche, the latest stage is 10.8 feet at 6 a.m. Sunday. No flooding is forecast. At LeClaire Lock and Dam 14, the latest stage is 5.8 feet at 6 a.m. Sunday. No flooding is forecast. At Quad Cities Lock and Dam 15, the latest stage is 8.1 feet at 6 a.m. Sunday. At Muscatine, the latest stage is 8.6 feet at 6 a.m. Sunday. At Keithsburg, the latest stage is 9.9 feet at 6 a.m. Sunday. For the Wapsipinic River, near the Witt, the latest stage is 10.5 feet at 6 a.m. Sunday. No flooding is forecast. For the Cedar River, near Conesville, the latest stage is 10.9 feet at 6 a.m. Sunday. The river is expected to reach flood stage around 1 p.m. Tuesday. Minor flooding is forecast, with a crest of approximately 13.8 feet around 7 p.m. Wednesday. For the Rock River, at Como, the latest stage is 4.8 feet at 6 a.m. Sunday. Near Joslyn, the latest stage is 7.0 feet at 5 a.m. Sunday. At Moline, the latest stage is 9.3 feet at 6 a.m. Sunday. For the Green River, near Genesee,

close to home. Burlington, sunny and 73. Cedar Rapids, sunny and 72. Dubuque, sunny and 73. Iowa City, sunny and 75. Peoria, sunny and 72. Rockford, sunny and 72. Across the Midwest, Chicago, mostly sunny and 74. Des Moines, sunny and 73. Madison, sunny and 70. Milwaukee, sunny and 74. Minneapolis, sunny and 78. Omaha, sunny and 74. St. Louis, mostly sunny and 74. Springfield, Illinois, sunny and 70. Waterloo, sunny and 70. Once again at 8 a.m. in Moline with sunny skies, the temperature was 72. In Davenport with sunny skies, the temperature was 71. Here is the hazardous weather outlook. For today and tonight, no hazardous weather is expected at this time. Looking ahead, hot and humid conditions will return Tuesday through Friday, with afternoon heat index readings likely reaching 95 to 100 degrees. Spotter activation will not be needed today or tonight. And now, your National Weather Service forecast for the Guam cities and surrounding areas. Today, sunny. Highs in the upper 80s. Northeast winds around 5 miles an hour. Tonight, mostly clear. Lows in the mid-60s. East winds around 5 miles an hour until midnight, becoming light and variable. Monday, sunny, hot with highs in the lower 90s. Northwest winds around 5 miles an hour. Monday night, clear with lows around 70. Northwest winds around 5 miles an hour. Tuesday, sunny, hot with highs in the lower 90s. Northwest winds around 5 miles an hour. Tuesday night through Wednesday night, clear, hot. Lows in the lower 70s. Highs in the mid-90s. Thursday through Saturday, mostly clear. Hot. Highs in the lower 90s. Lows in the mid-70s. Again, the forecast for the Guam cities and surrounding areas for today, sunny. Highs in the upper 80s. Northeast winds around 5 miles an hour. Flooding is possible. The areas affected include Cedar River near Conesville. The hazardous weather conditions are expected from Tuesday afternoon to early Friday morning. The following impacts are expected at 13.5 feet. Water affects yards and access roads of residences along Iowa Highway 22. Water affects the lowest sections of campgrounds just north of I-80 along the river and the lowest sections of Jack Sugar Memorial Park in Moscow. Water is also on 152nd Street north of County Road F-70. At 14.0 feet, water affects residences along County Road F-70. Additional details, at 6 p.m. Saturday, the stage was 11.0 feet. Forecast, flood stage may be reached Tuesday afternoon. Flood stage is 13.0 feet. http://www.weather.gov/safety/flood. The Moline, Illinois climate summary for yesterday, July 11, 2026. Yesterday's high temperature was 85 degrees. The normal high is 86. The record high is 107 degrees, which was set in 1936. Yesterday's low temperature was 66 degrees. The normal low is 65. The record low is 46 degrees, which was set in 1945. No precipitation fell yesterday, which leaves the monthly total at 1.86 inches. The total precipitation for the year still stands at 20.86 inches. There were 11 cooling degree days yesterday. This brings the monthly total to 140. Yesterday, the maximum wind observed was 16 miles an hour from the northeast. The highest wind gust observed was 23 miles per hour from the north. The normal high temperature for today is 86 degrees, and the normal low is 65. The record high for today is 108, which occurred in 1936, and the record low is 53, which occurred in 1975. Sunrise today is at 5:39 a.m. and sunset is at 8:36 p.m. And now a summary of river forecasts. For the Mississippi River and Dubuque, the latest stage is 9.2 feet at 6 a.m. Sunday. At Comanche, the latest stage is 10.8 feet at 6 a.m. Sunday. No flooding is forecast. At LeClaire Lock and Dam 14, the latest stage is 5.8 feet at 6 a.m. Sunday. No flooding is forecast. At Quad Cities Lock and Dam 15, the latest stage is 8.1 feet at 6 a.m. Sunday.

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The latest stage is 8.6 feet at 6 a.m. Sunday. 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For the Wapsipinicon River, near the Wit, the latest stage is 10.5 feet at 6 a.m. Sunday. No flooding is forecast. For the Cedar River, near Conesville, the latest stage is 10.9 feet at 6 a.m. Sunday. The river is expected to reach flood stage around 1 p.m. Tuesday. Minor flooding is forecast, with a crest of approximately 13.8 feet around 7 p.m. Wednesday. For the Rock River, at Como, the latest stage is 4.8 feet at 6 a.m. Sunday. Near Joslin, the latest stage is 7.0 feet at 5 a.m. Sunday. At Moline, the latest stage is 9.3 feet at 6 a.m. Sunday. For the Green River, near Geneseo, the latest stage is 4.8 feet at 6 a.m. Sunday. 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The current time is 8:19 a.m. Central Daylight Time. At 8 a.m. in Moline, skies were sunny. The temperature was 72 degrees, dew 0.64, relative humidity 76%. The wind was east at 5 miles an hour. And the pressure was 30.20 inches and rising. At Davenport, skies were sunny. The temperature was 71 degrees, dew 0.63, relative humidity 75%. The wind was north at 3 miles an hour. And the pressure was 30.21 inches and rising. Close to home, Burlington sunny and 73. Cedar Rapids sunny and 72. Dubuque sunny and 73. Iowa City sunny and 75. Muscatine 72. Galesburg sunny and 70. Peoria sunny and 72. Savannah 69. Rockford sunny and 72. Across the Midwest, Chicago mostly sunny and 74. Des Moines sunny and 73. Madison sunny and 70. Milwaukee sunny and 74. Minneapolis sunny and 78. Omaha sunny and 74. St. Louis mostly sunny and 74. Springfield, Illinois sunny and 70. Waterloo sunny and 70. Once again at 8 a.m. in Moline with sunny skies, the temperature was 72. At Davenport with sunny skies, the temperature was 71. Here is the hazardous weather outlook. For today and tonight, no hazardous weather is expected at this time. Looking ahead, hot and humid conditions will return Tuesday through Friday, with afternoon heat index readings likely reaching 95 to 100 degrees. Spotter activation will not be needed today or tonight. And now, your National Weather Service forecast for the Quad Cities and surrounding areas. Today, sunny. Highs in the upper 80s. Northeast winds around 5 miles an hour. Tonight, mostly clear. Lows in the mid-60s. East winds around 5 miles an hour until midnight, becoming light and variable. Monday, sunny, hot with highs in the lower 90s. Northwest winds around 5 miles an hour. Monday night, clear with lows around 70. Northwest winds around 5 miles an hour. Tuesday, sunny, hot with highs in the lower 90s. Northwest winds around 5 miles an hour. Tuesday night through Wednesday night, clear, hot. Lows in the lower 70s. Highs in the mid-90s. Thursday through Saturday, mostly clear, hot. Highs in the lower 90s. Lows in the mid-70s. Again, the forecast for the Quad Cities and surrounding areas for today, sunny. Highs in the upper 80s. Northeast winds around 5 miles an hour. The Moline, Illinois climate summary for yesterday, July 11, 2026. Yesterday's high temperature was 85 degrees. The normal high is 86. The record high is 107 degrees, which was set in 1936. Yesterday's low temperature was 66 degrees. The normal low is 65. The record low is 46 degrees, which was set in 1945. No precipitation fell yesterday, which leaves the monthly total at 1.86 inches. The total precipitation for the year still stands at 20.86 inches. There were 11 cooling degree days yesterday. This brings the monthly total to 140. Yesterday, the maximum wind observed was 16 miles an hour from the northeast. The highest wind gust observed was 23 miles per hour from the north. The normal high temperature for today is 86 degrees.
265. The record high for today is 108, which occurred in 1936, and the record low is 53, which occurred in 1975. Sunrise today is at 5:39 a.m. and sunset is at 8:36 p.m. And now a summary of river forecasts. For the Mississippi River, at Dubuque, the latest stage is 9.2 feet at 6 a.m. Sunday. At Kemash, the latest stage is 10.8 feet at 6 a.m. Sunday. No flooding is forecast. At LeClaire Lock and Dam 14, the latest stage is 5.8 feet at 6 a.m. Sunday. No flooding is forecast. At Quad Cities Lock and Dam 15, the latest stage is 8.1 feet at 6 a.m. Sunday. At Muscatine, the latest stage is 8.6 feet at 6 a.m. Sunday. At Keithsburg, the latest stage is 9.9 feet at 6 a.m. Sunday. For the Wapsipinicon River, near DeWitt, the latest stage is 10.5 feet at 6 a.m. Sunday. No flooding is forecast. For the Cedar River, near Conesville, the latest stage is 10.9 feet at 6 a.m. Sunday. The river is expected to reach flood stage around 1 p.m. Tuesday. Minor flooding is forecast, with a crest of approximately 13.8 feet around 7 p.m. Wednesday. For the Rock River, at Como, the latest stage is 4.8 feet at 6 a.m. Sunday. Near Joslyn, the latest stage is 7.0 feet at 5 a.m. Sunday. At Moline, the latest stage is 9.3 feet at 6 a.m. Sunday. For the Green River, near Geneseo, the latest stage is 4.8 feet at 6 a.m. Sunday. 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The current time is 8:24 a.m. Central Daylight Time. At 8 a.m. in Moline, skies were sunny. The temperature was 72 degrees, dew point 64, relative humidity 76%. The wind was east at 5 miles an hour, and the pressure was 30.20 inches and rising. At Davenport, skies were sunny. The temperature was 71 degrees, dew point 63, relative humidity 75%. The wind was north at 3 miles an hour, and the pressure was 30.21 inches and rising. Close to home, Burlington sunny and 73. Cedar Rapids sunny and 72. Dubuque sunny and 73. Iowa City sunny and 75. Muscatine 72. Galesburg sunny and 70. Peoria sunny and 72. Savannah 69. Rockford sunny and 72. Across the Midwest, Chicago mostly sunny and 74. Des Moines sunny and 73. Madison sunny and 70. Milwaukee sunny and 74. Minneapolis sunny and 78. Omaha sunny and 74. St. Louis mostly sunny and 74. Springfield, Illinois sunny and 70. Waterloo sunny and 70. Once again at 8 a.m. in Moline with sunny skies, the temperature was 72. At Davenport with sunny skies, the temperature was 71. Here is the hazardous weather outlook. For today and tonight, no hazardous weather is expected at this time. Looking ahead, hot and humid conditions will return Tuesday through Friday, with afternoon heat index readings likely reaching 95 to 100 degrees. Spotter activation will not be needed today or tonight. And now, your National Weather Service forecast for the Quad Cities and surrounding areas. Today, sunny. Highs in the upper 80s. Northeast winds around 5 miles an hour. Tonight, mostly clear. Lows in the mid-60s. East winds around 5 miles an hour until midnight, becoming light and variable. Monday, sunny, hot with highs in the lower 90s. Northwest winds around 5 miles an hour. Monday night, clear with lows around 70. Northwest winds around 5 miles an hour. Tuesday, sunny, hot with highs in the lower 90s. Northwest winds around 5 miles an hour. Tuesday night through Wednesday night, clear, hot. Lows in the lower 70s. Highs in the mid-90s. Thursday through Saturday, mostly clear, hot. Highs in the lower 90s. Lows in the mid-70s. Again, the forecast for the Quad Cities and surrounding areas for today, sunny. Highs in the upper 80s. Northeast winds around 5 miles an hour. The Moline, Illinois climate summary for yesterday, July 11, 2026. Yesterday's high temperature was 85 degrees. The
high is 86. The record high was 107 degrees, which was set in 1936. Yesterday's low temperature was 66 degrees. The normal low is 65. The record low is 46 degrees, which was set in 1945. No precipitation fell yesterday, which leaves the monthly total at 1.86 inches. The total precipitation for the year still stands at 20.86 inches. There were 11 cooling degree days yesterday. This brings the monthly total to 140. Yesterday, the maximum wind observed was 16 miles an hour from the northeast. The highest wind gust observed was 23 miles per hour from the north. The normal high temperature for today is 86 degrees, and the normal low is 65. The record high for today is 108, which occurred in 1936, and the record low is 53, which occurred in 1975. Sunrise today is at 5:39 a.m., and sunset is at 8:36 p.m. And now a summary of river forecasts. For the Mississippi River and Dubuque, the latest stage is 9.2 feet at 6 a.m. Sunday. At Kemeny, the latest stage is 10.8 feet at 6 a.m. Sunday. No flooding is forecast. At LeClaire Lock and Dam 14, the latest stage is 5.8 feet at 6 a.m. Sunday. No flooding is forecast. At Quad Cities Lock and Dam 15, the latest stage is 8.1 feet at 6 a.m. Sunday. At Muscatine, the latest stage is 8.6 feet at 6 a.m. Sunday. At Keatsburg, the latest stage is 9.9 feet at 6 a.m. Sunday. For the Wet'suwet'en River, near the Wet, the latest stage is 10.5 feet at 6 a.m. Sunday. No flooding is forecast. For the Cedar River, near Conesville, the latest stage is 10.9 feet at 6 a.m. Sunday. The river is expected to reach flood stage around 1 p.m. Tuesday. Minor flooding is forecast, with a crest of approximately 13.8 feet around 7 p.m. Wednesday. For the Rock River, at Como, the latest stage is 4.8 feet at 6 a.m. Sunday. Near Joslyn, the latest stage is 7.0 feet at 5 a.m. Sunday. At Moline, the latest stage is 9.3 feet at 6 a.m. Sunday. For the Green River, near Geneseo, the latest stage is 4.8 feet at 6 a.m. Sunday. 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The current time is 8:30 a.m. Central Daylight Time. At 8 a.m. in Moline, skies were sunny. The temperature was 72 degrees, dew point 64, relative humidity 76%. The wind was east at 5 miles an hour. And the pressure was 30.20 inches and rising. At Davenport, skies were sunny. The temperature was 71 degrees, dew point 63, relative humidity 75%. The wind was north at 3 miles an hour. And the pressure was 30.21 inches and rising. Close to home, Burlington sunny and 73. Cedar Rapids sunny and 72. Dubuque sunny and 73. Iowa City sunny and 75. Muscatine 72. Galesburg sunny and 70. Peoria sunny and 72. Savannah 69. Rockford sunny and 72. Across the Midwest, Chicago mostly sunny and 74. Des Moines sunny and 73. Madison sunny and 70. Milwaukee sunny and 74. Minneapolis sunny and 78. Omaha sunny and 74. St. Louis mostly sunny and 74. Springfield, Illinois sunny and 70. Waterloo sunny and 70. Once again at 8 a.m. in Moline with sunny skies, the temperature was 72. At Davenport with sunny skies, the temperature was 71. Here is the hazardous weather outlook. For today and tonight, no hazardous weather is expected at this time. Looking ahead, hot and humid conditions will return Tuesday through Friday, with afternoon heat index readings likely reaching 95 to 100 degrees. Spotter activation will not be needed today or tonight. And now, your National Weather Service forecast for the Quad Cities and surrounding areas. Today, sunny. Highs in the upper 80s. Northeast winds around 5 miles an hour. Tonight, mostly clear. Lows in the mid-60s. East winds around 5 miles an hour until midnight, becoming light and variable. Monday, sunny, hot with highs in the lower 90s. Northwest winds around 5 miles an hour. Monday night, clear with lows around
170. Northwest winds around 5 miles an hour. Tuesday, sunny, hot with highs in the lower 90s. Northwest winds around 5 miles an hour. Tuesday night through Wednesday night, clear, hot. Lows in the lower 70s. Highs in the mid-90s. Thursday through Saturday, mostly clear, hot. Highs in the lower 90s. Lows in the mid-70s. Again, the forecast for the Guam cities and surrounding areas for today, sunny. Highs in the upper 80s. Northeast winds around 5 miles an hour. The Moline, Illinois climate summary for yesterday, July 11, 2026. Yesterday's high temperature was 85 degrees. The normal high is 86. The record high is 107 degrees, which was set in 1936. Yesterday's low temperature was 66 degrees. The normal low is 65. The record low is 46 degrees, which was set in 1945. No precipitation fell yesterday, which leaves the monthly total at 1.86 inches. The total precipitation for the year still stands at 20.86 inches. There were 11 cooling degree days yesterday. This brings the monthly total to 140. Yesterday, the maximum wind observed was 16 miles an hour from the northeast. The highest wind gust observed was 23 miles per hour from the north. The normal high temperature for today is 86 degrees, and the normal low is 65. The record high for today is 108, which occurred in 1936, and the record low is 53, which occurred in 1975. Sunrise today is at 5:39 a.m., and sunset is at 8:36 p.m. And now a summary of river forecasts. For the Mississippi River, in Dubuque, the latest stage is 9.2 feet at 6 p.m. Sunday. At Kemet, the latest stage is 10.8 feet at 6 a.m. Sunday. No flooding is forecast. In LeClaire Lock and Dam 14, the latest stage is 5.8 feet at 6 p.m. Sunday. No flooding is forecast. At Quad Cities Lock and Dam 15, the latest stage is 8.1 feet at 6 a.m. Sunday. At Muscatine, the latest stage is 8.6 feet at 6 a.m. Sunday. At Keithsburg, the latest stage is 9.9 feet at 6 a.m. Sunday. For the Wapsipinicon River, near the Witt, the latest stage is 10.5 feet at 6 a.m. Sunday. No flooding is forecast. For the Cedar River, near Conesville, the latest stage is 10.9 feet at 6 a.m. Sunday. The river is expected to reach flood stage around 1 p.m. Tuesday. Minor flooding is forecast, with a crest of approximately 13.8 feet around 7 p.m. Wednesday. For the Rock River, at Como, the latest stage is 4.8 feet at 6 a.m. Sunday. Near Joslyn, the latest stage is 7.0 feet at 5 a.m. Sunday. At Moline, the latest stage is 9.3 feet at 6 a.m. Sunday. For the Green River, near Geneseo, the latest stage is 4.8 feet at 6 a.m. Sunday. 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The current time is 8:36 a.m. Central Daylight Time. At 8 a.m. in Moline, skies were sunny. The temperature was 72 degrees, 2.64. Relative humidity, 76%. The wind was east at 5 miles an hour. And the pressure was 30.20 inches and rising. At Davenport, skies were sunny. The temperature was 71 degrees, 2.63. Relative humidity, 75%. The wind was north at 3 miles an hour. And the pressure was 30.21 inches and rising. Close to home, Burlington sunny and 73. Cedar Rapids sunny and 72. Dubuque sunny and 73. Iowa City sunny and 75. Muscatine 72. Galesburg sunny and 70. Peoria sunny and 72. Savannah 69. Rockford sunny and 72. Across the Midwest, Chicago mostly sunny and 74. Des Moines sunny and 73. Madison sunny and 70. Milwaukee sunny and 74. Minneapolis sunny and 78. Omaha sunny and 74. St. Louis mostly sunny and 74. Springfield, Illinois sunny and 70. Waterloo sunny and 70. Once again at 8 a.m. in Moline with sunny skies, the temperature was 72. In Davenport with sunny skies, the temperature was 71. Here is the hazardous weather outlook. For today and tonight,
humid conditions will return Tuesday through Friday, with afternoon heat index readings likely reaching 95 to 100 degrees. Spotter activation will not be needed today or tonight. And now, your National Weather Service forecast for the Quad Cities and surrounding areas. Today, sunny. Highs in the upper 80s. Northeast winds around 5 miles an hour. Tonight, mostly clear. Lows in the mid-60s. East winds around 5 miles an hour until midnight, becoming light and variable. Monday, sunny, hot with highs in the lower 90s. Northwest winds around 5 miles an hour. Monday night, clear with lows around 70. Northwest winds around 5 miles an hour. Tuesday, sunny, hot with highs in the lower 90s. Northwest winds around 5 miles an hour. Tuesday night through Wednesday night, clear, hot. Lows in the lower 70s. Highs in the mid-90s. Thursday through Saturday, mostly clear, hot. Highs in the lower 90s. Lows in the mid-70s. Again, the forecast for the Guam cities and surrounding areas for today. Sunny. Highs in the upper 80s. Northeast winds around 5 miles an hour. The Moline, Illinois climate summary for yesterday, July 11, 2026. Yesterday's high temperature was 85 degrees. The normal high is 86. The record high was 107 degrees, which was set in 1936. Yesterday's low temperature was 66 degrees. The normal low is 65. The record low is 46 degrees, which was set in 1945. No precipitation fell yesterday, which leaves the monthly total at 1.86 inches. The total precipitation for the year still stands at 20.86 inches. There were 11 cooling degree days yesterday. This brings the monthly total to 140. Yesterday, the maximum wind observed was 16 miles an hour from the northeast. The highest wind gust observed was 23 miles per hour from the north. The normal high temperature for today is 86 degrees, and the normal low is 65. The record high for today is 108, which occurred in 1936, and the record low is 53, which occurred in 1975. Sunrise today is at 5:39 a.m., and sunset is at 8:36 p.m. And now a summary of river forecasts. For the Mississippi River, in Dubuque, the latest stage is 9.2 feet at 6 a.m. Sunday. At Comanche, the latest stage is 10.8 feet at 6 a.m. Sunday. No flooding is forecast. In LeClaire, Washington, 14, the latest stage is 5.8 feet at 6 a.m. Sunday. No flooding is forecast. At Quad Cities, Washington, 15, the latest stage is 9.1 feet at 6 a.m. Sunday. At Muscatine, the latest stage is 8.6 feet at 6 a.m. Sunday. At Keysburg, the latest stage is 9.9 feet at 6 p.m. Sunday. For the Watsonville River, the latest stage is 10.5 feet at 6 p.m. Sunday. No flooding is forecast. For the Cedar River, the Tonesville, the latest stage is 10.9 feet at 6 p.m. Sunday. The river is expected to reach flood stage around 1 p.m. Tuesday. Minor flooding is forecast, with a crest of approximately 13.8 feet around 7 p.m. Wednesday. For the Rock River, it's almost the latest stage is 4.8 feet at 6 p.m. Sunday. New Dunlap,

23 degrees. At Sioux Falls, it was 70. The temperature was 75 degrees.

sunny and 74. Des Moines sunny and 73. Madison sunny and 70. Milwaukee sunny and 74. Minneapolis sunny and 78. Omaha sunny and 74. St. Louis mostly sunny and 74. Springfield, Illinois sunny and 70. Waterloo sunny and 70. Once again at 8 a.m. in Moline with sunny skies, the temperature was 72. In Davenport with sunny skies, the temperature was 71. Here is the hazardous weather outlook. For today and tonight, no hazardous weather is expected at this time. Looking ahead, hot and humid conditions will return Tuesday through Friday, with afternoon heat index readings likely reaching 95 to 100 degrees. Spotter activation will not be needed today or tonight. And now, your National Weather Service forecast for the Quad Cities and surrounding areas. Today, sunny. Highs in the upper 80s. Northeast winds around 5 miles an hour. Tonight, mostly clear. Lows in the mid-60s. East winds around 5 miles an hour until midnight, becoming light and variable. Monday, sunny, hot with highs in the lower 90s. Northwest winds around 5 miles an hour. Monday night, clear with lows around 70. Northwest winds around 5 miles an hour. Tuesday, sunny, hot with highs in the lower 90s. Northwest winds around 5 miles an hour. Tuesday night through Wednesday night, clear, hot. Lows in the lower 70s. Highs in the mid-90s. Thursday through Saturday, mostly clear, hot. Highs in the lower 90s. Lows in the mid-70s. Again, the forecast for the Quad Cities and surrounding areas for today. Sunny. Highs in the upper 80s. Northeast winds around 5 miles an hour. The Moline, Illinois climate summary for yesterday, July 11, 2026. Yesterday's high temperature was 85 degrees. The normal high is 86. The record high was 107 degrees, which was set in 1936. Yesterday's low temperature was 66 degrees. The normal low is 95.

6 feet at 6 a.m. Sunday. And Houston, the latest stage is 9.9 feet at 6

74 W at 1950, and ultimately the channel shifted. Water was marked down.

forecast for the Quad Cities and surrounding areas. It will be today, sunny. Highs in the upper 80s. Northeast winds around 5 miles an hour. Tonight, mostly clear. Lows in the mid-60s. East winds around 5 miles an hour until midnight, becoming light and variable. Monday, sunny, hot with highs in the lower 90s. Northwest winds around 5 miles an hour. Monday night, cold blows around 70.

0: 70s. Again, the forecast is uniform seas in surrounding areas for today. Sunny. Highs in the upper 80s. Warm northeast winds around 5 mile wide over airport. This broadcast originates from the National Weather Service Office in Quad Cities and is transmitted on the frequency of 162.55 MHz in Rock Island, Illinois. The coverage area includes the following counties: Cedar, Clinton, Wise, Muscatine, Scott, Henry, Illinois, Mercer, Rock Island, and Whiteside. The Moline, Illinois climate summary for yesterday, July 11, 2026. Yesterday's high temperature was 85 degrees. The normal high is 86. The record high is 107 degrees, which was set in 1936. Yesterday's low temperature was 66 degrees. The normal low is 65. The record low is 46 degrees, which was set in 1945. No precipitation fell yesterday, which leaves the monthly total at 1.86 inches. The total precipitation from the year still stands at 20.86 inches. There were 11 cooling degree days yesterday. This brings the monthly total to 140. Yesterday, the maximum wind observed was 16 miles an hour from the northeast. The maximum wind gust observed was 23 miles per hour from the north. The normal high temperature for today is 86 degrees. The record high for today is 108, which occurred in 1936, and the record low is 53, which occurred in 1975. Authorized locations will not be needed to slice up this particular trip. This is all hazards weather radio stations at the U.S. Cell 94 at Waterloo, Iowa, including on 176.55 MHz on Sunday. This broadcast originates from the National Weather Service at Des Moines, Iowa. The current time is 8:53 a.m. Central Daylight Time. These are the alien conditions for the Waterloo area. At the Waterloo Airport, the Rosanna 15, the temperature over 70 degrees, the viewpoint 64, and the relative humidity 81%. The wind was 3 miles an hour at Kingsbury. The temperature was 1.2 degrees in the wind. Looking around the area,
1: weather outlook for today and tonight.
0: on cities and surrounding areas. Today, sunny. Highs in the upper 80s. Northeast winds around 5 miles an hour. Tonight, mostly clear. Lows in the mid-60s. East winds around 5 miles an hour until midnight, becoming light and variable. Monday, sunny, hot with highs in the lower 90s. Northwest winds around 5 miles an hour. Monday night, cool with lows around 70. Northwest winds around 5 miles an hour. Tuesday, sunny, hot with highs in the lower 90s. Northwest winds around 5 miles an hour. Tuesday night through Wednesday night, clear, hot. Lows in the lower 70s. Highs in the mid-90s. Thursday through Saturday, mostly clear. Hot. Highs in the lower 90s. Lows in the mid-70s. Again, the forecast for the Guam cities and surrounding areas for today. Sunny. Highs in the upper 80s. Northeast winds around 5 miles an hour. The Moline, Illinois climate summary for yesterday, July 11, 2026. Yesterday's high temperature was 85 degrees. The normal high is 86. The record high is 107 degrees, which was set in 1936. Yesterday's low temperature was 66 degrees. The normal low is 65. The record low is 46 degrees, which was set in 1945. No precipitation fell yesterday, which leaves the monthly total at 1.86 inches. The total precipitation for the year still stands at 20.86 inches. There were 11 cooling degree days yesterday. This brings the monthly total to 140. Yesterday, the maximum wind observed was 16 miles an hour from the northeast. The highest wind gust observed was 23 miles per hour from the north. The normal high temperature for today is 86 degrees, and the normal low is 65. The record high for today is 108, which occurred in 1936, and the record low is 53, which occurred in 1975. Sunrise today is at 5:39 a.m., and sunset is at 8:36 p.m. And now a summary of river forecasts. For the Mississippi River, at Dubuque, the latest stage is 9.2 feet at 6 a.m. Sunday. At Kemet, the latest stage is 10.8 feet at 6 a.m. Sunday. No flooding is forecast. At LeClaire Lock and Dam 14, the latest stage is 5.8 feet at 6 a.m. Sunday. No flooding is forecast. At Quad Cities Lock and Dam 15, the latest stage is 8.1 feet at 6 a.m. Sunday. At Muscatine, the latest stage is 8.6 feet at 6 a.m. Sunday. At Keithsburg, the latest stage is 9.9 feet at 6 a.m. Sunday. For the Wet'suwet'en River, near the Wet, the latest stage is 10.5 feet at 6 a.m. Sunday. No flooding is forecast. For the Cedar River, near Conesville, the latest stage is 10.9 feet at 6 a.m. Sunday. The river is expected to reach flood stage around 1 p.m. Tuesday. Minor flooding is forecast, with a crest of approximately 13.8 feet around 7 p.m. Wednesday. For the Rock River, at Como, the latest stage is 4.8 feet at 6 a.m. Sunday. Near Joslyn, the latest stage is 7.0 feet at 5 a.m. Sunday. At Moline, the latest stage is 9.3 feet at 6 a.m. Sunday. For the Green River, near Geneseo, the latest stage is 4.8 feet at 6 a.m. Sunday. 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The current time is 9 a.m. Central Daylight Time. Here is the hazardous weather outlook. For today and tonight, no hazardous weather is expected at this time. Looking ahead, hot and humid conditions will return Tuesday through Friday, with afternoon heat index readings likely reaching 95 to 100 degrees. Spotter activation will not be needed today or tonight. And now, your National Weather Service forecast for the Guam cities and surrounding areas. Today, sunny. Highs in the upper 80s. Northeast winds around 5 miles an hour. Tonight, mostly clear. Lows in the mid-60s. East winds around 5 miles an hour until midnight, becoming light and variable. Monday, sunny, hot with highs in the lower 90s. Northwest winds around 5 miles an hour. Monday night, clear with lows around 70. Northwest winds around 5 miles an hour. Tuesday, sunny, hot with highs in the lower 90s. Northwest winds around 5 miles an hour. Tuesday night through Wednesday night, clear, hot. lows in the lower 70s. Highs in the mid-90s. Thursday through Saturday, mostly clear. Hot. Highs in the lower 90s. Lows in the mid-70s. Again, the forecast for the Guam cities and surrounding areas for today. Sunny. Highs in the upper 80s. Northeast winds around 5 miles an hour. The Moline, Illinois climate summary for yesterday, July 11th, 2026. Yesterday's high temperature was 85 degrees. The normal high is 86. The record high is 107 degrees, which was set in 1936. Yesterday's low temperature was 96 degrees. The normal low is 65. The record low is 46 degrees, which was set in 1945. No precipitation fell yesterday, which leaves the monthly total at 1.86 inches. The total precipitation for the year still stands at 20.86 inches. There were 11 cooling degree days yesterday. This brings the monthly total to 140. Yesterday, the maximum wind observed was 16 miles an hour from the northeast. The highest wind gust observed was 23 miles per hour from the northeast. The normal high temperature for today is 86 degrees. And the normal low is 65. The record high for today is 108, which occurred in 1936. And the record low is 53, which occurred in 1975. Sunrise today is at 5:39 a.m. and sunset is at 8:36 p.m. And now a summary of river forecasts. For the Mississippi River and Dubuque, the latest stage is 9.2 feet at 6 p.m. Sunday. At Kemet, the latest stage is 10.8 feet at 6 p.m. Sunday. No flooding is forecast. In LeClaire Lock and Dam 14, the latest stage is 5.8 feet at 6 p.m. Sunday. No flooding is forecast. At Quad Cities Lock and Dam 15, the latest stage is 8.1 feet at 6 p.m. Sunday. At Muscatine, the latest stage is 8.6 feet at 6 p.m. Sunday. At Keithsburg, the latest stage is 9.9 feet at 6 p.m. Sunday. For the Wissahickon River, near the west, the latest stage is 10.5 feet at 6 a.m. Sunday. No flooding is forecast. For the Cedar River, near Conesville, the latest stage is 10.9 feet at 6 a.m. Sunday. The river is expected to reach flood stage around 1 p.m. Tuesday. Minor flooding is forecast, with a crest of approximately 13.8 feet around the 7 p.m. Wednesday. For the Rock River, at Como, the latest stage is 4.8 feet at 6 a.m. Sunday. Near Joslyn, the latest stage is 7.0 feet at 5 a.m. Sunday. At Moline, the latest stage is 9.3 feet at 6 a.m. Sunday. For the Green River, near Geneseo, the latest stage is 4.8 feet at 6 a.m. Sunday. 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The current time is 9:04 a.m. Central Daylight Time. At 9 a.m. in Moline, skies were sunny. The temperature was 77 degrees, dew point 62, relative humidity 59%. The wind was northeast at 3 miles an hour, and the pressure was 30.20 inches and steady. At Davenport, skies were sunny. The temperature was 74 degrees, dew point 63, relative humidity 68%. The wind was variable at 5 miles an hour, and the pressure was 30.22 inches and rising. Close to home, Burlington sunny and 76. Cedar Rapids sunny and 75. Dubuque sunny and 76. Iowa City sunny and 77. Peoria sunny and 75. Rockford sunny and 77. Across the Midwest, Chicago sunny and 79. Des Moines sunny and 76. Madison sunny and 76. Milwaukee sunny and 77. Minneapolis sunny and 80. Omaha sunny and 78. St. Louis mostly sunny and 77. Springfield, Illinois sunny and 75. Waterloo sunny and 75. Once again at 9 a.m. in Moline with sunny skies, the temperature was 77. At Davenport with sunny skies, the temperature was 74. Here is the hazardous weather outlook. For today and tonight, no hazardous weather is expected at this time. Looking ahead, hot and humid conditions will return Tuesday through Friday, with afternoon heat index readings likely reaching 95 to 100 degrees. Spotter activation will not be needed today or tonight. And now, your National Weather Service forecast for the Guam cities and surrounding areas. Today, sunny. Highs in the upper 80s. Northeast winds around 5 miles an hour. Tonight, mostly clear. Lows in the mid-60s. East winds around 5 miles an hour until midnight, becoming light and variable. Monday, sunny, hot with highs in the lower 90s. Northwest winds around 5 miles an hour. Monday night, clear with lows around 70. Northwest winds around 5 miles an hour. Tuesday, sunny, hot with highs in the lower 90s. Northwest winds around 5 miles an hour. Tuesday night through Wednesday night, clear, hot. Lows in the lower 70s. Highs in the mid-90s. Thursday through Saturday, mostly clear. Hot. Highs in the lower 90s. Lows in the mid-70s. Again, the forecast for the Guam cities and surrounding areas for today, sunny. Highs in the upper 80s. Northeast winds around 5 miles an hour. The Moline, Illinois climate summary for yesterday, July 11, 2026. Yesterday's high temperature was 85 degrees. The normal high is 86. The record high is 107 degrees, which was set in 1936. Yesterday's low temperature was 66 degrees. The normal low is 65. The record low is 46 degrees, which was set in 1945. No precipitation fell yesterday, which leaves the monthly total at 1.86 inches. The total precipitation for the year still stands at 20.86 inches. There were 11 cooling degree days yesterday. This brings the monthly total to 140. Yesterday, the maximum wind observed was 16 miles an hour from the northeast. The highest wind gust observed was 23 miles per hour from the north. The normal high temperature for today is 86 degrees, and the normal low is 65. The record high for today is 108, which occurred in 1936, and the record low is 53, which occurred in 1975. Sunrise today is at 5:39 a.m. and sunset is at 8:36 p.m. And now a summary of river forecasts. For the Mississippi River, at Dubuque, the latest stage is 9.2 feet at 6 a.m. Sunday. At Kamesh, the latest stage is 10.8 feet at 6 a.m. Sunday. No flooding is forecast. At LeClaire Lock and Dam 14, the latest stage is 5.8 feet at 6 a.m. Sunday. No flooding is forecast. At Quad Cities Lock and Dam 15, the latest stage is 8.1 feet at 6 a.m. Sunday. At Muscatine, the latest stage is 8.6 feet at 6 a.m. Sunday. At Keithsburg, the latest stage is 9.9 feet at 6 a.m. Sunday. For the Wet'suwet'en River, near DeWitt, the latest stage is 10.5 feet at 6 a.m. Sunday. No flooding is forecast. For the Cedar River, near Conesville, the latest stage is 10.9 feet at 6 a.m. Sunday. The river is expected to reach flood stage around 1 p.m. Tuesday. Minor flooding is forecast, with a crest of approximately 13.8 feet around 7 p.m. Wednesday. For the Rock River, at Como, the latest stage is 4.8 feet at 6 a.m. Sunday. Near Joslin, the latest stage is 7.0 feet at 5 a.m. Sunday. At Moline, the latest stage is 9.3 feet at 6 a.m. Sunday. For the Green River, near Geneseo, the latest stage is 4.8 feet at 6 a.m. Sunday. 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The current time is 9:10 a.m. Central Daylight Time. At 9 a.m. in Moline, skies were sunny. The temperature was 77 degrees, dew point 62, relative humidity 59%. The wind was northeast at 3 miles an hour, and the pressure was 30.20 inches and steady. At Davenport, skies were sunny. The temperature was 74 degrees, dew point 63, relative humidity 68%. The wind was variable at 5 miles an hour, and the pressure was 30.22 inches and rising. Close to home, Burlington sunny and 76. Cedar Rapids sunny and 75. Dubuque sunny and 76. Iowa City sunny and 77. Peoria sunny and 75. Rockford sunny and 77. Across the Midwest, Chicago sunny and 79. Des Moines sunny and 76. Madison sunny and 76. Milwaukee sunny and 77. Minneapolis, sunny and 80. Omaha, sunny and 78. St. Louis, mostly sunny and 77. Springfield, Illinois, sunny and 75. Waterloo, sunny and 75. Once again at 9 a.m. in Moline with sunny skies, the temperature was 77. In Davenport with sunny skies, the temperature was 74. Here is the hazardous weather outlook. For today and tonight, no hazardous weather is expected at this time. Looking ahead, hot and humid conditions will return Tuesday through Friday, with afternoon heat index readings likely reaching 95 to 100 degrees. Spotter activation will not be needed today or tonight. And now, your National Weather Service forecast for the Guam cities and surrounding areas. Today, sunny. Highs in the upper 80s. Northeast winds around 5 miles an hour. Tonight, mostly clear. Lows in the mid-60s. East winds around 5 miles an hour until midnight, becoming light and variable. Monday, sunny, hot with highs in the lower 90s. Northwest winds around 5 miles an hour. Monday night, clear with lows around 70. Northwest winds around 5 miles an hour. Tuesday, sunny.

temperature was 66 degrees. The normal low is 65. The record low is 46 degrees, which was set in 1945. No precipitation fell yesterday, which leaves the monthly total at 1.86 inches. The total precipitation for the year still stands at 20.86 inches. There were 11 cooling degree days yesterday. This brings the monthly total to 140. Yesterday, the maximum wind observed was 16 miles an hour from the northeast. The highest wind gust observed was 23 miles per hour from the north. The normal high temperature for today is 86 degrees, and the normal low is 65. The record high for today is 108, which occurred in 1936, and the record low is 53, which occurred in 1975. Sunrise today is at 5:39 a.m., and sunset is at 8:36 p.m. And now a summary of river forecasts. For the Mississippi River and Dubuque, the latest stage is 9.2 feet at 6 a.m. Sunday. At Kemet, the latest stage is 10.8 feet at 6 a.m. Sunday. No flooding is forecast. At LeClaire Lock and Dam 14, the latest stage is 5.8 feet at 6 a.m. Sunday. No flooding is forecast. At Quad Cities Lock and Dam 15, the latest stage is 8.1 feet at 6 a.m. Sunday. At Muscatine, the latest stage is 8.6 feet at 6 a.m. Sunday. At Keithsburg, the latest stage is 9.9 feet at 6 a.m. Sunday. For the Wet'suwet'en River, near DeWitt, the latest stage is 10.5 feet at 6 a.m. Sunday. No flooding is forecast. For the Cedar River, near Conesville, the latest stage is 10.9 feet at 6 a.m. Sunday. The river is expected to reach flood stage around 1 p.m. Tuesday. Minor flooding is forecast, with a crest of approximately 13.8 feet around 7 p.m. Wednesday. For the Rock River, at Como, the latest stage is 4.8 feet at 6 a.m. Sunday. Near Joslyn, the latest stage is 7.0 feet at 5 a.m. Sunday. At Moline, the latest stage is 9.3 feet at 6 a.m. Sunday. For the Green River, near Geneseo, the latest stage is 4.8 feet at 6 a.m. Sunday. Flooding is possible. The areas affected include Cedar River near Conesville. The hazardous weather conditions are expected from Tuesday morning to late Friday morning. The following impacts are expected at 14.0 feet. Water affects residences along County Road S-70. Additional details, at 8 a.m. Sunday, the stage was 11.0 feet. Forecast, flood stage may be reached late Tuesday morning. Flood stage is 13.0 feet. http://www.weather.gov/safety/flood. 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The current time is 9:16 a.m. Central Daylight Time. At 9 a.m. in Moline, skies were sunny. The temperature was 77 degrees, dew point 62, relative humidity 59%. The wind was northeast at 3 miles an hour, and the pressure was 30.20 inches and steady. At Davenport, skies were sunny. The temperature was 74 degrees, dew point 63, relative humidity 68%. The wind was variable at 5 miles an hour, and the pressure was 30.22 inches and rising. Close to home, Burlington sunny and 76. Cedar Rapids sunny and 75. Dubuque sunny and 76. Iowa City sunny and 77. Muscatine 75. Galesburg sunny and 75. Peoria sunny and 75. Savannah 73. Rockford sunny and 77. Across the Midwest, Chicago sunny and 79. Des Moines sunny and 76. Madison sunny and 76. Milwaukee sunny and 77. Minneapolis sunny and 80. Omaha sunny and 78. St. Louis mostly sunny and 77. Springfield, Illinois sunny and 75. Waterloo sunny and 75. Once again at 9 a.m. in Moline with sunny skies, the temperature was 77. At Davenport with sunny skies, the temperature was 74. Here is the hazardous weather outlook. For today and tonight, no hazardous weather is expected at this time. Looking ahead, hot and humid conditions will return Tuesday through Friday, with afternoon heat index readings likely reaching 95 to 100 degrees. Spotter activation will not be needed today or

And now, your National Weather Service forecast for the Guam cities and surrounding areas. Today, sunny. Highs in the upper 80s. Northeast winds around 5 miles an hour. Tonight, mostly clear. Lows in the mid-60s. East winds around 5 miles an hour until midnight, becoming light and variable. Monday, sunny, hot with highs in the lower 90s. Northwest winds around 5 miles an hour. Monday night, clear with lows around 70. Northwest winds around 5 miles an hour. Tuesday, sunny, hot with highs in the lower 90s. Northwest winds around 5 miles an hour. Tuesday night through Wednesday night, clear, hot. Lows in the lower 70s. Highs in the mid-90s. Thursday through Saturday, mostly clear, hot. Highs in the lower 90s. Lows in the mid-70s. Again, the forecast for the Guam cities and surrounding areas for today, sunny. Highs in the upper 80s. Northeast winds around 5 miles an hour. The Moline, Illinois climate summary for yesterday, July 11, 2026. Yesterday's high temperature was 85 degrees. The normal high is 86. The record high is 107 degrees, which was set in 1936. Yesterday's low temperature was 66 degrees. The normal low is 65. The record low is 46 degrees, which was set in 1945. No precipitation fell yesterday, which leaves the monthly total at 1.86 inches. The total precipitation for the year still stands at 20.86 inches. There were 11 cooling degree days yesterday. This brings the monthly total to 140. Yesterday, the maximum wind observed was 16 miles an hour from the northeast. The highest wind gust observed was 23 miles per hour from the north. The normal high temperature for today is 86 degrees, and the normal low is 65. The record high for today is 108, which occurred in 1936, and the record low is 53, which occurred in 1975. Sunrise today is at 5:39 a.m. and sunset is at 8:36 p.m. And now a summary of river forecasts. For the Mississippi River and Dubuque, the latest stage is 9.2 feet at 6 a.m. Sunday. At Kemet, the latest stage is 10.8 feet at 6 a.m. Sunday. No flooding is forecast. At LeClaire Lock and Dam 14, the latest stage is 5.8 feet at 6 a.m. Sunday. No flooding is forecast. At Quad Cities Lock and Dam 15, the latest stage is 8.1 feet at 6 a.m. Sunday. At Muscatine, the latest stage is 8.6 feet at 6 a.m. Sunday. At Keithsburg, the latest stage is 9.9 feet at 6 a.m. Sunday. For the Wet'suwet'en River, near DeWitt, the latest stage is 10.5 feet at 6 a.m. Sunday. No flooding is forecast. For the Cedar River, near Conesville, the latest stage is 10.9 feet at 6 a.m. Sunday. The river is expected to reach flood stage around 1 p.m. Tuesday. Minor flooding is forecast, with a crest of approximately 13.8 feet around 7 p.m. Wednesday. For the Rock River, at Como, the latest stage is 4.8 feet at 6 a.m. Sunday. Near Joslyn, the latest stage is 7.0 feet at 5 a.m. Sunday. At Moline, the latest stage is 9.3 feet at 6 a.m. Sunday. For the Green River, near Geneseo, the latest stage is 4.8 feet at 6 a.m. Sunday. 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The current time is 9:22 a.m. Central Daylight Time. At 9 a.m. in Moline, skies were sunny. The temperature was 77 degrees, dew point 62, relative humidity 59%. The wind was northeast at 3 miles an hour, and the pressure was 30.20 inches and steady. At Davenport, skies were sunny. The temperature was 74 degrees, dew point 63, relative humidity 68%. The wind was variable at 5 miles an hour, and the pressure was 30.22 inches and rising. Close to home, Burlington sunny and 76. Cedar Rapids sunny and 75. Dubuque sunny and 76. Iowa City sunny and 77. Muscatine 75. Galesburg sunny and 75. Peoria sunny and 75. Savannah 73. Rockford sunny and 77. Across the Midwest, Chicago sunny and 79. Des Moines sunny and 76.
Madison sunny and 76. Milwaukee sunny and 77. Minneapolis sunny and 80. Omaha sunny and 78. St. Louis mostly sunny and 77. Springfield, Illinois sunny and 75. Waterloo sunny and 75. Once again at 9 a.m. in Moline with sunny skies, the temperature was 77. In Davenport with sunny skies, the temperature was 74. Here is the hazardous weather outlook. For today and tonight, no hazardous weather is expected at this time. Looking ahead, hot and humid conditions will return Tuesday through Friday, with afternoon heat index readings likely reaching 95 to 100 degrees. Spotter activation will not be needed today or tonight. And now, your National Weather Service forecast for the Guam cities and surrounding areas. Today, sunny. Highs in the upper 80s. Northeast winds around 5 miles an hour. Tonight, mostly clear. Lows in the mid-60s. East winds around 5 miles an hour until midnight, becoming light and variable. Monday, sunny, hot with highs in the lower 90s. Northwest winds around 5 miles an hour. Monday night, clear with lows around 70. Northwest winds around 5 miles an hour. Tuesday, sunny, hot with highs in the lower 90s. Northwest winds around 5 miles an hour. Tuesday night through Wednesday night, clear, hot. Lows in the lower 70s. Highs in the mid-90s. Thursday through Saturday, mostly clear. Hot. Highs in the lower 90s. Lows in the mid-70s. Again, the forecast for the Guam cities and surrounding areas for today, sunny. Highs in the upper 80s. Northeast winds around 5 miles an hour. The Moline, Illinois climate summary for yesterday, July 11, 2026. Yesterday's high temperature was 85 degrees. The normal high is 86. The record high is 107 degrees, which was set in 1936. Yesterday's low temperature was 66 degrees. The normal low is 65. The record low is 46 degrees, which was set in 1945. No precipitation fell yesterday, which leaves the monthly total at 1.86 inches. The total precipitation for the year still stands at 20.86 inches. There were 11 cooling degree days yesterday. This brings the monthly total to 140. Yesterday, the maximum wind observed was 16 miles an hour from the northeast. The highest wind gust observed was 23 miles per hour from the north. The normal high temperature for today is 86 degrees, and the normal low is 65. The record high for today is 108, which occurred in 1936, and the record low is 53, which occurred in 1975. Sunrise today is at 5:39 a.m. and sunset is at 8:36 p.m. And now a summary of river forecasts. For the Mississippi River, at Dubuque, the latest stage is 9.2 feet at 6 a.m. Sunday. At Comanche, the latest stage is 10.8 feet at 6 a.m. Sunday. No flooding is forecast. At LeClaire Lock and Dam 14, the latest stage is 5.8 feet at 6 a.m. Sunday. No flooding is forecast. At Quad Cities Lock and Dam 15, the latest stage is 8.1 feet at 6 a.m. Sunday. At Muscatine, the latest stage is 8.6 feet at 6 a.m. Sunday. At Keithsburg, the latest stage is 9.9 feet at 6 a.m. Sunday. For the Wet'suwet'en River, near DeWitt, the latest stage is 10.5 feet at 6 a.m. Sunday. No flooding is forecast. For the Cedar River, near Conesville, the latest stage is 10.9 feet at 6 a.m. Sunday. The river is expected to reach flood stage around 1 p.m. Tuesday. Minor flooding is forecast, with a crest of approximately 13.8 feet around 7 p.m. Wednesday. For the Rock River, at Como, the latest stage is 4.8 feet at 6 a.m. Sunday. Near Joslyn, the latest stage is 7.0 feet at 5 a.m. Sunday. At Moline, the latest stage is 9.3 feet at 6 a.m. Sunday. For the Green River, near Geneseo, the latest stage is 4.8 feet at 6 a.m. Sunday. 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The current time is 9:48 a.m. Central Daylight Time. At 9 a.m. in Moline, skies were sunny. The temperature was 77 degrees, dew point 62, relative humidity 59%. The wind was northeast at 3 miles an hour.
and the pressure was 30.20 inches and steady. At Davenport, skies were sunny. The temperature was 74 degrees, dew point 63, relative humidity 68%. The wind was variable at 5 miles an hour, and the pressure was 30.22 inches and rising. Close to home, Burlington sunny and 76. Cedar Rapids sunny and 75. Dubuque sunny and 76. Iowa City sunny and 77. Muscatine 75. Galesburg sunny and 75. Peoria sunny and 75. Savannah 73. Rockford sunny and 77. Across the Midwest, Chicago sunny and 79. Des Moines sunny and 76. Madison sunny and 76. Milwaukee sunny and 77. Minneapolis sunny and 80. Omaha sunny and 78. St. Louis mostly sunny and 77. Springfield, Illinois sunny and 75. Waterloo sunny and 75. Once again at 9 a.m. in Moline with sunny skies, the temperature was 77. At Davenport with sunny skies, the temperature was 74. Here is the hazardous weather outlook. For today and tonight, no hazardous weather is expected at this time. Looking ahead, hot and humid conditions will return Tuesday through Friday, with afternoon heat index readings likely reaching 95 to 100 degrees. Spotter activation will not be needed today or tonight. And now, your National Weather Service forecast for the Quad Cities and surrounding areas. Today, sunny. Highs in the upper 80s. Northeast winds around 5 miles an hour. Tonight, mostly clear. Lows in the mid-60s. East winds around 5 miles an hour until midnight, becoming light and variable. Monday, sunny, hot with highs in the lower 90s. Northwest winds around 5 miles an hour. Monday night, clear with lows around 70. Northwest winds around 5 miles an hour. Tuesday, sunny, hot with highs in the lower 90s. Northwest winds around 5 miles an hour. Tuesday night through Wednesday night, clear, hot. Lows in the lower 70s. Highs in the mid-90s. Thursday through Saturday, mostly clear. Hot. Highs in the lower 90s. Lows in the mid-70s. Again, the forecast for the Quad Cities and surrounding areas for today, sunny. Highs in the upper 80s. Northeast winds around 5 miles an hour. The Moline, Illinois climate summary for yesterday, July 11, 2026. Yesterday's high temperature was 85 degrees. The normal high is 86. The record high is 107 degrees, which was set in 1936. Yesterday's low temperature was 66 degrees. The normal low is 65. The record low is 46 degrees, which was set in 1945. No precipitation fell yesterday, which leaves the monthly total at 1.86 inches. The total precipitation for the year still stands at 20.86 inches. There were 11 cooling degree days yesterday. This brings the monthly total to 140. Yesterday, the maximum wind observed was 16 miles an hour from the northeast. The highest wind gust observed was 23 miles per hour from the north. The normal high temperature for today is 86 degrees, and the normal low is 65. The record high for today is 108, which occurred in 1936, and the record low is 53, which occurred in 1975. Sunrise today is at 5:39 a.m. and sunset is at 8:36 p.m. And now a summary of river forecasts. For the Mississippi River, at Dubuque, the latest stage is 9.2 feet at 6 a.m. Sunday. At Comanche, the latest stage is 10.8 feet at 6 a.m. Sunday. No flooding is forecast. At LeClaire Lock and Dam 14, the latest stage is 5.8 feet at 6 a.m. Sunday. No flooding is forecast. At Quad Cities Lock and Dam 15, the latest stage is 8.1 feet at 6 a.m. Sunday. At Muscatine, the latest stage is 8.6 feet at 6 a.m. Sunday. At Keithsburg, the latest stage is 9.9 feet at 6 a.m. Sunday. For the Wet'suwet'en River, near DeWitt, the latest stage is 10.5 feet at 6 a.m. Sunday. No flooding is forecast. For the Cedar River, near Conesville, the latest stage is 10.9 feet at 6 a.m. Sunday. The river is expected to reach flood stage around 1 p.m. Tuesday. Minor flooding is forecast, with a crest of approximately
13.8 feet around 7 p.m. Wednesday. For the Rock River, at Como, the latest stage is 4.8 feet at 6 a.m. Sunday. Near Joslin, the latest stage is 7.0 feet at 5 a.m. Sunday. At Moline, the latest stage is 9.3 feet at 6 a.m. Sunday. For the Green River, near Geneseo, the latest stage is 4.8 feet at 6 a.m. Sunday. 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The current time is 9:34 a.m. Central Daylight Time. At 9 a.m. in Moline, skies were sunny. The temperature was 77 degrees, dew point 62, relative humidity 59%. The wind was northeast at 3 miles an hour, and the pressure was 30.20 inches and steady. At Davenport, skies were sunny. The temperature was 74 degrees, dew point 63, relative humidity 68%. The wind was variable at 5 miles an hour, and the pressure was 30.22 inches and rising. Close to home, Burlington sunny and 76. Cedar Rapids sunny and 75. Dubuque sunny and 76. Iowa City sunny and 77. Muscatine 75. Galesburg sunny and 75. Peoria sunny and 75. Savannah 73. Rockford sunny and 77. Across the Midwest, Chicago sunny and 79. Des Moines sunny and 76. Madison sunny and 76. Milwaukee sunny and 77. Minneapolis sunny and 80. Omaha sunny and 78. St. Louis mostly sunny and 77. Springfield, Illinois sunny and 75. Waterloo sunny and 75. Once again at 9 a.m. in Moline with sunny skies, the temperature was 77. At Davenport with sunny skies, the temperature was 74. Here is the hazardous weather outlook. For today and tonight, no hazardous weather is expected at this time. Looking ahead, hot and humid conditions will return Tuesday through Friday, with afternoon heat index readings likely reaching 95 to 100 degrees. Spotter activation will not be needed today or tonight. And now, your National Weather Service forecast for the Quad Cities and surrounding areas. Today, sunny. Highs in the upper 80s. Northeast winds around 5 miles an hour. Tonight, mostly clear. Lows in the mid-60s. East winds around 5 miles an hour until midnight, becoming light and variable. Monday, sunny, hot with highs in the lower 90s. Northwest winds around 5 miles an hour. Monday night, clear with lows around 70. Northwest winds around 5 miles an hour. Tuesday, sunny, hot with highs in the lower 90s. Northwest winds around 5 miles an hour. Tuesday night through Wednesday night, clear, hot. Lows in the lower 70s. Highs in the mid-90s. Thursday through Saturday, mostly clear. Hot. Highs in the lower 90s. Lows in the mid-70s. Again, the forecast for the Quad Cities and surrounding areas for today, sunny. Highs in the upper 80s. Northeast winds around 5 miles an hour. The Moline, Illinois climate summary for yesterday, July 11, 2026. Yesterday's high temperature was 85 degrees. The normal high is 86. The record high is 107 degrees, which was set in 1936. Yesterday's low temperature was 66 degrees. The normal low is 65. The record low is 46 degrees, which was set in 1945. No precipitation fell yesterday, which leaves the monthly total at 1.86 inches. The total precipitation for the year still stands at 20.86 inches. There were 11 cooling degree days yesterday. This brings the monthly total to 140. Yesterday, the maximum wind observed was 16 miles an hour from the northeast. The highest wind gust observed was 23 miles per hour from the north. The normal high temperature for today is 86 degrees, and the normal low is 65. The record high for today is 108, which occurred in 1936, and the record low is 53, which occurred in 1975. Sunrise today is at 5:39 a.m. and sunset is at 8:36 p.m. And now a summary of river forecasts. For the Mississippi River, at Dubuque, the latest stage is 9.2 feet at 6 a.m. Sunday. At Comanche, the latest stage is 10.8 feet at 6 a.m. Sunday.
flooding is forecast. At LeClaire Lock and Dam 14, the latest stage is 5.8 feet at 6 a.m. Sunday. No flooding is forecast. At Quad Cities Lock and Dam 15, the latest stage is 8.1 feet at 6 a.m. Sunday. At Muscatine, the latest stage is 8.6 feet at 6 a.m. Sunday. At Keithsburg, the latest stage is 9.9 feet at 6 a.m. Sunday. For the Wet'suwet'en River, near DeWitt, the latest stage is 10.5 feet at 6 a.m. Sunday. No flooding is forecast. For the Cedar River, near Conesville, the latest stage is 10.9 feet at 6 a.m. Sunday. The river is expected to reach flood stage around 1 p.m. Tuesday. Minor flooding is forecast, with a crest of approximately 13.8 feet around 7 p.m. Wednesday. For the Rock River, at Como, the latest stage is 4.8 feet at 6 a.m. Sunday. Near Joslin, the latest stage is 7.0 feet at 5 a.m. Sunday. At Moline, the latest stage is 9.3 feet at 6 a.m. Sunday. For the Green River, near Geneseo, the latest stage is 4.8 feet at 6 a.m. Sunday. 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The current time is 9:40 a.m. Central Daylight Time. At 9 a.m. in Moline, skies were sunny. The temperature was 77 degrees, dew point 62, relative humidity 59%. The wind was northeast at 3 miles an hour. And the pressure was 30.20 inches and steady. At Davenport, skies were sunny. The temperature was 74 degrees, dew point 63, relative humidity 68%. The wind was variable at 5 miles an hour. And the pressure was 30.22 inches and rising. Close to home, Burlington sunny and 76. Cedar Rapids sunny and 75. Dubuque sunny and 76. Iowa City sunny and 77. Muscatine 75. Galesburg sunny and 75. Peoria sunny and 75. Savannah 73. Rockford sunny and 77. Across the Midwest, Chicago sunny and 79. Des Moines sunny and 76. Madison sunny and 76. Milwaukee sunny and 77. Minneapolis sunny and 80. Omaha sunny and 78. St. Louis mostly sunny and 77. Springfield, Illinois sunny and 75. Waterloo sunny and 75. Once again at 9 a.m. in Moline with sunny skies, the temperature was 77. At Davenport with sunny skies, the temperature was 74. Here is the hazardous weather outlook. For today and tonight, no hazardous weather is expected at this time. Looking ahead, hot and humid conditions will return Tuesday through Friday, with afternoon heat index readings likely reaching 95 to 100 degrees. Spotter activation will not be needed today or tonight. And now, your National Weather Service forecast for the Quad Cities and surrounding areas. Today, sunny. Highs in the upper 80s. Northeast winds around 5 miles an hour. Tonight, mostly clear. Lows in the mid-60s. East winds around 5 miles an hour until midnight, becoming light and variable. Monday, sunny, hot with highs in the lower 90s. Northwest winds around 5 miles an hour. Monday night, clear with lows around 70. Northwest winds around 5 miles an hour. Tuesday, sunny, hot with highs in the lower 90s. Northwest winds around 5 miles an hour. Tuesday night through Wednesday night, clear, hot. Lows in the lower 70s. Highs in the mid-90s. Thursday through Saturday, mostly clear, hot. Highs in the lower 90s. Lows in the mid-70s. Again, the forecast for the Quad Cities and surrounding areas for today, sunny. Highs in the upper 80s. Northeast winds around 5 miles an hour. The Moline, Illinois climate summary for yesterday, July 11, 2026. Yesterday's high temperature was 85 degrees. The normal high is 86. The record high is 107 degrees, which was set in 1936. Yesterday's low temperature was 66 degrees. The normal low is 65. The record low is 46 degrees, which was set in 1945. No precipitation fell yesterday, which leaves the monthly total at 1.86 inches. The total precipitation for the year still stands at 20.86 inches.
There were 11 cooling degree days yesterday. This brings the monthly total to 140. Yesterday, the maximum wind observed was 16 miles an hour from the northeast. The highest wind gust observed was 23 miles per hour from the north. The normal high temperature for today is 86 degrees, and the normal low is 65. The record high for today is 108, which occurred in 1936, and the record low is 53, which occurred in 1975. Sunrise today is at 5:39 a.m. and sunset is at 8:36 p.m. And now a summary of river forecasts. For the Mississippi River, at Dubuque, the latest stage is 9.2 feet at 6 a.m. Sunday. At Comanche, the latest stage is 10.8 feet at 6 a.m. Sunday. No flooding is forecast. At LeClaire Lock and Dam 14, the latest stage is 5.8 feet at 6 a.m. Sunday. No flooding is forecast. At Quad Cities Lock and Dam 15, the latest stage is 8.1 feet at 6 a.m. Sunday. At Muscatine, the latest stage is 8.6 feet at 6 a.m. Sunday. At Keithsburg, the latest stage is 9.9 feet at 6 a.m. Sunday. For the Wapsipinicon River, near DeWitt, the latest stage is 10.5 feet at 6 a.m. Sunday. No flooding is forecast. For the Cedar River, near Conesville, the latest stage is 10.9 feet at 6 a.m. Sunday. The river is expected to reach flood stage around 1 p.m. Tuesday. Minor flooding is forecast, with a crest of approximately 13.8 feet around 7 p.m. Wednesday. For the Rock River, at Como, the latest stage is 4.8 feet at 6 a.m. Sunday. Near Joslin, the latest stage is 7.0 feet at 5 a.m. Sunday. At Moline, the latest stage is 9.3 feet at 6 a.m. Sunday. For the Green River, near Geneseo, the latest stage is 4.8 feet at 6 a.m. Sunday. Flooding is possible. The areas affected include Cedar River near Conesville. The hazardous weather conditions are expected from Tuesday morning to late Friday morning. The following impacts are expected at 14.0 feet. Water affects residences along County Road F-70. Additional details, at 8 a.m. Sunday the stage was 11.0 feet. Forecast, flood stage may be reached late Tuesday morning. Flood stage is 13.0 feet. http://www.weather.gov/safety/flood. 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The coverage area includes the following counties: Cedar, Clinton, Louisa, Muscatine, Scott, Henry, Illinois, Mercer, Rock Island, and Whiteside. 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The current time is 9:47 a.m. Central Daylight Time. At 9 a.m. in Moline, skies were sunny. The temperature was 77 degrees, dew point 62, relative humidity 59%. The wind was northeast at 3 miles an hour, and the pressure was 30.20 inches and steady. At Davenport, skies were sunny. The temperature was 74 degrees, dew point 63, relative humidity 68%. The wind was variable at 5 miles an hour, and the pressure was 30.22 inches and rising. Close to home, Burlington sunny and 76. Cedar Rapids sunny and 75. Dubuque sunny and 76. Iowa City sunny and 77. Muscatine 75. Galesburg sunny and 75. Peoria sunny and 75. Savannah 73. Rockford sunny and 77. Across the Midwest, Chicago sunny and 79. Des Moines sunny and 76. Madison sunny and 76. Milwaukee sunny and 77. Minneapolis sunny and 80. Omaha sunny and 78. St. Louis mostly sunny and 77. Springfield, Illinois sunny and 75. Waterloo sunny and 75. Once again at 9 a.m. in Moline with sunny skies, the temperature was 77. At Davenport with sunny skies, the temperature was 74. Here is the hazardous weather outlook. For today and tonight, no hazardous weather is expected at this time. Looking ahead, hot and humid conditions will return Tuesday through Friday, with afternoon heat in.
readings likely reaching 95 to 100 degrees. Spotter activation will not be needed today or tonight. And now, your National Weather Service forecast for the Guam cities and surrounding areas. Today, sunny. Highs in the upper 80s. Northeast winds around 5 miles an hour. Tonight, mostly clear. Lows in the mid-60s. East winds around 5 miles an hour until midnight, becoming light and variable. Monday, sunny, hot with highs in the lower 90s. Northwest winds around 5 miles an hour. Monday night, clear with lows around 70. Northwest winds around 5 miles an hour. Tuesday, sunny, hot with highs in the lower 90s. Northwest winds around 5 miles an hour. Tuesday night through Wednesday night, clear, hot. Lows in the lower 70s. Highs in the mid-90s. Thursday through Saturday, mostly clear, hot. Highs in the lower 90s. Lows in the mid-70s. Again, the forecast for the Guam cities and surrounding areas for today, sunny. Highs in the upper 80s. Northeast winds around 5 miles an hour. The Moline, Illinois climate summary for yesterday, July 11, 2026. Yesterday's high temperature was 85 degrees. The normal high is 86. The record high is 107 degrees, which was set in 1936. Yesterday's low temperature was 66 degrees. The normal low is 65. The record low is 46 degrees, which was set in 1945. No precipitation fell yesterday, which leaves the monthly total at 1.86 inches. The total precipitation for the year still stands at 20.86 inches. There were 11 cooling degree days yesterday. This brings the monthly total to 140. Yesterday, the maximum wind observed was 16 miles an hour from the northeast. The highest wind gust observed was 23 miles per hour from the north. The normal high temperature for today is 86 degrees, and the normal low is 65. The record high for today is 108, which occurred in 1936, and the record low is 53, which occurred in 1975. Sunrise today is at 5:39 a.m. and sunset is at 8:36 p.m. And now a summary of river forecasts. For the Mississippi River, at Dubuque, the latest stage is 9.2 feet at 6 a.m. Sunday. At Comanche, the latest stage is 10.8 feet at 6 a.m. Sunday. No flooding is forecast. At LeClaire Lock and Dam 14, the latest stage is 5.8 feet at 6 a.m. Sunday. No flooding is forecast. At Quad Cities Lock and Dam 15, the latest stage is 8.1 feet at 6 a.m. Sunday. At Muscatine, the latest stage is 8.6 feet at 6 a.m. Sunday. At Keithsburg, the latest stage is 9.9 feet at 6 a.m. Sunday. For the Wapsipinicon River, near DeWitt, the latest stage is 10.5 feet at 6 a.m. Sunday. No flooding is forecast. For the Cedar River, near Conesville, the latest stage is 10.9 feet at 6 a.m. Sunday. The river is expected to reach flood stage around 1 p.m. Tuesday. Minor flooding is forecast, with a crest of approximately 13.8 feet around 7 p.m. Wednesday. For the Rock River, at Como, the latest stage is 4.8 feet at 6 a.m. Sunday. Near Joslyn, the latest stage is 7.0 feet at 5 a.m. Sunday. At Moline, the latest stage is 9.3 feet at 6 a.m. Sunday. For the Green River, near Geneseo, the latest stage is 4.8 feet at 6 a.m. Sunday. 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The current time is 9:52 a.m. Central Daylight Time. At 9 a.m. in Moline, skies were sunny. The temperature was 77 degrees, dew point 62, relative humidity 59%. The wind was northeast at 3 miles an hour. And the pressure was 30.20 inches and steady. At Davenport, skies were sunny. The temperature was 74 degrees, dew point 63, relative humidity 68%. The wind was variable at 5 miles an hour. And the pressure was 30.22 inches and rising. Close to home, Burlington sunny and 76. Cedar Rapids sunny and 75. Dubuque sunny and 76. Iowa City sunny and 77. Muscatine 75. Galesburg sunny and 75. Peoria sunny and 75. Savannah 73. Rockford sunny.
77. Across the Midwest, Chicago sunny and 79. Des Moines sunny and 76. Madison sunny and 76. Milwaukee sunny and 77. Minneapolis sunny and 80. Omaha sunny and 78. St. Louis mostly sunny and 77. Springfield, Illinois sunny and 75. Waterloo sunny and 75. Once again at 9 a.m. in Moline with sunny skies, the temperature was 77. At Davenport with sunny skies, the temperature was 74. Here is the hazardous weather outlook. For today and tonight, no hazardous weather is expected at this time. Looking ahead, hot and humid conditions will return Tuesday through Friday, with afternoon heat index readings likely reaching 95 to 100 degrees. Spotter activation will not be needed today or tonight. And now, your National Weather Service forecast for the Quad Cities and surrounding areas. Today, sunny. Highs in the upper 80s. Northeast winds around 5 miles an hour. Tonight, mostly clear. Lows in the mid-60s. East winds around 5 miles an hour until midnight, becoming light and variable. Monday, sunny, hot with highs in the lower 90s. Northwest winds around 5 miles an hour. Monday night, clear with lows around 70. Northwest winds around 5 miles an hour. Tuesday, sunny, hot with highs in the lower 90s. Northwest winds around 5 miles an hour. Tuesday night through Wednesday night, clear, hot. Lows in the lower 70s. Highs in the mid-90s. Thursday through Saturday, mostly clear. Hot. Highs in the lower 90s. Lows in the mid-70s. Again, the forecast for the Quad Cities and surrounding areas for today, sunny. Highs in the upper 80s. Northeast winds around 5 miles an hour. The Moline, Illinois climate summary for yesterday, July 11, 2026. Yesterday's high temperature was 85 degrees. The normal high is 86. The record high is 107 degrees, which was set in 1936. Yesterday's low temperature was 66 degrees. The normal low is 65. The record low is 46 degrees, which was set in 1945. No precipitation fell yesterday, which leaves the monthly total at 1.86 inches. The total precipitation for the year still stands at 20.86 inches. There were 11 cooling degree days yesterday. This brings the monthly total to 140. Yesterday the maximum wind observed was 16 miles an hour from the northeast. The highest wind gust observed was 23 miles per hour from the north. The normal high temperature for today is 86 degrees, and the normal low is 65. The record high for today is 108, which occurred in 1936, and the record low is 53, which occurred in 1975. Sunrise today is at 5:39 a.m. and sunset is at 8:36 p.m. And now a summary of river forecasts. For the Mississippi River, at Dubuque, the latest stage is 9.2 feet at 6 a.m. Sunday. At Comanche, the latest stage is 10.8 feet at 6 a.m. Sunday. No flooding is forecast. At LeClaire Lock and Dam 14, the latest stage is 5.8 feet at 6 a.m. Sunday. No flooding is forecast. At Quad Cities Lock and Dam 15, the latest stage is 8.1 feet at 6 a.m. Sunday. At Muscatine, the latest stage is 8.6 feet at 6 a.m. Sunday. At Keithsburg, the latest stage is 9.9 feet at 6 a.m. Sunday. For the Wet'suwet'en River, near DeWitt, the latest stage is 10.5 feet at 6 a.m. Sunday. No flooding is forecast. For the Cedar River, near Conesville, the latest stage is 10.9 feet at 6 a.m. Sunday. The river is expected to reach flood stage around 1 p.m. Tuesday. Minor flooding is forecast, with a crest of approximately 13.8 feet around 7 p.m. Wednesday. For the Rock River, at Como, the latest stage is 4.8 feet at 6 a.m. Sunday. Near Joslyn, the latest stage is 7.0 feet at 5 a.m. Sunday. At Moline, the latest stage is 9.3 feet at 6 a.m. Sunday. For the Green River, near Geneseo, the latest stage is 4.8 feet at 6 a.m. Sunday. 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The current time is 9:58 a.m. Central Daylight Time. Here is the hazardous weather outlook. For today and tonight, no hazardous weather is expected.
at this time. Looking ahead, hot and humid conditions will return Tuesday through Friday, with afternoon heat index readings likely reaching 95 to 100 degrees. Spotter activation will not be needed today or tonight. And now, your National Weather Service forecast for the Guam cities and surrounding areas. Today, sunny. Highs in the upper 80s. Northeast winds around 5 miles an hour. Tonight, mostly clear. Lows in the mid-60s. East winds around 5 miles an hour until midnight, becoming light and variable. Monday, sunny, hot with highs in the lower 90s. Northwest winds around 5 miles an hour. Monday night, clear with lows around 70. Northwest winds around 5 miles an hour. Tuesday, sunny, hot with highs in the lower 90s. Northwest winds around 5 miles an hour. Tuesday night through Wednesday night, clear, hot. Lows in the lower 70s. Highs in the mid-90s. Thursday through Saturday, mostly clear. Hot. Highs in the lower 90s. Lows in the mid-70s. Again, the forecast for the Guam cities and surrounding areas for today, sunny. Highs in the upper 80s. Northeast winds around 5 miles an hour. The Moline, Illinois climate summary for yesterday, July 11, 2026. Yesterday's high temperature was 85 degrees. The normal high is 86. The record high is 107 degrees, which was set in 1936. Yesterday's low temperature was 66 degrees. The normal low is 65. The record low is 46 degrees, which was set in 1945. No precipitation fell yesterday, which leaves the monthly total at 1.86 inches. The total precipitation for the year still stands at 20.86 inches. There were 11 cooling degree days yesterday. This brings the monthly total to 140. Yesterday, the maximum wind observed was 16 miles an hour from the northeast. The highest wind gust observed was 23 miles per hour from the north. The normal high temperature for today is 86 degrees, and the normal low is 65. The record high for today is 108, which occurred in 1936, and the record low is 53, which occurred in 1975. Sunrise today is at 5:39 a.m. and sunset is at 8:36 p.m. You're listening to NOAA Weather Radio Station WXJ73 in the Quad Cities. The current time is 10:01 a.m. Central Daylight Time. Here is the hazardous weather outlook. For today and tonight, no hazardous weather is expected at this time. Looking ahead, hot and humid conditions will return Tuesday through Friday, with afternoon heat index readings likely reaching 95 to 100 degrees. Spotter activation will not be needed today or tonight. And now, your National Weather Service forecast for the Guam cities and surrounding areas. Today, sunny. Highs in the upper 80s. Northeast winds around 5 miles an hour. Tonight, mostly clear. Lows in the mid-60s. East winds around 5 miles an hour until midnight, becoming light and variable. Monday, sunny, hot with highs in the lower 90s. Northwest winds around 5 miles an hour. Monday night, clear with lows around 70. Northwest winds around 5 miles an hour. Tuesday, sunny, hot with highs in the lower 90s. Northwest winds around 5 miles an hour. Tuesday night through Wednesday night, clear, hot. Lows in the lower 70s. Highs in the mid-90s. Thursday through Saturday, mostly clear. Hot. Highs in the lower 90s. Lows in the mid-70s. Again, the forecast for the Guam cities and surrounding areas for today, sunny. Highs in the upper 80s. Northeast winds around 5 miles an hour. The Moline, Illinois climate summary for yesterday, July 11, 2026. Yesterday's high temperature was 85 degrees. The normal high is 86. The record high is 107 degrees, which was set in 1936. Yesterday's low temperature was 66 degrees. The normal low is 65. The record low is 46 degrees, which was set in 1945. No precipitation fell yesterday, which leaves the monthly total at 1.86 inches. The total precipitation for the year still stands at 20.86 inches. There were 11 cooling degree days yesterday. This brings the monthly total to 140. Yesterday, the maximum wind observed was
16 miles an hour from the northeast. The highest wind gust observed was 23 miles per hour from the north. The normal high temperature for today is 86 degrees, and the normal low is 65. The record high for today is 108, which occurred in 1936, and the record low is 53, which occurred in 1975. Sunrise today is at 5:39 a.m. and sunset is at 8:36 p.m. You are listening to NOAA Weather Radio Station WXJ73 in the Quad Cities. The current time is 10:04 a.m. Central Daylight Time. At 10 a.m. in Moline, skies were sunny. The temperature was 80 degrees, dew point 63, relative humidity 55%, producing a heat index of 81. The wind was north at 6 miles an hour, and the pressure was 30.20 inches and steady. At Davenport, skies were sunny. The temperature was 78 degrees, dew point 64, relative humidity 61%. The wind was northeast at 7 miles an hour, and the pressure was 30.22 inches and steady. Close to home, Burlington sunny and 78. Cedar Rapids sunny and 78. Dubuque sunny and 79. Iowa City sunny and 80. Peoria sunny and 78. Rockford sunny and 81. Across the Midwest, Chicago mostly sunny and 82. Des Moines sunny and 79. Madison sunny and 80. Milwaukee sunny and 80. Minneapolis sunny and 83. Omaha sunny and 81. St. Louis mostly sunny and 78. Springfield, Illinois sunny and 78. Waterloo sunny and 79. Once again at 10 a.m. at Moline with sunny skies, the temperature was 80. At Davenport with sunny skies, the temperature was 78. Here is the hazardous weather outlook. For today and tonight, no hazardous weather is expected at this time. Looking ahead, hot and humid conditions will return Tuesday through Friday, with afternoon heat index readings likely reaching 95 to 100 degrees. Spotter activation will not be needed today or tonight. And now, your National Weather Service forecast for the Quad Cities and surrounding areas. Today, sunny. Highs in the upper 80s. Northeast winds around 5 miles an hour. Tonight, mostly clear. Lows in the mid-60s. East winds around 5 miles an hour until midnight, becoming light and variable. Monday, sunny, hot with highs in the lower 90s. Northwest winds around 5 miles an hour. Monday night, clear with lows around 70. Northwest winds around 5 miles an hour. Tuesday, sunny, hot with highs in the lower 90s. Northwest winds around 5 miles an hour. Tuesday night through Wednesday night, clear, hot. Lows in the lower 70s. Highs in the mid-90s. Thursday through Saturday, mostly clear. Hot. Highs in the lower 90s. Lows in the mid-70s. Again, the forecast for the Quad Cities and surrounding areas for today, sunny. Highs in the upper 80s. Northeast winds around 5 miles an hour. The Moline, Illinois climate summary for yesterday, July 11, 2026. Yesterday's high temperature was 85 degrees. The normal high is 86. The record high is 107 degrees, which was set in 1936. Yesterday's low temperature was 66 degrees. The normal low is 65. The record low is 46 degrees, which was set in 1945. No precipitation fell yesterday, which leaves the monthly total at 1.86 inches. The total precipitation for the year still stands at 20.86 inches. There were 11 cooling degree days yesterday. This brings the monthly total to 140. Yesterday, the maximum wind observed was 16 miles an hour from the northeast. The highest wind gust observed was 23 miles per hour from the north. The normal high temperature for today is 86 degrees, and the normal low is 65. The record high for today is 108, which occurred in 1936, and the record low is 53, which occurred in 1975. Sunrise today is at 5:39 a.m. and sunset is at 8:36 p.m. You are listening to NOAA Weather Radio Station WXJ73 in the Quad Cities. The current time is 10:08 a.m. Central Daylight Time. At 10 a.m. in Moline, skies were sunny. The temperature was 80 degrees, dew point 63, relative humidity 55%.
8%, producing a heat index of 81. The wind was north at 6 miles an hour, and the pressure was 30.20 inches and steady. At Davenport, skies were sunny. The temperature was 78 degrees, dew point 64, relative humidity 61%. The wind was northeast at 7 miles an hour, and the pressure was 30.22 inches and steady. Close to home, Burlington sunny and 78. Cedar Rapids sunny and 78. Dubuque sunny and 79. Iowa City sunny and 80. Peoria sunny and 78. Rockford sunny and 81. Across the Midwest, Chicago mostly sunny and 82. Des Moines sunny and 79. Madison sunny and 80. Milwaukee sunny and 80. Minneapolis sunny and 83. Omaha sunny and 81. St. Louis mostly sunny and 78. Springfield, Illinois sunny and 78. Waterloo sunny and 79. Once again at 10 a.m. at Moline with sunny skies, the temperature was 80. At Davenport with sunny skies, the temperature was 78. Here is the hazardous weather outlook. For today and tonight, no hazardous weather is expected at this time. Looking ahead, hot and humid conditions will return Tuesday through Friday, with afternoon heat index readings likely reaching 95 to 100 degrees. Spotter activation will not be needed today or tonight. And now, your National Weather Service forecast for the Guam cities and surrounding areas. Today, sunny. Highs in the upper 80s. Northeast winds around 5 miles an hour. Tonight, mostly clear. Lows in the mid-60s. East winds around 5 miles an hour until midnight, becoming light and variable. Monday, sunny, hot with highs in the lower 90s. Northwest winds around 5 miles an hour. Monday night, clear with lows around 70. Northwest winds around 5 miles an hour. Tuesday, sunny, hot with highs in the lower 90s. Northwest winds around 5 miles an hour. Tuesday night through Wednesday night, clear, hot. Lows in the lower 70s. Highs in the mid-90s. Thursday through Saturday, mostly clear. Hot. Highs in the lower 90s. Lows in the mid-70s. Again, the forecast for the Guam cities and surrounding areas for today, sunny. Highs in the upper 80s. Northeast winds around 5 miles an hour. The Moline, Illinois climate summary for yesterday, July 11, 2026. Yesterday's high temperature was 85 degrees. The normal high is 86. The record high is 107 degrees, which was set in 1936. Yesterday's low temperature was 66 degrees. The normal low is 65. The record low is 46 degrees, which was set in 1945. No precipitation fell yesterday, which leaves the monthly total at 1.86 inches. The total precipitation for the year still stands at 20.86 inches. There were 11 cooling degree days yesterday. This brings the monthly total to 140. Yesterday, the maximum wind observed was 16 miles an hour from the northeast. The highest wind gust observed was 23 miles per hour from the north. The normal high temperature for today is 86 degrees, and the normal low is 65. The record high for today is 108, which occurred in 1936, and the record low is 53, which occurred in 1975. Sunrise today is at 5:39 a.m. and sunset is at 8:36 p.m. You're listening to NOAA Weather Radio Station WXJ73 in the Quad Cities. The current time is 10:12 a.m. Central Daylight Time. At 10 a.m. in Moline, skies were sunny. The temperature was 80 degrees, dew point 63, relative humidity 55%, producing a heat index of 81. The wind was north at 6 miles an hour, and the pressure was 30.20 inches and steady. At Davenport, skies were sunny. The temperature was 78 degrees, dew point 64, relative humidity 61%. The wind was northeast at 7 miles an hour, and the pressure was 30.22 inches and steady. Close to home, Burlington sunny and 78. Cedar Rapids sunny and 78. Dubuque sunny and 79. Iowa City sunny and 80. Peoria sunny and 78. Rockford sunny and 81. Across the Midwest, Chicago mostly sunny and 82. Des Moines sunny.

Activation will not be needed today or tonight. And now, your National Weather Service forecast for the Guam cities and surrounding areas. Today, sunny. Highs in the upper 80s. Northeast winds around 5 miles an hour. Tonight, mostly clear. Lows in the mid-60s. East winds around 5 miles an hour until midnight, becoming light and variable. Monday, sunny, hot with highs in the lower 90s. Northwest winds around 5 miles an hour. Monday night, clear with lows around 70. Northwest winds around 5 miles an hour. Tuesday, sunny, hot with highs in the lower 90s. Northwest winds around 5 miles an hour. Tuesday night through Wednesday night, clear, hot. Lows in the lower 70s. Highs in the mid-90s. Thursday through Saturday, mostly clear. Hot. Highs in the lower 90s. Lows in the mid-70s. Again, the forecast for the Guam cities and surrounding areas for today, sunny. Highs in the upper 80s. Northeast winds around 5 miles an hour. Flooding is possible. The areas affected include Cedar River near Conesville. The hazardous weather conditions are expected from Tuesday morning to late Friday morning. The following impacts are expected at 14.0 feet. Water affects residences along County Road F70. Additional details at 8 a.m. Sunday, the stage was 11.0 feet. Forecast, flood stage may be reached late Tuesday morning. Flood stage is 13.0 feet. http://www.weather.gov/safety/flood. The Moline, Illinois climate summary for yesterday, July 11, 2026. Yesterday's high temperature was 85 degrees. The normal high is 86. The record high is 107 degrees, which was set in 1936. Yesterday's low temperature was 66 degrees. The normal low is 65. The record low is 46 degrees, which was set in 1945. No precipitation fell yesterday, which leaves the monthly total at 1.86 inches. The total precipitation for the year still stands at 20.86 inches. There were 11 cooling degree days yesterday. This brings the monthly total to 140. Yesterday, the maximum wind observed was 16 miles an hour from the northeast. The highest wind gust observed was 23 miles per hour from the north. The normal high temperature for today is 86 degrees, and the normal low is 65. The record high for today is 108, which occurred in 1936, and the record low is 53, which occurred in 1975. Sunrise today is at 5:39 a.m. and sunset is at 8:36 p.m. You are listening to NOAA Weather Radio Station WXJ73 in the Quad Cities. The current time is 10:17 a.m. Central Daylight Time. At 10 a.m. in Moline, skies were sunny. The temperature was 80 degrees, dew point 63, relative humidity 55%, producing a heat index of 81. The wind was north at 6 miles an hour, and the pressure was 30.20 inches and steady. At Davenport, skies were sunny. The temperature was 78 degrees, dew point 64, relative humidity 61%. The wind was northeast at 7 miles an hour, and the pressure was 30.22 inches and steady. Close to home, Burlington sunny and 78. Cedar Rapids sunny and 78. Dubuque sunny and 79. Iowa City sunny and 80. Muscatine 81. Galesburg sunny and 79. Peoria sunny and 78. Savannah 78. Rockford sunny and 81. Across the Midwest, Chicago mostly sunny and 82. Des Moines sunny and 79. Madison sunny and 80. Milwaukee sunny and 80. Minneapolis sunny and 83. Omaha sunny and 81. St. Louis mostly sunny and 78. Springfield, Illinois sunny and 78. Waterloo sunny and 79. Once again at 10 a.m. at Moline with sunny skies, the temperature was 80. At Davenport with sunny skies, the temperature was 78. Here is the hazardous weather outlook. For today and tonight, no hazardous weather is expected at this time. Looking ahead, hot and humid conditions will return Tuesday through Friday, with afternoon heat index readings likely reaching 95 to 100 degrees. Spotter activation.

will not be needed today or tonight. And now, your National Weather Service forecast for the Quad Cities and surrounding areas. Today, sunny. Highs in the upper 80s. Northeast winds around 5 miles an hour. Tonight, mostly clear. Lows in the mid-60s. East winds around 5 miles an hour until midnight, becoming light and variable. Monday, sunny, hot with highs in the lower 90s. Northwest winds around 5 miles an hour. Monday night, clear with lows around 70. Northwest winds around 5 miles an hour. Tuesday, sunny, hot with highs in the lower 90s. Northwest winds around 5 miles an hour. Tuesday night through Wednesday night, clear, hot. Lows in the lower 70s. Highs in the mid-90s. Thursday through Saturday, mostly clear. Hot. Highs in the lower 90s. Lows in the mid-70s. Again, the forecast for the Quad Cities and surrounding areas for today, sunny. Highs in the upper 80s. Northeast winds around 5 miles an hour. The Moline, Illinois climate summary for yesterday, July 11, 2026. Yesterday's high temperature was 85 degrees. The normal high is 86. The record high is 107 degrees, which was set in 1936. Yesterday's low temperature was 66 degrees. The normal low is 65. The record low is 46 degrees, which was set in 1945. No precipitation fell yesterday, which leaves the monthly total at 1.86 inches. The total precipitation for the year still stands at 20.86 inches. There were 11 cooling degree days yesterday. This brings the monthly total to 140. Yesterday the maximum wind observed was 16 miles an hour from the northeast. The highest wind gust observed was 23 miles per hour from the north. The normal high temperature for today is 86 degrees, and the normal low is 65. The record high for today is 108, which occurred in 1936, and the record low is 53, which occurred in 1975. Sunrise today is at 5:39 a.m. and sunset is at 8:36 p.m. You are listening to NOAA Weather Radio Station WXJ73 in the Quad Cities. The current time is 10:22 a.m. Central Daylight Time. At 10 a.m. in Moline, skies were sunny. The temperature was 80 degrees, dew point 63, relative humidity 55%, producing a heat index of 81. The wind was north at 6 miles an hour. And the pressure was 30.20 inches and steady. At Davenport, skies were sunny. The temperature was 78 degrees, dew point 64, relative humidity 61%. The wind was northeast at 7 miles an hour. And the pressure was 30.22 inches and steady. Close to home, Burlington sunny and 78. Cedar Rapids sunny and 78. Dubuque sunny and 79. Iowa City sunny and 80. Muscatine 81. Galesburg sunny and 79. Peoria sunny and 78. Savannah 78. Rockford sunny and 81. Across the Midwest, Chicago mostly sunny and 82. Des Moines sunny and 79. Madison sunny and 80. Milwaukee sunny and 80. Minneapolis sunny and 83. Omaha sunny and 81. St. Louis mostly sunny and 78. Springfield, Illinois sunny and 78. Waterloo sunny and 79. Once again at 10 a.m. at Moline with sunny skies, the temperature was 80. At Davenport with sunny skies, the temperature was 78. Here is the hazardous weather outlook. For today and tonight, no hazardous weather is expected at this time. Looking ahead, hot and humid conditions will return Tuesday through Friday, with afternoon heat index readings likely reaching 95 to 100 degrees. Spotter activation will not be needed today or tonight. And now, your National Weather Service forecast for the Quad Cities and surrounding areas. Today, sunny. Highs in the upper 80s. Northeast winds around 5 miles an hour. Tonight, mostly clear. Lows in the mid-60s. East winds around 5 miles an hour until midnight, becoming light and variable. Monday, sunny, hot with highs in the lower 90s. Northwest winds around 5 miles an hour. Monday night, clear with lows around 70. Northwest winds around 5 miles an hour. Tuesday,
Sunny, hot with highs in the lower 90s. Northwest winds around 5 miles an hour. Tuesday night through Wednesday night, clear, hot. Lows in the lower 70s. Highs in the mid-90s. Thursday through Saturday, mostly clear. Hot. Highs in the lower 90s. Lows in the mid-70s. Again, the forecast for the Quad Cities and surrounding areas for today, sunny. Highs in the upper 80s. Northeast winds around 5 miles an hour. The Moline, Illinois climate summary for yesterday, July 11, 2026. Yesterday's high temperature was 85 degrees. The normal high is 86. The record high is 107 degrees, which was set in 1936. Yesterday's low temperature was 66 degrees. The normal low is 65. The record low is 46 degrees, which was set in 1945. No precipitation fell yesterday, which leaves the monthly total at 1.86 inches. The total precipitation for the year still stands at 20.86 inches. There were 11 cooling degree days yesterday. This brings the monthly total to 140. Yesterday the maximum wind observed was 16 miles an hour from the northeast. The highest wind gust observed was 23 miles per hour from the north. The normal high temperature for today is 86 degrees, and the normal low is 65. The record high for today is 108, which occurred in 1936, and the record low is 53, which occurred in 1975. Sunrise today is at 5:39 a.m. and sunset is at 8:36 p.m. You're listening to NOAA Weather Radio Station WXJ73 in the Quad Cities. The current time is 10:26 a.m. Central Daylight Time. At 10 a.m. in Moline, skies were sunny. The temperature was 80 degrees, dew point 63, relative humidity 55%, producing a heat index of 81. The wind was north at 6 miles an hour, and the pressure was 30.20 inches and steady. At Davenport, skies were sunny. The temperature was 78 degrees, dew point 64, relative humidity 61%. The wind was northeast at 7 miles an hour, and the pressure was 30.22 inches and steady. Close to home, Burlington sunny and 78. Cedar Rapids sunny and 78. Dubuque sunny and 79. Iowa City sunny and 80. Muscatine 81. Galesburg sunny and 79. Peoria sunny and 78. Savannah 78. Rockford sunny and 81. Across the Midwest, Chicago mostly sunny and 82. Des Moines sunny and 79. Madison sunny and 80. Milwaukee sunny and 80. Minneapolis sunny and 83. Omaha sunny and 81. St. Louis mostly sunny and 78. Springfield, Illinois sunny and 78. Waterloo sunny and 79. Once again at 10 a.m. at Moline with sunny skies, the temperature was 80. At Davenport with sunny skies, the temperature was 78. Here is the hazardous weather outlook. For today and tonight, no hazardous weather is expected at this time. Looking ahead, hot and humid conditions will return Tuesday through Friday, with afternoon heat index readings likely reaching 95 to 100 degrees. Spotter activation will not be needed today or tonight. And now, your National Weather Service forecast for the Quad Cities and surrounding areas. Today, sunny. Highs in the upper 80s. Northeast winds around 5 miles an hour. Tonight, mostly clear. Lows in the mid-60s. East winds around 5 miles an hour until midnight, becoming light and variable. Monday, sunny, hot with highs in the lower 90s. Northwest winds around 5 miles an hour. Monday night, clear with lows around 70. Northwest winds around 5 miles an hour. Tuesday, sunny, hot with highs in the lower 90s. Northwest winds around 5 miles an hour. Tuesday night through Wednesday night, clear, hot. Lows in the lower 70s. Highs in the mid-90s. Thursday through Saturday, mostly clear. Hot. Highs in the lower 90s. Lows in the mid-70s. Again, the forecast for the Quad Cities and surrounding areas for today, sunny. Highs in the upper 80s. Northeast winds around 5 miles an hour. The Moline, Illinois climate summary for yesterday, July 11, 2026.
Yesterday's high temperature was 85 degrees. The normal high is 86. The record high is 107 degrees, which was set in 1936. Yesterday's low temperature was 66 degrees. The normal low is 65. The record low is 46 degrees, which was set in 1945. No precipitation fell yesterday, which leaves the monthly total at 1.86 inches. The total precipitation for the year still stands at 20.86 inches. There were 11 cooling degree days yesterday. This brings the monthly total to 140. Yesterday the maximum wind observed was 16 miles an hour from the northeast. The highest wind gust observed was 23 miles per hour from the north. The normal high temperature for today is 86 degrees, and the normal low is 65. The record high for today is 108, which occurred in 1936, and the record low is 53, which occurred in 1975. Sunrise today is at 5:39 a.m. and sunset is at 8:36 p.m. You are listening to NOAA Weather Radio Station WXJ73 in the Quad Cities. The current time is 10:30 a.m. Central Daylight Time. At 10 a.m. in Moline, skies were sunny. The temperature was 80 degrees, dew point 63, relative humidity 55%, producing a heat index of 81. The wind was north at 6 miles an hour. And the pressure was 30.20 inches and steady. At Davenport, skies were sunny. The temperature was 78 degrees, dew point 64, relative humidity 61%. The wind was northeast at 7 miles an hour. And the pressure was 30.22 inches and steady. Close to home, Burlington sunny and 78. Cedar Rapids sunny and 78. Dubuque sunny and 79. Iowa City sunny and 80. Muscatine 81. Galesburg sunny and 79. Peoria sunny and 78. Savannah 78. Rockford sunny and 81. Across the Midwest, Chicago mostly sunny and 82. Des Moines sunny and 79. Madison sunny and 80. Milwaukee sunny and 80. Minneapolis sunny and 83. Omaha sunny and 81. St. Louis mostly sunny and 78. Springfield, Illinois sunny and 78. Waterloo sunny and 79. Once again at 10 a.m. at Moline with sunny skies, the temperature was 80. At Davenport with sunny skies, the temperature was 78. Here is the hazardous weather outlook. For today and tonight, no hazardous weather is expected at this time. Looking ahead, hot and humid conditions will return Tuesday through Friday, with afternoon heat index readings likely reaching 95 to 100 degrees. Spotter activation will not be needed today or tonight. And now, your National Weather Service forecast for the Quad Cities and surrounding areas. Today, sunny. Highs in the upper 80s. Northeast winds around 5 miles an hour. Tonight, mostly clear. Lows in the mid-60s. East winds around 5 miles an hour until midnight, becoming light and variable. Monday, sunny, hot with highs in the lower 90s. Northwest winds around 5 miles an hour. Monday night, clear with lows around 70. Northwest winds around 5 miles an hour. Tuesday, sunny, hot with highs in the lower 90s. Northwest winds around 5 miles an hour. Tuesday night through Wednesday night, clear, hot. Lows in the lower 70s. Highs in the mid-90s. Thursday through Saturday, mostly clear. Hot. Highs in the lower 90s. Lows in the mid-70s. Again, the forecast for the Quad Cities and surrounding areas for today, sunny. Highs in the upper 80s. Northeast winds around 5 miles an hour. The Moline, Illinois climate summary for yesterday, July 11, 2026. Yesterday's high temperature was 85 degrees. The normal high is 86. The record high is 107 degrees, which was set in 1936. Yesterday's low temperature was 66 degrees. The normal low is 65. The record low is 46 degrees, which was set in 1945. No precipitation fell yesterday, which leaves the monthly total at 1.86 inches. The total precipitation for the year still stands at 20.86 inches. There were 11 cooling degree days yesterday. This brings the monthly total to 140.
Yesterday, the maximum wind observed was 16 miles an hour from the northeast. The highest wind gust observed was 23 miles per hour from the north. The normal high temperature for today is 86 degrees, and the normal low is 65. The record high for today is 108, which occurred in 1936, and the record low is 53, which occurred in 1975. Sunrise today is at 5:39 a.m. and sunset is at 8:36 p.m. You're listening to NOAA Weather Radio Station WXJ73 in the Quad Cities. The current time is 10:35 a.m. Central Daylight Time. At 10 a.m. in Moline, skies were sunny. The temperature was 80 degrees, dew point 63, relative humidity 55%, producing a heat index of 81. The wind was north at 6 miles an hour, and the pressure was 30.20 inches and steady. At Davenport, skies were sunny. The temperature was 78 degrees, dew point 64, relative humidity 61%. The wind was northeast at 7 miles an hour, and the pressure was 30.22 inches and steady. Close to home, Burlington sunny and 78. Cedar Rapids sunny and 78. Dubuque sunny and 79. Iowa City sunny and 80. Muscatine 81. Galesburg sunny and 79. Peoria sunny and 78. Savannah 78. Rockford sunny and 81. Across the Midwest, Chicago mostly sunny and 82. Des Moines sunny and 79. Madison sunny and 80. Milwaukee sunny and 80. Minneapolis sunny and 83. Omaha sunny and 81. St. Louis mostly sunny and 78. Springfield, Illinois sunny and 78. Waterloo sunny and 79. Once again at 10 a.m. at Moline with sunny skies, the temperature was 80. At Davenport with sunny skies, the temperature was 78. Here is the hazardous weather outlook. For today and tonight, no hazardous weather is expected at this time. Looking ahead, hot and humid conditions will return Tuesday through Friday, with afternoon heat index readings likely reaching 95 to 100 degrees. Spotter activation will not be needed today or tonight. And now, your National Weather Service forecast for the Quad Cities and surrounding areas. Today, sunny. Highs in the upper 80s. Northeast winds around 5 miles an hour. Tonight, mostly clear. Lows in the mid-60s. East winds around 5 miles an hour until midnight, becoming light and variable. Monday, sunny, hot with highs in the lower 90s. Northwest winds around 5 miles an hour. Monday night, clear with lows around 70. Northwest winds around 5 miles an hour. Tuesday, sunny, hot with highs in the lower 90s. Northwest winds around 5 miles an hour. Tuesday night through Wednesday night, clear, hot. Lows in the lower 70s. Highs in the mid-90s. Thursday through Saturday, mostly clear. Hot. Highs in the lower 90s. Lows in the mid-70s. Again, the forecast for the Quad Cities and surrounding areas for today, sunny. Highs in the upper 80s. Northeast winds around 5 miles an hour. The Moline, Illinois climate summary for yesterday, July 11, 2026. Yesterday's high temperature was 85 degrees. The normal high is 86. The record high is 107 degrees, which was set in 1936. Yesterday's low temperature was 66 degrees. The normal low is 65. The record low is 46 degrees, which was set in 1945. No precipitation fell yesterday, which leaves the monthly total at 1.86 inches. The total precipitation for the year still stands at 20.86 inches. There were 11 cooling degree days yesterday. This brings the monthly total to 140. Yesterday, the maximum wind observed was 16 miles an hour from the northeast. The highest wind gust observed was 23 miles per hour from the north. The normal high temperature for today is 86 degrees, and the normal low is 65. The record high for today is 108, which occurred in 1936, and the record low is 53, which occurred in 1975. Sunrise today is at 5:39 a.m. and sunset is at 8:36 p.m. You are listening to NOAA Weather Radio Station WXJ73 in the Quad Cities.
The current time is 10:39 a.m. Central Daylight Time. At 10 a.m. in Moline, skies were sunny. The temperature was 80 degrees, dew point 63, relative humidity 55%, producing a heat index of 81. The wind was north at 6 miles an hour, and the pressure was 30.20 inches and steady. At Davenport, skies were sunny. The temperature was 78 degrees, dew point 64, relative humidity 61%. The wind was northeast at 7 miles an hour, and the pressure was 30.22 inches and steady. Close to home, Burlington sunny and 78. Cedar Rapids sunny and 78. Dubuque sunny and 79. Iowa City sunny and 80. Muscatine 81. Galesburg sunny and 79. Peoria sunny and 78. Savannah 78. Rockford sunny and 81. Across the Midwest, Chicago mostly sunny and 82. Des Moines sunny and 79. Madison sunny and 80. Milwaukee sunny and 80. Minneapolis sunny and 83. Omaha sunny and 81. St. Louis mostly sunny and 78. Springfield, Illinois sunny and 78. Waterloo sunny and 79. Once again at 10 a.m. at Moline with sunny skies, the temperature was 80. At Davenport with sunny skies, the temperature was 78. This broadcast originates from the National Weather Service office in the Quad Cities and is transmitted on a frequency of 162.55 MHz from Rock Island, Illinois. The coverage area includes the following counties: Cedar, Clinton, Louisa, Muscatine, Scott, Henry, Illinois, Mercer, Rock Island, and Whiteside. Here is the hazardous weather outlook. For today and tonight, no hazardous weather is expected at this time. Looking ahead, hot and humid conditions will return Tuesday through Friday, with afternoon heat index readings likely reaching 95 to 100 degrees. Spotter activation will not be needed today or tonight. And now, your National Weather Service forecast for the Quad Cities and surrounding areas. Today, sunny. Highs in the upper 80s. Northeast winds around 5 miles an hour. Tonight, mostly clear. Lows in the mid-60s. East winds around 5 miles an hour until midnight, becoming light and variable. Monday, sunny, hot with highs in the lower 90s. Northwest winds around 5 miles an hour. Monday night, clear with lows around 70. Northwest winds around 5 miles an hour. Tuesday, sunny, hot with highs in the lower 90s. Northwest winds around 5 miles an hour. Tuesday night through Wednesday night, clear, hot. Lows in the lower 70s. Highs in the mid-90s. Thursday through Saturday, mostly clear. Hot. Highs in the lower 90s. Lows in the mid-70s. Again, the forecast for the Quad Cities and surrounding areas for today, sunny. Highs in the upper 80s. Northeast winds around 5 miles an hour. The Moline, Illinois climate summary for yesterday, July 11, 2026. Yesterday's high temperature was 85 degrees. The normal high is 86. The record high is 107 degrees, which was set in 1936. Yesterday's low temperature was 66 degrees. The normal low is 65. The record low is 46 degrees, which was set in 1945. No precipitation fell yesterday, which leaves the monthly total at 1.86 inches. The total precipitation for the year still stands at 20.86 inches. There were 11 cooling degree days yesterday. This brings the monthly total to 140. Yesterday, the maximum wind observed was 16 miles an hour from the northeast. The highest wind gust observed was 23 miles per hour from the north. The normal high temperature for today is 86 degrees, and the normal low is 65. The record high for today is 108, which occurred in 1936, and the record low is 53, which occurred in 1975. Sunrise today is at 5:39 a.m. and sunset is at 8:36 p.m. You're listening to NOAA Weather Radio Station WXJ73 in the Quad Cities. The current time is 10:44 a.m. Central Daylight Time. At 10 a.m. in Moline, skies were sunny.
The temperature was 80 degrees, dew point 63, relative humidity 55%, producing a heat index of 81. The wind was north at 6 miles an hour, and the pressure was 30.20 inches and steady. At Davenport, skies were sunny. The temperature was 78 degrees, dew point 64, relative humidity 61%. The wind was northeast at 7 miles an hour, and the pressure was 30.22 inches and steady. Close to home, Burlington sunny and 78. Cedar Rapids sunny and 78. Dubuque sunny and 79. Iowa City sunny and 80. Muscatine 81. Galesburg sunny and 79. Peoria sunny and 78. Savannah 78. Rockford sunny and 81. Across the Midwest, Chicago mostly sunny and 82. Des Moines sunny and 79. Madison sunny and 80. Milwaukee sunny and 80. Minneapolis sunny and 83. Omaha sunny and 81. St. Louis mostly sunny and 78. Springfield, Illinois sunny and 78. Waterloo sunny and 79. Once again at 10 a.m. at Moline with sunny skies, the temperature was 80. At Davenport with sunny skies, the temperature was 78. Flooding is possible. The areas affected include Cedar River near Conesville. The hazardous weather conditions are expected from Tuesday morning to late Friday morning. The following impacts are expected at 14.0 feet. Water affects residences along County Road F70. Additional details at 8 a.m. Sunday, the stage was 11.0 feet. Forecast, flood stage may be reached late Tuesday morning. Flood stage is 13.0 feet. http://www.weather.gov/safety/flood. Here is the hazardous weather outlook. For today and tonight, no hazardous weather is expected at this time. Looking ahead, hot and humid conditions will return Tuesday through Friday, with afternoon heat index readings likely reaching 95 to 100 degrees. Spotter activation will not be needed today or tonight. And now, your National Weather Service forecast for the Quad Cities and surrounding areas. Today, sunny. Highs in the upper 80s. Northeast winds around 5 miles an hour. Tonight, mostly clear. Lows in the mid-60s. East winds around 5 miles an hour until midnight, becoming light and variable. Monday, sunny, hot with highs in the lower 90s. Northwest winds around 5 miles an hour. Monday night, clear with lows around 70. Northwest winds around 5 miles an hour. Tuesday, sunny, hot with highs in the lower 90s. Northwest winds around 5 miles an hour. Tuesday night through Wednesday night, clear, hot. Lows in the lower 70s. Highs in the mid-90s. Thursday through Saturday, mostly clear. Hot. Highs in the lower 90s. Lows in the mid-70s. Again, the forecast for the Quad Cities and surrounding areas for today, sunny. Highs in the upper 80s. Northeast winds around 5 miles an hour. The Moline, Illinois climate summary for yesterday, July 11, 2026. Yesterday's high temperature was 85 degrees. The normal high is 86. The record high is 107 degrees, which was set in 1936. Yesterday's low temperature was 66 degrees. The normal low is 65. The record low is 46 degrees, which was set in 1945. No precipitation fell yesterday, which leaves the monthly total at 1.86 inches. The total precipitation for the year still stands at 20.86 inches. There were 11 cooling degree days yesterday. This brings the monthly total to 140. Yesterday, the maximum wind observed was 16 miles an hour from the northeast. The highest wind gust observed was 23 miles per hour from the north. The normal high temperature for today is 86 degrees, and the normal low is 65. The record high for today is 108, which occurred in 1936, and the record low is 53, which occurred in 1975. Sunrise today is at 5:39 a.m. and sunset is at 8:36 p.m. You are listening to NOAA Weather Radio Station WXJ73 in the Quad Cities. The current time is 10:49 a.m. Central Daylight Time. At 10 a.m. at Moline, skies were sunny.
The temperature was 80 degrees, dew point 63, relative humidity 55%, producing a heat index of 81. The wind was north at 6 miles an hour, and the pressure was 30.20 inches and steady. At Davenport, skies were sunny. The temperature was 78 degrees, dew point 64, relative humidity 61%. The wind was northeast at 7 miles an hour, and the pressure was 30.22 inches and steady. Close to home, Burlington sunny and 78. Cedar Rapids sunny and 78. Dubuque sunny and 79. Iowa City sunny and 80. Muscatine 81. Galesburg sunny and 79. Peoria sunny and 78. Savannah 78. Rockford sunny and 81. Across the Midwest, Chicago mostly sunny and 82. Des Moines sunny and 79. Madison sunny and 80. Milwaukee sunny and 80. Minneapolis sunny and 83. Omaha sunny and 81. St. Louis mostly sunny and 78. Springfield, Illinois sunny and 78. Waterloo sunny and 79. Once again at 10 a.m. at Moline with sunny skies, the temperature was 80. At Davenport with sunny skies, the temperature was 78. Here is the hazardous weather outlook. For today and tonight, no hazardous weather is expected at this time. Looking ahead, hot and humid conditions will return Tuesday through Friday, with afternoon heat index readings likely reaching 95 to 100 degrees. Spotter activation will not be needed today or tonight. And now, your National Weather Service forecast for the Quad Cities and surrounding areas. Today, sunny. Highs in the upper 80s. Northeast winds around 5 miles an hour. Tonight, mostly clear. Lows in the mid-60s. East winds around 5 miles an hour until midnight, becoming light and variable. Monday, sunny, hot with highs in the lower 90s. Northwest winds around 5 miles an hour. Monday night, clear with lows around 70. Northwest winds around 5 miles an hour. Tuesday, sunny, hot with highs in the lower 90s. Northwest winds around 5 miles an hour. Tuesday night through Wednesday night, clear, hot. Lows in the lower 70s. Highs in the mid-90s. Thursday through Saturday, mostly clear. Hot. Highs in the lower 90s. Lows in the mid-70s. Again, the forecast for the Quad Cities and surrounding areas for today, sunny. Highs in the upper 80s. Northeast winds around 5 miles an hour. The Moline, Illinois climate summary for yesterday, July 11, 2026. Yesterday's high temperature was 85 degrees. The normal high is 86. The record high is 107 degrees, which was set in 1936. Yesterday's low temperature was 66 degrees. The normal low is 65. The record low is 46 degrees, which was set in 1945. No precipitation fell yesterday, which leaves the monthly total at 1.86 inches. The total precipitation for the year still stands at 20.86 inches. There were 11 cooling degree days yesterday. This brings the monthly total to 140. Yesterday, the maximum wind observed was 16 miles an hour from the northeast. The highest wind gust observed was 23 miles per hour from the north. The normal high temperature for today is 86 degrees, and the normal low is 65. The record high for today is 108, which occurred in 1936, and the record low is 53, which occurred in 1975. Sunrise today is at 5:39 a.m. and sunset is at 8:36 p.m. You're listening to NOAA Weather Radio Station WXJ73 in the Quad Cities. The current time is 10:53 a.m. Central Daylight Time. At 10 a.m. in Moline, skies were sunny. The temperature was 80 degrees, dew point 63, relative humidity 55%, producing a heat index of 81. The wind was north at 6 miles an hour, and the pressure was 30.20 inches and steady. At Davenport, skies were sunny. The temperature was 78 degrees, dew point 64, relative humidity 61%. The wind was northeast at 7 miles an hour, and the pressure was 30.22 inches and steady. Close to home, Burlington sunny and 78. Cedar Rapids sunny and 78. Dubuque sunny and 79.
Iowa City, sunny and 80. Muscatine, 81. Galesburg, sunny and 79. Peoria, sunny and 78. Savannah, 78. Rockford, sunny and 81. Across the Midwest, Chicago, mostly sunny and 82. Des Moines, sunny and 79. Madison, sunny and 80. Milwaukee, sunny and 80. Minneapolis, sunny and 83. Omaha, sunny and 81. St. Louis, mostly sunny and 78. Springfield, Illinois, sunny and 78. Waterloo, sunny and 79. Once again at 10 a.m. at Moline with sunny skies, the temperature was 80. At Davenport with sunny skies, the temperature was 78. Here is the hazardous weather outlook. For today and tonight, no hazardous weather is expected at this time. Looking ahead, hot and humid conditions will return Tuesday through Friday, with afternoon heat index readings likely reaching 95 to 100 degrees. Spotter activation will not be needed today or tonight. And now, your National Weather Service forecast for the Quad Cities and surrounding areas. Today, sunny. Highs in the upper 80s. Northeast winds around 5 miles an hour. Tonight, mostly clear. Lows in the mid-60s. East winds around 5 miles an hour until midnight, becoming light and variable. Monday, sunny, hot with highs in the lower 90s. Northwest winds around 5 miles an hour. Monday night, clear with lows around 70. Northwest winds around 5 miles an hour. Tuesday, sunny, hot with highs in the lower 90s. Northwest winds around 5 miles an hour. Tuesday night through Wednesday night, clear, hot. Lows in the lower 70s. Highs in the mid-90s. Thursday through Saturday, mostly clear. Hot. Highs in the lower 90s. Lows in the mid-70s. Again, the forecast for the Quad Cities and surrounding areas for today, sunny. Highs in the upper 80s. Northeast winds around 5 miles an hour. The Moline, Illinois climate summary for yesterday, July 11, 2026. Yesterday's high temperature was 85 degrees. The normal high is 86. The record high is 107 degrees, which was set in 1936. Yesterday's low temperature was 66 degrees. The normal low is 65. The record low is 46 degrees, which was set in 1945. No precipitation fell yesterday, which leaves the monthly total at 1.86 inches. The total precipitation for the year still stands at 20.86 inches. There were 11 cooling degree days yesterday. This brings the monthly total to 140. Yesterday the maximum wind observed was 16 miles an hour from the northeast. The highest wind gust observed was 23 miles per hour from the north. The normal high temperature for today is 86 degrees, and the normal low is 65. The record high for today is 108, which occurred in 1936, and the record low is 53, which occurred in 1975. Sunrise today is at 5:39 a.m. and sunset is at 8:36 p.m. You're listening to NOAA Weather Radio Station WXJ73 in the Quad Cities. The current time is 10:57 a.m. Central Daylight Time. Here is the hazardous weather outlook. For today and tonight, no hazardous weather is expected at this time. Looking ahead, hot and humid conditions will return Tuesday through Friday, with afternoon heat index readings likely reaching 95 to 100 degrees. Spotter activation will not be needed today or tonight. And now, your National Weather Service forecast for the Quad Cities and surrounding areas. Today, sunny. Highs in the upper 80s. Northeast winds around 5 miles an hour. Tonight, mostly clear. Lows in the mid-60s. East winds around 5 miles an hour until midnight, becoming light and variable. Monday, sunny, hot with highs in the lower 90s. Northwest winds around 5 miles an hour. Monday night, clear with lows around 70. Northwest winds around 5 miles an hour. Tuesday, sunny, hot with highs in the lower 90s. Northwest winds around 5 miles an hour. Tuesday night through Wednesday night, clear, hot. Lows in the lower 70s. Highs in the mid-90s. Thursday through Saturday, mostly clear. Hot. Highs in the lower 90s. Lows in the mid-70s.
Again, the forecast for the Guam cities and surrounding areas for today, sunny. Highs in the upper 80s. Northeast winds around 5 miles an hour. 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The current time is 10:59 a.m. Central Daylight Time. Here is the hazardous weather outlook. For today and tonight, no hazardous weather is expected at this time. Looking ahead, hot and humid conditions will return Tuesday through Friday, with afternoon heat index readings likely reaching 95 to 100 degrees. Spotter activation will not be needed today or tonight. And now, your National Weather Service forecast for the Guam cities and surrounding areas. Today, sunny. Highs in the upper 80s. Northeast winds around 5 miles an hour. Tonight, mostly clear. Lows in the mid-60s. East winds around 5 miles an hour until midnight, becoming light and variable. Monday, sunny, hot with highs in the lower 90s. Northwest winds around 5 miles an hour. Monday night, clear with lows around 70. Northwest winds around 5 miles an hour. Tuesday, sunny, hot with highs in the lower 90s. Northwest winds around 5 miles an hour. Tuesday night through Wednesday night, clear, hot. Lows in the lower 70s. Highs in the mid-90s. Thursday through Saturday, mostly clear. Hot. Highs in the lower 90s. Lows in the mid-70s. Again, the forecast for the Guam cities and surrounding areas for today, sunny. Highs in the upper 80s. Northeast winds around 5 miles an hour. 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The current time is 11:01 a.m. Central Daylight Time. Here is the hazardous weather outlook. For today and tonight, no hazardous weather is expected at this time. Looking ahead, hot and humid conditions will return Tuesday through Friday, with afternoon heat index readings likely reaching 95 to 100 degrees. Spotter activation will not be needed today or tonight. And now, your National Weather Service forecast for the Guam cities and surrounding areas. Today, sunny. Highs in the upper 80s. Northeast winds around 5 miles an hour. Tonight, mostly clear. Lows in the mid-60s. East winds around 5 miles an hour until midnight, becoming light and variable. Monday, sunny, hot with highs in the lower 90s. Northwest winds around 5 miles an hour. Monday night, clear with lows around 70. Northwest winds around 5 miles an hour. Tuesday, sunny, hot with highs in the lower 90s. Northwest winds around 5 miles an hour. Tuesday night through Wednesday night, clear, hot. Lows in the lower 70s. Highs in the mid-90s. Thursday through Saturday, mostly clear. Hot. Highs in the lower 90s. Lows in the mid-70s. Again, the forecast for the Guam cities and surrounding areas for today, sunny. Highs in the upper 80s. Northeast winds around 5 miles an hour. 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The current time is 11:02 a.m. Central Daylight Time. At 11 a.m. in Moline, skies were sunny. The temperature was 82 degrees, dew point 65, relative humidity 56%, producing a heat index of 84. The wind was northeast at 6 miles an hour. And the pressure was 30.21 inches and rising. At Davenport, skies were sunny. The temperature was 81 degrees, dew point 65, relative humidity 58%, producing a heat index of 83. The wind was northeast at 9 miles an hour. And the pressure was 30.23 inches and rising. Close to home, Burlington sunny and 81. Cedar Rapids sunny and 81. Dubuque sunny and 82. Iowa City sunny and 82. Peoria sunny and 81. Rockford mostly sunny and 83. Across the Midwest, Chicago mostly sunny and 83. Des Moines sunny and 80. Madison sunny and 82. Milwaukee sunny and 82. Minneapolis sunny and 85. Omaha sunny and 83. St. Louis mostly sunny and 81. Springfield, Illinois sunny and 80. Waterloo sunny and 82.
Once again at 11 a.m. in Moline with sunny skies, the temperature was 82. At Davenport with sunny skies, the temperature was 81. Here is the hazardous weather outlook. For today and tonight, no hazardous weather is expected at this time. Looking ahead, hot and humid conditions will return Tuesday through Friday, with afternoon heat index readings likely reaching 95 to 100 degrees. Spotter activation will not be needed today or tonight. And now, your National Weather Service forecast for the Quad Cities and surrounding areas. Today, sunny. Highs in the upper 80s. Northeast winds around 5 miles an hour. Tonight, mostly clear. Lows in the mid-60s. East winds around 5 miles an hour until midnight, becoming light and variable. Monday, sunny, hot with highs in the lower 90s. Northwest winds around 5 miles an hour. Monday night, clear with lows around 70. Northwest winds around 5 miles an hour. Tuesday, sunny, hot with highs in the lower 90s. Northwest winds around 5 miles an hour. Tuesday night through Wednesday night, clear, hot. Lows in the lower 70s. Highs in the mid-90s. Thursday through Saturday, mostly clear. Hot. Highs in the lower 90s. Lows in the mid-70s. Again, the forecast for the Quad Cities and surrounding areas for today, sunny. Highs in the upper 80s. Northeast winds around 5 miles an hour. 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The current time is 11:06 a.m. Central Daylight Time. At 11 a.m. in Moline, skies were sunny. The temperature was 82 degrees, dew point 65, relative humidity 56%, producing a heat index of 84. The wind was northeast at 6 miles an hour. And the pressure was 30.21 inches and rising. At Davenport, skies were sunny. The temperature was 81 degrees, dew point 65, relative humidity 58%, producing a heat index of 83. The wind was northeast at 9 miles an hour. And the pressure was 30.23 inches and rising. Close to home, Burlington sunny and 81. Cedar Rapids sunny and 81. Dubuque sunny and 82. Iowa City sunny and 82. Peoria sunny and 81. Rockford mostly sunny and 83. Across the Midwest, Chicago mostly sunny and 83. Des Moines sunny and 80. Madison sunny and 82. Milwaukee sunny and 82. Minneapolis sunny and 85. Omaha sunny and 83. St. Louis mostly sunny and 81. Springfield, Illinois sunny and 80. Waterloo sunny and 82. Once again at 11 a.m. in Moline with sunny skies, the temperature was 82. At Davenport with sunny skies, the temperature was 81. Here is the hazardous weather outlook. For today and tonight, no hazardous weather is expected at this time. Looking ahead, hot and humid conditions will return Tuesday through Friday, with afternoon heat index readings likely reaching 95 to 100 degrees. Spotter activation will not be needed today or tonight. And now, your National Weather Service forecast for the Quad Cities and surrounding areas. Today, sunny. Highs in the upper 80s. Northeast winds around 5 miles an hour. Tonight, mostly clear. Lows in the mid-60s. East winds around 5 miles an hour until midnight, becoming light and variable. Monday, sunny, hot with highs in the lower 90s. Northwest winds around 5 miles an hour. Monday night, clear with lows around 70. Northwest winds around 5 miles an hour. Tuesday, sunny, hot with highs in the lower 90s. Northwest winds around 5 miles an hour. Tuesday night through Wednesday night, clear, hot. Lows in the lower 70s. Highs in the mid-90s. Thursday through Saturday, mostly clear. Hot. Highs in the lower 90s. Lows in the mid-70s. Again, the forecast for the Quad Cities and surrounding areas for today, sunny. Highs in the upper 80s. Northeast winds around 5 miles an hour. 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The current time is 11:09 a.m. Central Daylight Time. At 11 a.m. in Moline, skies were sunny.
The temperature was 82 degrees, dew point 65, relative humidity 56%, producing a heat index of 84. The wind was northeast at 6 miles an hour. And the pressure was 30.21 inches and rising. At Davenport, skies were sunny. The temperature was 81 degrees, dew point 65, relative humidity 58%, producing a heat index of 83. The wind was northeast at 9 miles an hour. And the pressure was 30.23 inches and rising. Close to home, Burlington sunny and 81. Cedar Rapids sunny and 81. Dubuque sunny and 82. Iowa City sunny and 82. Peoria sunny and 81. Rockford mostly sunny and 83. Across the Midwest, Chicago mostly sunny and 83. Des Moines sunny and 80. Madison sunny and 82. Milwaukee sunny and 82. Minneapolis sunny and 85. Omaha sunny and 83. St. Louis mostly sunny and 81. Springfield, Illinois sunny and 80. Waterloo sunny and 82. Once again at 11 a.m. in Moline with sunny skies, the temperature was 82. At Davenport with sunny skies, the temperature was 81. Here is the hazardous weather outlook. For today and tonight, no hazardous weather is expected at this time. Looking ahead, hot and humid conditions will return Tuesday through Friday, with afternoon heat index readings likely reaching 95 to 100 degrees. Spotter activation will not be needed today or tonight. And now, your National Weather Service forecast for the Quad Cities and surrounding areas. Today, sunny. Highs in the upper 80s. Northeast winds around 5 miles an hour. Tonight, mostly clear. Lows in the mid-60s. East winds around 5 miles an hour until midnight, becoming light and variable. Monday, sunny, hot with highs in the lower 90s. Northwest winds around 5 miles an hour. Monday night, clear with lows around 70. Northwest winds around 5 miles an hour. Tuesday, sunny, hot with highs in the lower 90s. Northwest winds around 5 miles an hour. Tuesday night through Wednesday night, clear, hot. Lows in the lower 70s. Highs in the mid-90s. Thursday through Saturday, mostly clear. Hot. Highs in the lower 90s. Lows in the mid-70s. Again, the forecast for the Quad Cities and surrounding areas for today, sunny. Highs in the upper 80s. Northeast winds around 5 miles an hour. 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The current time is 11:12 a.m. Central Daylight Time. At 11 a.m. in Moline, skies were sunny. The temperature was 82 degrees, dew point 65, relative humidity 56%, producing a heat index of 84. The wind was northeast at 6 miles an hour. And the pressure was 30.21 inches and rising. At Davenport, skies were sunny. The temperature was 81 degrees, dew point 65, relative humidity 58%, producing a heat index of 83. The wind was northeast at 9 miles an hour. And the pressure was 30.23 inches and rising. Close to home, Burlington sunny and 81. Cedar Rapids sunny and 81. Dubuque sunny and 82. Iowa City sunny and 82. Peoria sunny and 81. Rockford mostly sunny and 83. Across the Midwest, Chicago mostly sunny and 83. Des Moines sunny and 80. Madison sunny and 82. Milwaukee sunny and 82. Minneapolis sunny and 85. Omaha sunny and 83. St. Louis mostly sunny and 81. Springfield, Illinois sunny and 80. Waterloo sunny and 82. Once again at 11 a.m. in Moline with sunny skies, the temperature was 82. At Davenport with sunny skies, the temperature was 81. Here is the hazardous weather outlook. For today and tonight, no hazardous weather is expected at this time. Looking ahead, hot and humid conditions will return Tuesday through Friday, with afternoon heat index readings likely reaching 95 to 100 degrees. Spotter activation will not be needed today or tonight. And now, your National Weather Service forecast for the Quad Cities and surrounding areas. Today, sunny. Highs in the upper 80s.
northeast winds around 5 miles an hour. Tonight, mostly clear. Lows in the mid-60s. East winds around 5 miles an hour until midnight, becoming light and variable. Monday, sunny, hot with highs in the lower 90s. Northwest winds around 5 miles an hour. Monday night, clear with lows around

morning to late Friday morning. The following impacts are expected at 14.0 feet. Water affects residences along County Road F70. Additional details at 8 a.m. Sunday, the stage was 11.0 feet. Forecast, flood stage may be reached late Tuesday morning. Flood stage is 13.0 feet. http://www.weather.gov/safety/flood. 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The current time is 11:15 a.m. Central Daylight Time. At 11 a.m. in Moline, skies were sunny. The temperature was 82 degrees, dew point 65, relative humidity 56%, producing a heat index of 84. The wind was northeast at 6 miles an hour, and the pressure was 30.21 inches and rising. At Davenport, skies were sunny. The temperature was 81 degrees, dew point 65, relative humidity 58%, producing a heat index of 83. The wind was northeast at 9 miles an hour, and the pressure was 30.23 inches and rising. Close to home, Burlington sunny and 81. Cedar Rapids sunny and 81. Dubuque sunny and 82. Iowa City sunny and 82. Muscatine 82. Galesburg sunny and 82. Peoria sunny and 81. Savannah 82. Rockford mostly sunny and 83. Across the Midwest, Chicago mostly sunny and 83. Des Moines sunny and 80. Madison sunny and 82. Milwaukee sunny and 82. Minneapolis sunny and 85. Omaha sunny and 83. St. Louis mostly sunny and 81. Springfield, Illinois sunny and 80. Waterloo sunny and 82. Once again at 11 a.m. in Moline with sunny skies, the temperature was 82. At Davenport with sunny skies, the temperature was 81. Here is the hazardous weather outlook. For today and tonight, no hazardous weather is expected at this time. Looking ahead, hot and humid conditions will return Tuesday through Friday, with afternoon heat index readings likely reaching 95 to 100 degrees. Spotter activation will not be needed today or tonight. And now, your National Weather Service forecast for the Quad Cities and surrounding areas. Today, sunny. Highs in the upper 80s. Northeast winds around 5 miles an hour. Tonight, mostly clear. Lows in the mid-60s. East winds around 5 miles an hour until midnight, becoming light and variable. Monday, sunny, hot with highs in the lower 90s. Northwest winds around 5 miles an hour. Monday night, clear with lows around 70. Northwest winds around 5 miles an hour. Tuesday, sunny, hot with highs in the lower 90s. Northwest winds around 5 miles an hour. Tuesday night through Wednesday night, clear, hot. Lows in the lower 70s. Highs in the mid-90s. Thursday through Saturday, mostly clear. Hot. Highs in the lower 90s. Lows in the mid-70s. Again, the forecast for the Quad Cities and surrounding areas for today, sunny. Highs in the upper 80s. Northeast winds around 5 miles an hour. 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The current time is 11:19 a.m. Central Daylight Time. At 11 a.m. in Moline, skies were sunny. The temperature was 82 degrees, dew point 65, relative humidity 56%, producing a heat index of 84. The wind was northeast at 6 miles an hour, and the pressure was 30.21 inches and rising. At Davenport, skies were sunny. The temperature was 81 degrees, dew point 65, relative humidity 58%, producing a heat index of 83. The wind was northeast at 9 miles an hour, and the pressure was 30.23 inches and rising. Close to home, Burlington sunny and 81. Cedar Rapids sunny and 81. Dubuque sunny and 82. Iowa City sunny and 82. Muscatine 82. Galesburg sunny and 82. Peoria sunny and 81. Savannah 82. Rockford mostly sunny and 83. Across the Midwest, Chicago mostly sunny and 83. Des Moines sunny and 80. Madison sunny and 82.

Milwaukee, sunny and 82. Minneapolis, sunny and 85. Omaha, sunny and 83. St. Louis, mostly sunny and 81. Springfield, Illinois, sunny and 80. Waterloo, sunny and 82. Once again at 11 a.m. in Moline with sunny skies, the temperature was 82. At Davenport with sunny skies, the temperature was 81. Here is the hazardous weather outlook. For today and tonight, no hazardous weather is expected at this time. Looking ahead, hot and humid conditions will return Tuesday through Friday, with afternoon heat index readings likely reaching 95 to 100 degrees. Spotter activation will not be needed today or tonight. And now, your National Weather Service forecast for the Quad Cities and surrounding areas. Today, sunny. Highs in the upper 80s. Northeast winds around 5 miles an hour. Tonight, mostly clear. Lows in the mid-60s. East winds around 5 miles an hour until midnight, becoming light and variable. Monday, sunny, hot with highs in the lower 90s. Northwest winds around 5 miles an hour. Monday night, clear with lows around 70. Northwest winds around 5 miles an hour. Tuesday, sunny, hot with highs in the lower 90s. Northwest winds around 5 miles an hour. Tuesday night through Wednesday night, clear, hot. Lows in the lower 70s. Highs in the mid-90s. Thursday through Saturday, mostly clear. Hot. Highs in the lower 90s. Lows in the mid-70s. Again, the forecast for the Quad Cities and surrounding areas for today, sunny. Highs in the upper 80s. Northeast winds around 5 miles an hour. 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The current time is 11:22 a.m. Central Daylight Time. At 11 a.m. in Moline, skies were sunny. The temperature was 82 degrees, dew point 65, relative humidity 56%, producing a heat index of 84. The wind was northeast at 6 miles an hour. And the pressure was 30.21 inches and rising. At Davenport, skies were sunny. The temperature was 81 degrees, dew point 65, relative humidity 58%, producing a heat index of 83. The wind was northeast at 9 miles an hour. And the pressure was 30.23 inches and rising. Close to home, Burlington sunny and 81. Cedar Rapids sunny and 81. Dubuque sunny and 82. Iowa City sunny and 82. Muscatine 82. Galesburg sunny and 82. Peoria sunny and 81. Savannah 82. Rockford mostly sunny and 83. Across the Midwest, Chicago mostly sunny and 83. Des Moines sunny and 80. Madison sunny and 82. Milwaukee sunny and 82. Minneapolis sunny and 85. Omaha sunny and 83. St. Louis mostly sunny and 81. Springfield, Illinois sunny and 80. Waterloo sunny and 82. Once again at 11 a.m. in Moline with sunny skies, the temperature was 82. At Davenport with sunny skies, the temperature was 81. Here is the hazardous weather outlook. For today and tonight, no hazardous weather is expected at this time. Looking ahead, hot and humid conditions will return Tuesday through Friday, with afternoon heat index readings likely reaching 95 to 100 degrees. Spotter activation will not be needed today or tonight. And now, your National Weather Service forecast for the Quad Cities and surrounding areas. Today, sunny. Highs in the upper 80s. Northeast winds around 5 miles an hour. Tonight, mostly clear. Lows in the mid-60s. East winds around 5 miles an hour until midnight, becoming light and variable. Monday, sunny, hot with highs in the lower 90s. Northwest winds around 5 miles an hour. Monday night, clear with lows around 70. Northwest winds around 5 miles an hour. Tuesday, sunny, hot with highs in the lower 90s. Northwest winds around 5 miles an hour. Tuesday night through Wednesday night, clear, hot. Lows in the lower 70s. Highs in the mid-90s. Thursday through Saturday, mostly clear. Hot. Highs in the lower 90s. Lows in the mid-70s. Again, the forecast for the Quad Cities and surrounding areas for today, sunny.
Highs in the upper 80s. Northeast winds around 5 miles an hour. 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The current time is 11:25 a.m. Central Daylight Time. At 11 a.m. in Moline, skies were sunny. The temperature was 82 degrees, dew point 65, relative humidity 56%, producing a heat index of 84. The wind was northeast at 6 miles an hour. And the pressure was 30.21 inches and rising. At Davenport, skies were sunny. The temperature was 81 degrees, dew point 65, relative humidity 58%, producing a heat index of 83. The wind was northeast at 9 miles an hour. And the pressure was 30.23 inches and rising. Close to home, Burlington sunny and 81. Cedar Rapids sunny and 81. Dubuque sunny and 82. Iowa City sunny and 82. Muscatine 82. Galesburg sunny and 82. Peoria sunny and 81. Savannah 82. Rockford mostly sunny and 83. Across the Midwest, Chicago mostly sunny and 83. Des Moines sunny and 80. Madison sunny and 82. Milwaukee sunny and 82. Minneapolis sunny and 85. Omaha sunny and 83. St. Louis mostly sunny and 81. Springfield, Illinois sunny and 80. Waterloo sunny and 82. Once again at 11 a.m. in Moline with sunny skies, the temperature was 82. At Davenport with sunny skies, the temperature was 81. Here is the hazardous weather outlook. For today and tonight, no hazardous weather is expected at this time. Looking ahead, hot and humid conditions will return Tuesday through Friday, with afternoon heat index readings likely reaching 95 to 100 degrees. Spotter activation will not be needed today or tonight. And now, your National Weather Service forecast for the Quad Cities and surrounding areas. Today, sunny. Highs in the upper 80s. Northeast winds around 5 miles an hour. Tonight, mostly clear. Lows in the mid-60s. East winds around 5 miles an hour until midnight, becoming light and variable. Monday, sunny, hot with highs in the lower 90s. Northwest winds around 5 miles an hour. Monday night, clear with lows around 70. Northwest winds around 5 miles an hour. Tuesday, sunny, hot with highs in the lower 90s. Northwest winds around 5 miles an hour. Tuesday night through Wednesday night, clear, hot. Lows in the lower 70s. Highs in the mid-90s. Thursday through Saturday, mostly clear. Hot. Highs in the lower 90s. Lows in the mid-70s. Again, the forecast for the Quad Cities and surrounding areas for today, sunny. Highs in the upper 80s. Northeast winds around 5 miles an hour. 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The current time is 11:28 a.m. Central Daylight Time. At 11 a.m. in Moline, skies were sunny. The temperature was 82 degrees, dew point 65, relative humidity 56%, producing a heat index of 84. The wind was northeast at 6 miles an hour. And the pressure was 30.21 inches and rising. At Davenport, skies were sunny. The temperature was 81 degrees, dew point 65, relative humidity 58%, producing a heat index of 83. The wind was northeast at 9 miles an hour. And the pressure was 30.23 inches and rising. Close to home, Burlington sunny and 81. Cedar Rapids sunny and 81. Dubuque sunny and 82. Iowa City sunny and 82. Muscatine 82. Galesburg sunny and 82. Peoria sunny and 81. Savannah 82. Rockford mostly sunny and 83. Across the Midwest, Chicago mostly sunny and 83. Des Moines sunny and 80. Madison sunny and 82. Milwaukee sunny and 82. Minneapolis sunny and 85. Omaha sunny and 83. St. Louis mostly sunny and 81. Springfield, Illinois sunny and 80. Waterloo sunny and 82. Once again at 11 a.m. in Moline with sunny skies, the temperature was 82. At Davenport with sunny skies, the temperature was
81. Here is the hazardous weather outlook. For today and tonight, no hazardous weather is expected at this time. Looking ahead, hot and humid conditions will return Tuesday through Friday, with afternoon heat index readings likely reaching 95 to 100 degrees. Spotter activation will not be needed today or tonight. And now, your National Weather Service forecast for the Guam cities and surrounding areas. Today, sunny. Highs in the upper 80s. Northeast winds around 5 miles an hour. Tonight, mostly clear. Lows in the mid-60s. East winds around 5 miles an hour until midnight, becoming light and variable. Monday, sunny, hot with highs in the lower 90s. Northwest winds around 5 miles an hour. Monday night, clear with lows around 70. Northwest winds around 5 miles an hour. Tuesday, sunny, hot with highs in the lower 90s. Northwest winds around 5 miles an hour. Tuesday night through Wednesday night, clear, hot. Lows in the lower 70s. Highs in the mid-90s. Thursday through Saturday, mostly clear. Hot. Highs in the lower 90s. Lows in the mid-70s. Again, the forecast for the Guam cities and surrounding areas for today, sunny. Highs in the upper 80s. Northeast winds around 5 miles an hour. 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The current time is 11:31 a.m. Central Daylight Time. At 11 a.m. in Moline, skies were sunny. The temperature was 82 degrees, dew point 65, relative humidity 56%, producing a heat index of 84. The wind was northeast at 6 miles an hour. And the pressure was 30.21 inches and rising. At Davenport, skies were sunny. The temperature was 81 degrees, dew point 65, relative humidity 58%, producing a heat index of 83. The wind was northeast at 9 miles an hour. And the pressure was 30.23 inches and rising. Close to home, Burlington sunny and 81. Cedar Rapids sunny and 81. Dubuque sunny and 82. Iowa City sunny and 82. Muscatine 82. Galesburg sunny and 82. Peoria sunny and 81. Savannah 82. Rockford mostly sunny and 83. Across the Midwest, Chicago mostly sunny and 83. Des Moines sunny and 80. Madison sunny and 82. Milwaukee sunny and 82. Minneapolis sunny and 85. Omaha sunny and 83. St. Louis mostly sunny and 81. Springfield, Illinois sunny and 80. Waterloo sunny and 82. Once again at 11 a.m. in Moline with sunny skies, the temperature was 82. At Davenport with sunny skies, the temperature was 81. Here is the hazardous weather outlook. For today and tonight, no hazardous weather is expected at this time. Looking ahead, hot and humid conditions will return Tuesday through Friday, with afternoon heat index readings likely reaching 95 to 100 degrees. Spotter activation will not be needed today or tonight. And now, your National Weather Service forecast for the Guam cities and surrounding areas. Today, sunny. Highs in the upper 80s. Northeast winds around 5 miles an hour. Tonight, mostly clear. Lows in the mid-60s. East winds around 5 miles an hour until midnight, becoming light and variable. Monday, sunny, hot with highs in the lower 90s. Northwest winds around 5 miles an hour. Monday night, clear with lows around 70. Northwest winds around 5 miles an hour. Tuesday, sunny, hot with highs in the lower 90s. Northwest winds around 5 miles an hour. Tuesday night through Wednesday night, clear, hot. Lows in the lower 70s. Highs in the mid-90s. Thursday through Saturday, mostly clear. Hot. Highs in the lower 90s. Lows in the mid-70s. Again, the forecast for the Guam cities and surrounding areas for today, sunny. Highs in the upper 80s. Northeast winds around 5 miles an hour. 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The current time is 11:35 a.m. Central Daylight Time. At 11 a.m. in Moline, skies were sunny. The temperature was 82 degrees, dew point
85, relative humidity 56%, producing a heat index of 84. The wind was northeast at 6 miles an hour, and the pressure was 30.21 inches and rising. At Davenport, skies were sunny. The temperature was 81 degrees, dew point 65, relative humidity 58%, producing a heat index of 83. The wind was northeast at 9 miles an hour, and the pressure was 30.23 inches and rising. Close to home, Burlington sunny and 81. Cedar Rapids sunny and 81. Dubuque sunny and 82. Iowa City sunny and 82. Muscatine 82. Galesburg sunny and 82. Peoria sunny and 81. Savannah 82. Rockford mostly sunny and 83. Across the Midwest, Chicago mostly sunny and 83. Des Moines sunny and 80. Madison sunny and 82. Milwaukee sunny and 82. Minneapolis sunny and 85. Omaha sunny and 83. St. Louis mostly sunny and 81. Springfield, Illinois sunny and 80. Waterloo sunny and 82. Once again at 11 a.m. in Moline with sunny skies, the temperature was 82. At Davenport with sunny skies, the temperature was 81. 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The coverage area includes the following counties: Cedar, Clinton, Louisa, Muscatine, Scott, Henry, Illinois, Mercer, Rock Island, and Whiteside. Here is the hazardous weather outlook. For today and tonight, no hazardous weather is expected at this time. Looking ahead, hot and humid conditions will return Tuesday through Friday, with afternoon heat index readings likely reaching 95 to 100 degrees. Spotter activation will not be needed today or tonight. And now, your National Weather Service forecast for the Quad Cities and surrounding areas. Today, sunny. Highs in the upper 80s. Northeast winds around 5 miles an hour. Tonight, mostly clear. Lows in the mid-60s. East winds around 5 miles an hour until midnight, becoming light and variable. Monday, sunny, hot with highs in the lower 90s. Northwest winds around 5 miles an hour. Monday night, clear with lows around 70. Northwest winds around 5 miles an hour. Tuesday, sunny, hot with highs in the lower 90s. Northwest winds around 5 miles an hour. Tuesday night through Wednesday night, clear, hot. Lows in the lower 70s. Highs in the mid-90s. Thursday through Saturday, mostly clear. Hot. Highs in the lower 90s. Lows in the mid-70s. Again, the forecast for the Quad Cities and surrounding areas for today, sunny. Highs in the upper 80s. Northeast winds around 5 miles an hour. 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The current time is 11:38 a.m. Central Daylight Time. At 11 a.m. in Moline, skies were sunny. The temperature was 82 degrees, dew point 65, relative humidity 56%, producing a heat index of 84. The wind was northeast at 6 miles an hour, and the pressure was 30.21 inches and rising. At Davenport, skies were sunny. The temperature was 81 degrees, dew point 65, relative humidity 58%, producing a heat index of 83. The wind was northeast at 9 miles an hour, and the pressure was 30.23 inches and rising. Close to home, Burlington sunny and 81. Cedar Rapids sunny and 81. Dubuque sunny and 82. Iowa City sunny and 82. Muscatine 82. Galesburg sunny and 82. Peoria sunny and 81. Savannah 82. Rockford mostly sunny and 83. Across the Midwest, Chicago mostly sunny and 83. Des Moines sunny and 80. Madison sunny and 82. Milwaukee sunny and 82. Minneapolis sunny and 85. Omaha sunny and 83. St. Louis mostly sunny and 81. Springfield, Illinois sunny and 80. Waterloo sunny and 82. Once again at 11 a.m. in Moline with sunny skies, the temperature was 82. At
report with sunny skies. The temperature was 81. Here is the hazardous weather outlook. For today and tonight, no hazardous weather is expected at this time. Looking ahead, hot and humid conditions will return Tuesday through Friday, with afternoon heat index readings likely reaching 95 to 100 degrees. Spotter activation will not be needed today or tonight. And now, your National Weather Service forecast for the Quad Cities and surrounding areas. Today, sunny. Highs in the upper 80s. Northeast winds around 5 miles an hour. Tonight, mostly clear. Lows in the mid-60s. East winds around 5 miles an hour until midnight, becoming light and variable. Monday, sunny, hot with highs in the lower 90s. Northwest winds around 5 miles an hour. Monday night, clear with lows around 70. Northwest winds around 5 miles an hour. Tuesday, sunny, hot with highs in the lower 90s. Northwest winds around 5 miles an hour. Tuesday night through Wednesday night, clear, hot. Lows in the lower 70s. Highs in the mid-90s. Thursday through Saturday, mostly clear. Hot. Highs in the lower 90s. Lows in the mid-70s. Again, the forecast for the Quad Cities and surrounding areas for today, sunny. Highs in the upper 80s. Northeast winds around 5 miles an hour. 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The current time is 11:41 a.m. Central Daylight Time. At 11 a.m. in Moline, skies were sunny. The temperature was 82 degrees, dew point 65, relative humidity 56%, producing a heat index of 84. The wind was northeast at 6 miles an hour. And the pressure was 30.21 inches and rising. At Davenport, skies were sunny. The temperature was 81 degrees, dew point 65, relative humidity 58%, producing a heat index of 83. The wind was northeast at 9 miles an hour. And the pressure was 30.23 inches and rising. Close to home, Burlington sunny and 81. Cedar Rapids sunny and 81. Dubuque sunny and 82. Iowa City sunny and 82. Muscatine 82. Galesburg sunny and 82. Peoria sunny and 81. Savannah 82. Rockford mostly sunny and 83. Across the Midwest, Chicago mostly sunny and 83. Des Moines sunny and 80. Madison sunny and 82. Milwaukee sunny and 82. Minneapolis sunny and 85. Omaha sunny and 83. St. Louis mostly sunny and 81. Springfield, Illinois sunny and 80. Waterloo sunny and 82. Once again at 11 a.m. in Moline with sunny skies, the temperature was 82. At Davenport with sunny skies, the temperature was 81. Here is the hazardous weather outlook. For today and tonight, no hazardous weather is expected at this time. Looking ahead, hot and humid conditions will return Tuesday through Friday, with afternoon heat index readings likely reaching 95 to 100 degrees. Spotter activation will not be needed today or tonight. And now, your National Weather Service forecast for the Quad Cities and surrounding areas. Today, sunny. Highs in the upper 80s. Northeast winds around 5 miles an hour. Tonight, mostly clear. Lows in the mid-60s. East winds around 5 miles an hour until midnight, becoming light and variable. Monday, sunny, hot with highs in the lower 90s. Northwest winds around 5 miles an hour. Monday night, clear with lows around 70. Northwest winds around 5 miles an hour. Tuesday, sunny, hot with highs in the lower 90s. Northwest winds around 5 miles an hour. Tuesday night through Wednesday night, clear, hot. Lows in the lower 70s. Highs in the mid-90s. Thursday through Saturday, mostly clear. Hot. Highs in the lower 90s. Lows in the mid-70s. Again, the forecast for the Quad Cities and surrounding areas for today, sunny. Highs in the upper 80s. Northeast winds around 5 miles an hour. Flooding is possible. The areas affected include Cedar River near Conesville. The hazardous weather conditions are expected from Tuesday morning to late Friday morning. The following impacts are expected at 14.0 feet, water.
Text residences along County Road F70. Additional details at 8 a.m. Sunday, the stage was 11.0 feet. Forecast, flood stage may be reached late Tuesday morning. Flood stage is 13.0 feet. http://www.weather.gov/safety/flood. 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The current time is 11:45 a.m. Central Daylight Time. At 11 a.m. in Moline, skies were sunny. The temperature was 82 degrees, dew point 65, relative humidity 56%, producing a heat index of 84. The wind was northeast at 6 miles an hour. And the pressure was 30.21 inches and rising. At Davenport, skies were sunny. The temperature was 81 degrees, dew point 65, relative humidity 58%, producing a heat index of 83. The wind was northeast at 9 miles an hour. And the pressure was 30.23 inches and rising. Close to home, Burlington sunny and 81. Cedar Rapids sunny and 81. Dubuque sunny and 82. Iowa City sunny and 82. Muscatine 82. Galesburg sunny and 82. Peoria sunny and 81. Savannah 82. Rockford mostly sunny and 83. Across the Midwest, Chicago mostly sunny and 83. Des Moines sunny and 80. Madison sunny and 82. Milwaukee sunny and 82. Minneapolis sunny and 85. Omaha sunny and 83. St. Louis mostly sunny and 81. Springfield, Illinois sunny and 80. Waterloo sunny and 82. Once again at 11 a.m. in Moline with sunny skies, the temperature was 82. At Davenport with sunny skies, the temperature was 81. Here is the hazardous weather outlook. For today and tonight, no hazardous weather is expected at this time. Looking ahead, hot and humid conditions will return Tuesday through Friday, with afternoon heat index readings likely reaching 95 to 100 degrees. Spotter activation will not be needed today or tonight. And now, your National Weather Service forecast for the Quad Cities and surrounding areas. Today, sunny. Highs in the upper 80s. Northeast winds around 5 miles an hour. Tonight, mostly clear. Lows in the mid-60s. East winds around 5 miles an hour until midnight, becoming light and variable. Monday, sunny, hot with highs in the lower 90s. Northwest winds around 5 miles an hour. Monday night, clear with lows around 70. Northwest winds around 5 miles an hour. Tuesday, sunny, hot with highs in the lower 90s. Northwest winds around 5 miles an hour. Tuesday night through Wednesday night, clear, hot. Lows in the lower 70s. Highs in the mid-90s. Thursday through Saturday, mostly clear. Hot. Highs in the lower 90s. Lows in the mid-70s. Again, the forecast for the Quad Cities and surrounding areas for today, sunny. Highs in the upper 80s. Northeast winds around 5 miles an hour. 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The current time is 11:49 a.m. Central Daylight Time. At 11 a.m. in Moline, skies were sunny. The temperature was 82 degrees, dew point 65, relative humidity 56%, producing a heat index of 84. The wind was northeast at 6 miles an hour. And the pressure was 30.21 inches and rising. At Davenport, skies were sunny. The temperature was 81 degrees, dew point 65, relative humidity 58%, producing a heat index of 83. The wind was northeast at 9 miles an hour, and the pressure was 30.23 inches and rising. Close to home, Burlington sunny and 81. Cedar Rapids sunny and 81. Dubuque sunny and 82. Iowa City sunny and 82. Muscatine 82. Galesburg sunny and 82. Peoria sunny and 81. Savannah 82. Rockford mostly sunny and 83. Across the Midwest, Chicago mostly sunny and 83. Des Moines sunny and 80. Madison sunny and 82. Milwaukee sunny and 82. Minneapolis sunny and 85. Omaha sunny.
83. St. Louis, mostly sunny and 81. Springfield, Illinois, sunny and 80. Waterloo, sunny and 82. Once again at 11 a.m. in Moline with sunny skies, the temperature was 82. At Davenport with sunny skies, the temperature was 81. Here is the hazardous weather outlook. For today and tonight, no hazardous weather is expected at this time. Looking ahead, hot and humid conditions will return Tuesday through Friday, with afternoon heat index readings likely reaching 95 to 100 degrees. Spotter activation will not be needed today or tonight. And now, your National Weather Service forecast for the Quad Cities and surrounding areas. Today, sunny. Highs in the upper 80s. Northeast winds around 5 miles an hour. Tonight, mostly clear. Lows in the mid-60s. East winds around 5 miles an hour until midnight, becoming light and variable. Monday, sunny, hot with highs in the lower 90s. Northwest winds around 5 miles an hour. Monday night, clear with lows around 70. Northwest winds around 5 miles an hour. Tuesday, sunny, hot with highs in the lower 90s. Northwest winds around 5 miles an hour. Tuesday night through Wednesday night, clear, hot. Lows in the lower 70s. Highs in the mid-90s. Thursday through Saturday, mostly clear. Hot. Highs in the lower 90s. Lows in the mid-70s. Again, the forecast for the Quad Cities and surrounding areas for today, sunny. Highs in the upper 80s. Northeast winds around 5 miles an hour. 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The current time is 11:52 a.m. Central Daylight Time. At 11 a.m. in Moline, skies were sunny. The temperature was 82 degrees, dew point 65, relative humidity 56%, producing a heat index of 84. The wind was northeast at 6 miles an hour. And the pressure was 30.21 inches and rising. At Davenport, skies were sunny. The temperature was 81 degrees, dew point 65, relative humidity 58%, producing a heat index of 83. The wind was northeast at 9 miles an hour. And the pressure was 30.23 inches and rising. Close to home, Burlington sunny and 81. Cedar Rapids sunny and 81. Dubuque sunny and 82. Iowa City sunny and 82. Muscatine 82. Galesburg sunny and 82. Peoria sunny and 81. Savannah 82. Rockford mostly sunny and 83. Across the Midwest, Chicago mostly sunny and 83. Des Moines sunny and 80. Madison sunny and 82. Milwaukee sunny and 82. Minneapolis sunny and 85. Omaha sunny and 83. St. Louis mostly sunny and 81. Springfield, Illinois sunny and 80. Waterloo sunny and 82. Once again at 11 a.m. in Moline with sunny skies, the temperature was 82. At Davenport with sunny skies, the temperature was 81. Here is the hazardous weather outlook. For today and tonight, no hazardous weather is expected at this time. Looking ahead, hot and humid conditions will return Tuesday through Friday, with afternoon heat index readings likely reaching 95 to 100 degrees. Spotter activation will not be needed today or tonight. And now, your National Weather Service forecast for the Quad Cities and surrounding areas. Today, sunny. Highs in the upper 80s. Northeast winds around 5 miles an hour. Tonight, mostly clear. Lows in the mid-60s. East winds around 5 miles an hour until midnight, becoming light and variable. Monday, sunny, hot with highs in the lower 90s. Northwest winds around 5 miles an hour. Monday night, clear with lows around 70. Northwest winds around 5 miles an hour. Tuesday, sunny, hot with highs in the lower 90s. Northwest winds around 5 miles an hour. Tuesday night through Wednesday night, clear, hot. Lows in the lower 70s. Highs in the mid-90s. Thursday through Saturday, mostly clear. Hot. Highs in the lower 90s. Lows in the mid-70s. Again, the forecast for the Quad Cities and surrounding areas for today, sunny. Highs in the upper 80s. Northeast winds around 5 miles an hour.
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The current time is 11:55 a.m. Central Daylight Time. At 11 a.m. in Moline, skies were sunny. The temperature was 82 degrees, dew point 65, relative humidity 56%, producing a heat index of 84. The wind was northeast at 6 miles an hour. And the pressure was 30.21 inches and rising. At Davenport, skies were sunny. The temperature was 81 degrees, dew point 65, relative humidity 58%, producing a heat index of 83. The wind was northeast at 9 miles an hour. And the pressure was 30.23 inches and rising. Close to home, Burlington sunny and 81. Cedar Rapids sunny and 81. Dubuque sunny and 82. Iowa City sunny and 82. Muscatine 82. Galesburg sunny and 82. Peoria sunny and 81. Savannah 82. Rockford mostly sunny and 83. Across the Midwest, Chicago mostly sunny and 83. Des Moines sunny and 80. Madison sunny and 82. Milwaukee sunny and 82. Minneapolis sunny and 85. Omaha sunny and 83. St. Louis mostly sunny and 81. Springfield, Illinois sunny and 80. Waterloo sunny and 82. Once again at 11 a.m. in Moline with sunny skies, the temperature was 82. At Davenport with sunny skies, the temperature was 81. Here is the hazardous weather outlook. For today and tonight, no hazardous weather is expected at this time. Looking ahead, hot and humid conditions will return Tuesday through Friday, with afternoon heat index readings likely reaching 95 to 100 degrees. Spotter activation will not be needed today or tonight. And now, your National Weather Service forecast for the Quad Cities and surrounding areas. Today, sunny. Highs in the upper 80s. Northeast winds around 5 miles an hour. Tonight, mostly clear. Lows in the mid-60s. East winds around 5 miles an hour until midnight, becoming light and variable. Monday, sunny, hot with highs in the lower 90s. Northwest winds around 5 miles an hour. Monday night, clear with lows around 70. Northwest winds around 5 miles an hour. Tuesday, sunny, hot with highs in the lower 90s. Northwest winds around 5 miles an hour. Tuesday night through Wednesday night, clear, hot. Lows in the lower 70s. Highs in the mid-90s. Thursday through Saturday, mostly clear. Hot. Highs in the lower 90s. Lows in the mid-70s. Again, the forecast for the Quad Cities and surrounding areas for today, sunny. Highs in the upper 80s. Northeast winds around 5 miles an hour. 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The current time is 11:58 a.m. Central Daylight Time. Here is the hazardous weather outlook. For today and tonight, no hazardous weather is expected at this time. Looking ahead, hot and humid conditions will return Tuesday through Friday, with afternoon heat index readings likely reaching 95 to 100 degrees. Spotter activation will not be needed today or tonight. And now, your National Weather Service forecast for the Quad Cities and surrounding areas. Today, sunny. Highs in the upper 80s. Northeast winds around 5 miles an hour. Tonight, mostly clear. Lows in the mid-60s. East winds around 5 miles an hour until midnight, becoming light and variable. Monday, sunny, hot with highs in the lower 90s. Northwest winds around 5 miles an hour. Monday night, clear with lows around 70. Northwest winds around 5 miles an hour. Tuesday, sunny, hot with highs in the lower 90s. Northwest winds around 5 miles an hour. Tuesday night through Wednesday night, clear, hot. Lows in the lower 70s. Highs in the mid-90s. Thursday through Saturday, mostly clear. Hot. Highs in the lower 90s. Lows in the mid-70s. Again, the forecast for the Quad Cities and surrounding areas for today, sunny. Highs in the upper 80s. Northeast winds around 5 miles an hour. 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The current time is...
12 p.m. Central Daylight Time. Here is the hazardous weather outlook. For today and tonight, no hazardous weather is expected at this time. Looking ahead, hot and humid conditions will return Tuesday through Friday, with afternoon heat index readings likely reaching 95 to 100 degrees. Spotter activation will not be needed today or tonight. And now, your National Weather Service forecast for the Quad Cities and surrounding areas. Today, sunny. Highs in the upper 80s. Northeast winds around 5 miles an hour. Tonight, mostly clear. Lows in the mid-60s. East winds around 5 miles an hour until midnight, becoming light and variable. Monday, sunny, hot with highs in the lower 90s. Northwest winds around 5 miles an hour. Monday night, clear with lows around 70. Northwest winds around 5 miles an hour. Tuesday, sunny, hot with highs in the lower 90s. Northwest winds around 5 miles an hour. Tuesday night through Wednesday night, clear, hot. Lows in the lower 70s. Highs in the mid-90s. Thursday through Saturday, mostly clear. Hot. Highs in the lower 90s. Lows in the mid-70s. Again, the forecast for the Quad Cities and surrounding areas for today, sunny. Highs in the upper 80s. Northeast winds around 5 miles an hour. 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The current time is 12:01 p.m. Central Daylight Time. Here is the hazardous weather outlook. For today and tonight, no hazardous weather is expected at this time. Looking ahead, hot and humid conditions will return Tuesday through Friday, with afternoon heat index readings likely reaching 95 to 100 degrees. Spotter activation will not be needed today or tonight. And now, your National Weather Service forecast for the Quad Cities and surrounding areas. Today, sunny. Highs in the upper 80s. Northeast winds around 5 miles an hour. Tonight, mostly clear. Lows in the mid-60s. East winds around 5 miles an hour until midnight, becoming light and variable. Monday, sunny, hot with highs in the lower 90s. Northwest winds around 5 miles an hour. Monday night, clear with lows around 70. Northwest winds around 5 miles an hour. Tuesday, sunny, hot with highs in the lower 90s. Northwest winds around 5 miles an hour. Tuesday night through Wednesday night, clear, hot. Lows in the lower 70s. Highs in the mid-90s. Thursday through Saturday, mostly clear. Hot. Highs in the lower 90s. Lows in the mid-70s. Again, the forecast for the Quad Cities and surrounding areas for today, sunny. Highs in the upper 80s. Northeast winds around 5 miles an hour. 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The current time is 12:03 p.m. Central Daylight Time. At noon at Moline, skies were mostly sunny. The temperature was 84 degrees, dew point 67, relative humidity 56%, producing a heat index of 86. The wind was east at 5 miles an hour. And the pressure was 30.22 inches and rising. At Davenport, skies were sunny. The temperature was 82 degrees, dew point 66, relative humidity 58%, producing a heat index of 84. The wind was northeast at 6 miles an hour. And the pressure was 30.24 inches and rising. Close to home, Burlington sunny and 83. Cedar Rapids sunny and 81. Dubuque sunny and 82. Iowa City sunny and 84. Peoria sunny and 83. Rockford mostly sunny and 84. Across the Midwest, Chicago mostly sunny and 84. Des Moines mostly sunny and 82. Madison sunny and 83. Milwaukee mostly sunny and 83. Minneapolis mostly sunny and 86. Omaha sunny and 84. St. Louis mostly sunny and 83. Springfield, Illinois mostly sunny and 82. Waterloo sunny and 83. Once again at noon at Moline with mostly sunny skies, the temperature was 84. At Davenport with sunny skies, the temperature was 82. Here is the hazardous weather outlook. For today and tonight, no hazardous weather is expected at this time. Looking ahead, hot and
good conditions will return Tuesday through Friday, with afternoon heat index readings likely reaching 95 to 100 degrees. Spotter activation will not be needed today or tonight. And now, your National Weather Service forecast for the Quad Cities and surrounding areas. Today, sunny. Highs in the upper 80s. Northeast winds around 5 miles an hour. Tonight, mostly clear. Lows in the mid-60s. East winds around 5 miles an hour until midnight, becoming light and variable. Monday, sunny, hot with highs in the lower 90s. Northwest winds around 5 miles an hour. Monday night, clear with lows around 70. Northwest winds around 5 miles an hour. Tuesday, sunny, hot with highs in the lower 90s. Northwest winds around 5 miles an hour. Tuesday night through Wednesday night, clear, hot. Lows in the lower 70s. Highs in the mid-90s. Thursday through Saturday, mostly clear. Hot. Highs in the lower 90s. Lows in the mid-70s. Again, the forecast for the Quad Cities and surrounding areas for today, sunny. Highs in the upper 80s. Northeast winds around 5 miles an hour. 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The current time is 12:06 p.m. Central Daylight Time. At noon, at Moline, skies were mostly sunny. The temperature was 84 degrees, dew point 67, relative humidity 56%, producing a heat index of 86. The wind was east at 5 miles an hour, and the pressure was 30.22 inches and rising. At Davenport, skies were sunny. The temperature was 82 degrees, dew point 66, relative humidity 58%, producing a heat index of 84. The wind was northeast at 6 miles an hour, and the pressure was 30.24 inches and rising. Close to home, Burlington sunny and 83. Cedar Rapids sunny and 81. Dubuque sunny and 82. Iowa City sunny and 84. Peoria sunny and 83. Rockford mostly sunny and 84. Across the Midwest, Chicago mostly sunny and 84. Des Moines mostly sunny and 82. Madison sunny and 83. Milwaukee mostly sunny and 83. Minneapolis mostly sunny and 86. Omaha sunny and 84. St. Louis mostly sunny and 83. Springfield, Illinois mostly sunny and 82. Waterloo sunny and 83. Once again at noon at Moline with mostly sunny skies, the temperature was 84. At Davenport with sunny skies, the temperature was 82. Here is the hazardous weather outlook. For today and tonight, no hazardous weather is expected at this time. Looking ahead, hot and humid conditions will return Tuesday through Friday, with afternoon heat index readings likely reaching 95 to 100 degrees. Spotter activation will not be needed today or tonight. And now, your National Weather Service forecast for the Quad Cities and surrounding areas. Today, sunny. Highs in the upper 80s. Northeast winds around 5 miles an hour. Tonight, mostly clear. Lows in the mid-60s. East winds around 5 miles an hour until midnight, becoming light and variable. Monday, sunny, hot with highs in the lower 90s. Northwest winds around 5 miles an hour. Monday night, clear with lows around 70. Northwest winds around 5 miles an hour. Tuesday, sunny, hot with highs in the lower 90s. Northwest winds around 5 miles an hour. Tuesday night through Wednesday night, clear, hot. Lows in the lower 70s. Highs in the mid-90s. Thursday through Saturday, mostly clear. Hot. Highs in the lower 90s. Lows in the mid-70s. Again, the forecast for the Quad Cities and surrounding areas for today, sunny. Highs in the upper 80s. Northeast winds around 5 miles an hour. 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The current time is 12:09 p.m. Central Daylight Time. At noon, at Moline, skies were mostly sunny. The temperature was 84 degrees, dew point 67, relative humidity 56%, producing a heat index of 86. The wind was east at 5 miles an hour, and the pressure was 30.22 inches and rising. At Davenport, skies were
The temperature was 82 degrees, dew point 66, relative humidity 58%, producing a heat index of 84. The wind was northeast at 6 miles an hour. And the pressure was 30.24 inches and rising. Close to home, Burlington sunny and 83. Cedar Rapids sunny and 81. Dubuque sunny and 82. Iowa City sunny and 84. Peoria sunny and 83. Rockford mostly sunny and 84. Across the Midwest, Chicago mostly sunny and 84. Des Moines mostly sunny and 82. Madison sunny and 83. Milwaukee mostly sunny and 83. Minneapolis mostly sunny and 86. Omaha sunny and 84. St. Louis mostly sunny and 83. Springfield, Illinois mostly sunny and 82. Waterloo sunny and 83. Once again at noon at Moline with mostly sunny skies, the temperature was 84. At Davenport with sunny skies, the temperature was 82. Here is the hazardous weather outlook. For today and tonight, no hazardous weather is expected at this time. Looking ahead, hot and humid conditions will return Tuesday through Friday, with afternoon heat index readings likely reaching 95 to 100 degrees. Spotter activation will not be needed today or tonight. And now, your National Weather Service forecast for the Quad Cities and surrounding areas. Today, sunny. Highs in the upper 80s. Northeast winds around 5 miles an hour. Tonight, mostly clear. Lows in the mid-60s. East winds around 5 miles an hour until midnight, becoming light and variable. Monday, sunny, hot with highs in the lower 90s. Northwest winds around 5 miles an hour. Monday night, clear with lows around 70. Northwest winds around 5 miles an hour. Tuesday, sunny, hot with highs in the lower 90s. Northwest winds around 5 miles an hour. Tuesday night through Wednesday night, clear, hot. Lows in the lower 70s. Highs in the mid-90s. Thursday through Saturday, mostly clear. Hot. Highs in the lower 90s. Lows in the mid-70s. Again, the forecast for the Quad Cities and surrounding areas for today, sunny. Highs in the upper 80s. Northeast winds around 5 miles an hour. 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The current time is 12:13 p.m. Central Daylight Time. At noon at Moline, skies were mostly sunny. The temperature was 84 degrees, dew point 67, relative humidity 56%, producing a heat index of 86. The wind was east at 5 miles an hour. And the pressure was 30.22 inches and rising. At Davenport, skies were sunny. The temperature was 82 degrees, dew point 66, relative humidity 58%, producing a heat index of 84. The wind was northeast at 6 miles an hour. And the pressure was 30.24 inches and rising. Close to home, Burlington sunny and 83. Cedar Rapids sunny and 81. Dubuque sunny and 82. Iowa City sunny and 84. Peoria sunny and 83. Rockford mostly sunny and 84. Across the Midwest, Chicago mostly sunny and 84. Des Moines mostly sunny and 82. Madison sunny and 83. Milwaukee mostly sunny and 83. Minneapolis mostly sunny and 86. Omaha sunny and 84. St. Louis mostly sunny and 83. Springfield, Illinois mostly sunny and 82. Waterloo sunny and 83. Once again at noon at Moline with mostly sunny skies, the temperature was 84. At Davenport with sunny skies, the temperature was 82. At noon at Moline, skies were mostly sunny. The temperature was 84 degrees, dew point 67, relative humidity 56%, producing a heat index of 86. The wind was east at 5 miles an hour. And the pressure was 30.22 inches and rising. At Davenport, skies were sunny. The temperature was 82 degrees, dew point 66, relative humidity 58%, producing a heat index of 84. The wind was northeast at 6 miles an hour. And the pressure was 30.24 inches and rising. Close to home, Burlington sunny and 83. Cedar Rapids sunny and 81. Dubuque sunny.

mostly sunny skies, the temperature was 84. At Davenport with sunny skies, the temperature was 82. Flooding is possible. The areas affected include Cedar River near Conesville. The hazardous weather conditions are expected from Tuesday morning to late Friday morning. The following impacts are expected at 14.0 feet. Water affects residences along County Road F70. Additional details at 8 a.m. Sunday, the stage was 11.0 feet. Forecast, flood stage may be reached late Tuesday morning. Flood stage is 13.0 feet. http://www.weather.gov/safety/flood. Here is the hazardous weather outlook. For today and tonight, no hazardous weather is expected at this time. Looking ahead, hot and humid conditions will return Tuesday through Friday, with afternoon heat index readings likely reaching 95 to 100 degrees. Spotter activation will not be needed today or tonight. And now, your National Weather Service forecast for the Quad Cities and surrounding areas. Today, sunny. Highs in the upper 80s. Northeast winds around 5 miles an hour. Tonight, mostly clear. Lows in the mid-60s. East winds around 5 miles an hour until midnight, becoming light and variable. Monday, sunny, hot with highs in the lower 90s. Northwest winds around 5 miles an hour. Monday night, clear with lows around 70. Northwest winds around 5 miles an hour. Tuesday, sunny, hot with highs in the lower 90s. Northwest winds around 5 miles an hour. Tuesday night through Wednesday night, clear, hot. Lows in the lower 70s. Highs in the mid-90s. Thursday through Saturday, mostly clear. Hot. Highs in the lower 90s. Lows in the mid-70s. Again, the forecast for the Quad Cities and surrounding areas for today, sunny. Highs in the upper 80s. Northeast winds around 5 miles an hour. 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The current time is 12:18 p.m. Central Daylight Time. At noon, at Moline, skies were mostly sunny. The temperature was 84 degrees, dew point 67, relative humidity 56%, producing a heat index of 86. The wind was east at 5 miles an hour, and the pressure was 30.22 inches and rising. At Davenport, skies were sunny. The temperature was 82 degrees, dew point 66, relative humidity 58%, producing a heat index of 84. The wind was northeast at 6 miles an hour, and the pressure was 30.24 inches and rising. Close to home, Burlington sunny and 83. Cedar Rapids sunny and 81. Dubuque sunny and 82. Iowa City sunny and 84. Muscatine 84. Galesburg sunny and 83. Peoria sunny and 83. Savannah 85. Rockford mostly sunny and 84. Across the Midwest, Chicago mostly sunny and 84. Des Moines mostly sunny and 82. Madison sunny and 83. Milwaukee mostly sunny and 83. Minneapolis mostly sunny and 86. Omaha sunny and 84. St. Louis mostly sunny and 83. Springfield, Illinois mostly sunny and 82. Waterloo sunny and 83. Once again at noon at Moline with mostly sunny skies, the temperature was 84. At Davenport with sunny skies, the temperature was 82. Here is the hazardous weather outlook. For today and tonight, no hazardous weather is expected at this time. Looking ahead, hot and humid conditions will return Tuesday through Friday, with afternoon heat index readings likely reaching 95 to 100 degrees. Spotter activation will not be needed today or tonight. And now, your National Weather Service forecast for the Quad Cities and surrounding areas. Today, sunny. Highs in the upper 80s. Northeast winds around 5 miles an hour. Tonight, mostly clear. Lows in the mid-60s. East winds around 5 miles an hour until midnight, becoming light and variable. Monday, sunny, hot with highs in the lower 90s. Northwest winds around 5 miles an hour. Monday night, clear with lows around 70. Northwest winds around 5 miles an hour. Tuesday, sunny, hot with highs in the lower 90s.

northwest winds around 5 miles an hour. Tuesday night through Wednesday night, clear, hot. Lows in the lower 70s. Highs in the mid-90s. Thursday through Saturday, mostly clear. Hot. Highs in the lower 90s. Lows in the mid-70s. Again, the forecast for the Quad Cities and surrounding areas for today, sunny. Highs in the upper 80s. Northeast winds around 5 miles an hour. 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The current time is 12:21 p.m. Central Daylight Time. At noon at Moline, skies were mostly sunny. The temperature was 84 degrees, dew point 67, relative humidity 56%, producing a heat index of 86. The wind was east at 5 miles an hour. And the pressure was 30.22 inches and rising. At Davenport, skies were sunny. The temperature was 82 degrees, dew point 66, relative humidity 58%, producing a heat index of 84. The wind was northeast at 6 miles an hour. And the pressure was 30.24 inches and rising. Close to home, Burlington sunny and 83. Cedar Rapids sunny and 81. Dubuque sunny and 82. Iowa City sunny and 84. Muscatine 84. Galesburg sunny and 83. Peoria sunny and 83. Savannah 85. Rockford mostly sunny and 84. Across the Midwest, Chicago mostly sunny and 84. Des Moines mostly sunny and 82. Madison sunny and 83. Milwaukee mostly sunny and 83. Minneapolis mostly sunny and 86. Omaha sunny and 84. St. Louis mostly sunny and 83. Springfield, Illinois mostly sunny and 82. Waterloo sunny and 83. Once again at noon at Moline with mostly sunny skies, the temperature was 84. At Davenport with sunny skies, the temperature was 82. Here is the hazardous weather outlook. For today and tonight, no hazardous weather is expected at this time. Looking ahead, hot and humid conditions will return Tuesday through Friday, with afternoon heat index readings likely reaching 95 to 100 degrees. Spotter activation will not be needed today or tonight. And now, your National Weather Service forecast for the Quad Cities and surrounding areas. Today, sunny. Highs in the upper 80s. Northeast winds around 5 miles an hour. Tonight, mostly clear. Lows in the mid-60s. East winds around 5 miles an hour until midnight, becoming light and variable. Monday, sunny, hot with highs in the lower 90s. Northwest winds around 5 miles an hour. Monday night, clear with lows around 70. Northwest winds around 5 miles an hour. Tuesday, sunny, hot with highs in the lower 90s. Northwest winds around 5 miles an hour. Tuesday night through Wednesday night, clear, hot. Lows in the lower 70s. Highs in the mid-90s. Thursday through Saturday, mostly clear. Hot. Highs in the lower 90s. Lows in the mid-70s. Again, the forecast for the Quad Cities and surrounding areas for today, sunny. Highs in the upper 80s. Northeast winds around 5 miles an hour. 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The current time is 12:24 p.m. Central Daylight Time. At noon at Moline, skies were mostly sunny. The temperature was 84 degrees, dew point 67, relative humidity 56%, producing a heat index of 86. The wind was east at 5 miles an hour. And the pressure was 30.22 inches and rising. At Davenport, skies were sunny. The temperature was 82 degrees, dew point 66, relative humidity 58%, producing a heat index of 84. The wind was northeast at 6 miles an hour. And the pressure was 30.24 inches and rising. Close to home, Burlington sunny and 83. Cedar Rapids sunny and 81. Dubuque sunny and 82. Iowa City sunny and 84. Muscatine 84. Galesburg sunny and 83. Peoria sunny and 83. Savannah 85. Rockford mostly sunny and 84. Across the Midwest, Chicago mostly sunny and 84. Des Moines mostly.
Sunny and 82. Madison, sunny and 83. Milwaukee, mostly sunny and 83. Minneapolis, mostly sunny and 86. Omaha, sunny and 84. St. Louis, mostly sunny and 83. Springfield, Illinois, mostly sunny and 82. Waterloo, sunny and 83. Once again at noon at Moline with mostly sunny skies, the temperature was 84. At Davenport with sunny skies, the temperature was 82. Here is the hazardous weather outlook. For today and tonight, no hazardous weather is expected at this time. Looking ahead, hot and humid conditions will return Tuesday through Friday, with afternoon heat index readings likely reaching 95 to 100 degrees. Spotter activation will not be needed today or tonight. And now, your National Weather Service forecast for the Quad Cities and surrounding areas. Today, sunny. Highs in the upper 80s. Northeast winds around 5 miles an hour. Tonight, mostly clear. Lows in the mid-60s. East winds around 5 miles an hour until midnight, becoming light and variable. Monday, sunny, hot with highs in the lower 90s. Northwest winds around 5 miles an hour. Monday night, clear with lows around 70. Northwest winds around 5 miles an hour. Tuesday, sunny, hot with highs in the lower 90s. Northwest winds around 5 miles an hour. Tuesday night through Wednesday night, clear, hot. Lows in the lower 70s. Highs in the mid-90s. Thursday through Saturday, mostly clear. Hot. Highs in the lower 90s. Lows in the mid-70s. Again, the forecast for the Quad Cities and surrounding areas for today, sunny. Highs in the upper 80s. Northeast winds around 5 miles an hour. 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The current time is 12:28 p.m. Central Daylight Time. At noon at Moline, skies were mostly sunny. The temperature was 84 degrees, dew point 67, relative humidity 56%, producing a heat index of 86. The wind was east at 5 miles an hour. And the pressure was 30.22 inches and rising. At Davenport, skies were sunny. The temperature was 82 degrees, dew point 66, relative humidity 58%, producing a heat index of 84. The wind was northeast at 6 miles an hour. And the pressure was 30.24 inches and rising. Close to home, Burlington sunny and 83. Cedar Rapids sunny and 81. Dubuque sunny and 82. Iowa City sunny and 84. Muscatine 84. Galesburg sunny and 83. Peoria sunny and 83. Savannah 85. Rockford mostly sunny and 84. Across the Midwest, Chicago mostly sunny and 84. Des Moines mostly sunny and 82. Madison sunny and 83. Milwaukee mostly sunny and 83. Minneapolis mostly sunny and 86. Omaha sunny and 84. St. Louis mostly sunny and 83. Springfield, Illinois mostly sunny and 82. Waterloo sunny and 83. Once again at noon at Moline with mostly sunny skies, the temperature was 84. At Davenport with sunny skies, the temperature was 82. Here is the hazardous weather outlook. For today and tonight, no hazardous weather is expected at this time. Looking ahead, hot and humid conditions will return Tuesday through Friday, with afternoon heat index readings likely reaching 95 to 100 degrees. Spotter activation will not be needed today or tonight. And now, your National Weather Service forecast for the Quad Cities and surrounding areas. Today, sunny. Highs in the upper 80s. Northeast winds around 5 miles an hour. Tonight, mostly clear. Lows in the mid-60s. East winds around 5 miles an hour until midnight, becoming light and variable. Monday, sunny, hot with highs in the lower 90s. Northwest winds around 5 miles an hour. Monday night, clear with lows around 70. Northwest winds around 5 miles an hour. Tuesday, sunny, hot with highs in the lower 90s. Northwest winds around 5 miles an hour. Tuesday night through Wednesday night, clear, hot. Lows in the lower 70s. Highs in the mid-90s. Thursday through Saturday, mostly clear. Hot.
highs in the lower 90s, lows in the mid-70s. Again, the forecast for the Quad Cities and surrounding areas for today, sunny. Highs in the upper 80s. Northeast winds around 5 miles an hour. 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The current time is 12:31 p.m. Central Daylight Time. At noon, at Moline, skies were mostly sunny. The temperature was 84 degrees, dew point 67, relative humidity 56%, producing a heat index of 86. The wind was east at 5 miles an hour, and the pressure was 30.22 inches and rising. At Davenport, skies were sunny. The temperature was 82 degrees, dew point 66, relative humidity 58%, producing a heat index of 84. The wind was northeast at 6 miles an hour, and the pressure was 30.24 inches and rising. Close to home, Burlington sunny and 83. Cedar Rapids sunny and 81. Dubuque sunny and 82. Iowa City sunny and 84. Muscatine 84. Galesburg sunny and 83. Peoria sunny and 83. Savannah 85. Rockford mostly sunny and 84. Across the Midwest, Chicago mostly sunny and 84. Des Moines mostly sunny and 82. Madison sunny and 83. Milwaukee mostly sunny and 83. Minneapolis mostly sunny and 86. Omaha sunny and 84. St. Louis mostly sunny and 83. Springfield, Illinois mostly sunny and 82. Waterloo sunny and 83. Once again at noon at Moline with mostly sunny skies, the temperature was 84. At Davenport with sunny skies, the temperature was 82. Here is the hazardous weather outlook. For today and tonight, no hazardous weather is expected at this time. Looking ahead, hot and humid conditions will return Tuesday through Friday, with afternoon heat index readings likely reaching 95 to 100 degrees. Spotter activation will not be needed today or tonight. And now, your National Weather Service forecast for the Quad Cities and surrounding areas. Today, sunny. Highs in the upper 80s. Northeast winds around 5 miles an hour. Tonight, mostly clear. Lows in the mid-60s. East winds around 5 miles an hour until midnight, becoming light and variable. Monday, sunny, hot with highs in the lower 90s. Northwest winds around 5 miles an hour. Monday night, clear with lows around 70. Northwest winds around 5 miles an hour. Tuesday, sunny, hot with highs in the lower 90s. Northwest winds around 5 miles an hour. Tuesday night through Wednesday night, clear, hot. Lows in the lower 70s. Highs in the mid-90s. Thursday through Saturday, mostly clear. Hot. Highs in the lower 90s. Lows in the mid-70s. Again, the forecast for the Quad Cities and surrounding areas for today, sunny. Highs in the upper 80s. Northeast winds around 5 miles an hour. 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The current time is 12:35 p.m. Central Daylight Time. At noon, at Moline, skies were mostly sunny. The temperature was 84 degrees, dew point 67, relative humidity 56%, producing a heat index of 86. The wind was east at 5 miles an hour, and the pressure was 30.22 inches and rising. At Davenport, skies were sunny. The temperature was 82 degrees, dew point 66, relative humidity 58%, producing a heat index of 84. The wind was northeast at 6 miles an hour, and the pressure was 30.24 inches and rising. Close to home, Burlington sunny and 83. Cedar Rapids sunny and 81. Dubuque sunny and 82. Iowa City sunny and 84. Muscatine 84. Galesburg sunny and 83. Peoria sunny.
83. Savannah, 85. Rockford, mostly sunny and 84. Across the Midwest, Chicago, mostly sunny and 84. Des Moines, mostly sunny and 82. Madison, sunny and 83. Milwaukee, mostly sunny and 83. Minneapolis, mostly sunny and 86. Omaha, sunny and 84. St. Louis, mostly sunny and 83. Springfield, Illinois, mostly sunny and 82. Waterloo, sunny and 83. Once again at noon at Moline with mostly sunny skies, the temperature was 84. At Davenport with sunny skies, the temperature was 82. Here is the hazardous weather outlook. For today and tonight, no hazardous weather is expected at this time. Looking ahead, hot and humid conditions will return Tuesday through Friday, with afternoon heat index readings likely reaching 95 to 100 degrees. Spotter activation will not be needed today or tonight. And now, your National Weather Service forecast for the Quad Cities and surrounding areas. Today, sunny. Highs in the upper 80s. Northeast winds around 5 miles an hour. Tonight, mostly clear. Lows in the mid-60s. East winds around 5 miles an hour until midnight, becoming light and variable. Monday, sunny, hot with highs in the lower 90s. Northwest winds around 5 miles an hour. Monday night, clear with lows around 70. Northwest winds around 5 miles an hour. Tuesday, sunny, hot with highs in the lower 90s. Northwest winds around 5 miles an hour. Tuesday night through Wednesday night, clear, hot. Lows in the lower 70s. Highs in the mid-90s. Thursday through Saturday, mostly clear. Hot. Highs in the lower 90s. Lows in the mid-70s. Again, the forecast for the Quad Cities and surrounding areas for today, sunny. Highs in the upper 80s. Northeast winds around 5 miles an hour. 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The current time is 12:38 p.m. Central Daylight Time. At noon at Moline, skies were mostly sunny. The temperature was 84 degrees, dew point 67, relative humidity 56%, producing a heat index of 86. The wind was east at 5 miles an hour. And the pressure was 30.22 inches and rising. At Davenport, skies were sunny. The temperature was 82 degrees, dew point 66, relative humidity 58%, producing a heat index of 84. The wind was northeast at 6 miles an hour. And the pressure was 30.24 inches and rising. Close to home, Burlington sunny and 83. Cedar Rapids sunny and 81. Dubuque sunny and 82. Iowa City sunny and 84. Muscatine 84. Galesburg sunny and 83. Peoria sunny and 83. Savannah 85. Rockford mostly sunny and 84. Across the Midwest, Chicago mostly sunny and 84. Des Moines mostly sunny and 82. Madison sunny and 83. Milwaukee mostly sunny and 83. Minneapolis mostly sunny and 86. Omaha sunny and 84. St. Louis mostly sunny and 83. Springfield, Illinois mostly sunny and 82. Waterloo sunny and 83. Once again at noon at Moline with mostly sunny skies, the temperature was 84. At Davenport with sunny skies, the temperature was 82. Here is the hazardous weather outlook. For today and tonight, no hazardous weather is expected at this time. Looking ahead, hot and humid conditions will return Tuesday through Friday, with afternoon heat index readings likely reaching 95 to 100 degrees. Spotter activation will not be needed today or tonight. And now, your National Weather Service forecast for the Quad Cities and surrounding areas. Today, sunny. Highs in the upper 80s. Northeast winds around 5 miles an hour. Tonight, mostly clear. Lows in the mid-60s. East winds around 5 miles an hour until midnight, becoming light and variable. Monday, sunny, hot with highs in the lower 90s. Northwest winds around 5 miles an hour. Monday night, clear with lows around 70. Northwest winds around 5 miles an hour. Tuesday, sunny, hot with highs in the lower 90s. Northwest winds around 5 miles an hour.
Tuesday night through Wednesday night, clear, hot. Lows in the lower 70s. Highs in the mid-90s. Thursday through Saturday, mostly clear. Hot. Highs in the lower 90s. Lows in the mid-70s. Again, the forecast for the Quad Cities and surrounding areas for today, sunny. Highs in the upper 80s. Northeast winds around 5 miles an hour. 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The current time is 12:41 p.m. Central Daylight Time. At noon, at Moline, skies were mostly sunny. The temperature was 84 degrees, dew point 67, relative humidity 56%, producing a heat index of 86. The wind was east at 5 miles an hour. And the pressure was 30.22 inches and rising. At Davenport, skies were sunny. The temperature was 82 degrees, dew point 66, relative humidity 58%, producing a heat index of 84. The wind was northeast at 6 miles an hour. And the pressure was 30.24 inches and rising. Close to home, Burlington sunny and 83. Cedar Rapids sunny and 81. Dubuque sunny and 82. Iowa City sunny and 84. Muscatine 84. Galesburg sunny and 83. Peoria sunny and 83. Savannah 85. Rockford mostly sunny and 84. Across the Midwest, Chicago mostly sunny and 84. Des Moines mostly sunny and 82. Madison sunny and 83. Milwaukee mostly sunny and 83. Minneapolis mostly sunny and 86. Omaha sunny and 84. St. Louis mostly sunny and 83. Springfield, Illinois mostly sunny and 82. Waterloo sunny and 83. Once again at noon at Moline with mostly sunny skies, the temperature was 84. At Davenport with sunny skies, the temperature was 82. Here is the hazardous weather outlook. For today and tonight, no hazardous weather is expected at this time. Looking ahead, hot and humid conditions will return Tuesday through Friday, with afternoon heat index readings likely reaching 95 to 100 degrees. Spotter activation will not be needed today or tonight. And now, your National Weather Service forecast for the Quad Cities and surrounding areas. Today, sunny. Highs in the upper 80s. Northeast winds around 5 miles an hour. Tonight, mostly clear. Lows in the mid-60s. East winds around 5 miles an hour until midnight, becoming light and variable. Monday, sunny, hot with highs in the lower 90s. Northwest winds around 5 miles an hour. Monday night, clear with lows around 70. Northwest winds around 5 miles an hour. Tuesday, sunny, hot with highs in the lower 90s. Northwest winds around 5 miles an hour. Tuesday night through Wednesday night, clear, hot. Lows in the lower 70s. Highs in the mid-90s. Thursday through Saturday, mostly clear. Hot. Highs in the lower 90s. Lows in the mid-70s. Again, the forecast for the Quad Cities and surrounding areas for today, sunny. Highs in the upper 80s. Northeast winds around 5 miles an hour. 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The current time is 12:44 p.m. Central Daylight Time. At noon, at Moline, skies were mostly sunny. The temperature was 84 degrees, dew point 67, relative humidity 56%, producing a heat index of 86. The wind was east at 5 miles an hour. And the pressure was 30.22 inches and rising. At Davenport, skies were sunny. The temperature was 82 degrees, dew point 66, relative humidity 58%, producing a heat index of 84. The wind was northeast at 6 miles an hour. And the pressure was 30.24 inches and rising. Close to home, Burlington sunny and 83. Cedar Rapids sunny and 81. Dubuque sunny and 82. Iowa City sunny and 84. Muscatine 84. Galesburg sunny and 83. Peoria sunny and 83. Savannah 85. Rockford mostly sunny and 84. Across the Midwest, Chicago mostly sunny and 84. Des Moines mostly sunny and 82. Madison sunny and 83.
Milwaukee, mostly sunny and 83. Minneapolis, mostly sunny and 86. Omaha, sunny and 84. St. Louis, mostly sunny and 83. Springfield, Illinois, mostly sunny and 82. Waterloo, sunny and 83. Once again at noon at Moline with mostly sunny skies, the temperature was 84. At Davenport with sunny skies, the temperature was 82. Flooding is possible. The areas affected include Cedar River near Conesville. The hazardous weather conditions are expected from Tuesday morning to late Friday morning. The following impacts are expected at 14.0 feet. Water affects residences along County Road F70. Additional details, at 8 a.m. Sunday the stage was 11.0 feet. Forecast, flood stage may be reached late Tuesday morning. Flood stage is 13.0 feet. http://www.weather.gov/safety/flood. Here is the hazardous weather outlook. For today and tonight, no hazardous weather is expected at this time. Looking ahead, hot and humid conditions will return Tuesday through Friday, with afternoon heat index readings likely reaching 95 to 100 degrees. Spotter activation will not be needed today or tonight. And now, your National Weather Service forecast for the Quad Cities and surrounding areas. Today, sunny. Highs in the upper 80s. Northeast winds around 5 miles an hour. Tonight, mostly clear. Lows in the mid-60s. East winds around 5 miles an hour until midnight, becoming light and variable. Monday, sunny, hot with highs in the lower 90s. Northwest winds around 5 miles an hour. Monday night, clear with lows around 70. Northwest winds around 5 miles an hour. Tuesday, sunny, hot with highs in the lower 90s. Northwest winds around 5 miles an hour. Tuesday night through Wednesday night, clear, hot. Lows in the lower 70s. Highs in the mid-90s. Thursday through Saturday, mostly clear. Hot. Highs in the lower 90s. Lows in the mid-70s. Again, the forecast for the Quad Cities and surrounding areas for today, sunny. Highs in the upper 80s. Northeast winds around 5 miles an hour. 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The current time is 12:48 p.m. Central Daylight Time. At noon at Moline, skies were mostly sunny. The temperature was 84 degrees, dew point 67, relative humidity 56%, producing a heat index of 86. The wind was east at 5 miles an hour. And the pressure was 30.22 inches and rising. At Davenport, skies were sunny. The temperature was 82 degrees, dew point 66, relative humidity 58%, producing a heat index of 84. The wind was northeast at 6 miles an hour. And the pressure was 30.24 inches and rising. Close to home, Burlington sunny and 83. Cedar Rapids sunny and 81. Dubuque sunny and 82. Iowa City sunny and 84. Muscatine 84. Galesburg sunny and 83. Peoria sunny and 83. Savannah 85. Rockford mostly sunny and 84. Across the Midwest, Chicago mostly sunny and 84. Des Moines mostly sunny and 82. Madison sunny and 83. Milwaukee mostly sunny and 83. Minneapolis mostly sunny and 86. Omaha sunny and 84. St. Louis mostly sunny and 83. Springfield, Illinois mostly sunny and 82. Waterloo sunny and 83. Once again at noon at Moline with mostly sunny skies, the temperature was 84. At Davenport with sunny skies, the temperature was 82. Here is the hazardous weather outlook. For today and tonight, no hazardous weather is expected at this time. Looking ahead, hot and humid conditions will return Tuesday through Friday, with afternoon heat index readings likely reaching 95 to 100 degrees. Spotter activation will not be needed today or tonight. And now, your National Weather Service forecast for the Quad Cities and surrounding areas. Today, sunny. Highs in the upper 80s. Northeast winds around 5 miles an hour. Tonight, mostly clear. Lows in the mid-60s.
East winds around 5 miles an hour until midnight, becoming light and variable. Monday, sunny, hot with highs in the lower 90s. Northwest winds around 5 miles an hour. Monday night, clear with lows around 70. Northwest winds around 5 miles an hour. Tuesday, sunny, hot with highs in the lower 90s. Northwest winds around 5 miles an hour. Tuesday night through Wednesday night, clear, hot. Lows in the lower 70s. Highs in the mid-90s. Thursday through Saturday, mostly clear. Hot. Highs in the lower 90s. Lows in the mid-70s. Again, the forecast for the Guam cities and surrounding areas for today, sunny. Highs in the upper 80s. Northeast winds around 5 miles an hour. 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The current time is 12:52 p.m. Central Daylight Time. At noon at Moline, skies were mostly sunny. The temperature was 84 degrees, dew point 67, relative humidity 56%, producing a heat index of 86. The wind was east at 5 miles an hour. And the pressure was 30.22 inches and rising. At Davenport, skies were sunny. The temperature was 82 degrees, dew point 66, relative humidity 58%, producing a heat index of 84. The wind was northeast at 6 miles an hour. And the pressure was 30.24 inches and rising. Close to home, Burlington sunny and 83. Cedar Rapids sunny and 81. Dubuque sunny and 82. Iowa City sunny and 84. Muscatine 84. Galesburg sunny and 83. Peoria sunny and 83. Savannah 85. Rockford mostly sunny and 84. Across the Midwest, Chicago mostly sunny and 84. Des Moines mostly sunny and 82. Madison sunny and 83. Milwaukee mostly sunny and 83. Minneapolis mostly sunny and 86. Omaha sunny and 84. St. Louis mostly sunny and 83. Springfield, Illinois mostly sunny and 82. Waterloo sunny and 83. Once again at noon at Moline with mostly sunny skies, the temperature was 84. At Davenport with sunny skies, the temperature was 82. Here is the hazardous weather outlook. For today and tonight, no hazardous weather is expected at this time. Looking ahead, hot and humid conditions will return Tuesday through Friday, with afternoon heat index readings likely reaching 95 to 100 degrees. Spotter activation will not be needed today or tonight. And now, your National Weather Service forecast for the Guam cities and surrounding areas. Today, sunny. Highs in the upper 80s. Northeast winds around 5 miles an hour. Tonight, mostly clear. Lows in the mid-60s. East winds around 5 miles an hour until midnight, becoming light and variable. Monday, sunny, hot with highs in the lower 90s. Northwest winds around 5 miles an hour. Monday night, clear with lows around 70. Northwest winds around 5 miles an hour. Tuesday, sunny, hot with highs in the lower 90s. Northwest winds around 5 miles an hour. Tuesday night through Wednesday night, clear, hot. Lows in the lower 70s. Highs in the mid-90s. Thursday through Saturday, mostly clear. Hot. Highs in the lower 90s. Lows in the mid-70s. Again, the forecast for the Guam cities and surrounding areas for today, sunny. Highs in the upper 80s. Northeast winds around 5 miles an hour. 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The current time is 12:55 p.m. Central Daylight Time. At noon at Moline, skies were mostly sunny. The temperature was 84 degrees, dew point 67, relative humidity 56%, producing a heat index of 86. The wind was east at 5 miles an hour. And the pressure was 30.22 inches and rising. At Davenport, skies were sunny. The temperature was 82 degrees, dew point 66, relative humidity 58%, producing a heat index of 84. The wind was northeast at 6 miles an hour. And the pressure was 30.24 inches and rising. Close to home, Burlington sunny and 83. Cedar Rapids sunny and 81.
Dubuque, sunny and 82. Iowa City, sunny and 84. Muscatine, 84. Galesburg, sunny and 83. Peoria, sunny and 83. Savannah, 85. Rockford, mostly sunny and 84. Across the Midwest, Chicago, mostly sunny and 84. Des Moines, mostly sunny and 82. Madison, sunny and 83. Milwaukee, mostly sunny and 83. Minneapolis, mostly sunny and 86. Omaha, sunny and 84. St. Louis, mostly sunny and 83. Springfield, Illinois, mostly sunny and 82. Waterloo, sunny and 83. Once again at noon at Moline with mostly sunny skies, the temperature was 84. At Davenport with sunny skies, the temperature was 82. Here is the hazardous weather outlook. For today and tonight, no hazardous weather is expected at this time. Looking ahead, hot and humid conditions will return Tuesday through Friday, with afternoon heat index readings likely reaching 95 to 100 degrees. Spotter activation will not be needed today or tonight. And now, your National Weather Service forecast for the Quad Cities and surrounding areas. Today, sunny. Highs in the upper 80s. Northeast winds around 5 miles an hour. Tonight, mostly clear. Lows in the mid-60s. East winds around 5 miles an hour until midnight, becoming light and variable. Monday, sunny, hot with highs in the lower 90s. Northwest winds around 5 miles an hour. Monday night, clear with lows around 70. Northwest winds around 5 miles an hour. Tuesday, sunny, hot with highs in the lower 90s. Northwest winds around 5 miles an hour. Tuesday night through Wednesday night, clear, hot. Lows in the lower 70s. Highs in the mid-90s. Thursday through Saturday, mostly clear. Hot. Highs in the lower 90s. Lows in the mid-70s. Again, the forecast for the Quad Cities and surrounding areas for today, sunny. Highs in the upper 80s. Northeast winds around 5 miles an hour. 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The current time is 12:58 p.m. Central Daylight Time. Here is the hazardous weather outlook. For today and tonight, no hazardous weather is expected at this time. Looking ahead, hot and humid conditions will return Tuesday through Friday, with afternoon heat index readings likely reaching 95 to 100 degrees. Spotter activation will not be needed today or tonight. And now, your National Weather Service forecast for the Quad Cities and surrounding areas. Today, sunny. Highs in the upper 80s. Northeast winds around 5 miles an hour. Tonight, mostly clear. Lows in the mid-60s. East winds around 5 miles an hour until midnight, becoming light and variable. Monday, sunny, hot with highs in the lower 90s. Northwest winds around 5 miles an hour. Monday night, clear with lows around 70. Northwest winds around 5 miles an hour. Tuesday, sunny, hot with highs in the lower 90s. Northwest winds around 5 miles an hour. Tuesday night through Wednesday night, clear, hot. Lows in the lower 70s. Highs in the mid-90s. Thursday through Saturday, mostly clear. Hot. Highs in the lower 90s. Lows in the mid-70s. Again, the forecast for the Quad Cities and surrounding areas for today, sunny. Highs in the upper 80s. Northeast winds around 5 miles an hour. 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The current time is 1 p.m. Central Daylight Time. Here is the hazardous weather outlook. For today and tonight, no hazardous weather is expected at this time. Looking ahead, hot and humid conditions will return Tuesday through Friday, with afternoon heat index readings likely reaching 95 to 100 degrees. Spotter activation will not be needed today or tonight. And now, your National Weather Service forecast for the Quad Cities and surrounding areas. Today, sunny. Highs in the upper 80s. Northeast winds around 5 miles an hour. Tonight, mostly clear. Lows in the mid-60s. East winds around 5 miles an hour until midnight, becoming light and variable. Monday, sunny, hot with highs in the lower 90s.
Northwest winds around 5 miles an hour. Monday night, clear with lows around 70. Northwest winds around 5 miles an hour. Tuesday, sunny, hot with highs in the lower 90s. Northwest winds around 5 miles an hour. Tuesday night through Wednesday night, clear, hot. Lows in the lower 70s. Highs in the mid-90s. Thursday through Saturday, mostly clear. Hot. Highs in the lower 90s. Lows in the mid-70s. Again, the forecast for the Quad Cities and surrounding areas for today, sunny. Highs in the upper 80s. Northeast winds around 5 miles an hour. 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The current time is 1:01 p.m. Central Daylight Time. Here is the hazardous weather outlook. For today and tonight, no hazardous weather is expected at this time. Looking ahead, hot and humid conditions will return Tuesday through Friday, with afternoon heat index readings likely reaching 95 to 100 degrees. Spotter activation will not be needed today or tonight. And now, your National Weather Service forecast for the Quad Cities and surrounding areas. Today, sunny. Highs in the upper 80s. Northeast winds around 5 miles an hour. Tonight, mostly clear. Lows in the mid-60s. East winds around 5 miles an hour until midnight, becoming light and variable. Monday, sunny, hot with highs in the lower 90s. Northwest winds around 5 miles an hour. Monday night, clear with lows around 70. Northwest winds around 5 miles an hour. Tuesday, sunny, hot with highs in the lower 90s. Northwest winds around 5 miles an hour. Tuesday night through Wednesday night, clear, hot. Lows in the lower 70s. Highs in the mid-90s. Thursday through Saturday, mostly clear. Hot. Highs in the lower 90s. Lows in the mid-70s. Again, the forecast for the Quad Cities and surrounding areas for today, sunny. Highs in the upper 80s. Northeast winds around 5 miles an hour. 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The current time is 1:03 p.m. Central Daylight Time. At 1 p.m. in Moline, skies were mostly sunny. The temperature was 85 degrees, dew point 65, relative humidity 51%, producing a heat index of 86. The wind was east at 13 miles an hour. And the pressure was 30.20 inches and falling. At Davenport, skies were sunny. The temperature was 84 degrees, dew point 67, relative humidity 56%, producing a heat index of 86. The wind was east at 6 miles an hour. And the pressure was 30.22 inches and falling. Close to home, Burlington mostly sunny and 83. Cedar Rapids sunny and 83. Dubuque sunny and 83. Iowa City sunny and 85. Peoria sunny and 84. Rockford mostly sunny and 85. Across the Midwest, Chicago mostly sunny and 85. Des Moines mostly sunny and 82. Madison mostly sunny and 85. Milwaukee mostly sunny and 84. Minneapolis mostly sunny and 87. Omaha mostly sunny and 85. St. Louis mostly sunny and 84. Springfield, Illinois mostly sunny and 83. Waterloo sunny and 84. Once again at 1 p.m. in Moline with mostly sunny skies, the temperature was 85. At Davenport with sunny skies, the temperature was 84. Here is the hazardous weather outlook. For today and tonight, no hazardous weather is expected at this time. Looking ahead, hot and humid conditions will return Tuesday through Friday, with afternoon heat index readings likely reaching 95 to 100 degrees. Spotter activation will not be needed today or tonight. And now, your National Weather Service forecast for the Quad Cities and surrounding areas. Today, sunny. Highs in the upper 80s. Northeast winds around 5 miles an hour. Tonight, mostly clear. Lows in the mid-60s. East winds around 5 miles an hour until midnight, becoming light and variable. Monday, sunny, hot with highs in the lower 90s. Northwest winds around 5 miles an hour. Monday night, clear with lows around 70. Northwest winds around 5 miles an hour.
Tuesday, sunny, hot with highs in the low 90s. Northwest winds around 5 miles an hour. Tuesday night through Wednesday night, clear, hot. Lows in the lower 70s. Highs in the mid 90s. Thursday through Saturday, mostly clear. Hot. Highs in the lower 90s. Lows in the mid 70s. Again, the forecast for the Quad Cities and surrounding areas for today, sunny. Highs in the upper 80s. Northeast winds around 5 miles an hour. 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The current time is 1:06 p.m. Central Daylight Time. At 1 p.m. in Moline, skies were mostly sunny. The temperature was 85 degrees, dew point 65, relative humidity 51%, producing a heat index of 86. The wind was east at 13 miles an hour. And the pressure was 30.20 inches and falling. At Davenport, skies were sunny. The temperature was 84 degrees, dew point 67, relative humidity 56%, producing a heat index of 86. The wind was east at 6 miles an hour. And the pressure was 30.22 inches and falling. Close to home, Burlington mostly sunny and 83. Cedar Rapids sunny and 83. Dubuque sunny and 83. Iowa City sunny and 85. Peoria sunny and 84. Rockford mostly sunny and 85. Across the Midwest, Chicago mostly sunny and 85. Des Moines mostly sunny and 82. Madison mostly sunny and 85. Milwaukee mostly sunny and 84. Minneapolis mostly sunny and 87. Omaha mostly sunny and 85. St. Louis mostly sunny and 84. Springfield, Illinois mostly sunny and 83. Waterloo sunny and 84. Once again at 1 p.m. at Moline with mostly sunny skies, the temperature was 85. At Davenport with sunny skies, the temperature was 84. Here is the hazardous weather outlook. For today and tonight, no hazardous weather is expected at this time. Looking ahead, hot and humid conditions will return Tuesday through Friday, with afternoon heat index readings likely reaching 95 to 100 degrees. Spotter activation will not be needed today or tonight. And now, your National Weather Service forecast for the Quad Cities and surrounding areas. Today, sunny. Highs in the upper 80s. Northeast winds around 5 miles an hour. Tonight, mostly clear. Lows in the mid-60s. East winds around 5 miles an hour until midnight, becoming light and variable. Monday, sunny, hot with highs in the lower 90s. Northwest winds around 5 miles an hour. Monday night, clear with lows around 70. Northwest winds around 5 miles an hour. Tuesday, sunny, hot with highs in the lower 90s. Northwest winds around 5 miles an hour. Tuesday night through Wednesday night, clear, hot. Lows in the lower 70s. Highs in the mid-90s. Thursday through Saturday, mostly clear. Hot. Highs in the lower 90s. Lows in the mid-70s. Again, the forecast for the Quad Cities and surrounding areas for today, sunny. Highs in the upper 80s. Northeast winds around 5 miles an hour. 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The current time is 1:09 p.m. Central Daylight Time. At 1 p.m. in Moline, skies were mostly sunny. The temperature was 85 degrees, dew point 65, relative humidity 51%, producing a heat index of 86. The wind was east at 13 miles an hour. And the pressure was 30.20 inches and falling. At Davenport, skies were sunny. The temperature was 84 degrees, dew point 67, relative humidity 56%, producing a heat index of 86. The wind was east at 6 miles an hour. And the pressure was 30.22 inches and falling. Close to home, Burlington mostly sunny and 83. Cedar Rapids sunny and 83. Dubuque sunny and 83. Iowa City sunny and 85. Peoria sunny and 84. Rockford mostly sunny and 85. Across the Midwest, Chicago mostly sunny and 85. Des Moines mostly sunny and 82. Madison mostly sunny and 85.
Milwaukee, mostly sunny and 84. Minneapolis, mostly sunny and 87. Omaha, mostly sunny and 85. St. Louis, mostly sunny and 84. Springfield, Illinois, mostly sunny and 83. Waterloo, sunny and 84. Once again at 1 p.m. at Moline with mostly sunny skies, the temperature was 85. At Davenport with sunny skies, the temperature was 84. Here is the hazardous weather outlook. For today and tonight, no hazardous weather is expected at this time. Looking ahead, hot and humid conditions will return Tuesday through Friday, with afternoon heat index readings likely reaching 95 to 100 degrees. Spotter activation will not be needed today or tonight. And now, your National Weather Service forecast for the Quad Cities and surrounding areas. Today, sunny. Highs in the upper 80s. Northeast winds around 5 miles an hour. Tonight, mostly clear. Lows in the mid-60s. East winds around 5 miles an hour until midnight, becoming light and variable. Monday, sunny, hot with highs in the lower 90s. Northwest winds around 5 miles an hour. Monday night, clear with lows around 70. Northwest winds around 5 miles an hour. Tuesday, sunny, hot with highs in the lower 90s. Northwest winds around 5 miles an hour. Tuesday night through Wednesday night, clear, hot. Lows in the lower 70s. Highs in the mid-90s. Thursday through Saturday, mostly clear. Hot. Highs in the lower 90s. Lows in the mid-70s. Again, the forecast for the Quad Cities and surrounding areas for today, sunny. Highs in the upper 80s. Northeast winds around 5 miles an hour. 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The current time is 1:13 p.m. Central Daylight Time. At 1 p.m. at Moline, skies were mostly sunny. The temperature was 85 degrees, dew point 65, relative humidity 51%, producing a heat index of 86. The wind was east at 13 miles an hour. And the pressure was 30.20 inches and falling. At Davenport, skies were sunny. The temperature was 84 degrees, dew point 67, relative humidity 56%, producing a heat index of 86. The wind was east at 6 miles an hour. And the pressure was 30.22 inches and falling. Close to home, Burlington mostly sunny and 83. Cedar Rapids sunny and 83. Dubuque sunny and 83. Iowa City sunny and 85. Peoria sunny and 84. Rockford mostly sunny and 85. Across the Midwest, Chicago mostly sunny and 85. Des Moines mostly sunny and 82. Madison mostly sunny and 85. Milwaukee mostly sunny and 84. Minneapolis mostly sunny and 87. Omaha mostly sunny and 85. St. Louis mostly sunny and 84. Springfield, Illinois mostly sunny and 83. Waterloo sunny and 84. Once again at 1 p.m. at Moline with mostly sunny skies, the temperature was 85. At Davenport with sunny skies, the temperature was 84. At 1 p.m. at Moline, skies were mostly sunny. The temperature was 85 degrees, dew point 65, relative humidity 51%, producing a heat index of 86. The wind was east at 13 miles an hour. And the pressure was 30.20 inches and falling. At Davenport, skies were sunny. The temperature was 84 degrees, dew point 67, relative humidity 56%, producing a heat index of 86. The wind was east at 6 miles an hour. And the pressure was 30.22 inches and falling. Close to home, Burlington mostly sunny and 83. Cedar Rapids sunny and 83. Dubuque sunny and 83. Iowa City sunny and 85. Muscatine 86. Galesburg partly sunny and 85. Peoria sunny and 84. Savannah 86. Rockford mostly sunny and 85. Across the Midwest, Chicago mostly sunny and 85. Des Moines mostly sunny and 82. Madison mostly sunny and 85. Milwaukee mostly sunny and 84. Minneapolis mostly sunny and 87. Omaha mostly sunny and 85.
St. Louis, mostly sunny and 84. Springfield, Illinois, mostly sunny and 83.

Weather is expected at this time. Looking ahead, hot and humid conditions will return Tuesday through Friday, with afternoon heat index readings likely reaching 95 to 100 degrees. Spotter activation will not be needed today or tonight. And now, your National Weather Service forecast for the Quad Cities and surrounding areas. Today, sunny. Highs in the upper 80s. Northeast winds around 5 miles an hour. Tonight, mostly clear. Lows in the mid-60s. East winds around 5 miles an hour until midnight, becoming light and variable. Monday, sunny, hot with highs in the lower 90s. Northwest winds around 5 miles an hour. Monday night, clear with lows around 70. Northwest winds around 5 miles an hour. Tuesday, sunny, hot with highs in the lower 90s. Northwest winds around 5 miles an hour. Tuesday night through Wednesday night, clear, hot. Lows in the lower 70s. Highs in the mid-90s. Thursday through Saturday, mostly clear. Hot. Highs in the lower 90s. Lows in the mid-70s. Again, the forecast for the Quad Cities and surrounding areas for today, sunny. Highs in the upper 80s. Northeast winds around 5 miles an hour. 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The current time is 1:18 p.m. Central Daylight Time. At 1 p.m. in Moline, skies were mostly sunny. The temperature was 85 degrees, dew point 65, relative humidity 51%, producing a heat index of 86. The wind was east at 13 miles an hour. And the pressure was 30.20 inches and falling. At Davenport, skies were sunny. The temperature was 84 degrees, dew point 67, relative humidity 56%, producing a heat index of 86. The wind was east at 6 miles an hour. And the pressure was 30.22 inches and falling. Close to home, Burlington mostly sunny and 83. Cedar Rapids sunny and 83. Dubuque sunny and 83. Iowa City sunny and 85. Muscatine 86. Galesburg partly sunny and 85. Peoria sunny and 84. Savannah 86. Rockford mostly sunny and 85. Across the Midwest, Chicago mostly sunny and 85. Des Moines mostly sunny and 82. Madison mostly sunny and 85. Milwaukee mostly sunny and 84. Minneapolis mostly sunny and 87. Omaha mostly sunny and 85. St. Louis mostly sunny and 84. Springfield, Illinois mostly sunny and 83. Waterloo sunny and 84. Once again at 1 p.m. in Moline with mostly sunny skies, the temperature was 85. At Davenport with sunny skies, the temperature was 84. Here is the hazardous weather outlook. For today and tonight, no hazardous weather is expected at this time. Looking ahead, hot and humid conditions will return Tuesday through Friday, with afternoon heat index readings likely reaching 95 to 100 degrees. Spotter activation will not be needed today or tonight. And now, your National Weather Service forecast for the Quad Cities and surrounding areas. Today, sunny. Highs in the upper 80s. Northeast winds around 5 miles an hour. Tonight, mostly clear. Lows in the mid-60s. East winds around 5 miles an hour until midnight, becoming light and variable. Monday, sunny, hot with highs in the lower 90s. Northwest winds around 5 miles an hour. Monday night, clear with lows around 70. Northwest winds around 5 miles an hour. Tuesday, sunny, hot with highs in the lower 90s. Northwest winds around 5 miles an hour. Tuesday night through Wednesday night, clear, hot. Lows in the lower 70s. Highs in the mid-90s. Thursday through Saturday, mostly clear. Hot. Highs in the lower 90s. Lows in the mid-70s. Again, the forecast for the Quad Cities and surrounding areas for today, sunny. Highs in the upper 80s. Northeast winds around 5 miles an hour. 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The current time is 1:21 p.m. Central Daylight Time. At 1 p.m. in Moline, skies were mostly sunny. The temperature was 85 degrees, dew point.

65. Relative humidity 51%, producing a heat index of 86. The wind was east at 13 miles an hour. And the pressure was 30.20 inches and falling. At Davenport, skies were sunny. The temperature was 84 degrees, dew point 67, relative humidity 56%, producing a heat index of 86. The wind was east at 6 miles an hour. And the pressure was 30.22 inches and falling. Close to home, Burlington mostly sunny and 83. Cedar Rapids sunny and 83. Dubuque sunny and 83. Iowa City sunny and 85. Muscatine 86. Galesburg partly sunny and 85. Peoria sunny and 84. Savannah 86. Rockford mostly sunny and 85. Across the Midwest, Chicago mostly sunny and 85. Des Moines mostly sunny and 82. Madison mostly sunny and 85. Milwaukee mostly sunny and 84. Minneapolis mostly sunny and 87. Omaha mostly sunny and 85. St. Louis mostly sunny and 84. Springfield, Illinois mostly sunny and 83. Waterloo sunny and 84. Once again at 1 p.m. at Moline with mostly sunny skies, the temperature was 85. At Davenport with sunny skies, the temperature was 84. Here is the hazardous weather outlook. For today and tonight, no hazardous weather is expected at this time. Looking ahead, hot and humid conditions will return Tuesday through Friday, with afternoon heat index readings likely reaching 95 to 100 degrees. Spotter activation will not be needed today or tonight. And now, your National Weather Service forecast for the Quad Cities and surrounding areas. Today, sunny. Highs in the upper 80s. Northeast winds around 5 miles an hour. Tonight, mostly clear. Lows in the mid-60s. East winds around 5 miles an hour until midnight, becoming light and variable. Monday, sunny, hot with highs in the lower 90s. Northwest winds around 5 miles an hour. Monday night, clear with lows around 70. Northwest winds around 5 miles an hour. Tuesday, sunny, hot with highs in the lower 90s. Northwest winds around 5 miles an hour. Tuesday night through Wednesday night, clear, hot. Lows in the lower 70s. Highs in the mid-90s. Thursday through Saturday, mostly clear. Hot. Highs in the lower 90s. Lows in the mid-70s. Again, the forecast for the Quad Cities and surrounding areas for today, sunny. Highs in the upper 80s. Northeast winds around 5 miles an hour. 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The current time is 1:25 p.m. Central Daylight Time. At 1 p.m. in Moline, skies were mostly sunny. The temperature was 85 degrees, dew point 65, relative humidity 51%, producing a heat index of 86. The wind was east at 13 miles an hour. And the pressure was 30.20 inches and falling. At Davenport, skies were sunny. The temperature was 84 degrees, dew point 67, relative humidity 56%, producing a heat index of 86. The wind was east at 6 miles an hour. And the pressure was 30.22 inches and falling. Close to home, Burlington mostly sunny and 83. Cedar Rapids sunny and 83. Dubuque sunny and 83. Iowa City sunny and 85. Muscatine 86. Galesburg partly sunny and 85. Peoria sunny and 84. Savannah 86. Rockford mostly sunny and 85. Across the Midwest, Chicago mostly sunny and 85. Des Moines mostly sunny and 82. Madison mostly sunny and 85. Milwaukee mostly sunny and 84. Minneapolis mostly sunny and 87. Omaha mostly sunny and 85. St. Louis mostly sunny and 84. Springfield, Illinois mostly sunny and 83. Waterloo sunny and 84. Once again at 1 p.m. at Moline with mostly sunny skies, the temperature was 85. At Davenport with sunny skies, the temperature was 84. This broadcast originates from the National Weather Service office in the Quad Cities and is transmitted on a frequency of 162.55 MHz from Rock Island.
Illinois. The coverage area includes the following counties: Cedar, Clinton, Louisa, Muscatine, Scott, Henry, Illinois, Mercer, Rock Island, and Whiteside. Here is the hazardous weather outlook. For today and tonight, no hazardous weather is expected at this time. Looking ahead, hot and humid conditions will return Tuesday through Friday, with afternoon heat index readings likely reaching 95 to 100 degrees. Spotter activation will not be needed today or tonight. And now, your National Weather Service forecast for the Quad Cities and surrounding areas. Today, sunny. Highs in the upper 80s. Northeast winds around 5 miles an hour. Tonight, mostly clear. Lows in the mid-60s. East winds around 5 miles an hour until midnight, becoming light and variable. Monday, sunny, hot with highs in the lower 90s. Northwest winds around 5 miles an hour. Monday night, clear with lows around 70. Northwest winds around 5 miles an hour. Tuesday, sunny, hot with highs in the lower 90s. Northwest winds around 5 miles an hour. Tuesday night through Wednesday night, clear, hot. Lows in the lower 70s. Highs in the mid-90s. Thursday through Saturday, mostly clear. Hot. Highs in the lower 90s. Lows in the mid-70s. Again, the forecast for the Quad Cities and surrounding areas for today, sunny. Highs in the upper 80s. Northeast winds around 5 miles an hour. 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The current time is 1:28 p.m. Central Daylight Time. At 1 p.m. in Moline, skies were mostly sunny. The temperature was 85 degrees, dew point 65, relative humidity 51%, producing a heat index of 86. The wind was east at 13 miles an hour. And the pressure was 30.20 inches and falling. At Davenport, skies were sunny. The temperature was 84 degrees, dew point 67, relative humidity 56%, producing a heat index of 86. The wind was east at 6 miles an hour. And the pressure was 30.22 inches and falling. Close to home, Burlington mostly sunny and 83. Cedar Rapids sunny and 83. Dubuque sunny and 83. Iowa City sunny and 85. Muscatine 86. Galesburg partly sunny and 85. Peoria sunny and 84. Savannah 86. Rockford mostly sunny and 85. Across the Midwest, Chicago mostly sunny and 85. Des Moines mostly sunny and 82. Madison mostly sunny and 85. Milwaukee mostly sunny and 84. Minneapolis mostly sunny and 87. Omaha mostly sunny and 85. St. Louis mostly sunny and 84. Springfield, Illinois mostly sunny and 83. Waterloo sunny and 84. Once again at 1 p.m. at Moline with mostly sunny skies, the temperature was 85. At Davenport with sunny skies, the temperature was 84. Here is the hazardous weather outlook. For today and tonight, no hazardous weather is expected at this time. Looking ahead, hot and humid conditions will return Tuesday through Friday, with afternoon heat index readings likely reaching 95 to 100 degrees. Spotter activation will not be needed today or tonight. And now, your National Weather Service forecast for the Quad Cities and surrounding areas. Rest of today, sunny. Near steady temperature in the upper 80s. East winds 5 to 10 miles an hour. Tonight, clear. Lows in the mid-60s. East winds around 5 miles an hour until midnight, becoming light and variable. Monday, sunny, hot with highs in the lower 90s. Northwest winds around 5 miles an hour. Monday night, mostly clear. Humid with lows in the upper 60s. North winds around 5 miles an hour until midnight, becoming light and variable. Tuesday, sunny, hot with highs in the lower 90s. North winds around 5 miles an hour. Tuesday night through Wednesday night, clear, hot. Lows in the lower 70s. Highs in the lower 90s. Thursday through Saturday, mostly clear. Hot. Highs in the lower 90s. Lows in the lower 70s. Again, the forecast for the Quad Cities and surrounding areas.
For the rest of today, sunny. Near steady temperature in the upper 80s. East winds 5 to 10 miles an hour. 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The current time is 1:32 p.m. Central Daylight Time. At 1 p.m. in Moline, skies were mostly sunny. The temperature was 85 degrees, dew point 65, relative humidity 51%, producing a heat index of 86. The wind was east at 13 miles an hour. And the pressure was 30.20 inches and falling. At Davenport, skies were sunny. The temperature was 84 degrees, dew point 67, relative humidity 56%, producing a heat index of 86. The wind was east at 6 miles an hour. And the pressure was 30.22 inches and falling. Close to home, Burlington mostly sunny and 83. Cedar Rapids sunny and 83. Dubuque sunny and 83. Iowa City sunny and 85. Muscatine 86. Galesburg partly sunny and 85. Peoria sunny and 84. Savannah 86. Rockford mostly sunny and 85. Across the Midwest, Chicago mostly sunny and 85. Des Moines mostly sunny and 82. Madison mostly sunny and 85. Milwaukee mostly sunny and 84. Minneapolis mostly sunny and 87. Omaha mostly sunny and 85. St. Louis mostly sunny and 84. Springfield, Illinois mostly sunny and 83. Waterloo sunny and 84. Once again at 1 p.m. at Moline with mostly sunny skies, the temperature was 85. At Davenport with sunny skies, the temperature was 84. Here is the hazardous weather outlook. For today and tonight, no hazardous weather is expected at this time. Looking ahead, hot and humid conditions will return Tuesday through Friday, with afternoon heat index readings likely reaching 95 to 100 degrees. Spotter activation will not be needed today or tonight. And now, your National Weather Service forecast for the Quad Cities and surrounding areas. West of today, sunny. Near steady temperature in the upper 80s. East winds 5 to 10 miles an hour. Tonight, clear. Lows in the mid-60s. East winds around 5 miles an hour until midnight, becoming light and variable. Monday, sunny, hot with highs in the lower 90s. Northwest winds around 5 miles an hour. Monday night, mostly clear. Humid with lows in the upper 60s. North winds around 5 miles an hour until midnight, becoming light and variable. Tuesday, sunny, hot with highs in the lower 90s. North winds around 5 miles an hour. Tuesday night through Wednesday night, clear, hot. Lows in the lower 70s. Highs in the lower 90s. Thursday through Saturday, mostly clear. Hot. Highs in the lower 90s. Lows in the lower 70s. Again, the forecast for the Quad Cities and surrounding areas for the rest of today, sunny. Near steady temperature in the upper 80s. East winds 5 to 10 miles an hour. 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The current time is 1:35 p.m. Central Daylight Time. At 1 p.m. in Moline, skies were mostly sunny. The temperature was 85 degrees, dew point 65, relative humidity 51%, producing a heat index of 86. The wind was east at 13 miles an hour. And the pressure was 30.20 inches and falling. At Davenport, skies were sunny. The temperature was 84 degrees, dew point 67, relative humidity 56%, producing a heat index of 86. The wind was east at 6 miles an hour. And the pressure was 30.22 inches and falling. Close to home, Burlington mostly sunny and 83. Cedar Rapids sunny and 83. Dubuque sunny and 83. Iowa City sunny and 85. Muscatine 86. Galesburg partly sunny and 85. Peoria sunny and 84. Savannah 86. Rockford mostly sunny and 85. Across the Midwest, Chicago mostly sunny and 85. Des Moines mostly sunny and 82. Madison mostly sunny and 85. Milwaukee mostly sunny and 84. Minneapolis mostly sunny and 87.
Omaha, mostly sunny and 85. St. Louis, mostly sunny and 84. Springfield, Illinois, mostly sunny and 83. Waterloo, sunny and 84. Once again at 1 p.m. at Moline with mostly sunny skies, the temperature was 85. At Davenport with sunny skies, the temperature was 84. Here is the hazardous weather outlook. For today and tonight, no hazardous weather is expected at this time. Looking ahead, hot and humid conditions will return Tuesday through Friday, with afternoon heat index readings likely reaching 95 to 100 degrees. Spotter activation will not be needed today or tonight. And now, your National Weather Service forecast for the Quad Cities and surrounding areas. Rest of today, sunny. Near steady temperature in the upper 80s. East winds 5 to 10 miles an hour. Tonight, clear. Lows in the mid-60s. East winds around 5 miles an hour until midnight, becoming light and variable. Monday, sunny, hot with highs in the lower 90s. Northwest winds around 5 miles an hour. Monday night, mostly clear. Humid with lows in the upper 60s. North winds around 5 miles an hour until midnight, becoming light and variable. Tuesday, sunny, hot with highs in the lower 90s. North winds around 5 miles an hour. Tuesday night through Wednesday night, clear, hot. Lows in the lower 70s. Highs in the lower 90s. Thursday through Saturday, mostly clear. Hot. Highs in the lower 90s. Lows in the lower 70s. Again, the forecast for the Quad Cities and surrounding areas for the rest of today, sunny. Near steady temperature in the upper 80s. East winds 5 to 10 miles an hour. 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The current time is 1:39 p.m. Central Daylight Time. At 1 p.m. at Moline, skies were mostly sunny. The temperature was 85 degrees, dew point 65, relative humidity 51%, producing a heat index of 86. The wind was east at 13 miles an hour. And the pressure was 30.20 inches and falling. At Davenport, skies were sunny. The temperature was 84 degrees, dew point 67, relative humidity 56%, producing a heat index of 86. The wind was east at 6 miles an hour. And the pressure was 30.22 inches and falling. Close to home, Burlington mostly sunny and 83. Cedar Rapids sunny and 83. Dubuque sunny and 83. Iowa City sunny and 85. Muscatine 86. Galesburg partly sunny and 85. Peoria sunny and 84. Savannah 86. Rockford mostly sunny and 85. Across the Midwest, Chicago mostly sunny and 85. Des Moines mostly sunny and 82. Madison mostly sunny and 85. Milwaukee mostly sunny and 84. Minneapolis mostly sunny and 87. Omaha mostly sunny and 85. St. Louis mostly sunny and 84. Springfield, Illinois mostly sunny and 83. Waterloo sunny and 84. Once again at 1 p.m. at Moline with mostly sunny skies, the temperature was 85. At Davenport with sunny skies, the temperature was 84. Here is the hazardous weather outlook. For today and tonight, no hazardous weather is expected at this time. Looking ahead, hot and humid conditions will return Tuesday through Friday, with afternoon heat index readings likely reaching 95 to 100 degrees. Spotter activation will not be needed today or tonight. And now, your National Weather Service forecast for the Quad Cities and surrounding areas. Rest of today, sunny. Near steady temperature in the upper 80s. East winds 5 to 10 miles an hour. Tonight, clear. Lows in the mid-60s. East winds around 5 miles an hour until midnight, becoming light and variable. Monday, sunny, hot with highs in the lower 90s. Northwest winds around 5 miles an hour. Monday night, mostly clear. Humid with lows in the upper 60s. North winds around 5 miles an hour until midnight, becoming light and variable. Tuesday, sunny, hot with highs in the lower 90s. North winds around 5 miles an hour. Tuesday night through Wednesday night, clear, hot. Lows in the lower 70s. Highs in the lower 90s.
Thursday through Saturday, mostly clear. Hot. Highs in the lower 90s. Lows in the lower 70s. Again, the forecast for the Quad Cities and surrounding areas for the rest of today, sunny. Near steady temperature in the upper 80s. East winds 5 to 10 miles an hour. 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The current time is 1:42 p.m. Central Daylight Time. At 1 p.m. in Moline, skies were mostly sunny. The temperature was 85 degrees, dew point 65, relative humidity 51%, producing a heat index of 86. The wind was east at 13 miles an hour. And the pressure was 30.20 inches and falling. At Davenport, skies were sunny. The temperature was 84 degrees, dew point 67, relative humidity 56%, producing a heat index of 86. The wind was east at 6 miles an hour. And the pressure was 30.22 inches and falling. Close to home, Burlington mostly sunny and 83. Cedar Rapids sunny and 83. Dubuque sunny and 83. Iowa City sunny and 85. Muscatine 86. Galesburg partly sunny and 85. Peoria sunny and 84. Savannah 86. Rockford mostly sunny and 85. Across the Midwest, Chicago mostly sunny and 85. Des Moines mostly sunny and 82. Madison mostly sunny and 85. Milwaukee mostly sunny and 84. Minneapolis mostly sunny and 87. Omaha mostly sunny and 85. St. Louis mostly sunny and 84. Springfield, Illinois mostly sunny and 83. Waterloo sunny and 84. Once again at 1 p.m. at Moline with mostly sunny skies, the temperature was 85. At Davenport with sunny skies, the temperature was 84. Here is the hazardous weather outlook. For today and tonight, no hazardous weather is expected at this time. Looking ahead, hot and humid conditions will return Tuesday through Friday, with afternoon heat index readings likely reaching 95 to 100 degrees. Spotter activation will not be needed today or tonight. And now, your National Weather Service forecast for the Quad Cities and surrounding areas. Rest of today, sunny. Near steady temperature in the upper 80s. East winds 5 to 10 miles an hour. Tonight, clear. Lows in the mid-60s. East winds around 5 miles an hour until midnight, becoming light and variable. Monday, sunny, hot with highs in the lower 90s. Northwest winds around 5 miles an hour. Monday night, mostly clear. Humid with lows in the upper 60s. North winds around 5 miles an hour until midnight, becoming light and variable. Tuesday, sunny, hot with highs in the lower 90s. North winds around 5 miles an hour. Tuesday night through Wednesday night, clear, hot. Lows in the lower 70s. Highs in the lower 90s. Thursday through Saturday, mostly clear. Hot. Highs in the lower 90s. Lows in the lower 70s. Again, the forecast for the Quad Cities and surrounding areas for the rest of today, sunny. Near steady temperature in the upper 80s. East winds 5 to 10 miles an hour. Flooding is possible. The areas affected include Cedar River near Conesville. The hazardous weather conditions are expected from Tuesday morning to late Friday morning. The following impacts are expected: at 14.0 feet, water affects residences along County Road F70. Additional details: at 8 a.m. Sunday, the stage was 11.0 feet. Forecast: flood stage may be reached late Tuesday morning. Flood stage is 13.0 feet. http://www.weather.gov/safety/flood. 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The current time is 1:46 p.m. Central Daylight Time. At 1 p.m. in Moline, skies were mostly sunny. The temperature was 85 degrees, dew point 65, relative humidity 51%, producing a heat index of 86. The wind was east at 13 miles an hour. And the pressure was 30.20 inches and falling. At Davenport, skies were sunny. The temperature was 84 degrees, dew point 67, relative humidity 56%.
57%, producing a heat index of 86. The wind was east at 6 miles an hour, and the pressure was 30.22 inches and falling. Close to home, Burlington mostly sunny and 83. Cedar Rapids sunny and 83. Dubuque sunny and 83. Iowa City sunny and 85. Muscatine 86. Galesburg partly sunny and 85. Peoria sunny and 84. Savannah 86. Rockford mostly sunny and 85. Across the Midwest, Chicago mostly sunny and 85. Des Moines mostly sunny and 82. Madison mostly sunny and 85. Milwaukee mostly sunny and 84. Minneapolis mostly sunny and 87. Omaha mostly sunny and 85. St. Louis mostly sunny and 84. Springfield, Illinois mostly sunny and 83. Waterloo sunny and 84. Once again at 1 p.m. at Moline with mostly sunny skies, the temperature was 85. At Davenport with sunny skies, the temperature was 84. Here is the hazardous weather outlook. For today and tonight, no hazardous weather is expected at this time. Looking ahead, hot and humid conditions will return Tuesday through Friday, with afternoon heat index readings likely reaching 95 to 100 degrees. Spotter activation will not be needed today or tonight. And now, your National Weather Service forecast for the Guam cities and surrounding areas. West of today, sunny. Near steady temperature in the upper 80s. East winds 5 to 10 miles an hour. Tonight, clear. Lows in the mid-60s. East winds around 5 miles an hour until midnight, becoming light and variable. Monday, sunny, hot with highs in the lower 90s. Northwest winds around 5 miles an hour. Monday night, mostly clear. Humid with lows in the upper 60s. North winds around 5 miles an hour until midnight, becoming light and variable. Tuesday, sunny, hot with highs in the lower 90s. North winds around 5 miles an hour. Tuesday night through Wednesday night, clear, hot. Lows in the lower 70s. Highs in the lower 90s. Thursday through Saturday, mostly clear. Hot. Highs in the lower 90s. Lows in the lower 70s. Again, the forecast for the Guam cities and surrounding areas for the rest of today, sunny. Near steady temperature in the upper 80s. East winds 5 to 10 miles an hour. 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The current time is 1:49 p.m. Central Daylight Time. At 1 p.m. in Moline, skies were mostly sunny. The temperature was 85 degrees, dew point 65, relative humidity 51%, producing a heat index of 86. The wind was east at 13 miles an hour, and the pressure was 30.20 inches and falling. At Davenport, skies were sunny. The temperature was 84 degrees, dew point 67, relative humidity 56%, producing a heat index of 86. The wind was east at 6 miles an hour, and the pressure was 30.22 inches and falling. Close to home, Burlington mostly sunny and 83. Cedar Rapids sunny and 83. Dubuque sunny and 83. Iowa City sunny and 85. Muscatine 86. Galesburg partly sunny and 85. Peoria sunny and 84. Savannah 86. Rockford mostly sunny and 85. Across the Midwest, Chicago mostly sunny and 85. Des Moines mostly sunny and 82. Madison mostly sunny and 85. Milwaukee mostly sunny and 84. Minneapolis mostly sunny and 87. Omaha mostly sunny and 85. St. Louis mostly sunny and 84. Springfield, Illinois mostly sunny and 83. Waterloo sunny and 84. Once again at 1 p.m. at Moline with mostly sunny skies, the temperature was 85. At Davenport with sunny skies, the temperature was 84. Here is the hazardous weather outlook. For today and tonight, no hazardous weather is expected at this time. Looking ahead, hot and humid conditions will return Tuesday through Friday, with afternoon heat index readings likely reaching 95 to 100 degrees. Spotter activation will not be needed today or tonight. And now, your National Weather Service forecast for the Guam cities and
surrounding areas. West of today, sunny. Near steady temperature in the upper 80s. East winds 5 to 10 miles an hour. Tonight, clear. Lows in the mid-60s. East winds around 5 miles an hour until midnight, becoming light and variable. Monday, sunny, hot with highs in the lower 90s. Northwest winds around 5 miles an hour. Monday night, mostly clear. Humid with lows in the upper 60s. North winds around 5 miles an hour until midnight, becoming light and variable. Tuesday, sunny, hot with highs in the lower 90s. North winds around 5 miles an hour. Tuesday night through Wednesday night, clear, hot. Lows in the lower 70s. Highs in the lower 90s. Thursday through Saturday, mostly clear. Hot. Highs in the lower 90s. Lows in the lower 70s. Again, the forecast for the Quad Cities and surrounding areas for the rest of today, sunny. Near steady temperature in the upper 80s. East winds 5 to 10 miles an hour. 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The current time is 1:53 p.m. Central Daylight Time. At 1 p.m. in Moline, skies were mostly sunny. The temperature was 85 degrees, dew point 65, relative humidity 51%, producing a heat index of 86. The wind was east at 13 miles an hour. And the pressure was 30.20 inches and falling. At Davenport, skies were sunny. The temperature was 84 degrees, dew point 67, relative humidity 56%, producing a heat index of 86. The wind was east at 6 miles an hour. And the pressure was 30.22 inches and falling. Close to home, Burlington mostly sunny and 83. Cedar Rapids sunny and 83. Dubuque sunny and 83. Iowa City sunny and 85. Muscatine 86. Galesburg partly sunny and 85. Peoria sunny and 84. Savannah 86. Rockford mostly sunny and 85. Across the Midwest, Chicago mostly sunny and 85. Des Moines mostly sunny and 82. Madison mostly sunny and 85. Milwaukee mostly sunny and 84. Minneapolis mostly sunny and 87. Omaha mostly sunny and 85. St. Louis mostly sunny and 84. Springfield, Illinois mostly sunny and 83. Waterloo sunny and 84. Once again at 1 p.m. at Moline with mostly sunny skies, the temperature was 85. At Davenport with sunny skies, the temperature was 84. Here is the hazardous weather outlook. For today and tonight, no hazardous weather is expected at this time. Looking ahead, hot and humid conditions will return Tuesday through Friday, with afternoon heat index readings likely reaching 95 to 100 degrees. Spotter activation will not be needed today or tonight. And now, your National Weather Service forecast for the Quad Cities and surrounding areas. Rest of today, sunny. Near steady temperature in the upper 80s. East winds 5 to 10 miles an hour. Tonight, clear. Lows in the mid-60s. East winds around 5 miles an hour until midnight, becoming light and variable. Monday, sunny, hot with highs in the lower 90s. Northwest winds around 5 miles an hour. Monday night, mostly clear. Humid with lows in the upper 60s. North winds around 5 miles an hour until midnight, becoming light and variable. Tuesday, sunny, hot with highs in the lower 90s. North winds around 5 miles an hour. Tuesday night through Wednesday night, clear, hot. Lows in the lower 70s. Highs in the lower 90s. Thursday through Saturday, mostly clear. Hot. Highs in the lower 90s. Lows in the lower 70s. Again, the forecast for the Quad Cities and surrounding areas for the rest of today, sunny. Near steady temperature in the upper 80s. East winds 5 to 10 miles an hour. 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The current time is 1:56 p.m. Central Daylight Time. At 1 p.m. in Moline, skies were mostly sunny. The temperature was 85 degrees, dew point 65, relative humidity 51%, producing a heat index of 86. The wind was east at 13 miles an hour.
and the pressure was 30.20 inches and falling. At Davenport, skies were sunny. The temperature was 84 degrees, dew point 67, relative humidity 56%, producing a heat index of 86. The wind was east at 6 miles an hour, and the pressure was 30.22 inches and falling. Close to home, Burlington mostly sunny and 83. Cedar Rapids sunny and 83. Dubuque sunny and 83. Iowa City sunny and 85. Muscatine 86. Galesburg partly sunny and 85. Peoria sunny and 84. Savannah 86. Rockford mostly sunny and 85. Across the Midwest, Chicago mostly sunny and 85. Des Moines mostly sunny and 82. Madison mostly sunny and 85. Milwaukee mostly sunny and 84. Minneapolis mostly sunny and 87. Omaha mostly sunny and 85. St. Louis mostly sunny and 84. Springfield, Illinois mostly sunny and 83. Waterloo sunny and 84. Once again at 1 p.m. at Moline with mostly sunny skies, the temperature was 85. At Davenport with sunny skies, the temperature was 84. Here is the hazardous weather outlook. For today and tonight, no hazardous weather is expected at this time. Looking ahead, hot and humid conditions will return Tuesday through Friday, with afternoon heat index readings likely reaching 95 to 100 degrees. Spotter activation will not be needed today or tonight. And now, your National Weather Service forecast for the Guam cities and surrounding areas. West of today, sunny. Near steady temperature in the upper 80s. East wind 5 to 10 miles an hour. Tonight, clear. Lows in the mid-60s. East winds around 5 miles an hour until midnight, becoming light and variable. Monday, sunny, hot with highs in the lower 90s. Northwest winds around 5 miles an hour. Monday night, mostly clear. Humid with lows in the upper 60s. North winds around 5 miles an hour until midnight, becoming light and variable. Tuesday, sunny, hot with highs in the lower 90s. North winds around 5 miles an hour. Tuesday night through Wednesday night, clear, hot. Lows in the lower 70s. Highs in the lower 90s. Thursday through Saturday, mostly clear. Hot. Highs in the lower 90s. Lows in the lower 70s. Again, the forecast for the Guam cities and surrounding areas for the rest of today, sunny. Near steady temperature in the upper 80s. East winds 5 to 10 miles an hour. 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The current time is 2 p.m. Central Daylight Time. Here is the hazardous weather outlook. For today and tonight, no hazardous weather is expected at this time. Looking ahead, hot and humid conditions will return Tuesday through Friday, with afternoon heat index readings likely reaching 95 to 100 degrees. Spotter activation will not be needed today or tonight. And now, your National Weather Service forecast for the Guam cities and surrounding areas. West of today, sunny. Near steady temperature in the upper 80s. East winds 5 to 10 miles an hour. Tonight, clear. Lows in the mid-60s. East winds around 5 miles an hour until midnight, becoming light and variable. Monday, sunny, hot with highs in the lower 90s. Northwest winds around 5 miles an hour. Monday night, mostly clear. Humid with lows in the upper 60s. North winds around 5 miles an hour until midnight, becoming light and variable. Tuesday, sunny, hot with highs in the lower 90s. North winds around 5 miles an hour. Tuesday night through Wednesday night, clear, hot. Lows in the lower 70s. Highs in the lower 90s. Thursday through Saturday, mostly clear. Hot. Highs in the lower 90s. Lows in the lower 70s. Again, the forecast for the Guam cities and surrounding areas for the rest of today, sunny. Near steady temperature in the upper 80s. East winds 5 to 10 miles an hour. 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The current time is 2:01 p.m. Central Daylight Time. Here is the hazardous weather outlook. For today and tonight, no hazardous weather is expected.
at this time. Looking ahead, hot and humid conditions will return Tuesday through Friday, with afternoon heat index readings likely reaching 95 to 100 degrees. Spotter activation will not be needed today or tonight. And now, your National Weather Service forecast for the Quad Cities and surrounding areas. Rest of today, sunny. Near steady temperature in the upper 80s. East winds 5 to 10 miles an hour. Tonight, clear. Lows in the mid-60s. East winds around 5 miles an hour until midnight, becoming light and variable. Monday, sunny, hot with highs in the lower 90s. Northwest winds around 5 miles an hour. Monday night, mostly clear. Humid with lows in the upper 60s. North winds around 5 miles an hour until midnight, becoming light and variable. Tuesday, sunny, hot with highs in the lower 90s. North winds around 5 miles an hour. Tuesday night through Wednesday night, clear, hot. Lows in the lower 70s. Highs in the lower 90s. Thursday through Saturday, mostly clear. Hot. Highs in the lower 90s. Lows in the lower 70s. Again, the forecast for the Quad Cities and surrounding areas for the rest of today, sunny. Near steady temperature in the upper 80s. East winds 5 to 10 miles an hour. 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The current time is 2:03 p.m. Central Daylight Time. At 2 p.m. in Moline, skies were mostly sunny. The temperature was 86 degrees, dew point 65, relative humidity 49%, producing a heat index of 88. The wind was east at 6 miles an hour. And the pressure was 30.19 inches and falling. At Davenport, skies were mostly sunny. The temperature was 84 degrees, dew point 64, relative humidity 50%, producing a heat index of 85. The wind was variable at 3 miles an hour. And the pressure was 30.21 inches and falling. Close to home, Burlington mostly sunny and 84. Cedar Rapids sunny and 83. Dubuque sunny and 85. Iowa City sunny and 86. Peoria sunny and 85. Rockford mostly sunny and 86. Across the Midwest, Chicago mostly sunny and 86. Des Moines mostly sunny and 84. Madison mostly sunny and 86. Milwaukee mostly sunny and 84. Minneapolis mostly sunny and 89. Omaha mostly sunny and 87. St. Louis partly sunny and 85. Springfield, Illinois sunny and 84. Waterloo sunny and 85. Once again at 2 p.m. in Moline with mostly sunny skies, the temperature was 86. At Davenport with mostly sunny skies, the temperature was 84. Here is the hazardous weather outlook. For today and tonight, no hazardous weather is expected at this time. Looking ahead, hot and humid conditions will return Tuesday through Friday, with afternoon heat index readings likely reaching 95 to 100 degrees. Spotter activation will not be needed today or tonight. And now, your National Weather Service forecast for the Quad Cities and surrounding areas. Rest of today, sunny. Near steady temperature in the upper 80s. East winds 5 to 10 miles an hour. Tonight, clear. Lows in the mid-60s. East winds around 5 miles an hour until midnight, becoming light and variable. Monday, sunny, hot with highs in the lower 90s. Northwest winds around 5 miles an hour. Monday night, mostly clear. Humid with lows in the upper 60s. North winds around 5 miles an hour until midnight, becoming light and variable. Tuesday, sunny, hot with highs in the lower 90s. North winds around 5 miles an hour. Tuesday night through Wednesday night, clear, hot. Lows in the lower 70s. Highs in the lower 90s. Thursday through Saturday, mostly clear. Hot. Highs in the lower 90s. Lows in the lower 70s. Again, the forecast for the Quad Cities and surrounding areas for the rest of today, sunny. Near steady temperature in the upper 80s. East winds 5 to 10 miles an hour. 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The current time is 2:06 p.m. Central Daylight Time. At 2 p.m. in Moline, skies were mostly sunny.
The temperature was 86 degrees, dew point 65, relative humidity 49%, producing a heat index of 88. The wind was east at 6 miles an hour, and the pressure was 30.19 inches and falling. At Davenport, skies were mostly sunny. The temperature was 84 degrees, dew point 64, relative humidity 50%, producing a heat index of 85. The wind was variable at 3 miles an hour, and the pressure was 30.21 inches and falling. Close to home, Burlington mostly sunny and 84. Cedar Rapids sunny and 83. Dubuque sunny and 85. Iowa City sunny and 86. Peoria sunny and 85. Rockford mostly sunny and 86. Across the Midwest, Chicago mostly sunny and 86. Des Moines mostly sunny and 84. Madison mostly sunny and 86. Milwaukee mostly sunny and 84. Minneapolis mostly sunny and 89. Omaha mostly sunny and 87. St. Louis partly sunny and 85. Springfield, Illinois sunny and 84. Waterloo sunny and 85. Once again at 2 p.m. in Moline with mostly sunny skies, the temperature was 86. At Davenport with mostly sunny skies, the temperature was 84. Here is the hazardous weather outlook. For today and tonight, no hazardous weather is expected at this time. Looking ahead, hot and humid conditions will return Tuesday through Friday, with afternoon heat index readings likely reaching 95 to 100 degrees. Spotter activation will not be needed today or tonight. And now, your National Weather Service forecast for the Quad Cities and surrounding areas. West of today, sunny. Near steady temperature in the upper 80s. East winds 5 to 10 miles an hour. Tonight, clear. Lows in the mid-60s. East winds around 5 miles an hour until midnight, becoming light and variable. Monday, sunny, hot with highs in the lower 90s. Northwest winds around 5 miles an hour. Monday night, mostly clear. Humid with lows in the upper 60s. North winds around 5 miles an hour until midnight, becoming light and variable. Tuesday, sunny, hot with highs in the lower 90s. North winds around 5 miles an hour. Tuesday night through Wednesday night, clear, hot. Lows in the lower 70s. Highs in the lower 90s. Thursday through Saturday, mostly clear. Hot. Highs in the lower 90s. Lows in the lower 70s. Again, the forecast for the Quad Cities and surrounding areas for the rest of today, sunny. Near steady temperature in the upper 80s. East winds 5 to 10 miles an hour. 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The current time is 2:10 p.m. Central Daylight Time. At 2 p.m. in Moline, skies were mostly sunny. The temperature was 86 degrees, dew point 65, relative humidity 49%, producing a heat index of 88. The wind was east at 6 miles an hour, and the pressure was 30.19 inches and falling. At Davenport, skies were mostly sunny. The temperature was 84 degrees, dew point 64, relative humidity 50%, producing a heat index of 85. The wind was variable at 3 miles an hour, and the pressure was 30.21 inches and falling. Close to home, Burlington mostly sunny and 84. Cedar Rapids sunny and 83. Dubuque sunny and 85. Iowa City sunny and 86. Peoria sunny and 85. Rockford mostly sunny and 86. Across the Midwest, Chicago mostly sunny and 86. Des Moines mostly sunny and 84. Madison mostly sunny and 86. Milwaukee mostly sunny and 84. Minneapolis mostly sunny and 89. Omaha mostly sunny and 87. St. Louis partly sunny and 85. Springfield, Illinois sunny and 84. Waterloo sunny and 85. Once again at 2 p.m. in Moline with mostly sunny skies, the temperature was 86. At Davenport with mostly sunny skies, the temperature was 84. Here is the hazardous weather outlook. For today and tonight, no hazardous weather is expected at this time. Looking ahead, hot and humid conditions will return Tuesday through Friday, with afternoon heat index readings likely reaching 95 to 100 degrees. Spot
Activation will not be needed today or tonight. And now, your National Weather Service forecast for the Guam cities and surrounding areas. West of today, sunny. Near steady temperature in the upper 80s. East winds 5 to 10 miles an hour. Tonight, clear. Lows in the mid-60s. East winds around 5 miles an hour until midnight, becoming light and variable. Monday, sunny, hot with highs in the lower 90s. Northwest winds around 5 miles an hour. Monday night, mostly clear. Humid with lows in the upper 60s. North winds around 5 miles an hour until midnight, becoming light and variable. Tuesday, sunny, hot with highs in the lower 90s. North winds around 5 miles an hour. Tuesday night through Wednesday night, clear, hot. Lows in the lower 70s. Highs in the lower 90s. Thursday through Saturday, mostly clear. Hot. Highs in the lower 90s. Lows in the lower 70s. Again, the forecast for the Guam cities and surrounding areas for the rest of today, sunny. Near steady temperature in the upper 80s. East winds 5 to 10 miles an hour. 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The current time is 2:13 p.m. Central Daylight Time. At 2 p.m. in Moline, skies were mostly sunny. The temperature was 86 degrees, dew point 65, relative humidity 49%, producing a heat index of 88. The wind was east at 6 miles an hour. And the pressure was 30.19 inches and falling. At Davenport, skies were mostly sunny. The temperature was 84 degrees, dew point 64, relative humidity 50%, producing a heat index of 85. The wind was variable at 3 miles an hour. And the pressure was 30.21 inches and falling. Close to home, Burlington mostly sunny and 84. Cedar Rapids sunny and 83. Dubuque sunny and 85. Iowa City sunny and 86. Peoria sunny and 85. Rockford mostly sunny and 86. Across the Midwest, Chicago mostly sunny and 86. Des Moines mostly sunny and 84. Madison mostly sunny and 86. Milwaukee mostly sunny and 84. Minneapolis mostly sunny and 89. Omaha mostly sunny and 87. St. Louis partly sunny and 85. Springfield, Illinois sunny and 84. Waterloo sunny and 85. Once again at 2 p.m. in Moline with mostly sunny skies, the temperature was 86. At Davenport with mostly sunny skies, the temperature was 84. At 2 p.m. in Moline, skies were mostly sunny. The temperature was 86 degrees, dew point 65, relative humidity 49%, producing a heat index of 88. The wind was east at 6 miles an hour. And the pressure was 30.19 inches and falling. At Davenport, skies were mostly sunny. The temperature was 84 degrees, dew point 64, relative humidity 50%, producing a heat index of 85. The wind was variable at 3 miles an hour. And the pressure was 30.21 inches and falling. Close to home, Burlington mostly sunny and 84. Cedar Rapids sunny and 83. Dubuque sunny and 85. Iowa City sunny and 86. Muscatine 86. Galesburg mostly sunny and 85. Peoria sunny and 85. Savannah 87. Rockford mostly sunny and 86. Across the Midwest, Chicago mostly sunny and 86. Des Moines mostly sunny and 84. Madison mostly sunny and 86. Milwaukee mostly sunny and 84. Minneapolis mostly sunny and 89. Omaha mostly sunny and 87. St. Louis partly sunny and 85. Springfield, Illinois sunny and 84. Waterloo mostly sunny and 85. Once again at 2 p.m. in Moline with mostly sunny skies, the temperature was 86. At Davenport with mostly sunny skies, the temperature was 84. Flooding is possible. The areas affected include Cedar River near Conesville. The hazardous weather conditions are expected from Tuesday morning to late Friday morning. The following impacts are expected at 14.0 feet. Water affects residences along County Road F70. Additional details at 8 a.m. Sunday with stage 1.

Highs in the lower 90s. Northwest winds around 5 miles an hour. Monday night, mostly clear. Humid with lows in the upper 60s. North winds around 5 miles an hour until midnight, becoming light and variable. Tuesday, sunny, hot with highs in the lower 90s. North winds around 5 miles an hour. Tuesday night through Wednesday night, clear, hot. Lows in the lower 70s. Highs in the lower 90s. Thursday through Saturday, mostly clear. Hot. Highs in the lower 90s. Lows in the lower 70s. Again, the forecast for the Guam cities and surrounding areas for the rest of today, sunny. Near steady temperature in the upper 80s. East winds 5 to 10 miles an hour. 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The current time is 2:18 p.m. Central Daylight Time. At 2 p.m. in Moline, skies were mostly sunny. The temperature was 86 degrees, dew point 65, relative humidity 49%, producing a heat index of 88. The wind was east at 6 miles an hour. And the pressure was 30.19 inches and falling. At Davenport, skies were mostly sunny. The temperature was 84 degrees, dew point 64, relative humidity 50%, producing a heat index of 85. The wind was variable at 3 miles an hour. And the pressure was 30.21 inches and falling. Close to home, Burlington mostly sunny and 84. Cedar Rapids sunny and 83. Dubuque sunny and 85. Iowa City sunny and 86. Muscatine 86. Galesburg mostly sunny and 85. Peoria sunny and 85. Savannah 87. Rockford mostly sunny and 86. Across the Midwest, Chicago mostly sunny and 86. Des Moines mostly sunny and 84. Madison mostly sunny and 86. Milwaukee mostly sunny and 84. Minneapolis mostly sunny and 89. Omaha mostly sunny and 87. St. Louis partly sunny and 85. Springfield, Illinois sunny and 84. Waterloo mostly sunny and 85. Once again at 2 p.m. in Moline with mostly sunny skies, the temperature was 86. At Davenport with mostly sunny skies, the temperature was 84. Here is the hazardous weather outlook. For today and tonight, no hazardous weather is expected at this time. Looking ahead, hot and humid conditions will return Tuesday through Friday, with afternoon heat index readings likely reaching 95 to 100 degrees. Spotter activation will not be needed today or tonight. This broadcast originates from the National Weather Service office in the Quad Cities and is transmitted on a frequency of 162.55 MHz from Rock Island, Illinois. The coverage area includes the following counties: Cedar, Clinton, Louisa, Muscatine, Scott, Henry, Illinois, Mercer, Rock Island, and Whiteside. And now, your National Weather Service forecast for the Quad Cities and surrounding areas. West of today, sunny. Near steady temperature in the upper 80s. East winds 5 to 10 miles an hour. Tonight, clear. Lows in the mid-60s. East winds around 5 miles an hour until midnight, becoming light and variable. Monday, sunny, hot with highs in the lower 90s. Northwest winds around 5 miles an hour. Monday night, mostly clear. Humid with lows in the upper 60s. North winds around 5 miles an hour until midnight, becoming light and variable. Tuesday, sunny, hot with highs in the lower 90s. North winds around 5 miles an hour. Tuesday night through Wednesday night, clear, hot. Lows in the lower 70s. Highs in the lower 90s. Thursday through Saturday, mostly clear. Hot. Highs in the lower 90s. Lows in the lower 70s. Again, the forecast for the Quad Cities and surrounding areas for the rest of today, sunny. Near steady temperature in the upper 80s. East winds 5 to 10 miles an hour. 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The current time is 2:22 p.m. Central Daylight Time. At 2 p.m. in Moline, skies were mostly sunny. The temperature was 86 degrees, dew point 65, relative humidity 49%.

set, producing a heat index of 88. The wind was east at 6 miles an hour, and the pressure was 30.19 inches and falling. At Davenport, skies were mostly sunny. The temperature was 84 degrees, dew point 64, relative humidity 50%, producing a heat index of 85. The wind was variable at 3 miles an hour, and the pressure was 30.21 inches and falling. Close to home, Burlington mostly sunny and 84. Cedar Rapids sunny and 83. Dubuque sunny and 85. Iowa City sunny and 86. Muscatine 86. Galesburg mostly sunny and 85. Peoria sunny and 85. Savannah 87. Rockford mostly sunny and 86. Across the Midwest, Chicago mostly sunny and 86. Des Moines mostly sunny and 84. Madison mostly sunny and 86. Milwaukee mostly sunny and 84. Minneapolis mostly sunny and 89. Omaha mostly sunny and 87. St. Louis partly sunny and 85. Springfield, Illinois sunny and 84. Waterloo mostly sunny and 85. Once again at 2 p.m. in Moline with mostly sunny skies, the temperature was 86. At Davenport with mostly sunny skies, the temperature was 84. Here is the hazardous weather outlook. For today and tonight, no hazardous weather is expected at this time. Looking ahead, hot and humid conditions will return Tuesday through Friday, with afternoon heat index readings likely reaching 95 to 100 degrees. Spotter activation will not be needed today or tonight. And now, your National Weather Service forecast for the Quad Cities and surrounding areas. West of today, sunny. Near steady temperature in the upper 80s. East winds 5 to 10 miles an hour. Tonight, clear. Lows in the mid-60s. East winds around 5 miles an hour until midnight, becoming light and variable. Monday, sunny, hot with highs in the lower 90s. Northwest winds around 5 miles an hour. Monday night, mostly clear. Humid with lows in the upper 60s. North winds around 5 miles an hour until midnight, becoming light and variable. Tuesday, sunny, hot with highs in the lower 90s. North winds around 5 miles an hour. Tuesday night through Wednesday night, clear, hot. Lows in the lower 70s. Highs in the lower 90s. Thursday through Saturday, mostly clear. Hot. Highs in the lower 90s. Lows in the lower 70s. Again, the forecast for the Quad Cities and surrounding areas for the rest of today, sunny. Near steady temperature in the upper 80s. East winds 5 to 10 miles an hour. 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The current time is 2:26 p.m. Central Daylight Time. At 2 p.m. in Moline, skies were mostly sunny. The temperature was 86 degrees, dew point 65, relative humidity 49%, producing a heat index of 88. The wind was east at 6 miles an hour, and the pressure was 30.19 inches and falling. At Davenport, skies were mostly sunny. The temperature was 84 degrees, dew point 64, relative humidity 50%, producing a heat index of 85. The wind was variable at 3 miles an hour, and the pressure was 30.21 inches and falling. Close to home, Burlington mostly sunny and 84. Cedar Rapids sunny and 83. Dubuque sunny and 85. Iowa City sunny and 86. Muscatine 86. Galesburg mostly sunny and 85. Peoria sunny and 85. Savannah 87. Rockford mostly sunny and 86. Across the Midwest, Chicago mostly sunny and 86. Des Moines mostly sunny and 84. Madison mostly sunny and 86. Milwaukee mostly sunny and 84. Minneapolis mostly sunny and 89. Omaha mostly sunny and 87. St. Louis partly sunny and 85. Springfield, Illinois sunny and 84. Waterloo mostly sunny and 85. Once again at 2 p.m. in Moline with mostly sunny skies, the temperature was 86. At Davenport with mostly sunny skies, the temperature was 84. Here is the hazardous weather outlook. For today and tonight, no hazardous weather is expected at this time.
Looking ahead, hot and humid conditions will return Tuesday through Friday, with afternoon heat index readings likely reaching 95 to 100 degrees. Spotter activation will not be needed today or tonight. And now, your National Weather Service forecast for the Quad Cities and surrounding areas. West of today, sunny. Near steady temperature in the upper 80s. East winds 5 to 10 miles an hour. Tonight, clear. Lows in the mid-60s. East winds around 5 miles an hour until midnight, becoming light and variable. Monday, sunny, hot with highs in the lower 90s. Northwest winds around 5 miles an hour. Monday night, mostly clear. Humid with lows in the upper 60s. North winds around 5 miles an hour until midnight, becoming light and variable. Tuesday, sunny, hot with highs in the lower 90s. North winds around 5 miles an hour. Tuesday night through Wednesday night, clear, hot. Lows in the lower 70s. Highs in the lower 90s. Thursday through Saturday, mostly clear. Hot. Highs in the lower 90s. Lows in the lower 70s. Again, the forecast for the Quad Cities and surrounding areas for the rest of today, sunny. Near steady temperature in the upper 80s. East winds 5 to 10 miles an hour. 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The current time is 2:29 p.m. Central Daylight Time. At 2 p.m. in Moline, skies were mostly sunny. The temperature was 86 degrees, dew point 65, relative humidity 49%, producing a heat index of 88. The wind was east at 6 miles an hour. And the pressure was 30.19 inches and falling. At Davenport, skies were mostly sunny. The temperature was 84 degrees, dew point 64, relative humidity 50%, producing a heat index of 85. The wind was variable at 3 miles an hour. And the pressure was 30.21 inches and falling. Close to home, Burlington mostly sunny and 84. Cedar Rapids sunny and 83. Dubuque sunny and 85. Iowa City sunny and 86. Muscatine 86. Galesburg mostly sunny and 85. Peoria sunny and 85. Savannah 87. Rockford mostly sunny and 86. Across the Midwest, Chicago mostly sunny and 86. Des Moines mostly sunny and 84. Madison mostly sunny and 86. Milwaukee mostly sunny and 84. Minneapolis mostly sunny and 89. Omaha mostly sunny and 87. St. Louis partly sunny and 85. Springfield, Illinois sunny and 84. Waterloo mostly sunny and 85. Once again at 2 p.m. in Moline with mostly sunny skies, the temperature was 86. At Davenport with mostly sunny skies, the temperature was 84. Here is the hazardous weather outlook. For today and tonight, no hazardous weather is expected at this time. Looking ahead, hot and humid conditions will return Tuesday through Friday, with afternoon heat index readings likely reaching 95 to 100 degrees. Spotter activation will not be needed today or tonight. And now, your National Weather Service forecast for the Quad Cities and surrounding areas. West of today, sunny. Near steady temperature in the upper 80s. East winds 5 to 10 miles an hour. Tonight, clear. Lows in the mid-60s. East winds around 5 miles an hour until midnight, becoming light and variable. Monday, sunny, hot with highs in the lower 90s. Northwest winds around 5 miles an hour. Monday night, mostly clear. Humid with lows in the upper 60s. North winds around 5 miles an hour until midnight, becoming light and variable. Tuesday, sunny, hot with highs in the lower 90s. North winds around 5 miles an hour. Tuesday night through Wednesday night, clear, hot. Lows in the lower 70s. Highs in the lower 90s. Thursday through Saturday, mostly clear. Hot. Highs in the lower 90s. Lows in the lower 70s. Again, the forecast for the Quad Cities and surrounding areas for the rest of today, sunny. Near steady temperature in the upper 80s. East winds 5 to 10 miles an hour. 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The current time is
2:33 p.m. Central Daylight Time. At 2 p.m. in Moline, skies were mostly sunny. The temperature was 86 degrees, dew point 65, relative humidity 49%, producing a heat index of 88. The wind was east at 6 miles an hour. And the pressure was 30.19 inches and falling. At Davenport, skies were mostly sunny. The temperature was 84 degrees, dew point 64, relative humidity 50%, producing a heat index of 85. The wind was variable at 3 miles an hour. And the pressure was 30.21 inches and falling. Close to home, Burlington mostly sunny and 84. Cedar Rapids sunny and 83. Dubuque sunny and 85. Iowa City sunny and 86. Muscatine 86. Galesburg mostly sunny and 85. Peoria sunny and 85. Savannah 87. Rockford mostly sunny and 86. Across the Midwest, Chicago mostly sunny and 86. Des Moines mostly sunny and 84. Madison mostly sunny and 86. Milwaukee mostly sunny and 84. Minneapolis mostly sunny and 89. Omaha mostly sunny and 87. St. Louis partly sunny and 85. Springfield, Illinois sunny and 84. Waterloo mostly sunny and 85. Once again at 2 p.m. at Moline with mostly sunny skies, the temperature was 86. At Davenport with mostly sunny skies, the temperature was 84. Here is the hazardous weather outlook. For today and tonight, no hazardous weather is expected at this time. Looking ahead, hot and humid conditions will return Tuesday through Friday, with afternoon heat index readings likely reaching 95 to 100 degrees. Spotter activation will not be needed today or tonight. And now, your National Weather Service forecast for the Quad Cities and surrounding areas. West of today, sunny. Near steady temperature in the upper 80s. East winds 5 to 10 miles an hour. Tonight, clear. Lows in the mid-60s. East winds around 5 miles an hour until midnight, becoming light and variable. Monday, sunny, hot with highs in the lower 90s. Northwest winds around 5 miles an hour. Monday night, mostly clear. Humid with lows in the upper 60s. North winds around 5 miles an hour until midnight, becoming light and variable. Tuesday, sunny, hot with highs in the lower 90s. North winds around 5 miles an hour. Tuesday night through Wednesday night, clear, hot. Lows in the lower 70s. Highs in the lower 90s. Thursday through Saturday, mostly clear. Hot. Highs in the lower 90s. Lows in the lower 70s. Again, the forecast for the Quad Cities and surrounding areas for the rest of today, sunny. Near steady temperature in the upper 80s. East winds 5 to 10 miles an hour. 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The current time is 2:36 p.m. Central Daylight Time. At 2 p.m. in Moline, skies were mostly sunny. The temperature was 86 degrees, dew point 65, relative humidity 49%, producing a heat index of 88. The wind was east at 6 miles an hour. And the pressure was 30.19 inches and falling. At Davenport, skies were mostly sunny. The temperature was 84 degrees, dew point 64, relative humidity 50%, producing a heat index of 85. The wind was variable at 3 miles an hour, and the pressure was 30.21 inches and falling. Close to home, Burlington mostly sunny and 84. Cedar Rapids sunny and 83. Dubuque sunny and 85. Iowa City sunny and 86. Muscatine 86. Galesburg mostly sunny and 85. Peoria sunny and 85. Savannah 87. Rockford mostly sunny and 86. Across the Midwest, Chicago mostly sunny and 86. Des Moines mostly sunny and 84. Madison mostly sunny and 86. Milwaukee mostly sunny and 84. Minneapolis mostly sunny and 89. Omaha mostly sunny and 87. St. Louis partly sunny and 85. Springfield, Illinois sunny and 84. Waterloo mostly sunny and 85. Once again at 2 p.m. at Moline with mostly sunny skies, the temperature...
was 86. At Davenport, with mostly sunny skies, the temperature was 84. Here is the hazardous weather outlook. For today and tonight, no hazardous weather is expected at this time. Looking ahead, hot and humid conditions will return Tuesday through Friday, with afternoon heat index readings likely reaching 95 to 100 degrees. Spotter activation will not be needed today or tonight. And now, your National Weather Service forecast for the Quad Cities and surrounding areas. Rest of today, sunny. Near steady temperature in the upper 80s. East winds 5 to 10 miles an hour. Tonight, clear. Lows in the mid-60s. East winds around 5 miles an hour until midnight, becoming light and variable. Monday, sunny, hot with highs in the lower 90s. Northwest winds around 5 miles an hour. Monday night, mostly clear. Humid with lows in the upper 60s. North winds around 5 miles an hour until midnight, becoming light and variable. Tuesday, sunny, hot with highs in the lower 90s. North winds around 5 miles an hour. Tuesday night through Wednesday night, clear, hot. Lows in the lower 70s. Highs in the lower 90s. Thursday through Saturday, mostly clear. Hot. Highs in the lower 90s. Lows in the lower 70s. Again, the forecast for the Quad Cities and surrounding areas for the rest of today, sunny. Near steady temperature in the upper 80s. East winds 5 to 10 miles an hour. 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The current time is 2:39 p.m. Central Daylight Time. At 2 p.m. in Moline, skies were mostly sunny. The temperature was 86 degrees, dew point 65, relative humidity 49%, producing a heat index of 88. The wind was east at 6 miles an hour. And the pressure was 30.19 inches and falling. At Davenport, skies were mostly sunny. The temperature was 84 degrees, dew point 64, relative humidity 50%, producing a heat index of 85. The wind was variable at 3 miles an hour. And the pressure was 30.21 inches and falling. Close to home, Burlington mostly sunny and 84. Cedar Rapids sunny and 83. Dubuque sunny and 85. Iowa City sunny and 86. Muscatine 86. Galesburg mostly sunny and 85. Peoria sunny and 85. Savannah 87. Rockford mostly sunny and 86. Across the Midwest, Chicago mostly sunny and 86. Des Moines mostly sunny and 84. Madison mostly sunny and 86. Milwaukee mostly sunny and 84. Minneapolis mostly sunny and 89. Omaha mostly sunny and 87. St. Louis partly sunny and 85. Springfield, Illinois sunny and 84. Waterloo mostly sunny and 85. Once again at 2 p.m. in Moline with mostly sunny skies, the temperature was 86. At Davenport with mostly sunny skies, the temperature was 84. Here is the hazardous weather outlook. For today and tonight, no hazardous weather is expected at this time. Looking ahead, hot and humid conditions will return Tuesday through Friday, with afternoon heat index readings likely reaching 95 to 100 degrees. Spotter activation will not be needed today or tonight. And now, your National Weather Service forecast for the Quad Cities and surrounding areas. West of today, sunny. Near steady temperature in the upper 80s. East winds 5 to 10 miles an hour. Tonight, clear. Lows in the mid-60s. East winds around 5 miles an hour until midnight, becoming light and variable. Monday, sunny, hot with highs in the lower 90s. Northwest winds around 5 miles an hour. Monday night, mostly clear. Humid with lows in the upper 60s. North winds around 5 miles an hour until midnight, becoming light and variable. Tuesday, sunny, hot with highs in the lower 90s. North winds around 5 miles an hour. Tuesday night through Wednesday night, clear, hot. Lows in the lower 70s. Highs in the lower 90s. Thursday through Saturday, mostly clear. Hot. Highs in the lower 90s. Lows in the lower 70s. Again, the forecast for the Quad Cities and surrounding areas for the rest of today, sunny. Near steady temperature.
temperature in the upper 80s. East wind 5 to 10 miles an hour. 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The current time is 2:43 p.m. Central Daylight Time. At 2 p.m. in Moline, skies were mostly sunny. The temperature was 86 degrees, dew point 65, relative humidity 49%, producing a heat index of 88. The wind was east at 6 miles an hour. And the pressure was 30.19 inches and falling. At Davenport, skies were mostly sunny. The temperature was 84 degrees, dew point 64, relative humidity 50%, producing a heat index of 85. The wind was variable at 3 miles an hour. And the pressure was 30.21 inches and falling. Close to home, Burlington mostly sunny and 84. Cedar Rapids sunny and 83. Dubuque sunny and 85. Iowa City sunny and 86. Muscatine 86. Galesburg mostly sunny and 85. Peoria sunny and 85. Savannah 87. Rockford mostly sunny and 86. Across the Midwest, Chicago mostly sunny and 86. Des Moines mostly sunny and 84. Madison mostly sunny and 86. Milwaukee mostly sunny and 84. Minneapolis mostly sunny and 89. Omaha mostly sunny and 87. St. Louis partly sunny and 85. Springfield, Illinois sunny and 84. Waterloo mostly sunny and 85. Once again at 2 p.m. in Moline with mostly sunny skies, the temperature was 86. At Davenport with mostly sunny skies, the temperature was 84. Here is the hazardous weather outlook. For today and tonight, no hazardous weather is expected at this time. Looking ahead, hot and humid conditions will return Tuesday through Friday, with afternoon heat index readings likely reaching 95 to 100 degrees. Spotter activation will not be needed today or tonight. Flooding is possible. The areas affected include Cedar River near Conesville. The hazardous weather conditions are expected from Tuesday morning to late Friday morning. The following impacts are expected at 14.0 feet. Water affects residences along County Road F70. Additional details at 8 a.m. Sunday, the stage was 11.0 feet. Forecast, flood stage may be reached late Tuesday morning. Flood stage is 13.0 feet. http://www.weather.gov/safety/flood. And now, your National Weather Service forecast for the Quad Cities and surrounding areas. Rest of today, sunny. Near steady temperature in the upper 80s. East wind 5 to 10 miles an hour. Tonight, clear. Lows in the mid-60s. East winds around 5 miles an hour until midnight, becoming light and variable. Monday, sunny, hot with highs in the lower 90s. Northwest winds around 5 miles an hour. Monday night, mostly clear. Humid with lows in the upper 60s. North winds around 5 miles an hour until midnight, becoming light and variable. Tuesday, sunny, hot with highs in the lower 90s. North winds around 5 miles an hour. Tuesday night through Wednesday night, clear, hot. Lows in the lower 70s. Highs in the lower 90s. Thursday through Saturday, mostly clear. Hot. Highs in the lower 90s. Lows in the lower 70s. Again, the forecast for the Quad Cities and surrounding areas for the rest of today, sunny. Near steady temperature in the upper 80s. East winds 5 to 10 miles an hour. 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The current time is 2:47 p.m. Central Daylight Time. At 2 p.m. in Moline, skies were mostly sunny. The temperature was 86 degrees, dew point 65, relative humidity 49%, producing a heat index of 88. The wind was east at 6 miles an hour. And the pressure was 30.19 inches and falling. At Davenport, skies were mostly sunny. The temperature was 84 degrees, dew point 64, relative humidity 50%, producing a heat index of 85. The wind was variable at 3 miles an hour, and the pressure was 30.21 inches and falling. Close to home, Burlington mostly sunny and 84. Cedar Rapids sunny.
83. Dubuque, sunny and 85. Iowa City, sunny and 86. Muscatine, 86. Galesburg, mostly sunny and 85. Peoria, sunny and 85. Savannah, 87. Rockford, mostly sunny and 86. Across the Midwest, Chicago, mostly sunny and 86. Des Moines, mostly sunny and 84. Madison, mostly sunny and 86. Milwaukee, mostly sunny and 84. Minneapolis, mostly sunny and 89. Omaha, mostly sunny and 87. St. Louis, partly sunny and 85. Springfield, Illinois, sunny and 84. Waterloo, mostly sunny and 85. Once again at 2 p.m. in Moline with mostly sunny skies, the temperature was 86. At Davenport with mostly sunny skies, the temperature was 84. Here is the hazardous weather outlook. For today and tonight, no hazardous weather is expected at this time. Looking ahead, hot and humid conditions will return Tuesday through Friday, with afternoon heat index readings likely reaching 95 to 100 degrees. Spotter activation will not be needed today or tonight. And now, your National Weather Service forecast for the Quad Cities and surrounding areas. Rest of today, sunny. Near steady temperature in the upper 80s. East winds 5 to 10 miles an hour. Tonight, clear. Lows in the mid-60s. East winds around 5 miles an hour until midnight, becoming light and variable. Monday, sunny, hot with highs in the lower 90s. Northwest winds around 5 miles an hour. Monday night, mostly clear. Humid with lows in the upper 60s. North winds around 5 miles an hour until midnight, becoming light and variable. Tuesday, sunny, hot with highs in the lower 90s. North winds around 5 miles an hour. Tuesday night through Wednesday night, clear, hot. Lows in the lower 70s. Highs in the lower 90s. Thursday through Saturday, mostly clear. Hot. Highs in the lower 90s. Lows in the lower 70s. Again, the forecast for the Quad Cities and surrounding areas for the rest of today, sunny. Near steady temperature in the upper 80s. East winds 5 to 10 miles an hour. 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The current time is 2:50 p.m. Central Daylight Time. At 2 p.m. in Moline, skies were mostly sunny. The temperature was 86 degrees, dew point 65, relative humidity 49%, producing a heat index of 88. The wind was east at 6 miles an hour. And the pressure was 30.19 inches and falling. At Davenport, skies were mostly sunny. The temperature was 84 degrees, dew point 64, relative humidity 50%, producing a heat index of 85. The wind was variable at 3 miles an hour. And the pressure was 30.21 inches and falling. Close to home, Burlington mostly sunny and 84. Cedar Rapids sunny and 83. Dubuque sunny and 85. Iowa City sunny and 86. Muscatine 86. Galesburg mostly sunny and 85. Peoria sunny and 85. Savannah 87. Rockford mostly sunny and 86. Across the Midwest, Chicago mostly sunny and 86. Des Moines mostly sunny and 84. Madison mostly sunny and 86. Milwaukee mostly sunny and 84. Minneapolis mostly sunny and 89. Omaha mostly sunny and 87. St. Louis partly sunny and 85. Springfield, Illinois sunny and 84. Waterloo mostly sunny and 85. Once again at 2 p.m. in Moline with mostly sunny skies, the temperature was 86. At Davenport with mostly sunny skies, the temperature was 84. Here is the hazardous weather outlook. For today and tonight, no hazardous weather is expected at this time. Looking ahead, hot and humid conditions will return Tuesday through Friday, with afternoon heat index readings likely reaching 95 to 100 degrees. Spotter activation will not be needed today or tonight. And now, your National Weather Service forecast for the Quad Cities and surrounding areas. Rest of today, sunny. Near steady temperature in the upper 80s. East winds 5 to 10 miles an hour. Tonight, clear. Lows in the mid-60s. East winds around.
5 miles an hour until midnight, becoming light and variable. Monday, sunny, hot with highs in the lower 90s. Northwest winds around 5 miles an hour. Monday night, mostly clear. Humid with lows in the upper 60s. North winds around 5 miles an hour until midnight, becoming light and variable. Tuesday, sunny, hot with highs in the lower 90s. North winds around 5 miles an hour. Tuesday night through Wednesday night, clear, hot. Lows in the lower 70s. Highs in the lower 90s. Thursday through Saturday, mostly clear. Hot. Highs in the lower 90s. Lows in the lower 70s. Again, the forecast for the Quad Cities and surrounding areas for the rest of today, sunny. Near steady temperature in the upper 80s. East winds 5 to 10 miles an hour. 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The current time is 2:54 p.m. Central Daylight Time. At 2 p.m. in Moline, skies were mostly sunny. The temperature was 86 degrees, dew point 65, relative humidity 49%, producing a heat index of 88. The wind was east at 6 miles an hour. And the pressure was 30.19 inches and falling. At Davenport, skies were mostly sunny. The temperature was 84 degrees, dew point 64, relative humidity 50%, producing a heat index of 85. The wind was variable at 3 miles an hour. And the pressure was 30.21 inches and falling. Close to home, Burlington mostly sunny and 84. Cedar Rapids sunny and 83. Dubuque sunny and 85. Iowa City sunny and 86. Muscatine 86. Galesburg mostly sunny and 85. Peoria sunny and 85. Savannah 87. Rockford mostly sunny and 86. Across the Midwest, Chicago mostly sunny and 86. Des Moines mostly sunny and 84. Madison mostly sunny and 86. Milwaukee mostly sunny and 84. Minneapolis mostly sunny and 89. Omaha mostly sunny and 87. St. Louis partly sunny and 85. Springfield, Illinois sunny and 84. Waterloo mostly sunny and 85. Once again at 2 p.m. in Moline with mostly sunny skies, the temperature was 86. At Davenport with mostly sunny skies, the temperature was 84. Here is the hazardous weather outlook. For today and tonight, no hazardous weather is expected at this time. Looking ahead, hot and humid conditions will return Tuesday through Friday, with afternoon heat index readings likely reaching 95 to 100 degrees. Spotter activation will not be needed today or tonight. And now, your National Weather Service forecast for the Quad Cities and surrounding areas. Rest of today, sunny. Near steady temperature in the upper 80s. East winds 5 to 10 miles an hour. Tonight, clear. Lows in the mid-60s. East winds around 5 miles an hour until midnight, becoming light and variable. Monday, sunny, hot with highs in the lower 90s. Northwest winds around 5 miles an hour. Monday night, mostly clear. Humid with lows in the upper 60s. North winds around 5 miles an hour until midnight, becoming light and variable. Tuesday, sunny, hot with highs in the lower 90s. North winds around 5 miles an hour. Tuesday night through Wednesday night, clear, hot. Lows in the lower 70s. Highs in the lower 90s. Thursday through Saturday, mostly clear. Hot. Highs in the lower 90s. Lows in the lower 70s. Again, the forecast for the Quad Cities and surrounding areas for the rest of today, sunny. Near steady temperature in the upper 80s. East winds 5 to 10 miles an hour. 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The current time is 2:57 p.m. Central Daylight Time. At 2 p.m. in Moline, skies were mostly sunny. The temperature was 86 degrees, dew point 65, relative humidity 49%, producing a heat index of 88. The wind was east at 6 miles an hour. And the pressure was 30.19 inches and falling. At Davenport, skies were mostly sunny. The temperature was 84 degrees, dew point 64, relative humidity 50%, producing a heat index of 85.
The wind was variable at 3 miles an hour, and the pressure was 30.21 inches and falling. Close to home, Burlington mostly sunny and 84. Cedar Rapids sunny and 83. Dubuque sunny and 85. Iowa City sunny and 86. Muscatine 86. Galesburg mostly sunny and 85. Peoria sunny and 85. Savannah 87. Rockford mostly sunny and 86. Across the Midwest, Chicago mostly sunny and 86. Des Moines mostly sunny and 84. Madison mostly sunny and 86. Milwaukee mostly sunny and 84. Minneapolis mostly sunny and 89. Omaha mostly sunny and 87. St. Louis partly sunny and 85. Springfield, Illinois sunny and 84. Waterloo mostly sunny and 85. Once again at 2 p.m. in Moline with mostly sunny skies, the temperature was 86. At Davenport with mostly sunny skies, the temperature was 84. Here is the hazardous weather outlook. For today and tonight, no hazardous weather is expected at this time. Looking ahead, hot and humid conditions will return Tuesday through Friday, with afternoon heat index readings likely reaching 95 to 100 degrees. Spotter activation will not be needed today or tonight. And now, your National Weather Service forecast for the Quad Cities and surrounding areas. West of today, sunny. Near steady temperature in the upper 80s. East winds 5 to 10 miles an hour. Tonight, clear. Lows in the mid-60s. East winds around 5 miles an hour until midnight, becoming light and variable. Monday, sunny, hot with highs in the lower 90s. Northwest winds around 5 miles an hour. Monday night, mostly clear. Humid with lows in the upper 60s. North winds around 5 miles an hour until midnight, becoming light and variable. Tuesday, sunny, hot with highs in the lower 90s. North winds around 5 miles an hour. Tuesday night through Wednesday night, clear, hot. Lows in the lower 70s. Highs in the lower 90s. Thursday through Saturday, mostly clear. Hot. Highs in the lower 90s. Lows in the lower 70s. Again, the forecast for the Quad Cities and surrounding areas for the rest of today, sunny. Near steady temperature in the upper 80s. East winds 5 to 10 miles an hour. 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The current time is 3 p.m. Central Daylight Time. Here is the hazardous weather outlook. For today and tonight, no hazardous weather is expected at this time. Looking ahead, hot and humid conditions will return Tuesday through Friday, with afternoon heat index readings likely reaching 95 to 100 degrees. Spotter activation will not be needed today or tonight. And now, your National Weather Service forecast for the Quad Cities and surrounding areas. West of today, sunny. Near steady temperature in the upper 80s. East winds 5 to 10 miles an hour. Tonight, clear. Lows in the mid-60s. East winds around 5 miles an hour until midnight, becoming light and variable. Monday, sunny, hot with highs in the lower 90s. Northwest winds around 5 miles an hour. Monday night, mostly clear. Humid with lows in the upper 60s. North winds around 5 miles an hour until midnight, becoming light and variable. Tuesday, sunny, hot with highs in the lower 90s. North winds around 5 miles an hour. Tuesday night through Wednesday night, clear, hot. Lows in the lower 70s. Highs in the lower 90s. Thursday through Saturday, mostly clear. Hot. Highs in the lower 90s. Lows in the lower 70s. Again, the forecast for the Quad Cities and surrounding areas for the rest of today, sunny. Near steady temperature in the upper 80s. East winds 5 to 10 miles an hour. 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The current time is 3:02 p.m. Central Daylight Time. Here is the hazardous weather outlook. For today and tonight, no hazardous weather is expected at this time. Looking ahead, hot and humid conditions will return Tuesday through Friday, with afternoon heat index readings likely reaching 95 to 100 degrees. Spotter activation will not be needed today or tonight.
And now, your National Weather Service forecast for the Guam cities and surrounding areas. West of today, sunny. Near steady temperature in the upper 80s. East winds 5 to 10 miles an hour. Tonight, clear. Lows in the mid-60s. East winds around 5 miles an hour until midnight, becoming light and variable. Monday, sunny, hot with highs in the lower 90s. Northwest winds around 5 miles an hour. Monday night, mostly clear. Humid with lows in the upper 60s. North winds around 5 miles an hour until midnight, becoming light and variable. Tuesday, sunny, hot with highs in the lower 90s. North winds around 5 miles an hour. Tuesday night through Wednesday night, clear, hot. Lows in the lower 70s. Highs in the lower 90s. Thursday through Saturday, mostly clear. Hot. Highs in the lower 90s. Lows in the lower 70s. Again, the forecast for the Guam cities and surrounding areas for the rest of today, sunny. Near steady temperature in the upper 80s. East winds 5 to 10 miles an hour. 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The current time is 3:04 p.m. Central Daylight Time. At 3 p.m. in Moline, skies were sunny. The temperature was 86 degrees, dew point 66, relative humidity 51%, producing a heat index of 88. The wind was south at 7 miles an hour. And the pressure was 30.18 inches and falling. At Davenport, skies were mostly sunny. The temperature was 85 degrees, dew point 65, relative humidity 51%, producing a heat index of 86. The wind was calm. And the pressure was 30.20 inches and falling. Close to home, Burlington mostly sunny and 85. Cedar Rapids sunny and 84. Dubuque sunny and 86. Iowa City mostly sunny and 86. Peoria mostly sunny and 85. Rockford mostly sunny and 86. Across the Midwest, Chicago mostly sunny and 86. Des Moines mostly sunny and 85. Madison mostly sunny and 87. Milwaukee mostly sunny and 83. Minneapolis mostly sunny and 89. Omaha sunny and 88. St. Louis mostly sunny and 86. Springfield, Illinois sunny and 85. Waterloo sunny and 86. Once again at 3 p.m. in Moline with sunny skies, the temperature was 86. At Davenport with mostly sunny skies, the temperature was 85. Here is the hazardous weather outlook. For today and tonight, no hazardous weather is expected at this time. Looking ahead, hot and humid conditions will return Tuesday through Friday, with afternoon heat index readings likely reaching 95 to 100 degrees. Spotter activation will not be needed today or tonight. And now, your National Weather Service forecast for the Guam cities and surrounding areas. West of today, sunny. Near steady temperature in the upper 80s. East winds 5 to 10 miles an hour. Tonight, clear. Lows in the mid-60s. East winds around 5 miles an hour until midnight, becoming light and variable. Monday, sunny, hot with highs in the lower 90s. Northwest winds around 5 miles an hour. Monday night, mostly clear. Humid with lows in the upper 60s. North winds around 5 miles an hour until midnight, becoming light and variable. Tuesday, sunny, hot with highs in the lower 90s. North winds around 5 miles an hour. Tuesday night through Wednesday night, clear, hot. Lows in the lower 70s. Highs in the lower 90s. Thursday through Saturday, mostly clear. Hot. Highs in the lower 90s. Lows in the lower 70s. Again, the forecast for the Guam cities and surrounding areas for the rest of today, sunny. Near steady temperature in the upper 80s. East winds 5 to 10 miles an hour. 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The current time is 3:07 p.m. Central Daylight Time. At 3 p.m. in Moline, skies were sunny. The temperature was 86 degrees, dew point 66, relative humidity 51%, producing a heat index of 88. The wind was south at 7 miles an hour. And the pressure was 30.18 inches and falling. At Davenport,
skies were mostly sunny. The temperature was 85 degrees, dew point 65, relative humidity 51%, producing a heat index of 86. The wind was calm, and the pressure was 30.20 inches and falling. Close to home, Burlington mostly sunny and 85. Cedar Rapids sunny and 84. Dubuque sunny and 86. Iowa City mostly sunny and 86. Peoria mostly sunny and 85. Rockford mostly sunny and 86. Across the Midwest, Chicago mostly sunny and 86. Des Moines mostly sunny and 85. Madison mostly sunny and 87. Milwaukee mostly sunny and 83. Minneapolis mostly sunny and 89. Omaha sunny and 88. St. Louis mostly sunny and 86. Springfield, Illinois sunny and 85. Waterloo sunny and 86. Once again at 3 p.m. in Moline with sunny skies, the temperature was 86. At Davenport with mostly sunny skies, the temperature was 85. Here is the hazardous weather outlook. For today and tonight, no hazardous weather is expected at this time. Looking ahead, hot and humid conditions will return Tuesday through Friday, with afternoon heat index readings likely reaching 95 to 100 degrees. Spotter activation will not be needed today or tonight. And now, your National Weather Service forecast for the Quad Cities and surrounding areas. Rest of today, sunny. Near steady temperature in the upper 80s. East winds 5 to 10 miles an hour. Tonight, clear. Lows in the mid-60s. East winds around 5 miles an hour until midnight, becoming light and variable. Monday, sunny, hot with highs in the lower 90s. Northwest winds around 5 miles an hour. Monday night, mostly clear. Humid with lows in the upper 60s. North winds around 5 miles an hour until midnight, becoming light and variable. Tuesday, sunny, hot with highs in the lower 90s. North winds around 5 miles an hour. Tuesday night through Wednesday night, clear, hot. Lows in the lower 70s. Highs in the lower 90s. Thursday through Saturday, mostly clear. Hot. Highs in the lower 90s. Lows in the lower 70s. Again, the forecast for the Quad Cities and surrounding areas for the rest of today, sunny. Near steady temperature in the upper 80s. East winds 5 to 10 miles an hour. 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The current time is 3:10 p.m. Central Daylight Time. At 3 p.m. in Moline, skies were sunny. The temperature was 86 degrees, dew point 66, relative humidity 51%, producing a heat index of 88. The wind was south at 7 miles an hour, and the pressure was 30.18 inches and falling. At Davenport, skies were mostly sunny. The temperature was 85 degrees, dew point 65, relative humidity 51%, producing a heat index of 86. The wind was calm, and the pressure was 30.20 inches and falling. Close to home, Burlington mostly sunny and 85. Cedar Rapids sunny and 84. Dubuque sunny and 86. Iowa City mostly sunny and 86. Peoria mostly sunny and 85. Rockford mostly sunny and 86. Across the Midwest, Chicago mostly sunny and 86. Des Moines mostly sunny and 85. Madison mostly sunny and 87. Milwaukee mostly sunny and 83. Minneapolis mostly sunny and 89. Omaha sunny and 88. St. Louis mostly sunny and 86. Springfield, Illinois sunny and 85. Waterloo sunny and 86. Once again at 3 p.m. in Moline with sunny skies, the temperature was 86. At Davenport with mostly sunny skies, the temperature was 85. Here is the hazardous weather outlook. For today and tonight, no hazardous weather is expected at this time. Looking ahead, hot and humid conditions will return Tuesday through Friday, with afternoon heat index readings likely reaching 95 to 100 degrees. Spotter activation will not be needed today or tonight. And now, your National Weather Service forecast for the Quad Cities and surrounding areas. Rest of today, sunny. Near steady temperature in the upper 80s. East winds 5 to 10 miles an hour. Tonight,
clear. Lows in the mid-60s. East winds around 5 miles an hour until midnight, becoming light and variable. Monday, sunny, hot with highs in the lower 90s. Northwest winds around 5 miles an hour. Monday night, mostly clear. Humid with lows in the upper 60s. North winds around 5 miles an hour until midnight, becoming light and variable. Tuesday, sunny, hot with highs in the lower 90s. North winds around 5 miles an hour. Tuesday night through Wednesday night, clear, hot. Lows in the lower 70s. Highs in the lower 90s. Thursday through Saturday, mostly clear. Hot. Highs in the lower 90s. Lows in the lower 70s. Again, the forecast for the Quad Cities and surrounding areas for the rest of today, sunny. Near steady temperature in the upper 80s. East winds 5 to 10 miles an hour. 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The current time is 3:14 p.m. Central Daylight Time. At 3 p.m. in Moline, skies were sunny. The temperature was 86 degrees, dew point 66, relative humidity 51%, producing a heat index of 88. The wind was south at 7 miles an hour. And the pressure was 30.18 inches and falling. At Davenport, skies were mostly sunny. The temperature was 85 degrees, dew point 65, relative humidity 51%, producing a heat index of 86. The wind was calm. And the pressure was 30.20 inches and falling. Close to home, Burlington mostly sunny and 85. Cedar Rapids sunny and 84. Dubuque sunny and 86. Iowa City mostly sunny and 86. Peoria mostly sunny and 85. Rockford mostly sunny and 86. Across the Midwest, Chicago mostly sunny and 86. Des Moines mostly sunny and 85. Madison mostly sunny and 87. Milwaukee mostly sunny and 83. Minneapolis mostly sunny and 89. Omaha sunny and 88. St. Louis mostly sunny and 86. Springfield, Illinois sunny and 85. Waterloo sunny and 86. Once again at 3 p.m. in Moline with sunny skies, the temperature was 86. At Davenport with mostly sunny skies, the temperature was 85. At 3 p.m. in Moline, skies were sunny. The temperature was 86 degrees, dew point 66, relative humidity 51%, producing a heat index of 88. The wind was south at 7 miles an hour. And the pressure was 30.18 inches and falling. At Davenport, skies were mostly sunny. The temperature was 85 degrees, dew point 65, relative humidity 51%, producing a heat index of 86. The wind was calm. And the pressure was 30.20 inches and falling. Close to home, Burlington mostly sunny and 85. Cedar Rapids sunny and 84. Dubuque sunny and 86. Iowa City mostly sunny and 86. Muscatine 86. Galesburg mostly sunny and 87. Peoria mostly sunny and 85. Savannah 89. Rockford mostly sunny and 86. Across the Midwest, Chicago mostly sunny and 86. Des Moines mostly sunny and 85. Madison mostly sunny and 87. Milwaukee mostly sunny and 83. Minneapolis mostly sunny and 89. Omaha sunny and 88. St. Louis mostly sunny and 86. Springfield, Illinois sunny and 85. Waterloo sunny and 86. Once again at 3 p.m. in Moline with sunny skies, the temperature was 86. At Davenport with mostly sunny skies, the temperature was 85. Flooding is possible. The areas affected include Cedar River near Conesville. The hazardous weather conditions are expected from Tuesday morning to late Friday morning. The following impacts are expected at 14.0 feet. Water affects residences along County Road F70. Additional details, at 8 a.m. Sunday the stage was 11.0 feet. Forecast, flood stage may be reached late Tuesday morning. Flood stage is 13.0 feet. http://www.weather.gov/safety/flood. This broadcast originates from the National Weather Service office in the Quad City.

Night, clear. Lows in the mid-60s. East winds around 5 miles an hour until midnight, becoming light and variable. Monday, sunny, hot with highs in the lower 90s. Northwest winds around 5 miles an hour. Monday night, mostly clear. Humid with lows in the upper 60s. North winds around 5 miles an hour until midnight, becoming light and variable. Tuesday, sunny, hot with highs in the lower 90s. North winds around 5 miles an hour. Tuesday night through Wednesday night, clear, hot. Lows in the lower 70s. Highs in the lower 90s. Thursday through Saturday, mostly clear. Hot. Highs in the lower 90s. Lows in the lower 70s. Again, the forecast for the Quad Cities and surrounding areas for the rest of today, sunny. Near steady temperature in the upper 80s. East wind 5 to 10 miles an hour. 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The current time is 3:20 p.m. Central Daylight Time. At 3 p.m. in Moline, skies were sunny. The temperature was 86 degrees, dew point 66, relative humidity 51%, producing a heat index of 88. The wind was south at 7 miles an hour. And the pressure was 30.18 inches and falling. At Davenport, skies were mostly sunny. The temperature was 85 degrees, dew point 65, relative humidity 51%, producing a heat index of 86. The wind was calm, and the pressure was 30.20 inches and falling. Close to home, Burlington mostly sunny and 85. Cedar Rapids sunny and 84. Dubuque sunny and 86. Iowa City mostly sunny and 86. Muscatine 86. Galesburg mostly sunny and 87. Peoria mostly sunny and 85. Savannah 89. Rockford mostly sunny and 86. Across the Midwest, Chicago mostly sunny and 86. Des Moines mostly sunny and 85. Madison mostly sunny and 87. Milwaukee mostly sunny and 83. Minneapolis mostly sunny and 89. Omaha sunny and 88. St. Louis mostly sunny and 86. Springfield, Illinois sunny and 85. Waterloo sunny and 86. Once again at 3 p.m. in Moline with sunny skies, the temperature was 86. At Davenport with mostly sunny skies, the temperature was 85. Here is the hazardous weather outlook. For today and tonight, no hazardous weather is expected at this time. Looking ahead, hot and humid conditions will return Tuesday through Friday, with afternoon heat index readings likely reaching 95 to 100 degrees. Spotter activation will not be needed today or tonight. And now, your National Weather Service forecast for the Quad Cities and surrounding areas. Rest of today, sunny. Near steady temperature in the upper 80s. East winds 5 to 10 miles an hour. Tonight, clear. Lows in the mid-60s. East winds around 5 miles an hour until midnight, becoming light and variable. Monday, sunny, hot with highs in the lower 90s. Northwest winds around 5 miles an hour. Monday night, mostly clear. Humid with lows in the upper 60s. North winds around 5 miles an hour until midnight, becoming light and variable. Tuesday, sunny, hot with highs in the lower 90s. North winds around 5 miles an hour. Tuesday night through Wednesday night, clear, hot. Lows in the lower 70s. Highs in the lower 90s. Thursday through Saturday, mostly clear. Hot. Highs in the lower 90s. Lows in the lower 70s. Again, the forecast for the Quad Cities and surrounding areas for the rest of today, sunny. Near steady temperature in the upper 80s. East winds 5 to 10 miles an hour. 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The current time is 3:23 p.m. Central Daylight Time. At 3 p.m. in Moline, skies were sunny. The temperature was 86 degrees, dew point 66, relative humidity 51%, producing a heat index of 88. The wind was south at 7 miles an hour. And the pressure was 30.18 inches and falling. At Davenport, skies were mostly sunny. The temperature was 85 degrees, dew point 65, relative humidity 51%.

descent, producing a heat index of 86. The wind was calm, and the pressure was 30.20 inches and falling. Close to home, Burlington mostly sunny and 85. Cedar Rapids sunny and 84. Dubuque sunny and 86. Iowa City mostly sunny and 86. Muscatine 86. Galesburg mostly sunny and 87. Peoria mostly sunny and 85. Savannah 89. Rockford mostly sunny and 86. Across the Midwest, Chicago mostly sunny and 86. Des Moines mostly sunny and 85. Madison mostly sunny and 87. Milwaukee mostly sunny and 83. Minneapolis mostly sunny and 89. Omaha sunny and 88. St. Louis mostly sunny and 86. Springfield, Illinois sunny and 85. Waterloo sunny and 86. Once again at 3 p.m. at Moline with sunny skies, the temperature was 86. At Davenport with mostly sunny skies, the temperature was 85. Here is the hazardous weather outlook. For today and tonight, no hazardous weather is expected at this time. Looking ahead, hot and humid conditions will return Tuesday through Friday, with afternoon heat index readings likely reaching 95 to 100 degrees. Spotter activation will not be needed today or tonight. And now, your National Weather Service forecast for the Quad Cities and surrounding areas. West of today, sunny. Near steady temperature in the upper 80s. East winds 5 to 10 miles an hour. Tonight, clear. Lows in the mid-60s. East winds around 5 miles an hour until midnight, becoming light and variable. Monday, sunny, hot with highs in the lower 90s. Northwest winds around 5 miles an hour. Monday night, mostly clear. Humid with lows in the upper 60s. North winds around 5 miles an hour until midnight, becoming light and variable. Tuesday, sunny, hot with highs in the lower 90s. North winds around 5 miles an hour. Tuesday night through Wednesday night, clear, hot. Lows in the lower 70s. Highs in the lower 90s. Thursday through Saturday, mostly clear. Hot. Highs in the lower 90s. Lows in the lower 70s. Again, the forecast for the Quad Cities and surrounding areas for the rest of today, sunny. Near steady temperature in the upper 80s. East winds 5 to 10 miles an hour. 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The current time is 3:26 p.m. Central Daylight Time. At 3 p.m. in Moline, skies were sunny. The temperature was 86 degrees, dew point 66, relative humidity 51%, producing a heat index of 88. The wind was south at 7 miles an hour, and the pressure was 30.18 inches and falling. At Davenport, skies were mostly sunny. The temperature was 85 degrees, dew point 65, relative humidity 51%, producing a heat index of 86. The wind was calm, and the pressure was 30.20 inches and falling. Close to home, Burlington mostly sunny and 85. Cedar Rapids sunny and 84. Dubuque sunny and 86. Iowa City mostly sunny and 86. Muscatine 86. Galesburg mostly sunny and 87. Peoria mostly sunny and 85. Savannah 89. Rockford mostly sunny and 86. Across the Midwest, Chicago mostly sunny and 86. Des Moines mostly sunny and 85. Madison mostly sunny and 87. Milwaukee mostly sunny and 83. Minneapolis mostly sunny and 89. Omaha sunny and 88. St. Louis mostly sunny and 86. Springfield, Illinois sunny and 85. Waterloo sunny and 86. Once again at 3 p.m. at Moline with sunny skies, the temperature was 86. At Davenport with mostly sunny skies, the temperature was 85. Here is the hazardous weather outlook. For today and tonight, no hazardous weather is expected at this time. Looking ahead, hot and humid conditions will return Tuesday through Friday, with afternoon heat index readings likely reaching 95 to 100 degrees. Spotter activation will not be needed today or tonight. And now, your National Weather Service forecast for the Quad Cities and surrounding areas. West of today, sunny.
near steady temperature in the upper 80s. East winds 5 to 10 miles an hour. Tonight, clear. Lows in the mid-60s. East winds around 5 miles an hour until midnight, becoming light and variable. Monday, sunny, hot with highs in the lower 90s. Northwest winds around 5 miles an hour. Monday night, mostly clear. Humid with lows in the upper 60s. North winds around 5 miles an hour until midnight, becoming light and variable. Tuesday, sunny, hot with highs in the lower 90s. North winds around 5 miles an hour. Tuesday night through Wednesday night, clear, hot. Lows in the lower 70s. Highs in the lower 90s. Thursday through Saturday, mostly clear. Hot. Highs in the lower 90s. Lows in the lower 70s. Again, the forecast for the Quad Cities and surrounding areas for the rest of today, sunny. Near steady temperature in the upper 80s. East winds 5 to 10 miles an hour. 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The current time is 3:30 p.m. Central Daylight Time. At 3 p.m. in Moline, skies were sunny. The temperature was 86 degrees, dew point 66, relative humidity 51%, producing a heat index of 88. The wind was south at 7 miles an hour. And the pressure was 30.18 inches and falling. At Davenport, skies were mostly sunny. The temperature was 85 degrees, dew point 65, relative humidity 51%, producing a heat index of 86. The wind was calm. And the pressure was 30.20 inches and falling. Close to home, Burlington mostly sunny and 85. Cedar Rapids sunny and 84. Dubuque sunny and 86. Iowa City mostly sunny and 86. Muscatine 86. Galesburg mostly sunny and 87. Peoria mostly sunny and 85. Savannah 89. Rockford mostly sunny and 86. Across the Midwest, Chicago mostly sunny and 86. Des Moines mostly sunny and 85. Madison mostly sunny and 87. Milwaukee mostly sunny and 83. Minneapolis mostly sunny and 89. Omaha sunny and 88. St. Louis mostly sunny and 86. Springfield, Illinois sunny and 85. Waterloo sunny and 86. Once again at 3 p.m. in Moline with sunny skies, the temperature was 86. At Davenport with mostly sunny skies, the temperature was 85. Here is the hazardous weather outlook. For today and tonight, no hazardous weather is expected at this time. Looking ahead, hot and humid conditions will return Tuesday through Friday, with afternoon heat index readings likely reaching 95 to 100 degrees. Spotter activation will not be needed today or tonight. And now, your National Weather Service forecast for the Quad Cities and surrounding areas. Rest of today, sunny. Near steady temperature in the upper 80s. East winds 5 to 10 miles an hour. Tonight, clear. Lows in the mid-60s. East winds around 5 miles an hour until midnight, becoming light and variable. Monday, sunny, hot with highs in the lower 90s. Northwest winds around 5 miles an hour. Monday night, mostly clear. Humid with lows in the upper 60s. North winds around 5 miles an hour until midnight, becoming light and variable. Tuesday, sunny, hot with highs in the lower 90s. North winds around 5 miles an hour. Tuesday night through Wednesday night, clear, hot. Lows in the lower 70s. Highs in the lower 90s. Thursday through Saturday, mostly clear. Hot. Highs in the lower 90s. Lows in the lower 70s. Again, the forecast for the Quad Cities and surrounding areas for the rest of today, sunny. Near steady temperature in the upper 80s. East winds 5 to 10 miles an hour. 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The current time is 3:33 p.m. Central Daylight Time. At 3 p.m. in Moline, skies were sunny. The temperature was 86 degrees, dew point 66, relative humidity 51%, producing a heat index of 88. The wind was south at 7 miles an hour. And the pressure was 30.18 inches and falling. At Davenport, skies.
were mostly sunny. The temperature was 85 degrees, dew point 65, relative humidity 51%, producing a heat index of 86. The wind was calm, and the pressure was 30.20 inches and falling. Close to home, Burlington mostly sunny and 85. Cedar Rapids sunny and 84. Dubuque sunny and 86. Iowa City mostly sunny and 86. Muscatine 86. Galesburg mostly sunny and 87. Peoria mostly sunny and 85. Savannah 89. Rockford mostly sunny and 86. Across the Midwest, Chicago mostly sunny and 86. Des Moines mostly sunny and 85. Madison mostly sunny and 87. Milwaukee mostly sunny and 83. Minneapolis mostly sunny and 89. Omaha sunny and 88. St. Louis mostly sunny and 86. Springfield, Illinois sunny and 85. Waterloo sunny and 86. Once again at 3 p.m. in Moline with sunny skies, the temperature was 86. At Davenport with mostly sunny skies, the temperature was 85. Here is the hazardous weather outlook. For today and tonight, no hazardous weather is expected at this time. Looking ahead, hot and humid conditions will return Tuesday through Friday, with afternoon heat index readings likely reaching 95 to 100 degrees. Spotter activation will not be needed today or tonight. And now, your National Weather Service forecast for the Quad Cities and surrounding areas. West of today, sunny. Near steady temperature in the upper 80s. East winds 5 to 10 miles an hour. Tonight, clear. Lows in the mid-60s. East winds around 5 miles an hour until midnight, becoming light and variable. Monday, sunny, hot with highs in the lower 90s. Northwest winds around 5 miles an hour. Monday night, mostly clear. Humid with lows in the upper 60s. North winds around 5 miles an hour until midnight, becoming light and variable. Tuesday, sunny, hot with highs in the lower 90s. North winds around 5 miles an hour. Tuesday night through Wednesday night, clear, hot. Lows in the lower 70s. Highs in the lower 90s. Thursday through Saturday, mostly clear. Hot. Highs in the lower 90s. Lows in the lower 70s. Again, the forecast for the Quad Cities and surrounding areas for the rest of today, sunny. Near steady temperature in the upper 80s. East winds 5 to 10 miles an hour. 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The current time is 3:36 p.m. Central Daylight Time. At 3 p.m. in Moline, skies were sunny. The temperature was 86 degrees, dew point 66, relative humidity 51%, producing a heat index of 88. The wind was south at 7 miles an hour, and the pressure was 30.18 inches and falling. At Davenport, skies were mostly sunny. The temperature was 85 degrees, dew point 65, relative humidity 51%, producing a heat index of 86. The wind was calm, and the pressure was 30.20 inches and falling. Close to home, Burlington mostly sunny and 85. Cedar Rapids sunny and 84. Dubuque sunny and 86. Iowa City mostly sunny and 86. Muscatine 86. Galesburg mostly sunny and 87. Peoria mostly sunny and 85. Savannah 89. Rockford mostly sunny and 86. Across the Midwest, Chicago mostly sunny and 86. Des Moines mostly sunny and 85. Madison mostly sunny and 87. Milwaukee mostly sunny and 83. Minneapolis mostly sunny and 89. Omaha sunny and 88. St. Louis mostly sunny and 86. Springfield, Illinois sunny and 85. Waterloo sunny and 86. Once again at 3 p.m. in Moline with sunny skies, the temperature was 86. At Davenport with mostly sunny skies, the temperature was 85. Here is the hazardous weather outlook. For today and tonight, no hazardous weather is expected at this time. Looking ahead, hot and humid conditions will return Tuesday through Friday, with afternoon heat index readings likely reaching 95 to 100 degrees. Spotter activation will not be needed today or tonight.
Now, your National Weather Service forecast for the Guam cities and surrounding areas. Rest of today, sunny. Near steady temperature in the upper 80s. East winds 5 to 10 miles an hour. Tonight, clear. Lows in the mid-60s. East winds around 5 miles an hour until midnight, becoming light and variable. Monday, sunny, hot with highs in the lower 90s. Northwest winds around 5 miles an hour. Monday night, mostly clear. Humid with lows in the upper 60s. North winds around 5 miles an hour until midnight, becoming light and variable. Tuesday, sunny, hot with highs in the lower 90s. North winds around 5 miles an hour. Tuesday night through Wednesday night, clear, hot. Lows in the lower 70s. Highs in the lower 90s. Thursday through Saturday, mostly clear. Hot. Highs in the lower 90s. Lows in the lower 70s. Again, the forecast for the Guam cities and surrounding areas for the rest of today, sunny. Near steady temperature in the upper 80s. East winds 5 to 10 miles an hour. 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The current time is 3:40 p.m. Central Daylight Time. At 3 p.m. in Moline, skies were sunny. The temperature was 86 degrees, dew point 66, relative humidity 51%, producing a heat index of 88. The wind was south at 7 miles an hour. And the pressure was 30.18 inches and falling. At Davenport, skies were mostly sunny. The temperature was 85 degrees, dew point 65, relative humidity 51%, producing a heat index of 86. The wind was calm. And the pressure was 30.20 inches and falling. Close to home, Burlington mostly sunny and 85. Cedar Rapids sunny and 84. Dubuque sunny and 86. Iowa City mostly sunny and 86. Muscatine 86. Galesburg mostly sunny and 87. Peoria mostly sunny and 85. Savannah 89. Rockford mostly sunny and 86. Across the Midwest, Chicago mostly sunny and 86. Des Moines mostly sunny and 85. Madison mostly sunny and 87. Milwaukee mostly sunny and 83. Minneapolis mostly sunny and 89. Omaha sunny and 88. St. Louis mostly sunny and 86. Springfield, Illinois sunny and 85. Waterloo sunny and 86. Once again at 3 p.m. in Moline with sunny skies, the temperature was 86. At Davenport with mostly sunny skies, the temperature was 85. Here is the hazardous weather outlook. For today and tonight, no hazardous weather is expected at this time. Looking ahead, hot and humid conditions will return Tuesday through Friday, with afternoon heat index readings likely reaching 95 to 100 degrees. Spotter activation will not be needed today or tonight. And now, your National Weather Service forecast for the Guam cities and surrounding areas. Rest of today, sunny. Near steady temperature in the upper 80s. East winds 5 to 10 miles an hour. Tonight, clear. Lows in the mid-60s. East winds around 5 miles an hour until midnight, becoming light and variable. Monday, sunny, hot with highs in the lower 90s. Northwest winds around 5 miles an hour. Monday night, mostly clear. Humid with lows in the upper 60s. North winds around 5 miles an hour until midnight, becoming light and variable. Tuesday, sunny, hot with highs in the lower 90s. North winds around 5 miles an hour. Tuesday night through Wednesday night, clear, hot. Lows in the lower 70s. Highs in the lower 90s. Thursday through Saturday, mostly clear. Hot. Highs in the lower 90s. Lows in the lower 70s. Again, the forecast for the Guam cities and surrounding areas for the rest of today, sunny. Near steady temperature in the upper 80s. East winds 5 to 10 miles an hour. 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The current time is 3:43 p.m. Central Daylight Time. At 3 p.m. in Moline, skies were sunny. The temperature was 86 degrees, dew point 66, relative humidity 51%, producing a heat index of 88. The wind was south.
7 miles an hour, and the pressure was 30.18 inches and falling. At Davenport, skies were mostly sunny. The temperature was 85 degrees, dew point 65, relative humidity 51%, producing a heat index of 86. The wind was calm, and the pressure was 30.20 inches and falling. Close to home, Burlington mostly sunny and 85. Cedar Rapids sunny and 84. Dubuque sunny and 86. Iowa City mostly sunny and 86. Muscatine 86. Galesburg mostly sunny and 87. Peoria mostly sunny and 85. Savannah 89. Rockford mostly sunny and 86. Across the Midwest, Chicago mostly sunny and 86. Des Moines mostly sunny and 85. Madison mostly sunny and 87. Milwaukee mostly sunny and 83. Minneapolis mostly sunny and 89. Omaha sunny and 88. St. Louis mostly sunny and 86. Springfield, Illinois sunny and 85. Waterloo sunny and 86. Once again at 3 p.m. in Moline with sunny skies, the temperature was 86. At Davenport with mostly sunny skies, the temperature was 85. Flooding is possible. The areas affected include Cedar River near Conesville. The hazardous weather conditions are expected from Tuesday morning to late Friday morning. The following impacts are expected at 14.0 feet. Water affects residences along County Road F70. Additional details at 8 a.m. Sunday, the stage was 11.0 feet. Forecast: flood stage may be reached late Tuesday morning. Flood stage is 13.0 feet. http://www.weather.gov/safety/flood. Here is the hazardous weather outlook. For today and tonight, no hazardous weather is expected at this time. Looking ahead, hot and humid conditions will return Tuesday through Friday, with afternoon heat index readings likely reaching 95 to 100 degrees. Spotter activation will not be needed today or tonight. And now, your National Weather Service forecast for the Quad Cities and surrounding areas. Rest of today, sunny. Near steady temperature in the upper 80s. East winds 5 to 10 miles an hour. Tonight, clear. Lows in the mid-60s. East winds around 5 miles an hour until midnight, becoming light and variable. Monday, sunny, hot with highs in the lower 90s. Northwest winds around 5 miles an hour. Monday night, mostly clear. Humid with lows in the upper 60s. North winds around 5 miles an hour until midnight, becoming light and variable. Tuesday, sunny, hot with highs in the lower 90s. North winds around 5 miles an hour. Tuesday night through Wednesday night, clear, hot. Lows in the lower 70s. Highs in the lower 90s. Thursday through Saturday, mostly clear. Hot. Highs in the lower 90s. Lows in the lower 70s. Again, the forecast for the Quad Cities and surrounding areas for the rest of today, sunny. Near steady temperature in the upper 80s. East winds 5 to 10 miles an hour. 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The current time is 3:47 p.m. Central Daylight Time. At 3 p.m. in Moline, skies were sunny. The temperature was 86 degrees, dew point 66, relative humidity 51%, producing a heat index of 88. The wind was south at 7 miles an hour, and the pressure was 30.18 inches and falling. At Davenport, skies were mostly sunny. The temperature was 85 degrees, dew point 65, relative humidity 51%, producing a heat index of 86. The wind was calm, and the pressure was 30.20 inches and falling. Close to home, Burlington mostly sunny and 85. Cedar Rapids sunny and 84. Dubuque sunny and 86. Iowa City mostly sunny and 86. Muscatine 86. Galesburg mostly sunny and 87. Peoria mostly sunny and 85. Savannah 89. Rockford mostly sunny and 86. Across the Midwest, Chicago mostly sunny and 86. Des Moines mostly sunny and 85. Madison mostly sunny and 87. Milwaukee mostly sunny and 83.
Minneapolis, mostly sunny and 89. Omaha, sunny and 88. St. Louis, mostly sunny and 86. Springfield, Illinois, sunny and 85. Waterloo, sunny and 86. Once again at 3 p.m. in Moline with sunny skies, the temperature was 86. At Davenport with mostly sunny skies, the temperature was 85. Here is the hazardous weather outlook. For today and tonight, no hazardous weather is expected at this time. Looking ahead, hot and humid conditions will return Tuesday through Friday, with afternoon heat index readings likely reaching 95 to 100 degrees. Spotter activation will not be needed today or tonight. And now, your National Weather Service forecast for the Quad Cities and surrounding areas. Rest of today, sunny. Near steady temperature in the upper 80s. East winds 5 to 10 miles an hour. Tonight, clear. Lows in the mid-60s. East winds around 5 miles an hour until midnight, becoming light and variable. Monday, sunny, hot with highs in the lower 90s. Northwest winds around 5 miles an hour. Monday night, mostly clear. Humid with lows in the upper 60s. North winds around 5 miles an hour until midnight, becoming light and variable. Tuesday, sunny, hot with highs in the lower 90s. North winds around 5 miles an hour. Tuesday night through Wednesday night, clear, hot. Lows in the lower 70s. Highs in the lower 90s. Thursday through Saturday, mostly clear. Hot. Highs in the lower 90s. Lows in the lower 70s. Again, the forecast for the Quad Cities and surrounding areas for the rest of today, sunny. Near steady temperature in the upper 80s. East winds 5 to 10 miles an hour. 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The current time is 3:51 p.m. Central Daylight Time. At 3 p.m. in Moline, skies were sunny. The temperature was 86 degrees, dew point 66, relative humidity 51%, producing a heat index of 88. The wind was south at 7 miles an hour, and the pressure was 30.18 inches and falling. At Davenport, skies were mostly sunny. The temperature was 85 degrees, dew point 65, relative humidity 51%, producing a heat index of 86. The wind was calm, and the pressure was 30.20 inches and falling. Close to home, Burlington mostly sunny and 85. Cedar Rapids sunny and 84. Dubuque sunny and 86. Iowa City mostly sunny and 86. Muscatine 86. Galesburg mostly sunny and 87. Peoria mostly sunny and 85. Savannah 89. Rockford mostly sunny and 86. Across the Midwest, Chicago mostly sunny and 86. Des Moines mostly sunny and 85. Madison mostly sunny and 87. Milwaukee mostly sunny and 83. Minneapolis mostly sunny and 89. Omaha sunny and 88. St. Louis mostly sunny and 86. Springfield, Illinois sunny and 85. Waterloo sunny and 86. Once again at 3 p.m. in Moline with sunny skies, the temperature was 86. At Davenport with mostly sunny skies, the temperature was 85. Here is the hazardous weather outlook. For today and tonight, no hazardous weather is expected at this time. Looking ahead, hot and humid conditions will return Tuesday through Friday, with afternoon heat index readings likely reaching 95 to 100 degrees. Spotter activation will not be needed today or tonight. And now, your National Weather Service forecast for the Quad Cities and surrounding areas. Rest of today, sunny. Near steady temperature in the upper 80s. East winds 5 to 10 miles an hour. Tonight, clear. Lows in the mid-60s. East winds around 5 miles an hour until midnight, becoming light and variable. Monday, sunny, hot with highs in the lower 90s. Northwest winds around 5 miles an hour. Monday night, mostly clear. Humid with lows in the upper 60s. North winds around 5 miles an hour until midnight, becoming light and variable. Tuesday, sunny, hot with highs in the lower 90s. North winds around 5 miles an hour. Tuesday night through Wednesday night, clear, hot. Lows in the lower 70s. Highs in the lower 80s.
Thursday through Saturday, mostly clear. Hot. Highs in the lower 90s. Lows in the lower 70s. Again, the forecast for the Quad Cities and surrounding areas for the rest of today, sunny. Near steady temperature in the upper 80s. East winds 5 to 10 miles an hour. 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The current time is 3:54 p.m. Central Daylight Time. At 3 p.m. in Moline, skies were sunny. The temperature was 86 degrees, dew point 66, relative humidity 51%, producing a heat index of 88. The wind was south at 7 miles an hour. And the pressure was 30.18 inches and falling. At Davenport, skies were mostly sunny. The temperature was 85 degrees, dew point 65, relative humidity 51%, producing a heat index of 86. The wind was calm. And the pressure was 30.20 inches and falling. Close to home, Burlington mostly sunny and 85. Cedar Rapids sunny and 84. Dubuque sunny and 86. Iowa City mostly sunny and 86. Muscatine 86. Galesburg mostly sunny and 87. Peoria mostly sunny and 85. Savannah 89. Rockford mostly sunny and 86. Across the Midwest, Chicago mostly sunny and 86. Des Moines mostly sunny and 85. Madison mostly sunny and 87. Milwaukee mostly sunny and 83. Minneapolis mostly sunny and 89. Omaha sunny and 88. St. Louis mostly sunny and 86. Springfield, Illinois sunny and 85. Waterloo sunny and 86. Once again at 3 p.m. in Moline with sunny skies, the temperature was 86. At Davenport with mostly sunny skies, the temperature was 85. Here is the hazardous weather outlook. For today and tonight, no hazardous weather is expected at this time. Looking ahead, hot and humid conditions will return Tuesday through Friday, with afternoon heat index readings likely reaching 95 to 100 degrees. Spotter activation will not be needed today or tonight. And now, your National Weather Service forecast for the Quad Cities and surrounding areas. Rest of today, sunny. Near steady temperature in the upper 80s. East winds 5 to 10 miles an hour. Tonight, clear. Lows in the mid-60s. East winds around 5 miles an hour until midnight, becoming light and variable. Monday, sunny, hot with highs in the lower 90s. Northwest winds around 5 miles an hour. Monday night, mostly clear. Humid with lows in the upper 60s. North winds around 5 miles an hour until midnight, becoming light and variable. Tuesday, sunny, hot with highs in the lower 90s. North winds around 5 miles an hour. Tuesday night through Wednesday night, clear, hot. Lows in the lower 70s. Highs in the lower 90s. Thursday through Saturday, mostly clear. Hot. Highs in the lower 90s. Lows in the lower 70s. Again, the forecast for the Quad Cities and surrounding areas for the rest of today, sunny. Near steady temperature in the upper 80s. East winds 5 to 10 miles an hour. 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The current time is 3:57 p.m. Central Daylight Time. At 3 p.m. in Moline, skies were sunny. The temperature was 86 degrees, dew point 66, relative humidity 51%, producing a heat index of 88. The wind was south at 7 miles an hour. And the pressure was 30.18 inches and falling. At Davenport, skies were mostly sunny. The temperature was 85 degrees, dew point 65, relative humidity 51%, producing a heat index of 86. The wind was calm. And the pressure was 30.20 inches and falling. Close to home, Burlington mostly sunny and 85. Cedar Rapids sunny and 84. Dubuque sunny and 86. Iowa City mostly sunny and 86. Muscatine 86. Galesburg mostly sunny and 87. Peoria mostly sunny and 85. Savannah 89. Rockford mostly sunny and 86. Across the Midwest, Chicago mostly sunny and 86. Des Moines mostly
sunny and 85. Madison, mostly sunny and 87. Milwaukee, mostly sunny and 83. Minneapolis, mostly sunny and 89. Omaha, sunny and 88. St. Louis, mostly sunny and 86. Springfield, Illinois, sunny and 85. Waterloo, sunny and 86. Once again at 3 p.m. in Moline with sunny skies, the temperature was 86. At Davenport with mostly sunny skies, the temperature was 85. Here is the hazardous weather outlook. For today and tonight, no hazardous weather is expected at this time. Looking ahead, hot and humid conditions will return Tuesday through Friday, with afternoon heat index readings likely reaching 95 to 100 degrees. Spotter activation will not be needed today or tonight. And now, your National Weather Service forecast for the Quad Cities and surrounding areas. West of today, sunny. Near steady temperature in the upper 80s. East winds 5 to 10 miles an hour. Tonight, clear. Lows in the mid-60s. East winds around 5 miles an hour until midnight, becoming light and variable. Monday, sunny, hot with highs in the lower 90s. Northwest winds around 5 miles an hour. Monday night, mostly clear. Humid with lows in the upper 60s. North winds around 5 miles an hour until midnight, becoming light and variable. Tuesday, sunny, hot with highs in the lower 90s. North winds around 5 miles an hour. Tuesday night through Wednesday night, clear, hot. Lows in the lower 70s. Highs in the lower 90s. Thursday through Saturday, mostly clear. Hot. Highs in the lower 90s. Lows in the lower 70s. Again, the forecast for the Quad Cities and surrounding areas for the rest of today, sunny. Near steady temperature in the upper 80s. East winds 5 to 10 miles an hour. 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The current time is 4:01 p.m. Central Daylight Time. Here is the hazardous weather outlook. For today and tonight, no hazardous weather is expected at this time. Looking ahead, hot and humid conditions will return Tuesday through Friday, with afternoon heat index readings likely reaching 95 to 100 degrees. Spotter activation will not be needed today or tonight. And now, your National Weather Service forecast for the Quad Cities and surrounding areas. West of today, sunny. Near steady temperature in the upper 80s. East winds 5 to 10 miles an hour. Tonight, clear. Lows in the mid-60s. East winds around 5 miles an hour until midnight, becoming light and variable. Monday, sunny, hot with highs in the lower 90s. Northwest winds around 5 miles an hour. Monday night, mostly clear. Humid with lows in the upper 60s. North winds around 5 miles an hour until midnight, becoming light and variable. Tuesday, sunny, hot with highs in the lower 90s. North winds around 5 miles an hour. Tuesday night through Wednesday night, clear, hot. Lows in the lower 70s. Highs in the lower 90s. Thursday through Saturday, mostly clear. Hot. Highs in the lower 90s. Lows in the lower 70s. Again, the forecast for the Quad Cities and surrounding areas for the rest of today, sunny. Near steady temperature in the upper 80s. East winds 5 to 10 miles an hour. 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The current time is 4:02 p.m. Central Daylight Time. At 4 p.m. at Moline, skies were sunny. The temperature was 87 degrees, dew point 65, relative humidity 47%, producing a heat index of 89. The wind was east at 8 miles an hour. And the pressure was 30.17 inches and falling. At Davenport, skies were mostly sunny. The temperature was 84 degrees, dew point 65, relative humidity 52%, producing a heat index of 86. The wind was east at 6 miles an hour. And the pressure was 30.19 inches and falling. Close to home, Burlington sunny and 85. Cedar Rapids sunny and 84. Dubuque sunny and 85. Iowa City sunny and 86. Peoria mostly sunny and 85. Rockford mostly sunny and 86. Across the Midwest, Chicago mostly sunny and 85.
Des Moines, mostly sunny and 89. Madison, mostly sunny and 87. Milwaukee, mostly sunny and 83. Minneapolis, mostly sunny and 89. Omaha, mostly sunny and 89. St. Louis, mostly sunny and 85. Springfield, Illinois, sunny and 85. Waterloo, sunny and 86. Once again at 4 p.m. at Moline with sunny skies, the temperature was 87. At Davenport with mostly sunny skies, the temperature was 84. Here is the hazardous weather outlook. For today and tonight, no hazardous weather is expected at this time. Looking ahead, hot and humid conditions will return Tuesday through Friday, with afternoon heat index readings likely reaching 95 to 100 degrees. Spotter activation will not be needed today or tonight. And now, your National Weather Service forecast for the Guam cities and surrounding areas. Rest of today, sunny. Near steady temperature in the upper 80s. East winds 5 to 10 miles an hour. Tonight, clear. Lows in the mid-60s. East winds around 5 miles an hour until midnight, becoming light and variable. Monday, sunny, hot with highs in the lower 90s. Northwest winds around 5 miles an hour. Monday night, mostly clear. Humid with lows in the upper 60s. North winds around 5 miles an hour until midnight, becoming light and variable. Tuesday, sunny, hot with highs in the lower 90s. North winds around 5 miles an hour. Tuesday night through Wednesday night, clear, hot. Lows in the lower 70s. Highs in the lower 90s. Thursday through Saturday, mostly clear. Hot. Highs in the lower 90s. Lows in the lower 70s. Again, the forecast for the Guam cities and surrounding areas for the rest of today, sunny. Near steady temperature in the upper 80s. East winds 5 to 10 miles an hour. 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The current time is 4:06 p.m. Central Daylight Time. At 4 p.m. at Moline, skies were sunny. The temperature was 87 degrees, dew point 65, relative humidity 47%, producing a heat index of 89. The wind was east at 8 miles an hour, and the pressure was 30.17 inches and falling. At Davenport, skies were mostly sunny. The temperature was 84 degrees, dew point 65, relative humidity 52%, producing a heat index of 86. The wind was east at 6 miles an hour, and the pressure was 30.19 inches and falling. Close to home, Burlington sunny and 85. Cedar Rapids sunny and 84. Dubuque sunny and 85. Iowa City sunny and 86. Peoria mostly sunny and 85. Rockford mostly sunny and 86. Across the Midwest, Chicago mostly sunny and 85. Des Moines mostly sunny and 89. Madison mostly sunny and 87. Milwaukee mostly sunny and 83. Minneapolis mostly sunny and 89. Omaha mostly sunny and 89. St. Louis mostly sunny and 85. Springfield, Illinois sunny and 85. Waterloo sunny and 86. Once again at 4 p.m. at Moline with sunny skies, the temperature was 87. At Davenport with mostly sunny skies, the temperature was 84. Here is the hazardous weather outlook. For today and tonight, no hazardous weather is expected at this time. Looking ahead, hot and humid conditions will return Tuesday through Friday, with afternoon heat index readings likely reaching 95 to 100 degrees. Spotter activation will not be needed today or tonight. And now, your National Weather Service forecast for the Guam cities and surrounding areas. Rest of today, sunny. Near steady temperature in the upper 80s. East winds 5 to 10 miles an hour. Tonight, clear. Lows in the mid-60s. East winds around 5 miles an hour until midnight, becoming light and variable. Monday, sunny, hot with highs in the lower 90s. Northwest winds around 5 miles an hour. Monday night, mostly clear. Humid with lows in the upper 60s. North winds around 5 miles an hour until midnight, becoming light and variable. Tuesday, sunny, hot with highs in the lower 90s. North winds around 5 miles an hour. Tuesday night through Wednesday night, clear, hot.
lows in the lower 70s, highs in the lower 90s. Thursday through Saturday, mostly clear. Hot. Highs in the lower 90s. Lows in the lower 70s. Again, the forecast for the Quad Cities and surrounding areas for the rest of today, sunny. Near steady temperature in the upper 80s. East winds 5 to 10 miles an hour. 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The current time is 4:09 p.m. Central Daylight Time. At 4 p.m. at Moline, skies were sunny. The temperature was 87 degrees, dew point 65, relative humidity 47%, producing a heat index of 89. The wind was east at 8 miles an hour. And the pressure was 30.17 inches and falling. At Davenport, skies were mostly sunny. The temperature was 84 degrees, dew point 65, relative humidity 52%, producing a heat index of 86. The wind was east at 6 miles an hour. And the pressure was 30.19 inches and falling. Close to home, Burlington sunny and 85. Cedar Rapids sunny and 84. Dubuque sunny and 85. Iowa City sunny and 86. Peoria mostly sunny and 85. Rockford mostly sunny and 86. Across the Midwest, Chicago mostly sunny and 85. Des Moines mostly sunny and 89. Madison mostly sunny and 87. Milwaukee mostly sunny and 83. Minneapolis mostly sunny and 89. Omaha mostly sunny and 89. St. Louis mostly sunny and 85. Springfield, Illinois sunny and 85. Waterloo sunny and 86. Once again at 4 p.m. at Moline with sunny skies, the temperature was 87. At Davenport with mostly sunny skies, the temperature was 84. This broadcast originates from the National Weather Service office in the Quad Cities and is transmitted on a frequency of 162.55 MHz from Rock Island, Illinois. The coverage area includes the following counties: Cedar, Clinton, Louisa, Muscatine, Scott, Henry, Illinois, Mercer, Rock Island, and Whiteside. Here is the hazardous weather outlook. For today and tonight, no hazardous weather is expected at this time. Looking ahead, hot and humid conditions will return Tuesday through Friday, with afternoon heat index readings likely reaching 95 to 100 degrees. Spotter activation will not be needed today or tonight. And now, your National Weather Service forecast for the Quad Cities and surrounding areas. West of today, sunny. Near steady temperature in the upper 80s. East winds 5 to 10 miles an hour. Tonight, clear. Lows in the mid-60s. East winds around 5 miles an hour until midnight, becoming light and variable. Monday, sunny, hot with highs in the lower 90s. Northwest winds around 5 miles an hour. Monday night, mostly clear. Humid with lows in the upper 60s. North winds around 5 miles an hour until midnight, becoming light and variable. Tuesday, sunny, hot with highs in the lower 90s. North winds around 5 miles an hour. Tuesday night through Wednesday night, clear, hot. Lows in the lower 70s. Highs in the lower 90s. Thursday through Saturday, mostly clear. Hot. Highs in the lower 90s. Lows in the lower 70s. Again, the forecast for the Quad Cities and surrounding areas for the rest of today, sunny. Near steady temperature in the upper 80s. East winds 5 to 10 miles an hour. 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The current time is 4:13 p.m. Central Daylight Time. At 4 p.m. at Moline, skies were sunny. The temperature was 87 degrees, dew point 65, relative humidity 47%, producing a heat index of 89. The wind was east at 8 miles an hour, and the pressure was 30.17 inches and falling. At Davenport, skies were mostly sunny. The temperature was 84 degrees, dew point 65, relative humidity 52%, producing a heat index of 86. The wind was east at 6 miles an hour, and the pressure was 30.19 inches and falling. Close to home, Burlington sunny and 85. Cedar Rapids sunny and 84.
Dubuque, sunny and 85. Iowa City, sunny and 86. Peoria, mostly sunny and 85. Rockford, mostly sunny and 86. Across the Midwest, Chicago, mostly sunny and 85. Des Moines, mostly sunny and 89. Madison, mostly sunny and 87. Milwaukee, mostly sunny and 83. Minneapolis, mostly sunny and 89. Omaha, mostly sunny and 89. St. Louis, mostly sunny and 85. Springfield, Illinois, sunny and 85. Waterloo, sunny and 86. Once again at 4 p.m. at Moline with sunny skies, the temperature was 87. At Davenport with mostly sunny skies, the temperature was 84. At 4 p.m. at Moline, skies were sunny. The temperature was 87 degrees, dew point 65, relative humidity 47%, producing a heat index of 89. The wind was east at 8 miles an hour, and the pressure was 30.17 inches and falling. At Davenport, skies were mostly sunny. The temperature was 84 degrees, dew point 65, relative humidity 52%, producing a heat index of 86. The wind was east at 6 miles an hour, and the pressure was 30.19 inches and falling. Close to home, Burlington sunny and 85. Cedar Rapids sunny and 84. Dubuque sunny and 85. Iowa City sunny and 86. Muscatine 86. Galesburg mostly sunny and 86. Peoria mostly sunny and 85. Savannah 88. Rockford mostly sunny and 86. Across the Midwest, Chicago mostly sunny and 85. Des Moines mostly sunny and 89. Madison mostly sunny and 87. Milwaukee mostly sunny and 83. Minneapolis mostly sunny and 89. Omaha mostly sunny and 89. St. Louis mostly sunny and 85. Springfield, Illinois sunny and 85. Waterloo sunny and 86. Once again at 4 p.m. at Moline with sunny skies, the temperature was 87. At Davenport with mostly sunny skies, the temperature was 84. Flooding is possible. The areas affected include Cedar River near Conesville. The hazardous weather conditions are expected from Tuesday morning to late Friday morning. The following impacts are expected at 14.0 feet. Water affects residences along County Road F70. Additional details, at 8 a.m. Sunday the stage was 11.0 feet. Forecast, flood stage may be reached late Tuesday morning. Flood stage is 13.0 feet. http://www.weather.gov/safety/flood. Here is the hazardous weather outlook. For today and tonight, no hazardous weather is expected at this time. Looking ahead, hot and humid conditions will return Tuesday through Friday, with afternoon heat index readings likely reaching 95 to 100 degrees. Spotter activation will not be needed today or tonight. And now, your National Weather Service forecast for the Quad Cities and surrounding areas. Rest of today, sunny. Near steady temperature in the upper 80s. East winds 5 to 10 miles an hour. Tonight, clear. Lows in the mid-60s. East winds around 5 miles an hour until midnight, becoming light and variable. Monday, sunny, hot with highs in the lower 90s. Northwest winds around 5 miles an hour. Monday night, mostly clear. Humid with lows in the upper 60s. North winds around 5 miles an hour until midnight, becoming light and variable. Tuesday, sunny, hot with highs in the lower 90s. North winds around 5 miles an hour. Tuesday night through Wednesday night, clear, hot. Lows in the lower 70s. Highs in the lower 90s. Thursday through Saturday, mostly clear. Hot. Highs in the lower 90s. Lows in the lower 70s. Again, the forecast for the Quad Cities and surrounding areas for the rest of today, sunny. Near steady temperature in the upper 80s. East winds 5 to 10 miles an hour. 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The current time is 4:18 p.m. Central Daylight Time. At 4 p.m. at Moline, skies were sunny. The temperature was 87 degrees, dew point 65, relative humidity 47%, producing

Savannah, 88. Rockford, mostly sunny and 86. Across the Midwest, Chicago, mostly sunny and 85. Des Moines, mostly sunny and 89. Madison, mostly sunny and 87. Milwaukee, mostly sunny and 83. Minneapolis, mostly sunny and 89. Omaha, mostly sunny and 89. St. Louis, mostly sunny and 85. Springfield, Illinois, sunny and 85. Waterloo, sunny and 86. Once again at 4 p.m. at Moline with sunny skies, the temperature was 87. At Davenport with mostly sunny skies, the temperature was 84. Here is the hazardous weather outlook. For today and tonight, no hazardous weather is expected at this time. Looking ahead, hot and humid conditions will return Tuesday through Friday, with afternoon heat index readings likely reaching 95 to 100 degrees. Spotter activation will not be needed today or tonight. And now, your National Weather Service forecast for the Quad Cities and surrounding areas. West of today, sunny. Near steady temperature in the upper 80s. East winds 5 to 10 miles an hour. Tonight, clear. Lows in the mid-60s. East winds around 5 miles an hour until midnight, becoming light and variable. Monday, sunny, hot with highs in the lower 90s. Northwest winds around 5 miles an hour. Monday night, mostly clear. Humid with lows in the upper 60s. North winds around 5 miles an hour until midnight, becoming light and variable. Tuesday, sunny, hot with highs in the lower 90s. North winds around 5 miles an hour. Tuesday night through Wednesday night, clear, hot. Lows in the lower 70s. Highs in the lower 90s. Thursday through Saturday, mostly clear. Hot. Highs in the lower 90s. Lows in the lower 70s. Again, the forecast for the Quad Cities and surrounding areas for the rest of today, sunny. Near steady temperature in the upper 80s. East winds 5 to 10 miles an hour. 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The current time is 4:22 p.m. Central Daylight Time. At 4 p.m. at Moline, skies were sunny. The temperature was 87 degrees, dew point 65, relative humidity 47%, producing a heat index of 89. The wind was east at 8 miles an hour, and the pressure was 30.17 inches and falling. At Davenport, skies were mostly sunny. The temperature was 84 degrees, dew point 65, relative humidity 52%, producing a heat index of 86. The wind was east at 6 miles an hour, and the pressure was 30.19 inches and falling. Close to home, Burlington sunny and 85. Cedar Rapids sunny and 84. Dubuque sunny and 85. Iowa City sunny and 86. Muscatine 86. Galesburg mostly sunny and 86. Peoria mostly sunny and 85. Savannah 88. Rockford mostly sunny and 86. Across the Midwest, Chicago mostly sunny and 85. Des Moines mostly sunny and 89. Madison mostly sunny and 87. Milwaukee mostly sunny and 83. Minneapolis mostly sunny and 89. Omaha mostly sunny and 89. St. Louis mostly sunny and 85. Springfield, Illinois sunny and 85. Waterloo sunny and 86. Once again at 4 p.m. at Moline with sunny skies, the temperature was 87. At Davenport with mostly sunny skies, the temperature was 84. Here is the hazardous weather outlook. For today and tonight, no hazardous weather is expected at this time. Looking ahead, hot and humid conditions will return Tuesday through Friday, with afternoon heat index readings likely reaching 95 to 100 degrees. Spotter activation will not be needed today or tonight. And now, your National Weather Service forecast for the Quad Cities and surrounding areas. West of today, sunny. Near steady temperature in the upper 80s. East winds 5 to 10 miles an hour. Tonight, clear. Lows in the mid-60s. East winds around 5 miles an hour until midnight, becoming light and variable. Monday, sunny, hot with highs in the lower 90s. Northwest winds around 5 miles an hour. Monday night, mostly clear. Humid with lows in the upper 60s.

North winds around 5 miles an hour until midnight, becoming light and variable. Tuesday, sunny, hot with highs in the lower 90s. North winds around 5 miles an hour. Tuesday night through Wednesday night, clear, hot. Lows in the lower 70s. Highs in the lower 90s. Thursday through Saturday, mostly clear. Hot. Highs in the lower 90s. Lows in the lower 70s. Again, the forecast for the Quad Cities and surrounding areas for the rest of today, sunny. Near steady temperature in the upper 80s. East winds 5 to 10 miles an hour. 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The current time is 4:25 p.m. Central Daylight Time. At 4 p.m. at Moline, skies were sunny. The temperature was 87 degrees, dew point 65, relative humidity 47%, producing a heat index of 89. The wind was east at 8 miles an hour, and the pressure was 30.17 inches and falling. At Davenport, skies were mostly sunny. The temperature was 84 degrees, dew point 65, relative humidity 52%, producing a heat index of 86. The wind was east at 6 miles an hour, and the pressure was 30.19 inches and falling. Close to home, Burlington sunny and 85. Cedar Rapids sunny and 84. Dubuque sunny and 85. Iowa City sunny and 86. Muscatine 86. Galesburg mostly sunny and 86. Peoria mostly sunny and 85. Savannah 88. Rockford mostly sunny and 86. Across the Midwest, Chicago mostly sunny and 85. Des Moines mostly sunny and 89. Madison mostly sunny and 87. Milwaukee mostly sunny and 83. Minneapolis mostly sunny and 89. Omaha mostly sunny and 89. St. Louis mostly sunny and 85. Springfield, Illinois sunny and 85. Waterloo sunny and 86. Once again at 4 p.m. at Moline with sunny skies, the temperature was 87. At Davenport with mostly sunny skies, the temperature was 84. Here is the hazardous weather outlook. For today and tonight, no hazardous weather is expected at this time. Looking ahead, hot and humid conditions will return Tuesday through Friday, with afternoon heat index readings likely reaching 95 to 100 degrees. Spotter activation will not be needed today or tonight. And now, your National Weather Service forecast for the Quad Cities and surrounding areas. West of today, sunny. Near steady temperature in the upper 80s. East winds 5 to 10 miles an hour. Tonight, clear. Lows in the mid-60s. East winds around 5 miles an hour until midnight, becoming light and variable. Monday, sunny, hot with highs in the lower 90s. Northwest winds around 5 miles an hour. Monday night, mostly clear. Humid with lows in the upper 60s. North winds around 5 miles an hour until midnight, becoming light and variable. Tuesday, sunny, hot with highs in the lower 90s. North winds around 5 miles an hour. Tuesday night through Wednesday night, clear, hot. Lows in the lower 70s. Highs in the lower 90s. Thursday through Saturday, mostly clear. Hot. Highs in the lower 90s. Lows in the lower 70s. Again, the forecast for the Quad Cities and surrounding areas for the rest of today, sunny. Near steady temperature in the upper 80s. East winds 5 to 10 miles an hour. The Moline, Illinois climate summary for this evening, as of 4 p.m., July 12, 2026. Today's high temperature was 87 degrees. The normal high is 86. The record high is 108 degrees, which was set in 1936. Today's low temperature was 62 degrees. The normal low is 65. The record low is 53 degrees, which was last set in 1999. No precipitation fell today, which leaves the monthly total at 1.86 inches. The total precipitation for the year still stands at 20.86 inches. The normal high temperature for tomorrow is 86 degrees, and the normal low is 65. The record high for tomorrow is 107, which occurred in 1936, and the record low is 48, which occurred in 1940. Sunset tonight is at 8:36 p.m. Sunrise tomorrow is at 5:40.
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The current time is 4:29 p.m. Central Daylight Time. At 4 p.m. at Moline, skies were sunny. The temperature was 87 degrees, dew point 65, relative humidity 47%, producing a heat index of 89. The wind was east at 8 miles an hour, and the pressure was 30.17 inches and falling. At Davenport, skies were mostly sunny. The temperature was 84 degrees, dew point 65, relative humidity 52%, producing a heat index of 86. The wind was east at 6 miles an hour, and the pressure was 30.19 inches and falling. Close to home, Burlington sunny and 85. Cedar Rapids sunny and 84. Dubuque sunny and 85. Iowa City sunny and 86. Muscatine 86. Galesburg mostly sunny and 86. Peoria mostly sunny and 85. Savannah 88. Rockford mostly sunny and 86. Across the Midwest, Chicago mostly sunny and 85. Des Moines mostly sunny and 89. Madison mostly sunny and 87. Milwaukee mostly sunny and 83. Minneapolis mostly sunny and 89. Omaha mostly sunny and 89. St. Louis mostly sunny and 85. Springfield, Illinois sunny and 85. Waterloo sunny and 86. Once again at 4 p.m. at Moline with sunny skies, the temperature was 87. At Davenport with mostly sunny skies, the temperature was 84. Here is the hazardous weather outlook. For today and tonight, no hazardous weather is expected at this time. Looking ahead, hot and humid conditions will return Tuesday through Friday, with afternoon heat index readings likely reaching 95 to 100 degrees. Spotter activation will not be needed today or tonight. And now, your National Weather Service forecast for the Quad Cities and surrounding areas. Rest of today, sunny. Near steady temperature in the upper 80s. East winds 5 to 10 miles an hour. Tonight, clear. Lows in the mid-60s. East winds around 5 miles an hour until midnight, becoming light and variable. Monday, sunny, hot with highs in the lower 90s. Northwest winds around 5 miles an hour. Monday night, mostly clear. Humid with lows in the upper 60s. North winds around 5 miles an hour until midnight, becoming light and variable. Tuesday, sunny, hot with highs in the lower 90s. North winds around 5 miles an hour. Tuesday night through Wednesday night, clear, hot. Lows in the lower 70s. Highs in the lower 90s. Thursday through Saturday, mostly clear. Hot. Highs in the lower 90s. Lows in the lower 70s. Again, the forecast for the Quad Cities and surrounding areas for the rest of today, sunny. Near steady temperature in the upper 80s. East winds 5 to 10 miles an hour. The Moline, Illinois climate summary for this evening, as of 4 p.m., July 12, 2026. Today's high temperature was 87 degrees. The normal high is 86. The record high is 108 degrees, which was set in 1936. Today's low temperature was 62 degrees. The normal low is 65. The record low is 53 degrees, which was last set in 1999. No precipitation fell today, which leaves the monthly total at 1.86 inches. The total precipitation for the year still stands at 20.86 inches. The normal high temperature for tomorrow is 86 degrees, and the normal low is 65. The record high for tomorrow is 107, which occurred in 1936, and the record low is 48, which occurred in 1940. Sunset tonight is at 8:36 p.m. Sunrise tomorrow is at 5:40 a.m. You are listening to NOAA Weather Radio Station WXJ73 in the Quad Cities. The current time is 4:34 p.m. Central Daylight Time. At 4 p.m. at Moline, skies were sunny. The temperature was 87 degrees, dew point 65, relative humidity 47%, producing a heat index of 89. The wind was east at 8 miles an hour, and the pressure was 30.17 inches and falling. At Davenport, skies were mostly sunny. The temperature was 84 degrees, dew point 65, relative humidity.
52%, producing a heat index of 86. The wind was east at 6 miles an hour, and the pressure was 30.19 inches and falling. Close to home, Burlington sunny and 85. Cedar Rapids sunny and 84. Dubuque sunny and 85. Iowa City sunny and 86. Muscatine 86. Galesburg mostly sunny and 86. Peoria mostly sunny and 85. Savannah 88. Rockford mostly sunny and 86. Across the Midwest, Chicago mostly sunny and 85. Des Moines mostly sunny and 89. Madison mostly sunny and 87. Milwaukee mostly sunny and 83. Minneapolis mostly sunny and 89. Omaha mostly sunny and 89. St. Louis mostly sunny and 85. Springfield, Illinois sunny and 85. Waterloo sunny and 86. Once again at 4 p.m. at Moline with sunny skies, the temperature was 87. At Davenport with mostly sunny skies, the temperature was 84. Here is the hazardous weather outlook. For today and tonight, no hazardous weather is expected at this time. Looking ahead, hot and humid conditions will return Tuesday through Friday, with afternoon heat index readings likely reaching 95 to 100 degrees. Spotter activation will not be needed today or tonight. And now, your National Weather Service forecast for the Quad Cities and surrounding areas. Rest of today, sunny. Near steady temperature in the upper 80s. East winds 5 to 10 miles an hour. Tonight, clear. Lows in the mid-60s. East winds around 5 miles an hour until midnight, becoming light and variable. Monday, sunny, hot with highs in the lower 90s. Northwest winds around 5 miles an hour. Monday night, mostly clear. Humid with lows in the upper 60s. North winds around 5 miles an hour until midnight, becoming light and variable. Tuesday, sunny, hot with highs in the lower 90s. North winds around 5 miles an hour. Tuesday night through Wednesday night, clear, hot. Lows in the lower 70s. Highs in the lower 90s. Thursday through Saturday, mostly clear. Hot. Highs in the lower 90s. Lows in the lower 70s. Again, the forecast for the Quad Cities and surrounding areas for the rest of today, sunny. Near steady temperature in the upper 80s. East winds 5 to 10 miles an hour. The Moline, Illinois climate summary for this evening, as of 4 p.m., July 12, 2026. Today's high temperature was 87 degrees. The normal high is 86. The record high is 108 degrees, which was set in 1936. Today's low temperature was 62 degrees. The normal low is 65. The record low is 53 degrees, which was last set in 1999. No precipitation fell today, which leaves the monthly total at 1.86 inches. The total precipitation for the year still stands at 20.86 inches. The normal high temperature for tomorrow is 86 degrees, and the normal low is 65. The record high for tomorrow is 107, which occurred in 1936, and the record low is 48, which occurred in 1940. Sunset tonight is at 8:36 p.m. Sunrise tomorrow is at 5:40 a.m. You are listening to NOAA Weather Radio Station WXJ73 in the Quad Cities. The current time is 4:38 p.m. Central Daylight Time. At 4 p.m. at Moline, skies were sunny. The temperature was 87 degrees, dew point 65, relative humidity 47%, producing a heat index of 89. The wind was east at 8 miles an hour, and the pressure was 30.17 inches and falling. At Davenport, skies were mostly sunny. The temperature was 84 degrees, dew point 65, relative humidity 52%, producing a heat index of 86. The wind was east at 6 miles an hour, and the pressure was 30.19 inches and falling. Close to home, Burlington sunny and 85. Cedar Rapids sunny and 84. Dubuque sunny and 85. Iowa City sunny and 86. Muscatine 86. Galesburg mostly sunny and 86. Peoria mostly sunny and 85. Savannah 88. Rockford mostly sunny and 86. Across the Midwest, Chicago mostly sunny and 85.
Des Moines, mostly sunny and 89. Madison, mostly sunny and 87. Milwaukee, mostly sunny and 83. Minneapolis, mostly sunny and 89. Omaha, mostly sunny and 89. St. Louis, mostly sunny and 85. Springfield, Illinois, sunny and 85. Waterloo, sunny and 86. Once again at 4 p.m. at Moline with sunny skies, the temperature was 87. At Davenport with mostly sunny skies, the temperature was 84. Here is the hazardous weather outlook. For today and tonight, no hazardous weather is expected at this time. Looking ahead, hot and humid conditions will return Tuesday through Friday, with afternoon heat index readings likely reaching 95 to 100 degrees. Spotter activation will not be needed today or tonight. And now, your National Weather Service forecast for the Quad Cities and surrounding areas. Rest of today, sunny. Near steady temperature in the upper 80s. East winds 5 to 10 miles an hour. Tonight, clear. Lows in the mid-60s. East winds around 5 miles an hour until midnight, becoming light and variable. Monday, sunny, hot with highs in the lower 90s. Northwest winds around 5 miles an hour. Monday night, mostly clear. Humid with lows in the upper 60s. North winds around 5 miles an hour until midnight, becoming light and variable. Tuesday, sunny, hot with highs in the lower 90s. North winds around 5 miles an hour. Tuesday night through Wednesday night, clear, hot. Lows in the lower 70s. Highs in the lower 90s. Thursday through Saturday, mostly clear. Hot. Highs in the lower 90s. Lows in the lower 70s. Again, the forecast for the Quad Cities and surrounding areas for the rest of today, sunny. Near steady temperature in the upper 80s. East winds 5 to 10 miles an hour. The Moline, Illinois climate summary for this evening, as of 4 p.m., July 12, 2026. Today's high temperature was 87 degrees. The normal high is 86. The record high is 108 degrees, which was set in 1936. Today's low temperature was 62 degrees. The normal low is 65. The record low is 53 degrees, which was last set in 1999. No precipitation fell today, which leaves the monthly total at 1.86 inches. The total precipitation for the year still stands at 20.86 inches. The normal high temperature for tomorrow is 86 degrees, and the normal low is 65. The record high for tomorrow is 107, which occurred in 1936, and the record low is 48, which occurred in 1940. Sunset tonight is at 8:36 p.m. Sunrise tomorrow is at 5:40 a.m. You're listening to NOAA Weather Radio Station WXJ73 in the Quad Cities. The current time is 4:42 p.m. Central Daylight Time. At 4 p.m. at Moline, skies were sunny. The temperature was 87 degrees, dew point 65, relative humidity 47%, producing a heat index of 89. The wind was east at 8 miles an hour. And the pressure was 30.17 inches and falling. At Davenport, skies were mostly sunny. The temperature was 84 degrees, dew point 65, relative humidity 52%, producing a heat index of 86. The wind was east at 6 miles an hour. And the pressure was 30.19 inches and falling. Close to home, Burlington sunny and 85. Cedar Rapids sunny and 84. Dubuque sunny and 85. Iowa City sunny and 86. Muscatine 86. Galesburg mostly sunny and 86. Peoria mostly sunny and 85. Savannah 88. Rockford mostly sunny and 86. Across the Midwest, Chicago mostly sunny and 85. Des Moines mostly sunny and 89. Madison mostly sunny and 87. Milwaukee mostly sunny and 83. Minneapolis mostly sunny and 89. Omaha mostly sunny and 89. St. Louis mostly sunny and 85. Springfield, Illinois sunny and 85. Waterloo sunny and 86. Once again at 4 p.m. at Moline with sunny skies, the temperature was 87. At Davenport with mostly sunny skies, the temperature was 84. Here is the hazardous weather outlook. For today and tonight, no hazardous weather is
expected at this time. Looking ahead, hot and humid conditions will return Tuesday through Friday, with afternoon heat index readings likely reaching 95 to 100 degrees. Spotter activation will not be needed today or tonight. And now, your National Weather Service forecast for the Quad Cities and surrounding areas. West of today, sunny. Near steady temperature in the upper 80s. East winds 5 to 10 miles an hour. Tonight, clear. Lows in the mid-60s. East winds around 5 miles an hour until midnight, becoming light and variable. Monday, sunny, hot with highs in the lower 90s. Northwest winds around 5 miles an hour. Monday night, mostly clear. Humid with lows in the upper 60s. North winds around 5 miles an hour until midnight, becoming light and variable. Tuesday, sunny, hot with highs in the lower 90s. North winds around 5 miles an hour. Tuesday night through Wednesday night, clear, hot. Lows in the lower 70s. Highs in the lower 90s. Thursday through Saturday, mostly clear. Hot. Highs in the lower 90s. Lows in the lower 70s. Again, the forecast for the Quad Cities and surrounding areas for the rest of today, sunny. Near steady temperature in the upper 80s. East winds 5 to 10 miles an hour. Flooding is possible. The areas affected include Cedar River near Conesville. The hazardous weather conditions are expected from Tuesday morning to late Friday morning. The following impacts are expected at 14.0 feet. Water affects residences along County Road F70. Additional details at 8 a.m. Sunday, the stage was 11.0 feet. Forecast, flood stage may be reached late Tuesday morning. Flood stage is 13.0 feet. http://www.weather.gov/safety/flood. The Moline, Illinois climate summary for this evening, as of 4 p.m., July 12, 2026. Today's high temperature was 87 degrees. The normal high is 86. The record high is 108 degrees, which was set in 1936. Today's low temperature was 62 degrees. The normal low is 65. The record low is 53 degrees, which was last set in 1999. No precipitation fell today, which leaves the monthly total at 1.86 inches. The total precipitation for the year still stands at 20.86 inches. The normal high temperature for tomorrow is 86 degrees, and the normal low is 65. The record high for tomorrow is 107, which occurred in 1936, and the record low is 48, which occurred in 1940. Sunset tonight is at 8:36 p.m. Sunrise tomorrow is at 5:40 a.m. You're listening to NOAA Weather Radio Station WXJ73 in the Quad Cities. The current time is 4:47 p.m. Central Daylight Time. At 4 p.m. at Moline, skies were sunny. The temperature was 87 degrees, dew point 65, relative humidity 47%, producing a heat index of 89. The wind was east at 8 miles an hour. And the pressure was 30.17 inches and falling. At Davenport, skies were mostly sunny. The temperature was 84 degrees, dew point 65, relative humidity 52%, producing a heat index of 86. The wind was east at 6 miles an hour. And the pressure was 30.19 inches and falling. Close to home, Burlington sunny and 85. Cedar Rapids sunny and 84. Dubuque sunny and 85. Iowa City sunny and 86. Muscatine 86. Galesburg mostly sunny and 86. Peoria mostly sunny and 85. Savannah 88. Rockford mostly sunny and 86. Across the Midwest, Chicago mostly sunny and 85. Des Moines mostly sunny and 89. Madison mostly sunny and 87. Milwaukee mostly sunny and 83. Minneapolis mostly sunny and 89. Omaha mostly sunny and 89. St. Louis mostly sunny and 85. Springfield, Illinois sunny and 85. Waterloo sunny and 86. Once again at 4 p.m. at Moline with sunny skies, the temperature was 87. At Davenport with mostly sunny skies, the temperature was 84. Here is the hazardous weather outlook. For today and tonight, no hazardous weather is expected.
expected at this time. Looking ahead, hot and humid conditions will return Tuesday through Friday, with afternoon heat index readings likely reaching 95 to 100 degrees. Spotter activation will not be needed today or tonight. And now, your National Weather Service forecast for the Guam cities and surrounding areas. Rest of today, sunny. Near steady temperature in the upper 80s. East winds 5 to 10 miles an hour. Tonight, clear. Lows in the mid-60s. East winds around 5 miles an hour until midnight, becoming light and variable. Monday, sunny, hot with highs in the lower 90s. Northwest winds around 5 miles an hour. Monday night, mostly clear. Humid with lows in the upper 60s. North winds around 5 miles an hour until midnight, becoming light and variable. Tuesday, sunny, hot with highs in the lower 90s. North winds around 5 miles an hour. Tuesday night through Wednesday night, clear, hot. Lows in the lower 70s. Highs in the lower 90s. Thursday through Saturday, mostly clear. Hot. Highs in the lower 90s. Lows in the lower 70s. Again, the forecast for the Guam cities and surrounding areas for the rest of today, sunny. Near steady temperature in the upper 80s. East winds 5 to 10 miles an hour. The Moline, Illinois climate summary for this evening, as of 4 p.m., July 12, 2026. Today's high temperature was 87 degrees. The normal high is 86. The record high is 108 degrees, which was set in 1936. Today's low temperature was 62 degrees. The normal low is 65. The record low is 53 degrees, which was last set in 1999. No precipitation fell today, which leaves the monthly total at 1.86 inches. The total precipitation for the year still stands at 20.86 inches. The normal high temperature for tomorrow is 86 degrees, and the normal low is 65. The record high for tomorrow is 107, which occurred in 1936, and the record low is 48, which occurred in 1940. Sunset tonight is at 8:36 p.m. Sunrise tomorrow is at 5:40 a.m. You're listening to NOAA Weather Radio Station WXJ73 in the Quad Cities. The current time is 4:52 p.m. Central Daylight Time. At 4 p.m. at Moline, skies were sunny. The temperature was 87 degrees, dew point 65, relative humidity 47%, producing a heat index of 89. The wind was east at 8 miles an hour. And the pressure was 30.17 inches and falling. At Davenport, skies were mostly sunny. The temperature was 84 degrees, dew point 65, relative humidity 52%, producing a heat index of 86. The wind was east at 6 miles an hour. And the pressure was 30.19 inches and falling. Close to home, Burlington sunny and 85. Cedar Rapids sunny and 84. Dubuque sunny and 85. Iowa City sunny and 86. Muscatine 86. Galesburg mostly sunny and 86. Peoria mostly sunny and 85. Savannah 88. Rockford mostly sunny and 86. Across the Midwest, Chicago mostly sunny and 85. Des Moines mostly sunny and 89. Madison mostly sunny and 87. Milwaukee mostly sunny and 83. Minneapolis mostly sunny and 89. Omaha mostly sunny and 89. St. Louis mostly sunny and 85. Springfield, Illinois sunny and 85. Waterloo sunny and 86. Once again at 4 p.m. at Moline with sunny skies, the temperature was 87. At Davenport with mostly sunny skies, the temperature was 84. Here is the hazardous weather outlook. For today and tonight, no hazardous weather is expected at this time. Looking ahead, hot and humid conditions will return Tuesday through Friday, with afternoon heat index readings likely reaching 95 to 100 degrees. Spotter activation will not be needed today or tonight. And now, your National Weather Service forecast for the Guam cities and surrounding areas. Rest of today, sunny. Near steady temperature in the upper 80s. East winds 5 to 10 miles an hour. Tonight, clear. Lows in the mid-60s. East winds around 5 miles an hour until midnight, becoming light and variable. Monday, sunny.
hot with highs in the lower 90s. Northwest winds around 5 miles an hour. Monday night, mostly clear. Humid with lows in the upper 60s. North winds around 5 miles an hour until midnight, becoming light and variable. Tuesday, sunny, hot with highs in the lower 90s. North winds around 5 miles an hour. Tuesday night through Wednesday night, clear, hot. Lows in the lower 70s. Highs in the lower 90s. Thursday through Saturday, mostly clear. Hot. Highs in the lower 90s. Lows in the lower 70s. Again, the forecast for the Guam cities and surrounding areas for the rest of today, sunny. Near steady temperature in the upper 80s. East winds 5 to 10 miles an hour. The Moline, Illinois climate summary for this evening, as of 4 p.m., July 12, 2026. Today's high temperature was 87 degrees. The normal high is 86. The record high is 108 degrees, which was set in 1936. Today's low temperature was 62 degrees. The normal low is 65. The record low is 53 degrees, which was last set in 1999. No precipitation fell today, which leaves the monthly total at 1.86 inches. The total precipitation for the year still stands at 20.86 inches. The normal high temperature for tomorrow is 86 degrees, and the normal low is 65. The record high for tomorrow is 107, which occurred in 1936, and the record low is 48, which occurred in 1940. Sunset tonight is at 8:36 p.m. Sunrise tomorrow is at 5:40 a.m. You are listening to NOAA Weather Radio Station WXJ73 in the Quad Cities. The current time is 4:56 p.m. Central Daylight Time. At 4 p.m. at Moline, skies were sunny. The temperature was 87 degrees, dew point 65, relative humidity 47%, producing a heat index of 89. The wind was east at 8 miles an hour. And the pressure was 30.17 inches and falling. At Davenport, skies were mostly sunny. The temperature was 84 degrees, dew point 65, relative humidity 52%, producing a heat index of 86. The wind was east at 6 miles an hour. And the pressure was 30.19 inches and falling. Close to home, Burlington sunny and 85. Cedar Rapids sunny and 84. Dubuque sunny and 85. Iowa City sunny and 86. Muscatine 86. Galesburg mostly sunny and 86. Peoria mostly sunny and 85. Savannah 88. Rockford mostly sunny and 86. Across the Midwest, Chicago mostly sunny and 85. Des Moines mostly sunny and 89. Madison mostly sunny and 87. Milwaukee mostly sunny and 83. Minneapolis mostly sunny and 89. Omaha mostly sunny and 89. St. Louis mostly sunny and 85. Springfield, Illinois sunny and 85. Waterloo sunny and 86. Once again at 4 p.m. at Moline with sunny skies, the temperature was 87. At Davenport with mostly sunny skies, the temperature was 84. Here is the hazardous weather outlook. For today and tonight, no hazardous weather is expected at this time. Looking ahead, hot and humid conditions will return Tuesday through Friday, with afternoon heat index readings likely reaching 95 to 100 degrees. Spotter activation will not be needed today or tonight. And now, your National Weather Service forecast for the Guam cities and surrounding areas. West of today, sunny. Near steady temperature in the upper 80s. East winds 5 to 10 miles an hour. Tonight, clear. Lows in the mid-60s. East winds around 5 miles an hour until midnight, becoming light and variable. Monday, sunny, hot with highs in the lower 90s. Northwest winds around 5 miles an hour. Monday night, mostly clear. Humid with lows in the upper 60s. North winds around 5 miles an hour until midnight, becoming light and variable. Tuesday, sunny, hot with highs in the lower 90s. North winds around 5 miles an hour. Tuesday night through Wednesday night, clear, hot. Lows in the lower 70s. Highs in the lower 90s. Thursday through Saturday, mostly clear. Hot. Highs in the lower 90s. Lows in the lower 70s.
Again, the forecast for the Guam cities and surrounding areas for the rest of today, sunny. Near steady temperature in the upper 80s. East winds 5 to 10 miles an hour. The Moline, Illinois climate summary for this evening, as of 4 p.m., July 12, 2026. Today's high temperature was 87 degrees. The normal high is 86. The record high is 108 degrees, which was set in 1936. Today's low temperature was 62 degrees. The normal low is 65. The record low is 53 degrees, which was last set in 1999. No precipitation fell today, which leaves the monthly total at 1.86 inches. The total precipitation for the year still stands at 20.86 inches. The normal high temperature for tomorrow is 86 degrees, and the normal low is 65. The record high for tomorrow is 107, which occurred in 1936, and the record low is 48, which occurred in 1940. Sunset tonight is at 8:36 p.m. Sunrise tomorrow is at 5:40 a.m. You are listening to NOAA Weather Radio Station WXJ73 in the Quad Cities. The current time is 5 p.m. Central Daylight Time. Here is the hazardous weather outlook. For today and tonight, no hazardous weather is expected at this time. Looking ahead, hot and humid conditions will return Tuesday through Friday, with afternoon heat index readings likely reaching 95 to 100 degrees. Spotter activation will not be needed today or tonight. And now, your National Weather Service forecast for the Quad Cities and surrounding areas. West of today, sunny. Near steady temperature in the upper 80s. East winds 5 to 10 miles an hour. Tonight, clear. Lows in the mid-60s. East winds around 5 miles an hour until midnight, becoming light and variable. Monday, sunny, hot with highs in the lower 90s. Northwest winds around 5 miles an hour. Monday night, mostly clear. Humid with lows in the upper 60s. North winds around 5 miles an hour until midnight, becoming light and variable. Tuesday, sunny, hot with highs in the lower 90s. North winds around 5 miles an hour. Tuesday night through Wednesday night, clear, hot. Lows in the lower 70s. Highs in the lower 90s. Thursday through Saturday, mostly clear. Hot. Highs in the lower 90s. Lows in the lower 70s. Again, the forecast for the Quad Cities and surrounding areas for the rest of today, sunny. Near steady temperature in the upper 80s. East winds 5 to 10 miles an hour. The Moline, Illinois climate summary for this evening, as of 4 p.m., July 12, 2026. Today's high temperature was 87 degrees. The normal high is 86. The record high is 108 degrees, which was set in 1936. Today's low temperature was 62 degrees. The normal low is 65. The record low is 53 degrees, which was last set in 1999. No precipitation fell today, which leaves the monthly total at 1.86 inches. The total precipitation for the year still stands at 20.86 inches. The normal high temperature for tomorrow is 86 degrees, and the normal low is 65. The record high for tomorrow is 107, which occurred in 1936, and the record low is 48, which occurred in 1940. Sunset tonight is at 8:36 p.m. Sunrise tomorrow is at 5:40 a.m. You are listening to NOAA Weather Radio Station WXJ73 in the Quad Cities. The current time is 5:03 p.m. Central Daylight Time. At 5 p.m. in Moline, skies were sunny. The temperature was 85 degrees, dew point 64, relative humidity 49%, producing a heat index of 86. The wind was east at 9 miles an hour. And the pressure was 30.16 inches and falling. At Davenport, skies were sunny. The temperature was 85 degrees, dew point 65, relative humidity 51%, producing a heat index of 86. The wind was east at 6 miles an hour. And the pressure was 30.18 inches and falling. Close to home, Burlington sunny and 86. Cedar Rapids sunny and 84. Dubuque sunny and 86. Iowa City sunny and 87. Peoria mostly sunny and 85. Rockford mostly sunny and 86. Across the Midwest, Chicago mostly sunny.
and 85. Des Moines, mostly sunny and 90. Madison, mostly sunny and 87. Milwaukee, sunny and 83. Minneapolis, mostly sunny and 90. Omaha, mostly sunny and 88. St. Louis, partly sunny and 86. Springfield, Illinois, sunny and 84. Waterloo, sunny and 87. Once again at 5 p.m. in Moline with sunny skies, the temperature was 85. At Davenport with sunny skies, the temperature was 85. Here is the hazardous weather outlook. For today and tonight, no hazardous weather is expected at this time. Looking ahead, hot and humid conditions will return Tuesday through Friday, with afternoon heat index readings likely reaching 95 to 100 degrees. Spotter activation will not be needed today or tonight. And now, your National Weather Service forecast for the Quad Cities and surrounding areas. West of today, sunny. Near steady temperature in the upper 80s. East winds 5 to 10 miles an hour. Tonight, clear. Lows in the mid-60s. East winds around 5 miles an hour until midnight, becoming light and variable. Monday, sunny, hot with highs in the lower 90s. Northwest winds around 5 miles an hour. Monday night, mostly clear. Humid with lows in the upper 60s. North winds around 5 miles an hour until midnight, becoming light and variable. Tuesday, sunny, hot with highs in the lower 90s. North winds around 5 miles an hour. Tuesday night through Wednesday night, clear, hot. Lows in the lower 70s. Highs in the lower 90s. Thursday through Saturday, mostly clear. Hot. Highs in the lower 90s. Lows in the lower 70s. Again, the forecast for the Quad Cities and surrounding areas for the rest of today, sunny. Near steady temperature in the upper 80s. East winds 5 to 10 miles an hour. This broadcast originates from the National Weather Service office in the Quad Cities and is transmitted on a frequency of 162.55 MHz from Rock Island, Illinois. The coverage area includes the following counties: Cedar, Clinton, Louisa, Muscatine, Scott, Henry, Illinois, Mercer, Rock Island, and Whiteside. The Moline, Illinois climate summary for this evening, as of 4 p.m., July 12, 2026. Today's high temperature was 87 degrees. The normal high is 86. The record high is 108 degrees, which was set in 1936. Today's low temperature was 62 degrees. The normal low is 65. The record low is 53 degrees, which was last set in 1999. No precipitation fell today, which leaves the monthly total at 1.86 inches. The total precipitation for the year still stands at 20.86 inches. The normal high temperature for tomorrow is 86 degrees, and the normal low is 65. The record high for tomorrow is 107, which occurred in 1936, and the record low is 48, which occurred in 1940. Sunset tonight is at 8:36 p.m. Sunrise tomorrow is at 5:40 a.m. You're listening to NOAA Weather Radio Station WXJ73 in the Quad Cities. The current time is 5:08 p.m. Central Daylight Time. At 5 p.m. in Moline, skies were sunny. The temperature was 85 degrees, dew point 64, relative humidity 49%, producing a heat index of 86. The wind was east at 9 miles an hour. And the pressure was 30.16 inches and falling. At Davenport, skies were sunny. The temperature was 85 degrees, dew point 65, relative humidity 51%, producing a heat index of 86. The wind was east at 6 miles an hour. And the pressure was 30.18 inches and falling. Close to home, Burlington sunny and 86. Cedar Rapids sunny and 84. Dubuque sunny and 86. Iowa City sunny and 87. Peoria mostly sunny and 85. Rockford mostly sunny and 86. Across the Midwest, Chicago mostly sunny and 85. Des Moines mostly sunny and 90. Madison mostly sunny and 87. Milwaukee sunny and 83. Minneapolis mostly sunny and 90. Omaha mostly sunny and 88. St. Louis partly sunny and 86. Springfield, Illinois, sunny and 84. Waterloo, sunny.
87. Once again at 5 p.m. at Moline with sunny skies, the temperature was 85. At Davenport with sunny skies, the temperature was 85. Here is the hazardous weather outlook. For today and tonight, no hazardous weather is expected at this time. Looking ahead, hot and humid conditions will return Tuesday through Friday, with afternoon heat index readings likely reaching 95 to 100 degrees. Spotter activation will not be needed today or tonight. And now, your National Weather Service forecast for the Quad Cities and surrounding areas. West of today, sunny. Near steady temperature in the upper 80s. East winds 5 to 10 miles an hour. Tonight, clear. Lows in the mid-60s. East winds around 5 miles an hour until midnight, becoming light and variable. Monday, sunny, hot with highs in the lower 90s. Northwest winds around 5 miles an hour. Monday night, mostly clear. Humid with lows in the upper 60s. North winds around 5 miles an hour until midnight, becoming light and variable. Tuesday, sunny, hot with highs in the lower 90s. North winds around 5 miles an hour. Tuesday night through Wednesday night, clear, hot. Lows in the lower 70s. Highs in the lower 90s. Thursday through Saturday, mostly clear. Hot. Highs in the lower 90s. Lows in the lower 70s. Again, the forecast for the Quad Cities and surrounding areas for the rest of today, sunny. Near steady temperature in the upper 80s. East winds 5 to 10 miles an hour. The Moline, Illinois climate summary for this evening, as of 4 p.m., July 12, 2026. Today's high temperature was 87 degrees. The normal high is 86. The record high is 108 degrees, which was set in 1936. Today's low temperature was 62 degrees. The normal low is 65. The record low is 53 degrees, which was last set in 1999. No precipitation fell today, which leaves the monthly total at 1.86 inches. The total precipitation for the year still stands at 20.86 inches. The normal high temperature for tomorrow is 86 degrees, and the normal low is 65. The record high for tomorrow is 107, which occurred in 1936, and the record low is 48, which occurred in 1940. Sunset tonight is at 8:36 p.m. Sunrise tomorrow is at 5:40 a.m. You're listening to NOAA Weather Radio Station WXJ73 in the Quad Cities. The current time is 5:12 p.m. Central Daylight Time. At 5 p.m. at Moline, skies were sunny. The temperature was 85 degrees, dew point 64, relative humidity 49%, producing a heat index of 86. The wind was east at 9 miles an hour. And the pressure was 30.16 inches and falling. At Davenport, skies were sunny. The temperature was 85 degrees, dew point 65, relative humidity 51%, producing a heat index of 86. The wind was east at 6 miles an hour. And the pressure was 30.18 inches and falling. Close to home, Burlington sunny and 86. Cedar Rapids sunny and 84. Dubuque sunny and 86. Iowa City sunny and 87. Peoria mostly sunny and 85. Rockford mostly sunny and 86. Across the Midwest, Chicago mostly sunny and 85. Des Moines mostly sunny and 90. Madison mostly sunny and 87. Milwaukee sunny and 83. Minneapolis mostly sunny and 90. Omaha mostly sunny and 88. St. Louis partly sunny and 86. Springfield, Illinois sunny and 84. Waterloo sunny and 87. Once again at 5 p.m. at Moline with sunny skies, the temperature was 85. At Davenport with sunny skies, the temperature was 85. Here is the hazardous weather outlook. For today and tonight, no hazardous weather is expected at this time. Looking ahead, hot and humid conditions will return Tuesday through Friday, with afternoon heat index readings likely reaching 95 to 100 degrees. Spotter activation will not be needed today or tonight. And now, your National Weather Service forecast for the Quad Cities and surrounding areas. West of today, sunny. Near steady temperature in the upper 80s. East winds 5 to 10 miles an hour. Tonight, clear. Lows in the mid-60s.
East winds around 5 miles an hour until midnight, becoming light and variable. Monday, sunny, hot with highs in the lower 90s. Northwest winds around 5 miles an hour. Monday night, mostly clear. Humid with lows in the upper 60s. North winds around 5 miles an hour until midnight, becoming light and variable. Tuesday, sunny, hot with highs in the lower 90s. North winds around 5 miles an hour. Tuesday night through Wednesday night, clear, hot. Lows in the lower 70s. Highs in the lower 90s. Thursday through Saturday, mostly clear. Hot. Highs in the lower 90s. Lows in the lower 70s. Again, the forecast for the Guam cities and surrounding areas for the rest of today, sunny. Near steady temperature in the upper 80s. East winds 5 to 10 miles an hour. Flooding is possible. The areas affected include Cedar River near Conesville. The hazardous weather conditions are expected from Tuesday morning to late Friday morning. The following impacts are expected at 14.0 feet. Water affects residences along County Road F70. Additional details at 8 a.m. Sunday, the stage was 11.0 feet. Forecast, flood stage may be reached late Tuesday morning. Flood stage is 13.0 feet. http://www.weather.gov/safety/flood. The Moline, Illinois climate summary for this evening, as of 4 p.m., July 12, 2026. Today's high temperature was 87 degrees. The normal high is 86. The record high is 108 degrees, which was set in 1936. Today's low temperature was 62 degrees. The normal low is 65. The record low is 53 degrees, which was last set in 1999. No precipitation fell today, which leaves the monthly total at 1.86 inches. The total precipitation for the year still stands at 20.86 inches. The normal high temperature for tomorrow is 86 degrees, and the normal low is 65. The record high for tomorrow is 107, which occurred in 1936, and the record low is 48, which occurred in 1940. Sunset tonight is at 8:36 p.m. Sunrise tomorrow is at 5:40 a.m. You're listening to NOAA Weather Radio Station WXJ73 in the Quad Cities. The current time is 5:17 p.m. Central Daylight Time. At 5 p.m. in Moline, skies were sunny. The temperature was 85 degrees, dew point 64, relative humidity 49%, producing a heat index of 86. The wind was east at 9 miles an hour, and the pressure was 30.16 inches and falling. At Davenport, skies were sunny. The temperature was 85 degrees, dew point 65, relative humidity 51%, producing a heat index of 86. The wind was east at 6 miles an hour, and the pressure was 30.18 inches and falling. Close to home, Burlington sunny and 86. Cedar Rapids sunny and 84. Dubuque sunny and 86. Iowa City sunny and 87. Muscatine 86. Galesburg mostly sunny and 85. Peoria mostly sunny and 85. Savannah 88. Rockford mostly sunny and 86. Across the Midwest, Chicago mostly sunny and 85. Des Moines mostly sunny and 90. Madison mostly sunny and 87. Milwaukee sunny and 83. Minneapolis mostly sunny and 90. Omaha mostly sunny and 88. St. Louis partly sunny and 86. Springfield, Illinois sunny and 84. Waterloo sunny and 87. Once again at 5 p.m. in Moline with sunny skies, the temperature was 85. At Davenport with sunny skies, the temperature was 85. Here is the hazardous weather outlook. For today and tonight, no hazardous weather is expected at this time. Looking ahead, hot and humid conditions will return Tuesday through Friday, with afternoon heat index readings likely reaching 95 to 100 degrees. Spotter activation will not be needed today or tonight. And now, your National Weather Service forecast for the Guam cities and surrounding areas. West of today, sunny. Near steady temperature in the upper 80s. East winds 5 to 10 miles an hour. Tonight, clear. Lows in the mid-60s. East winds around 5 miles an hour until

For the rest of today, sunny. Near steady temperature in the upper 80s. East winds 5 to 10 miles an hour. The Moline, Illinois climate summary for this evening, as of 4 p.m., July 12, 2026. Today's high temperature was 87 degrees. The normal high is 86. The record high is 108 degrees, which was set in 1936. Today's low temperature was 62 degrees. The normal low is 65. The record low is 53 degrees, which was last set in 1999. No precipitation fell today, which leaves the monthly total at 1.86 inches. The total precipitation for the year still stands at 20.86 inches. The normal high temperature for tomorrow is 86 degrees, and the normal low is 65. The record high for tomorrow is 107, which occurred in 1936, and the record low is 48, which occurred in 1940. Sunset tonight is at 8:36 p.m. Sunrise tomorrow is at 5:40 a.m. You are listening to NOAA Weather Radio Station WXJ73 in the Quad Cities. The current time is 5:21 p.m. Central Daylight Time. At 5 p.m. in Moline, skies were sunny. The temperature was 85 degrees, dew point 64, relative humidity 49%, producing a heat index of 86. The wind was east at 9 miles an hour. And the pressure was 30.16 inches and falling. At Davenport, skies were sunny. The temperature was 85 degrees, dew point 65, relative humidity 51%, producing a heat index of 86. The wind was east at 6 miles an hour. And the pressure was 30.18 inches and falling. Close to home, Burlington sunny and 86. Cedar Rapids sunny and 84. Dubuque sunny and 86. Iowa City sunny and 87. Muscatine 86. Galesburg mostly sunny and 85. Peoria mostly sunny and 85. Savannah 88. Rockford mostly sunny and 86. Across the Midwest, Chicago mostly sunny and 85. Des Moines mostly sunny and 90. Madison mostly sunny and 87. Milwaukee sunny and 83. Minneapolis mostly sunny and 90. Omaha mostly sunny and 88. St. Louis partly sunny and 86. Springfield, Illinois sunny and 84. Waterloo sunny and 87. Once again at 5 p.m. in Moline with sunny skies, the temperature was 85. At Davenport with sunny skies, the temperature was 85. Here is the hazardous weather outlook. For today and tonight, no hazardous weather is expected at this time. Looking ahead, hot and humid conditions will return Tuesday through Friday, with afternoon heat index readings likely reaching 95 to 100 degrees. Spotter activation will not be needed today or tonight. And now, your National Weather Service forecast for the Quad Cities and surrounding areas. Rest of today, sunny. Near steady temperature in the upper 80s. East winds 5 to 10 miles an hour. Tonight, clear. Lows in the mid-60s. East winds around 5 miles an hour until midnight, becoming light and variable. Monday, sunny, hot with highs in the lower 90s. Northwest winds around 5 miles an hour. Monday night, mostly clear. Humid with lows in the upper 60s. North winds around 5 miles an hour until midnight, becoming light and variable. Tuesday, sunny, hot with highs in the lower 90s. North winds around 5 miles an hour. Tuesday night through Wednesday night, clear, hot. Lows in the lower 70s. Highs in the lower 90s. Thursday through Saturday, mostly clear. Hot. Highs in the lower 90s. Lows in the lower 70s. Again, the forecast for the Quad Cities and surrounding areas for the rest of today, sunny. Near steady temperature in the upper 80s. East winds 5 to 10 miles an hour. The Moline, Illinois climate summary for this evening, as of 4 p.m., July 12, 2026. Today's high temperature was 87 degrees. The normal high is 86. The record high is 108 degrees, which was set in 1936. Today's low temperature was 62 degrees. The normal low is 65. The record low is 53 degrees, which was last set in 1999. No precipitation fell today, which leaves the monthly total at 1.86 inches.

Total precipitation for the year still stands at 20.86 inches. The normal high temperature for tomorrow is 86 degrees, and the normal low is 65. The record high for tomorrow is 107, which occurred in 1936, and the record low is 48, which occurred in 1940. Sunset tonight is at 8:36 p.m. Sunrise tomorrow is at 5:40 a.m. You are listening to NOAA Weather Radio Station WXJ73 in the Quad Cities. The current time is 5:26 p.m. Central Daylight Time. At 5 p.m. in Moline, skies were sunny. The temperature was 85 degrees, dew point 64, relative humidity 49%, producing a heat index of 86. The wind was east at 9 miles an hour, and the pressure was 30.16 inches and falling. At Davenport, skies were sunny. The temperature was 85 degrees, dew point 65, relative humidity 51%, producing a heat index of 86. The wind was east at 6 miles an hour, and the pressure was 30.18 inches and falling. Close to home, Burlington sunny and 86. Cedar Rapids sunny and 84. Dubuque sunny and 86. Iowa City sunny and 87. Muscatine 86. Galesburg mostly sunny and 85. Peoria mostly sunny and 85. Savannah 88. Rockford mostly sunny and 86. Across the Midwest, Chicago mostly sunny and 85. Des Moines mostly sunny and 90. Madison mostly sunny and 87. Milwaukee sunny and 83. Minneapolis mostly sunny and 90. Omaha mostly sunny and 88. St. Louis partly sunny and 86. Springfield, Illinois sunny and 84. Waterloo sunny and 87. Once again at 5 p.m. in Moline with sunny skies, the temperature was 85. At Davenport with sunny skies, the temperature was 85. Here is the hazardous weather outlook. For today and tonight, no hazardous weather is expected at this time. Looking ahead, hot and humid conditions will return Tuesday through Friday, with afternoon heat index readings likely reaching 95 to 100 degrees. Spotter activation will not be needed today or tonight. And now, your National Weather Service forecast for the Quad Cities and surrounding areas. West of today, sunny. Near steady temperature in the upper 80s. East winds 5 to 10 miles an hour. Tonight, clear. Lows in the mid-60s. East winds around 5 miles an hour until midnight, becoming light and variable. Monday, sunny, hot with highs in the lower 90s. Northwest winds around 5 miles an hour. Monday night, mostly clear. Humid with lows in the upper 60s. North winds around 5 miles an hour until midnight, becoming light and variable. Tuesday, sunny, hot with highs in the lower 90s. North winds around 5 miles an hour. Tuesday night through Wednesday night, clear, hot. Lows in the lower 70s. Highs in the lower 90s. Thursday through Saturday, mostly clear. Hot. Highs in the lower 90s. Lows in the lower 70s. Again, the forecast for the Quad Cities and surrounding areas for the rest of today, sunny. Near steady temperature in the upper 80s. East winds 5 to 10 miles an hour. The Moline, Illinois climate summary for this evening, as of 4 p.m., July 12, 2026. Today's high temperature was 87 degrees. The normal high is 86. The record high is 108 degrees, which was set in 1936. Today's low temperature was 62 degrees. The normal low is 65. The record low is 53 degrees, which was last set in 1999. No precipitation fell today, which leaves the monthly total at 1.86 inches. The total precipitation for the year still stands at 20.86 inches. The normal high temperature for tomorrow is 86 degrees, and the normal low is 65. The record high for tomorrow is 107, which occurred in 1936, and the record low is 48, which occurred in 1940. Sunset tonight is at 8:36 p.m. Sunrise tomorrow is at 5:40 a.m. You are listening to NOAA Weather Radio Station WXJ73 in the Quad Cities. The current time is 5:30 p.m. Central Daylight Time. At 5 p.m. in Moline, skies were sunny. The temperature...
was 85 degrees, dew point 64, relative humidity 49%, producing a heat index of 86. The wind was east at 9 miles an hour, and the pressure was 30.16 inches and falling. At Davenport, skies were sunny. The temperature was 85 degrees, dew point 65, relative humidity 51%, producing a heat index of 86. The wind was east at 6 miles an hour, and the pressure was 30.18 inches and falling. Close to home, Burlington sunny and 86. Cedar Rapids sunny and 84. Dubuque sunny and 86. Iowa City sunny and 87. Muscatine 86. Galesburg mostly sunny and 85. Peoria mostly sunny and 85. Savannah 88. Rockford mostly sunny and 86. Across the Midwest, Chicago mostly sunny and 85. Des Moines mostly sunny and 90. Madison mostly sunny and 87. Milwaukee sunny and 83. Minneapolis mostly sunny and 90. Omaha mostly sunny and 88. St. Louis partly sunny and 86. Springfield, Illinois sunny and 84. Waterloo sunny and 87. Once again at 5 p.m. in Moline with sunny skies, the temperature was 85. At Davenport with sunny skies, the temperature was 85. Here is the hazardous weather outlook. For today and tonight, no hazardous weather is expected at this time. Looking ahead, hot and humid conditions will return Tuesday through Friday, with afternoon heat index readings likely reaching 95 to 100 degrees. Spotter activation will not be needed today or tonight. And now, your National Weather Service forecast for the Guam cities and surrounding areas. Rest of today, sunny. Near steady temperature in the upper 80s. East winds 5 to 10 miles an hour. Tonight, clear. Lows in the mid-60s. East winds around 5 miles an hour until midnight, becoming light and variable. Monday, sunny, hot with highs in the lower 90s. Northwest winds around 5 miles an hour. Monday night, mostly clear. Humid with lows in the upper 60s. North winds around 5 miles an hour until midnight, becoming light and variable. Tuesday, sunny, hot with highs in the lower 90s. North winds around 5 miles an hour. Tuesday night through Wednesday night, clear, hot. Lows in the lower 70s. Highs in the lower 90s. Thursday through Saturday, mostly clear. Hot. Highs in the lower 90s. Lows in the lower 70s. Again, the forecast for the Guam cities and surrounding areas for the rest of today, sunny. Near steady temperature in the upper 80s. East winds 5 to 10 miles an hour. The Moline, Illinois climate summary for this evening, as of 4 p.m., July 12, 2026. Today's high temperature was 87 degrees. The normal high is 86. The record high is 108 degrees, which was set in 1936. Today's low temperature was 62 degrees. The normal low is 65. The record low is 53 degrees, which was last set in 1999. No precipitation fell today, which leaves the monthly total at 1.86 inches. The total precipitation for the year still stands at 20.86 inches. The normal high temperature for tomorrow is 86 degrees, and the normal low is 65. The record high for tomorrow is 107, which occurred in 1936, and the record low is 48, which occurred in 1940. Sunset tonight is at 8:36 p.m. Sunrise tomorrow is at 5:40 a.m. You are listening to NOAA Weather Radio Station WXJ73 in the Quad Cities. The current time is 5:34 p.m. Central Daylight Time. At 5 p.m. in Moline, skies were sunny. The temperature was 85 degrees, dew point 64, relative humidity 49%, producing a heat index of 86. The wind was east at 9 miles an hour, and the pressure was 30.16 inches and falling. At Davenport, skies were sunny. The temperature was 85 degrees, dew point 65, relative humidity 51%, producing a heat index of 86. The wind was east at 6 miles an hour, and the pressure was 30.18 inches and falling. Close to home, Burlington sunny and 86. Cedar Rapids sunny and 84. Dubuque sunny and 86. Iowa City.
sunny and 87. Muscatine, 86. Galesburg, mostly sunny and 85. Peoria, mostly sunny and 85. Savannah, 88. Rockford, mostly sunny and 86. Across the Midwest, Chicago, mostly sunny and 85. Des Moines, mostly sunny and 90. Madison, mostly sunny and 87. Milwaukee, sunny and 83. Minneapolis, mostly sunny and 90. Omaha, mostly sunny and 88. St. Louis, partly sunny and 86. Springfield, Illinois, sunny and 84. Waterloo, sunny and 87. Once again at 5 p.m. in Moline with sunny skies, the temperature was 85. At Davenport with sunny skies, the temperature was 85. Here is the hazardous weather outlook. For today and tonight, no hazardous weather is expected at this time. Looking ahead, hot and humid conditions will return Tuesday through Friday, with afternoon heat index readings likely reaching 95 to 100 degrees. Spotter activation will not be needed today or tonight. And now, your National Weather Service forecast for the Quad Cities and surrounding areas. West of today, sunny. Near steady temperature in the upper 80s. East winds 5 to 10 miles an hour. Tonight, clear. Lows in the mid-60s. East winds around 5 miles an hour until midnight, becoming light and variable. Monday, sunny, hot with highs in the lower 90s. Northwest winds around 5 miles an hour. Monday night, mostly clear. Humid with lows in the upper 60s. North winds around 5 miles an hour until midnight, becoming light and variable. Tuesday, sunny, hot with highs in the lower 90s. North winds around 5 miles an hour. Tuesday night through Wednesday night, clear, hot. Lows in the lower 70s. Highs in the lower 90s. Thursday through Saturday, mostly clear. Hot. Highs in the lower 90s. Lows in the lower 70s. Again, the forecast for the Quad Cities and surrounding areas for the rest of today, sunny. Near steady temperature in the upper 80s. East winds 5 to 10 miles an hour. The Moline, Illinois climate summary for this evening, as of 4 p.m., July 12, 2026. Today's high temperature was 87 degrees. The normal high is 86. The record high is 108 degrees, which was set in 1936. Today's low temperature was 62 degrees. The normal low is 65. The record low is 53 degrees, which was last set in 1999. No precipitation fell today, which leaves the monthly total at 1.86 inches. The total precipitation for the year still stands at 20.86 inches. The normal high temperature for tomorrow is 86 degrees, and the normal low is 65. The record high for tomorrow is 107, which occurred in 1936, and the record low is 48, which occurred in 1940. Sunset tonight is at 8:36 p.m. Sunrise tomorrow is at 5:40 a.m. You are listening to NOAA Weather Radio Station WXJ73 in the Quad Cities. The current time is 5:38 p.m. Central Daylight Time. At 5 p.m. in Moline, skies were sunny. The temperature was 85 degrees, dew point 64, relative humidity 49%, producing a heat index of 86. The wind was east at 9 miles an hour. And the pressure was 30.16 inches and falling. At Davenport, skies were sunny. The temperature was 85 degrees, dew point 65, relative humidity 51%, producing a heat index of 86. The wind was east at 6 miles an hour. And the pressure was 30.18 inches and falling. Close to home, Burlington sunny and 86. Cedar Rapids sunny and 84. Dubuque sunny and 86. Iowa City sunny and 87. Muscatine 86. Galesburg mostly sunny and 85. Peoria mostly sunny and 85. Savannah 88. Rockford mostly sunny and 86. Across the Midwest, Chicago mostly sunny and 85. Des Moines mostly sunny and 90. Madison mostly sunny and 87. Milwaukee sunny and 83. Minneapolis mostly sunny and 90. Omaha mostly sunny and 88. St. Louis partly sunny and 86. Springfield, Illinois sunny and 84. Waterloo sunny and 87.
Once again at 5 p.m. in Moline with sunny skies, the temperature was 85. At Davenport with sunny skies, the temperature was 85. Here is the hazardous weather outlook. For today and tonight, no hazardous weather is expected at this time. Looking ahead, hot and humid conditions will return Tuesday through Friday, with afternoon heat index readings likely reaching 95 to 100 degrees. Spotter activation will not be needed today or tonight. And now, your National Weather Service forecast for the Quad Cities and surrounding areas. Tonight, clear. Lows in the mid-60s. East winds around 5 miles an hour until midnight, becoming light and variable. Monday, sunny, hot with highs in the lower 90s. Northwest winds around 5 miles an hour. Monday night, mostly clear. Humid with lows in the upper 60s. North winds around 5 miles an hour until midnight, becoming light and variable. Tuesday, sunny, hot with highs in the lower 90s. North winds around 5 miles an hour. Tuesday night, clear with lows in the lower 70s. Northwest winds around 5 miles an hour. Wednesday and Wednesday night, clear, hot. Highs in the lower 90s. Lows in the lower 70s. Thursday through Sunday, mostly clear. Hot. Highs in the lower 90s. Lows in the lower 70s. Again, the forecast for the Quad Cities and surrounding areas for tonight, clear. Lows in the mid-60s. East winds around 5 miles an hour until midnight, becoming light and variable. The Moline, Illinois climate summary for this evening, as of 4 p.m., July 12, 2026. Today's high temperature was 87 degrees. The normal high is 86. The record high is 108 degrees, which was set in 1936. Today's low temperature was 62 degrees. The normal low is 65. The record low is 53 degrees, which was last set in 1999. No precipitation fell today, which leaves the monthly total at 1.86 inches. The total precipitation for the year still stands at 20.86 inches. The normal high temperature for tomorrow is 86 degrees, and the normal low is 65. The record high for tomorrow is 107, which occurred in 1936, and the record low is 48, which occurred in 1940. Sunset tonight is at 8:36 p.m. Sunrise tomorrow is at 5:40 a.m. You're listening to NOAA Weather Radio Station WXJ73 in the Quad Cities. The current time is 5:43 p.m. Central Daylight Time. At 5 p.m. in Moline, skies were sunny. The temperature was 85 degrees, dew point 64, relative humidity 49%, producing a heat index of 86. The wind was east at 9 miles an hour. And the pressure was 30.16 inches and falling. At Davenport, skies were sunny. The temperature was 85 degrees, dew point 65, relative humidity 51%, producing a heat index of 86. The wind was east at 6 miles an hour. And the pressure was 30.18 inches and falling. Close to home, Burlington sunny and 86. Cedar Rapids sunny and 84. Dubuque sunny and 86. Iowa City sunny and 87. Muscatine 86. Galesburg mostly sunny and 85. Peoria mostly sunny and 85. Savannah 88. Rockford mostly sunny and 86. Across the Midwest, Chicago mostly sunny and 85. Des Moines mostly sunny and 90. Madison mostly sunny and 87. Milwaukee sunny and 83. Minneapolis mostly sunny and 90. Omaha mostly sunny and 88. St. Louis partly sunny and 86. Springfield, Illinois sunny and 84. Waterloo sunny and 87. Once again at 5 p.m. in Moline with sunny skies, the temperature was 85. At Davenport with sunny skies, the temperature was 85. Here is the hazardous weather outlook. For today and tonight, no hazardous weather is expected at this time. Looking ahead, hot and humid conditions will return Tuesday through Friday, with afternoon heat index readings likely reaching 95 to 100 degrees. Spotter activation will not be needed today or tonight. Flooding is possible. The areas affected include Cedar River near Conesville. The hazardous weather conditions are expected from Tuesday morning to late Friday morning. The following impacts are expected.
Houston at 14.0 feet. Water affects residences along County Road F-70. Additional details at 8 a.m. Sunday, the stage was 11.0 feet. Forecast, flood stage may be reached late Tuesday morning. Flood stage is 13.0 feet. http://www.weather.gov/safety/flood. And now, your National Weather Service forecast for the Quad Cities and surrounding areas. Tonight, clear. Lows in the mid-60s. East winds around 5 miles an hour until midnight, becoming light and variable. Monday, sunny, hot with highs in the lower 90s. Northwest winds around 5 miles an hour. Monday night, mostly clear. Humid with lows in the upper 60s. North winds around 5 miles an hour until midnight, becoming light and variable. Tuesday, sunny, hot with highs in the lower 90s. North winds around 5 miles an hour. Tuesday night, clear with lows in the lower 70s. Northwest winds around 5 miles an hour. Wednesday and Wednesday night, clear, hot. Highs in the lower 90s. Lows in the lower 70s. Thursday through Sunday, mostly clear. Hot. Highs in the lower 90s. Lows in the lower 70s. Again, the forecast for the Quad Cities and surrounding areas for tonight, clear. Lows in the mid-60s. East winds around 5 miles an hour until midnight, becoming light and variable. The Moline, Illinois climate summary for this evening, as of 4 p.m., July 12, 2026. Today's high temperature was 87 degrees. The normal high is 86. The record high is 108 degrees, which was set in 1936. Today's low temperature was 62 degrees. The normal low is 65. The record low is 53 degrees, which was last set in 1999. No precipitation fell today, which leaves the monthly total at 1.86 inches. The total precipitation for the year still stands at 20.86 inches. The normal high temperature for tomorrow is 86 degrees, and the normal low is 65. The record high for tomorrow is 107, which occurred in 1936, and the record low is 48, which occurred in 1940. Sunset tonight is at 8:36 p.m. Sunrise tomorrow is at 5:40 a.m. You are listening to NOAA Weather Radio Station WXJ73 in the Quad Cities. The current time is 5:48 p.m. Central Daylight Time. At 5 p.m. in Moline, skies were sunny. The temperature was 85 degrees, dew point 64, relative humidity 49%, producing a heat index of 86. The wind was east at 9 miles an hour. And the pressure was 30.16 inches and falling. At Davenport, skies were sunny. The temperature was 85 degrees, dew point 65, relative humidity 51%, producing a heat index of 86. The wind was east at 6 miles an hour. And the pressure was 30.18 inches and falling. Close to home, Burlington sunny and 86. Cedar Rapids sunny and 84. Dubuque sunny and 86. Iowa City sunny and 87. Muscatine 86. Galesburg mostly sunny and 85. Peoria mostly sunny and 85. Savannah 88. Rockford mostly sunny and 86. Across the Midwest, Chicago mostly sunny and 85. Des Moines mostly sunny and 90. Madison mostly sunny and 87. Milwaukee sunny and 83. Minneapolis mostly sunny and 90. Omaha mostly sunny and 88. St. Louis partly sunny and 86. Springfield, Illinois sunny and 84. Waterloo sunny and 87. Once again at 5 p.m. in Moline with sunny skies, the temperature was 85. At Davenport with sunny skies, the temperature was 85. Here is the hazardous weather outlook. For today and tonight, no hazardous weather is expected at this time. Looking ahead, hot and humid conditions will return Tuesday through Friday, with afternoon heat index readings likely reaching 95 to 100 degrees. Spotter activation will not be needed today or tonight. And now, your National Weather Service forecast for the Quad Cities and surrounding areas. Tonight, clear. Lows in the mid-60s. East winds around 5 miles an hour until midnight, becoming light and variable. Monday, sunny.
hot with highs in the lower 90s. Northwest winds around 5 miles an hour. Monday night, mostly clear. Humid with lows in the upper 60s. North winds around 5 miles an hour until midnight, becoming light and variable. Tuesday, sunny, hot with highs in the lower 90s. North winds around 5 miles an hour. Tuesday night, clear with lows in the lower 70s. Northwest winds around 5 miles an hour. Wednesday and Wednesday night, clear, hot. Highs in the lower 90s. Lows in the lower 70s. Thursday through Sunday, mostly clear. Hot. Highs in the lower 90s. Lows in the lower 70s. Again, the forecast for the Quad Cities and surrounding areas for tonight, clear. Lows in the mid-60s. East winds around 5 miles an hour until midnight, becoming light and variable. The Moline, Illinois climate summary for this evening, as of 4 p.m., July 12, 2026. Today's high temperature was 87 degrees. The normal high is 86. The record high is 108 degrees, which was set in 1936. Today's low temperature was 62 degrees. The normal low is 65. The record low is 53 degrees, which was last set in 1999. No precipitation fell today, which leaves the monthly total at 1.86 inches. The total precipitation for the year still stands at 20.86 inches. The normal high temperature for tomorrow is 86 degrees, and the normal low is 65. The record high for tomorrow is 107, which occurred in 1936, and the record low is 48, which occurred in 1940. Sunset tonight is at 8:36 p.m. Sunrise tomorrow is at 5:40 a.m. You're listening to NOAA Weather Radio Station WXJ73 in the Quad Cities. The current time is 5:52 p.m. Central Daylight Time. At 5 p.m. in Moline, skies were sunny. The temperature was 85 degrees, dew point 64, relative humidity 49%, producing a heat index of 86. The wind was east at 9 miles an hour. And the pressure was 30.16 inches and falling. At Davenport, skies were sunny. The temperature was 85 degrees, dew point 65, relative humidity 51%, producing a heat index of 86. The wind was east at 6 miles an hour. And the pressure was 30.18 inches and falling. Close to home, Burlington sunny and 86. Cedar Rapids sunny and 84. Dubuque sunny and 86. Iowa City sunny and 87. Muscatine 86. Galesburg mostly sunny and 85. Peoria mostly sunny and 85. Savannah 88. Rockford mostly sunny and 86. Across the Midwest, Chicago mostly sunny and 85. Des Moines mostly sunny and 90. Madison mostly sunny and 87. Milwaukee sunny and 83. Minneapolis mostly sunny and 90. Omaha mostly sunny and 88. St. Louis partly sunny and 86. Springfield, Illinois sunny and 84. Waterloo sunny and 87. Once again at 5 p.m. in Moline with sunny skies, the temperature was 85. At Davenport with sunny skies, the temperature was 85. Here is the hazardous weather outlook. For today and tonight, no hazardous weather is expected at this time. Looking ahead, hot and humid conditions will return Tuesday through Friday, with afternoon heat index readings likely reaching 95 to 100 degrees. Spotter activation will not be needed today or tonight. And now, your National Weather Service forecast for the Quad Cities and surrounding areas. Tonight, clear. Lows in the mid-60s. East winds around 5 miles an hour until midnight, becoming light and variable. Monday, sunny, hot with highs in the lower 90s. Northwest winds around 5 miles an hour. Monday night, mostly clear. Humid with lows in the upper 60s. North winds around 5 miles an hour until midnight, becoming light and variable. Tuesday, sunny, hot with highs in the lower 90s. North winds around 5 miles an hour. Tuesday night, clear with lows in the lower 70s. Northwest winds around 5 miles an hour. Wednesday and Wednesday night, clear, hot. Highs in the lower 90s. Lows in the lower 70s. Thursday through Sunday, mostly clear. Hot. Highs in the lower 90s.
lows in the lower 70s. Again, the forecast for the Quad Cities and surrounding areas for tonight, clear. Lows in the mid-60s. East winds around 5 miles an hour until midnight, becoming light and variable. The Moline, Illinois climate summary for this evening, as of 4 p.m., July 12, 2026. Today's high temperature was 87 degrees. The normal high is 86. The record high is 108 degrees, which was set in 1936. Today's low temperature was 62 degrees. The normal low is 65. The record low is 53 degrees, which was last set in 1999. No precipitation fell today, which leaves the monthly total at 1.86 inches. The total precipitation for the year still stands at 20.86 inches. The normal high temperature for tomorrow is 86 degrees, and the normal low is 65. The record high for tomorrow is 107, which occurred in 1936, and the record low is 48, which occurred in 1940. Sunset tonight is at 8:36 p.m. Sunrise tomorrow is at 5:40 a.m. You are listening to NOAA Weather Radio Station WXJ73 in the Quad Cities. The current time is 5:56 p.m. Central Daylight Time. At 5 p.m. in Moline, skies were sunny. The temperature was 85 degrees, dew point 64, relative humidity 49%, producing a heat index of 86. The wind was east at 9 miles an hour, and the pressure was 30.16 inches and falling. At Davenport, skies were sunny. The temperature was 85 degrees, dew point 65, relative humidity 51%, producing a heat index of 86. The wind was east at 6 miles an hour, and the pressure was 30.18 inches and falling. Close to home, Burlington sunny and 86. Cedar Rapids sunny and 84. Dubuque sunny and 86. Iowa City sunny and 87. Muscatine 86. Galesburg mostly sunny and 85. Peoria mostly sunny and 85. Savannah 88. Rockford mostly sunny and 86. Across the Midwest, Chicago mostly sunny and 85. Des Moines mostly sunny and 90. Madison mostly sunny and 87. Milwaukee sunny and 83. Minneapolis mostly sunny and 90. Omaha mostly sunny and 88. St. Louis partly sunny and 86. Springfield, Illinois sunny and 84. Waterloo sunny and 87. Once again at 5 p.m. at Moline with sunny skies, the temperature was 85. At Davenport with sunny skies, the temperature was 85. Here is the hazardous weather outlook. For today and tonight, no hazardous weather is expected at this time. Looking ahead, hot and humid conditions will return Tuesday through Friday, with afternoon heat index readings likely reaching 95 to 100 degrees. Spotter activation will not be needed today or tonight. And now, your National Weather Service forecast for the Quad Cities and surrounding areas. Tonight, clear. Lows in the mid-60s. East winds around 5 miles an hour until midnight, becoming light and variable. Monday, sunny, hot with highs in the lower 90s. Northwest winds around 5 miles an hour. Monday night, mostly clear. Humid with lows in the upper 60s. North winds around 5 miles an hour until midnight, becoming light and variable. Tuesday, sunny, hot with highs in the lower 90s. North winds around 5 miles an hour. Tuesday night, clear with lows in the lower 70s. Northwest winds around 5 miles an hour. Wednesday and Wednesday night, clear, hot. Highs in the lower 90s. Lows in the lower 70s. Thursday through Sunday, mostly clear. Hot. Highs in the lower 90s. Lows in the lower 70s. Again, the forecast for the Quad Cities and surrounding areas for tonight, clear. Lows in the mid-60s. East winds around 5 miles an hour until midnight, becoming light and variable. The Moline, Illinois climate summary for this evening, as of 4 p.m., July 12, 2026. Today's high temperature was 87 degrees. The normal high is 86. The record high is 108 degrees, which was set in 1936. Today's low temperature was 62 degrees. The normal low is 65. The record low is 53 degrees, which was last set in 1999.
precipitation fell today, which leaves the monthly total at 1.86 inches. The total precipitation for the year still stands at 20.86 inches. The normal high temperature for tomorrow is 86 degrees, and the normal low is 65. The record high for tomorrow is 107, which occurred in 1936, and the record low is 48, which occurred in 1940. Sunset tonight is at 8:36 p.m. Sunrise tomorrow is at 5:40 a.m. This broadcast originates from the National Weather Service office in the Quad Cities and is transmitted on a frequency of 162.55 MHz from Rock Island, Illinois. The coverage area includes the following counties: Cedar, Clinton, Louisa, Muscatine, Scott, Henry, Illinois, Mercer, Rock Island, and Whiteside. 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The current time is 6:01 p.m. Central Daylight Time. Here is the hazardous weather outlook. For today and tonight, no hazardous weather is expected at this time. Looking ahead, hot and humid conditions will return Tuesday through Friday, with afternoon heat index readings likely reaching 95 to 100 degrees. Spotter activation will not be needed today or tonight. And now, your National Weather Service forecast for the Quad Cities and surrounding areas. Tonight, clear. Lows in the mid-60s. East winds around 5 miles an hour until midnight, becoming light and variable. Monday, sunny, hot with highs in the lower 90s. Northwest winds around 5 miles an hour. Monday night, mostly clear. Humid with lows in the upper 60s. North winds around 5 miles an hour until midnight, becoming light and variable. Tuesday, sunny, hot with highs in the lower 90s. North winds around 5 miles an hour. Tuesday night, clear with lows in the lower 70s. Northwest winds around 5 miles an hour. Wednesday and Wednesday night, clear, hot. Highs in the lower 90s. Lows in the lower 70s. Thursday through Sunday, mostly clear. Hot. Highs in the lower 90s. Lows in the lower 70s. Again, the forecast for the Quad Cities and surrounding areas for tonight, clear. Lows in the mid-60s. East winds around 5 miles an hour until midnight, becoming light and variable. The Moline, Illinois climate summary for this evening, as of 4 p.m., July 12, 2026. Today's high temperature was 87 degrees. The normal high is 86. The record high is 108 degrees, which was set in 1936. Today's low temperature was 62 degrees. The normal low is 65. The record low is 53 degrees, which was last set in 1999. No precipitation fell today, which leaves the monthly total at 1.86 inches. The total precipitation for the year still stands at 20.86 inches. The normal high temperature for tomorrow is 86 degrees, and the normal low is 65. The record high for tomorrow is 107, which occurred in 1936, and the record low is 48, which occurred in 1940. Sunset tonight is at 8:36 p.m. Sunrise tomorrow is at 5:40 a.m. You're listening to NOAA Weather Radio Station WXJ73 in the Quad Cities. The current time is 6:04 p.m. Central Daylight Time. At 6 p.m. at Moline, skies were sunny. The temperature was 86 degrees, dew point 63, relative humidity 45%, producing a heat index of 87. The wind was southeast at 5 miles an hour. And the pressure was 30.16 inches and steady. At Davenport, skies were mostly sunny. The temperature was 85 degrees, dew point 64, relative humidity 49%, producing a heat index of 86. The wind was northeast at 6 miles an hour. And the pressure was 30.17 inches and falling. Close to home, Burlington sunny and 85. Cedar Rapids sunny and 85. Dubuque sunny and 85. Iowa City sunny and 86. Peoria partly sunny and 84. Rockford mostly sunny and 86. Across the Midwest, Chicago sunny and 84. Des Moines mostly sunny and 87. Madison mostly sunny and 87. Milwaukee sunny and 83. Minneapolis sunny and 89.
Omaha, mostly sunny and 87. St. Louis, mostly sunny and 85. Springfield, Illinois, sunny and 84. Waterloo, sunny and 86. Once again at 6 p.m. at Moline with sunny skies, the temperature was 86. At Davenport with mostly sunny skies, the temperature was 85. Here is the hazardous weather outlook. For today and tonight, no hazardous weather is expected at this time. Looking ahead, hot and humid conditions will return Tuesday through Friday, with afternoon heat index readings likely reaching 95 to 100 degrees. Spotter activation will not be needed today or tonight. And now, your National Weather Service forecast for the Quad Cities and surrounding areas. Tonight, clear. Lows in the mid-60s. East winds around 5 miles an hour until midnight, becoming light and variable. Monday, sunny, hot with highs in the lower 90s. Northwest winds around 5 miles an hour. Monday night, mostly clear. Humid with lows in the upper 60s. North winds around 5 miles an hour until midnight, becoming light and variable. Tuesday, sunny, hot with highs in the lower 90s. North winds around 5 miles an hour. Tuesday night, clear with lows in the lower 70s. Northwest winds around 5 miles an hour. Wednesday and Wednesday night, clear, hot. Highs in the lower 90s. Lows in the lower 70s. Thursday through Sunday, mostly clear. Hot. Highs in the lower 90s. Lows in the lower 70s. Again, the forecast for the Quad Cities and surrounding areas for tonight, clear. Lows in the mid-60s. East winds around 5 miles an hour until midnight, becoming light and variable. The Moline, Illinois climate summary for this evening, as of 4 p.m., July 12, 2026. Today's high temperature was 87 degrees. The normal high is 86. The record high is 108 degrees, which was set in 1936. Today's low temperature was 62 degrees. The normal low is 65. The record low is 53 degrees, which was last set in 1999. No precipitation fell today, which leaves the monthly total at 1.86 inches. The total precipitation for the year still stands at 20.86 inches. The normal high temperature for tomorrow is 86 degrees, and the normal low is 65. The record high for tomorrow is 107, which occurred in 1936, and the record low is 48, which occurred in 1940. Sunset tonight is at 8:36 p.m. Sunrise tomorrow is at 5:40 a.m. You are listening to NOAA Weather Radio Station WXJ73 in the Quad Cities. The current time is 6:08 p.m. Central Daylight Time. At 6 p.m. at Moline, skies were sunny. The temperature was 86 degrees, dew point 63, relative humidity 45%, producing a heat index of 87. The wind was southeast at 5 miles an hour. And the pressure was 30.16 inches and steady. At Davenport, skies were mostly sunny. The temperature was 85 degrees, dew point 64, relative humidity 49%, producing a heat index of 86. The wind was northeast at 6 miles an hour. And the pressure was 30.17 inches and falling. Close to home, Burlington sunny and 85. Cedar Rapids sunny and 85. Dubuque sunny and 85. Iowa City sunny and 86. Peoria partly sunny and 84. Rockford mostly sunny and 86. Across the Midwest, Chicago sunny and 84. Des Moines mostly sunny and 87. Madison mostly sunny and 87. Milwaukee sunny and 83. Minneapolis sunny and 89. Omaha mostly sunny and 87. St. Louis mostly sunny and 85. Springfield, Illinois sunny and 84. Waterloo sunny and 86. Once again at 6 p.m. at Moline with sunny skies, the temperature was 86. At Davenport with mostly sunny skies, the temperature was 85. Here is the hazardous weather outlook. For today and tonight, no hazardous weather is expected at this time. Looking ahead, hot and humid conditions will return Tuesday through Friday, with afternoon heat index readings likely reaching 95 to 100 degrees. Spotter activation will not be needed today or tonight. And now, your National Weather Service forecast for the Quad Cities and surrounding areas. Tonight, clear.
lows in the mid-60s. East winds around 5 miles an hour until midnight, becoming light and variable. Monday, sunny, hot with highs in the lower 90s. Northwest winds around 5 miles an hour. Monday night, mostly clear. Humid with lows in the upper 60s. North winds around 5 miles an hour until midnight, becoming light and variable. Tuesday, sunny, hot with highs in the lower 90s. North winds around 5 miles an hour. Tuesday night, clear with lows in the lower 70s. Northwest winds around 5 miles an hour. Wednesday and Wednesday night, clear, hot. Highs in the lower 90s. Lows in the lower 70s. Thursday through Sunday, mostly clear. Hot. Highs in the lower 90s. Lows in the lower 70s. Again, the forecast for the Quad Cities and surrounding areas for tonight, clear. Lows in the mid-60s. East winds around 5 miles an hour until midnight, becoming light and variable. The Moline, Illinois climate summary for this evening, as of 4 p.m., July 12, 2026. Today's high temperature was 87 degrees. The normal high is 86. The record high is 108 degrees, which was set in 1936. Today's low temperature was 62 degrees. The normal low is 65. The record low is 53 degrees, which was last set in 1999. No precipitation fell today, which leaves the monthly total at 1.86 inches. The total precipitation for the year still stands at 20.86 inches. The normal high temperature for tomorrow is 86 degrees, and the normal low is 65. The record high for tomorrow is 107, which occurred in 1936, and the record low is 48, which occurred in 1940. Sunset tonight is at 8:36 p.m. Sunrise tomorrow is at 5:40 a.m. You're listening to NOAA Weather Radio Station WXJ73 in the Quad Cities. The current time is 6:12 p.m. Central Daylight Time. At 6 p.m. at Moline, skies were sunny. The temperature was 86 degrees, dew point 63, relative humidity 45%, producing a heat index of 87. The wind was southeast at 5 miles an hour. And the pressure was 30.16 inches and steady. At Davenport, skies were mostly sunny. The temperature was 85 degrees, dew point 64, relative humidity 49%, producing a heat index of 86. The wind was northeast at 6 miles an hour. And the pressure was 30.17 inches and falling. Close to home, Burlington sunny and 85. Cedar Rapids sunny and 85. Dubuque sunny and 85. Iowa City sunny and 86. Peoria partly sunny and 84. Rockford mostly sunny and 86. Across the Midwest, Chicago sunny and 84. Des Moines mostly sunny and 87. Madison mostly sunny and 87. Milwaukee sunny and 83. Minneapolis sunny and 89. Omaha mostly sunny and 87. St. Louis mostly sunny and 85. Springfield, Illinois sunny and 84. Waterloo sunny and 86. Once again at 6 p.m. at Moline with sunny skies, the temperature was 86. At Davenport with mostly sunny skies, the temperature was 85. Here is the hazardous weather outlook. For today and tonight, no hazardous weather is expected at this time. Looking ahead, hot and humid conditions will return Tuesday through Friday, with afternoon heat index readings likely reaching 95 to 100 degrees. Spotter activation will not be needed today or tonight. And now, your National Weather Service forecast for the Quad Cities and surrounding areas. Tonight, clear. Lows in the mid-60s. East winds around 5 miles an hour until midnight, becoming light and variable. Monday, sunny, hot with highs in the lower 90s. Northwest winds around 5 miles an hour. Monday night, mostly clear. Humid with lows in the upper 60s. North winds around 5 miles an hour until midnight, becoming light and variable. Tuesday, sunny, hot with highs in the lower 90s. North winds around 5 miles an hour. Tuesday night, clear with lows in the lower 70s. Northwest winds around 5 miles an hour. Wednesday and Wednesday night, clear, hot. Highs in the lower 90s. Lows in the lower 70s. Thursday through Sunday, mostly clear.
hot. Highs in the lower 90s. Lows in the lower 70s. Again, the forecast for the Quad Cities and surrounding areas for tonight, clear. Lows in the mid-60s. East winds around 5 miles an hour until midnight, becoming light and variable. Flooding is possible. The areas affected include Cedar River near Conesville. The hazardous weather conditions are expected from Tuesday morning to late Friday morning. The following impacts are expected at 14.0 feet. Water affects residences along County Road F70. Additional details at 8 a.m. Sunday, the stage was 11.0 feet. Forecast, flood stage may be reached late Tuesday morning. Flood stage is 13.0 feet. http://www.weather.gov/safety/flood. The Moline, Illinois climate summary for this evening, as of 4 p.m., July 12, 2026. Today's high temperature was 87 degrees. The normal high is 86. The record high is 108 degrees, which was set in 1936. Today's low temperature was 62 degrees. The normal low is 65. The record low is 53 degrees, which was last set in 1999. No precipitation fell today, which leaves the monthly total at 1.86 inches. The total precipitation for the year still stands at 20.86 inches. The normal high temperature for tomorrow is 86 degrees, and the normal low is 65. The record high for tomorrow is 107, which occurred in 1936, and the record low is 48, which occurred in 1940. Sunset tonight is at 8:36 p.m. Sunrise tomorrow is at 5:40 a.m. You are listening to NOAA Weather Radio Station WXJ73 in the Quad Cities. The current time is 6:17 p.m. Central Daylight Time. At 6 p.m. at Moline, skies were sunny. The temperature was 86 degrees, dew point 63, relative humidity 45%, producing a heat index of 87. The wind was southeast at 5 miles an hour. And the pressure was 30.16 inches and steady. At Davenport, skies were mostly sunny. The temperature was 85 degrees, dew point 64, relative humidity 49%, producing a heat index of 86. The wind was northeast at 6 miles an hour. And the pressure was 30.17 inches and falling. Close to home, Burlington sunny and 85. Cedar Rapids sunny and 85. Dubuque sunny and 85. Iowa City sunny and 86. Muscatine 86. Peoria partly sunny and 84. Savannah 88. Rockford mostly sunny and 86. Across the Midwest, Chicago sunny and 84. Des Moines mostly sunny and 87. Madison mostly sunny and 87. Milwaukee sunny and 83. Minneapolis sunny and 89. Omaha mostly sunny and 87. St. Louis mostly sunny and 85. Springfield, Illinois sunny and 84. Waterloo sunny and 86. Once again at 6 p.m. at Moline with sunny skies, the temperature was 86. At Davenport with mostly sunny skies, the temperature was 85. Here is the hazardous weather outlook. For today and tonight, no hazardous weather is expected at this time. Looking ahead, hot and humid conditions will return Tuesday through Friday, with afternoon heat index readings likely reaching 95 to 100 degrees. Spotter activation will not be needed today or tonight. And now, your National Weather Service forecast for the Quad Cities and surrounding areas. Tonight, clear. Lows in the mid-60s. East winds around 5 miles an hour until midnight, becoming light and variable. Monday, sunny, hot with highs in the lower 90s. Northwest winds around 5 miles an hour. Monday night, mostly clear. Humid with lows in the upper 60s. North winds around 5 miles an hour until midnight, becoming light and variable. Tuesday, sunny, hot with highs in the lower 90s. North winds around 5 miles an hour. Tuesday night, clear with lows in the lower 70s. Northwest winds around 5 miles an hour. Wednesday and Wednesday night, clear, hot. Highs in the lower 90s. Lows in the lower 70s. Thursday through Sunday, mostly clear. Hot. Highs in the lower 90s. Lows in the lower 70s.

The meteor still stands at 20.86 inches. The normal high temperature for tomorrow is 86 degrees, and the normal low is 65. The record high for tomorrow is 107, which occurred in 1936, and the record low is 48, which occurred in 1940. Sunset tonight is at 8:36 p.m. Sunrise tomorrow is at 5:40 a.m. You are listening to NOAA Weather Radio Station WXJ73 in the Quad Cities. The current time is 6:21 p.m. Central Daylight Time. At 6 p.m. at Moline, skies were sunny. The temperature was 86 degrees, dew point 63, relative humidity 45%, producing a heat index of 87. The wind was southeast at 5 miles an hour. And the pressure was 30.16 inches and steady. At Davenport, skies were mostly sunny. The temperature was 85 degrees, dew point 64, relative humidity 49%, producing a heat index of 86. The wind was northeast at 6 miles an hour. And the pressure was 30.17 inches and falling. Close to home, Burlington sunny and 85. Cedar Rapids sunny and 85. Dubuque sunny and 85. Iowa City sunny and 86. Muscatine 86. Peoria partly sunny and 84. Savannah 88. Rockford mostly sunny and 86. Across the Midwest, Chicago sunny and 84. Des Moines mostly sunny and 87. Madison mostly sunny and 87. Milwaukee sunny and 83. Minneapolis sunny and 89. Omaha mostly sunny and 87. St. Louis mostly sunny and 85. Springfield, Illinois sunny and 84. Waterloo sunny and 86. Once again at 6 p.m. at Moline with sunny skies, the temperature was 86. At Davenport with mostly sunny skies, the temperature was 85. Here is the hazardous weather outlook. For today and tonight, no hazardous weather is expected at this time. Looking ahead, hot and humid conditions will return Tuesday through Friday, with afternoon heat index readings likely reaching 95 to 100 degrees. Spotter activation will not be needed today or tonight. And now, your National Weather Service forecast for the Quad Cities and surrounding areas. Tonight, clear. Lows in the mid-60s. East winds around 5 miles an hour until midnight, becoming light and variable. Monday, sunny, hot with highs in the lower 90s. Northwest winds around 5 miles an hour. Monday night, mostly clear. Humid with lows in the upper 60s. North winds around 5 miles an hour until midnight, becoming light and variable. Tuesday, sunny, hot with highs in the lower 90s. North winds around 5 miles an hour. Tuesday night, clear with lows in the lower 70s. Northwest winds around 5 miles an hour. Wednesday and Wednesday night, clear, hot. Highs in the lower 90s. Lows in the lower 70s. Thursday through Sunday, mostly clear. Hot. Highs in the lower 90s. Lows in the lower 70s. Again, the forecast for the Quad Cities and surrounding areas for tonight, clear. Lows in the mid-60s. East winds around 5 miles an hour until midnight, becoming light and variable. The Moline, Illinois climate summary for this evening, as of 4 p.m., July 12, 2026. Today's high temperature was 87 degrees. The normal high is 86. The record high is 108 degrees, which was set in 1936. Today's low temperature was 62 degrees. The normal low is 65. The record low is 53 degrees, which was last set in 1999. No precipitation fell today, which leaves the monthly total at 1.86 inches. The total precipitation for the year still stands at 20.86 inches. The normal high temperature for tomorrow is 86 degrees, and the normal low is 65. The record high for tomorrow is 107, which occurred in 1936, and the record low is 48, which occurred in 1940. Sunset tonight is at 8:36 p.m. Sunrise tomorrow is at 5:40 a.m. You are listening to NOAA Weather Radio Station WXJ73 in the Quad Cities. The current time is 6:26 p.m. Central Daylight Time. At 6 p.m. at Moline, skies were sunny. The temperature was 86 degrees, dew point 63, relative humidity 40.

5%, producing a heat index of 87. The wind was southeast at 5 miles an hour, and the pressure was 30.16 inches and steady. At Davenport, skies were mostly sunny. The temperature was 85 degrees, dew point 64, relative humidity 49%, producing a heat index of 86. The wind was northeast at 6 miles an hour, and the pressure was 30.17 inches and falling. Close to home, Burlington sunny and 85. Cedar Rapids sunny and 85. Dubuque sunny and 85. Iowa City sunny and 86. Muscatine 86. Peoria partly sunny and 84. Savannah 88. Rockford mostly sunny and 86. Across the Midwest, Chicago sunny and 84. Des Moines mostly sunny and 87. Madison mostly sunny and 87. Milwaukee sunny and 83. Minneapolis sunny and 89. Omaha mostly sunny and 87. St. Louis mostly sunny and 85. Springfield, Illinois sunny and 84. Waterloo sunny and 86. Once again at 6 p.m. at Moline with sunny skies, the temperature was 86. At Davenport with mostly sunny skies, the temperature was 85. Here is the hazardous weather outlook. For today and tonight, no hazardous weather is expected at this time. Looking ahead, hot and humid conditions will return Tuesday through Friday, with afternoon heat index readings likely reaching 95 to 100 degrees. Spotter activation will not be needed today or tonight. And now, your National Weather Service forecast for the Quad Cities and surrounding areas. Tonight, clear. Lows in the mid-60s. East winds around 5 miles an hour until midnight, becoming light and variable. Monday, sunny, hot with highs in the lower 90s. Northwest winds around 5 miles an hour. Monday night, mostly clear. Humid with lows in the upper 60s. North winds around 5 miles an hour until midnight, becoming light and variable. Tuesday, sunny, hot with highs in the lower 90s. North winds around 5 miles an hour. Tuesday night, clear with lows in the lower 70s. Northwest winds around 5 miles an hour. Wednesday and Wednesday night, clear, hot. Highs in the lower 90s. Lows in the lower 70s. Thursday through Sunday, mostly clear. Hot. Highs in the lower 90s. Lows in the lower 70s. Again, the forecast for the Quad Cities and surrounding areas for tonight, clear. Lows in the mid-60s. East winds around 5 miles an hour until midnight, becoming light and variable. The Moline, Illinois climate summary for this evening, as of 4 p.m., July 12, 2026. Today's high temperature was 87 degrees. The normal high is 86. The record high is 108 degrees, which was set in 1936. Today's low temperature was 62 degrees. The normal low is 65. The record low is 53 degrees, which was last set in 1999. No precipitation fell today, which leaves the monthly total at 1.86 inches. The total precipitation for the year still stands at 20.86 inches. The normal high temperature for tomorrow is 86 degrees, and the normal low is 65. The record high for tomorrow is 107, which occurred in 1936, and the record low is 48, which occurred in 1940. Sunset tonight is at 8:36 p.m. Sunrise tomorrow is at 5:40 a.m. You are listening to NOAA Weather Radio Station WXJ73 in the Quad Cities. The current time is 6:30 p.m. Central Daylight Time. At 6 p.m. at Moline, skies were sunny. The temperature was 86 degrees, dew point 63, relative humidity 45%, producing a heat index of 87. The wind was southeast at 5 miles an hour, and the pressure was 30.16 inches and steady. At Davenport, skies were mostly sunny. The temperature was 85 degrees, dew point 64, relative humidity 49%, producing a heat index of 86. The wind was northeast at 6 miles an hour, and the pressure was 30.17 inches and falling. Close to home, Burlington sunny and 85. Cedar Rapids sunny and 85. Dubuque sunny and 85. Iowa City sunny and 86. Muscatine 86. Peoria partly sunny and 84.
Savannah, 88. Rockford, mostly sunny and 86. Across the Midwest, Chicago, sunny and 84. Des Moines, mostly sunny and 87. Madison, mostly sunny and 87. Milwaukee, sunny and 83. Minneapolis, sunny and 89. Omaha, mostly sunny and 87. St. Louis, mostly sunny and 85. Springfield, Illinois, sunny and 84. Waterloo, sunny and 86. Once again at 6 p.m. at Moline with sunny skies, the temperature was 86. At Davenport with mostly sunny skies, the temperature was 85. Here is the hazardous weather outlook. For today and tonight, no hazardous weather is expected at this time. Looking ahead, hot and humid conditions will return Tuesday through Friday, with afternoon heat index readings likely reaching 95 to 100 degrees. Spotter activation will not be needed today or tonight. And now, your National Weather Service forecast for the Quad Cities and surrounding areas. Tonight, clear. Lows in the mid-60s. East winds around 5 miles an hour until midnight, becoming light and variable. Monday, sunny, hot with highs in the lower 90s. Northwest winds around 5 miles an hour. Monday night, mostly clear. Humid with lows in the upper 60s. North winds around 5 miles an hour until midnight, becoming light and variable. Tuesday, sunny, hot with highs in the lower 90s. North winds around 5 miles an hour. Tuesday night, clear with lows in the lower 70s. Northwest winds around 5 miles an hour. Wednesday and Wednesday night, clear, hot. Highs in the lower 90s. Lows in the lower 70s. Thursday through Sunday, mostly clear. Hot. Highs in the lower 90s. Lows in the lower 70s. Again, the forecast for the Quad Cities and surrounding areas for tonight, clear. Lows in the mid-60s. East winds around 5 miles an hour until midnight, becoming light and variable. The Moline, Illinois climate summary for this evening, as of 4 p.m., July 12, 2026. Today's high temperature was 87 degrees. The normal high is 86. The record high is 108 degrees, which was set in 1936. Today's low temperature was 62 degrees. The normal low is 65. The record low is 53 degrees, which was last set in 1999. No precipitation fell today, which leaves the monthly total at 1.86 inches. The total precipitation for the year still stands at 20.86 inches. The normal high temperature for tomorrow is 86 degrees, and the normal low is 65. The record high for tomorrow is 107, which occurred in 1936, and the record low is 48, which occurred in 1940. Sunset tonight is at 8:36 p.m. Sunrise tomorrow is at 5:40 a.m. You are listening to NOAA Weather Radio Station WXJ73 in the Quad Cities. The current time is 6:34 p.m. Central Daylight Time. At 6 p.m. at Moline, skies were sunny. The temperature was 86 degrees, dew point 63, relative humidity 45%, producing a heat index of 87. The wind was southeast at 5 miles an hour. And the pressure was 30.16 inches and steady. At Davenport, skies were mostly sunny. The temperature was 85 degrees, dew point 64, relative humidity 49%, producing a heat index of 86. The wind was northeast at 6 miles an hour. And the pressure was 30.17 inches and falling. Close to home, Burlington sunny and 85. Cedar Rapids sunny and 85. Dubuque sunny and 85. Iowa City sunny and 86. Muscatine 86. Peoria partly sunny and 84. Savannah 88. Rockford mostly sunny and 86. Across the Midwest, Chicago sunny and 84. Des Moines mostly sunny and 87. Madison mostly sunny and 87. Milwaukee sunny and 83. Minneapolis sunny and 89. Omaha mostly sunny and 87. St. Louis mostly sunny and 85. Springfield, Illinois sunny and 84. Waterloo sunny and 86. Once again at 6 p.m. at Moline with sunny skies, the temperature was 86. At Davenport with mostly sunny skies, the temperature was 85. Here is the hazardous weather outlook. For today,
Tonight, no hazardous weather is expected at this time. Looking ahead, hot and humid conditions will return Tuesday through Friday, with afternoon heat index readings likely reaching 95 to 100 degrees. Spotter activation will not be needed today or tonight. And now, your National Weather Service forecast for the Guam cities and surrounding areas. Tonight, clear. Lows in the mid-60s. East winds around 5 miles an hour until midnight, becoming light and variable. Monday, sunny, hot with highs in the lower 90s. Northwest winds around 5 miles an hour. Monday night, mostly clear. Humid with lows in the upper 60s. North winds around 5 miles an hour until midnight, becoming light and variable. Tuesday, sunny, hot with highs in the lower 90s. North winds around 5 miles an hour. Tuesday night, clear with lows in the lower 70s. Northwest winds around 5 miles an hour. Wednesday and Wednesday night, clear, hot. Highs in the lower 90s. Lows in the lower 70s. Thursday through Sunday, mostly clear. Hot. Highs in the lower 90s. Lows in the lower 70s. Again, the forecast for the Guam cities and surrounding areas for tonight, clear. Lows in the mid-60s. East winds around 5 miles an hour until midnight, becoming light and variable. The Moline, Illinois climate summary for this evening, as of 4 p.m., July 12, 2026. Today's high temperature was 87 degrees. The normal high is 86. The record high is 108 degrees, which was set in 1936. Today's low temperature was 62 degrees. The normal low is 65. The record low is 53 degrees, which was last set in 1999. No precipitation fell today, which leaves the monthly total at 1.86 inches. The total precipitation for the year still stands at 20.86 inches. The normal high temperature for tomorrow is 86 degrees, and the normal low is 65. The record high for tomorrow is 107, which occurred in 1936, and the record low is 48, which occurred in 1940. Sunset tonight is at 8:36 p.m. Sunrise tomorrow is at 5:40 a.m. You're listening to NOAA Weather Radio Station WXJ73 in the Quad Cities. The current time is 6:38 p.m. Central Daylight Time. At 6 p.m. at Moline, skies were sunny. The temperature was 86 degrees, dew point 63, relative humidity 45%, producing a heat index of 87. The wind was southeast at 5 miles an hour. And the pressure was 30.16 inches and steady. At Davenport, skies were mostly sunny. The temperature was 85 degrees, dew point 64, relative humidity 49%, producing a heat index of 86. The wind was northeast at 6 miles an hour. And the pressure was 30.17 inches and falling. Close to home, Burlington sunny and 85. Cedar Rapids sunny and 85. Dubuque sunny and 85. Iowa City sunny and 86. Muscatine 86. Peoria partly sunny and 84. Savannah 88. Rockford mostly sunny and 86. Across the Midwest, Chicago sunny and 84. Des Moines mostly sunny and 87. Madison mostly sunny and 87. Milwaukee sunny and 83. Minneapolis sunny and 89. Omaha mostly sunny and 87. St. Louis mostly sunny and 85. Springfield, Illinois sunny and 84. Waterloo sunny and 86. Once again at 6 p.m. at Moline with sunny skies, the temperature was 86. At Davenport with mostly sunny skies, the temperature was 85. Here is the hazardous weather outlook. For today and tonight, no hazardous weather is expected at this time. Looking ahead, hot and humid conditions will return Tuesday through Friday, with afternoon heat index readings likely reaching 95 to 100 degrees. Spotter activation will not be needed today or tonight. And now, your National Weather Service forecast for the Guam cities and surrounding areas. Tonight, clear. Lows in the mid-60s. East winds around 5 miles an hour until midnight, becoming light and variable. Monday, sunny, hot with highs in the lower 90s. Northwest winds around 5 miles an hour. Monday night, mostly clear. Humid with lows in the upper 60s. North winds
around 5 miles an hour until midnight, becoming light and variable. Tuesday, sunny, hot with highs in the lower 90s. North winds around 5 miles an hour. Tuesday night, clear with lows in the lower 70s. Northwest winds around 5 miles an hour. Wednesday and Wednesday night, clear, hot. Highs in the lower 90s. Lows in the lower 70s. Thursday through Sunday, mostly clear. Hot. Highs in the lower 90s. Lows in the lower 70s. Again, the forecast for the Quad Cities and surrounding areas for tonight, clear. Lows in the mid-60s. East winds around 5 miles an hour until midnight, becoming light and variable. The Moline, Illinois climate summary for this evening, as of 4 p.m., July 12, 2026. Today's high temperature was 87 degrees. The normal high is 86. The record high is 108 degrees, which was set in 1936. Today's low temperature was 62 degrees. The normal low is 65. The record low is 53 degrees, which was last set in 1999. No precipitation fell today, which leaves the monthly total at 1.86 inches. The total precipitation for the year still stands at 20.86 inches. The normal high temperature for tomorrow is 86 degrees, and the normal low is 65. The record high for tomorrow is 107, which occurred in 1936, and the record low is 48, which occurred in 1940. Sunset tonight is at 8:36 p.m. Sunrise tomorrow is at 5:40 a.m. You are listening to NOAA Weather Radio Station WXJ73 in the Quad Cities. The current time is 6:43 p.m. Central Daylight Time. At 6 p.m. at Moline, skies were sunny. The temperature was 86 degrees, dew point 63, relative humidity 45%, producing a heat index of 87. The wind was southeast at 5 miles an hour. And the pressure was 30.16 inches and steady. At Davenport, skies were mostly sunny. The temperature was 85 degrees, dew point 64, relative humidity 49%, producing a heat index of 86. The wind was northeast at 6 miles an hour. And the pressure was 30.17 inches and falling. Close to home, Burlington sunny and 85. Cedar Rapids sunny and 85. Dubuque sunny and 85. Iowa City sunny and 86. Muscatine 86. Peoria partly sunny and 84. Savannah 88. Rockford mostly sunny and 86. Across the Midwest, Chicago sunny and 84. Des Moines mostly sunny and 87. Madison mostly sunny and 87. Milwaukee sunny and 83. Minneapolis sunny and 89. Omaha mostly sunny and 87. St. Louis mostly sunny and 85. Springfield, Illinois sunny and 84. Waterloo sunny and 86. Once again at 6 p.m. at Moline with sunny skies, the temperature was 86. At Davenport with mostly sunny skies, the temperature was 85. Here is the hazardous weather outlook. For today and tonight, no hazardous weather is expected at this time. Looking ahead, hot and humid conditions will return Tuesday through Friday, with afternoon heat index readings likely reaching 95 to 100 degrees. Spotter activation will not be needed today or tonight. Flooding is possible. The areas affected include Cedar River near Conesville. The hazardous weather conditions are expected from Tuesday morning to late Friday morning. The following impacts are expected: at 14.0 feet, water affects residences along County Road F-70. Additional details, at 8 a.m. Sunday, the stage was 11.0 feet. Forecast, flood stage may be reached late Tuesday morning. Flood stage is 13.0 feet. http://www.weather.gov/safety/flood. And now, your National Weather Service forecast for the Quad Cities and surrounding areas. Tonight, clear. Lows in the mid-60s. East winds around 5 miles an hour until midnight, becoming light and variable. Monday, sunny, hot with highs in the lower 90s. Northwest winds around 5 miles an hour. Monday night, mostly clear. Humid with lows in the upper 60s. North winds around 5 miles an hour until midnight, becoming light and variable. Tuesday, sunny.
hot with highs in the lower 90s. North winds around 5 miles an hour. Tuesday night, clear with lows in the lower 70s. Northwest winds around 5 miles an hour. Wednesday and Wednesday night, clear, hot. Highs in the lower 90s. Lows in the lower 70s. Thursday through Sunday, mostly clear. Hot. Highs in the lower 90s. Lows in the lower 70s. Again, the forecast for the Quad Cities and surrounding areas for tonight, clear. Lows in the mid-60s. East winds around 5 miles an hour until midnight, becoming light and variable. The Moline, Illinois climate summary for this evening, as of 4 p.m., July 12, 2026. Today's high temperature was 87 degrees. The normal high is 86. The record high is 108 degrees, which was set in 1936. Today's low temperature was 62 degrees. The normal low is 65. The record low is 53 degrees, which was last set in 1999. No precipitation fell today, which leaves the monthly total at 1.86 inches. The total precipitation for the year still stands at 20.86 inches. The normal high temperature for tomorrow is 86 degrees, and the normal low is 65. The record high for tomorrow is 107, which occurred in 1936, and the record low is 48, which occurred in 1940. Sunset tonight is at 8:36 p.m. Sunrise tomorrow is at 5:40 a.m. You are listening to NOAA Weather Radio Station WXJ73 in the Quad Cities. The current time is 6:47 p.m. Central Daylight Time. At 6 p.m. at Moline, skies were sunny. The temperature was 86 degrees, dew point 63, relative humidity 45%, producing a heat index of 87. The wind was southeast at 5 miles an hour. And the pressure was 30.16 inches and steady. At Davenport, skies were mostly sunny. The temperature was 85 degrees, dew point 64, relative humidity 49%, producing a heat index of 86. The wind was northeast at 6 miles an hour. And the pressure was 30.17 inches and falling. Close to home, Burlington sunny and 85. Cedar Rapids sunny and 85. Dubuque sunny and 85. Iowa City sunny and 86. Muscatine 86. Peoria partly sunny and 84. Savannah 88. Rockford mostly sunny and 86. Across the Midwest, Chicago sunny and 84. Des Moines mostly sunny and 87. Madison mostly sunny and 87. Milwaukee sunny and 83. Minneapolis sunny and 89. Omaha mostly sunny and 87. St. Louis mostly sunny and 85. Springfield, Illinois sunny and 84. Waterloo sunny and 86. Once again at 6 p.m. at Moline with sunny skies, the temperature was 86. At Davenport with mostly sunny skies, the temperature was 85. Here is the hazardous weather outlook. For today and tonight, no hazardous weather is expected at this time. Looking ahead, hot and humid conditions will return Tuesday through Friday, with afternoon heat index readings likely reaching 95 to 100 degrees. Spotter activation will not be needed today or tonight. And now, your National Weather Service forecast for the Quad Cities and surrounding areas. Tonight, clear. Lows in the mid-60s. East winds around 5 miles an hour until midnight, becoming light and variable. Monday, sunny, hot with highs in the lower 90s. Northwest winds around 5 miles an hour. Monday night, mostly clear. Humid with lows in the upper 60s. North winds around 5 miles an hour until midnight, becoming light and variable. Tuesday, sunny, hot with highs in the lower 90s. North winds around 5 miles an hour. Tuesday night, clear with lows in the lower 70s. Northwest winds around 5 miles an hour. Wednesday and Wednesday night, clear, hot. Highs in the lower 90s. Lows in the lower 70s. Thursday through Sunday, mostly clear. Hot. Highs in the lower 90s. Lows in the lower 70s. Again, the forecast for the Quad Cities and surrounding areas for tonight, clear. Lows in the mid-60s. East winds around 5 miles an hour until midnight, becoming light and variable. The Moline, Illinois climate summary for this evening, as of 4 p.m.
July 12, 2026. Today's high temperature was 87 degrees. The normal high is 86. The record high is 108 degrees, which was set in 1936. Today's low temperature was 62 degrees. The normal low is 65. The record low is 53 degrees, which was last set in 1999. No precipitation fell today, which leaves the monthly total at 1.86 inches. The total precipitation for the year still stands at 20.86 inches. The normal high temperature for tomorrow is 86 degrees, and the normal low is 65. The record high for tomorrow is 107, which occurred in 1936, and the record low is 48, which occurred in 1940. Sunset tonight is at 8:36 p.m. Sunrise tomorrow is at 5:40 a.m. You are listening to NOAA Weather Radio Station WXJ73 in the Quad Cities. The current time is 6:52 p.m. Central Daylight Time. At 6 p.m. at Moline, skies were sunny. The temperature was 86 degrees, dew point 63, relative humidity 45%, producing a heat index of 87. The wind was southeast at 5 miles an hour. And the pressure was 30.16 inches and steady. At Davenport, skies were mostly sunny. The temperature was 85 degrees, dew point 64, relative humidity 49%, producing a heat index of 86. The wind was northeast at 6 miles an hour. And the pressure was 30.17 inches and falling. Close to home, Burlington sunny and 85. Cedar Rapids sunny and 85. Dubuque sunny and 85. Iowa City sunny and 86. Muscatine 86. Peoria partly sunny and 84. Savannah 88. Rockford mostly sunny and 86. Across the Midwest, Chicago sunny and 84. Des Moines mostly sunny and 87. Madison mostly sunny and 87. Milwaukee sunny and 83. Minneapolis sunny and 89. Omaha mostly sunny and 87. St. Louis mostly sunny and 85. Springfield, Illinois sunny and 84. Waterloo sunny and 86. Once again at 6 p.m. at Moline with sunny skies, the temperature was 86. At Davenport with mostly sunny skies, the temperature was 85. Here is the hazardous weather outlook. For today and tonight, no hazardous weather is expected at this time. Looking ahead, hot and humid conditions will return Tuesday through Friday, with afternoon heat index readings likely reaching 95 to 100 degrees. Spotter activation will not be needed today or tonight. And now, your National Weather Service forecast for the Quad Cities and surrounding areas. Tonight, clear. Lows in the mid-60s. East winds around 5 miles an hour until midnight, becoming light and variable. Monday, sunny, hot with highs in the lower 90s. Northwest winds around 5 miles an hour. Monday night, mostly clear. Humid with lows in the upper 60s. North winds around 5 miles an hour until midnight, becoming light and variable. Tuesday, sunny, hot with highs in the lower 90s. North winds around 5 miles an hour. Tuesday night, clear with lows in the lower 70s. Northwest winds around 5 miles an hour. Wednesday and Wednesday night, clear, hot. Highs in the lower 90s. Lows in the lower 70s. Thursday through Sunday, mostly clear. Hot. Highs in the lower 90s. Lows in the lower 70s. Again, the forecast for the Quad Cities and surrounding areas for tonight, clear. Lows in the mid-60s. East winds around 5 miles an hour until midnight, becoming light and variable. The Moline, Illinois climate summary for this evening, as of 4 p.m., July 12, 2026. Today's high temperature was 87 degrees. The normal high is 86. The record high is 108 degrees, which was set in 1936. Today's low temperature was 62 degrees. The normal low is 65. The record low is 53 degrees, which was last set in 1999. No precipitation fell today, which leaves the monthly total at 1.86 inches. The total precipitation for the year still stands at 20.86 inches. The normal high temperature for tomorrow is 86 degrees, and the normal low is 65. The record high for tomorrow is 107, which occurred in 1936, and the
third low is 48, which occurred in 1940. Sunset tonight is at 8:36 p.m. Sunrise tomorrow is at 5:40 a.m. This broadcast originates from the National Weather Service office in the Quad Cities and is transmitted on a frequency of 162.55 MHz from Rock Island, Illinois. The coverage area includes the following counties: Cedar, Clinton, Louisa, Muscatine, Scott, Henry, Illinois, Mercer, Rock Island, and Whiteside. 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The current time is 6:56 p.m. Central Daylight Time. At 6 p.m. at Moline, skies were sunny. The temperature was 86 degrees, dew point 63, relative humidity 45%, producing a heat index of 87. The wind was southeast at 5 miles an hour, and the pressure was 30.16 inches and steady. At Davenport, skies were mostly sunny. The temperature was 85 degrees, dew point 64, relative humidity 49%, producing a heat index of 86. The wind was northeast at 6 miles an hour, and the pressure was 30.17 inches and falling. Close to home, Burlington sunny and 85. Cedar Rapids sunny and 85. Dubuque sunny and 85. Iowa City sunny and 86. Muscatine 86. Peoria partly sunny and 84. Savannah 88. Rockford mostly sunny and 86. Across the Midwest, Chicago sunny and 84. Des Moines mostly sunny and 87. Madison mostly sunny and 87. Milwaukee sunny and 83. Minneapolis sunny and 89. Omaha mostly sunny and 87. St. Louis mostly sunny and 85. Springfield, Illinois sunny and 84. Waterloo sunny and 86. Once again at 6 p.m. at Moline with sunny skies, the temperature was 86. At Davenport with mostly sunny skies, the temperature was 85. Here is the hazardous weather outlook. For today and tonight, no hazardous weather is expected at this time. Looking ahead, hot and humid conditions will return Tuesday through Friday, with afternoon heat index readings likely reaching 95 to 100 degrees. Spotter activation will not be needed today or tonight. And now, your National Weather Service forecast for the Quad Cities and surrounding areas. Tonight, clear. Lows in the mid-60s. East winds around 5 miles an hour until midnight, becoming light and variable. Monday, sunny, hot with highs in the lower 90s. Northwest winds around 5 miles an hour. Monday night, mostly clear. Humid with lows in the upper 60s. North winds around 5 miles an hour until midnight, becoming light and variable. Tuesday, sunny, hot with highs in the lower 90s. North winds around 5 miles an hour. Tuesday night, clear with lows in the lower 70s. Northwest winds around 5 miles an hour. Wednesday and Wednesday night, clear, hot. Highs in the lower 90s. Lows in the lower 70s. Thursday through Sunday, mostly clear. Hot. Highs in the lower 90s. Lows in the lower 70s. Again, the forecast for the Quad Cities and surrounding areas for tonight, clear. Lows in the mid-60s. East winds around 5 miles an hour until midnight, becoming light and variable. The Moline, Illinois climate summary for this evening, as of 4 p.m., July 12, 2026. Today's high temperature was 87 degrees. The normal high is 86. The record high is 108 degrees, which was set in 1936. Today's low temperature was 62 degrees. The normal low is 65. The record low is 53 degrees, which was last set in 1999. No precipitation fell today, which leaves the monthly total at 1.86 inches. The total precipitation for the year still stands at 20.86 inches. The normal high temperature for tomorrow is 86 degrees, and the normal low is 65. The record high for tomorrow is 107, which occurred in 1936, and the record low is 48, which occurred in 1940. Sunset tonight is at 8:36 p.m. Sunrise tomorrow is at 5:40 a.m. You're listening to NOAA Weather Radio Station WXJ73 in the Quad Cities. The current time is